Lows in the mid-50s. Highs in the mid-70s. Friday night through Sunday night, partly cloudy. Lows in the lower 50s. Highs in the lower 70s. Monday, mostly sunny. Chance of rain showers in the afternoon. Highs in the lower 70s. Chance of showers 30%. Again, the forecast for central Minnesota, from St. Cloud to the northwest Twin Cities suburbs for tonight, partly cloudy with a 20% chance of thunderstorms in the evening, then mostly cloudy overnight. Patchy fog late in the night. Lows in the mid-60s. Southeast winds up to 10 miles an hour. Now the forecast for central Minnesota, from St. Cloud to the northwest Twin Cities suburbs. Tonight, increasing clouds. A 20% chance of thunderstorms in the evening. Patchy fog overnight. Lows in the mid-60s. Southeast winds up to 10 miles an hour. Tuesday, mostly sunny. Patchy fog in the morning. Highs around 90. Southeast winds 5 to 15 miles an hour. Tuesday night, mostly clear in the evening, then mostly cloudy with showers likely and chance of thunderstorms overnight. Lows in the upper 60s. Southeast winds 10 to 15 miles an hour. Chance of precipitation 70%. Wednesday, mostly sunny. Chance of thunderstorms in the morning, then showers likely and chance of thunderstorms in the afternoon. Highs around 90. South winds 10 to 20 miles an hour. Chance of precipitation 70%. Wednesday night, cooler. Mostly clear. Lows in the upper 50s. West winds 5 to 15 miles an hour. Gusts up to 30 miles an hour in the evening. Thursday, not as warm. Mostly sunny. Chance of rain showers. Highs in the mid-70s. Chance of showers 40%. Thursday night and Friday, mostly clear. Lows in the mid-50s. Highs in the mid-70s. Friday night through Sunday night, partly cloudy. Lows in the lower 50s. Highs in the lower 70s. Monday, mostly sunny. Chance of rain showers in the afternoon. Highs in the lower 70s. Chance of showers 30%. Again, the forecast for central Minnesota, from St. Cloud to the northwest Twin Cities suburbs for tonight, increasing clouds. A 20% chance of thunderstorms in the evening. Patchy fog overnight. Lows in the mid-60s. Southeast winds up to 10 miles an hour. 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The current time is 7:05 p.m. Central Daylight Time. Now here is the hazardous weather outlook for portions of central and southern Minnesota and west central Wisconsin. For tonight, showers and thunderstorms today may bring localized areas of heavy rainfall. And now the extended outlook for the period Tuesday through Sunday. Hotter weather arrives Tuesday and Wednesday with heat indices in the 90s. Strong to severe thunderstorms are possible across western Minnesota Tuesday evening and area-wide Wednesday. Spotter information statement, Skywarn spotter activation will not be needed today. Now the forecast for central Minnesota, from St. Cloud to the northwest Twin Cities suburbs. Tonight, increasing clouds. A 20% chance of thunderstorms in the evening. Patchy fog overnight. Lows in the mid-60s. Southeast winds up to 10 miles an hour. Tuesday, mostly sunny. Patchy fog in the morning. Highs around 90. Southeast winds 5 to 15 miles an hour. Tuesday night, mostly clear in the evening, then mostly cloudy with showers likely and chance of thunderstorms overnight. Lows in the upper 60s.
Southeast winds 10 to 15 miles an hour. Chance of precipitation 70%. Wednesday, mostly sunny. Chance of thunderstorms in the morning, then showers likely and chance of thunderstorms in the afternoon. Highs around 90. South winds 10 to 20 miles an hour. Chance of precipitation 70%. Wednesday night, cooler. Mostly clear. Lows in the upper 50s. West winds 5 to 15 miles an hour. Gusts up to 30 miles an hour in the evening. Thursday, not as warm. Mostly sunny. Chance of rain showers. Highs in the mid-70s. Chance of showers 40%. Thursday night and Friday, mostly clear. Lows in the mid-50s. Highs in the mid-70s. Friday night through Sunday night, partly cloudy. Lows in the lower 50s. Highs in the lower 70s. Monday, mostly sunny. Chance of rain showers in the afternoon. Highs in the lower 70s. Chance of showers 30%. Again, the forecast for central Minnesota, from St. Cloud to the northwest Twin Cities suburbs for tonight, increasing clouds. A 20% chance of thunderstorms in the evening. Patchy fog overnight. Lows in the mid-60s. Southeast winds up to 10 miles an hour. What? The Minnesota Pollution Control Agency has issued an air quality alert for ozone pollution. The air quality index, AQI, is expected to reach the orange or unhealthy for sensitive groups category. Where? East Central and Central Minnesota. When? From noon to 9 p.m. Tuesday. The following impacts are expected: sensitive groups, such as people with lung disease including asthma, heart disease, children and older adults, and people who are active outdoors, may experience health effects. Additional details: ground level ozone is expected to be high on Tuesday afternoon in the Twin Cities metro area and central Minnesota. Mostly sunny skies, warm temperatures, and low humidity will provide a favorable environment for two types of pollutants, volatile organic compounds and nitrogen oxides, to react with sunlight in the air to produce ground-level ozone. Ozone is expected to reach unhealthy levels during the afternoon and will subside in the early evening. Sensitive groups, such as people with lung disease including asthma, heart disease, children and older adults, and people who are active outdoors, should limit prolonged or heavy outdoor exertion. Reduce or eliminate activities that contribute to air pollution, such as outdoor burning and use of residential wood burning devices. Reduce vehicle trips and vehicle idling as much as possible. 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The current time is 7:10 p.m. Central Daylight Time. Now here is the hazardous weather outlook for portions of central and southern Minnesota and west central Wisconsin. For tonight, showers and thunderstorms today may bring localized areas of heavy rainfall. And now the extended outlook for the period Tuesday through Sunday. Hotter weather arrives Tuesday and Wednesday with heat indices in the 90s. Strong to severe thunderstorms are possible across western Minnesota Tuesday evening and area-wide Wednesday. Spotter information statement: Skywarn spotter activation will not be needed today. Now the forecast for central Minnesota, from St. Cloud to the northwest Twin Cities suburbs. Tonight, increasing clouds. A 20% chance of thunderstorms in the evening. Patchy fog overnight. Lows in the mid-60s. Southeast winds up to 10 miles an hour. Tuesday, mostly sunny. Patchy fog in the morning. Highs around 90. Southeast winds 5 to 15 miles an hour. Tuesday night, mostly clear in the evening, then mostly cloudy with showers likely and chance of thunderstorms overnight. Lows in the upper 60s.
Southeast winds 10 to 15 miles an hour. Chance of precipitation 70%. Wednesday, mostly sunny. Chance of thunderstorms in the morning, then showers likely and chance of thunderstorms in the afternoon. Highs around 90. South winds 10 to 20 miles an hour. Chance of precipitation 70%. Wednesday night, cooler. Mostly clear. Lows in the upper 50s. West winds 5 to 15 miles an hour. Gusts up to 30 miles an hour in the evening. Thursday, not as warm. Mostly sunny. Chance of rain showers. Highs in the mid-70s. Chance of showers 40%. Thursday night and Friday, mostly clear. Lows in the mid-50s. Highs in the mid-70s. Friday night through Sunday night, partly cloudy. Lows in the lower 50s. Highs in the lower 70s. Monday, mostly sunny. Chance of rain showers in the afternoon. Highs in the lower 70s. Chance of showers 30%. Again, the forecast for central Minnesota, from St. Cloud to the northwest Twin Cities suburbs for tonight, increasing clouds. A 20% chance of thunderstorms in the evening. Patchy fog overnight. Lows in the mid-60s. Southeast winds up to 10 miles an hour. 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The current time is 7:13 p.m. Central Daylight Time. Now here is the hazardous weather outlook for portions of central and southern Minnesota and west central Wisconsin. For tonight, showers and thunderstorms today may bring localized areas of heavy rainfall. And now the extended outlook for the period Tuesday through Sunday. Hotter weather arrives Tuesday and Wednesday with heat indices in the 90s. Strong to severe thunderstorms are possible across western Minnesota Tuesday evening and area-wide Wednesday. Spotter information statement, Skywarn spotter activation will not be needed today. Now the forecast for central Minnesota, from St. Cloud to the northwest Twin Cities suburbs. Tonight, increasing clouds. A 20% chance of thunderstorms in the evening. Patchy fog overnight. Lows in the mid-60s. Southeast winds up to 10 miles an hour. Tuesday, mostly sunny. Patchy fog in the morning. Highs around 90. Southeast winds 5 to 15 miles an hour. Tuesday night, mostly clear in the evening, then mostly cloudy with showers likely and chance of thunderstorms overnight. Lows in the upper 60s. Southeast winds 10 to 15 miles an hour. Chance of precipitation 70%. Wednesday, mostly sunny. Chance of thunderstorms in the morning, then showers likely and chance of thunderstorms in the afternoon. Highs around 90. South winds 10 to 20 miles an hour. Chance of precipitation 70%. Wednesday night, cooler. Mostly clear. Lows in the upper 50s. West winds 5 to 15 miles an hour. Gusts up to 30 miles an hour in the evening. Thursday, not as warm. Mostly sunny. Chance of rain showers. Highs in the mid-70s. Chance of showers 40%. Thursday night and Friday, mostly clear. Lows in the mid-50s. Highs in the mid-70s. Friday night through Sunday night, partly cloudy. Lows in the lower 50s. Highs in the lower 70s. Monday, mostly sunny. Chance of rain showers in the afternoon. Highs in the lower 70s. Chance of showers 30%. Again, the forecast for central Minnesota, from St. Cloud to the northwest Twin Cities suburbs for tonight, increasing clouds. A 20% chance of thunderstorms in the evening.
Patchy fog overnight. Lows in the mid-60s. Southeast winds up to 10 miles an hour. 7 p.m., the report from Buffalo was not available. In Maple Lake, it was sunny. The temperature was 84 degrees, the dew point was 66, and the relative humidity was 54%. The heat index was 87. The wind was calm. The pressure was 29.91 inches and steady. Elsewhere across central Minnesota, temperatures were between 80 and 82 degrees. It was sunny at St. Cloud, Anoka, and Crystal. It was mostly sunny at the Twin Cities, Princeton, Litchfield, and Wilmer. At Little Falls, it was partly sunny. Around the state, at Brainerd, it was sunny, with a temperature of 81. It was mostly sunny, with a temperature of 81 at Mankato, and 80 at International Falls. At Duluth, it was partly sunny, with a temperature of 64. At Rochester, it was cloudy, with a temperature of 71. Once again at 7 p.m., the report from Buffalo was not available. And in Maple Lake, it was 84 degrees and the heat index was 87, under sunny skies. 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The current time is 7:18 p.m. Central Daylight Time. Now here is the hazardous weather outlook for portions of central and southern Minnesota and west central Wisconsin. For tonight, showers and thunderstorms today may bring localized areas of heavy rainfall. And now the extended outlook for the period Tuesday through Sunday. Hotter weather arrives Tuesday and Wednesday with heat indices in the 90s. Strong to severe thunderstorms are possible across western Minnesota Tuesday evening and area-wide Wednesday. Spotter information statement, Skywarn spotter activation will not be needed today. Now the forecast for central Minnesota, from St. Cloud to the northwest Twin Cities suburbs. Tonight, increasing clouds. A 20% chance of thunderstorms in the evening. Patchy fog overnight. Lows in the mid-60s. Southeast winds up to 10 miles an hour. Tuesday, mostly sunny. Patchy fog in the morning. Highs around 90. Southeast winds 5 to 15 miles an hour. Tuesday night, mostly clear in the evening, then mostly cloudy with showers likely and chance of thunderstorms overnight. Lows in the upper 60s. Southeast winds 10 to 15 miles an hour. Chance of precipitation 70%. Wednesday, mostly sunny. Chance of thunderstorms in the morning, then showers likely and chance of thunderstorms in the afternoon. Highs around 90. South winds 10 to 20 miles an hour. Chance of precipitation 70%. Wednesday night, cooler. Mostly clear. Lows in the upper 50s. West winds 5 to 15 miles an hour. Gusts up to 30 miles an hour in the evening. Thursday, not as warm. Mostly sunny. Chance of rain showers. Highs in the mid-70s. Chance of showers 40%. Thursday night and Friday, mostly clear. Lows in the mid-50s. Highs in the mid-70s. Friday night through Sunday night, partly cloudy. Lows in the lower 50s. Highs in the lower 70s. Monday, mostly sunny. Chance of rain showers in the afternoon. Highs in the lower 70s. Chance of showers 30%. Again, the forecast for central Minnesota, from St. Cloud to the northwest Twin Cities suburbs for tonight, increasing clouds. A 20% chance of thunderstorms in the evening. Patchy fog overnight. Lows in the mid-60s. Southeast winds up to 10 miles an hour. What? The Minnesota Pollution Control Agency has issued an air quality alert for ozone pollution.
The air quality index (AQI) is expected to reach the orange or unhealthy for sensitive groups category. Where? East Central and Central Minnesota. When? From noon to 9 p.m. Tuesday. The following impacts are expected: sensitive groups, such as people with lung disease including asthma, heart disease, children and older adults, and people who are active outdoors, may experience health effects. Additional details: ground level ozone is expected to be high on Tuesday afternoon in the Twin Cities metro area and central Minnesota. Mostly sunny skies, warm temperatures, and low humidity will provide a favorable environment for two types of pollutants, volatile organic compounds and nitrogen oxides, to react with sunlight in the air to produce ground level ozone. Ozone is expected to reach unhealthy levels during the afternoon and will subside in the early evening. Sensitive groups, such as people with lung disease including asthma, heart disease, children and older adults, and people who are active outdoors, should limit prolonged or heavy outdoor exertion. Reduce or eliminate activities that contribute to air pollution, such as outdoor burning and use of residential wood burning devices. Reduce vehicle trips and vehicle idling as much as possible. At 7 p.m., the report from Buffalo was not available. In Maple Lake, it was sunny, the temperature was 84 degrees, the dew point was 66, and the relative humidity was 54%. The heat index was 87. The wind was calm. The pressure was 29.91 inches and steady. Elsewhere across central Minnesota, temperatures were between 80 and 82 degrees. It was sunny at St. Cloud, Anoka, and Crystal. It was mostly sunny at the Twin Cities, Princeton, Litchfield, and Wilmer. At Little Falls, it was partly sunny. Around the state, at Brainerd, it was sunny, with a temperature of 81. It was mostly sunny, with a temperature of 81 at Mankato, and 80 at International Falls. At Duluth, it was partly sunny, with a temperature of 64. At Rochester, it was cloudy, with a temperature of 71. Once again at 7 p.m., the report from Buffalo was not available. And in Maple Lake, it was 84 degrees and the heat index was 87, under sunny skies. 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The current time is 7:24 p.m. Central Daylight Time. Now here is the hazardous weather outlook for portions of central and southern Minnesota and west central Wisconsin. For tonight, showers and thunderstorms today may bring localized areas of heavy rainfall. And now the extended outlook for the period Tuesday through Sunday. Hotter weather arrives Tuesday and Wednesday with heat indices in the 90s. Strong to severe thunderstorms are possible across western Minnesota Tuesday evening and area-wide Wednesday. Spotter information statement: Skywarn spotter activation will not be needed today. Now the forecast for central Minnesota, from St. Cloud to the northwest Twin Cities suburbs. Tonight, increasing clouds. A 20% chance of thunderstorms in the evening. Patchy fog overnight. Lows in the mid-60s. Southeast winds up to 10 miles an hour. Tuesday, mostly sunny. Patchy fog in the morning. Highs around 90. Southeast winds 5 to 15 miles an hour. Tuesday night, mostly clear in the evening, then mostly cloudy with showers likely and chance of thunderstorms overnight. Lows in the upper 60s. Southeast winds 10 to 15 miles an hour. Chance of precipitation 70%. Wednesday, mostly sunny. Chance of thunderstorms in the morning, then showers likely and chance of thunderstorms in the afternoon. Highs around 90. South winds 10 to 20 miles an hour. Chance of precipitation 70%. Wednesday night, cooler. Mostly clear. Lows in the upper 50s.
West winds 5 to 15 miles an hour.

in the lower 70s. Chance of showers 30%. Again, the forecast for central Minnesota, from St. Cloud to the northwest Twin Cities suburbs for tonight, increasing clouds. A 20% chance of thunderstorms in the evening. Patchy fog overnight. Lows in the mid-60s. Southeast winds up to 10 miles an hour. At 7 p.m., the report from Buffalo was not available. In Maple Lake, it was sunny. The temperature was 84 degrees, the dew point was 66, and the relative humidity was 54%. The heat index was 87. The wind was calm. The pressure was 29.91 inches and steady. Elsewhere across central Minnesota, temperatures were between 80 and 82 degrees. It was sunny at St. Cloud, Anoka, and Crystal. It was mostly sunny at the Twin Cities, Princeton, Litchfield, and Willmar. At Little Falls, it was partly sunny. Around the state, at Brainerd, it was sunny, with a temperature of 81. It was mostly sunny, with a temperature of 81 at Mankato, and 80 at International Falls. At Duluth, it was partly sunny, with a temperature of 64. At Rochester, it was cloudy, with a temperature of 71. Once again at 7 p.m., the report from Buffalo was not available. And in Maple Lake, it was 84 degrees and the heat index was 87, under sunny skies. 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The current time is 7:29 p.m. Central Daylight Time. Now here is the hazardous weather outlook for portions of central and southern Minnesota and west central Wisconsin. For tonight, showers and thunderstorms today may bring localized areas of heavy rainfall. And now the extended outlook for the period Tuesday through Sunday. Hotter weather arrives Tuesday and Wednesday with heat indices in the 90s. Strong to severe thunderstorms are possible across western Minnesota Tuesday evening and area-wide Wednesday. Spotter information statement, Skywarn spotter activation will not be needed today. Now the forecast for central Minnesota, from St. Cloud to the northwest Twin Cities suburbs. Tonight, increasing clouds. A 20% chance of thunderstorms in the evening. Patchy fog overnight. Lows in the mid-60s. Southeast winds up to 10 miles an hour. Tuesday, mostly sunny. Patchy fog in the morning. Highs around 90. Southeast winds 5 to 15 miles an hour. Tuesday night, mostly clear in the evening. Then mostly cloudy with showers likely and chance of thunderstorms overnight. Lows in the upper 60s. Southeast winds 10 to 15 miles an hour. Chance of precipitation 70%. Wednesday, mostly sunny. Chance of thunderstorms in the morning, then showers likely and chance of thunderstorms in the afternoon. Highs around 90. South winds 10 to 20 miles an hour. Chance of precipitation 70%. Wednesday night, cooler. Mostly clear. Lows in the upper 50s. West winds 5 to 15 miles an hour. Gusts up to 30 miles an hour in the evening. Thursday, not as warm. Mostly sunny. Chance of rain showers. Highs in the mid-70s. Chance of showers 40%. Thursday night and Friday, mostly clear. Lows in the mid-50s. Highs in the mid-70s. Friday night through Sunday night, partly cloudy. Lows in the lower 50s. Highs in the lower 70s. Monday, mostly sunny. Chance of rain showers in the afternoon. Highs in the lower 70s. Chance of showers 30%. Again, the forecast for central Minnesota, from St. Cloud to the northwest Twin Cities suburbs for tonight, increasing clouds.
A 20% chance of thunder.

storms in the evening. Patchy fog overnight. Lows in the mid-60s. Southeast winds up to 10 miles an hour. What? The Minnesota Pollution Control Agency has issued an air quality alert for ozone pollution. The air quality index, AQI, is expected to reach the orange or unhealthy for sensitive groups category. Where? East Central and Central Minnesota. When? From noon to 9 p.m. Tuesday. The following impacts are expected: sensitive groups, such as people with lung disease including asthma, heart disease, children and older adults, and people who are active outdoors, may experience health effects. Additional details: ground level ozone is expected to be high on Tuesday afternoon in the Twin Cities metro area and central Minnesota. Mostly sunny skies, warm temperatures, and low humidity will provide a favorable environment for two types of pollutants, volatile organic compounds and nitrogen oxides, to react with sunlight in the air to produce ground-level ozone. Ozone is expected to reach unhealthy levels during the afternoon and will subside in the early evening. Sensitive groups, such as people with lung disease including asthma, heart disease, children and older adults, and people who are active outdoors, should limit prolonged or heavy outdoor exertion. Reduce or eliminate activity that contributes to air pollution, such as outdoor burning and use of residential wood burning devices. Reduce vehicle trips and vehicle idling as much as possible. 7 p.m., the report from Buffalo was not available. In Maple Lake, it was sunny. The temperature was 84 degrees, the dew point was 66, and the relative humidity was 54%. The heat index was 87. The wind was calm. The pressure was 29.91 inches and steady. Elsewhere across central Minnesota, temperatures were between 80 and 82 degrees. It was sunny at St. Cloud, Anoka, and Crystal. It was mostly sunny at the Twin Cities, Princeton, Litchfield, and Wilmer. At Little Falls, it was partly sunny. Around the state, at Brainerd, it was sunny, with a temperature of 81. It was mostly sunny, with a temperature of 81 at Mankato, and 80 at International Falls. At Duluth, it was partly sunny, with a temperature of 64. At Rochester, it was cloudy, with a temperature of 71. Once again at 7 p.m., the report from Buffalo was not available. And in Maple Lake, it was 84 degrees and the heat index was 87, under sunny skies. 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The current time is 7:35 p.m. Central Daylight Time. Now here is the hazardous weather outlook for portions of central and southern Minnesota and west central Wisconsin. For tonight, showers and thunderstorms today may bring localized areas of heavy rainfall. And now the extended outlook for the period Tuesday through Sunday. Hotter weather arrives Tuesday and Wednesday with heat indices in the 90s. Strong to severe thunderstorms are possible across western Minnesota Tuesday evening and area-wide Wednesday. Spotter information statement: Skywarn spotter activation will not be needed today. Now the forecast for central Minnesota, from St. Cloud to the northwest Twin Cities suburbs. Tonight, increasing clouds. A 20% chance of thunderstorms in the evening. Patchy fog overnight. Lows in the mid-60s. Southeast winds up to 10 miles an hour. Tuesday, mostly sunny. Patchy fog in the morning. Highs around 90. Southeast winds 5 to 15 miles an hour. Tuesday night, mostly clear in the evening, then mostly cloudy with showers likely and chance of thunderstorms overnight. Lows in the upper 60s. Southeast winds 10 to 15 miles an hour. Chance of precipitation 70%. Wednesday, mostly sunny. Chance of thunderstorms.

in the morning, then showers likely and chance of thunderstorms in the afternoon. Highs around 90. South winds 10 to 20 miles an hour. Chance of precipitation 70%. Wednesday night, cooler. Mostly clear. Lows in the upper 50s. West winds 5 to 15 miles an hour. Gusts up to 30 miles an hour in the evening. Thursday, not as warm. Mostly sunny. Chance of rain showers. Highs in the mid-70s. Chance of showers 40%. Thursday night and Friday, mostly clear. Lows in the mid-50s. Highs in the mid-70s. Friday night through Sunday night, partly cloudy. Lows in the lower 50s. Highs in the lower 70s. Monday, mostly sunny. Chance of rain showers in the afternoon. Highs in the lower 70s. Chance of showers 30%. Again, the forecast for central Minnesota, from St. Cloud to the northwest Twin Cities suburbs for tonight, increasing clouds. A 20% chance of thunderstorms in the evening. Patchy fog overnight. Lows in the mid-60s. Southeast winds up to 10 miles an hour. 7 p.m., the report from Buffalo was not available. In Maple Lake, it was sunny. The temperature was 84 degrees, the dew point was 66, and the relative humidity was 54%. The heat index was 87. The wind was calm. The pressure was 29.91 inches and steady. Elsewhere across central Minnesota, temperatures were between 80 and 82 degrees. It was sunny at St. Cloud, Anoka, and Crystal. It was mostly sunny at the Twin Cities, Princeton, Litchfield, and Wilmer. At Little Falls, it was partly sunny. Around the state, at Brainerd, it was sunny, with a temperature of 81. It was mostly sunny, with a temperature of 81 at Mankato, and 80 at International Falls. At Duluth, it was partly sunny, with a temperature of 64. At Rochester, it was cloudy, with a temperature of 71. Once again at 7 p.m., the report from Buffalo was not available. And in Maple Lake, it was 84 degrees and the heat index was 87, under sunny skies. 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The current time is 7:40 p.m. Central Daylight Time. Now here is the hazardous weather outlook for portions of central and southern Minnesota and west central Wisconsin. For tonight, showers and thunderstorms today may bring localized areas of heavy rainfall. And now the extended outlook for the period Tuesday through Sunday. Hotter weather arrives Tuesday and Wednesday with heat indices in the 90s. Strong to severe thunderstorms are possible across western Minnesota Tuesday evening and area-wide Wednesday. Spotter information statement, Skywarn spotter activation will not be needed today. Now the forecast for central Minnesota, from St. Cloud to the northwest Twin Cities suburbs. Tonight, increasing clouds. A 20% chance of thunderstorms in the evening. Patchy fog overnight. Lows in the mid-60s. Southeast winds up to 10 miles an hour. Tuesday, mostly sunny. Patchy fog in the morning. Highs around 90. Southeast winds 5 to 15 miles an hour. Tuesday night, mostly clear in the evening. Then mostly cloudy with showers likely and chance of thunderstorms overnight. Lows in the upper 60s. Southeast winds 10 to 15 miles an hour. Chance of precipitation 70%. Wednesday, mostly sunny. Chance of thunderstorms in the morning, then showers likely and chance of thunderstorms in the afternoon. Highs around 90. South winds 10 to 20 miles an hour. Chance of precipitation 70%. Wednesday night, cooler.
mostly clear. Lows in the upper 50s. West winds 5 to 15 miles an hour. Gusts up to 30 miles an hour in the evening. Thursday, not as warm. Mostly sunny. Chance of rain showers. Highs in the mid-70s. Chance of showers 40%. Thursday night and Friday, mostly clear. Lows in the mid-50s. Highs in the mid-70s. Friday night through Sunday night, partly cloudy. Lows in the lower 50s. Highs in the lower 70s. Monday, mostly sunny. Chance of rain showers in the afternoon. Highs in the lower 70s. Chance of showers 30%. Again, the forecast for central Minnesota, from St. Cloud to the northwest Twin Cities suburbs for tonight, increasing clouds. A 20% chance of thunderstorms in the evening. Patchy fog overnight. Lows in the mid-60s. Southeast winds up to 10 miles an hour. 7 p.m., the report from Buffalo was not available. In Maple Lake, it was sunny. The temperature was 84 degrees, the dew point was 66, and the relative humidity was 54%. The heat index was 87. The wind was calm. The pressure was 29.91 inches and steady. Elsewhere across central Minnesota, temperatures were between 80 and 82 degrees. It was sunny at St. Cloud, Anoka, and Crystal. It was mostly sunny at the Twin Cities, Princeton, Litchfield, and Wilmer. At Little Falls, it was partly sunny. Around the state, at Brainerd, it was sunny, with a temperature of 81. It was mostly sunny, with a temperature of 81 at Mankato, and 80 at International Falls. At Duluth, it was partly sunny, with a temperature of 64. At Rochester, it was cloudy, with a temperature of 71. Once again at 7 p.m., the report from Buffalo was not available. And in Maple Lake, it was 84 degrees and the heat index was 87, under sunny skies. What? The Minnesota Pollution Control Agency has issued an air quality alert for ozone pollution. The air quality index, AQI, is expected to reach the orange or unhealthy for sensitive groups category. Where? East Central and Central Minnesota. When? From noon to 9 p.m. Tuesday. The following impacts are expected: sensitive groups, such as people with lung disease including asthma, heart disease, children and older adults, and people who are active outdoors, may experience health effects. Additional details: ground level ozone is expected to be high on Tuesday afternoon in the Twin Cities metro area and central Minnesota. Mostly sunny skies, warm temperatures, and low humidity will provide a favorable environment for two types of pollutants, volatile organic compounds and nitrogen oxides, to react with sunlight in the air to produce ground-level ozone. Ozone is expected to reach unhealthy levels during the afternoon and will subside in the early evening. Sensitive groups, such as people with lung disease including asthma, heart disease, children and older adults, and people who are active outdoors, should limit prolonged or heavy outdoor exertion. Reduce or eliminate activities that contribute to air pollution, such as outdoor burning and use of residential wood burning devices. Reduce vehicle trips and vehicle idling as much as possible. 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The current time is 7:46 p.m. Central Daylight Time. Now here is the hazardous weather outlook for portions of central and southern Minnesota and west central Wisconsin. For tonight, showers and thunderstorms today may bring localized areas of heavy rainfall. And now the extended outlook for the period Tuesday through Sunday. Hotter weather arrives Tuesday and Wednesday with heat indices in the 90s. Strong to severe thunderstorms are possible across western Minnesota Tuesday evening and area-wide Wednesday. Spotter information statement,

Skywarn spotter activation will not be needed today. Now the forecast for central Minnesota, from St. Cloud to the northwest Twin Cities suburbs. Tonight, increasing clouds. A 20% chance of thunderstorms in the evening. Patchy fog overnight. Lows in the mid-60s. Southeast winds up to 10 miles an hour. Tuesday, mostly sunny. Patchy fog in the morning. Highs around 90. Southeast winds 5 to 15 miles an hour. Tuesday night, mostly clear in the evening, then mostly cloudy with showers likely and chance of thunderstorms overnight. Lows in the upper 60s. Southeast winds 10 to 15 miles an hour. Chance of precipitation 70%. Wednesday, mostly sunny. Chance of thunderstorms in the morning, then showers likely and chance of thunderstorms in the afternoon. Highs around 90. South winds 10 to 20 miles an hour. Chance of precipitation 70%. Wednesday night, cooler. Mostly clear. Lows in the upper 50s. West winds 5 to 15 miles an hour. Gusts up to 30 miles an hour in the evening. Thursday, not as warm. Mostly sunny. Chance of rain showers. Highs in the mid-70s. Chance of showers 40%. Thursday night and Friday, mostly clear. Lows in the mid-50s. Highs in the mid-70s. Friday night through Sunday night, partly cloudy. Lows in the lower 50s. Highs in the lower 70s. Monday, mostly sunny. Chance of rain showers in the afternoon. Highs in the lower 70s. Chance of showers 30%. Again, the forecast for central Minnesota, from St. Cloud to the northwest Twin Cities suburbs for tonight, increasing clouds. A 20% chance of thunderstorms in the evening. Patchy fog overnight. Lows in the mid-60s. Southeast winds up to 10 miles an hour. At 7 p.m., the report from Buffalo was not available. In Maple Lake, it was sunny. The temperature was 84 degrees, the dew point was 66, and the relative humidity was 54%. The heat index was 87. The wind was calm. The pressure was 29.91 inches and steady. Elsewhere across central Minnesota, temperatures were between 80 and 82 degrees. It was sunny at St. Cloud, Anoka, and Crystal. It was mostly sunny at the Twin Cities, Princeton, Litchfield, and Willmar. At Little Falls, it was partly sunny. Around the state, at Brainerd, it was sunny, with a temperature of 81. It was mostly sunny, with a temperature of 81 at Mankato, and 80 at International Falls. At Duluth, it was partly sunny, with a temperature of 64. At Rochester, it was cloudy, with a temperature of 71. Once again at 7 p.m., the report from Buffalo was not available. And in Maple Lake, it was 84 degrees and the heat index was 87, under sunny skies. 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The current time is 7:51 p.m. Central Daylight Time. Now here is the hazardous weather outlook for portions of central and southern Minnesota and west central Wisconsin. For tonight, showers and thunderstorms today may bring localized areas of heavy rainfall. And now the extended outlook for the period Tuesday through Sunday. Hotter weather arrives Tuesday and Wednesday with heat indices in the 90s. Strong to severe thunderstorms are possible across western Minnesota Tuesday evening and area-wide Wednesday. Spotter information statement, Skywarn spotter activation will not be needed today. Now the forecast for central Minnesota, from St. Cloud to the northwest Twin Cities suburbs. Tonight, increasing clouds.
A 20% chance of thunderstorms in the evening. Patchy fog overnight. Lows in the mid-60s. Southeast winds up to 10 miles an hour. Tuesday, mostly sunny. Patchy fog in the morning. Highs around 90. Southeast winds 5 to 15 miles an hour. Tuesday night, mostly clear in the evening, then mostly cloudy with showers likely and chance of thunderstorms overnight. Lows in the upper 60s. Southeast winds 10 to 15 miles an hour. Chance of precipitation 70%. Wednesday, mostly sunny. Chance of thunderstorms in the morning, then showers likely and chance of thunderstorms in the afternoon. Highs around 90. South winds 10 to 20 miles an hour. Chance of precipitation 70%. Wednesday night, cooler. Mostly clear. Lows in the upper 50s. West winds 5 to 15 miles an hour. Gusts up to 30 miles an hour in the evening. Thursday, not as warm. Mostly sunny. Chance of rain showers. Highs in the mid-70s. Chance of showers 40%. Thursday night and Friday, mostly clear. Lows in the mid-50s. Highs in the mid-70s. Friday night through Sunday night, partly cloudy. Lows in the lower 50s. Highs in the lower 70s. Monday, mostly sunny. Chance of rain showers in the afternoon. Highs in the lower 70s. Chance of showers 30%. Again, the forecast for central Minnesota, from St. Cloud to the northwest Twin Cities suburbs for tonight, increasing clouds. A 20% chance of thunderstorms in the evening. Patchy fog overnight. Lows in the mid-60s. Southeast winds up to 10 miles an hour. At 7 p.m., the report from Buffalo was not available. In Maple Lake, it was sunny. The temperature was 84 degrees, the dew point was 66, and the relative humidity was 54%. The heat index was 87. The wind was calm. The pressure was 29.91 inches and steady. Elsewhere across central Minnesota, temperatures were between 80 and 82 degrees. It was sunny at St. Cloud, Anoka, and Crystal. It was mostly sunny at the Twin Cities, Princeton, Litchfield, and Wilmer. At Little Falls, it was partly sunny. Around the state, at Brainerd, it was sunny, with a temperature of 81. It was mostly sunny, with a temperature of 81 at Mankato, and 80 at International Falls. At Duluth, it was partly sunny, with a temperature of 64. At Rochester, it was cloudy, with a temperature of 71. Once again at 7 p.m., the report from Buffalo was not available. And in Maple Lake, it was 84 degrees and the heat index was 87, under sunny skies. What? The Minnesota Pollution Control Agency has issued an air quality alert for ozone pollution. The air quality index, AQI, is expected to reach the orange or unhealthy for sensitive groups category. Where? East Central and Central Minnesota. When? From noon to 9 p.m. Tuesday. The following impacts are expected: sensitive groups, such as people with lung disease including asthma, heart disease, children and older adults, and people who are active outdoors, may experience health effects. Additional details: ground level ozone is expected to be high on Tuesday afternoon in the Twin Cities metro area and central Minnesota. Mostly sunny skies, warm temperatures, and low humidity will provide a favorable environment for two types of pollutants, volatile organic compounds and nitrogen oxides, to react with sunlight in the air to produce ground-level ozone. Ozone is expected to reach unhealthy levels during the afternoon and will subside in the early evening. Sensitive groups, such as people with lung disease including asthma, heart disease, children and older adults, and people who are active outdoors, should limit prolonged or heavy outdoor exertion. Reduce or eliminate activities that contribute to air pollution, such as outdoor burning, and use of residential wood burning devices.
Reduce vehicle trips and vehicle idling as much as possible. 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The current time is 7:57 p.m. Central Daylight Time. Now here is the hazardous weather outlook for portions of central and southern Minnesota and west central Wisconsin. For tonight, showers and thunderstorms today may bring localized areas of heavy rainfall. And now the extended outlook for the period Tuesday through Sunday. Hotter weather arrives Tuesday and Wednesday with heat indices in the 90s. Strong to severe thunderstorms are possible across western Minnesota Tuesday evening and area-wide Wednesday. Spotter information statement, Skywarn spotter activation will not be needed today. Now the forecast for central Minnesota, from St. Cloud to the northwest Twin Cities suburbs. Tonight, increasing clouds. A 20% chance of thunderstorms in the evening. Patchy fog overnight. Lows in the mid-60s. Southeast winds up to 10 miles an hour. Tuesday, mostly sunny. Patchy fog in the morning. Highs around 90. Southeast winds 5 to 15 miles an hour. Tuesday night, mostly clear in the evening, then mostly cloudy with showers likely and chance of thunderstorms overnight. Lows in the upper 60s. Southeast winds 10 to 15 miles an hour. Chance of precipitation 70%. Wednesday, mostly sunny. Chance of thunderstorms in the morning, then showers likely and chance of thunderstorms in the afternoon. Highs around 90. South winds 10 to 20 miles an hour. Chance of precipitation 70%. Wednesday night, cooler. Mostly clear. Lows in the upper 50s. West winds 5 to 15 miles an hour. Gusts up to 30 miles an hour in the evening. Thursday, not as warm. Mostly sunny. Chance of rain showers. Highs in the mid-70s. Chance of showers 40%. Thursday night and Friday, mostly clear. Lows in the mid-50s. Highs in the mid-70s. Friday night through Sunday night, partly cloudy. Lows in the lower 50s. Highs in the lower 70s. Monday, mostly sunny. Chance of rain showers in the afternoon. Highs in the lower 70s. Chance of showers 30%. Again, the forecast for central Minnesota, from St. Cloud to the northwest Twin Cities suburbs for tonight, increasing clouds. A 20% chance of thunderstorms in the evening. Patchy fog overnight. Lows in the mid-60s. Southeast winds up to 10 miles an hour. 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The current time is 8:01 p.m. Central Daylight Time. Now here is the hazardous weather outlook for portions of central and southern Minnesota and west central Wisconsin. For tonight, showers and thunderstorms today may bring localized areas of heavy rainfall. And now the extended outlook for the period Tuesday through Sunday. Hotter weather arrives Tuesday and Wednesday with heat indices in the 90s. Strong to severe thunderstorms are possible across western Minnesota Tuesday evening and area-wide Wednesday. Spotter information statement, Skywarn spotter activation will not be needed today. Now the forecast for central Minnesota, from St. Cloud to the northwest Twin Cities suburbs. Tonight, increasing clouds. A 20% chance of thunderstorms in the evening. Patchy fog overnight. Lows in the mid-60s. Southeast winds up to 10 miles an hour. Tuesday, mostly sunny.
Patchy fog in the morning. Highs around 90. Southeast winds 5 to 15 miles an hour. Tuesday night, mostly clear in the evening, then mostly cloudy with showers likely and chance of thunderstorms overnight. Lows in the upper 60s. Southeast winds 10 to 15 miles an hour. Chance of precipitation 70%. Wednesday, mostly sunny. Chance of thunderstorms in the morning, then showers likely and chance of thunderstorms in the afternoon. Highs around 90. South winds 10 to 20 miles an hour. Chance of precipitation 70%. Wednesday night, cooler. Mostly clear. Lows in the upper 50s. West winds 5 to 15 miles an hour. Gusts up to 30 miles an hour in the evening. Thursday, not as warm. Mostly sunny. Chance of rain showers. Highs in the mid-70s. Chance of showers 40%. Thursday night and Friday, mostly clear. Lows in the mid-50s. Highs in the mid-70s. Friday night through Sunday night, partly cloudy. Lows in the lower 50s. Highs in the lower 70s. Monday, mostly sunny. Chance of rain showers in the afternoon. Highs in the lower 70s. Chance of showers 30%. Again, the forecast for central Minnesota, from St. Cloud to the northwest Twin Cities suburbs for tonight, increasing clouds. A 20% chance of thunderstorms in the evening. Patchy fog overnight. Lows in the mid-60s. Southeast winds up to 10 miles an hour. 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The current time is 8:04 p.m. Central Daylight Time. Now here is the hazardous weather outlook for portions of central and southern Minnesota and west central Wisconsin. For tonight, showers and thunderstorms today may bring localized areas of heavy rainfall. And now the extended outlook for the period Tuesday through Sunday. Hotter weather arrives Tuesday and Wednesday with heat indices in the 90s. Strong to severe thunderstorms are possible across western Minnesota Tuesday evening and area-wide Wednesday. Spotter information statement, Sky Warn spotter activation will not be needed today. Now the forecast for central Minnesota, from St. Cloud to the northwest Twin Cities suburbs. Tonight, increasing clouds. A 20% chance of thunderstorms in the evening. Patchy fog overnight. Lows in the mid-60s. Southeast winds up to 10 miles an hour. Tuesday, mostly sunny. Patchy fog in the morning. Highs around 90. Southeast winds 5 to 15 miles an hour. Tuesday night, mostly clear in the evening, then mostly cloudy with showers likely and chance of thunderstorms overnight. Lows in the upper 60s. Southeast winds 10 to 15 miles an hour. Chance of precipitation 70%. Wednesday, mostly sunny. Chance of thunderstorms in the morning, then showers likely and chance of thunderstorms in the afternoon. Highs around 90. South winds 10 to 20 miles an hour. Chance of precipitation 70%. Wednesday night, cooler. Mostly clear. Lows in the upper 50s. West winds 5 to 15 miles an hour. Gusts up to 30 miles an hour in the evening. Thursday, not as warm. Mostly sunny. Chance of rain showers. Highs in the mid-70s. Chance of showers 40%. Thursday night and Friday, mostly clear. Lows in the mid-50s. Highs in the mid-70s. Friday night through Sunday night, partly cloudy. Lows in the lower 50s. Highs in the lower 70s. Monday, mostly sunny. Chance of rain showers in the afternoon.
Highs in the lower 70s. Chance of showers 30%. Again, the forecast for central Minnesota, from St. Cloud to the northwest Twin Cities suburbs for tonight, increasing clouds. A 20% chance of thunderstorms in the evening. Patchy fog overnight. Lows in the mid-60s. Southeast winds up to 10 miles an hour. 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What? The Minnesota Pollution Control Agency has issued an air quality alert for ozone pollution. The air quality index, AQI, is expected to reach the orange or unhealthy for sensitive groups category. Where? East central and central Minnesota. When? From noon to 9 p.m. Tuesday. The following impacts are expected: sensitive groups, such as people with lung disease including asthma, heart disease, children and older adults, and people who are active outdoors, may experience health effects. Additional details: ground level ozone is expected to be high on Tuesday afternoon in the Twin Cities metro area and central Minnesota. Mostly sunny skies, warm temperatures, and low humidity will provide a favorable environment for two types of pollutants, volatile organic compounds and nitrogen oxides, to react with sunlight in the air to produce ground-level ozone. Ozone is expected to reach unhealthy levels during the afternoon and will subside in the early evening. Sensitive groups, such as people with lung disease including asthma, heart disease, children and older adults, and people who are active outdoors, should limit prolonged or heavy outdoor exertion. Reduce or eliminate activities that contribute to air pollution, such as outdoor burning and use of residential wood burning devices. Reduce vehicle trips and vehicle idling as much as possible. The current time is 8:09 p.m. Central Daylight Time. Now here is the hazardous weather outlook for portions of central and southern Minnesota and west central Wisconsin. For tonight, showers and thunderstorms today may bring localized areas of heavy rainfall. And now the extended outlook for the period Tuesday through Sunday. Hotter weather arrives Tuesday and Wednesday with heat indices in the 90s. Strong to severe thunderstorms are possible across western Minnesota Tuesday evening and area-wide Wednesday. Spotter information statement: Sky warns spotter activation will not be needed today. Now the forecast for central Minnesota, from St. Cloud to the northwest Twin Cities suburbs. Tonight, increasing clouds. A 20% chance of thunderstorms in the evening. Patchy fog overnight. Lows in the mid-60s. Southeast winds up to 10 miles an hour. Tuesday, mostly sunny. Patchy fog in the morning. Highs around 90. Southeast winds 5 to 15 miles an hour. Tuesday night, mostly clear in the evening, then mostly cloudy with showers likely and chance of thunderstorms overnight. Lows in the upper 60s. Southeast winds 10 to 15 miles an hour. Chance of precipitation 70%. Wednesday, mostly sunny. Chance of thunderstorms in the morning, then showers likely and chance of thunderstorms in the afternoon. Highs around 90. South winds 10 to 20 miles an hour. Chance of precipitation 70%. Wednesday night, cooler. Mostly clear. Lows in the upper 50s. West winds 5 to 15 miles an hour. Gusts up to 30 miles an hour in the evening. Thursday, not as warm. Mostly sunny. Chance of rain showers. Highs in the mid-70s. Chance of showers 40%. Thursday night and Friday, mostly clear. Lows in the mid-50s. Highs in the mid-70s. Friday night through Sunday night, partly cloudy. Lows in the lower 50s. Highs in the lower 70s. Monday, mostly sunny. Chance of rain showers in the afternoon. Highs in the lower 70s.
chance of showers 30%. Again, the forecast for central Minnesota, from St. Cloud to the northwest Twin Cities suburbs for tonight, increasing clouds. A 20% chance of thunderstorms in the evening. Patchy fog overnight. Lows in the mid-60s. Southeast winds up to 10 miles an hour. 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The current time is 8:13 p.m. Central Daylight Time. Now here is the hazardous weather outlook for portions of central and southern Minnesota and west central Wisconsin. For tonight, showers and thunderstorms today may bring localized areas of heavy rainfall. And now the extended outlook for the period Tuesday through Sunday. Hotter weather arrives Tuesday and Wednesday with heat indices in the 90s. Strong to severe thunderstorms are possible across western Minnesota Tuesday evening and area-wide Wednesday. Spotter information statement, Sky warns spotter activation will not be needed today. Now the forecast for central Minnesota, from St. Cloud to the northwest Twin Cities suburbs. Tonight, increasing clouds. A 20% chance of thunderstorms in the evening. Patchy fog overnight. Lows in the mid-60s. Southeast winds up to 10 miles an hour. Tuesday, mostly sunny. Patchy fog in the morning. Highs around 90. Southeast winds 5 to 15 miles an hour. Tuesday night, mostly clear in the evening. Then mostly cloudy with showers likely and chance of thunderstorms overnight. Lows in the upper 60s. Southeast winds 10 to 15 miles an hour. Chance of precipitation 70%. Wednesday, mostly sunny. Chance of thunderstorms in the morning, then showers likely and chance of thunderstorms in the afternoon. Highs around 90. South winds 10 to 20 miles an hour. Chance of precipitation 70%. Wednesday night, cooler. Mostly clear. Lows in the upper 50s. West winds 5 to 15 miles an hour. Gusts up to 30 miles an hour in the evening. Thursday, not as warm. Mostly sunny. Chance of rain showers. Highs in the mid-70s. Chance of showers 40%. Thursday night and Friday, mostly clear. Lows in the mid-50s. Highs in the mid-70s. Friday night through Sunday night, partly cloudy. Lows in the lower 50s. Highs in the lower 70s. Monday, mostly sunny. Chance of rain showers in the afternoon. Highs in the lower 70s. Chance of showers 30%. Again, the forecast for central Minnesota, from St. Cloud to the northwest Twin Cities suburbs for tonight, increasing clouds. A 20% chance of thunderstorms in the evening. Patchy fog overnight. Lows in the mid-60s. Southeast winds up to 10 miles an hour. At 8 p.m., the report from Buffalo was not available. In Maple Lake, it was clear the temperature was 82 degrees. The dew point was 66, and the relative humidity was 59%. The wind was east at 5 miles an hour. The pressure was 29.90 inches and falling. Elsewhere across central Minnesota, skies ranged from clear to partly cloudy, and temperatures were between 77 and 81 degrees. Around the state, at Rochester, fog was reported, with a temperature of 69. At Mankato, it was clear, with a temperature of 80. At International Falls, it was partly cloudy, with a temperature of 78. It was mostly cloudy, with a temperature of 78 at Brainerd, and 62 at Duluth. Once again at 8 p.m., the report from Buffalo was not available. And in Maple Lake, it was 82 degrees under clear skies. The St. Cloud, Minnesota climate summary for this evening,
As of 7 p.m., June 8, 2026, today's high temperature was 83 degrees and the low 67 degrees. 0.43 inches of precipitation fell today. No snow fell today. The normal high temperature for tomorrow is 76 degrees, and the normal low is 53. The record high for tomorrow is 94, which last occurred in 1976, and the record low is 35, which occurred in 1901. Sunset tonight is at 9:03 p.m. Sunrise tomorrow is at 5:28 a.m. This is Weather Radio Station WNG676 Clearwater, broadcasting on a frequency of 162.50 MHz. 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The current time is 8:18 p.m. Central Daylight Time. Now here is the hazardous weather outlook for portions of central and southern Minnesota and west central Wisconsin. For tonight, showers and thunderstorms today may bring localized areas of heavy rainfall. And now the extended outlook for the period Tuesday through Sunday. Hotter weather arrives Tuesday and Wednesday with heat indices in the 90s. Strong to severe thunderstorms are possible across western Minnesota Tuesday evening and area-wide Wednesday. Spotter information statement, Skywarn spotter activation will not be needed today. Now the forecast for central Minnesota, from St. Cloud to the northwest Twin Cities suburbs. Tonight, increasing clouds. A 20% chance of thunderstorms in the evening. Patchy fog overnight. Lows in the mid-60s. Southeast winds up to 10 miles an hour. Tuesday, mostly sunny. Patchy fog in the morning. Highs around 90. Southeast winds 5 to 15 miles an hour. Tuesday night, mostly clear in the evening, then mostly cloudy with showers likely and chance of thunderstorms overnight. Lows in the upper 60s. Southeast winds 10 to 15 miles an hour. Chance of precipitation 70%. Wednesday, mostly sunny. Chance of thunderstorms in the morning, then showers likely and chance of thunderstorms in the afternoon. Highs around 90. South winds 10 to 20 miles an hour. Chance of precipitation 70%. Wednesday night, cooler. Mostly clear. Lows in the upper 50s. West winds 5 to 15 miles an hour. Gusts up to 30 miles an hour in the evening. Thursday, not as warm. Mostly sunny. Chance of rain showers. Highs in the mid-70s. Chance of showers 40%. Thursday night and Friday, mostly clear. Lows in the mid-50s. Highs in the mid-70s. Friday night through Sunday night, partly cloudy. Lows in the lower 50s. Highs in the lower 70s. Monday, mostly sunny. Chance of rain showers in the afternoon. Highs in the lower 70s. Chance of showers 30%. Again, the forecast for central Minnesota, from St. Cloud to the northwest Twin Cities suburbs for tonight, increasing clouds. A 20% chance of thunderstorms in the evening. Patchy fog overnight. Lows in the mid-60s. Southeast winds up to 10 miles an hour. What? The Minnesota Pollution Control Agency has issued an air quality alert for ozone pollution. The air quality index AQI is expected to reach the orange or unhealthy for sensitive groups category. Where? East Central and Central Minnesota. When? From noon to 9 p.m. Tuesday. The following impacts are expected: sensitive groups, such as people with lung disease including asthma, heart disease, children and older adults, and people who are active outdoors, may experience health effects. Additional details: ground level ozone is expected to be high on Tuesday afternoon in the Twin Cities metro area and central Minnesota. Mostly sunny skies,
Warm temperatures and low humidity will provide a favorable environment for two types of pollutants, volatile organic compounds and nitrogen oxides, to react with sunlight in the air to produce ground-level ozone. Ozone is expected to reach unhealthy levels during the afternoon and will subside in the early evening. Sensitive groups, such as people with lung disease including asthma, heart disease, children and older adults, and people who are active outdoors, should limit prolonged or heavy outdoor exertion. Reduce or eliminate activities that contribute to air pollution, such as outdoor burning and use of residential wood burning devices. Reduce vehicle trips and vehicle idling as much as possible. The St. Cloud, Minnesota climate summary for this evening, as of 7 p.m., June 8, 2026. Today's high temperature was 83 degrees and the low 67 degrees. 0.43 inches of precipitation fell today. No snow fell today. The normal high temperature for tomorrow is 76 degrees, and the normal low is 53. The record high for tomorrow is 94, which last occurred in 1976, and the record low is 35, which occurred in 1901. Sunset tonight is at 9:03 p.m. Sunrise tomorrow is at 5:28 a.m. At 8 p.m., the report from Buffalo was not available. In Maple Lake, it was clear the temperature was 82 degrees, the dew point was 66, and the relative humidity was 59%. The wind was east at 5 miles an hour. The pressure was 29.90 inches and falling. Elsewhere across central Minnesota, skies ranged from clear to partly cloudy, and temperatures were between 77 and 81 degrees. Around the state, at Rochester, fog was reported, with a temperature of 69. At Mankato, it was clear, with a temperature of 80. At International Falls, it was partly cloudy, with a temperature of 78. It was mostly cloudy, with a temperature of 78 at Brainerd, and 62 at Duluth. Once again at 8 p.m., the report from Buffalo was not available. And in Maple Lake, it was 82 degrees under clear skies. 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The current time is 8:25 p.m. Central Daylight Time. Now here is the hazardous weather outlook for portions of central and southern Minnesota and west central Wisconsin. For tonight, showers and thunderstorms today may bring localized areas of heavy rainfall. And now the extended outlook for the period Tuesday through Sunday. Hotter weather arrives Tuesday and Wednesday with heat indices in the 90s. Strong to severe thunderstorms are possible across western Minnesota Tuesday evening and area-wide Wednesday. Spotter information statement: Sky warns spotter activation will not be needed today. Now the forecast for central Minnesota, from St. Cloud to the northwest Twin Cities suburbs. Tonight, increasing clouds. A 20% chance of thunderstorms in the evening. Patchy fog overnight. Lows in the mid-60s. Southeast winds up to 10 miles an hour. Tuesday, mostly sunny. Patchy fog in the morning. Highs around 90. Southeast winds 5 to 15 miles an hour. Tuesday night, mostly clear in the evening, then mostly cloudy with showers likely and chance of thunderstorms overnight. Lows in the upper 60s. Southeast winds 10 to 15 miles an hour. Chance of precipitation 70%. Wednesday, mostly sunny. Chance of thunderstorms in the morning, then showers likely and chance of thunderstorms in the afternoon. Highs around 90. South winds 10 to 20 miles an hour. Chance of precipitation 70%. Wednesday night, cooler. Mostly clear. Lows in the upper 50s. West winds 5 to 15 miles an hour. Gusts up to 30 miles an hour in the evening. Thursday,
Not as warm. Mostly sunny. Chance of rain showers. Highs in the mid-70s. Chance of showers 40%.

storms in the evening. Patchy fog overnight. Lows in the mid-60s. Southeast winds up to 10 miles an hour. At 8 p.m., the report from Buffalo was not available. In Maple Lake, it was clear the temperature was 82 degrees, the dew point was 66, and the relative humidity was 59%. The wind was east at 5 miles an hour. The pressure was 29.90 inches and falling. Elsewhere across central Minnesota, skies ranged from clear to partly cloudy, and temperatures were between 77 and 81 degrees. Around the state, at Rochester, fog was reported, with a temperature of 69. At Mankato, it was clear, with a temperature of 80. At International Falls, it was partly cloudy, with a temperature of 78. It was mostly cloudy, with a temperature of 78 at Brainerd, and 62 at Duluth. Once again at 8 p.m., the report from Buffalo was not available. And in Maple Lake, it was 82 degrees under clear skies. 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The current time is 8:29 p.m. Central Daylight Time. Now here is the hazardous weather outlook for portions of central and southern Minnesota and west central Wisconsin. For tonight, showers and thunderstorms today may bring localized areas of heavy rainfall. And now the extended outlook for the period Tuesday through Sunday. Hotter weather arrives Tuesday and Wednesday with heat indices in the 90s. Strong to severe thunderstorms are possible across western Minnesota Tuesday evening and area-wide Wednesday. Spotter information statement, Skywarn spotter activation will not be needed today. The St. Cloud, Minnesota climate summary for this evening, as of 7 p.m., June 8, 2026. Today's high temperature was 83 degrees and the low 67 degrees. 0.43 inches of precipitation fell today. No snow fell today. The normal high temperature for tomorrow is 76 degrees, and the normal low is 53. The record high for tomorrow is 94, which last occurred in 1976, and the record low is 35, which occurred in 1901. Sunset tonight is at 9:03 p.m. Sunrise tomorrow is at 5:28 a.m. Now the forecast for central Minnesota, from St. Cloud to the northwest Twin Cities suburbs. Tonight, increasing clouds. A 20% chance of thunderstorms in the evening. Patchy fog overnight. Lows in the mid-60s. Southeast winds up to 10 miles an hour. Tuesday, mostly sunny. Patchy fog in the morning. Highs around 90. Southeast winds 5 to 15 miles an hour. Tuesday night, mostly clear in the evening, then mostly cloudy with showers likely and chance of thunderstorms overnight. Lows in the upper 60s. Southeast winds 10 to 15 miles an hour. Chance of precipitation 70%. Wednesday, mostly sunny. Chance of thunderstorms in the morning, then showers likely and chance of thunderstorms in the afternoon. Highs around 90. South winds 10 to 20 miles an hour. Chance of precipitation 70%. Wednesday night, cooler. Mostly clear. Lows in the upper 50s. West winds 5 to 15 miles an hour. Gusts up to 30 miles an hour in the evening. Thursday, not as warm. Mostly sunny. Chance of rain showers. Highs in the mid-70s. Chance of showers 40%. Thursday night and Friday, mostly clear. Lows in the mid-50s. Highs in the mid-70s. Friday night through Sunday night, partly cloudy. Lows in the lower 50s. Highs in the lower 70s. Monday, mostly sunny. Chance of rain showers in the afternoon. Highs in the lower 70s.

chance of showers 30%. Again, 30%. Again, the forecast for central Minnesota, from St. Cloud to the northwest Twin Cities suburbs for tonight, increasing clouds. A 20% chance of thunderstorms in the evening. Patchy fog overnight. Lows in the mid-60s. Southeast winds up to 10 miles an hour. What? The Minnesota Pollution Control Agency has issued an air quality alert for ozone pollution. The air quality index, AQI, is expected to reach the orange or unhealthy for sensitive groups category. Where? East Central and Central Minnesota. When? From noon to 9 p.m. Tuesday. The following impacts are expected: sensitive groups, such as people with lung disease including asthma, heart disease, children and older adults, and people who are active outdoors, may experience health effects. Additional details: ground level ozone is expected to be high on Tuesday afternoon in the Twin Cities metro area and central Minnesota. Mostly sunny skies, warm temperatures, and low humidity will provide a favorable environment for two types of pollutants, volatile organic compounds and nitrogen oxides, to react with sunlight in the air to produce ground-level ozone. Ozone is expected to reach unhealthy levels during the afternoon and will subside in the early evening. Sensitive groups, such as people with lung disease including asthma, heart disease, children and older adults, and people who are active outdoors, should limit prolonged or heavy outdoor exertion. Reduce or eliminate activities that contribute to air pollution, such as outdoor burning and use of residential wood burning devices. Reduce vehicle trips and vehicle idling as much as possible. At 8 p.m., the report from Buffalo was not available. In Maple Lake, it was clear the temperature was 82 degrees, the dew point was 66, and the relative humidity was 59%. The wind was east at 5 miles an hour. The pressure was 29.90 inches and falling. Elsewhere across central Minnesota, skies ranged from clear to partly cloudy, and temperatures were between 77 and 81 degrees. Around the state, at Rochester, fog was reported, with a temperature of 69. At Mankato, it was clear, with a temperature of 80. At International Falls, it was partly cloudy, with a temperature of 78. It was mostly cloudy, with a temperature of 78 at Brainerd, and 62 at Duluth. Once again at 8 p.m., the report from Buffalo was not available. And in Maple Lake, it was 82 degrees under clear skies. 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The current time is 8:36 p.m. Central Daylight Time. Now here is the hazardous weather outlook for portions of central and southern Minnesota and west central Wisconsin. For tonight, showers and thunderstorms today may bring localized areas of heavy rainfall. And now the extended outlook for the period Tuesday through Sunday. Hotter weather arrives Tuesday and Wednesday with heat indices in the 90s. Strong to severe thunderstorms are possible across western Minnesota Tuesday evening and area-wide Wednesday. Spotter information statement: Skywarn spotter activation will not be needed today. Now the forecast for central Minnesota, from St. Cloud to the northwest Twin Cities suburbs. Tonight, increasing clouds. A 20% chance of thunderstorms in the evening. Patchy fog overnight. Lows in the mid-60s. Southeast winds up to 10 miles an hour. Tuesday, mostly sunny. Patchy fog in the morning. Highs around 90. Southeast winds 5 to 15 miles an hour. Tuesday night, mostly clear in the evening, then mostly cloudy with showers likely and chance of thunderstorms overnight. Lows in the upper 60s. Southeast winds 10 to 15 miles an hour. Chance of precipitation 70%. Wednesday, mostly sunny. Chance of thunderstorms.

storms in the morning, then showers likely and chance of thunderstorms in the afternoon. Highs around 90. South winds 10 to 20 miles an hour. Chance of precipitation 70%. Wednesday night, cooler. Mostly clear. Lows in the upper 50s. West winds 5 to 15 miles an hour. Gusts up to 30 miles an hour in the evening. Thursday, not as warm. Mostly sunny. Chance of rain showers. Highs in the mid-70s. Chance of showers 40%. Thursday night and Friday, mostly clear. Lows in the mid-50s. Highs in the mid-70s. Friday night through Sunday night, partly cloudy. Lows in the lower 50s. Highs in the lower 70s. Monday, mostly sunny. Chance of rain showers in the afternoon. Highs in the lower 70s. Chance of showers 30%. Again, the forecast for central Minnesota, from St. Cloud to the northwest Twin Cities suburbs for tonight, increasing clouds. A 20% chance of thunderstorms in the evening. Patchy fog overnight. Lows in the mid-60s. Southeast winds up to 10 miles an hour. At 8 p.m., the report from Buffalo was not available. In Maple Lake, it was clear the temperature was 82 degrees, the dew point was 66, and the relative humidity was 59%. The wind was east at 5 miles an hour. The pressure was 29.90 inches and falling. Elsewhere across central Minnesota, skies ranged from clear to partly cloudy, and temperatures were between 77 and 81 degrees. Around the state, at Rochester, fog was reported, with a temperature of 69. At Mankato, it was clear, with a temperature of 80. At International Falls, it was partly cloudy, with a temperature of 78. It was mostly cloudy, with a temperature of 78 at Brainerd, and 62 at Duluth. Once again at 8 p.m., the report from Buffalo was not available. And in Maple Lake, it was 82 degrees under clear skies. The St. Cloud, Minnesota climate summary for this evening, as of 7 p.m., June 8, 2026. Today's high temperature was 83 degrees and the low 67 degrees. 0.43 inches of precipitation fell today. No snow fell today. The normal high temperature for tomorrow is 76 degrees, and the normal low is 53. The record high for tomorrow is 94, which last occurred in 1976, and the record low is 35, which occurred in 1901. Sunset tonight is at 9:03 p.m. Sunrise tomorrow is at 5:28 a.m. This is Weather Radio Station WNG676 Clearwater, broadcasting on a frequency of 162.50 MHz. 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The current time is 8:41 p.m. Central Daylight Time. Now here is the hazardous weather outlook for portions of central and southern Minnesota and west central Wisconsin. For tonight, showers and thunderstorms today may bring localized areas of heavy rainfall. And now the extended outlook for the period Tuesday through Sunday. Hotter weather arrives Tuesday and Wednesday with heat indices in the 90s. Strong to severe thunderstorms are possible across western Minnesota Tuesday evening and area-wide Wednesday. Spotter information statement, Skywarn spotter activation will not be needed today. Now the forecast for central Minnesota, from St. Cloud to the northwest Twin Cities suburbs. Tonight, increasing clouds. A 20% chance of thunderstorms in the evening. Patchy fog overnight. Lows in the mid-60s. Southeast winds up to 10 miles an hour. Tuesday, mostly sunny. Patchy fog in the morning. Highs around 90. Southeast winds 5 to 15 miles an hour. Tuesday night, mostly clear in the evening, then mostly cloudy with showers likely and chance of thunderstorms overnight.

Night. Lows in the upper 60s. Southeast winds 10 to 15 miles an hour. Chance of precipitation 70%. Wednesday, mostly sunny. Chance of thunderstorms in the morning, then showers likely and chance of thunderstorms in the afternoon. Highs around 90. South winds 10 to 20 miles an hour. Chance of precipitation 70%. Wednesday night, cooler. Mostly clear. Lows in the upper 50s. West winds 5 to 15 miles an hour. Gusts up to 30 miles an hour in the evening. Thursday, not as warm. Mostly sunny. Chance of rain showers. Highs in the mid-70s. Chance of showers 40%. Thursday night and Friday, mostly clear. Lows in the mid-50s. Highs in the mid-70s. Friday night through Sunday night, partly cloudy. Lows in the lower 50s. Highs in the lower 70s. Monday, mostly sunny. Chance of rain showers in the afternoon. Highs in the lower 70s. Chance of showers 30%. Again, the forecast for central Minnesota, from St. Cloud to the northwest Twin Cities suburbs for tonight, increasing clouds. A 20% chance of thunderstorms in the evening. Patchy fog overnight. Lows in the mid-60s. Southeast winds up to 10 miles an hour. What? The Minnesota Pollution Control Agency has issued an air quality alert for ozone pollution. The air quality index, AQI, is expected to reach the orange or unhealthy for sensitive groups category. Where? East Central and Central Minnesota. When? From noon to 9 p.m. Tuesday. The following impacts are expected: sensitive groups, such as people with lung disease including asthma, heart disease, children and older adults, and people who are active outdoors, may experience health effects. Additional details: ground level ozone is expected to be high on Tuesday afternoon in the Twin Cities metro area and central Minnesota. Mostly sunny skies, warm temperatures, and low humidity will provide a favorable environment for two types of pollutants, volatile organic compounds and nitrogen oxides, to react with sunlight in the air to produce ground-level ozone. Ozone is expected to reach unhealthy levels during the afternoon and will subside in the early evening. Sensitive groups, such as people with lung disease including asthma, heart disease, children and older adults, and people who are active outdoors, should limit prolonged or heavy outdoor exertion. Reduce or eliminate activities that contribute to air pollution, such as outdoor burning and use of residential wood burning devices. Reduce vehicle trips and vehicle idling as much as possible. At 8 p.m., the report from Buffalo was not available. In Maple Lake, it was clear the temperature was 82 degrees, the dew point was 66, and the relative humidity was 59%. The wind was east at 5 miles an hour. The pressure was 29.90 inches and falling. Elsewhere across central Minnesota, skies ranged from clear to partly cloudy, and temperatures were between 77 and 81 degrees. Around the state, at Rochester, fog was reported, with a temperature of 69. At Mankato, it was clear, with a temperature of 80. At International Falls, it was partly cloudy, with a temperature of 78. It was mostly cloudy, with a temperature of 78 at Brainerd, and 62 at Duluth. Once again at 8 p.m., the report from Buffalo was not available. And in Maple Lake, it was 82 degrees under clear skies. 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The current time is 8:47 p.m. Central Daylight Time. Now here is the hazardous weather outlook for portions of central and southern Minnesota and west central Wisconsin. For tonight, showers and thunderstorms today may bring localized areas of heavy rainfall.
And now the extended outlook for the period Tuesday through Sunday. Hotter weather arrives Tuesday and Wednesday with heat indices in the 90s. Strong to severe thunderstorms are possible across western Minnesota Tuesday evening and area-wide Wednesday. Spotter information statement, Skywarn spotter activation will not be needed today. Now the forecast for central Minnesota, from St. Cloud to the northwest Twin Cities suburbs. Tonight, increasing clouds. A 20% chance of thunderstorms in the evening. Patchy fog overnight. Lows in the mid-60s. Southeast winds up to 10 miles an hour. Tuesday, mostly sunny. Patchy fog in the morning. Highs around 90. Southeast winds 5 to 15 miles an hour. Tuesday night, mostly clear in the evening. Then mostly cloudy with showers likely and chance of thunderstorms overnight. Lows in the upper 60s. Southeast winds 10 to 15 miles an hour. Chance of precipitation 70%. Wednesday, mostly sunny. Chance of thunderstorms in the morning, then showers likely and chance of thunderstorms in the afternoon. Highs around 90. South winds 10 to 20 miles an hour. Chance of precipitation 70%. Wednesday night, cooler. Mostly clear. Lows in the upper 50s. West winds 5 to 15 miles an hour. Gusts up to 30 miles an hour in the evening. Thursday, not as warm. Mostly sunny. Chance of rain showers. Highs in the mid-70s. Chance of showers 40%. Thursday night and Friday, mostly clear. Lows in the mid-50s. Highs in the mid-70s. Friday night through Sunday night, partly cloudy. Lows in the lower 50s. Highs in the lower 70s. Monday, mostly sunny. Chance of rain showers in the afternoon. Highs in the lower 70s. Chance of showers 30%. Again, the forecast for central Minnesota, from St. Cloud to the northwest Twin Cities suburbs for tonight, increasing clouds. A 20% chance of thunderstorms in the evening. Patchy fog overnight. Lows in the mid-60s. Southeast winds up to 10 miles an hour. The St. Cloud, Minnesota climate summary for this evening, as of 7 p.m., June 8, 2026. Today's high temperature was 83 degrees and the low 67 degrees. 0.43 inches of precipitation fell today. No snow fell today. The normal high temperature for tomorrow is 76 degrees, and the normal low is 53. The record high for tomorrow is 94, which last occurred in 1976, and the record low is 35, which occurred in 1901. Sunset tonight is at 9:03 p.m. Sunrise tomorrow is at 5:28 a.m. At 8 p.m., the report from Buffalo was not available. In Maple Lake, it was clear the temperature was 82 degrees, the dew point was 66, and the relative humidity was 59%. The wind was east at 5 miles an hour. The pressure was 29.90 inches and falling. Elsewhere across central Minnesota, skies ranged from clear to partly cloudy, and temperatures were between 77 and 81 degrees. Around the state, at Rochester, fog was reported, with a temperature of 69. At Mankato, it was clear, with a temperature of 80. At International Falls, it was partly cloudy, with a temperature of 78. It was mostly cloudy, with a temperature of 78 at Brainerd, and 62 at Duluth. Once again at 8 p.m., the report from Buffalo was not available. And in Maple Lake, it was 82 degrees under clear skies. 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The current time is 8:53 p.m. Central Daylight Time.
Now here is the hazardous weather outlook for portions of central and southern Minnesota and west central Wisconsin. For tonight, showers and thunderstorms today may bring localized areas of heavy rainfall. And now the extended outlook for the period Tuesday through Sunday. Hotter weather arrives Tuesday and Wednesday with heat indices in the 90s. Strong to severe thunderstorms are possible across western Minnesota Tuesday evening and area-wide Wednesday. Spotter information statement, Skywarn spotter activation will not be needed today. Now the forecast for central Minnesota, from St. Cloud to the northwest Twin Cities suburbs. Tonight, increasing clouds. A 20% chance of thunderstorms in the evening. Patchy fog overnight. Lows in the mid-60s. Southeast winds up to 10 miles an hour. Tuesday, mostly sunny. Patchy fog in the morning. Highs around 90. Southeast winds 5 to 15 miles an hour. Tuesday night, mostly clear in the evening, then mostly cloudy with showers likely and chance of thunderstorms overnight. Lows in the upper 60s. Southeast winds 10 to 15 miles an hour. Chance of precipitation 70%. Wednesday, mostly sunny. Chance of thunderstorms in the morning, then showers likely and chance of thunderstorms in the afternoon. Highs around 90. South winds 10 to 20 miles an hour. Chance of precipitation 70%. Wednesday night, cooler. Mostly clear. Lows in the upper 50s. West winds 5 to 15 miles an hour. Gusts up to 30 miles an hour in the evening. Thursday, not as warm. Mostly sunny. Chance of rain showers. Highs in the mid-70s. Chance of showers 40%. Thursday night and Friday, mostly clear. Lows in the mid-50s. Highs in the mid-70s. Friday night through Sunday night, partly cloudy. Lows in the lower 50s. Highs in the lower 70s. Monday, mostly sunny. Chance of rain showers in the afternoon. Highs in the lower 70s. Chance of showers 30%. Again, the forecast for central Minnesota, from St. Cloud to the northwest Twin Cities suburbs for tonight, increasing clouds. A 20% chance of thunderstorms in the evening. Patchy fog overnight. Lows in the mid-60s. Southeast winds up to 10 miles an hour. What? The Minnesota Pollution Control Agency has issued an air quality alert for ozone pollution. The air quality index, AQI, is expected to reach the orange or unhealthy for sensitive groups category. Where? East central and central Minnesota. When? From noon to 9 p.m. Tuesday. The following impacts are expected: sensitive groups, such as people with lung disease including asthma, heart disease, children and older adults, and people who are active outdoors, may experience health effects. Additional details: ground level ozone is expected to be high on Tuesday afternoon in the Twin Cities metro area and central Minnesota. Mostly sunny skies, warm temperatures, and low humidity will provide a favorable environment for two types of pollutants, volatile organic compounds and nitrogen oxides, to react with sunlight in the air to produce ground level ozone. Ozone is expected to reach unhealthy levels during the afternoon and will subside in the early evening. Sensitive groups, such as people with lung disease including asthma, heart disease, children and older adults, and people who are active outdoors, should limit prolonged or heavy outdoor exertion. Reduce or eliminate activities that contribute to air pollution, such as outdoor burning and use of residential wood burning devices. Reduce vehicle trips and vehicle idling as much as possible. At 8 p.m., the report from Buffalo was not available. In Maple Lake, it was clear the temperature was 82 degrees, the dew point was 66, and the relative humidity was 59%. The wind was east at 5 miles an hour. The pressure was 29.90 inches and falling. Elsewhere across central Minnesota, skies ranged from clear to partly cloudy,
and temperatures were between 77 and 81 degrees. Around the state, at Rochester, fog was reported with a temperature of 69. At Mankato, it was clear with a temperature of 80. At International Falls, it was partly cloudy with a temperature of 78. It was mostly cloudy with a temperature of 78 at Brainerd and 62 at Duluth. Once again at 8 p.m., the report from Buffalo was not available. And in Maple Lake, it was 82 degrees under clear skies. 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The current time is 8:59 p.m. Central Daylight Time. Now here is the hazardous weather outlook for portions of central and southern Minnesota and west central Wisconsin. For tonight, showers and thunderstorms today may bring localized areas of heavy rainfall. And now the extended outlook for the period Tuesday through Sunday. Hotter weather arrives Tuesday and Wednesday with heat indices in the 90s. Strong to severe thunderstorms are possible across western Minnesota Tuesday evening and area-wide Wednesday. Spotter information statement, Skywarn spotter activation will not be needed today. Now the forecast for central Minnesota, from St. Cloud to the northwest Twin Cities suburbs. Tonight, increasing clouds. A 20% chance of thunderstorms in the evening. Patchy fog overnight. Lows in the mid-60s. Southeast winds up to 10 miles an hour. Tuesday, mostly sunny. Patchy fog in the morning. Highs around 90. Southeast winds 5 to 15 miles an hour. Tuesday night, mostly clear in the evening, then mostly cloudy with showers likely and chance of thunderstorms overnight. Lows in the upper 60s. Southeast winds 10 to 15 miles an hour. Chance of precipitation 70%. Wednesday, mostly sunny. Chance of thunderstorms in the morning, then showers likely and chance of thunderstorms in the afternoon. Highs around 90. South winds 10 to 20 miles an hour. Chance of precipitation 70%. Wednesday night, cooler. Mostly clear. Lows in the upper 50s. West winds 5 to 15 miles an hour. Gusts up to 30 miles an hour in the evening. Thursday, not as warm. Mostly sunny. Chance of rain showers. Highs in the mid-70s. Chance of showers 40%. Thursday night and Friday, mostly clear. Lows in the mid-50s. Highs in the mid-70s. Friday night through Sunday night, partly cloudy. Lows in the lower 50s. Highs in the lower 70s. Monday, mostly sunny. Chance of rain showers in the afternoon. Highs in the lower 70s. Chance of showers 30%. Again, the forecast for central Minnesota, from St. Cloud to the northwest Twin Cities suburbs for tonight, increasing clouds. A 20% chance of thunderstorms in the evening. Patchy fog overnight. Lows in the mid-60s. Southeast winds up to 10 miles an hour. The St. Cloud, Minnesota climate summary for this evening, as of 7 p.m., June 8, 2026. Today's high temperature was 83 degrees and the low 67 degrees. 0.43 inches of precipitation fell today. No snow fell today. The normal high temperature for tomorrow is 76 degrees, and the normal low is 53. The record high for tomorrow is 94, which last occurred in 1976, and the record low is 35, which occurred in 1901. Sunset tonight is at 9:03 p.m. Sunrise tomorrow is at 5:28 a.m. This is Weather Radio Station WNG676 Clearwater, broadcasting on a frequency of 162.50 MHz.
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The current time is 9:03 p.m. Central Daylight Time. Now here is the hazardous weather outlook for portions of central and southern Minnesota and west central Wisconsin. For tonight, showers and thunderstorms today may bring localized areas of heavy rainfall. And now the extended outlook for the period Tuesday through Sunday. Hotter weather arrives Tuesday and Wednesday with heat indices in the 90s. Strong to severe thunderstorms are possible across western Minnesota Tuesday evening and area-wide Wednesday. Spotter information statement, Skywarn spotter activation will not be needed today. Now the forecast for central Minnesota, from St. Cloud to the northwest Twin Cities suburbs. Tonight, increasing clouds. A 20% chance of thunderstorms in the evening. Patchy fog overnight. Lows in the mid-60s. Southeast winds up to 10 miles an hour. Tuesday, mostly sunny. Patchy fog in the morning. Highs around 90. Southeast winds 5 to 15 miles an hour. Tuesday night, mostly clear in the evening, then mostly cloudy with showers likely and chance of thunderstorms overnight. Lows in the upper 60s. Southeast winds 10 to 15 miles an hour. Chance of precipitation 70%. Wednesday, mostly sunny. Chance of thunderstorms in the morning, then showers likely and chance of thunderstorms in the afternoon. Highs around 90. South winds 10 to 20 miles an hour. Chance of precipitation 70%. Wednesday night, cooler. Mostly clear. Lows in the upper 50s. West winds 5 to 15 miles an hour. Gusts up to 30 miles an hour in the evening. Thursday, not as warm. Mostly sunny. Chance of rain showers. Highs in the mid-70s. Chance of showers 40%. Thursday night and Friday, mostly clear. Lows in the mid-50s. Highs in the mid-70s. Friday night through Sunday night, partly cloudy. Lows in the lower 50s. Highs in the lower 70s. Monday, mostly sunny. Chance of rain showers in the afternoon. Highs in the lower 70s. Chance of showers 30%. Again, the forecast for central Minnesota, from St. Cloud to the northwest Twin Cities suburbs for tonight, increasing clouds. A 20% chance of thunderstorms in the evening. Patchy fog overnight. Lows in the mid-60s. Southeast winds up to 10 miles an hour. 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The current time is 9:06 p.m. Central Daylight Time. Now here is the hazardous weather outlook for portions of central and southern Minnesota and west central Wisconsin. For tonight, showers and thunderstorms today may bring localized areas of heavy rainfall. And now the extended outlook for the period Tuesday through Sunday. Hotter weather arrives Tuesday and Wednesday with heat indices in the 90s. Strong to severe thunderstorms are possible across western Minnesota Tuesday evening and area-wide Wednesday. Spotter information statement, Skywarn spotter activation will not be needed today. Now the forecast for central Minnesota, from St. Cloud to the northwest Twin Cities suburbs. Tonight, increasing clouds. A 20% chance of thunderstorms in the evening. Patchy fog overnight. Lows in the mid-60s. Southeast winds up to 10 miles an hour. Tuesday, mostly sunny. Patchy fog in the morning. Highs around 90. Southeast winds 5 to 15 miles an hour. Tuesday night, mostly clear in the evening,
then mostly cloudy with showers likely and chance of thunderstorms overnight. Lows in the upper 60s. Southeast winds 10 to 15 miles an hour. Chance of precipitation 70%. Wednesday, mostly sunny. Chance of thunderstorms in the morning, then showers likely and chance of thunderstorms in the afternoon. Highs around 90. South winds 10 to 20 miles an hour. Chance of precipitation 70%. Wednesday night, cooler. Mostly clear. Lows in the upper 50s. West winds 5 to 15 miles an hour. Gusts up to 30 miles an hour in the evening. Thursday, not as warm. Mostly sunny. Chance of rain showers. Highs in the mid-70s. Chance of showers 40%. Thursday night and Friday, mostly clear. Lows in the mid-50s. Highs in the mid-70s. Friday night through Sunday night, partly cloudy. Lows in the lower 50s. Highs in the lower 70s. Monday, mostly sunny. Chance of rain showers in the afternoon. Highs in the lower 70s. Chance of showers 30%. Again, the forecast for central Minnesota, from St. Cloud to the northwest Twin Cities suburbs for tonight, increasing clouds. A 20% chance of thunderstorms in the evening. Patchy fog overnight. Lows in the mid-60s. Southeast winds up to 10 miles an hour. What? The Minnesota Pollution Control Agency has issued an air quality alert for ozone pollution. The air quality index, AQI, is expected to reach the orange or unhealthy for sensitive groups category. Where? East Central and Central Minnesota. When? From noon to 9 p.m. Tuesday. The following impacts are expected: sensitive groups, such as people with lung disease including asthma, heart disease, children and older adults, and people who are active outdoors, may experience health effects. Additional details: ground level ozone is expected to be high on Tuesday afternoon in the Twin Cities metro area and central Minnesota. Mostly sunny skies, warm temperatures, and low humidity will provide a favorable environment for two types of pollutants, volatile organic compounds and nitrogen oxides, to react with sunlight in the air to produce ground-level ozone. Ozone is expected to reach unhealthy levels during the afternoon and will subside in the early evening. Sensitive groups, such as people with lung disease including asthma, heart disease, children and older adults, and people who are active outdoors, should limit prolonged or heavy outdoor exertion. Reduce or eliminate activities that contribute to air pollution, such as outdoor burning and use of residential wood burning devices. Reduce vehicle trips and vehicle idling as much as possible. The St. Cloud, Minnesota climate summary for this evening, as of 7 p.m., June 8, 2026. Today's high temperature was 83 degrees and the low 67 degrees. 0.43 inches of precipitation fell today. No snow fell today. The normal high temperature for tomorrow is 76 degrees, and the normal low is 53. The record high for tomorrow is 94, which last occurred in 1976, and the record low is 35, which occurred in 1901. Sunset tonight is at 9:03 p.m. Sunrise tomorrow is at 5:28 a.m. This is Weather Radio Station WNG676 Clearwater, broadcasting on a frequency of 162.50 MHz. 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The current time is 9:12 p.m. Central Daylight Time. Now here is the hazardous weather outlook for portions of central and southern Minnesota and west central Wisconsin. For tonight, showers and thunderstorms today may bring localized areas of heavy rainfall. And now the extended outlook for the period Tuesday through Sunday. Hotter weather arrives Tuesday and Wednesday with heat indices in the 90s. Strong to severe thunderstorms are possible across western Minnesota Tuesday evening and area-wide Wednesday.
Spotter information statement. Skywarn spotter activation will not be needed today. Now the forecast for central Minnesota, from St. Cloud to the northwest Twin Cities suburbs. Tonight, increasing clouds. A 20% chance of thunderstorms in the evening. Patchy fog overnight. Lows in the mid-60s. Southeast winds up to 10 miles an hour. Tuesday, mostly sunny. Patchy fog in the morning. Highs around 90. Southeast winds 5 to 15 miles an hour. Tuesday night, mostly clear in the evening, then mostly cloudy with showers likely and chance of thunderstorms overnight. Lows in the upper 60s. Southeast winds 10 to 15 miles an hour. Chance of precipitation 70%. Wednesday, mostly sunny. Chance of thunderstorms in the morning, then showers likely and chance of thunderstorms in the afternoon. Highs around 90. South winds 10 to 20 miles an hour. Chance of precipitation 70%. Wednesday night, cooler. Mostly clear. Lows in the upper 50s. West winds 5 to 15 miles an hour. Gusts up to 30 miles an hour in the evening. Thursday, not as warm. Mostly sunny. Chance of rain showers. Highs in the mid-70s. Chance of showers 40%. Thursday night and Friday, mostly clear. Lows in the mid-50s. Highs in the mid-70s. Friday night through Sunday night, partly cloudy. Lows in the lower 50s. Highs in the lower 70s. Monday, mostly sunny. Chance of rain showers in the afternoon. Highs in the lower 70s. Chance of showers 30%. Again, the forecast for central Minnesota, from St. Cloud to the northwest Twin Cities suburbs for tonight, increasing clouds. A 20% chance of thunderstorms in the evening. Patchy fog overnight. Lows in the mid-60s. Southeast winds up to 10 miles an hour. At 9 p.m., the report from Buffalo was not available. In Maple Lake, it was partly cloudy. The temperature was 78 degrees, the dew point was 66, and the relative humidity was 67%. The wind was calm. The pressure was 29.92 inches and rising. Elsewhere across central Minnesota, skies ranged from clear to partly cloudy. It was 76 at the Twin Cities, 76 at St. Cloud, 77 at Anoka, and 77 at Crystal. Princeton reported 76, Litchfield reported 75, Little Falls reported 73, and Wilmer reported 79. Around the state, fog was reported, with a temperature of 69 at Rochester, and 59 at Duluth. It was clear, with a temperature of 77 at Mankato, and 74 at International Falls. At Brainerd, it was partly cloudy, with a temperature of 74. Once again at 9 p.m., the report from Buffalo was not available. And in Maple Lake, it was 78 degrees under partly cloudy skies. This is weather radio station WNG676 Clearwater, broadcasting on a frequency of 162.50 MHz. 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The current time is 9:17 p.m. Central Daylight Time. Now here is the hazardous weather outlook for portions of central and southern Minnesota and west central Wisconsin. For tonight, showers and thunderstorms today may bring localized areas of heavy rainfall. And now the extended outlook for the period Tuesday through Sunday. Hotter weather arrives Tuesday and Wednesday with heat indices in the 90s. Strong to severe thunderstorms are possible across western Minnesota Tuesday evening and area-wide Wednesday. Spotter information statement, Skywarn spotter activation will not be needed today. Now the forecast for central Minnesota, from St. Cloud to the northwest Twin Cities suburbs. Tonight, increasing clouds.
A 20% chance of thunderstorms in the evening. Patchy fog overnight. Lows in the mid-60s. Southeast winds up to 10 miles an hour. Tuesday, mostly sunny. Patchy fog in the morning. Highs around 90. Southeast winds 5 to 15 miles an hour. Tuesday night, mostly clear in the evening, then mostly cloudy with showers likely and chance of thunderstorms overnight. Lows in the upper 60s. Southeast winds 10 to 15 miles an hour. Chance of precipitation 70%. Wednesday, mostly sunny. Chance of thunderstorms in the morning, then showers likely and chance of thunderstorms in the afternoon. Highs around 90. South winds 10 to 20 miles an hour. Chance of precipitation 70%. Wednesday night, cooler. Mostly clear. Lows in the upper 50s. West winds 5 to 15 miles an hour. Gusts up to 30 miles an hour in the evening. Thursday, not as warm. Mostly sunny. Chance of rain showers. Highs in the mid-70s. Chance of showers 40%. Thursday night and Friday, mostly clear. Lows in the mid-50s. Highs in the mid-70s. Friday night through Sunday night, partly cloudy. Lows in the lower 50s. Highs in the lower 70s. Monday, mostly sunny. Chance of rain showers in the afternoon. Highs in the lower 70s. Chance of showers 30%. Again, the forecast for central Minnesota, from St. Cloud to the northwest Twin Cities suburbs for tonight, increasing clouds. A 20% chance of thunderstorms in the evening. Patchy fog overnight. Lows in the mid-60s. Southeast winds up to 10 miles an hour. What? The Minnesota Pollution Control Agency has issued an air quality alert for ozone pollution. The air quality index, AQI, is expected to reach the orange or unhealthy for sensitive groups category. Where? East Central and Central Minnesota. When? From noon to 9 p.m. Tuesday. The following impacts are expected: sensitive groups, such as people with lung disease including asthma, heart disease, children and older adults, and people who are active outdoors, may experience health effects. Additional details: ground level ozone is expected to be high on Tuesday afternoon in the Twin Cities metro area and central Minnesota. Mostly sunny skies, warm temperatures, and low humidity will provide a favorable environment for two types of pollutants, volatile organic compounds and nitrogen oxides, to react with sunlight in the air to produce ground level ozone. Ozone is expected to reach unhealthy levels during the afternoon and will subside in the early evening. Sensitive groups, such as people with lung disease including asthma, heart disease, children and older adults, and people who are active outdoors, should limit prolonged or heavy outdoor exertion. Reduce or eliminate activities that contribute to air pollution, such as outdoor burning and use of residential wood burning devices. Reduce vehicle trips and vehicle idling as much as possible. The St. Cloud, Minnesota climate summary for this evening, as of 7 p.m., June 8, 2026. Today's high temperature was 83 degrees and the low 67 degrees. 0.43 inches of precipitation fell today. No snow fell today. The normal high temperature for tomorrow is 76 degrees, and the normal low is 53. The record high for tomorrow is 94, which last occurred in 1976, and the record low is 35, which occurred in 1901. Sunset tonight is at 9:03 p.m. Sunrise tomorrow is at 5:28 a.m. At 9 p.m., the report from Buffalo was not available. In Maple Lake, it was partly cloudy. The temperature was 78 degrees, the dew point was 66, and the relative humidity was 67%. The wind was calm. The pressure was 29.92 inches and rising. Elsewhere across central Minnesota, skies ranged from clear to partly cloudy. It was 76 at the Twin Cities, 76 at St. Cloud,
77 at Anoka, and 77 at Crystal. Princeton reported 76, Litchfield reported 75, Little Falls reported 73, and Wilmer reported 79. Around the state, fog was reported, with a temperature of 69 at Rochester, and 59 at Duluth. It was clear, with a temperature of 77 at Mankato, and 74 at International Falls. At Brainerd, it was partly cloudy, with a temperature of 74. Once again at 9 p.m., the report from Buffalo was not available. And in Maple Lake, it was 78 degrees under partly cloudy skies. 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The current time is 9:24 p.m. Central Daylight Time. Now here is the hazardous weather outlook for portions of central and southern Minnesota and west central Wisconsin. For tonight, showers and thunderstorms today may bring localized areas of heavy rainfall. And now the extended outlook for the period Tuesday through Sunday. Hotter weather arrives Tuesday and Wednesday with heat indices in the 90s. Strong to severe thunderstorms are possible across western Minnesota Tuesday evening and area-wide Wednesday. Spotter information statement, Skywarn spotter activation will not be needed today. Now the forecast for central Minnesota, from St. Cloud to the northwest Twin Cities suburbs. Tonight, increasing clouds. A 20% chance of thunderstorms in the evening. Patchy fog overnight. Lows in the mid-60s. Southeast winds up to 10 miles an hour. Tuesday, mostly sunny. Patchy fog in the morning. Highs around 90. Southeast winds 5 to 15 miles an hour. Tuesday night, mostly clear in the evening, then mostly cloudy with showers likely and chance of thunderstorms overnight. Lows in the upper 60s. Southeast winds 10 to 15 miles an hour. Chance of precipitation 70%. Wednesday, mostly sunny. Chance of thunderstorms in the morning, then showers likely and chance of thunderstorms in the afternoon. Highs around 90. South winds 10 to 20 miles an hour. Chance of precipitation 70%. Wednesday night, cooler. Mostly clear. Lows in the upper 50s. West winds 5 to 15 miles an hour. Gusts up to 30 miles an hour in the evening. Thursday, not as warm. Mostly sunny. Chance of rain showers. Highs in the mid-70s. Chance of showers 40%. Thursday night and Friday, mostly clear. Lows in the mid-50s. Highs in the mid-70s. Friday night through Sunday night, partly cloudy. Lows in the lower 50s. Highs in the lower 70s. Monday, mostly sunny. Chance of rain showers in the afternoon. Highs in the lower 70s. Chance of showers 30%. Again, the forecast for central Minnesota, from St. Cloud to the northwest Twin Cities suburbs for tonight, increasing clouds. A 20% chance of thunderstorms in the evening. Patchy fog overnight. Lows in the mid-60s. Southeast winds up to 10 miles an hour. At 9 p.m., the report from Buffalo was not available. In Maple Lake, it was partly cloudy. The temperature was 78 degrees, the dew point was 66, and the relative humidity was 67%. The wind was calm. The pressure was 29.92 inches and rising. Elsewhere across central Minnesota, skies ranged from clear to partly cloudy. It was 76 at the Twin Cities, 76 at St. Cloud, 77 at Anoka, and 77 at Crystal. Princeton reported 76, Litchfield reported 75, Little Falls reported 73, and Wilmer reported 79. Around the state,
Fog was reported, with a temperature of 69 at Rochester and 59 at Duluth. It was clear, with a temperature of 77 at Mankato and 74 at

p.m. Central Daylight Time. Now here is the hazardous weather outlook for portions of central and southern Minnesota and west central Wisconsin. For tonight, showers and thunderstorms today may bring localized areas of heavy rainfall. And now the extended outlook for the period Tuesday through Sunday. Hotter weather arrives Tuesday and Wednesday with heat indices in the 90s. Strong to severe thunderstorms are possible across western Minnesota Tuesday evening and area-wide Wednesday. Spotter information statement, Skywarn spotter activation will not be needed today. Now the forecast for central Minnesota, from St. Cloud to the northwest Twin Cities suburbs. Tonight, increasing clouds. A 20% chance of thunderstorms in the evening. Patchy fog overnight. Lows in the mid-60s. Southeast winds up to 10 miles an hour. Tuesday, mostly sunny. Patchy fog in the morning. Highs around 90. Southeast winds 5 to 15 miles an hour. Tuesday night, mostly clear in the evening, then mostly cloudy with showers likely and chance of thunderstorms overnight. Lows in the upper 60s. Southeast winds 10 to 15 miles an hour. Chance of precipitation 70%. Wednesday, mostly sunny. Chance of thunderstorms in the morning, then showers likely and chance of thunderstorms in the afternoon. Highs around 90. South winds 10 to 20 miles an hour. Chance of precipitation 70%. Wednesday night, cooler. Mostly clear. Lows in the upper 50s. West winds 5 to 15 miles an hour. Gusts up to 30 miles an hour in the evening. Thursday, not as warm. Mostly sunny. Chance of rain showers. Highs in the mid-70s. Chance of showers 40%. Thursday night and Friday, mostly clear. Lows in the mid-50s. Highs in the mid-70s. Friday night through Sunday night, partly cloudy. Lows in the lower 50s. Highs in the lower 70s. Monday, mostly sunny. Chance of rain showers in the afternoon. Highs in the lower 70s. Chance of showers 30%. Again, the forecast for central Minnesota, from St. Cloud to the northwest Twin Cities suburbs for tonight, increasing clouds. A 20% chance of thunderstorms in the evening. Patchy fog overnight. Lows in the mid-60s. Southeast winds up to 10 miles an hour. The St. Cloud, Minnesota climate summary for this evening, as of 7 p.m., June 8, 2026. Today's high temperature was 83 degrees and the low 67 degrees. 0.43 inches of precipitation fell today. No snow fell today. The normal high temperature for tomorrow is 76 degrees, and the normal low is 53. The record high for tomorrow is 94, which last occurred in 1976, and the record low is 35, which occurred in 1901. Sunset tonight is at 9:03 p.m. Sunrise tomorrow is at 5:28 a.m. What? The Minnesota Pollution Control Agency has issued an air quality alert for ozone pollution. The air quality index, AQI, is expected to reach the orange or unhealthy for sensitive groups category. Where? East central and central Minnesota. When? From noon to 9 p.m. Tuesday. The following impacts are expected. Sensitive groups, such as people with lung disease including asthma, heart disease, children and older adults, and people who are active outdoors, may experience health effects. Additional details, ground level ozone is expected to be high on Tuesday afternoon in the Twin Cities metro area and central Minnesota. Mostly sunny skies, warm temperatures, and low humidity will provide a favorable environment for two types of pollutants, volatile organic compounds and nitrogen oxides, to react with sunlight in the air to produce ground-level ozone. Ozone is expected to reach unhealthy levels during the afternoon and will subside in the early evening. Sensitive groups, such as people with lung disease including asthma, heart disease, children and

older adults and people who are active outdoors should limit prolonged or heavy outdoor exertion. Reduce or eliminate activities that contribute to air pollution, such as outdoor burning and use of residential wood burning devices. Reduce vehicle trips and vehicle idling as much as possible. At 9 p.m., the report from Buffalo was not available. In Maple Lake, it was partly cloudy. The temperature was 78 degrees, the dew point was 66, and the relative humidity was 67%. The wind was calm. The pressure was 29.92 inches and rising. Elsewhere across central Minnesota, skies ranged from clear to partly cloudy. It was 76 at the Twin Cities, 76 at St. Cloud, 77 at Anoka, and 77 at Crystal. Princeton reported 76, Litchfield reported 75, Little Falls reported 73, and Wilmer reported 79. Around the state, fog was reported, with a temperature of 69 at Rochester and 59 at Duluth. It was clear, with a temperature of 77 at Mankato and 74 at International Falls. At Brainerd, it was partly cloudy, with a temperature of 74. Once again at 9 p.m., the report from Buffalo was not available. And in Maple Lake, it was 78 degrees under partly cloudy skies. 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The current time is 9:35 p.m. Central Daylight Time. Now here is the hazardous weather outlook for portions of central and southern Minnesota and west central Wisconsin. For tonight, showers and thunderstorms today may bring localized areas of heavy rainfall. And now the extended outlook for the period Tuesday through Sunday. Hotter weather arrives Tuesday and Wednesday with heat indices in the 90s. Strong to severe thunderstorms are possible across western Minnesota Tuesday evening and area-wide Wednesday. Spotter information statement, Skywarn spotter activation will not be needed today. Now the forecast for central Minnesota, from St. Cloud to the northwest Twin Cities suburbs. Tonight, increasing clouds. A 20% chance of thunderstorms in the evening. Patchy fog overnight. Lows in the mid-60s. Southeast winds up to 10 miles an hour. Tuesday, mostly sunny. Patchy fog in the morning. Highs around 90. Southeast winds 5 to 15 miles an hour. Tuesday night, mostly clear in the evening, then mostly cloudy with showers likely and chance of thunderstorms overnight. Lows in the upper 60s. Southeast winds 10 to 15 miles an hour. Chance of precipitation 70%. Wednesday, mostly sunny. Chance of thunderstorms in the morning, then showers likely and chance of thunderstorms in the afternoon. Highs around 90. South winds 10 to 20 miles an hour. Chance of precipitation 70%. Wednesday night, cooler. Mostly clear. Lows in the upper 50s. West winds 5 to 15 miles an hour. Gusts up to 30 miles an hour in the evening. Thursday, not as warm. Mostly sunny. Chance of rain showers. Highs in the mid-70s. Chance of showers 40%. Thursday night and Friday, mostly clear. Lows in the mid-50s. Highs in the mid-70s. Friday night through Sunday night, partly cloudy. Lows in the lower 50s. Highs in the lower 70s. Monday, mostly sunny. Chance of rain showers in the afternoon. Highs in the lower 70s. Chance of showers 30%. Again, the forecast for central Minnesota, from St. Cloud to the northwest Twin Cities suburbs for tonight, increasing clouds. A 20% chance of thunderstorms in the evening. Patchy fog overnight. Lows in the mid-60s.
southeast winds up to 10 miles an hour. At 9 p.m., the report from Buffalo was not available. In Maple Lake, it was partly cloudy. The temperature was 78 degrees, the dew point was 66, and the relative humidity was 67%. The wind was calm. The pressure was 29.92 inches and rising. Elsewhere across central Minnesota, skies ranged from clear to partly cloudy. It was 76 at the Twin Cities, 76 at St. Cloud, 77 at Anoka, and 77 at Crystal. Princeton reported 76, Litchfield reported 75, Little Falls reported 73, and Wilmer reported 79. Around the state, fog was reported, with a temperature of 69 at Rochester and 59 at Duluth. It was clear, with a temperature of 77 at Mankato and 74 at International Falls. At Brainerd, it was partly cloudy, with a temperature of 74. Once again at 9 p.m., the report from Buffalo was not available. And in Maple Lake, it was 78 degrees under partly cloudy skies. The St. Cloud, Minnesota climate summary for this evening, as of 7 p.m., June 8, 2026. Today's high temperature was 83 degrees and the low 67 degrees. 0.43 inches of precipitation fell today. No snow fell today. The normal high temperature for tomorrow is 76 degrees, and the normal low is 53. The record high for tomorrow is 94, which last occurred in 1976, and the record low is 35, which occurred in 1901. Sunset tonight is at 9:03 p.m. Sunrise tomorrow is at 5:28 a.m. This is Weather Radio Station WNG676 Clearwater, broadcasting on a frequency of 162.50 MHz. 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The current time is 9:41 p.m. Central Daylight Time. Now here is the hazardous weather outlook for portions of central and southern Minnesota and west central Wisconsin. For tonight, showers and thunderstorms today may bring localized areas of heavy rainfall. And now the extended outlook for the period Tuesday through Sunday. Hotter weather arrives Tuesday and Wednesday with heat indices in the 90s. Strong to severe thunderstorms are possible across western Minnesota Tuesday evening and area-wide Wednesday. Spotter information statement, Skywarn spotter activation will not be needed today. Now the forecast for central Minnesota, from St. Cloud to the northwest Twin Cities suburbs. Tonight, increasing clouds. A 20% chance of thunderstorms in the evening. Patchy fog overnight. Lows in the mid-60s. Southeast winds up to 10 miles an hour. Tuesday, mostly sunny. Patchy fog in the morning. Highs around 90. Southeast winds 5 to 15 miles an hour. Tuesday night, mostly clear in the evening, then mostly cloudy with showers likely and chance of thunderstorms overnight. Lows in the upper 60s. Southeast winds 10 to 15 miles an hour. Chance of precipitation 70%. Wednesday, mostly sunny. Chance of thunderstorms in the morning, then showers likely and chance of thunderstorms in the afternoon. Highs around 90. South winds 10 to 20 miles an hour. Chance of precipitation 70%. Wednesday night, cooler. Mostly clear. Lows in the upper 50s. West winds 5 to 15 miles an hour. Gusts up to 30 miles an hour in the evening. Thursday, not as warm. Mostly sunny. Chance of rain showers. Highs in the mid-70s. Chance of showers 40%. Thursday night and Friday, mostly clear. Lows in the mid-50s. Highs in the mid-70s. Friday night through Sunday night, partly cloudy. Lows in the lower 50s. Highs in the lower 70s. Monday, mostly sunny.
chance of rain showers in the afternoon. Highs in the lower 70s. Chance of showers 30%. Again, the forecast for central Minnesota, from St. Cloud to the northwest Twin Cities suburbs for tonight, increasing clouds. A 20% chance of thunderstorms in the evening. Patchy fog overnight. Lows in the mid-60s. Southeast winds up to 10 miles an hour. What? The Minnesota Pollution Control Agency has issued an air quality alert for ozone pollution. The air quality index, AQI, is expected to reach the orange or unhealthy for sensitive groups category. Where? East Central and Central Minnesota. When? From noon to 9 p.m. Tuesday. The following impacts are expected: sensitive groups, such as people with lung disease including asthma, heart disease, children and older adults, and people who are active outdoors, may experience health effects. Additional details: ground level ozone is expected to be high on Tuesday afternoon in the Twin Cities metro area and central Minnesota. Mostly sunny skies, warm temperatures, and low humidity will provide a favorable environment for two types of pollutant volatile organic compounds and nitrogen oxides to react with sunlight in the air to produce ground level ozone. Ozone is expected to reach unhealthy levels during the afternoon and will subside in the early evening. Sensitive groups, such as people with lung disease including asthma, heart disease, children and older adults, and people who are active outdoors, should limit prolonged or heavy outdoor exertion. Reduce or eliminate activities that contribute to air pollution, such as outdoor burning and use of residential wood burning devices. Reduce vehicle trips and vehicle idling as much as possible. At 9 p.m., the report from Buffalo was not available. In Maple Lake, it was partly cloudy. The temperature was 78 degrees, the dew point was 66, and the relative humidity was 67%. The wind was calm. The pressure was 29.92 inches and rising. Elsewhere across central Minnesota, skies ranged from clear to partly cloudy. It was 76 at the Twin Cities, 76 at St. Cloud, 77 at Anoka, and 77 at Crystal. Princeton reported 76, Litchfield reported 75, Little Falls reported 73, and Wilmer reported. Around the state, fog was reported, with a temperature of 69 at Rochester, and 59 at Duluth. It was clear, with a temperature of 77 at Mankato, and 74 at International Falls. At Brainerd, it was partly cloudy, with a temperature of 74. Once again at 9 p.m., the report from Buffalo was not available. And in Maple Lake, it was 78 degrees under partly cloudy skies. 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The current time is 9:47 p.m. Central Daylight Time. Now here is the hazardous weather outlook for portions of central and southern Minnesota and west central Wisconsin. For tonight, showers and thunderstorms today may bring localized areas of heavy rainfall. And now the extended outlook for the period Tuesday through Sunday. Hotter weather arrives Tuesday and Wednesday with heat indices in the 90s. Strong to severe thunderstorms are possible across western Minnesota Tuesday evening and area-wide Wednesday. Spotter information statement: Skywarn spotter activation will not be needed today. Now the forecast for central Minnesota, from St. Cloud to the northwest Twin Cities suburbs. Tonight, increasing clouds. A 20% chance of thunderstorms in the evening. Patchy fog overnight. Lows in the mid-60s. Southeast winds up to 10 miles an hour. Tuesday, mostly sunny. Patchy fog in the morning. Highs around 90. Southeast winds 5 to 15 miles an hour. Tuesday night, mostly clear in the evening, then mostly cloudy with showers likely and chance of thunderstorms overnight.
lows in the upper 60s. Southeast winds 10 to 15 miles an hour. Chance of precipitation 70%. Wednesday, mostly sunny. Chance of thunderstorms in the morning, then showers likely and chance of thunderstorms in the afternoon. Highs around 90. South winds 10 to 20 miles an hour. Chance of precipitation 70%. Wednesday night, cooler. Mostly clear. Lows in the upper 50s. West winds 5 to 15 miles an hour. Gusts up to 30 miles an hour in the evening. Thursday, not as warm. Mostly sunny. Chance of rain showers. Highs in the mid-70s. Chance of showers 40%. Thursday night and Friday, mostly clear. Lows in the mid-50s. Highs in the mid-70s. Friday night through Sunday night, partly cloudy. Lows in the lower 50s. Highs in the lower 70s. Monday, mostly sunny. Chance of rain showers in the afternoon. Highs in the lower 70s. Chance of showers 30%. Again, the forecast for central Minnesota, from St. Cloud to the northwest Twin Cities suburbs for tonight, increasing clouds. A 20% chance of thunderstorms in the evening. Patchy fog overnight. Lows in the mid-60s. Southeast winds up to 10 miles an hour. The St. Cloud, Minnesota climate summary for this evening, as of 7 p.m., June 8, 2026. Today's high temperature was 83 degrees and the low 67 degrees. 0.43 inches of precipitation fell today. No snow fell today. The normal high temperature for tomorrow is 76 degrees, and the normal low is 53. The record high for tomorrow is 94, which last occurred in 1976, and the record low is 35, which occurred in 1901. Sunset tonight is at 9:03 p.m. Sunrise tomorrow is at 5:28 a.m. At 9 p.m., the report from Buffalo was not available. In Maple Lake, it was partly cloudy. The temperature was 78 degrees, the dew point was 66, and the relative humidity was 67%. The wind was calm. The pressure was 29.92 inches and rising. Elsewhere across central Minnesota, skies ranged from clear to partly cloudy. It was 76 at the Twin Cities, 76 at St. Cloud, 77 at Anoka, and 77 at Crystal. Princeton reported 76, Litchfield reported 75, Little Falls reported 73, and Wilmer reported 79. Around the state, fog was reported, with a temperature of 69 at Rochester, and 59 at Duluth. It was clear, with a temperature of 77 at Mankato, and 74 at International Falls. At Brainerd, it was partly cloudy, with a temperature of 74. Once again at 9 p.m., the report from Buffalo was not available. And in Maple Lake, it was 78 degrees under partly cloudy skies. 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The current time is 9:52 p.m. Central Daylight Time. Now here is the hazardous weather outlook for portions of central and southern Minnesota and west central Wisconsin. For tonight, showers and thunderstorms today may bring localized areas of heavy rainfall. And now the extended outlook for the period Tuesday through Sunday. Hotter weather arrives Tuesday and Wednesday with heat indices in the 90s. Strong to severe thunderstorms are possible across western Minnesota Tuesday evening and area-wide Wednesday. Spotter information statement, Skywarn spotter activation will not be needed today. Now the forecast for central Minnesota, from St. Cloud to the northwest Twin Cities suburbs. Tonight, increasing clouds. A 20% chance of thunderstorms in the evening. Patchy fog.

overnight. Lows in the mid-60s. Southeast winds up to 10 miles an hour. Tuesday, mostly sunny. Patchy fog in the morning. Highs around 90. Southeast winds 5 to 15 miles an hour. Tuesday night, mostly clear in the evening, then mostly cloudy with showers likely and chance of thunderstorms overnight. Lows in the upper 60s. Southeast winds 10 to 15 miles an hour. Chance of precipitation 70%. Wednesday, mostly sunny. Chance of thunderstorms in the morning, then showers likely and chance of thunderstorms in the afternoon. Highs around 90. South winds 10 to 20 miles an hour. Chance of precipitation 70%. Wednesday night, cooler. Mostly clear. Lows in the upper 50s. West winds 5 to 15 miles an hour. Gusts up to 30 miles an hour in the evening. Thursday, not as warm. Mostly sunny. Chance of rain showers. Highs in the mid-70s. Chance of showers 40%. Thursday night and Friday, mostly clear. Lows in the mid-50s. Highs in the mid-70s. Friday night through Sunday night, partly cloudy. Lows in the lower 50s. Highs in the lower 70s. Monday, mostly sunny. Chance of rain showers in the afternoon. Highs in the lower 70s. Chance of showers 30%. Again, the forecast for central Minnesota, from St. Cloud to the northwest Twin Cities suburbs for tonight, increasing clouds. A 20% chance of thunderstorms in the evening. Patchy fog overnight. Lows in the mid-60s. Southeast winds up to 10 miles an hour. At 9 p.m., the report from Buffalo was not available. In Maple Lake, it was partly cloudy. The temperature was 78 degrees, the dew point was 66, and the relative humidity was 67%. The wind was calm. The pressure was 29.92 inches and rising. Elsewhere across central Minnesota, skies ranged from clear to partly cloudy. It was 76 at the Twin Cities, 76 at St. Cloud, 77 at Anoka, and 77 at Crystal. Princeton reported 76, Litchfield reported 75, Little Falls reported 73, and Wilmer reported 79. Around the state, fog was reported, with a temperature of 69 at Rochester, and 59 at Duluth. It was clear, with a temperature of 77 at Mankato, and 74 at International Falls. At Brainerd, it was partly cloudy, with a temperature of 74. Once again at 9 p.m., the report from Buffalo was not available. And in Maple Lake, it was 78 degrees under partly cloudy skies. What? The Minnesota Pollution Control Agency has issued an air quality alert for ozone pollution. The Air Quality Index, AQI, is expected to reach the orange or unhealthy for sensitive groups category. Where? East Central and Central Minnesota. When? From noon to 9 p.m. Tuesday. The following impacts are expected: sensitive groups, such as people with lung disease including asthma, heart disease, children and older adults, and people who are active outdoors, may experience health effects. Additional details: ground level ozone is expected to be high on Tuesday afternoon in the Twin Cities metro area and central Minnesota. Mostly sunny skies, warm temperatures, and low humidity will provide a favorable environment for two types of pollutants, volatile organic compounds and nitrogen oxides, to react with sunlight in the air to produce ground-level ozone. Ozone is expected to reach unhealthy levels during the afternoon and will subside in the early evening. Sensitive groups, such as people with lung disease including asthma, heart disease, children and older adults, and people who are active outdoors, should limit prolonged or heavy outdoor exertion. Reduce or eliminate activity that contributes to air pollution, such as outdoor burning and use of residential wood burning devices. Reduce vehicle trips and vehicle idling as much as possible.
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The current time is 9:59 p.m. Central Daylight Time. Now here is the hazardous weather outlook for portions of central and southern Minnesota and west central Wisconsin. For tonight, showers and thunderstorms today may bring localized areas of heavy rainfall. And now the extended outlook for the period Tuesday through Sunday. Hotter weather arrives Tuesday and Wednesday with heat indices in the 90s. Strong to severe thunderstorms are possible across western Minnesota Tuesday evening and area-wide Wednesday. Spotter information statement, Skywarn spotter activation will not be needed today. Now the forecast for central Minnesota, from St. Cloud to the northwest Twin Cities suburbs. Tonight, increasing clouds. A 20% chance of thunderstorms in the evening. Patchy fog overnight. Lows in the mid-60s. Southeast winds up to 10 miles an hour. Tuesday, mostly sunny. Patchy fog in the morning. Highs around 90. Southeast winds 5 to 15 miles an hour. Tuesday night, mostly clear in the evening, then mostly cloudy with showers likely and chance of thunderstorms overnight. Lows in the upper 60s. Southeast winds 10 to 15 miles an hour. Chance of precipitation 70%. Wednesday, mostly sunny. Chance of thunderstorms in the morning, then showers likely and chance of thunderstorms in the afternoon. Highs around 90. South winds 10 to 20 miles an hour. Chance of precipitation 70%. Wednesday night, cooler. Mostly clear. Lows in the upper 50s. West winds 5 to 15 miles an hour. Gusts up to 30 miles an hour in the evening. Thursday, not as warm. Mostly sunny. Chance of rain showers. Highs in the mid-70s. Chance of showers 40%. Thursday night and Friday, mostly clear. Lows in the mid-50s. Highs in the mid-70s. Friday night through Sunday night, partly cloudy. Lows in the lower 50s. Highs in the lower 70s. Monday, mostly sunny. Chance of rain showers in the afternoon. Highs in the lower 70s. Chance of showers 30%. Again, the forecast for central Minnesota, from St. Cloud to the northwest Twin Cities suburbs for tonight, increasing clouds. A 20% chance of thunderstorms in the evening. Patchy fog overnight. Lows in the mid-60s. Southeast winds up to 10 miles an hour. The St. Cloud, Minnesota climate summary for this evening, as of 7 p.m., June 8, 2026. Today's high temperature was 83 degrees and the low 67 degrees. 0.43 inches of precipitation fell today. No snow fell today. The normal high temperature for tomorrow is 76 degrees, and the normal low is 53. The record high for tomorrow is 94, which last occurred in 1976, and the record low is 35, which occurred in 1901. Sunset tonight is at 9:03 p.m. Sunrise tomorrow is at 5:28 a.m. Now the forecast for central Minnesota, from St. Cloud to the northwest Twin Cities suburbs. Overnight, mostly cloudy. A 20% chance of thunderstorms overnight. Patchy fog overnight. Lows in the mid-60s. Southeast winds up to 5 miles an hour. Tuesday, mostly sunny. Patchy fog in the morning. Highs around 90. Southeast winds 5 to 15 miles an hour. Tuesday night, mostly clear in the evening, then mostly cloudy with showers likely and chance of thunderstorms overnight. Lows in the upper 60s. Southeast winds 10 to 15 miles an hour.
Chance of precipitation 70%. Wednesday, mostly sunny. Chance of thunderstorms in the morning, then showers likely and chance of thunderstorms in the afternoon. Highs around 90. South winds 10 to 20 miles an hour. Chance of precipitation 70%. Wednesday night, cooler. Mostly clear. Lows in the upper 50s. West winds 5 to 15 miles an hour. Gusts up to 30 miles an hour in the evening. Thursday, not as warm. Mostly sunny. Chance of rain showers. Highs in the mid-70s. Chance of showers 40%. Thursday night and Friday, mostly clear. Lows in the mid-50s. Highs in the mid-70s. Friday night through Sunday night, partly cloudy. Lows in the lower 50s. Highs in the lower 70s. Monday, mostly sunny. Chance of rain showers in the afternoon. Highs in the lower 70s. Chance of showers 30%. Again, the forecast for central Minnesota, from St. Cloud to the northwest Twin Cities suburbs for overnight, mostly cloudy. A 20% chance of thunderstorms overnight. Patchy fog overnight. Lows in the mid-60s. Southeast winds up to 5 miles an hour. 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The current time is 10:05 p.m. Central Daylight Time. Now the forecast for central Minnesota, from St. Cloud to the northwest Twin Cities suburbs. Overnight, mostly cloudy. A 20% chance of thunderstorms overnight. Patchy fog overnight. Lows in the mid-60s. Southeast winds up to 5 miles an hour. Tuesday, mostly sunny. Patchy fog in the morning. Highs around 90. Southeast winds 5 to 15 miles an hour. Tuesday night, mostly clear in the evening, then mostly cloudy with showers likely and chance of thunderstorms overnight. Lows in the upper 60s. Southeast winds 10 to 15 miles an hour. Chance of precipitation 70%. Wednesday, mostly sunny. Chance of thunderstorms in the morning, then showers likely and chance of thunderstorms in the afternoon. Highs around 90. South winds 10 to 20 miles an hour. Chance of precipitation 70%. Wednesday night, cooler. Mostly clear. Lows in the upper 50s. West winds 5 to 15 miles an hour. Gusts up to 30 miles an hour in the evening. Thursday, not as warm. Mostly sunny. Chance of rain showers. Highs in the mid-70s. Chance of showers 40%. Thursday night and Friday, mostly clear. Lows in the mid-50s. Highs in the mid-70s. Friday night through Sunday night, partly cloudy. Lows in the lower 50s. Highs in the lower 70s. Monday, mostly sunny. Chance of rain showers in the afternoon. Highs in the lower 70s. Chance of showers 30%. Again, the forecast for central Minnesota, from St. Cloud to the northwest Twin Cities suburbs for overnight, mostly cloudy. A 20% chance of thunderstorms overnight. Patchy fog overnight. Lows in the mid-60s. Southeast winds up to 5 miles an hour. What? The Minnesota Pollution Control Agency has issued an air quality alert for ozone pollution. The Air Quality Index, AQI, is expected to reach the orange or unhealthy for sensitive groups category. Where? East Central and Central Minnesota. When? From noon to 9 p.m. Tuesday. The following impacts are expected: sensitive groups, such as people with lung disease including asthma, heart disease, children and older adults, and people who are active outdoors, may experience health effects.
Additional details. Ground level ozone is expected to be high on Tuesday afternoon in the Twin Cities metro area and central Minnesota. Mostly sunny skies, warm temperatures, and low humidity will provide a favorable environment for two types of pollutant volatile organic compounds and nitrogen oxides to react with sunlight in the air to produce ground level ozone. Ozone is expected to reach unhealthy levels during the afternoon and will subside in the early evening. Sensitive groups, such as people with lung disease including asthma, heart disease, children and older adults, and people who are active outdoors, should limit prolonged or heavy outdoor exertion. Reduce or eliminate activities that contribute to air pollution, such as outdoor burning and use of residential wood burning devices. Reduce vehicle trips and vehicle idling as much as possible. 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The current time is 10:09 p.m. Central Daylight Time. The St. Cloud, Minnesota climate summary for this evening, as of 7 p.m. June 8, 2026. Today's high temperature was 83 degrees and the low 67 degrees. 0.43 inches of precipitation fell today. No snow fell today. The normal high temperature for tomorrow is 76 degrees, and the normal low is 53. The record high for tomorrow is 94, which last occurred in 1976, and the record low is 35, which occurred in 1901. Sunset tonight is at 9:03 p.m. Sunrise tomorrow is at 5:28 a.m. Now the forecast for central Minnesota, from St. Cloud to the northwest Twin Cities suburbs. Overnight, mostly cloudy. A 20% chance of thunderstorms overnight. Patchy fog overnight. Lows in the mid-60s. Southeast winds up to 5 miles an hour. Tuesday, mostly sunny. Patchy fog in the morning. Highs around 90. Southeast winds 5 to 15 miles an hour. Tuesday night, mostly clear in the evening, then mostly cloudy with showers likely and chance of thunderstorms overnight. Lows in the upper 60s. Southeast winds 10 to 15 miles an hour. Chance of precipitation 70%. Wednesday, mostly sunny. Chance of thunderstorms in the morning, then showers likely and chance of thunderstorms in the afternoon. Highs around 90. South winds 10 to 20 miles an hour. Chance of precipitation 70%. Wednesday night, cooler. Mostly clear. Lows in the upper 50s. West winds 5 to 15 miles an hour. Gusts up to 30 miles an hour in the evening. Thursday, not as warm. Mostly sunny. Chance of rain showers. Highs in the mid-70s. Chance of showers 40%. Thursday night and Friday, mostly clear. Lows in the mid-50s. Highs in the mid-70s. Friday night through Sunday night, partly cloudy. Lows in the lower 50s. Highs in the lower 70s. Monday, mostly sunny. Chance of rain showers in the afternoon. Highs in the lower 70s. Chance of showers 30%. Again, the forecast for central Minnesota, from St. Cloud to the northwest Twin Cities suburbs for overnight, mostly cloudy. A 20% chance of thunderstorms overnight. Patchy fog overnight. Lows in the mid-60s. Southeast winds up to 5 miles an hour. 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The current time is 10:13 p.m. Central Daylight Time. Now the forecast for central Minnesota, from St. Cloud to the northwest Twin Cities suburbs.
Overnight, mostly cloudy. A 20% chance of thunderstorms overnight. Patchy fog overnight. Lows in the mid-60s. Southeast winds up to 5 miles an hour. Tuesday, mostly sunny. Patchy fog in the morning. Highs around 90. Southeast winds 5 to 15 miles an hour. Tuesday night, mostly clear in the evening, then mostly cloudy with showers likely and chance of thunderstorms overnight. Lows in the upper 60s. Southeast winds 10 to 15 miles an hour. Chance of precipitation 70%. Wednesday, mostly sunny. Chance of thunderstorms in the morning, then showers likely and chance of thunderstorms in the afternoon. Highs around 90. South winds 10 to 20 miles an hour. Chance of precipitation 70%. Wednesday night, cooler. Mostly clear. Lows in the upper 50s. West winds 5 to 15 miles an hour. Gusts up to 30 miles an hour in the evening. Thursday, not as warm. Mostly sunny. Chance of rain showers. Highs in the mid-70s. Chance of showers 40%. Thursday night and Friday, mostly clear. Lows in the mid-50s. Highs in the mid-70s. Friday night through Sunday night, partly cloudy. Lows in the lower 50s. Highs in the lower 70s. Monday, mostly sunny. Chance of rain showers in the afternoon. Highs in the lower 70s. Chance of showers 30%. Again, the forecast for central Minnesota, from St. Cloud to the northwest Twin Cities suburbs for overnight, mostly cloudy. A 20% chance of thunderstorms overnight. Patchy fog overnight. Lows in the mid-60s. Southeast winds up to 5 miles an hour. At 10 p.m., the report from Buffalo was not available. In Maple Lake, it was clear the temperature was 74 degrees, the dew point was 67, and the relative humidity was 78%. The wind was calm. The pressure was 29.93 inches and steady. Elsewhere across central Minnesota, temperatures were between 70 and 75 degrees. It was clear at St. Cloud, Anoka, Crystal, and Princeton. It was partly cloudy at the Twin Cities, Litchfield, and Little Falls. At Willmar, it was cloudy. Around the state, at Duluth, fog was reported with a temperature of 58. It was clear, with a temperature of 74 at Mankato, and 70 at International Falls. It was partly cloudy, with a temperature of 69 at Rochester, and 72 at Brainerd. Once again at 10 p.m., the report from Buffalo was not available. And in Maple Lake, it was 74 degrees under clear skies. 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The current time is 10:17 p.m. Central Daylight Time. Now the forecast for central Minnesota, from St. Cloud to the northwest Twin Cities suburbs. Overnight, mostly cloudy. A 20% chance of thunderstorms overnight. Patchy fog overnight. Lows in the mid-60s. Southeast winds up to 5 miles an hour. Tuesday, mostly sunny. Patchy fog in the morning. Highs around 90. Southeast winds 5 to 15 miles an hour. Tuesday night, mostly clear in the evening, then mostly cloudy with showers likely and chance of thunderstorms overnight. Lows in the upper 60s. Southeast winds 10 to 15 miles an hour. Chance of precipitation 70%. Wednesday, mostly sunny. Chance of thunderstorms in the morning, then showers likely and chance of thunderstorms in the afternoon. Highs around 90. South winds 10 to 20 miles an hour. Chance of precipitation 70%.
Wednesday night, cooler. Mostly clear. Lows in the upper 50s. West winds 5 to 15 miles an hour. Gusts up to 30 miles an hour in the evening. Thursday, not as warm. Mostly sunny. Chance of rain showers. Highs in the mid-70s. Chance of showers 40%. Thursday night and Friday, mostly clear. Lows in the mid-50s. Highs in the mid-70s. Friday night through Sunday night, partly cloudy. Lows in the lower 50s. Highs in the lower 70s. Monday, mostly sunny. Chance of rain showers in the afternoon. Highs in the lower 70s. Chance of showers 30%. Again, the forecast for central Minnesota, from St. Cloud to the northwest Twin Cities suburbs for overnight, mostly cloudy. A 20% chance of thunderstorms overnight. Patchy fog overnight. Lows in the mid-60s. Southeast winds up to 5 miles an hour. 10 p.m., the report from Buffalo was not available. In Maple Lake, it was clear the temperature was 74 degrees, the dew point was 67, and the relative humidity was 78%. The wind was calm. The pressure was 29.93 inches and steady. Elsewhere across central Minnesota, temperatures were between 70 and 75 degrees. It was clear at St. Cloud, Anoka, Crystal, and Princeton. It was partly cloudy at the Twin Cities, Litchfield, and Little Falls. At Willmar, it was cloudy. Around the state, at Duluth, fog was reported, with a temperature of 58. It was clear, with a temperature of 74 at Mankato, and 70 at International Falls. It was partly cloudy, with a temperature of 69 at Rochester, and 72 at Brainerd. Once again at 10 p.m., the report from Buffalo was not available. And in Maple Lake, it was 74 degrees under clear skies. What? The Minnesota Pollution Control Agency has issued an air quality alert for ozone pollution. The Air Quality Index, AQI, is expected to reach the orange or unhealthy for sensitive groups category. Where? East Central and Central Minnesota. When? From noon to 9 p.m. Tuesday. The following impacts are expected: sensitive groups, such as people with lung disease including asthma, heart disease, children and older adults, and people who are active outdoors, may experience health effects. Additional details: ground level ozone is expected to be high on Tuesday afternoon in the Twin Cities metro area and central Minnesota. Mostly sunny skies, warm temperatures, and low humidity will provide a favorable environment for two types of pollutants, volatile organic compounds and nitrogen oxides, to react with sunlight in the air to produce ground-level ozone. Ozone is expected to reach unhealthy levels during the afternoon and will subside in the early evening. Sensitive groups, such as people with lung disease including asthma, heart disease, children and older adults, and people who are active outdoors, should limit prolonged or heavy outdoor exertion. Reduce or eliminate activities that contribute to air pollution, such as outdoor burning and use of residential wood burning devices. Reduce vehicle trips and vehicle idling as much as possible. The St. Cloud, Minnesota climate summary for this evening, as of 7 p.m., June 8, 2026. Today's high temperature was 83 degrees and the low 67 degrees. 0.43 inches of precipitation fell today. No snow fell today. The normal high temperature for tomorrow is 76 degrees, and the normal low is 53. The record high for tomorrow is 94, which last occurred in 1976, and the record low is 35, which occurred in 1901. Sunset tonight is at 9:03 p.m. Sunrise tomorrow is at 5:28 a.m. This is Weather Radio Station WNG676 Clearwater, broadcasting on a frequency of 162.50 MHz. 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
The current time is 10:23 p.m. Central Daylight Time. Now the forecast for central Minnesota, from St. Cloud to the northwest Twin Cities suburbs. Overnight, mostly cloudy. A 20% chance of thunderstorms overnight. Patchy fog overnight. Lows in the mid-60s. Southeast winds up to 5 miles an hour. Tuesday, mostly sunny. Patchy fog in the morning. Highs around 90. Southeast winds 5 to 15 miles an hour. Tuesday night, mostly clear in the evening, then mostly cloudy with showers likely and chance of thunderstorms overnight. Lows in the upper 60s. Southeast winds 10 to 15 miles an hour. Chance of precipitation 70%. Wednesday, mostly sunny. Chance of thunderstorms in the morning, then showers likely and chance of thunderstorms in the afternoon. Highs around 90. South winds 10 to 20 miles an hour. Chance of precipitation 70%. Wednesday night, cooler. Mostly clear. Lows in the upper 50s. West winds 5 to 15 miles an hour. Gusts up to 30 miles an hour in the evening. Thursday, not as warm. Mostly sunny. Chance of rain showers. Highs in the mid-70s. Chance of showers 40%. Thursday night and Friday, mostly clear. Lows in the mid-50s. Highs in the mid-70s. Friday night through Sunday night, partly cloudy. Lows in the lower 50s. Highs in the lower 70s. Monday, mostly sunny. Chance of rain showers in the afternoon. Highs in the lower 70s. Chance of showers 30%. Again, the forecast for central Minnesota, from St. Cloud to the northwest Twin Cities suburbs for overnight, mostly cloudy. A 20% chance of thunderstorms overnight. Patchy fog overnight. Lows in the mid-60s. Southeast winds up to 5 miles an hour. At 10 p.m., the report from Buffalo was not available. In Maple Lake, it was clear the temperature was 74 degrees, the dew point was 67, and the relative humidity was 78%. The wind was calm. The pressure was 29.93 inches and steady. Elsewhere across central Minnesota, temperatures were between 70 and 75 degrees. It was clear at St. Cloud, Anoka, Crystal, and Princeton. It was partly cloudy at the Twin Cities, Litchfield, and Little Falls. At Willmar, it was cloudy. Around the state, at Duluth, fog was reported, with a temperature of 58. It was clear, with a temperature of 74 at Mankato, and 70 at International Falls. It was partly cloudy, with a temperature of 69 at Rochester, and 72 at Brainerd. Once again at 10 p.m., the report from Buffalo was not available. And in Maple Lake, it was 74 degrees under clear skies. 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The current time is 10:27 p.m. Central Daylight Time. Now the forecast for central Minnesota, from St. Cloud to the northwest Twin Cities suburbs. Overnight, mostly cloudy. A 20% chance of thunderstorms overnight. Patchy fog overnight. Lows in the mid-60s. Southeast winds up to 5 miles an hour. Tuesday, mostly sunny. Patchy fog in the morning. Highs around 90. Southeast winds 5 to 15 miles an hour. Tuesday night, mostly clear in the evening, then mostly cloudy with showers likely and chance of thunderstorms overnight. Lows in the upper 60s. Southeast winds 10 to 15 miles an hour. Chance of precipitation 70%. Wednesday, mostly sunny. Chance of thunderstorms in the morning,
then showers likely and chance of thunderstorms in the afternoon. Highs around 90. South winds 10 to 20 miles an hour. Chance of precipitation 7.

Friday night through Sunday night, partly cloudy. Lows in the lower 50s. Highs in the lower 70s. Monday, mostly sunny. Chance of rain showers in the afternoon. Highs in the lower 70s. Chance of showers 30%. Again, the forecast for central Minnesota, from St. Cloud to the northwest Twin Cities suburbs for overnight, mostly cloudy. A 20% chance of thunderstorms overnight. Patchy fog overnight. Lows in the mid-60s. Southeast winds up to 5 miles an hour. At 10 p.m., the report from Buffalo was not available. In Maple Lake, it was clear the temperature was 74 degrees, the dew point was 67, and the relative humidity was 78%. The wind was calm. The pressure was 29.93 inches and steady. Elsewhere across central Minnesota, temperatures were between 70 and 75 degrees. It was clear at St. Cloud, Anoka, Crystal, and Princeton. It was partly cloudy at the Twin Cities, Litchfield, and Little Falls. At Willmar, it was cloudy. Around the state, at Duluth, fog was reported, with a temperature of 58. It was clear, with a temperature of 74 at Mankato, and 70 at International Falls. It was partly cloudy, with a temperature of 69 at Rochester, and 72 at Brainerd. Once again at 10 p.m., the report from Buffalo was not available. And in Maple Lake, it was 74 degrees under clear skies. 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The current time is 10:31 p.m. Central Daylight Time. Now the forecast for central Minnesota, from St. Cloud to the northwest Twin Cities suburbs. Overnight, mostly cloudy. A 20% chance of thunderstorms overnight. Patchy fog overnight. Lows in the mid-60s. Southeast winds up to 5 miles an hour. Tuesday, mostly sunny. Patchy fog in the morning. Highs around 90. Southeast winds 5 to 15 miles an hour. Tuesday night, mostly clear in the evening, then mostly cloudy with showers likely and chance of thunderstorms overnight. Lows in the upper 60s. Southeast winds 10 to 15 miles an hour. Chance of precipitation 70%. Wednesday, mostly sunny. Chance of thunderstorms in the morning, then showers likely and chance of thunderstorms in the afternoon. Highs around 90. South winds 10 to 20 miles an hour. Chance of precipitation 70%. Wednesday night, cooler. Mostly clear. Lows in the upper 50s. West winds 5 to 15 miles an hour. Gusts up to 30 miles an hour in the evening. Thursday, not as warm. Mostly sunny. Chance of rain showers. Highs in the mid-70s. Chance of showers 40%. Thursday night, chance of showers 40%. Thursday night and Friday, mostly clear. Lows in the mid-50s. Highs in the mid-70s. Friday night through Sunday night, partly cloudy. Lows in the lower 50s. Highs in the lower 70s. Monday, mostly sunny. Chance of rain showers in the afternoon. Highs in the lower 70s. Chance of showers 30%. Again, the forecast for central Minnesota, from St. Cloud to the northwest Twin Cities suburbs for overnight, mostly cloudy. A 20% chance of thunderstorms overnight. Patchy fog overnight. Lows in the mid-60s. Southeast winds up to 5 miles an hour. What? The Minnesota Pollution Control Agency has issued an air quality alert for ozone pollution. The Air Quality Index, AQI, is expected to reach the orange or unhealthy for sensitive groups category. Where? East Central and Central Minnesota.

When, from noon to 9 p.m. Tuesday. The following impacts are expected: sensitive groups, such as people with lung disease including asthma, heart disease, children and older adults, and people who are active outdoors, may experience health effects. Additional details: ground level ozone is expected to be high on Tuesday afternoon in the Twin Cities metro area and central Minnesota. Mostly sunny skies, warm temperatures, and low humidity will provide a favorable environment for two types of pollutant volatile organic compounds and nitrogen oxides to react with sunlight in the air to produce ground-level ozone. Ozone is expected to reach unhealthy levels during the afternoon and will subside in the early evening. Sensitive groups, such as people with lung disease including asthma, heart disease, children and older adults, and people who are active outdoors, should limit prolonged or heavy outdoor exertion. Reduce or eliminate activities that contribute to air pollution, such as outdoor burning and use of residential wood burning devices. Reduce vehicle trips and vehicle idling as much as possible. At 10 p.m., the report from Buffalo was not available. In Maple Lake, it was clear the temperature was 74 degrees, the dew point was 67, and the relative humidity was 78%. The wind was calm. The pressure was 29.93 inches and steady. Elsewhere across central Minnesota, temperatures were between 70 and 75 degrees. It was clear at St. Cloud, Anoka, Crystal, and Princeton. It was partly cloudy at the Twin Cities, Litchfield, and Little Falls. At Willmar, it was cloudy. Around the state, at Duluth, fog was reported, with a temperature of 58. It was clear, with a temperature of 74 at Mankato, and 70 at International Falls. It was partly cloudy, with a temperature of 69 at Rochester, and 72 at Brainerd. Once again at 10 p.m., the report from Buffalo was not available. And in Maple Lake, it was 74 degrees under clear skies. 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The current time is 10:37 p.m. Central Daylight Time. Now here is the hazardous weather outlook for portions of central and southern Minnesota and west central Wisconsin. For tonight, no hazardous weather is expected at this time. And now the extended outlook for the period Tuesday through Sunday. Hotter weather arrives Tuesday and Wednesday with heat indices in the 90s. Strong to severe thunderstorms are possible across western Minnesota Tuesday evening and area-wide Wednesday. Spotter information statement: Skywarn spotter activation will not be needed through tonight but may be needed Tuesday evening into early Wednesday morning, and again Wednesday afternoon and evening. Now the forecast for central Minnesota, from St. Cloud to the northwest Twin Cities suburbs. Overnight, mostly cloudy. A 20% chance of thunderstorms overnight. Patchy fog overnight. Lows in the mid-60s. Southeast winds up to 5 miles an hour. Tuesday, mostly sunny. Patchy fog in the morning. Highs around 90. Southeast winds 5 to 15 miles an hour. Tuesday night, mostly clear in the evening, then mostly cloudy with showers likely and chance of thunderstorms overnight. Lows in the upper 60s. Southeast winds 10 to 15 miles an hour. Chance of precipitation 70%. Wednesday, mostly sunny. Chance of thunderstorms in the morning, then showers likely and chance of thunderstorms in the afternoon. Highs around 90. South winds 10 to 20 miles an hour. Chance of precipitation 70%. Wednesday night, cooler. Mostly clear. Lows in the upper 50s. West winds 5 to 15 miles an hour. Gusts up to 30 miles an hour in the evening. Thursday, not as warm. Mostly sunny. Chance of rain showers.
Highs in the mid-70s. Chance of showers 40%. Thursday night and Friday, mostly clear. Lows in the mid-50s. Highs in the mid-70s. Friday night through Sunday night, partly cloudy. Lows in the lower 50s. Highs in the lower 70s. Monday, mostly sunny. Chance of rain showers in the afternoon. Highs in the lower 70s. Chance of showers 30%. Again, the forecast for central Minnesota, from St. Cloud to the northwest Twin Cities suburbs for overnight, mostly cloudy. A 20% chance of thunderstorms overnight. Patchy fog overnight. Lows in the mid-60s. Southeast winds up to 5 miles an hour. 10 p.m., the report from Buffalo was not available. In Maple Lake, it was clear the temperature was 74 degrees, the dew point was 67, and the relative humidity was 78%. The wind was calm. The pressure was 29.93 inches and steady. Elsewhere across central Minnesota, temperatures were between 70 and 75 degrees. It was clear at St. Cloud, Anoka, Crystal, and Princeton. It was partly cloudy at the Twin Cities, Litchfield, and Little Falls. At Willmar, it was cloudy. Around the state, at Duluth, fog was reported, with a temperature of 58. It was clear, with a temperature of 74 at Mankato, and 70 at International Falls. It was partly cloudy, with a temperature of 69 at Rochester, and 72 at Brainerd. Once again at 10 p.m., the report from Buffalo was not available. And in Maple Lake, it was 74 degrees under clear skies. 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The current time is 10:41 p.m. Central Daylight Time. Now here is the hazardous weather outlook for portions of central and southern Minnesota and west central Wisconsin. For tonight, no hazardous weather is expected at this time. And now the extended outlook for the period Tuesday through Sunday. Hotter weather arrives Tuesday and Wednesday with heat indices in the 90s. Strong to severe thunderstorms are possible across western Minnesota Tuesday evening and area-wide Wednesday. Spotter information statement, Skywarn spotter activation will not be needed through tonight but may be needed Tuesday evening into early Wednesday morning, and again Wednesday afternoon and evening. Now the forecast for central Minnesota, from St. Cloud to the northwest Twin Cities suburbs. Overnight, mostly cloudy. A 20% chance of thunderstorms overnight. Patchy fog overnight. Lows in the mid-60s. Southeast winds up to 5 miles an hour. Tuesday, mostly sunny. Patchy fog in the morning. Highs around 90. Southeast winds 5 to 15 miles an hour. Tuesday night, mostly clear in the evening, then mostly cloudy with showers likely and chance of thunderstorms overnight. Lows in the upper 60s. Southeast winds 10 to 15 miles an hour. Chance of precipitation 70%. Wednesday, mostly sunny. Chance of thunderstorms in the morning, then showers likely and chance of thunderstorms in the afternoon. Highs around 90. South winds 10 to 20 miles an hour. Chance of precipitation 70%. Wednesday night, cooler. Mostly clear. Lows in the upper 50s. West winds 5 to 15 miles an hour. Gusts up to 30 miles an hour in the evening. Thursday, not as warm. Mostly sunny. Chance of rain showers. Highs in the mid-70s. Chance of showers 40%. Thursday night and Friday, mostly clear. Lows in the mid-50s. Highs in the mid-70s. Friday night through Sunday night, partly cloudy. Lows in the lower 50s.
Highs in the lower 70s. Monday, mostly sunny. Chance of rain showers in the afternoon. Highs in the lower 70s. Chance of showers 30%. Again, the forecast for central Minnesota, from St. Cloud to the northwest Twin Cities suburbs for overnight, mostly cloudy. A 20% chance of thunderstorms overnight. Patchy fog overnight. Lows in the mid-60s. Southeast winds up to 5 miles an hour. What? The Minnesota Pollution Control Agency has issued an air quality alert for ozone pollution. The air quality index, AQI, is expected to reach the orange or unhealthy for sensitive groups category. Where? East Central and Central Minnesota. When? From noon to 9 p.m. Tuesday. The following impacts are expected: sensitive groups, such as people with lung disease including asthma, heart disease, children and older adults, and people who are active outdoors, may experience health effects. Additional details: ground level ozone is expected to be high on Tuesday afternoon in the Twin Cities metro area and central Minnesota. Mostly sunny skies, warm temperatures, and low humidity will provide a favorable environment for two types of pollutants, volatile organic compounds and nitrogen oxides, to react with sunlight in the air to produce ground-level ozone. Ozone is expected to reach unhealthy levels during the afternoon and will subside in the early evening. Sensitive groups, such as people with lung disease including asthma, heart disease, children and older adults, and people who are active outdoors, should limit prolonged or heavy outdoor exertion. Reduce or eliminate activities that contribute to air pollution, such as outdoor burning and use of residential wood burning devices. Reduce vehicle trips and vehicle idling as much as possible. At 10 p.m., the report from Buffalo was not available. In Maple Lake, it was clear the temperature was 74 degrees, the dew point was 67, and the relative humidity was 78%. The wind was calm. The pressure was 29.93 inches and steady. Elsewhere across central Minnesota, temperatures were between 70 and 75 degrees. It was clear at St. Cloud, Anoka, Crystal, and Princeton. It was partly cloudy at the Twin Cities, Litchfield, and Little Falls. At Willmar, it was cloudy. Around the state, at Duluth, fog was reported, with a temperature of 58. It was clear, with a temperature of 74 at Mankato, and 70 at International Falls. It was partly cloudy, with a temperature of 69 at Rochester, and 72 at Brainerd. Once again at 10 p.m., the report from Buffalo was not available. And in Maple Lake, it was 74 degrees under clear skies. 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The current time is 10:47 p.m. Central Daylight Time. Now here is the hazardous weather outlook for portions of central and southern Minnesota and west central Wisconsin. For tonight, no hazardous weather is expected at this time. And now the extended outlook for the period Tuesday through Sunday. Hotter weather arrives Tuesday and Wednesday with heat indices in the 90s. Strong to severe thunderstorms are possible across western Minnesota Tuesday evening and area-wide Wednesday. Spotter information statement: Skywarn spotter activation will not be needed through tonight but may be needed Tuesday evening into early Wednesday morning, and again Wednesday afternoon and evening. Now the forecast for central Minnesota, from St. Cloud to the northwest Twin Cities suburbs. Overnight, mostly cloudy. A 20% chance of thunderstorms overnight. Patchy fog overnight. Lows in the mid-60s. Southeast winds up to 5 miles an hour. Tuesday, mostly sunny. Patchy fog in the morning. Highs around 90. Southeast winds 5 to 15 miles an hour. Tuesday night, mostly clear in the evening,
then mostly cloudy with showers likely and chance of thunderstorms overnight. Lows in the upper 60s. Southeast winds 10 to 15 miles an hour. Chance of precipitation 70%. Wednesday, mostly sunny. Chance of thunderstorms in the morning, then showers likely and chance of thunderstorms in the afternoon. Highs around 90. South winds 10 to 20 miles an hour. Chance of precipitation 70%. Wednesday night, cooler. Mostly clear. Lows in the upper 50s. West winds 5 to 15 miles an hour. Gusts up to 30 miles an hour in the evening. Thursday, not as warm. Mostly sunny. Chance of rain showers. Highs in the mid-70s. Chance of showers 40%. Thursday night and Friday, mostly clear. Lows in the mid-50s. Highs in the mid-70s. Friday night through Sunday night, partly cloudy. Lows in the lower 50s. Highs in the lower 70s. Monday, mostly sunny. Chance of rain showers in the afternoon. Highs in the lower 70s. Chance of showers 30%. Again, the forecast for central Minnesota, from St. Cloud to the northwest Twin Cities suburbs for overnight, mostly cloudy. A 20% chance of thunderstorms overnight. Patchy fog overnight. Lows in the mid-60s. Southeast winds up to 5 miles an hour. 10 p.m., the report from Buffalo was not available. In Maple Lake, it was clear the temperature was 74 degrees, the dew point was 67, and the relative humidity was 78%. The wind was calm. The pressure was 29.93 inches and steady. Elsewhere across central Minnesota, temperatures were between 70 and 75 degrees. It was clear at St. Cloud, Anoka, Crystal, and Princeton. It was partly cloudy at the Twin Cities, Litchfield, and Little Falls. At Willmar, it was cloudy. Around the state, at Duluth, fog was reported, with a temperature of 58. It was clear, with a temperature of 74 at Mankato, and 70 at International Falls. It was partly cloudy, with a temperature of 69 at Rochester, and 72 at Brainerd. Once again at 10 p.m., the report from Buffalo was not available. And in Maple Lake, it was 74 degrees under clear skies. 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The current time is 10:52 p.m. Central Daylight Time. Now here is the hazardous weather outlook for portions of central and southern Minnesota and west central Wisconsin. For tonight, no hazardous weather is expected at this time. And now the extended outlook for the period Tuesday through Sunday. Hotter weather arrives Tuesday and Wednesday with heat indices in the 90s. Strong to severe thunderstorms are possible across western Minnesota Tuesday evening and area-wide Wednesday. Spotter information statement, Skywarn spotter activation will not be needed through tonight but may be needed Tuesday evening into early Wednesday morning, and again Wednesday afternoon and evening. Now the forecast for central Minnesota, from St. Cloud to the northwest Twin Cities suburbs. Overnight, mostly cloudy. A 20% chance of thunderstorms overnight. Patchy fog overnight. Lows in the mid-60s. Southeast winds up to 5 miles an hour. Tuesday, mostly sunny. Patchy fog in the morning. Highs around 90. Southeast winds 5 to 15 miles an hour. Tuesday night, mostly clear in the evening, then mostly cloudy with showers likely and chance of thunderstorms overnight. Lows in the upper 60s. Southeast winds 10 to 15 miles an hour. Chance of precipitation 70%. Wednesday, mostly sunny. Chance of thunderstorms in the morning,
then showers likely and chance of thunderstorms in the afternoon. Highs around 90. South winds 10 to 20 miles an hour. Chance of precipitation 70%. Wednesday night, cooler. Mostly clear. Lows in the upper 50s. West winds 5 to 15 miles an hour. Gusts up to 30 miles an hour in the evening. Thursday, not as warm. Mostly sunny. Chance of rain showers. Highs in the mid-70s. Chance of showers 40%. Thursday night and Friday, mostly clear. Lows in the mid-50s. Highs in the mid-70s. Friday night through Sunday night, partly cloudy. Lows in the lower 50s. Highs in the lower 70s. Monday, mostly sunny. Chance of rain showers in the afternoon. Highs in the lower 70s. Chance of showers 30%. Again, the forecast for central Minnesota, from St. Cloud to the northwest Twin Cities suburbs for overnight, mostly cloudy. A 20% chance of thunderstorms overnight. Patchy fog overnight. Lows in the mid-60s. Southeast winds up to 5 miles an hour. 10 p.m., the report from Buffalo was not available. In Maple Lake, it was clear the temperature was 74 degrees, the dew point was 67, and the relative humidity was 78%. The wind was calm. The pressure was 29.93 inches and steady. Elsewhere across central Minnesota, temperatures were between 70 and 75 degrees. It was clear at St. Cloud, Anoka, Crystal, and Princeton. It was partly cloudy at the Twin Cities, Litchfield, and Little Falls. At Willmar, it was cloudy. Around the state, at Duluth, fog was reported, with a temperature of 58. It was clear, with a temperature of 74 at Mankato, and 70 at International Falls. It was partly cloudy, with a temperature of 69 at Rochester, and 72 at Brainerd. Once again at 10 p.m., the report from Buffalo was not available. And in Maple Lake, it was 74 degrees under clear skies. What? The Minnesota Pollution Control Agency has issued an air quality alert for ozone pollution. The Air Quality Index, AQI, is expected to reach the orange or unhealthy for sensitive groups category. Where? East Central and Central Minnesota. When? From noon to 9 p.m. Tuesday. The following impacts are expected: sensitive groups, such as people with lung disease including asthma, heart disease, children and older adults, and people who are active outdoors, may experience health effects. Additional details: ground level ozone is expected to be high on Tuesday afternoon in the Twin Cities metro area and central Minnesota. Mostly sunny skies, warm temperatures, and low humidity will provide a favorable environment for two types of pollutant volatile organic compounds and nitrogen oxides to react with sunlight in the air to produce ground-level ozone. Ozone is expected to reach unhealthy levels during the afternoon and will subside in the early evening. Sensitive groups, such as people with lung disease including asthma, heart disease, children and older adults, and people who are active outdoors, should limit prolonged or heavy outdoor exertion. Reduce or eliminate activity that contributes to air pollution, such as outdoor burning and use of residential wood burning devices. Reduce vehicle trips and vehicle idling as much as possible. 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The current time is 10:58 p.m. Central Daylight Time. Now here is the hazardous weather outlook for portions of central and southern Minnesota and west central Wisconsin. For tonight, no hazardous weather is expected at this time. And now the extended outlook for the period Tuesday through Sunday. Hotter weather arrives Tuesday and Wednesday with heat indices in the 90s.
Strong to severe thunderstorms are possible across western Minnesota Tuesday evening and area-wide Wednesday. Spotter information statement. Skywarn spotter activation will not be needed through tonight but may be needed Tuesday evening into early Wednesday morning, and again Wednesday afternoon and evening. Now the forecast for central Minnesota, from St. Cloud to the northwest Twin Cities suburbs. Overnight, mostly cloudy. A 20% chance of thunderstorms overnight. Patchy fog overnight. Lows in the mid-60s. Southeast winds up to 5 miles an hour. Tuesday, mostly sunny. Patchy fog in the morning. Highs around 90. Southeast winds 5 to 15 miles an hour. Tuesday night, mostly clear in the evening, then mostly cloudy with showers likely and chance of thunderstorms overnight. Lows in the upper 60s. Southeast winds 10 to 15 miles an hour. Chance of precipitation 70%. Wednesday, mostly sunny. Chance of thunderstorms in the morning, then showers likely and chance of thunderstorms in the afternoon. Highs around 90. South winds 10 to 20 miles an hour. Chance of precipitation 70%. Wednesday night, cooler. Mostly clear. Lows in the upper 50s. West winds 5 to 15 miles an hour. Gusts up to 30 miles an hour in the evening. Thursday, not as warm. Mostly sunny. Chance of rain showers. Highs in the mid-70s. Chance of showers 40%. Thursday night and Friday, mostly clear. Lows in the mid-50s. Highs in the mid-70s. Friday night through Sunday night, partly cloudy. Lows in the lower 50s. Highs in the lower 70s. Monday, mostly sunny. Chance of rain showers in the afternoon. Highs in the lower 70s. Chance of showers 30%. Again, the forecast for central Minnesota, from St. Cloud to the northwest Twin Cities suburbs for overnight, mostly cloudy. A 20% chance of thunderstorms overnight. Patchy fog overnight. Lows in the mid-60s. Southeast winds up to 5 miles an hour. 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The current time is 11:02 p.m. Central Daylight Time. Now here is the hazardous weather outlook for portions of central and southern Minnesota and west central Wisconsin. For tonight, no hazardous weather is expected at this time. And now the extended outlook for the period Tuesday through Sunday. Hotter weather arrives Tuesday and Wednesday with heat indices in the 90s. Strong to severe thunderstorms are possible across western Minnesota Tuesday evening and area-wide Wednesday. Spotter information statement. Skywarn spotter activation will not be needed through tonight but may be needed Tuesday evening into early Wednesday morning, and again Wednesday afternoon and evening. Now the forecast for central Minnesota, from St. Cloud to the northwest Twin Cities suburbs. Overnight, mostly cloudy. A 20% chance of thunderstorms overnight. Patchy fog overnight. Lows in the mid-60s. Southeast winds up to 5 miles an hour. Tuesday, mostly sunny. Patchy fog in the morning. Highs around 90. Southeast winds 5 to 15 miles an hour. Tuesday night, mostly clear in the evening, then mostly cloudy with showers likely and chance of thunderstorms overnight. Lows in the upper 60s. Southeast winds 10 to 15 miles an hour. Chance of precipitation 70%. Wednesday, mostly sunny. Chance of thunderstorms in the morning, then showers likely and chance of thunderstorms in the afternoon. Highs around 90. South winds 10 to 20 miles an hour. Chance of precipitation 70%.
Wednesday night, cooler. Mostly clear. Lows in the upper 50s. West winds 5 to 15 miles an hour. Gusts up to 30 miles an hour in the evening. Thursday, not as warm. Mostly sunny. Chance of rain showers. Highs in the mid-70s. Chance of showers 40%. Thursday night and Friday, mostly clear. Lows in the mid-50s. Highs in the mid-70s. Friday night through Sunday night, partly cloudy. Lows in the lower 50s. Highs in the lower 70s. Monday, mostly sunny. Chance of rain showers in the afternoon. Highs in the lower 70s. Chance of showers 30%. Again, the forecast for central Minnesota, from St. Cloud to the northwest Twin Cities suburbs for overnight, mostly cloudy. A 20% chance of thunderstorms overnight. Patchy fog overnight. Lows in the mid-60s. Southeast winds up to 5 miles an hour. 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The current time is 11:05 p.m. Central Daylight Time. Now here is the hazardous weather outlook for portions of central and southern Minnesota and west central Wisconsin. For tonight, no hazardous weather is expected at this time. And now the extended outlook for the period Tuesday through Sunday. Hotter weather arrives Tuesday and Wednesday with heat indices in the 90s. Strong to severe thunderstorms are possible across western Minnesota Tuesday evening and area-wide Wednesday. Spotter information statement. Skywarn spotter activation will not be needed through tonight but may be needed Tuesday evening into early Wednesday morning, and again Wednesday afternoon and evening. Now the forecast for central Minnesota, from St. Cloud to the northwest Twin Cities suburbs. Overnight, mostly cloudy. A 20% chance of thunderstorms overnight. Patchy fog overnight. Lows in the mid-60s. Southeast winds up to 5 miles an hour. Tuesday, mostly sunny. Patchy fog in the morning. Highs around 90. Southeast winds 5 to 15 miles an hour. Tuesday night, mostly clear in the evening, then mostly cloudy with showers likely and chance of thunderstorms overnight. Lows in the upper 60s. Southeast winds 10 to 15 miles an hour. Chance of precipitation 70%. Wednesday, mostly sunny. Chance of thunderstorms in the morning, then showers likely and chance of thunderstorms in the afternoon. Highs around 90. South winds 10 to 20 miles an hour. Chance of precipitation 70%. Wednesday night, cooler. Mostly clear. Lows in the upper 50s. West winds 5 to 15 miles an hour. Gusts up to 30 miles an hour in the evening. Thursday, not as warm. Mostly sunny. Chance of rain showers. Highs in the mid-70s. Chance of showers 40%. Thursday night and Friday, mostly clear. Lows in the mid-50s. Highs in the mid-70s. Friday night through Sunday night, partly cloudy. Lows in the lower 50s. Highs in the lower 70s. Monday, mostly sunny. Chance of rain showers in the afternoon. Highs in the lower 70s. Chance of showers 30%. Again, the forecast for central Minnesota, from St. Cloud to the northwest Twin Cities suburbs for overnight, mostly cloudy. A 20% chance of thunderstorms overnight. Patchy fog overnight. Lows in the mid-60s. Southeast winds up to 5 miles an hour. What? The Minnesota Pollution Control Agency has issued an air quality alert for ozone pollution. The Air Quality Index, AQI, is expected to reach the orange or unhealthy for sensitive groups category.
Where, East Central and Central Minnesota. When, from noon to 9 p.m. Tuesday. The following impacts are expected: sensitive groups, such as people with lung disease including asthma, heart disease, children and older adults, and people who are active outdoors, may experience health effects. Additional details: ground level ozone is expected to be high on Tuesday afternoon in the Twin Cities metro area and central Minnesota. Mostly sunny skies, warm temperatures, and low humidity will provide a favorable environment for two types of pollutant volatile organic compounds and nitrogen oxides to react with sunlight in the air to produce ground level ozone. Ozone is expected to reach unhealthy levels during the afternoon and will subside in the early evening. Sensitive groups, such as people with lung disease including asthma, heart disease, children and older adults, and people who are active outdoors, should limit prolonged or heavy outdoor exertion. Reduce or eliminate activity that contributes to air pollution, such as outdoor burning and use of residential wood burning devices. Reduce vehicle trips and vehicle idling as much as possible. 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The current time is 11:10 p.m. Central Daylight Time. Now here is the hazardous weather outlook for portions of central and southern Minnesota and west central Wisconsin. For tonight, no hazardous weather is expected at this time. And now the extended outlook for the period Tuesday through Sunday. Hotter weather arrives Tuesday and Wednesday with heat indices in the 90s. Strong to severe thunderstorms are possible across western Minnesota Tuesday evening and area-wide Wednesday. Spotter information statement: Skywarn spotter activation will not be needed through tonight but may be needed Tuesday evening into early Wednesday morning, and again Wednesday afternoon and evening. Now the forecast for central Minnesota, from St. Cloud to the northwest Twin Cities suburbs. Overnight, mostly cloudy. A 20% chance of thunderstorms overnight. Patchy fog overnight. Lows in the mid-60s. Southeast winds up to 5 miles an hour. Tuesday, mostly sunny. Patchy fog in the morning. Highs around 90. Southeast winds 5 to 15 miles an hour. Tuesday night, mostly clear in the evening, then mostly cloudy with showers likely and chance of thunderstorms overnight. Lows in the upper 60s. Southeast winds 10 to 15 miles an hour. Chance of precipitation 70%. Wednesday, mostly sunny. Chance of thunderstorms in the morning, then showers likely and chance of thunderstorms in the afternoon. Highs around 90. South winds 10 to 20 miles an hour. Chance of precipitation 70%. Wednesday night, cooler. Mostly clear. Lows in the upper 50s. West winds 5 to 15 miles an hour. Gusts up to 30 miles an hour in the evening. Thursday, not as warm. Mostly sunny. Chance of rain showers. Highs in the mid-70s. Chance of showers 40%. Thursday night and Friday, mostly clear. Lows in the mid-50s. Highs in the mid-70s. Friday night through Sunday night, partly cloudy. Lows in the lower 50s. Highs in the lower 70s. Monday, mostly sunny. Chance of rain showers in the afternoon. Highs in the lower 70s. Chance of showers 30%. Again, the forecast for central Minnesota, from St. Cloud to the northwest Twin Cities suburbs for overnight, mostly cloudy. A 20% chance of thunderstorms overnight. Patchy fog overnight. Lows in the mid-60s. Southeast winds up to 5 miles an hour. 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
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The current time is 11:14 p.m. Central Daylight Time. Now here is the hazardous weather outlook for portions of central and southern Minnesota and west central Wisconsin. For tonight, no hazardous weather is expected at this time. And now the extended outlook for the period Tuesday through Sunday. Hotter weather arrives Tuesday and Wednesday with heat indices in the 90s. Strong to severe thunderstorms are possible across western Minnesota Tuesday evening and area-wide Wednesday. Spotter information statement. Skywarn spotter activation will not be needed through tonight but may be needed Tuesday evening into early Wednesday morning, and again Wednesday afternoon and evening. Now the forecast for central Minnesota, from St. Cloud to the northwest Twin Cities suburbs. Overnight, mostly cloudy. A 20% chance of thunderstorms overnight. Patchy fog overnight. Lows in the mid-60s. Southeast winds up to 5 miles an hour. Tuesday, mostly sunny. Patchy fog in the morning. Highs around 90. Southeast winds 5 to 15 miles an hour. Tuesday night, mostly clear in the evening, then mostly cloudy with showers likely and chance of thunderstorms overnight. Lows in the upper 60s. Southeast winds 10 to 15 miles an hour. Chance of precipitation 70%. Wednesday, mostly sunny. Chance of thunderstorms in the morning, then showers likely and chance of thunderstorms in the afternoon. Highs around 90. South winds 10 to 20 miles an hour. Chance of precipitation 70%. Wednesday night, cooler. Mostly clear. Lows in the upper 50s. West winds 5 to 15 miles an hour. Gusts up to 30 miles an hour in the evening. Thursday, not as warm. Mostly sunny. Chance of rain showers. Highs in the mid-70s. Chance of showers 40%. Thursday night and Friday, mostly clear. Lows in the mid-50s. Highs in the mid-70s. Friday night through Sunday night, partly cloudy. Lows in the lower 50s. Highs in the lower 70s. Monday, mostly sunny. Chance of rain showers in the afternoon. Highs in the lower 70s. Chance of showers 30%. Again, the forecast for central Minnesota, from St. Cloud to the northwest Twin Cities suburbs for overnight, mostly cloudy. A 20% chance of thunderstorms overnight. Patchy fog overnight. Lows in the mid-60s. Southeast winds up to 5 miles an hour. At 11 p.m., in Buffalo, it was mostly cloudy. The temperature was 72 degrees, the dew point was 66, and the relative humidity was 83%. The wind was southeast at 5 miles an hour. The pressure was 29.93 inches and rising. In Maple Lake, it was partly cloudy. The temperature was 76 degrees, the dew point was 67, and the relative humidity was 74%. The wind was southeast at 3 miles an hour. The pressure was 29.94 inches and rising. Elsewhere across central Minnesota, skies ranged from clear to partly cloudy, and temperatures were between 70 and 75 degrees. Around the state, at Duluth, fog was reported, with a temperature of 58. At Mankato, it was clear, with a temperature of 72. It was partly cloudy, with a temperature of 72 at Brainerd, and 62 at International Falls. At Rochester, it was cloudy, with a temperature of 68. Once again at 11 p.m., in Buffalo, it was 72 degrees under mostly cloudy skies. And in Maple Lake, it was 76 degrees under partly cloudy skies. 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
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The current time is 11:19 p.m. Central Daylight Time. Now here is the hazardous weather outlook for portions of central and southern Minnesota and west central Wisconsin. For tonight, no hazardous weather is expected at this time. And now the extended outlook for the period Tuesday through Sunday. Hotter weather arrives Tuesday and Wednesday with heat indices in the 90s. Strong to severe thunderstorms are possible across western Minnesota Tuesday evening and area-wide Wednesday. Spotter information statement, Skywarn spotter activation will not be needed through tonight but may be needed Tuesday evening into early Wednesday morning, and again Wednesday afternoon and evening. Now the forecast for central Minnesota, from St. Cloud to the northwest Twin Cities suburbs. Overnight, mostly cloudy. A 20% chance of thunderstorms overnight. Patchy fog overnight. Lows in the mid-60s. Southeast winds up to 5 miles an hour. Tuesday, mostly sunny. Patchy fog in the morning. Highs around 90. Southeast winds 5 to 15 miles an hour. Tuesday night, mostly clear in the evening, then mostly cloudy with showers likely and chance of thunderstorms overnight. Lows in the upper 60s. Southeast winds 10 to 15 miles an hour. Chance of precipitation 70%. Wednesday, mostly sunny. Chance of thunderstorms in the morning, then showers likely and chance of thunderstorms in the afternoon. Highs around 90. South winds 10 to 20 miles an hour. Chance of precipitation 70%. Wednesday night, cooler. Mostly clear. Lows in the upper 50s. West winds 5 to 15 miles an hour. Gusts up to 30 miles an hour in the evening. Thursday, not as warm. Mostly sunny. Chance of rain showers. Highs in the mid-70s. Chance of showers 40%. Thursday night and Friday, mostly clear. Lows in the mid-50s. Highs in the mid-70s. Friday night through Sunday night, partly cloudy. Lows in the lower 50s. Highs in the lower 70s. Monday, mostly sunny. Chance of rain showers in the afternoon. Highs in the lower 70s. Chance of showers 30%. Again, the forecast for central Minnesota, from St. Cloud to the northwest Twin Cities suburbs for overnight, mostly cloudy. A 20% chance of thunderstorms overnight. Patchy fog overnight. Lows in the mid-60s. Southeast winds up to 5 miles an hour. What? The Minnesota Pollution Control Agency has issued an air quality alert for ozone pollution. The air quality index AQI is expected to reach the orange or unhealthy for sensitive groups category. Where? East central and central Minnesota. When? From noon to 9 p.m. Tuesday. The following impacts are expected: sensitive groups, such as people with lung disease including asthma, heart disease, children and older adults, and people who are active outdoors, may experience health effects. Additional details: ground level ozone is expected to be high on Tuesday afternoon in the Twin Cities metro area and central Minnesota. Mostly sunny skies, warm temperatures, and low humidity will provide a favorable environment for two types of pollutants, volatile organic compounds and nitrogen oxides, to react with sunlight in the air to produce ground level ozone. Ozone is expected to reach unhealthy levels during the afternoon and will subside in the early evening. Sensitive groups, such as people with lung disease including asthma, heart disease, children and older adults, and people who are active outdoors, should limit prolonged or heavy outdoor exertion. Reduce or eliminate activities that contribute to air pollution, such as outdoor burning and use of residential wood burning devices. Reduce vehicle trips and vehicle idling as much as possible. At 11 p.m., in Buffalo, it was mostly cloudy. The temperature was 72 degrees,
The dew point was 66, and the relative humidity was 83%. The wind was southeast at 5 miles an hour. The pressure was 29.93 inches and rising. In Maple Lake, it was partly cloudy. The temperature was 76 degrees, the dew point was 67, and the relative humidity was 74%. The wind was southeast at 3 miles an hour. The pressure was 29.94 inches and rising. Elsewhere across central Minnesota, skies ranged from clear to partly cloudy, and temperatures were between 70 and 75 degrees. Around the state, at Duluth, fog was reported, with a temperature of 58. At Mankato, it was clear, with a temperature of 72. It was partly cloudy, with a temperature of 72 at Brainerd, and 62 at International Falls. At Rochester, it was cloudy, with a temperature of 68. Once again at 11 p.m., in Buffalo, it was 72 degrees under mostly cloudy skies. And in Maple Lake, it was 76 degrees under partly cloudy skies. 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The current time is 11:25 p.m. Central Daylight Time. Now here is the hazardous weather outlook for portions of central and southern Minnesota and west central Wisconsin. For tonight, no hazardous weather is expected at this time. And now the extended outlook for the period Tuesday through Sunday. Hotter weather arrives Tuesday and Wednesday with heat indices in the 90s. Strong to severe thunderstorms are possible across western Minnesota Tuesday evening and area-wide Wednesday. Spotter information statement, Skywarn spotter activation will not be needed through tonight but may be needed Tuesday evening into early Wednesday morning, and again Wednesday afternoon and evening. Now the forecast for central Minnesota, from St. Cloud to the northwest Twin Cities suburbs. Overnight, mostly cloudy. A 20% chance of thunderstorms overnight. Patchy fog overnight. Lows in the mid-60s. Southeast winds up to 5 miles an hour. Tuesday, mostly sunny. Patchy fog in the morning. Highs around 90. Southeast winds 5 to 15 miles an hour. Tuesday night, mostly clear in the evening, then mostly cloudy with showers likely and chance of thunderstorms overnight. Lows in the upper 60s. Southeast winds 10 to 15 miles an hour. Chance of precipitation 70%. Wednesday, mostly sunny. Chance of thunderstorms in the morning, then showers likely and chance of thunderstorms in the afternoon. Highs around 90. South winds 10 to 20 miles an hour. Chance of precipitation 70%. Wednesday night, cooler. Mostly clear. Lows in the upper 50s. West winds 5 to 15 miles an hour. Gusts up to 30 miles an hour in the evening. Thursday, not as warm. Mostly sunny. Chance of rain showers. Highs in the mid-70s. Chance of showers 40%. Thursday night and Friday, mostly clear. Lows in the mid-50s. Highs in the mid-70s. Friday night through Sunday night, partly cloudy. Lows in the lower 50s. Highs in the lower 70s. Monday, mostly sunny. Chance of rain showers in the afternoon. Highs in the lower 70s. Chance of showers 30%. Again, the forecast for central Minnesota, from St. Cloud to the northwest Twin Cities suburbs for overnight, mostly cloudy. A 20% chance of thunderstorms overnight. Patchy fog overnight. Lows in the mid-60s. Southeast winds up to 5 miles an hour. At 11 p.m., in Buffalo, it was mostly cloudy. The temperature was 72 degrees, the dew point was 66, and the relative humidity was 83%.
The wind was southeast at 5 miles an hour. The pressure was 29.93 inches and rising. In Maple Lake, it was partly cloudy. The temperature was 76 degrees, the dew point was 67, and the relative humidity was 74%. The wind was southeast at 3 miles

partly cloudy skies. 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The current time is 11:30 p.m. Central Daylight Time. Now here is the hazardous weather outlook for portions of central and southern Minnesota and west central Wisconsin. For tonight, no hazardous weather is expected at this time. And now the extended outlook for the period Tuesday through Sunday. Hotter weather arrives Tuesday and Wednesday with heat indices in the 90s. Strong to severe thunderstorms are possible across western Minnesota Tuesday evening and area-wide Wednesday. Spotter information statement, Skywarn spotter activation will not be needed through tonight but may be needed Tuesday evening into early Wednesday morning, and again Wednesday afternoon and evening. Now the forecast for central Minnesota, from St. Cloud to the northwest Twin Cities suburbs. Overnight, mostly cloudy. A 20% chance of thunderstorms overnight. Patchy fog overnight. Lows in the mid-60s. Southeast winds up to 5 miles an hour. Tuesday, mostly sunny. Patchy fog in the morning. Highs around 90. Southeast winds 5 to 15 miles an hour. Tuesday night, mostly clear in the evening, then mostly cloudy with showers likely and chance of thunderstorms overnight. Lows in the upper 60s. Southeast winds 10 to 15 miles an hour. Chance of precipitation 70%. Wednesday, mostly sunny. Chance of thunderstorms in the morning, then showers likely and chance of thunderstorms in the afternoon. Highs around 90. South winds 10 to 20 miles an hour. Chance of precipitation 70%. Wednesday night, cooler. Mostly clear. Lows in the upper 50s. West winds 5 to 15 miles an hour. Gusts up to 30 miles an hour in the evening. Thursday, not as warm. Mostly sunny. Chance of rain showers. Highs in the mid-70s. Chance of showers 40%. Thursday night and Friday, mostly clear. Lows in the mid-50s. Highs in the mid-70s. Friday night through Sunday night, partly cloudy. Lows in the lower 50s. Highs in the lower 70s. Monday, mostly sunny. Monday, mostly sunny. Chance of rain showers in the afternoon. Highs in the lower 70s. Chance of showers 30%. Again, the forecast for central Minnesota, from St. Cloud to the northwest Twin Cities suburbs for overnight, mostly cloudy. A 20% chance of thunderstorms overnight. Patchy fog overnight. Lows in the mid-60s. Southeast winds up to 5 miles an hour. What? The Minnesota Pollution Control Agency has issued an air quality alert for ozone pollution. The air quality index, AQI, is expected to reach the orange or unhealthy for sensitive groups category. Where? East central and central Minnesota. When? From noon to 9 p.m. Tuesday. The following impacts are expected: sensitive groups, such as people with lung disease including asthma, heart disease, children and older adults, and people who are active outdoors, may experience health effects. Additional details: ground level ozone is expected to be high on Tuesday afternoon in the Twin Cities metro area and central Minnesota. Mostly sunny skies, warm temperatures, and low humidity will provide a favorable environment for two types of pollutants, volatile organic compounds and nitrogen oxides, to react with sunlight in the air to produce ground level ozone. Ozone is expected to reach unhealthy levels during the afternoon and will subside in the early evening. Sensitive groups, such as people with lung disease including asthma, heart disease, children and older adults, and people who are active outdoors, should limit prolonged or heavy outdoor exertion. Reduce or eliminate activities that contribute to air pollution, such as outdoor burning and use of

residential wood burning devices. Reduce vehicle trips and vehicle idling as much as possible. At 11 p.m. in Buffalo, it was mostly cloudy. The temperature was 72 degrees, the dew point was 66, and the relative humidity was 83%. The wind was southeast at 5 miles an hour. The pressure was 29.93 inches and rising. In Maple Lake, it was partly cloudy. The temperature was 76 degrees, the dew point was 67, and the relative humidity was 74%. The wind was southeast at 3 miles an hour. The pressure was 29.94 inches and rising. Elsewhere across central Minnesota, skies ranged from clear to partly cloudy, and temperatures were between 70 and 75 degrees. Around the state, at Duluth, fog was reported, with a temperature of 58. At Mankato, it was clear, with a temperature of 72. It was partly cloudy, with a temperature of 72 at Brainerd, and 62 at International Falls. At Rochester, it was cloudy, with a temperature of 68. Once again at 11 p.m., in Buffalo, it was 72 degrees under mostly cloudy skies. And in Maple Lake, it was 76 degrees under partly cloudy skies. 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The current time is 11:36 p.m. Central Daylight Time. Now here is the hazardous weather outlook for portions of central and southern Minnesota and west central Wisconsin. For tonight, no hazardous weather is expected at this time. And now the extended outlook for the period Tuesday through Sunday. Hotter weather arrives Tuesday and Wednesday with heat indices in the 90s. Strong to severe thunderstorms are possible across western Minnesota Tuesday evening and area-wide Wednesday. Spotter information statement, Skywarn spotter activation will not be needed through tonight but may be needed Tuesday evening into early Wednesday morning, and again Wednesday afternoon and evening. Now the forecast for central Minnesota, from St. Cloud to the northwest Twin Cities suburbs. Overnight, mostly cloudy. A 20% chance of thunderstorms overnight. Patchy fog overnight. Lows in the mid-60s. Southeast winds up to 5 miles an hour. Tuesday, mostly sunny. Patchy fog in the morning. Highs around 90. Southeast winds 5 to 15 miles an hour. Tuesday night, mostly clear in the evening, then mostly cloudy with showers likely and chance of thunderstorms overnight. Lows in the upper 60s. Southeast winds 10 to 15 miles an hour. Chance of precipitation 70%. Wednesday, mostly sunny. Chance of thunderstorms in the morning, then showers likely and chance of thunderstorms in the afternoon. Highs around 90. South winds 10 to 20 miles an hour. Chance of precipitation 70%. Wednesday night, cooler. Mostly clear. Lows in the upper 50s. West winds 5 to 15 miles an hour. Gusts up to 30 miles an hour in the evening. Thursday, not as warm. Mostly sunny. Chance of rain showers. Highs in the mid-70s. Chance of showers 40%. Thursday night and Friday, mostly clear. Lows in the mid-50s. Highs in the mid-70s. Friday night through Sunday night, partly cloudy. Lows in the lower 50s. Highs in the lower 70s. Monday, mostly sunny. Chance of rain showers in the afternoon. Highs in the lower 70s. Chance of showers 30%. Again, the forecast for central Minnesota, from St. Cloud to the northwest Twin Cities suburbs for overnight, mostly cloudy. A 20% chance of thunderstorms overnight. Patchy fog overnight. Lows in the mid-60s.
Southeast winds up to 5 miles an hour. At 11 p.m. in Buffalo, it was mostly cloudy. The temperature was 72 degrees, the dew point was 66, and the relative humidity was 83%. The wind was southeast at 5 miles an hour. The pressure was 29.93 inches and rising. In Maple Lake, it was partly cloudy. The temperature was 76 degrees, the dew point was 67, and the relative humidity was 74%. The wind was southeast at 3 miles an hour. The pressure was 29.94 inches and rising. Elsewhere across central Minnesota, skies ranged from clear to partly cloudy, and temperatures were between 70 and 75 degrees. Around the state, at Duluth, fog was reported, with a temperature of 58. At Mankato, it was clear, with a temperature of 72. It was partly cloudy, with a temperature of 72 at Brainerd, and 62 at International Falls. At Rochester, it was cloudy, with a temperature of 68. Once again at 11 p.m., in Buffalo, it was 72 degrees under mostly cloudy skies. And in Maple Lake, it was 76 degrees under partly cloudy skies. 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The current time is 11:41 p.m. Central Daylight Time. Now here is the hazardous weather outlook for portions of central and southern Minnesota and west central Wisconsin. For tonight, no hazardous weather is expected at this time. And now the extended outlook for the period Tuesday through Sunday. Hotter weather arrives Tuesday and Wednesday with heat indices in the 90s. Strong to severe thunderstorms are possible across western Minnesota Tuesday evening and area-wide Wednesday. Spotter information statement, Sky Warn spotter activation will not be needed through tonight but may be needed Tuesday evening into early Wednesday morning, and again Wednesday afternoon and evening. Now the forecast for central Minnesota, from St. Cloud to the northwest Twin Cities suburbs. Overnight, mostly cloudy. A 20% chance of thunderstorms overnight. Patchy fog overnight. Lows in the mid-60s. Southeast winds up to 5 miles an hour. Tuesday, mostly sunny. Patchy fog in the morning. Highs around 90. Southeast winds 5 to 15 miles an hour. Tuesday night, mostly clear in the evening, then mostly cloudy with showers likely and chance of thunderstorms overnight. Lows in the upper 60s. Southeast winds 10 to 15 miles an hour. Chance of precipitation 70%. Wednesday, mostly sunny. Chance of thunderstorms in the morning, then showers likely and chance of thunderstorms in the afternoon. Highs around 90. South winds 10 to 20 miles an hour. Chance of precipitation 70%. Wednesday night, cooler. Mostly clear. Lows in the upper 50s. West winds 5 to 15 miles an hour. Gusts up to 30 miles an hour in the evening. Thursday, not as warm. Mostly sunny. Chance of rain showers. Highs in the mid-70s. Chance of showers 40%. Thursday night and Friday, mostly clear. Lows in the mid-50s. Highs in the mid-70s. Friday night through Sunday night, partly cloudy. Lows in the lower 50s. Highs in the lower 70s. Monday, mostly sunny. Chance of rain showers in the afternoon. Highs in the lower 70s. Chance of showers 30%. Again, the forecast for central Minnesota, from St. Cloud to the northwest Twin Cities suburbs for overnight, mostly cloudy. A 20% chance of thunderstorms overnight. Patchy fog overnight. Lows in the mid-60s. Southeast winds up to 5 miles an hour.
What? The Minnesota Pollution Control Agency has issued an air quality alert for ozone pollution. The air quality index, AQI, is expected to reach the orange or unhealthy for sensitive groups category. Where? East Central and Central Minnesota. When? From noon to 9 p.m. Tuesday. The following impacts are expected: sensitive groups, such as people with lung disease including asthma, heart disease, children and older adults, and people who are active outdoors, may experience health effects. Additional details: ground level ozone is expected to be high on Tuesday afternoon in the Twin Cities metro area and central Minnesota. Mostly sunny skies, warm temperatures, and low humidity will provide a favorable environment for two types of pollutants, volatile organic compounds and nitrogen oxides, to react with sunlight in the air to produce ground-level ozone. Ozone is expected to reach unhealthy levels during the afternoon and will subside in the early evening. Sensitive groups, such as people with lung disease including asthma, heart disease, children and older adults, and people who are active outdoors, should limit prolonged or heavy outdoor exertion. Reduce or eliminate activities that contribute to air pollution, such as outdoor burning and use of residential wood burning devices. Reduce vehicle trips and vehicle idling as much as possible. At 11 p.m. in Buffalo, it was mostly cloudy. The temperature was 72 degrees, the dew point was 66, and the relative humidity was 83%. The wind was southeast at 5 miles an hour. The pressure was 29.93 inches and rising. In Maple Lake, it was partly cloudy. The temperature was 76 degrees, the dew point was 67, and the relative humidity was 74%. The wind was southeast at 3 miles an hour. The pressure was 29.94 inches and rising. Elsewhere across central Minnesota, skies ranged from clear to partly cloudy, and temperatures were between 70 and 75 degrees. Around the state, at Duluth, fog was reported, with a temperature of 58. At Mankato, it was clear, with a temperature of 72. It was partly cloudy, with a temperature of 72 at Brainerd, and 62 at International Falls. At Rochester, it was cloudy, with a temperature of 68. Once again at 11 p.m., in Buffalo, it was 72 degrees under mostly cloudy skies. And in Maple Lake, it was 76 degrees under partly cloudy skies. 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The current time is 11:48 p.m. Central Daylight Time. Now here is the hazardous weather outlook for portions of central and southern Minnesota and west central Wisconsin. For tonight, no hazardous weather is expected at this time. And now the extended outlook for the period Tuesday through Sunday. Hotter weather arrives Tuesday and Wednesday with heat indices in the 90s. Strong to severe thunderstorms are possible across western Minnesota Tuesday evening and area-wide Wednesday. Spotter information statement: Skywarn spotter activation will not be needed through tonight but may be needed Tuesday evening into early Wednesday morning, and again Wednesday afternoon and evening. Now the forecast for central Minnesota, from St. Cloud to the northwest Twin Cities suburbs. Overnight, mostly cloudy. A 20% chance of thunderstorms overnight. Patchy fog overnight. Lows in the mid-60s. Southeast winds up to 5 miles an hour. Tuesday, mostly sunny. Patchy fog in the morning. Highs around 90. Southeast winds 5 to 15 miles an hour. Tuesday night, mostly clear in the evening, then mostly cloudy with showers likely and chance of thunderstorms overnight. Lows in the upper 60s. Southeast winds 10 to 15 miles an hour. Chance of precipitation 70%. Wednesday, mostly sunny. Chance of thunderstorms in the morning,
then showers likely and chance of thunderstorms in the afternoon. Highs around 90. South winds 10 to 20 miles an hour. Chance of precipitation 70%. Wednesday night, cooler. Mostly clear. Lows in the upper 50s. West winds 5 to 15 miles an hour. Gusts up to 30 miles an hour in the evening. Thursday, not as warm. Mostly sunny. Chance of rain showers. Highs in the mid-70s. Chance of showers 40%. Thursday night and Friday, mostly clear. Lows in the mid-50s. Highs in the mid-70s. Friday night through Sunday night, partly cloudy. Lows in the lower 50s. Highs in the lower 70s. Monday, mostly sunny. Chance of rain showers in the afternoon. Highs in the lower 70s. Chance of showers 30%. Again, the forecast for central Minnesota, from St. Cloud to the northwest Twin Cities suburbs for overnight, mostly cloudy. A 20% chance of thunderstorms overnight. Patchy fog overnight. Lows in the mid-60s. Southeast winds up to 5 miles an hour. At 11 p.m., in Buffalo, it was mostly cloudy. The temperature was 72 degrees, the dew point was 66, and the relative humidity was 83%. The wind was southeast at 5 miles an hour. The pressure was 29.93 inches and rising. In Maple Lake, it was partly cloudy. The temperature was 76 degrees, the dew point was 67, and the relative humidity was 74%. The wind was southeast at 3 miles an hour. The pressure was 29.94 inches and rising. Elsewhere across central Minnesota, skies ranged from clear to partly cloudy, and temperatures were between 70 and 75 degrees. Around the state, at Duluth, fog was reported, with a temperature of 58. At Mankato, it was clear, with a temperature of 72. It was partly cloudy, with a temperature of 72 at Brainerd, and 62 at International Falls. At Rochester, it was cloudy, with a temperature of 68. Once again at 11 p.m., in Buffalo, it was 72 degrees under mostly cloudy skies. And in Maple Lake, it was 76 degrees under partly cloudy skies. 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The current time is 11:53 p.m. Central Daylight Time. Now here is the hazardous weather outlook for portions of central and southern Minnesota and west central Wisconsin. For tonight, no hazardous weather is expected at this time. And now the extended outlook for the period Tuesday through Sunday. Hotter weather arrives Tuesday and Wednesday with heat indices in the 90s. Strong to severe thunderstorms are possible across western Minnesota Tuesday evening and area-wide Wednesday. Spotter information statement, Skywarn spotter activation will not be needed through tonight but may be needed Tuesday evening into early Wednesday morning, and again Wednesday afternoon and evening. Now the forecast for central Minnesota, from St. Cloud to the northwest Twin Cities suburbs. Overnight, mostly cloudy. A 20% chance of thunderstorms overnight. Patchy fog overnight. Lows in the mid-60s. Southeast winds up to 5 miles an hour. Tuesday, mostly sunny. Patchy fog in the morning. Highs around 90. Southeast winds 5 to 15 miles an hour. Tuesday night, mostly clear in the evening, then mostly cloudy with showers likely and chance of thunderstorms overnight. Lows in the upper 60s. Southeast winds 10 to 15 miles an hour. Chance of precipitation 70%. Wednesday, mostly sunny. Chance of thunderstorms in the morning, then showers likely and chance of thunderstorms in the afternoon.
Highs around 90. South winds 10 to 20 miles an hour. Chance of precipitation 70%. Wednesday night, cooler. Mostly clear. Lows in the upper 50s. West winds 5 to 15 miles an hour. Gusts up to 30 miles an hour in the evening. Thursday, not as warm. Mostly sunny. Chance of rain showers. Highs in the mid-70s. Chance of showers 40%. Thursday night and Friday, mostly clear. Lows in the mid-50s. Highs in the mid-70s. Friday night through Sunday night, partly cloudy. Lows in the lower 50s. Highs in the lower 70s. Monday, mostly sunny. Chance of rain showers in the afternoon. Highs in the lower 70s. Chance of showers 30%. Again, the forecast for central Minnesota, from St. Cloud to the northwest Twin Cities suburbs for overnight, mostly cloudy. A 20% chance of thunderstorms overnight. Patchy fog overnight. Lows in the mid-60s. Southeast winds up to 5 miles an hour. What? The Minnesota Pollution Control Agency has issued an air quality alert for ozone pollution. The air quality index, AQI, is expected to reach the orange or unhealthy for sensitive groups category. Where? East Central and Central Minnesota. When? From noon to 9 p.m. Tuesday. The following impacts are expected: sensitive groups, such as people with lung disease including asthma, heart disease, children and older adults, and people who are active outdoors, may experience health effects. Additional details: ground level ozone is expected to be high on Tuesday afternoon in the Twin Cities metro area and central Minnesota. Mostly sunny skies, warm temperatures, and low humidity will provide a favorable environment for two types of pollutant volatile organic compounds and nitrogen oxides to react with sunlight in the air to produce ground level ozone. Ozone is expected to reach unhealthy levels during the afternoon and will subside in the early evening. Sensitive groups, such as people with lung disease including asthma, heart disease, children and older adults, and people who are active outdoors, should limit prolonged or heavy outdoor exertion. Reduce or eliminate activity that contributes to air pollution, such as outdoor burning and use of residential wood burning devices. Reduce vehicle trips and vehicle idling as much as possible. At 11 p.m. in Buffalo, it was mostly cloudy. The temperature was 72 degrees, the dew point was 66, and the relative humidity was 83%. The wind was southeast at 5 miles an hour. The pressure was 29.93 inches and rising. In Maple Lake, it was partly cloudy. The temperature was 76 degrees. The dew point was 67, and the relative humidity was 74%. The wind was southeast at 3 miles an hour. The pressure was 29.94 inches and rising. Elsewhere across central Minnesota, skies ranged from clear to partly cloudy, and temperatures were between 70 and 75 degrees. Around the state, at Duluth, fog was reported, with a temperature of 58. At Mankato, it was clear, with a temperature of 72. It was partly cloudy, with a temperature of 72 at Brainerd, and 62 at International Falls. At Rochester, it was cloudy, with a temperature of 68. Once again at 11 p.m., in Buffalo, it was 72 degrees under mostly cloudy skies. And in Maple Lake, it was 76 degrees under partly cloudy skies. 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The current time is 11:59 p.m. Central Daylight Time. Now here is the hazardous weather outlook for portions of central and southern Minnesota and west central Wisconsin. For tonight, no hazardous weather is expected at this time.
and now the extended outlook for the period Tuesday through Sunday. Hotter weather arrives Tuesday and Wednesday with heat indices in the 90s. Strong to severe thunderstorms are possible across western Minnesota Tuesday evening and area-wide Wednesday. Spotter information statement. Skywarn spotter activation will not be needed through tonight but may be needed Tuesday evening into early Wednesday morning, and again Wednesday afternoon and evening. Now the forecast for central Minnesota, from St. Cloud to the northwest Twin Cities suburbs. Overnight, mostly cloudy. A 20% chance of thunderstorms overnight. Patchy fog overnight. Lows in the mid-60s. Southeast winds up to 5 miles an hour. Tuesday, mostly sunny. Patchy fog in the morning. Highs around 90. Southeast winds 5 to 15 miles an hour. Tuesday night, mostly clear in the evening, then mostly cloudy with showers likely and chance of thunderstorms overnight. Lows in the upper 60s. Southeast winds 10 to 15 miles an hour. Chance of precipitation 70%. Wednesday, mostly sunny. Chance of thunderstorms in the morning, then showers likely and chance of thunderstorms in the afternoon. Highs around 90. South winds 10 to 20 miles an hour. Chance of precipitation 70%. Wednesday night, cooler. Mostly clear. Lows in the upper 50s. West winds 5 to 15 miles an hour. Gusts up to 30 miles an hour in the evening. Thursday, not as warm. Mostly sunny. Chance of rain showers. Highs in the mid-70s. Chance of showers 40%. Thursday night and Friday, mostly clear. Lows in the mid-50s. Highs in the mid-70s. Friday night through Sunday night, partly cloudy. Lows in the lower 50s. Highs in the lower 70s. Monday, mostly sunny. Chance of rain showers in the afternoon. Highs in the lower 70s. Chance of showers 30%. Again, the forecast for central Minnesota, from St. Cloud to the northwest Twin Cities suburbs for overnight, mostly cloudy. A 20% chance of thunderstorms overnight. Patchy fog overnight. Lows in the mid-60s. Southeast winds up to 5 miles an hour. 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The current time is 12:03 a.m. Central Daylight Time. Now here is the hazardous weather outlook for portions of central and southern Minnesota and west central Wisconsin. For tonight, no hazardous weather is expected at this time. And now the extended outlook for the period Tuesday through Sunday. Hotter weather arrives Tuesday and Wednesday with heat indices in the 90s. Strong to severe thunderstorms are possible across western Minnesota Tuesday evening and area-wide Wednesday. Spotter information statement. Skywarn spotter activation will not be needed through tonight but may be needed Tuesday evening into early Wednesday morning, and again Wednesday afternoon and evening. Now the forecast for central Minnesota, from St. Cloud to the northwest Twin Cities suburbs. Overnight, mostly cloudy. A 20% chance of thunderstorms overnight. Patchy fog overnight. Lows in the mid-60s. Southeast winds up to 5 miles an hour. Tuesday, mostly sunny. Patchy fog in the morning. Highs around 90. Southeast winds 5 to 15 miles an hour. Tuesday night, mostly clear in the evening, then mostly cloudy with showers likely and chance of thunderstorms overnight. Lows in the upper 60s. Southeast winds 10 to 15 miles an hour. Chance of precipitation 70%. Wednesday, mostly sunny. Chance of thunderstorms in the morning, then showers likely and chance of thunderstorms in the afternoon.
Highs around 90. South winds 10 to 20 miles an hour. Chance of precipitation 70%. Wednesday night, cooler. Mostly clear. Lows in the upper 50s. West winds 5 to 15 miles an hour. Gusts up to 30 miles an hour in the evening. Thursday, not as warm. Mostly sunny. Chance of rain showers. Highs in the mid-70s. Chance of showers 40%. Thursday night and Friday, mostly clear. Lows in the mid-50s. Highs in the mid-70s. Friday night through Sunday night, partly cloudy. Lows in the lower 50s. Highs in the lower 70s. Monday, mostly sunny. Chance of rain showers in the afternoon. Highs in the lower 70s. Chance of showers 30%. Again, the forecast for central Minnesota, from St. Cloud to the northwest Twin Cities suburbs for overnight, mostly cloudy. A 20% chance of thunderstorms overnight. Patchy fog overnight. Lows in the mid-60s. Southeast winds up to 5 miles an hour. 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The current time is 12:06 a.m. Central Daylight Time. Now here is the hazardous weather outlook for portions of central and southern Minnesota and west central Wisconsin. For tonight, no hazardous weather is expected at this time. And now the extended outlook for the period Tuesday through Sunday. Hotter weather arrives Tuesday and Wednesday with heat indices in the 90s. Strong to severe thunderstorms are possible across western Minnesota Tuesday evening and area-wide Wednesday. Spotter information statement, Skywarn spotter activation will not be needed through tonight but may be needed Tuesday evening into early Wednesday morning, and again Wednesday afternoon and evening. Now the forecast for central Minnesota, from St. Cloud to the northwest Twin Cities suburbs. Overnight, mostly cloudy. A 20% chance of thunderstorms overnight. Patchy fog overnight. Lows in the mid-60s. Southeast winds up to 5 miles an hour. Tuesday, mostly sunny. Patchy fog in the morning. Highs around 90. Southeast winds 5 to 15 miles an hour. Tuesday night, mostly clear in the evening, then mostly cloudy with showers likely and chance of thunderstorms overnight. Lows in the upper 60s. Southeast winds 10 to 15 miles an hour. Chance of precipitation 70%. Wednesday, mostly sunny. Chance of thunderstorms in the morning, then showers likely and chance of thunderstorms in the afternoon. Highs around 90. South winds 10 to 20 miles an hour. Chance of precipitation 70%. Wednesday night, cooler. Mostly clear. Lows in the upper 50s. West winds 5 to 15 miles an hour. Gusts up to 30 miles an hour in the evening. Thursday, not as warm. Mostly sunny. Chance of rain showers. Highs in the mid-70s. Chance of showers 40%. Thursday night and Friday, mostly clear. Lows in the mid-50s. Highs in the mid-70s. Friday night through Sunday night, partly cloudy. Lows in the lower 50s. Highs in the lower 70s. Monday, mostly sunny. Chance of rain showers in the afternoon. Highs in the lower 70s. Chance of showers 30%. Again, the forecast for central Minnesota, from St. Cloud to the northwest Twin Cities suburbs for overnight, mostly cloudy. A 20% chance of thunderstorms overnight. Patchy fog overnight. Lows in the mid-60s. Southeast winds up to 5 miles an hour. What
The Minnesota Pollution Control Agency has issued an air quality alert for ozone pollution. The Air Quality Index, AQI, is expected to reach the orange or unhealthy for sensitive groups category. Where? East Central and Central Minnesota. When? From noon to 9 p.m. Tuesday. The following impacts are expected: sensitive groups, such as people with lung disease including asthma, heart disease, children and older adults, and people who are active outdoors, may experience health effects. Additional details: ground level ozone is expected to be high on Tuesday afternoon in the Twin Cities metro area and central Minnesota. Mostly sunny skies, warm temperatures, and low humidity will provide a favorable environment for two types of pollutants, volatile organic compounds and nitrogen oxides, to react with sunlight in the air to produce ground-level ozone. Ozone is expected to reach unhealthy levels during the afternoon and will subside in the early evening. Sensitive groups, such as people with lung disease including asthma, heart disease, children and older adults, and people who are active outdoors, should limit prolonged or heavy outdoor exertion. Reduce or eliminate activities that contribute to air pollution, such as outdoor burning and use of residential wood burning devices. Reduce vehicle trips and vehicle idling as much as possible. 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The current time is 12:11 a.m. Central Daylight Time. Now here is the hazardous weather outlook for portions of central and southern Minnesota and west central Wisconsin. For tonight, no hazardous weather is expected at this time. And now the extended outlook for the period Tuesday through Sunday. Hotter weather arrives Tuesday and Wednesday with heat indices in the 90s. Strong to severe thunderstorms are possible across western Minnesota Tuesday evening and area-wide Wednesday. Spotter information statement: Skywarn spotter activation will not be needed through tonight but may be needed Tuesday evening into early Wednesday morning, and again Wednesday afternoon and evening. Now the forecast for central Minnesota, from St. Cloud to the northwest Twin Cities suburbs. Overnight, mostly cloudy. A 20% chance of thunderstorms overnight. Patchy fog overnight. Lows in the mid-60s. Southeast winds up to 5 miles an hour. Tuesday, mostly sunny. Patchy fog in the morning. Highs around 90. Southeast winds 5 to 15 miles an hour. Tuesday night, mostly clear in the evening, then mostly cloudy with showers likely and chance of thunderstorms overnight. Lows in the upper 60s. Southeast winds 10 to 15 miles an hour. Chance of precipitation 70%. Wednesday, mostly sunny. Chance of thunderstorms in the morning, then showers likely and chance of thunderstorms in the afternoon. Highs around 90. South winds 10 to 20 miles an hour. Chance of precipitation 70%. Wednesday night, cooler. Mostly clear. Lows in the upper 50s. West winds 5 to 15 miles an hour. Gusts up to 30 miles an hour in the evening. Thursday, not as warm. Mostly sunny. Chance of rain showers. Highs in the mid-70s. Chance of showers 40%. Thursday night and Friday, mostly clear. Lows in the mid-50s. Highs in the mid-70s. Friday night through Sunday night, partly cloudy. Lows in the lower 50s. Highs in the lower 70s. Monday, mostly sunny. Chance of rain showers in the afternoon. Highs in the lower 70s. Chance of showers 30%. Again, the forecast for central Minnesota, from St. Cloud to the northwest Twin Cities suburbs for overnight, mostly cloudy. A 20% chance of thunderstorms overnight. Patchy fog overnight. Lows in the mid-60s. Southeast winds up to 5 miles an hour.
At midnight, in Buffalo, it was partly cloudy. The temperature was 70 degrees, the dew point was 66, and the relative humidity was 88%. The wind was southeast at 6 miles an hour. The pressure was 29.92 inches and falling. In Maple Lake, it was clear the temperature was 74 degrees, the dew point was 66, and the relative humidity was 77%. The wind was southeast at 5 miles an hour. The pressure was 29.94 inches and falling. Elsewhere across central Minnesota, skies ranged from clear to partly cloudy, and temperatures were between 70 and 73 degrees. Around the state, fog was reported, with a temperature of 68 at Rochester and 58 at Duluth. At Mankato, it was clear, with a temperature of 71. It was partly cloudy, with a temperature of 71 at Brainerd and 60 at International Falls. Once again at midnight, in Buffalo, it was 70 degrees under partly cloudy skies. And in Maple Lake, it was 74 degrees under clear skies. This is weather radio station WNG676 Clearwater, broadcasting on a frequency of 162.50 MHz. 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The current time is 12:16 a.m. Central Daylight Time. Now here is the hazardous weather outlook for portions of central and southern Minnesota and west central Wisconsin. For tonight, no hazardous weather is expected at this time. And now the extended outlook for the period Tuesday through Sunday. Hotter weather arrives Tuesday and Wednesday with heat indices in the 90s. Strong to severe thunderstorms are possible across western Minnesota Tuesday evening and area-wide Wednesday. Spotter information statement: Skywarn spotter activation will not be needed through tonight but may be needed Tuesday evening into early Wednesday morning, and again Wednesday afternoon and evening. Now the forecast for central Minnesota, from St. Cloud to the northwest Twin Cities suburbs. Overnight, mostly cloudy. A 20% chance of thunderstorms overnight. Patchy fog overnight. Lows in the mid-60s. Southeast winds up to 5 miles an hour. Tuesday, mostly sunny. Patchy fog in the morning. Highs around 90. Southeast winds 5 to 15 miles an hour. Tuesday night, mostly clear in the evening, then mostly cloudy with showers likely and chance of thunderstorms overnight. Lows in the upper 60s. Southeast winds 10 to 15 miles an hour. Chance of precipitation 70%. Wednesday, mostly sunny. Chance of thunderstorms in the morning, then showers likely and chance of thunderstorms in the afternoon. Highs around 90. South winds 10 to 20 miles an hour. Chance of precipitation 70%. Wednesday night, cooler. Mostly clear. Lows in the upper 50s. West winds 5 to 15 miles an hour. Gusts up to 30 miles an hour in the evening. Thursday, not as warm. Mostly sunny. Chance of rain showers. Highs in the mid-70s. Chance of showers 40%. Thursday night and Friday, mostly clear. Lows in the mid-50s. Highs in the mid-70s. Friday night through Sunday night, partly cloudy. Lows in the lower 50s. Highs in the lower 70s. Monday, mostly sunny. Chance of rain showers in the afternoon. Highs in the lower 70s. Chance of showers 30%. Again, the forecast for central Minnesota, from St. Cloud to the northwest Twin Cities suburbs for overnight, mostly cloudy. A 20% chance of thunderstorms overnight. Patchy fog overnight. Lows in the mid-60s. Southeast winds up to 5 miles an hour. At midnight, in Buffalo, it was partly cloudy. The temperature was 70 degrees, the dew point was 66, and the relative humidity was 88%.
The wind was southeast at 6 miles an hour. The pressure was 29.92 inches and falling. In Maple Lake, it was clear the temperature was 74 degrees, the dew point was 66, and the relative humidity was 77%. The wind was southeast at 5 miles an hour. The pressure was 29.94 inches and falling. Elsewhere across central Minnesota, skies ranged from clear to partly cloudy, and temperatures were between 70 and 73 degrees. Around the state, fog was reported, with a temperature of 68 at Rochester, and 58 at Duluth. At Mankato, it was clear, with a temperature of 71. It was partly cloudy, with a temperature of 71 at Brainerd, and 60 at International Falls. Once again at midnight, in Buffalo, it was 70 degrees under partly cloudy skies. And in Maple Lake, it was 74 degrees under clear skies. What? The Minnesota Pollution Control Agency has issued an air quality alert for ozone pollution. The Air Quality Index, AQI, is expected to reach the orange or unhealthy for sensitive groups category. Where? East Central and Central Minnesota. When? From noon to 9 p.m. Tuesday. The following impacts are expected: sensitive groups, such as people with lung disease including asthma, heart disease, children and older adults, and people who are active outdoors, may experience health effects. Additional details: ground level ozone is expected to be high on Tuesday afternoon in the Twin Cities metro area and central Minnesota. Mostly sunny skies, warm temperatures, and low humidity will provide a favorable environment for two types of pollutant volatile organic compounds and nitrogen oxides to react with sunlight in the air to produce ground-level ozone. Ozone is expected to reach unhealthy levels during the afternoon and will subside in the early evening. Sensitive groups, such as people with lung disease including asthma, heart disease, children and older adults, and people who are active outdoors, should limit prolonged or heavy outdoor exertion. Reduce or eliminate activities that contribute to air pollution, such as outdoor burning and use of residential wood burning devices. Reduce vehicle trips and vehicle idling as much as possible. 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The current time is 12:22 a.m. Central Daylight Time. Now here is the hazardous weather outlook for portions of central and southern Minnesota and west central Wisconsin. For tonight, no hazardous weather is expected at this time. And now the extended outlook for the period Tuesday through Sunday. Hotter weather arrives Tuesday and Wednesday with heat indices in the 90s. Strong to severe thunderstorms are possible across western Minnesota Tuesday evening and area-wide Wednesday. Spotter information statement: Sky warns spotter activation will not be needed through tonight but may be needed Tuesday evening into early Wednesday morning, and again Wednesday afternoon and evening. Now the forecast for central Minnesota, from St. Cloud to the northwest Twin Cities suburbs. Overnight, mostly cloudy. A 20% chance of thunderstorms overnight. Patchy fog overnight. Lows in the mid-60s. Southeast winds up to 5 miles an hour. Tuesday, mostly sunny. Patchy fog in the morning. Highs around 90. Southeast winds 5 to 15 miles an hour. Tuesday night, mostly clear in the evening, then mostly cloudy with showers likely and chance of thunderstorms overnight. Lows in the upper 60s. Southeast winds 10 to 15 miles an hour. Chance of precipitation 70%. Wednesday, mostly sunny. Chance of thunderstorms in the morning, then showers likely and chance of thunderstorms in the afternoon. Highs around 90. South winds 10 to 20 miles an hour. Chance of precipitation 70%. Wednesday night, cooler. Mostly clear. Lows in the upper 50s.
West winds 5 to 15 miles an hour. Gusts up to 30 miles an hour in the evening. Thursday, not as warm. Mostly sunny. Chance of rain showers. Highs in the mid-70s. Chance of showers 40%. Thursday night and Friday, mostly clear. Lows in the mid-50s. Highs in the mid-70s. Friday night through Sunday night, partly cloudy. Lows in the lower 50s. Highs in the lower 70s. Monday, mostly sunny. Chance of rain showers in the afternoon. Highs in the lower 70s. Chance of showers 30%. Again, the forecast for central Minnesota, from St. Cloud to the northwest Twin Cities suburbs for overnight, mostly cloudy. A 20% chance of thunderstorms overnight. Patchy fog overnight. Lows in the mid-60s. Southeast winds up to 5 miles an hour. At midnight, in Buffalo, it was partly cloudy. The temperature was 70 degrees, the dew point was 66, and the relative humidity was 88%. The wind was southeast at 6 miles an hour. The pressure was 29.92 inches and falling. In Maple Lake, it was clear the temperature was 74 degrees, the dew point was 66, and the relative humidity was 77%. The wind was southeast at 5 miles an hour. The pressure was 29.94 inches and falling. Elsewhere across central Minnesota, skies ranged from clear to partly cloudy, and temperatures were between 70 and 73 degrees. Around the state, fog was reported, with a temperature of 68 at Rochester, and 58 at Duluth. At Mankato, it was clear, with a temperature of 71. It was partly cloudy, with a temperature of 71 at Brainerd, and 60 at International Falls. Once again at midnight, in Buffalo, it was 70 degrees under partly cloudy skies. And in Maple Lake, it was 74 degrees under clear skies. 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The current time is 12:27 a.m. Central Daylight Time. Now here is the hazardous weather outlook for portions of central and southern Minnesota and west central Wisconsin. For tonight, no hazardous weather is expected at this time. And now the extended outlook for the period Tuesday through Sunday. Hotter weather arrives Tuesday and Wednesday with heat indices in the 90s. Strong to severe thunderstorms are possible across western Minnesota Tuesday evening and area-wide Wednesday. Spotter information statement, Skywarn spotter activation will not be needed through tonight but may be needed Tuesday evening into early Wednesday morning, and again Wednesday afternoon and evening. Now the forecast for central Minnesota, from St. Cloud to the northwest Twin Cities suburbs. Overnight, mostly cloudy. A 20% chance of thunderstorms overnight. Patchy fog overnight. Lows in the mid-60s. Southeast winds up to 5 miles an hour. Tuesday, mostly sunny. Patchy fog in the morning. Highs around 90. Southeast winds 5 to 15 miles an hour. Tuesday night, mostly clear in the evening, then mostly cloudy with showers likely and chance of thunderstorms overnight. Lows in the upper 60s. Southeast winds 10 to 15 miles an hour. Chance of precipitation 70%. Wednesday, mostly sunny. Chance of thunderstorms in the morning, then showers likely and chance of thunderstorms in the afternoon. Highs around 90. South winds 10 to 20 miles an hour. Chance of precipitation 70%. Wednesday night, cooler. Mostly clear. Lows in the upper 50s. West winds 5 to 15 miles an hour. Gusts up to 30 miles an hour in the evening. Thursday, not as warm.
Mostly sunny. Chance of rain showers. Highs in the mid-70s. Chance of showers 40%. Thursday night and Friday, mostly clear.

storms overnight. Patchy fog overnight. Lows in the mid-60s. Southeast winds up to 5 miles an hour. At midnight, in Buffalo, it was partly cloudy. The temperature was 70 degrees, the dew point was 66, and the relative humidity was 88%. The wind was southeast at 6 miles an hour. The pressure was 29.92 inches and falling. In Maple Lake, it was clear, the temperature was 74 degrees, the dew point was 66, and the relative humidity was 77%. The wind was southeast at 5 miles an hour. The pressure was 29.94 inches and falling. Elsewhere across central Minnesota, skies ranged from clear to partly cloudy, and temperatures were between 70 and 73 degrees. Around the state, fog was reported, with a temperature of 68 at Rochester and 58 at Duluth. At Mankato, it was clear, with a temperature of 71. It was partly cloudy, with a temperature of 71 at Brainerd and 60 at International Falls. Once again at midnight, in Buffalo, it was 70 degrees under partly cloudy skies. And in Maple Lake, it was 74 degrees under clear skies. What? The Minnesota Pollution Control Agency has issued an air quality alert for ozone pollution. The air quality index, AQI, is expected to reach the orange or unhealthy for sensitive groups category. Where? East Central and Central Minnesota. When? From noon to 9 p.m. Tuesday. The following impacts are expected: sensitive groups, such as people with lung disease including asthma, heart disease, children and older adults, and people who are active outdoors, may experience health effects. Additional details: ground level ozone is expected to be high on Tuesday afternoon in the Twin Cities metro area and central Minnesota. Mostly sunny skies, warm temperatures, and low humidity will provide a favorable environment for two types of pollutants, volatile organic compounds and nitrogen oxides, to react with sunlight in the air to produce ground level ozone. Ozone is expected to reach unhealthy levels during the afternoon and will subside in the early evening. Sensitive groups, such as people with lung disease including asthma, heart disease, children and older adults, and people who are active outdoors, should limit prolonged or heavy outdoor exertion. Reduce or eliminate activity that contributes to air pollution, such as outdoor burning and use of residential wood burning devices. Reduce vehicle trips and vehicle idling as much as possible. 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The current time is 12:34 a.m. Central Daylight Time. Now here is the hazardous weather outlook for portions of central and southern Minnesota and west central Wisconsin. For tonight, no hazardous weather is expected at this time. And now the extended outlook for the period Tuesday through Sunday. Hotter weather arrives Tuesday and Wednesday with heat indices in the 90s. Strong to severe thunderstorms are possible across western Minnesota Tuesday evening and area-wide Wednesday. Spotter information statement: Skywarn spotter activation will not be needed through tonight but may be needed Tuesday evening into early Wednesday morning, and again Wednesday afternoon and evening. Now the forecast for central Minnesota, from St. Cloud to the northwest Twin Cities suburbs. Overnight, mostly cloudy. A 20% chance of thunderstorms overnight. Patchy fog overnight. Lows in the mid-60s. Southeast winds up to 5 miles an hour. Tuesday, mostly sunny. Patchy fog in the morning. Highs around 90. Southeast winds 5 to 15 miles an hour. Tuesday night, mostly clear in the evening, then mostly cloudy with showers likely and chance of thunderstorms overnight. Lows in the upper 60s. Southeast winds 10 to 15 miles an hour. Chance of precipitation 70%. Wednesday, mostly sunny.

chance of thunderstorms in the morning, then showers likely and chance of thunderstorms in the afternoon. Highs around 90. South winds 10 to 20 miles an hour. Chance of precipitation 70%. Wednesday night, cooler. Mostly clear. Lows in the upper 50s. West winds 5 to 15 miles an hour. Gusts up to 30 miles an hour in the evening. Thursday, not as warm. Mostly sunny. Chance of rain showers. Highs in the mid-70s. Chance of showers 40%. Thursday night and Friday, mostly clear. Lows in the mid-50s. Highs in the mid-70s. Friday night through Sunday night, partly cloudy. Lows in the lower 50s. Highs in the lower 70s. Monday, mostly sunny. Chance of rain showers in the afternoon. Highs in the lower 70s. Chance of showers 30%. Again, the forecast for central Minnesota, from St. Cloud to the northwest Twin Cities suburbs for overnight, mostly cloudy. A 20% chance of thunderstorms overnight. Patchy fog overnight. Lows in the mid-60s. Southeast winds up to 5 miles an hour. At midnight, in Buffalo, it was partly cloudy. The temperature was 70 degrees, the dew point was 66, and the relative humidity was 88%. The wind was southeast at 6 miles an hour. The pressure was 29.92 inches and falling. In Maple Lake, it was clear the temperature was 74 degrees, the dew point was 66, and the relative humidity was 77%. The wind was southeast at 5 miles an hour. The pressure was 29.94 inches and falling. Elsewhere across central Minnesota, skies ranged from clear to partly cloudy, and temperatures were between 70 and 73 degrees. Around the state, fog was reported, with a temperature of 68 at Rochester and 58 at Duluth. At Mankato, it was clear, with a temperature of 71. It was partly cloudy, with a temperature of 71 at Brainerd and 60 at International Falls. Once again at midnight, in Buffalo, it was 70 degrees under partly cloudy skies. And in Maple Lake, it was 74 degrees under clear skies. 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The current time is 12:38 a.m. Central Daylight Time. Now here is the hazardous weather outlook for portions of central and southern Minnesota and west central Wisconsin. For tonight, no hazardous weather is expected at this time. And now the extended outlook for the period Tuesday through Sunday. Hotter weather arrives Tuesday and Wednesday with heat indices in the 90s. Strong to severe thunderstorms are possible across western Minnesota Tuesday evening and area-wide Wednesday. Spotter information statement, Skywarn spotter activation will not be needed through tonight but may be needed Tuesday evening into early Wednesday morning, and again Wednesday afternoon and evening. Now the forecast for central Minnesota, from St. Cloud to the northwest Twin Cities suburbs. Overnight, mostly cloudy. A 20% chance of thunderstorms overnight. Patchy fog overnight. Lows in the mid-60s. Southeast winds up to 5 miles an hour. Tuesday, mostly sunny. Patchy fog in the morning. Highs around 90. Southeast winds 5 to 15 miles an hour. Tuesday night, mostly clear in the evening, then mostly cloudy with showers likely and chance of thunderstorms overnight. Lows in the upper 60s. Southeast winds 10 to 15 miles an hour. Chance of precipitation 70%. Wednesday, mostly sunny. Chance of thunderstorms in the morning, then showers likely and chance of thunderstorms in the afternoon. Highs around 90.
South winds 10 to 20 miles an hour. Chance of precipitation 70%. Wednesday night, cooler. Mostly clear. Lows in the upper 50s. West winds 5 to 15 miles an hour. Gusts up to 30 miles an hour in the evening. Thursday, not as warm. Mostly sunny. Chance of rain showers. Highs in the mid-70s. Chance of showers 40%. Thursday night and Friday, mostly clear. Lows in the mid-50s. Highs in the mid-70s. Friday night through Sunday night, partly cloudy. Lows in the lower 50s. Highs in the lower 70s. Monday, mostly sunny. Chance of rain showers in the afternoon. Highs in the lower 70s. Chance of showers 30%. Again, the forecast for central Minnesota, from St. Cloud to the northwest Twin Cities suburbs for overnight, mostly cloudy. A 20% chance of thunderstorms overnight. Patchy fog overnight. Lows in the mid-60s. Southeast winds up to 5 miles an hour. At midnight, in Buffalo, it was partly cloudy. The temperature was 70 degrees, the dew point was 66, and the relative humidity was 88%. The wind was southeast at 6 miles an hour. The pressure was 29.92 inches and falling. In Maple Lake, it was clear, the temperature was 74 degrees, the dew point was 66, and the relative humidity was 77%. The wind was southeast at 5 miles an hour. The pressure was 29.94 inches and falling. Elsewhere across central Minnesota, skies ranged from clear to partly cloudy, and temperatures were between 70 and 73 degrees. Around the state, fog was reported, with a temperature of 68 at Rochester and 58 at Duluth. At Mankato, it was clear, with a temperature of 71. It was partly cloudy, with a temperature of 71 at Brainerd and 60 at International Falls. Once again at midnight, in Buffalo, it was 70 degrees under partly cloudy skies. And in Maple Lake, it was 74 degrees under clear skies. 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The current time is 12:43 a.m. Central Daylight Time. Now here is the hazardous weather outlook for portions of central and southern Minnesota and west central Wisconsin. For tonight, no hazardous weather is expected at this time. And now the extended outlook for the period Tuesday through Sunday. Hotter weather arrives Tuesday and Wednesday with heat indices in the 90s. Strong to severe thunderstorms are possible across western Minnesota Tuesday evening and area-wide Wednesday. Spotter information statement, Skywarn spotter activation will not be needed through tonight but may be needed Tuesday evening into early Wednesday morning, and again Wednesday afternoon and evening. What? The Minnesota Pollution Control Agency has issued an air quality alert for ozone pollution. The air quality index, AQI, is expected to reach the orange or unhealthy for sensitive groups category. Where? East central and central Minnesota. When? From noon to 9 p.m. Tuesday. The following impacts are expected: sensitive groups, such as people with lung disease including asthma, heart disease, children and older adults, and people who are active outdoors, may experience health effects. Additional details, ground level ozone is expected to be high on Tuesday afternoon in the Twin Cities metro area and central Minnesota. Mostly sunny skies, warm temperatures, and low humidity will provide a favorable environment for two types of pollutants, volatile organic compounds and nitrogen oxides, to react with sunlight in the air to produce ground level ozone. Ozone is expected to reach unhealthy levels during the afternoon and will subside in the early evening. Sensitive groups, such as people with lung disease including asthma, heart disease, children and older adults,
and people who are active outdoors should limit prolonged or heavy outdoor exertion. Reduce or eliminate activities that contribute to air pollution, such as outdoor burning and use of residential wood burning devices. Reduce vehicle trips and vehicle idling as much as possible. Now the forecast for central Minnesota, from St. Cloud to the northwest Twin Cities suburbs. Overnight, mostly cloudy. A 20% chance of thunderstorms overnight. Patchy fog overnight. Lows in the mid-60s. Southeast winds up to 5 miles an hour. Tuesday, mostly sunny. Patchy fog in the morning. Highs around 90. Southeast winds 5 to 15 miles an hour. Tuesday night, mostly clear in the evening, then mostly cloudy with showers likely and chance of thunderstorms overnight. Lows in the upper 60s. Southeast winds 10 to 15 miles an hour. Chance of precipitation 70%. Wednesday, mostly sunny. Chance of thunderstorms in the morning, then showers likely and chance of thunderstorms in the afternoon. Highs around 90. South winds 10 to 20 miles an hour. Chance of precipitation 70%. Wednesday night, cooler. Mostly clear. Lows in the upper 50s. West winds 5 to 15 miles an hour. Gusts up to 30 miles an hour in the evening. Thursday, not as warm. Mostly sunny. Chance of rain showers. Highs in the mid-70s. Chance of showers 40%. Thursday night and Friday, mostly clear. Lows in the mid-50s. Highs in the mid-70s. Friday night through Sunday night, partly cloudy. Lows in the lower 50s. Highs in the lower 70s. Monday, mostly sunny. Chance of rain showers in the afternoon. Highs in the lower 70s. Chance of showers 30%. Again, the forecast for central Minnesota, from St. Cloud to the northwest Twin Cities suburbs for overnight, mostly cloudy. A 20% chance of thunderstorms overnight. Patchy fog overnight. Lows in the mid-60s. Southeast winds up to 5 miles an hour. At midnight, in Buffalo, it was partly cloudy. The temperature was 70 degrees, the dew point was 66, and the relative humidity was 88%. The wind was southeast at 6 miles an hour. The pressure was 29.92 inches and falling. In Maple Lake, it was clear the temperature was 74 degrees, the dew point was 66, and the relative humidity was 77%. The wind was southeast at 5 miles an hour. The pressure was 29.94 inches and falling. Elsewhere across central Minnesota, skies ranged from clear to partly cloudy, and temperatures were between 70 and 73 degrees. Around the state, fog was reported, with a temperature of 68 at Rochester and 58 at Duluth. At Mankato, it was clear, with a temperature of 71. It was partly cloudy, with a temperature of 71 at Brainerd and 60 at International Falls. Once again at midnight, in Buffalo, it was 70 degrees under partly cloudy skies. And in Maple Lake, it was 74 degrees under clear skies. 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The current time is 12:50 a.m. Central Daylight Time. Now here is the hazardous weather outlook for portions of central and southern Minnesota and west central Wisconsin. For tonight, no hazardous weather is expected at this time. And now the extended outlook for the period Tuesday through Sunday. Hotter weather arrives Tuesday and Wednesday with heat indices in the 90s. Strong to severe thunderstorms are possible across western Minnesota Tuesday evening and area-wide Wednesday. Spotter Information Statement,
Skywarn spotter activation will not be needed through tonight but may be needed Tuesday evening into early Wednesday morning, and again Wednesday afternoon and evening. Now the forecast for central Minnesota, from St. Cloud to the northwest Twin Cities suburbs. Overnight, mostly cloudy. A 20% chance of thunderstorms overnight. Patchy fog overnight. Lows in the mid-60s. Southeast winds up to 5 miles an hour. Tuesday, mostly sunny. Patchy fog in the morning. Highs around 90. Southeast winds 5 to 15 miles an hour. Tuesday night, mostly clear in the evening, then mostly cloudy with showers likely and chance of thunderstorms overnight. Lows in the upper 60s. Southeast winds 10 to 15 miles an hour. Chance of precipitation 70%. Wednesday, mostly sunny. Chance of thunderstorms in the morning, then showers likely and chance of thunderstorms in the afternoon. Highs around 90. South winds 10 to 20 miles an hour. Chance of precipitation 70%. Wednesday night, cooler. Mostly clear. Lows in the upper 50s. West winds 5 to 15 miles an hour. Gusts up to 30 miles an hour in the evening. Thursday, not as warm. Mostly sunny. Chance of rain showers. Highs in the mid-70s. Chance of showers 40%. Thursday night and Friday, mostly clear. Lows in the mid-50s. Highs in the mid-70s. Friday night through Sunday night, partly cloudy. Lows in the lower 50s. Highs in the lower 70s. Monday, mostly sunny. Chance of rain showers in the afternoon. Highs in the lower 70s. Chance of showers 30%. Again, the forecast for central Minnesota, from St. Cloud to the northwest Twin Cities suburbs for overnight, mostly cloudy. A 20% chance of thunderstorms overnight. Patchy fog overnight. Lows in the mid-60s. Southeast winds up to 5 miles an hour. At midnight, in Buffalo, it was partly cloudy. The temperature was 70 degrees, the dew point was 66, and the relative humidity was 88%. The wind was southeast at 6 miles an hour. The pressure was 29.92 inches and falling. In Maple Lake, it was clear the temperature was 74 degrees, the dew point was 66, and the relative humidity was 77%. The wind was southeast at 5 miles an hour. The pressure was 29.94 inches and falling. Elsewhere across central Minnesota, skies ranged from clear to partly cloudy, and temperatures were between 70 and 73 degrees. Around the state, fog was reported, with a temperature of 68 at Rochester, and 58 at Duluth. At Mankato, it was clear, with a temperature of 71. It was partly cloudy, with a temperature of 71 at Brainerd, and 60 at International Falls. Once again at midnight, in Buffalo, it was 70 degrees under partly cloudy skies. And in Maple Lake, it was 74 degrees under clear skies. 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The current time is 12:54 a.m. Central Daylight Time. Now here is the hazardous weather outlook for portions of central and southern Minnesota and west central Wisconsin. For tonight, no hazardous weather is expected at this time. And now the extended outlook for the period Tuesday through Sunday. Hotter weather arrives Tuesday and Wednesday with heat indices in the 90s. Strong to severe thunderstorms are possible across western Minnesota Tuesday evening and area-wide Wednesday. Spotter information statement, Skywarn spotter activation will not be needed through tonight but may be needed Tuesday evening into early Wednesday morning, and again Wednesday afternoon and evening.
Now the forecast for central Minnesota, from St. Cloud to the northwest Twin Cities suburbs. Overnight, mostly cloudy. A 20% chance of thunderstorms overnight. Patchy fog overnight. Lows in the mid-60s. Southeast winds up to 5 miles an hour. Tuesday, mostly sunny. Patchy fog in the morning. Highs around 90. Southeast winds 5 to 15 miles an hour. Tuesday night, mostly clear in the evening, then mostly cloudy with showers likely and chance of thunderstorms overnight. Lows in the upper 60s. Southeast winds 10 to 15 miles an hour. Chance of precipitation 70%. Wednesday, mostly sunny. Chance of thunderstorms in the morning, then showers likely and chance of thunderstorms in the afternoon. Highs around 90. South winds 10 to 20 miles an hour. Chance of precipitation 70%. Wednesday night, cooler. Mostly clear. Lows in the upper 50s. West winds 5 to 15 miles an hour. Gusts up to 30 miles an hour in the evening. Thursday, not as warm. Mostly sunny. Chance of rain showers. Highs in the mid-70s. Chance of showers 40%. Thursday night and Friday, mostly clear. Lows in the mid-50s. Highs in the mid-70s. Friday night through Sunday night, partly cloudy. Lows in the lower 50s. Highs in the lower 70s. Monday, mostly sunny. Chance of rain showers in the afternoon. Highs in the lower 70s. Chance of showers 30%. Again, the forecast for central Minnesota, from St. Cloud to the northwest Twin Cities suburbs for overnight, mostly cloudy. A 20% chance of thunderstorms overnight. Patchy fog overnight. Lows in the mid-60s. Southeast winds up to 5 miles an hour. What? The Minnesota Pollution Control Agency has issued an air quality alert for ozone pollution. The air quality index, AQI, is expected to reach the orange or unhealthy for sensitive groups category. Where? East Central and Central Minnesota. When? From noon to 9 p.m. Tuesday. Following impacts are expected: sensitive groups, such as people with lung disease including asthma, heart disease, children and older adults, and people who are active outdoors, may experience health effects. Additional details: ground level ozone is expected to be high on Tuesday afternoon in the Twin Cities metro area and central Minnesota. Mostly sunny skies, warm temperatures, and low humidity will provide a favorable environment for two types of pollutants, volatile organic compounds and nitrogen oxides, to react with sunlight in the air to produce ground-level ozone. Ozone is expected to reach unhealthy levels during the afternoon and will subside in the early evening. Sensitive groups, such as people with lung disease including asthma, heart disease, children and older adults, and people who are active outdoors, should limit prolonged or heavy outdoor exertion. Reduce or eliminate activities that contribute to air pollution, such as outdoor burning and use of residential wood burning devices. Reduce vehicle trips and vehicle idling as much as possible. At midnight, in Buffalo, it was partly cloudy. The temperature was 70 degrees, the dew point was 66, and the relative humidity was 88%. The wind was southeast at 6 miles an hour. The pressure was 29.92 inches and falling. In Maple Lake, it was clear, the temperature was 74 degrees, the dew point was 66, and the relative humidity was 77%. The wind was southeast at 5 miles an hour. The pressure was 29.94 inches and falling. Elsewhere across central Minnesota, skies ranged from clear to partly cloudy, and temperatures were between 70 and 73 degrees. Around the state, fog was reported, with a temperature of 68 at Rochester, and 58 at Duluth. At Mankato, it was clear, with a temperature of 71. It was partly cloudy, with a temperature of 71 at Brainerd,
and 60 at International Falls. Once again at midnight, in Buffalo, it was 70 degrees under partly cloudy skies. And in Maple Lake, it was 74 degrees under clear skies. 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The current time is 1:01 a.m. Central Daylight Time. Now here is the hazardous weather outlook for portions of central and southern Minnesota and west central Wisconsin. For tonight, no hazardous weather is expected at this time. And now the extended outlook for the period Tuesday through Sunday. Hotter weather arrives Tuesday and Wednesday with heat indices in the 90s. Strong to severe thunderstorms are possible across western Minnesota Tuesday evening and area-wide Wednesday. Spotter information statement, Skywarn spotter activation will not be needed through tonight but may be needed Tuesday evening into early Wednesday morning, and again Wednesday afternoon and evening. Now the forecast for central Minnesota, from St. Cloud to the northwest Twin Cities suburbs. Overnight, mostly cloudy. Patchy fog. Near steady temperature in the mid-60s. Southeast winds up to 5 miles an hour. Tuesday, mostly sunny. Patchy fog in the morning. Highs around 90. Southeast winds 5 to 15 miles an hour. Tuesday night, mostly clear in the evening, then mostly cloudy with showers likely and chance of thunderstorms overnight. Lows in the upper 60s. Southeast winds 10 to 15 miles an hour. Chance of precipitation 70%. Wednesday, mostly sunny. Chance of thunderstorms in the morning, then showers likely and chance of thunderstorms in the afternoon. Highs around 90. South winds 10 to 20 miles an hour. Chance of precipitation 70%. Wednesday night, cooler. Mostly clear. Lows in the upper 50s. West winds 5 to 15 miles an hour. Gusts up to 30 miles an hour in the evening. Thursday, not as warm. Mostly sunny. Chance of rain showers. Highs in the mid-70s. Chance of showers 40%. Thursday night and Friday, mostly clear. Lows in the mid-50s. Highs in the mid-70s. Friday night through Sunday night, partly cloudy. Lows in the lower 50s. Highs in the lower 70s. Monday, mostly sunny. Chance of rain showers in the afternoon. Highs in the lower 70s. Chance of showers 30%. Again, the forecast for central Minnesota, from St. Cloud to the northwest Twin Cities suburbs for overnight, mostly cloudy. Patchy fog. Near steady temperature in the mid-60s. Southeast winds up to 5 miles an hour. 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The current time is 1:04 a.m. Central Daylight Time. Now here is the hazardous weather outlook for portions of central and southern Minnesota and west central Wisconsin. For tonight, no hazardous weather is expected at this time. And now the extended outlook for the period Tuesday through Sunday. Hotter weather arrives Tuesday and Wednesday with heat indices in the 90s. Strong to severe thunderstorms are possible across western Minnesota Tuesday evening and area-wide Wednesday. Spotter information statement, Skywarn spotter activation will not be needed through tonight but may be needed Tuesday evening into early Wednesday morning, and again Wednesday afternoon and evening. Now the forecast for central Minnesota, from St. Cloud to the northwest Twin Cities suburbs. Overnight, mostly cloudy. Patchy fog. Near steady temperature in the mid-60s.
Southeast winds up to 5 miles an hour. Tuesday, mostly sunny. Patchy fog in the morning. Highs around 90. Southeast winds 5 to 15 miles an hour. Tuesday night, mostly clear in the evening, then mostly cloudy with showers likely and chance of thunderstorms overnight. Lows in the upper 60s. Southeast winds 10 to 15 miles an hour. Chance of precipitation 70%. Wednesday, mostly sunny. Chance of thunderstorms in the morning, then showers likely and chance of thunderstorms in the afternoon. Highs around 90. South winds 10 to 20 miles an hour. Chance of precipitation 70%. Wednesday night, cooler. Mostly clear. Lows in the upper 50s. West winds 5 to 15 miles an hour. Gusts up to 30 miles an hour in the evening. Thursday, not as warm. Mostly sunny. Chance of rain showers. Highs in the mid-70s. Chance of showers 40%. Thursday night and Friday, mostly clear. Lows in the mid-50s. Highs in the mid-70s. Friday night through Sunday night, partly cloudy. Lows in the lower 50s. Highs in the lower 70s. Monday, mostly sunny. Chance of rain showers in the afternoon. Highs in the lower 70s. Chance of showers 30%. Again, the forecast for central Minnesota, from St. Cloud to the northwest Twin Cities suburbs for overnight, mostly cloudy. Patchy fog. Near steady temperature in the mid-60s. Southeast winds up to 5 miles an hour. 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The current time is 1:07 a.m. Central Daylight Time. What? The Minnesota Pollution Control Agency has issued an air quality alert for ozone pollution. The air quality index, AQI, is expected to reach the orange or unhealthy for sensitive groups category. Where? East Central and Central Minnesota. When? From noon to 9 p.m. Tuesday. The following impacts are expected: sensitive groups, such as people with lung disease including asthma, heart disease, children and older adults, and people who are active outdoors, may experience health effects. Additional details: ground level ozone is expected to be high on Tuesday afternoon in the Twin Cities metro area and central Minnesota. Mostly sunny skies, warm temperatures, and low humidity will provide a favorable environment for two types of pollutants, volatile organic compounds and nitrogen oxides, to react with sunlight in the air to produce ground level ozone. Ozone is expected to reach unhealthy levels during the afternoon and will subside in the early evening. Sensitive groups, such as people with lung disease including asthma, heart disease, children and older adults, and people who are active outdoors, should limit prolonged or heavy outdoor exertion. Reduce or eliminate activities that contribute to pollution, such as outdoor burning and use of residential wood burning devices. Reduce vehicle trips and vehicle idling as much as possible. Now here is the hazardous weather outlook for portions of central and southern Minnesota and west central Wisconsin. For tonight, no hazardous weather is expected at this time. And now the extended outlook for the period Tuesday through Sunday. Hotter weather arrives Tuesday and Wednesday with heat indices in the 90s. Strong to severe thunderstorms are possible across western Minnesota Tuesday evening and area-wide Wednesday. Spotter information statement: Skywarn spotter activation will not be needed through tonight but may be needed Tuesday evening into early Wednesday morning, and again Wednesday afternoon and evening. Now the forecast for central Minnesota, from St. Cloud to the northwest Twin Cities suburbs. Overnight, mostly cloudy. Patchy fog. Near steady temperature in the mid-60s. Southeast winds up to 5 miles an hour. Tuesday, mostly sunny.
Patchy fog in the morning. Highs around 90. Southeast winds 5 to 15 miles an hour. Tuesday night, mostly clear in the evening, then mostly cloudy with showers likely and chance of thunderstorms overnight. Lows in the upper 60s. Southeast winds 10 to 15 miles an hour. Chance of precipitation 70%. Wednesday, mostly sunny. Chance of thunderstorms in the morning, then showers likely and chance of thunderstorms in the afternoon. Highs around 90. South winds 10 to 20 miles an hour. Chance of precipitation 70%. Wednesday night, cooler. Mostly clear. Lows in the upper 50s. West winds 5 to 15 miles an hour. Gusts up to 30 miles an hour in the evening. Thursday, not as warm. Mostly sunny. Chance of rain showers. Highs in the mid-70s. Chance of showers 40%. Thursday night and Friday, mostly clear. Lows in the mid-50s. Highs in the mid-70s. Friday night through Sunday night, partly cloudy. Lows in the lower 50s. Highs in the lower 70s. Monday, mostly sunny. Chance of rain showers in the afternoon. Highs in the lower 70s. Chance of showers 30%. Again, the forecast for central Minnesota, from St. Cloud to the northwest Twin Cities suburbs for overnight, mostly cloudy. Patchy fog. Near steady temperature in the mid-60s. Southeast winds up to 5 miles an hour. 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The current time is 1:12 a.m. Central Daylight Time. Now here is the hazardous weather outlook for portions of central and southern Minnesota and west central Wisconsin. For tonight, no hazardous weather is expected at this time. And now the extended outlook for the period Tuesday through Sunday. Hotter weather arrives Tuesday and Wednesday with heat indices in the 90s. Strong to severe thunderstorms are possible across western Minnesota Tuesday evening and area-wide Wednesday. Spotter information statement. Skywarn spotter activation will not be needed through tonight but may be needed Tuesday evening into early Wednesday morning, and again Wednesday afternoon and evening. Now the forecast for central Minnesota, from St. Cloud to the northwest Twin Cities suburbs. Overnight, mostly cloudy. Patchy fog. Near steady temperature in the mid-60s. Southeast winds up to 5 miles an hour. Tuesday, mostly sunny. Patchy fog in the morning. Highs around 90. Southeast winds 5 to 15 miles an hour. Tuesday night, mostly clear in the evening, then mostly cloudy with showers likely and chance of thunderstorms overnight. Lows in the upper 60s. Southeast winds 10 to 15 miles an hour. Chance of precipitation 70%. Wednesday, mostly sunny. Chance of thunderstorms in the morning, then showers likely and chance of thunderstorms in the afternoon. Highs around 90. South winds 10 to 20 miles an hour. Chance of precipitation 70%. Wednesday night, cooler. Mostly clear. Lows in the upper 50s. West winds 5 to 15 miles an hour. Gusts up to 30 miles an hour in the evening. Thursday, not as warm. Mostly sunny. Chance of rain showers. Highs in the mid-70s. Chance of showers 40%. Thursday night and Friday, mostly clear. Lows in the mid-50s. Highs in the mid-70s. Friday night through Sunday night, partly cloudy. Lows in the lower 50s. Highs in the lower 70s. Monday, mostly sunny. Chance of rain showers in the afternoon. Highs in the lower 70s.
chance of showers 30%. Again, the forecast for central Minnesota, from St. Cloud to the northwest Twin Cities suburbs for overnight, mostly cloudy. Patchy fog. Near steady temperature in the mid-60s. Southeast winds up to 5 miles an hour. At 1 a.m., in Buffalo, it was partly cloudy. The temperature was 68 degrees, the dew point was 66, and the relative humidity was 94%. The wind was southeast at 3 miles an hour. The pressure was 29.94 inches and rising. In Maple Lake, it was partly cloudy. The temperature was 72 degrees, the dew point was 66, and the relative humidity was 81%. The wind was south at 3 miles an hour. The pressure was 29.95 inches and rising. Elsewhere across central Minnesota, skies ranged from clear to partly cloudy, and temperatures were between 69 and 72 degrees. Around the state, fog was reported, with a temperature of 68 at Rochester and 58 at Duluth. At Brainerd, it was clear, with a temperature of 70. It was mostly cloudy, with a temperature of 69 at Mankato and 61 at International Falls. Once again at 1 a.m., in Buffalo, it was 68 degrees under partly cloudy skies. And in Maple Lake, it was 72 degrees under partly cloudy skies. 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The current time is 1:17 a.m. Central Daylight Time. Now here is the hazardous weather outlook for portions of central and southern Minnesota and west central Wisconsin. For tonight, no hazardous weather is expected at this time. And now the extended outlook for the period Tuesday through Sunday. Hotter weather arrives Tuesday and Wednesday with heat indices in the 90s. Strong to severe thunderstorms are possible across western Minnesota Tuesday evening and area-wide Wednesday. Spotter information statement. Skywarn spotter activation will not be needed through tonight but may be needed Tuesday evening into early Wednesday morning, and again Wednesday afternoon and evening. Now the forecast for central Minnesota, from St. Cloud to the northwest Twin Cities suburbs. Overnight, mostly cloudy. Patchy fog. Near steady temperature in the mid-60s. Southeast winds up to 5 miles an hour. Tuesday, mostly sunny. Patchy fog in the morning. Highs around 90. Southeast winds 5 to 15 miles an hour. Tuesday night, mostly clear in the evening, then mostly cloudy with showers likely and chance of thunderstorms overnight. Lows in the upper 60s. Southeast winds 10 to 15 miles an hour. Chance of precipitation 70%. Wednesday, mostly sunny. Chance of thunderstorms in the morning, then showers likely and chance of thunderstorms in the afternoon. Highs around 90. South winds 10 to 20 miles an hour. Chance of precipitation 70%. Wednesday night, cooler. Mostly clear. Lows in the upper 50s. West winds 5 to 15 miles an hour. Gusts up to 30 miles an hour in the evening. Thursday, not as warm. Mostly sunny. Chance of rain showers. Highs in the mid-70s. Chance of showers 40%. Thursday night and Friday, mostly clear. Lows in the mid-50s. Highs in the mid-70s. Friday night through Sunday night, partly cloudy. Lows in the lower 50s. Highs in the lower 70s. Monday, mostly sunny. Chance of rain showers in the afternoon. Highs in the lower 70s. Chance of showers 30%. Again, the forecast for central Minnesota, from St. Cloud to the northwest Twin Cities suburbs for overnight, mostly cloudy. Patchy fog. Near steady temperature in the mid-60s.
southeast winds up to 5 miles an hour. What? The Minnesota Pollution Control Agency has issued an air quality alert for ozone pollution. The air quality index, AQI, is expected to reach the orange or unhealthy for sensitive groups category. Where? East Central and Central Minnesota. When? From noon to 9 p.m. Tuesday. The following impacts are expected: sensitive groups, such as people with lung disease including asthma, heart disease, children and older adults, and people who are active outdoors, may experience health effects. Additional details: ground level ozone is expected to be high on Tuesday afternoon in the Twin Cities metro area and central Minnesota. Mostly sunny skies, warm temperatures, and low humidity will provide a favorable environment for two types of pollutants, volatile organic compounds and nitrogen oxides, to react with sunlight in the air to produce ground level ozone. Ozone is expected to reach unhealthy levels during the afternoon and will subside in the early evening. Sensitive groups, such as people with lung disease including asthma, heart disease, children and older adults, and people who are active outdoors, should limit prolonged or heavy outdoor exertion. Reduce or eliminate activities that contribute to air pollution, such as outdoor burning and use of residential wood burning devices. Reduce vehicle trips and vehicle idling as much as possible. At 1 a.m. in Buffalo, it was partly cloudy. The temperature was 68 degrees, the dew point was 66, and the relative humidity was 94%. The wind was southeast at 3 miles an hour. The pressure was 29.94 inches and rising. In Maple Lake, it was partly cloudy. The temperature was 72 degrees, the dew point was 66, and the relative humidity was 81%. The wind was south at 3 miles an hour. The pressure was 29.95 inches and rising. Elsewhere across central Minnesota, skies ranged from clear to partly cloudy, and temperatures were between 69 and 72 degrees. Around the state, fog was reported, with a temperature of 68 at Rochester and 58 at Duluth. At Brainerd, it was clear, with a temperature of 70. It was mostly cloudy, with a temperature of 69 at Mankato and 61 at International Falls. Once again at 1 a.m., in Buffalo, it was 68 degrees under partly cloudy skies. And in Maple Lake, it was 72 degrees under partly cloudy skies. 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The current time is 1:23 a.m. Central Daylight Time. Now here is the hazardous weather outlook for portions of central and southern Minnesota and west central Wisconsin. For tonight, no hazardous weather is expected at this time. And now the extended outlook for the period Tuesday through Sunday. Hotter weather arrives Tuesday and Wednesday with heat indices in the 90s. Strong to severe thunderstorms are possible across western Minnesota Tuesday evening and area-wide Wednesday. Spotter information statement: Skywarn spotter activation will not be needed through tonight but may be needed Tuesday evening into early Wednesday morning, and again Wednesday afternoon and evening. Now the forecast for central Minnesota, from St. Cloud to the northwest Twin Cities suburbs. Overnight, mostly cloudy. Patchy fog. Near steady temperature in the mid-60s. Southeast winds up to 5 miles an hour. Tuesday, mostly sunny. Patchy fog in the morning. Highs around 90. Southeast winds 5 to 15 miles an hour. Tuesday night, mostly clear in the evening, then mostly cloudy with showers likely and chance of thunderstorms overnight. Lows in the upper 60s. Southeast winds 10 to 15 miles an hour. Chance of precipitation 70%. Wednesday, mostly sunny. Chance of thunderstorms in the morning, then showers likely and chance of thunderstorms in the afternoon. Highs around 90.
South winds 10 to 20 miles an hour. Chance of precipitation 70%. Wednesday night, cooler. Mostly clear. Lows in the upper 50s. West winds 5 to 15 miles an hour. Gusts up to 30 miles an hour in the evening. Thursday, not as warm. Mostly sunny. Chance of rain showers. Highs in the mid-70s. Chance of showers 40%. Thursday night and Friday, mostly clear. Lows in the mid-50s. Highs in the mid-70s. Friday night through Sunday night, partly cloudy. Lows in the lower 50s. Highs in the lower 70s. Monday, mostly sunny. Chance of rain showers in the afternoon. Highs in the lower 70s. Chance of showers 30%. Again, the forecast for central Minnesota, from St. Cloud to the northwest Twin Cities suburbs for overnight, mostly cloudy. Patchy fog. Near steady temperature in the mid-60s. Southeast winds up to 5 miles an hour. At 1 a.m., in Buffalo, it was partly cloudy. The temperature was 68 degrees, the dew point was 66, and the relative humidity was 94%. The wind was southeast at 3 miles an hour. The pressure was 29.94 inches and rising. In Maple Lake, it was partly cloudy. The temperature was 72 degrees, the dew point was 66, and the relative humidity was 81%. The wind was south at 3 miles an hour. The pressure was 29.95 inches and rising. Elsewhere across central Minnesota, skies ranged from clear to partly cloudy, and temperatures were between 69 and 72 degrees. Around the state, fog was reported, with a temperature of 68 at Rochester and 58 at Duluth. At Brainerd, it was clear, with a temperature of 70. It was mostly cloudy, with a temperature of 69 at Mankato and 61 at International Falls. Once again at 1 a.m., in Buffalo, it was 68 degrees under partly cloudy skies. And in Maple Lake, it was 72 degrees under partly cloudy skies. 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The current time is 1:28 a.m. Central Daylight Time. Now here is the hazardous weather outlook for portions of central and southern Minnesota and west central Wisconsin. For tonight, no hazardous weather is expected at this time. And now the extended outlook for the period Tuesday through Sunday. Hotter weather arrives Tuesday and Wednesday with heat indices in the 90s. Strong to severe thunderstorms are possible across western Minnesota Tuesday evening and area-wide Wednesday. Spotter information statement, Skywarn spotter activation will not be needed through tonight but may be needed Tuesday evening into early Wednesday morning, and again Wednesday afternoon and evening. Now the forecast for central Minnesota, from St. Cloud to the northwest Twin Cities suburbs. Overnight, mostly cloudy. Patchy fog. Near steady temperature in the mid-60s. Southeast winds up to 5 miles an hour. Tuesday, mostly sunny. Patchy fog in the morning. Highs around 90. Southeast winds 5 to 15 miles an hour. Tuesday night, mostly clear in the evening, then mostly cloudy with showers likely and chance of thunderstorms overnight. Lows in the upper 60s. Southeast winds 10 to 15 miles an hour. Chance of precipitation 70%. Wednesday, mostly sunny. Chance of thunderstorms in the morning, then showers likely and chance of thunderstorms in the afternoon. Highs around 90. South winds 10 to 20 miles an hour. Chance of precipitation 70%. Wednesday night, cooler. Mostly clear. Lows in the upper 50s. West winds 5 to 15 miles an hour.
gusts up to 30 miles an hour in the evening. Thursday, not as warm.

through St. Cloud to the northwest Twin Cities suburbs for overnight, mostly cloudy. Patchy fog. Near steady temperature in the mid-60s. Southeast winds up to 5 miles an hour. At 1 a.m., in Buffalo, it was partly cloudy. The temperature was 68 degrees, the dew point was 66, and the relative humidity was 94%. The wind was southeast at 3 miles an hour. The pressure was 29.94 inches and rising. In Maple Lake, it was partly cloudy. The temperature was 72 degrees, the dew point was 66, and the relative humidity was 81%. The wind was south at 3 miles an hour. The pressure was 29.95 inches and rising. Elsewhere across central Minnesota, skies ranged from clear to partly cloudy, and temperatures were between 69 and 72 degrees. Around the state, fog was reported, with a temperature of 68 at Rochester and 58 at Duluth. At Brainerd, it was clear, with a temperature of 70. It was mostly cloudy, with a temperature of 69 at Mankato and 61 at International Falls. Once again at 1 a.m., in Buffalo, it was 68 degrees under partly cloudy skies. And in Maple Lake, it was 72 degrees under partly cloudy skies. What? The Minnesota Pollution Control Agency has issued an air quality alert for ozone pollution. The Air Quality Index, AQI, is expected to reach the orange or unhealthy for sensitive groups category. Where? East Central and Central Minnesota. When? From noon to 9 p.m. Tuesday. The following impacts are expected: sensitive groups, such as people with lung disease including asthma, heart disease, children and older adults, and people who are active outdoors, may experience health effects. Additional details: ground level ozone is expected to be high on Tuesday afternoon in the Twin Cities metro area and central Minnesota. Mostly sunny skies, warm temperatures, and low humidity will provide a favorable environment for two types of pollutants, volatile organic compounds and nitrogen oxides, to react with sunlight in the air to produce ground-level ozone. Ozone is expected to reach unhealthy levels during the afternoon and will subside in the early evening. Sensitive groups, such as people with lung disease including asthma, heart disease, children and older adults, and people who are active outdoors, should limit prolonged or heavy outdoor exertion. Reduce or eliminate activities that contribute to air pollution, such as outdoor burning and use of residential wood burning devices. Reduce vehicle trips and vehicle idling as much as possible. 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The current time is 1:34 a.m. Central Daylight Time. Now here is the hazardous weather outlook for portions of central and southern Minnesota and west central Wisconsin. For tonight, no hazardous weather is expected at this time. And now the extended outlook for the period Tuesday through Sunday. Hotter weather arrives Tuesday and Wednesday with heat indices in the 90s. Strong to severe thunderstorms are possible across western Minnesota Tuesday evening and area-wide Wednesday. Spotter information statement: Skywarn spotter activation will not be needed through tonight but may be needed Tuesday evening into early Wednesday morning, and again Wednesday afternoon and evening. Now the forecast for central Minnesota, from St. Cloud to the northwest Twin Cities suburbs. Overnight, mostly cloudy. Patchy fog. Near steady temperature in the mid-60s. Southeast winds up to 5 miles an hour. Tuesday, mostly sunny. Patchy fog in the morning. Highs around 90. Southeast winds 5 to 15 miles an hour. Tuesday night, mostly clear in the evening, then mostly cloudy with showers likely and chance of thunderstorms overnight. Lows in the upper 60s. Southeast winds 10 to 15 miles an hour. Chance of precipitation 7.

70%. Wednesday, mostly sunny. Chance of thunderstorms in the morning, then showers likely and chance of thunderstorms in the afternoon. Highs around 90. South winds 10 to 20 miles an hour. Chance of precipitation 70%. Wednesday night, cooler. Mostly clear. Lows in the upper 50s. West winds 5 to 15 miles an hour. Gusts up to 30 miles an hour in the evening. Thursday, not as warm. Mostly sunny. Chance of rain showers. Highs in the mid-70s. Chance of showers 40%. Thursday night and Friday, mostly clear. Lows in the mid-50s. Highs in the mid-70s. Friday night through Sunday night, partly cloudy. Lows in the lower 50s. Highs in the lower 70s. Monday, mostly sunny. Chance of rain showers in the afternoon. Highs in the lower 70s. Chance of showers 30%. Again, the forecast for central Minnesota, from St. Cloud to the northwest Twin Cities suburbs for overnight, mostly cloudy. Patchy fog. Near steady temperature in the mid-60s. Southeast winds up to 5 miles an hour. At 1 a.m., in Buffalo, it was partly cloudy. The temperature was 68 degrees, the dew point was 66, and the relative humidity was 94%. The wind was southeast at 3 miles an hour. The pressure was 29.94 inches and rising. In Maple Lake, it was partly cloudy. The temperature was 72 degrees, the dew point was 66, and the relative humidity was 81%. The wind was south at 3 miles an hour. The pressure was 29.95 inches and rising. Elsewhere across central Minnesota, skies ranged from clear to partly cloudy, and temperatures were between 69 and 72 degrees. Around the state, fog was reported, with a temperature of 68 at Rochester and 58 at Duluth. At Brainerd, it was clear, with a temperature of 70. It was mostly cloudy, with a temperature of 69 at Mankato and 61 at International Falls. Once again at 1 a.m., in Buffalo, it was 68 degrees under partly cloudy skies. And in Maple Lake, it was 72 degrees under partly cloudy skies. 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The current time is 1:39 a.m. Central Daylight Time. Now here is the hazardous weather outlook for portions of central and southern Minnesota and west central Wisconsin. For tonight, no hazardous weather is expected at this time. And now the extended outlook for the period Tuesday through Sunday. Hotter weather arrives Tuesday and Wednesday with heat indices in the 90s. Strong to severe thunderstorms are possible across western Minnesota Tuesday evening and area-wide Wednesday. Spotter information statement, Skywarn spotter activation will not be needed through tonight but may be needed Tuesday evening into early Wednesday morning, and again Wednesday afternoon and evening. Now the forecast for central Minnesota, from St. Cloud to the northwest Twin Cities suburbs. Overnight, mostly cloudy. Patchy fog. Near steady temperature in the mid-60s. Southeast winds up to 5 miles an hour. Tuesday, mostly sunny. Patchy fog in the morning. Highs around 90. Southeast winds 5 to 15 miles an hour. Tuesday night, mostly clear in the evening, then mostly cloudy with showers likely and chance of thunderstorms overnight. Lows in the upper 60s. Southeast winds 10 to 15 miles an hour. Chance of precipitation 70%. Wednesday, mostly sunny. Chance of thunderstorms in the morning, then showers likely and chance of thunderstorms in the afternoon. Highs around 90. South winds 10 to 20 miles an hour.
Chance of precipitation 70%. Wednesday night, cooler. Mostly clear. Lows in the upper 50s. West winds 5 to 15 miles an hour. Gusts up to 30 miles an hour in the evening. Thursday, not as warm. Mostly sunny. Chance of rain showers. Highs in the mid-70s. Chance of showers 40%. Thursday night and Friday, mostly clear. Lows in the mid-50s. Highs in the mid-70s. Friday night through Sunday night, partly cloudy. Lows in the lower 50s. Highs in the lower 70s. Monday, mostly sunny. Chance of rain showers in the afternoon. Highs in the lower 70s. Chance of showers 30%. Again, the forecast for central Minnesota, from St. Cloud to the northwest Twin Cities suburbs for overnight, mostly cloudy. Patchy fog. Near steady temperature in the mid-60s. Southeast winds up to 5 miles an hour. At 1 a.m., in Buffalo, it was partly cloudy. The temperature was 68 degrees, the dew point was 66, and the relative humidity was 94%. The wind was southeast at 3 miles an hour. The pressure was 29.94 inches and rising. In Maple Lake, it was partly cloudy. The temperature was 72 degrees, the dew point was 66, and the relative humidity was 81%. The wind was south at 3 miles an hour. The pressure was 29.95 inches and rising. Elsewhere across central Minnesota, skies ranged from clear to partly cloudy, and temperatures were between 69 and 72 degrees. Around the state, fog was reported, with a temperature of 68 at Rochester, and 58 at Duluth. At Brainerd, it was clear, with a temperature of 70. It was mostly cloudy, with a temperature of 69 at Mankato, and 61 at International Falls. Once again at 1 a.m., in Buffalo, it was 68 degrees under partly cloudy skies. And in Maple Lake, it was 72 degrees under partly cloudy skies. 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What? The Minnesota Pollution Control Agency has issued an air quality alert for ozone pollution. The air quality index, AQI, is expected to reach the orange or unhealthy for sensitive groups category. Where? East Central and Central Minnesota. When? From noon to 9 p.m. Tuesday. The following impacts are expected: sensitive groups, such as people with lung disease including asthma, heart disease, children and older adults, and people who are active outdoors, may experience health effects. Additional details: ground level ozone is expected to be high on Tuesday afternoon in the Twin Cities metro area and central Minnesota. Mostly sunny skies, warm temperatures, and low humidity will provide a favorable environment for two types of pollutants, volatile organic compounds and nitrogen oxides, to react with sunlight in the air to produce ground level ozone. Ozone is expected to reach unhealthy levels during the afternoon and will subside in the early evening. Sensitive groups, such as people with lung disease including asthma, heart disease, children and older adults, and people who are active outdoors, should limit prolonged or heavy outdoor exertion. Reduce or eliminate activities that contribute to air pollution, such as outdoor burning and use of residential wood burning devices. Reduce vehicle trips and vehicle idling as much as possible. The current time is 1:45 a.m. Central Daylight Time. Now here is the hazardous weather outlook for portions of central and southern Minnesota and west central Wisconsin. For tonight, no hazardous weather is expected at this time. And now the extended outlook for the period Tuesday through Sunday. Hotter weather arrives Tuesday and Wednesday with heat indices in the 90s. Strong to severe thunderstorms are possible across western Minnesota Tuesday evening and area-wide Wednesday.
Spotter information statement. Skywarn spotter activation will not be needed through tonight but may be needed Tuesday evening into early Wednesday morning, and again Wednesday afternoon and evening. Now the forecast for central Minnesota, from St. Cloud to the northwest Twin Cities suburbs. Overnight, mostly cloudy. Patchy fog. Near steady temperature in the mid-60s. Southeast winds up to 5 miles an hour. Tuesday, mostly sunny. Patchy fog in the morning. Highs around 90. Southeast winds 5 to 15 miles an hour. Tuesday night, mostly clear in the evening, then mostly cloudy with showers likely and chance of thunderstorms overnight. Lows in the upper 60s. Southeast winds 10 to 15 miles an hour. Chance of precipitation 70%. Wednesday, mostly sunny. Chance of thunderstorms in the morning, then showers likely and chance of thunderstorms in the afternoon. Highs around 90. South winds 10 to 20 miles an hour. Chance of precipitation 70%. Wednesday night, cooler. Mostly clear. Lows in the upper 50s. West winds 5 to 15 miles an hour. Gusts up to 30 miles an hour in the evening. Thursday, not as warm. Mostly sunny. Chance of rain showers. Highs in the mid-70s. Chance of showers 40%. Thursday night and Friday, mostly clear. Lows in the mid-50s. Highs in the mid-70s. Friday night through Sunday night, partly cloudy. Lows in the lower 50s. Highs in the lower 70s. Monday, mostly sunny. Chance of rain showers in the afternoon. Highs in the lower 70s. Chance of showers 30%. Again, the forecast for central Minnesota, from St. Cloud to the northwest Twin Cities suburbs for overnight, mostly cloudy. Patchy fog. Near steady temperature in the mid-60s. Southeast winds up to 5 miles an hour. At 1 a.m., in Buffalo, it was partly cloudy. The temperature was 68 degrees, the dew point was 66, and the relative humidity was 94%. The wind was southeast at 3 miles an hour. The pressure was 29.94 inches and rising. In Maple Lake, it was partly cloudy. The temperature was 72 degrees, the dew point was 66, and the relative humidity was 81%. The wind was south at 3 miles an hour. The pressure was 29.95 inches and rising. Elsewhere across central Minnesota, skies ranged from clear to partly cloudy, and temperatures were between 69 and 72 degrees. Around the state, fog was reported, with a temperature of 68 at Rochester, and 58 at Duluth. At Brainerd, it was clear, with a temperature of 70. It was mostly cloudy, with a temperature of 69 at Mankato, and 61 at International Falls. Once again at 1 a.m., in Buffalo, it was 68 degrees under partly cloudy skies. And in Maple Lake, it was 72 degrees under partly cloudy skies. 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The current time is 1:50 a.m. Central Daylight Time. Now here is the hazardous weather outlook for portions of central and southern Minnesota and west central Wisconsin. For tonight, no hazardous weather is expected at this time. And now the extended outlook for the period Tuesday through Sunday. Hotter weather arrives Tuesday and Wednesday with heat indices in the 90s. Strong to severe thunderstorms are possible across western Minnesota Tuesday evening and area-wide Wednesday. Spotter information statement. Skywarn spotter activation will not be needed through tonight but may be needed Tuesday evening into early Wednesday morning, and again Wednesday afternoon and evening. Now the forecast for central Minnesota,
from St. Cloud to the northwest Twin Cities suburbs. Overnight, mostly cloudy. Patchy fog. Near steady temperature in the mid-60s. Southeast winds up to 5 miles an hour. Tuesday, mostly sunny. Patchy fog in the morning. Highs around 90. Southeast winds 5 to 15 miles an hour. Tuesday night, mostly clear in the evening, then mostly cloudy with showers likely and chance of thunderstorms overnight. Lows in the upper 60s. Southeast winds 10 to 15 miles an hour. Chance of precipitation 70%. Wednesday, mostly sunny. Chance of thunderstorms in the morning, then showers likely and chance of thunderstorms in the afternoon. Highs around 90. South winds 10 to 20 miles an hour. Chance of precipitation 70%. Wednesday night, cooler. Mostly clear. Lows in the upper 50s. West winds 5 to 15 miles an hour. Gusts up to 30 miles an hour in the evening. Thursday, not as warm. Mostly sunny. Chance of rain showers. Highs in the mid-70s. Chance of showers 40%. Thursday night and Friday, mostly clear. Lows in the mid-50s. Highs in the mid-70s. Friday night through Sunday night, partly cloudy. Lows in the lower 50s. Highs in the lower 70s. Monday, mostly sunny. Chance of rain showers in the afternoon. Highs in the lower 70s. Chance of showers 30%. Again, the forecast for central Minnesota, from St. Cloud to the northwest Twin Cities suburbs for overnight, mostly cloudy. Patchy fog. Near steady temperature in the mid-60s. Southeast winds up to 5 miles an hour. At 1 a.m., in Buffalo, it was partly cloudy. The temperature was 68 degrees, the dew point was 66, and the relative humidity was 94%. The wind was southeast at 3 miles an hour. The pressure was 29.94 inches and rising. In Maple Lake, it was partly cloudy. The temperature was 72 degrees, the dew point was 66, and the relative humidity was 81%. The wind was south at 3 miles an hour. The pressure was 29.95 inches and rising. Elsewhere across central Minnesota, skies ranged from clear to partly cloudy, and temperatures were between 69 and 72 degrees. Around the state, fog was reported, with a temperature of 68 at Rochester, and 58 at Duluth. At Brainerd, it was clear, with a temperature of 70. It was mostly cloudy, with a temperature of 69 at Mankato, and 61 at International Falls. Once again at 1 a.m., in Buffalo, it was 68 degrees under partly cloudy skies. And in Maple Lake, it was 72 degrees under partly cloudy skies. This is weather radio station WNG676 Clearwater, broadcasting on a frequency of 162.50 MHz. 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The current time is 1:55 a.m. Central Daylight Time. Now here is the hazardous weather outlook for portions of central and southern Minnesota and west central Wisconsin. For tonight, no hazardous weather is expected at this time. And now the extended outlook for the period Tuesday through Sunday. Hotter weather arrives Tuesday and Wednesday with heat indices in the 90s. Strong to severe thunderstorms are possible across western Minnesota Tuesday evening and area-wide Wednesday. Spotter information statement, Skywarn spotter activation will not be needed through tonight but may be needed Tuesday evening into early Wednesday morning, and again Wednesday afternoon and evening. Now the forecast for central Minnesota, from St. Cloud to the northwest Twin Cities suburbs. Overnight, mostly cloudy. Patchy fog. Near steady temperature in the mid-60s. Southeast winds up to 5 miles an hour.
Tuesday, mostly sunny. Patchy fog in the morning. Highs around 90. Southeast winds 5 to 15 miles an hour. Tuesday night, mostly clear in the evening, then mostly cloudy with showers likely and chance of thunderstorms overnight. Lows in the upper 60s. Southeast winds 10 to 15 miles an hour. Chance of precipitation 70%. Wednesday, mostly sunny. Chance of thunderstorms in the morning, then showers likely and chance of thunderstorms in the afternoon. Highs around 90. South winds 10 to 20 miles an hour. Chance of precipitation 70%. Wednesday night, cooler. Mostly clear. Lows in the upper 50s. West winds 5 to 15 miles an hour. Gusts up to 30 miles an hour in the evening. Thursday, not as warm. Mostly sunny. Chance of rain showers. Highs in the mid-70s. Chance of showers 40%. Thursday night and Friday, mostly clear. Lows in the mid-50s. Highs in the mid-70s. Friday night through Sunday night, partly cloudy. Lows in the lower 50s. Highs in the lower 70s. Monday, mostly sunny. Chance of rain showers in the afternoon. Highs in the lower 70s. Chance of showers 30%. Again, the forecast for central Minnesota, from St. Cloud to the northwest Twin Cities suburbs for overnight, mostly cloudy. Patchy fog. Near steady temperature in the mid-60s. Southeast winds up to 5 miles an hour. What? The Minnesota Pollution Control Agency has issued an air quality alert for ozone pollution. The air quality index, AQI, is expected to reach the orange or unhealthy for sensitive groups category. Where? East Central and Central Minnesota. When? From noon to 9 p.m. Tuesday. The following impacts are expected. Sensitive groups, such as people with lung disease including asthma, heart disease, children and older adults, and people who are active outdoors, may experience health effects. Additional details, ground level ozone is expected to be high on Tuesday afternoon in the Twin Cities metro area and central Minnesota. Mostly sunny skies, warm temperatures, and low humidity will provide a favorable environment for two types of pollutants, volatile organic compounds and nitrogen oxides, to react with sunlight in the air to produce ground level ozone. Ozone is expected to reach unhealthy levels during the afternoon and will subside in the early evening. Sensitive groups, such as people with lung disease including asthma, heart disease, children and older adults, and people who are active outdoors, should limit prolonged or heavy outdoor exertion. Reduce or eliminate activity that contributes to air pollution, such as outdoor burning and use of residential wood burning devices. Reduce vehicle trips and vehicle idling as much as possible. At 1 a.m. in Buffalo, it was partly cloudy. The temperature was 68 degrees, the dew point was 66, and the relative humidity was 94%. The wind was southeast at 3 miles an hour. The pressure was 29.94 inches and rising. In Maple Lake, it was partly cloudy. The temperature was 72 degrees. The dew point was 66, and the relative humidity was 81%. The wind was south at 3 miles an hour. The pressure was 29.95 inches and rising. Elsewhere across central Minnesota, skies ranged from clear to partly cloudy, and temperatures were between 69 and 72 degrees. Around the state, fog was reported, with a temperature of 68 at Rochester and 58 at Duluth. At Brainerd, it was clear, with a temperature of 70. It was mostly cloudy, with a temperature of 69 at Mankato and 61 at International Falls. Once again at 1 a.m., in Buffalo, it was 68 degrees under partly cloudy skies. And in Maple Lake, it was 72 degrees under partly cloudy skies. 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
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The current time is 2:01 a.m. Central Daylight Time. Now here is the hazardous weather outlook for portions of central and southern Minnesota and west central Wisconsin. For tonight, no hazardous weather is expected at this time. And now the extended outlook for the period Tuesday through Sunday. Hotter weather arrives Tuesday and Wednesday with heat indices in the 90s. Strong to severe thunderstorms are possible across western Minnesota Tuesday evening and area-wide Wednesday. Spotter information statement. Skywarn spotter activation will not be needed through tonight but may be needed Tuesday evening into early Wednesday morning, and again Wednesday afternoon and evening. Now the forecast for central Minnesota, from St. Cloud to the northwest Twin Cities suburbs. Overnight, mostly cloudy. Patchy fog. Near steady temperature in the mid-60s. Southeast winds up to 5 miles an hour. Tuesday, mostly sunny. Patchy fog in the morning. Highs around 90. Southeast winds 5 to 15 miles an hour. Tuesday night, mostly clear in the evening, then mostly cloudy with showers likely and chance of thunderstorms overnight. Lows in the upper 60s. Southeast winds 10 to 15 miles an hour. Chance of precipitation 70%. Wednesday, mostly sunny. Chance of thunderstorms in the morning, then showers likely and chance of thunderstorms in the afternoon. Highs around 90. South winds 10 to 20 miles an hour. Chance of precipitation 70%. Wednesday night, cooler. Mostly clear. Lows in the upper 50s. West winds 5 to 15 miles an hour. Gusts up to 30 miles an hour in the evening. Thursday, not as warm. Mostly sunny. Chance of rain showers. Highs in the mid-70s. Chance of showers 40%. Thursday night and Friday, mostly clear. Lows in the mid-50s. Highs in the mid-70s. Friday night through Sunday night, partly cloudy. Lows in the lower 50s. Highs in the lower 70s. Monday, mostly sunny. Chance of rain showers in the afternoon. Highs in the lower 70s. Chance of showers 30%. Again, the forecast for central Minnesota, from St. Cloud to the northwest Twin Cities suburbs for overnight, mostly cloudy. Patchy fog. Near steady temperature in the mid-60s. Southeast winds up to 5 miles an hour. 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The current time is 2:04 a.m. Central Daylight Time. Now here is the hazardous weather outlook for portions of central and southern Minnesota and west central Wisconsin. For tonight, no hazardous weather is expected at this time. And now the extended outlook for the period Tuesday through Sunday. Hotter weather arrives Tuesday and Wednesday with heat indices in the 90s. Strong to severe thunderstorms are possible across western Minnesota Tuesday evening and area-wide Wednesday. Spotter information statement. Skywarn spotter activation will not be needed through tonight but may be needed Tuesday evening into early Wednesday morning, and again Wednesday afternoon and evening. Now the forecast for central Minnesota, from St. Cloud to the northwest Twin Cities suburbs. Overnight, mostly cloudy. Patchy fog. Near steady temperature in the mid-60s. Southeast winds up to 5 miles an hour. Tuesday, mostly sunny. Patchy fog in the morning. Highs around 90. Southeast winds 5 to 15 miles an hour. Tuesday night, mostly clear in the evening, then mostly cloudy with showers likely and chance of thunderstorms overnight.
lows in the upper 60s. Southeast winds 10 to 15 miles an hour. Chance of precipitation 70%. Wednesday, mostly sunny. Chance of thunderstorms in the morning, then showers likely and chance of thunderstorms in the afternoon. Highs around 90. South winds 10 to 20 miles an hour. Chance of precipitation 70%. Wednesday night, cooler. Mostly clear. Lows in the upper 50s. West winds 5 to 15 miles an hour. Gusts up to 30 miles an hour in the evening. Thursday, not as warm. Mostly sunny. Chance of rain showers. Highs in the mid-70s. Chance of showers 40%. Thursday night and Friday, mostly clear. Lows in the mid-50s. Highs in the mid-70s. Friday night through Sunday night, partly cloudy. Lows in the lower 50s. Highs in the lower 70s. Monday, mostly sunny. Chance of rain showers in the afternoon. Highs in the lower 70s. Chance of showers 30%. Again, the forecast for central Minnesota, from St. Cloud to the northwest Twin Cities suburbs for overnight, mostly cloudy. Patchy fog. Near steady temperature in the mid-60s. Southeast winds up to 5 miles an hour. 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What? The Minnesota Pollution Control Agency has issued an air quality alert for ozone pollution. The Air Quality Index, AQI, is expected to reach the orange or unhealthy for sensitive groups category. Where? East Central and Central Minnesota. When? From noon to 9 p.m. Tuesday. The following impacts are expected: sensitive groups, such as people with lung disease including asthma, heart disease, children and older adults, and people who are active outdoors, may experience health effects. Additional details: ground level ozone is expected to be high on Tuesday afternoon in the Twin Cities metro area and central Minnesota. Mostly sunny skies, warm temperatures, and low humidity will provide a favorable environment for two types of pollutants, volatile organic compounds and nitrogen oxides, to react with sunlight in the air to produce ground level ozone. Ozone is expected to reach unhealthy levels during the afternoon and will subside in the early evening. Sensitive groups, such as people with lung disease including asthma, heart disease, children and older adults, and people who are active outdoors, should limit prolonged or heavy outdoor exertion. Reduce or eliminate activities that contribute to air pollution, such as outdoor burning and use of residential wood burning devices. Reduce vehicle trips and vehicle idling as much as possible. The current time is 2:09 a.m. Central Daylight Time. Now here is the hazardous weather outlook for portions of central and southern Minnesota and west central Wisconsin. For tonight, no hazardous weather is expected at this time. And now the extended outlook for the period Tuesday through Sunday. Hotter weather arrives Tuesday and Wednesday with heat indices in the 90s. Strong to severe thunderstorms are possible across western Minnesota Tuesday evening and area-wide Wednesday. Spotter information statement: Skywarn spotter activation will not be needed through tonight but may be needed Tuesday evening into early Wednesday morning, and again Wednesday afternoon and evening. Now the forecast for central Minnesota, from St. Cloud to the northwest Twin Cities suburbs. Overnight, mostly cloudy. Patchy fog. Near steady temperature in the mid-60s. Southeast winds up to 5 miles an hour. Tuesday, mostly sunny. Patchy fog in the morning. Highs around 90. Southeast winds 5 to 15 miles an hour. Tuesday night, mostly clear in the evening, then mostly cloudy with showers likely and chance of thunderstorms overnight. Lows in the upper 60s.
Southeast winds 10 to 15 miles an hour. Chance of precipitation 70%. Wednesday, mostly sunny. Chance of thunderstorms in the morning, then showers likely and chance of thunderstorms in the afternoon. Highs around 90. South winds 10 to 20 miles an hour. Chance of precipitation 70%. Wednesday night, cooler. Mostly clear. Lows in the upper 50s. West winds 5 to 15 miles an hour. Gusts up to 30 miles an hour in the evening. Thursday, not as warm. Mostly sunny. Chance of rain showers. Highs in the mid-70s. Chance of showers 40%. Thursday night and Friday, mostly clear. Lows in the mid-50s. Highs in the mid-70s. Friday night through Sunday night, partly cloudy. Lows in the lower 50s. Highs in the lower 70s. Monday, mostly sunny. Chance of rain showers in the afternoon. Highs in the lower 70s. Chance of showers 30%. Again, the forecast for central Minnesota, from St. Cloud to the northwest Twin Cities suburbs for overnight, mostly cloudy. Patchy fog. Near steady temperature in the mid-60s. Southeast winds up to 5 miles an hour. At 2 a.m., in Buffalo. It was partly cloudy, it was 66 degrees, or 19 degrees Celsius. The dew point was 64. The relative humidity was 94%. The wind was calm, the pressure was 29.94 inches. In Maple Lake, it was partly cloudy, the temperature was 71 degrees, the dew point was 65, and the relative humidity was 83%. The wind was calm. The pressure was 29.95 inches and steady. Elsewhere across central Minnesota, temperatures were between 68 and 72 degrees. At Little Falls, it was clear. It was partly cloudy at St. Cloud, Anoka, and Crystal. At Princeton, Litchfield, and Wilmer, it was partly cloudy. At the Twin Cities, it was mostly cloudy. Around the state, fog was reported, with a temperature of 68 at Rochester, and 59 at Duluth. At Brainerd, it was clear, with a temperature of 68. At Mankato, it was partly cloudy, with a temperature of 68. At International Falls, it was mostly cloudy, with a temperature of 59. Once again at 2 a.m., in Buffalo, it was 66 degrees under partly cloudy skies. And in Maple Lake, it was 71 degrees under partly cloudy skies. 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The current time is 2:14 a.m. Central Daylight Time. Now here is the hazardous weather outlook for portions of central and southern Minnesota and west central Wisconsin. For tonight, no hazardous weather is expected at this time. And now the extended outlook for the period Tuesday through Sunday. Hotter weather arrives Tuesday and Wednesday with heat indices in the 90s. Strong to severe thunderstorms are possible across western Minnesota Tuesday evening and area-wide Wednesday. Spotter information statement, Skywarn spotter activation will not be needed through tonight but may be needed Tuesday evening into early Wednesday morning, and again Wednesday afternoon and evening. Now the forecast for central Minnesota, from St. Cloud to the northwest Twin Cities suburbs. Overnight, mostly cloudy. Patchy fog. Near steady temperature in the mid-60s. Southeast winds up to 5 miles an hour. Tuesday, mostly sunny. Patchy fog in the morning. Highs around 90. Southeast winds 5 to 15 miles an hour. Tuesday night, mostly clear in the evening, then mostly cloudy with showers likely and chance of thunderstorms overnight. Lows in the upper 60s.
southeast winds 10 to 15 miles an hour. Chance of precipitation 70%. Wednesday, mostly sunny. Chance of thunderstorms in the morning, then showers likely and chance of thunderstorms in the afternoon. Highs around 90. South winds 10 to 20 miles an hour. Chance of precipitation 70%. Wednesday night, cooler. Mostly clear. Lows in the upper 50s. West winds 5 to 15 miles an hour. Gusts up to 30 miles an hour in the evening. Thursday, not as warm. Mostly sunny. Chance of rain showers. Highs in the mid-70s. Chance of showers 40%. Thursday night and Friday, mostly clear. Lows in the mid-50s. Highs in the mid-70s. Friday night through Sunday night, partly cloudy. Lows in the lower 50s. Highs in the lower 70s. Monday, mostly sunny. Chance of rain showers in the afternoon. Highs in the lower 70s. Chance of showers 30%. Again, the forecast for central Minnesota, from St. Cloud to the northwest Twin Cities suburbs for overnight, mostly cloudy. Patchy fog. Near steady temperature in the mid-60s. Southeast winds up to 5 miles an hour. At 2 a.m., in Buffalo. It was partly cloudy, it was 66 degrees, or 19 degrees Celsius. The dew point was 64. The relative humidity was 94%. The wind was calm, the pressure was 29.94 inches. In Maple Lake, it was partly cloudy, the temperature was 71 degrees, the dew point was 65, and the relative humidity was 83%. The wind was calm. The pressure was 29.95 inches and steady. Elsewhere across central Minnesota, temperatures were between 68 and 72 degrees. At Little Falls, it was clear. It was partly cloudy at St. Cloud, Anoka, and Crystal. At Princeton, Litchfield, and Wilmer, it was partly cloudy. At the Twin Cities, it was mostly cloudy. Around the state, fog was reported, with a temperature of 68 at Rochester, and 59 at Duluth. At Brainerd, it was clear, with a temperature of 68. At Mankato, it was partly cloudy, with a temperature of 68. At International Falls, it was mostly cloudy, with a temperature of 59. Once again at 2 a.m., in Buffalo, it was 66 degrees under partly cloudy skies. And in Maple Lake, it was 71 degrees under partly cloudy skies. 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The current time is 2:19 a.m. Central Daylight Time. Now here is the hazardous weather outlook for portions of central and southern Minnesota and west central Wisconsin. For tonight, no hazardous weather is expected at this time. And now the extended outlook for the period Tuesday through Sunday. Hotter weather arrives Tuesday and Wednesday with heat indices in the 90s. Strong to severe thunderstorms are possible across western Minnesota Tuesday evening and area-wide Wednesday. Spotter information statement, Skywarn spotter activation will not be needed through tonight but may be needed Tuesday evening into early Wednesday morning, and again Wednesday afternoon and evening. What? The Minnesota Pollution Control Agency has issued an air quality alert for ozone pollution. The air quality index, AQI, is expected to reach the orange or unhealthy for sensitive groups category. Where? East central and central Minnesota. When? From noon to 9 p.m. Tuesday. The following impacts are expected: sensitive groups, such as people with lung disease including asthma, heart disease, children and older adults, and people who are active outdoors, may experience health effects. Additional details,
Ground level ozone is expected to be high on Tuesday afternoon in the Twin Cities metro area and central Minnesota. Mostly sunny skies, warm temperatures, and low humidity will provide a favorable environment for two types of pollutants, volatile organic compounds and nitrogen oxides, to react with sunlight in the air to produce ground level ozone. Ozone is expected to reach unhealthy levels during the afternoon and will subside in the early evening. Sensitive groups, such as people with lung disease including asthma, heart disease, children and older adults, and people who are active outdoors, should limit prolonged or heavy outdoor exertion. Reduce or eliminate activities that contribute to air pollution, such as outdoor burning and use of residential wood burning devices. Reduce vehicle trips and vehicle idling as much as possible. Now the forecast for central Minnesota, from St. Cloud to the northwest Twin Cities suburbs. Overnight, mostly cloudy. Patchy fog. Near steady temperature in the mid-60s. Southeast winds up to 5 miles an hour. Tuesday, mostly sunny. Patchy fog in the morning. Highs around 90. Southeast winds 5 to 15 miles an hour. Tuesday night, mostly clear in the evening, then mostly cloudy with showers likely and chance of thunderstorms overnight. Lows in the upper 60s. Southeast winds 10 to 15 miles an hour. Chance of precipitation 70%. Wednesday, mostly sunny. Chance of thunderstorms in the morning, then showers likely and chance of thunderstorms in the afternoon. Highs around 90. South winds 10 to 20 miles an hour. Chance of precipitation 70%. Wednesday night, cooler. Mostly clear. Lows in the upper 50s. West winds 5 to 15 miles an hour. Gusts up to 30 miles an hour in the evening. Thursday, not as warm. Mostly sunny. Chance of rain showers. Highs in the mid-70s. Chance of showers 40%. Thursday night and Friday, mostly clear. Lows in the mid-50s. Highs in the mid-70s. Friday night through Sunday night, partly cloudy. Lows in the lower 50s. Highs in the lower 70s. Monday, mostly sunny. Chance of rain showers in the afternoon. Highs in the lower 70s. Chance of showers 30%. Again, the forecast for central Minnesota, from St. Cloud to the northwest Twin Cities suburbs for overnight, mostly cloudy. Patchy fog. Near steady temperature in the mid-60s. Southeast winds up to 5 miles an hour. At 2 a.m., in Buffalo. It was partly cloudy, it was 66 degrees, or 19 degrees Celsius. The dew point was 64. The relative humidity was 94%. The wind was calm, the pressure was 29.94 inches. In Maple Lake, it was partly cloudy, the temperature was 71 degrees, the dew point was 65, and the relative humidity was 83%. The wind was calm. The pressure was 29.95 inches and steady. Elsewhere across central Minnesota, temperatures were between 68 and 72 degrees. At Little Falls, it was clear. It was partly cloudy at St. Cloud, Anoka, and Crystal. At Princeton, Litchfield, and Wilmer, it was partly cloudy. At the Twin Cities, it was mostly cloudy. Around the state, fog was reported, with a temperature of 68 at Rochester and 59 at Duluth. At Brainerd, it was clear, with a temperature of 68. At Mankato, it was partly cloudy, with a temperature of 68. At International Falls, it was mostly cloudy, with a temperature of 59. Once again at 2 a.m., in Buffalo, it was 66 degrees under partly cloudy skies. And in Maple Lake, it was 71 degrees under partly cloudy skies. 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
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The current time is 2:26 a.m. Central Daylight Time. Now here is the hazardous weather outlook for portions of central and southern Minnesota and west central Wisconsin. For tonight, no hazardous weather is expected at this time. And now the extended outlook for the period Tuesday through Sunday. Hotter weather arrives Tuesday and Wednesday with heat indices in the 90s. Strong to severe thunderstorms are possible across western Minnesota Tuesday evening and area-wide Wednesday. Spotter information statement, Skywarn spotter activation will not be needed through tonight but may be needed Tuesday evening into early Wednesday morning, and again Wednesday afternoon and evening. Now the forecast for central Minnesota, from St. Cloud to the northwest Twin Cities suburbs. Overnight, mostly cloudy. Patchy fog. Near steady temperature in the mid-60s. Southeast winds up to 5 miles an hour. Tuesday, mostly sunny. Patchy fog in the morning. Highs around 90. Southeast winds 5 to 15 miles an hour. Tuesday night, mostly clear in the evening, then mostly cloudy with showers likely and chance of thunderstorms overnight. Lows in the upper 60s. Southeast winds 10 to 15 miles an hour. Chance of precipitation 70%. Wednesday, mostly sunny. Chance of thunderstorms in the morning, then showers likely and chance of thunderstorms in the afternoon. Highs around 90. South winds 10 to 20 miles an hour. Chance of precipitation 70%. Wednesday night, cooler. Mostly clear. Lows in the upper 50s. West winds 5 to 15 miles an hour. Gusts up to 30 miles an hour in the evening. Thursday, not as warm. Mostly sunny. Chance of rain showers. Highs in the mid-70s. Chance of showers 40%. Thursday night and Friday, mostly clear. Lows in the mid-50s. Highs in the mid-70s. Friday night through Sunday night, partly cloudy. Lows in the lower 50s. Highs in the lower 70s. Monday, mostly sunny. Chance of rain showers in the afternoon. Highs in the lower 70s. Chance of showers 30%. Again, the forecast for central Minnesota, from St. Cloud to the northwest Twin Cities suburbs for overnight, mostly cloudy. Patchy fog. Near steady temperature in the mid-60s. Southeast winds up to 5 miles an hour. At 2 a.m., in Buffalo. It was partly cloudy, it was 66 degrees, or 19 degrees Celsius. The dew point was 64. The relative humidity was 94%. The wind was calm, the pressure was 29.94 inches. In Maple Lake, it was partly cloudy, the temperature was 71 degrees, the dew point was 65, and the relative humidity was 83%. The wind was calm. The pressure was 29.95 inches and steady. Elsewhere across central Minnesota, temperatures were between 68 and 72 degrees. At Little Falls, it was clear. It was partly cloudy at St. Cloud, Anoka, and Crystal. At Princeton, Litchfield, and Wilmer, it was partly cloudy. At the Twin Cities, it was mostly cloudy. Around the state, fog was reported, with a temperature of 68 at Rochester, and 59 at Duluth. At Brainerd, it was clear, with a temperature of 68. At Mankato, it was partly cloudy, with a temperature of 68. At International Falls, it was mostly cloudy, with a temperature of 59. Once again at 2 a.m., in Buffalo, it was 66 degrees under partly cloudy skies. And in Maple Lake, it was 71 degrees under partly cloudy skies. 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
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The current time is 2:31 a.m. Central Daylight Time.

morning, and again Wednesday afternoon and evening. What? The Minnesota Pollution Control Agency has issued an air quality alert for ozone pollution. The Air Quality Index, AQI, is expected to reach the orange or unhealthy for sensitive groups category. Where? East Central and Central Minnesota. When? From noon to 9 p.m. Tuesday. The following impacts are expected: sensitive groups, such as people with lung disease including asthma, heart disease, children and older adults, and people who are active outdoors, may experience health effects. Additional details: ground level ozone is expected to be high on Tuesday afternoon in the Twin Cities metro area and central Minnesota. Mostly sunny skies, warm temperatures, and low humidity will provide a favorable environment for two types of pollutant volatile organic compounds and nitrogen oxides to react with sunlight in the air to produce ground-level ozone. Ozone is expected to reach unhealthy levels during the afternoon and will subside in the early evening. Sensitive groups, such as people with lung disease including asthma, heart disease, children and older adults, and people who are active outdoors, should limit prolonged or heavy outdoor exertion. Reduce or eliminate activities that contribute to air pollution, such as outdoor burning and use of residential wood burning devices. Reduce vehicle trips and vehicle idling as much as possible. Now the forecast for central Minnesota, from St. Cloud to the northwest Twin Cities suburbs. Overnight, mostly cloudy. Patchy fog. Near steady temperature in the mid-60s. Southeast winds up to 5 miles an hour. Tuesday, mostly sunny. Patchy fog in the morning. Highs around 90. Southeast winds 5 to 15 miles an hour. Tuesday night, mostly clear in the evening, then mostly cloudy with showers likely and chance of thunderstorms overnight. Lows in the upper 60s. Southeast winds 10 to 15 miles an hour. Chance of precipitation 70%. Wednesday, mostly sunny. Chance of thunderstorms in the morning, then showers likely and chance of thunderstorms in the afternoon. Highs around 90. South winds 10 to 20 miles an hour. Chance of precipitation 70%. Wednesday night, cooler. Mostly clear. Lows in the upper 50s. West winds 5 to 15 miles an hour. Gusts up to 30 miles an hour in the evening. Thursday, not as warm. Mostly sunny. Chance of rain showers. Highs in the mid-70s. Chance of showers 40%. Thursday night and Friday, mostly clear. Lows in the mid-50s. Highs in the mid-70s. Friday night through Sunday night, partly cloudy. Lows in the lower 50s. Highs in the lower 70s. Monday, mostly sunny. Chance of rain showers in the afternoon. Highs in the lower 70s. Chance of showers 30%. Again, the forecast for central Minnesota, from St. Cloud to the northwest Twin Cities suburbs for overnight, mostly cloudy. Patchy fog. Near steady temperature in the mid-60s. Southeast winds up to 5 miles an hour. At 2 a.m., in Buffalo. It was partly cloudy, it was 66 degrees, or 19 degrees Celsius. The dew point was 64. The relative humidity was 94%. The wind was calm, the pressure was 29.94 inches. In Maple Lake, it was partly cloudy, the temperature was 71 degrees, the dew point was 65, and the relative humidity was 83%. The wind was calm. The pressure was 29.95 inches and steady. Elsewhere across central Minnesota, temperatures were between 68 and 72 degrees. At Little Falls, it was clear. It was partly cloudy at St. Cloud, Anoka, and Crystal. At Princeton, Litchfield, and Wilmer, it was partly cloudy. At the Twin Cities, it was mostly cloudy. Around the state, fog was reported, with a temperature of 68 at Rochester, and 59 at Duluth.

Brainerd, it was clear, with a temperature of 68. At Mankato, it was partly cloudy, with a temperature of 68. At International Falls, it was mostly cloudy, with a temperature of 59. Once again at 2 a.m., in Buffalo, it was 66 degrees under partly cloudy skies. And in Maple Lake, it was 71 degrees under partly cloudy skies. 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The current time is 2:37 a.m. Central Daylight Time. Now here is the hazardous weather outlook for portions of central and southern Minnesota and west central Wisconsin. For tonight, no hazardous weather is expected at this time. And now the extended outlook for the period Tuesday through Sunday. Hotter weather arrives Tuesday and Wednesday with heat indices in the 90s. Strong to severe thunderstorms are possible across western Minnesota Tuesday evening and area-wide Wednesday. Spotter information statement, Skywarn spotter activation will not be needed through tonight but may be needed Tuesday evening into early Wednesday morning, and again Wednesday afternoon and evening. Now the forecast for central Minnesota, from St. Cloud to the northwest Twin Cities suburbs. Overnight, mostly cloudy. Patchy fog. Near steady temperature in the mid-60s. Southeast winds up to 5 miles an hour. Tuesday, mostly sunny. Patchy fog in the morning. Highs around 90. Southeast winds 5 to 15 miles an hour. Tuesday night, mostly clear in the evening, then mostly cloudy with showers likely and chance of thunderstorms overnight. Lows in the upper 60s. Southeast winds 10 to 15 miles an hour. Chance of precipitation 70%. Wednesday, mostly sunny. Chance of thunderstorms in the morning, then showers likely and chance of thunderstorms in the afternoon. Highs around 90. South winds 10 to 20 miles an hour. Chance of precipitation 70%. Wednesday night, cooler. Mostly clear. Lows in the upper 50s. West winds 5 to 15 miles an hour. Gusts up to 30 miles an hour in the evening. Thursday, not as warm. Mostly sunny. Chance of rain showers. Highs in the mid-70s. Chance of showers 40%. Thursday night and Friday, mostly clear. Lows in the mid-50s. Highs in the mid-70s. Friday night through Sunday night, partly cloudy. Lows in the lower 50s. Highs in the lower 70s. Monday, mostly sunny. Chance of rain showers in the afternoon. Highs in the lower 70s. Chance of showers 30%. Again, the forecast for central Minnesota, from St. Cloud to the northwest Twin Cities suburbs for overnight, mostly cloudy. Patchy fog. Near steady temperature in the mid-60s. Southeast winds up to 5 miles an hour. At 2 a.m., in Buffalo, it was partly cloudy, it was 66 degrees, or 19 degrees Celsius. The dew point was 64. The relative humidity was 94%. The wind was calm, the pressure was 29.94 inches. In Maple Lake, it was partly cloudy, the temperature was 71 degrees, the dew point was 65, and the relative humidity was 83%. The wind was calm. The pressure was 29.95 inches and steady. Elsewhere across central Minnesota, temperatures were between 68 and 72 degrees. At Little Falls, it was clear. It was partly cloudy at St. Cloud, Anoka, and Crystal. At Princeton, Litchfield, and Wilmer, it was partly cloudy. At the Twin Cities, it was mostly cloudy. Around the state, fog was reported, with a temperature of 68 at Rochester, and 59 at Duluth.
Ed Brainerd, it was clear, with a temperature of 68. Ed Mankato, it was partly cloudy, with a temperature of 68. At International Falls, it was mostly cloudy, with a temperature of 59. Once again at 2 a.m., in Buffalo, it was 66 degrees under partly cloudy skies. And in Maple Lake, it was 71 degrees under partly cloudy skies. This is weather radio station WNG676 Clearwater, broadcasting on a frequency of 162.50 MHz. 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The current time is 2:42 a.m. Central Daylight Time. Now here is the hazardous weather outlook for portions of central and southern Minnesota and west central Wisconsin. For tonight, no hazardous weather is expected at this time. And now the extended outlook for the period Tuesday through Sunday. Hotter weather arrives Tuesday and Wednesday with heat indices in the 90s. Strong to severe thunderstorms are possible across western Minnesota Tuesday evening and area-wide Wednesday. Spotter information statement, Skywarn spotter activation will not be needed through tonight but may be needed Tuesday evening into early Wednesday morning, and again Wednesday afternoon and evening. Now the forecast for central Minnesota, from St. Cloud to the northwest Twin Cities suburbs. Overnight, mostly cloudy. Patchy fog. Near steady temperature in the mid-60s. Southeast winds up to 5 miles an hour. Tuesday, mostly sunny. Patchy fog in the morning. Highs around 90. Southeast winds 5 to 15 miles an hour. Tuesday night, mostly clear in the evening, then mostly cloudy with showers likely and chance of thunderstorms overnight. Lows in the upper 60s. Southeast winds 10 to 15 miles an hour. Chance of precipitation 70%. Wednesday, mostly sunny. Chance of thunderstorms in the morning, then showers likely and chance of thunderstorms in the afternoon. Highs around 90. South winds 10 to 20 miles an hour. Chance of precipitation 70%. Wednesday night, cooler. Mostly clear. Lows in the upper 50s. West winds 5 to 15 miles an hour. Gusts up to 30 miles an hour in the evening. Thursday, not as warm. Mostly sunny. Chance of rain showers. Highs in the mid-70s. Chance of showers 40%. Thursday night and Friday, mostly clear. Lows in the mid-50s. Highs in the mid-70s. Friday night through Sunday night, partly cloudy. Lows in the lower 50s. Highs in the lower 70s. Monday, mostly sunny. Chance of rain showers in the afternoon. Highs in the lower 70s. Chance of showers 30%. Again, the forecast for central Minnesota, from St. Cloud to the northwest Twin Cities suburbs for overnight, mostly cloudy. Patchy fog. Near steady temperature in the mid-60s. Southeast winds up to 5 miles an hour. What? The Minnesota Pollution Control Agency has issued an air quality alert for ozone pollution. The air quality index, AQI, is expected to reach the orange or unhealthy for sensitive groups category. Where? East Central and Central Minnesota. When? From noon to 9 p.m. Tuesday. The following impacts are expected. Sensitive groups, such as people with lung disease including asthma, heart disease, children and older adults, and people who are active outdoors, may experience health effects. Additional details, ground level ozone is expected to be high on Tuesday afternoon in the Twin Cities metro area and central Minnesota. Mostly sunny skies, warm temperatures, and low humidity will provide a favorable environment for two types of pollutants, volatile organic compounds and nitrogen oxides, to react with sunlight in the air to produce ground-level ozone. Ozone is expected to reach unhealthy levels during the afternoon and will subside in the early evening. Sensitive groups,
such as people with lung disease including asthma, heart disease, children and older adults, and people who are active outdoors, should limit prolonged or heavy outdoor exertion. Reduce or eliminate activity that contributes to air pollution, such as outdoor burning and use of residential wood burning devices. Reduce vehicle trips and vehicle idling as much as possible. At 2 a.m. in Buffalo, it was partly cloudy. It was 66 degrees, or 19 degrees Celsius. The dew point was 64. The relative humidity was 94%. The wind was calm. The pressure was 29.94 inches. In Maple Lake, it was partly cloudy. The temperature was 71 degrees. The dew point was 65, and the relative humidity was 83%. The wind was calm. The pressure was 29.95 inches and steady. Elsewhere across central Minnesota, temperatures were between 68 and 72 degrees. At Little Falls, it was clear. It was partly cloudy at St. Cloud, Anoka, and Crystal. At Princeton, Litchfield, and Wilmer, it was partly cloudy. At the Twin Cities, it was mostly cloudy. Around the state, fog was reported, with a temperature of 68 at Rochester, and 59 at Duluth. At Brainerd, it was clear, with a temperature of 68. At Mankato, it was partly cloudy, with a temperature of 68. At International Falls, it was mostly cloudy, with a temperature of 59. Once again at 2 a.m., in Buffalo, it was 66 degrees under partly cloudy skies. And in Maple Lake, it was 71 degrees under partly cloudy skies. 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The current time is 2:49 a.m. Central Daylight Time. Now here is the hazardous weather outlook for portions of central and southern Minnesota and west central Wisconsin. For tonight, no hazardous weather is expected at this time. And now the extended outlook for the period Tuesday through Sunday. Hotter weather arrives Tuesday and Wednesday with heat indices in the 90s. Strong to severe thunderstorms are possible across western Minnesota Tuesday evening and area-wide Wednesday. Spotter information statement. Skywarn spotter activation will not be needed through tonight but may be needed Tuesday evening into early Wednesday morning, and again Wednesday afternoon and evening. Now the forecast for central Minnesota, from St. Cloud to the northwest Twin Cities suburbs. Overnight, mostly cloudy. Patchy fog. Near steady temperature in the mid-60s. Southeast winds up to 5 miles an hour. Tuesday, mostly sunny. Patchy fog in the morning. Highs around 90. Southeast winds 5 to 15 miles an hour. Tuesday night, mostly clear in the evening, then mostly cloudy with showers likely and chance of thunderstorms overnight. Lows in the upper 60s. Southeast winds 10 to 15 miles an hour. Chance of precipitation 70%. Wednesday, mostly sunny. Chance of thunderstorms in the morning, then showers likely and chance of thunderstorms in the afternoon. Highs around 90. South winds 10 to 20 miles an hour. Chance of precipitation 70%. Wednesday night, cooler. Mostly clear. Lows in the upper 50s. West winds 5 to 15 miles an hour. Gusts up to 30 miles an hour in the evening. Thursday, not as warm. Mostly sunny. Chance of rain showers. Highs in the mid-70s. Chance of showers 40%. Thursday night and Friday, mostly clear. Lows in the mid-50s. Highs in the mid-70s. Friday night through Sunday night, partly cloudy. Lows in the lower 50s. Highs in the lower 70s. Monday, mostly sunny.
Chance of rain showers in the afternoon. Highs in the lower 70s. Chance of showers 30%. Again, the forecast for central Minnesota, from St. Cloud to the northwest Twin Cities suburbs for overnight, mostly cloudy. Patchy fog. Near steady temperature in the mid-60s. Southeast winds up to 5 miles an hour. At 2 a.m., in Buffalo. It was partly cloudy, it was 66 degrees, or 19 degrees Celsius. The dew point was 64. The relative humidity was 94%. The wind was calm, the pressure was 29.94 inches. In Maple Lake, it was partly cloudy, the temperature was 71 degrees, the dew point was 65, and the relative humidity was 83%. The wind was calm. The pressure was 29.95 inches and steady. Elsewhere across central Minnesota, temperatures were between 68 and 72 degrees. At Little Falls, it was clear. It was partly cloudy at St. Cloud, Anoka, and Crystal. At Princeton, Litchfield, and Wilmer, it was partly cloudy. At the Twin Cities, it was mostly cloudy. Around the state, fog was reported, with a temperature of 68 at Rochester, and 59 at Duluth. At Brainerd, it was clear, with a temperature of 68. At Mankato, it was partly cloudy, with a temperature of 68. At International Falls, it was mostly cloudy, with a temperature of 59. Once again at 2 a.m., in Buffalo, it was 66 degrees under partly cloudy skies. And in Maple Lake, it was 71 degrees under partly cloudy skies. 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The current time is 2:54 a.m. Central Daylight Time. Now here is the hazardous weather outlook for portions of central and southern Minnesota and west central Wisconsin. For tonight, no hazardous weather is expected at this time. And now the extended outlook for the period Tuesday through Sunday. Hotter weather arrives Tuesday and Wednesday with heat indices in the 90s. Strong to severe thunderstorms are possible across western Minnesota Tuesday evening and area-wide Wednesday. Spotter information statement, Skywarn spotter activation will not be needed through tonight but may be needed Tuesday evening into early Wednesday morning, and again Wednesday afternoon and evening. Now the forecast for central Minnesota, from St. Cloud to the northwest Twin Cities suburbs. Overnight, mostly cloudy. Patchy fog. Near steady temperature in the mid-60s. Southeast winds up to 5 miles an hour. Tuesday, mostly sunny. Patchy fog in the morning. Highs around 90. Southeast winds 5 to 15 miles an hour. Tuesday night, mostly clear in the evening, then mostly cloudy with showers likely and chance of thunderstorms overnight. Lows in the upper 60s. Southeast winds 10 to 15 miles an hour. Chance of precipitation 70%. Wednesday, mostly sunny. Chance of thunderstorms in the morning, then showers likely and chance of thunderstorms in the afternoon. Highs around 90. South winds 10 to 20 miles an hour. Chance of precipitation 70%. Wednesday night, cooler. Mostly clear. Lows in the upper 50s. West winds 5 to 15 miles an hour. Gusts up to 30 miles an hour in the evening. Thursday, not as warm. Mostly sunny. Chance of rain showers. Highs in the mid-70s. Chance of showers 40%. Thursday night and Friday, mostly clear. Lows in the mid-50s. Highs in the mid-70s. Friday night through Sunday night, partly cloudy. Lows in the lower 50s. Highs in the lower 70s. Monday, mostly sunny.
chance of rain showers in the afternoon. Highs in the lower 70s. Chance of showers 30%. Again, the forecast for central Minnesota, from St. Cloud to the northwest Twin Cities suburbs for overnight, mostly cloudy. Patchy fog. Near steady temperature in the mid-60s. Southeast winds up to 5 miles an hour. What? The Minnesota Pollution Control Agency has issued an air quality alert for ozone pollution. The Air Quality Index, AQI, is expected to reach the orange or unhealthy for sensitive groups category. Where? East Central and Central Minnesota. When? From noon to 9 p.m. Tuesday. The following impacts are expected: sensitive groups, such as people with lung disease including asthma, heart disease, children and older adults, and people who are active outdoors, may experience health effects. Additional details: ground level ozone is expected to be high on Tuesday afternoon in the Twin Cities metro area and central Minnesota. Mostly sunny skies, warm temperatures, and low humidity will provide a favorable environment for two types of pollutants, volatile organic compounds and nitrogen oxides, to react with sunlight in the air to produce ground-level ozone. Ozone is expected to reach unhealthy levels during the afternoon and will subside in the early evening. Sensitive groups, such as people with lung disease including asthma, heart disease, children and older adults, and people who are active outdoors, should limit prolonged or heavy outdoor exertion. Reduce or eliminate activities that contribute to air pollution, such as outdoor burning and use of residential wood burning devices. Reduce vehicle trips and vehicle idling as much as possible. At 2 a.m. in Buffalo, it was partly cloudy. It was 66 degrees, or 19 degrees Celsius. The dew point was 64. The relative humidity was 94%. The wind was calm. The pressure was 29.94 inches. In Maple Lake, it was partly cloudy. The temperature was 71 degrees. The dew point was 65, and the relative humidity was 83%. The wind was calm. The pressure was 29.95 inches and steady. Elsewhere across central Minnesota, temperatures were between 68 and 72 degrees. At Little Falls, it was clear. It was partly cloudy at St. Cloud, Anoka, and Crystal. At Princeton, Litchfield, and Wilmer, it was partly cloudy. At the Twin Cities, it was mostly cloudy. Around the state, fog was reported, with a temperature of 68 at Rochester and 59 at Duluth. At Brainerd, it was clear, with a temperature of 68. At Mankato, it was partly cloudy, with a temperature of 68. At International Falls, it was mostly cloudy, with a temperature of 59. Once again at 2 a.m., in Buffalo, it was 66 degrees under partly cloudy skies. And in Maple Lake, it was 71 degrees under partly cloudy skies. 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The current time is 3 a.m. Central Daylight Time. Now here is the hazardous weather outlook for portions of central and southern Minnesota and west central Wisconsin. For tonight, no hazardous weather is expected at this time. And now the extended outlook for the period Tuesday through Sunday. Hotter weather arrives Tuesday and Wednesday with heat indices in the 90s. Strong to severe thunderstorms are possible across western Minnesota Tuesday evening and area-wide Wednesday. Spotter information statement: Skywarn spotter activation will not be needed through tonight but may be needed Tuesday evening into early Wednesday morning, and again Wednesday afternoon and evening. Now the forecast for central Minnesota, from St. Cloud to the northwest Twin Cities suburbs. Overnight, mostly cloudy. Patchy fog. Near steady temperature in the mid-60s. Southeast winds up to 5 miles an hour. Tuesday, mostly sunny.
Patchy fog in the morning. Highs around 90. Southeast winds 5 to 15 miles an hour. Tuesday night, mostly clear in the evening, then mostly cloudy with showers likely and chance of thunderstorms overnight. Lows in the upper 60s. Southeast winds 10 to 15 miles an hour. Chance of precipitation 70%. Wednesday, mostly sunny. Chance of thunderstorms in the morning, then showers likely and chance of thunderstorms in the afternoon. Highs around 90. South winds 10 to 20 miles an hour. Chance of precipitation 70%. Wednesday night, cooler. Mostly clear. Lows in the upper 50s. West winds 5 to 15 miles an hour. Gusts up to 30 miles an hour in the evening. Thursday, not as warm. Mostly sunny. Chance of rain showers. Highs in the mid-70s. Chance of showers 40%. Thursday night and Friday, mostly clear. Lows in the mid-50s. Highs in the mid-70s. Friday night through Sunday night, partly cloudy. Lows in the lower 50s. Highs in the lower 70s. Monday, mostly sunny. Chance of rain showers in the afternoon. Highs in the lower 70s. Chance of showers 30%. Again, the forecast for central Minnesota, from St. Cloud to the northwest Twin Cities suburbs for overnight, mostly cloudy. Patchy fog. Near steady temperature in the mid-60s. Southeast winds up to 5 miles an hour. 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The current time is 3:04 a.m. Central Daylight Time. Now here is the hazardous weather outlook for portions of central and southern Minnesota and west central Wisconsin. For tonight, no hazardous weather is expected at this time. And now the extended outlook for the period Tuesday through Sunday. Hotter weather arrives Tuesday and Wednesday with heat indices in the 90s. Strong to severe thunderstorms are possible across western Minnesota Tuesday evening and area-wide Wednesday. Spotter information statement, Skywarn spotter activation will not be needed through tonight but may be needed Tuesday evening into early Wednesday morning, and again Wednesday afternoon and evening. Now the forecast for central Minnesota, from St. Cloud to the northwest Twin Cities suburbs. Overnight, mostly cloudy. Patchy fog. Near steady temperature in the mid-60s. Southeast winds up to 5 miles an hour. Tuesday, mostly sunny. Patchy fog in the morning. Highs around 90. Southeast winds 5 to 15 miles an hour. Tuesday night, mostly clear in the evening, then mostly cloudy with showers likely and chance of thunderstorms overnight. Lows in the upper 60s. Southeast winds 10 to 15 miles an hour. Chance of precipitation 70%. Wednesday, mostly sunny. Chance of thunderstorms in the morning, then showers likely and chance of thunderstorms in the afternoon. Highs around 90. South winds 10 to 20 miles an hour. Chance of precipitation 70%. Wednesday night, cooler. Mostly clear. Lows in the upper 50s. West winds 5 to 15 miles an hour. Gusts up to 30 miles an hour in the evening. Thursday, not as warm. Mostly sunny. Chance of rain showers. Highs in the mid-70s. Chance of showers 40%. Thursday night and Friday, mostly clear. Lows in the mid-50s. Highs in the mid-70s. Friday night through Sunday night, partly cloudy. Lows in the lower 50s. Highs in the lower 70s. Monday, mostly sunny. Chance of rain showers in the afternoon. Highs in the lower 70s.
Chance of showers 30%. Again, the forecast for central Minnesota, from St. Cloud to the northwest Twin Cities suburbs for overnight, mostly cloudy. Patchy fog. Near steady temperature in the mid-60s. Southeast winds up to 5 miles an hour. 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The current time is 3:07 a.m. Central Daylight Time. Now here is the hazardous weather outlook for portions of central and southern Minnesota and west central Wisconsin. For today and tonight, heat indices will warm into the 90s this afternoon. Moderate to major heat risk is forecast, which means that the heat could impact anyone without effective cooling or adequate hydration. Protect yourself against the heat and check on vulnerable individuals such as the elderly, children, and those with chronic illnesses. Strong to severe thunderstorms are possible across western Minnesota this evening and tonight. All severe hazards will be possible. And now the extended outlook for the period Wednesday through Monday. Heat shifts further east on Wednesday with heat indices into the 90s to around 100 across southern and eastern Minnesota and western Wisconsin. Severe thunderstorms are possible area-wide on Wednesday. Severe thunderstorms will have the potential to produce large hail, damaging winds, and tornadoes Wednesday afternoon and evening. Spotter information statement, Skywarn spotter activation may be needed. What? The Minnesota Pollution Control Agency has issued an air quality alert for ozone pollution. The Air Quality Index, AQI, is expected to reach the orange or unhealthy for sensitive groups category. Where? East Central and Central Minnesota. When? From noon to 9 p.m. Tuesday. The following impacts are expected. Sensitive groups, such as people with lung disease including asthma, heart disease, children and older adults, and people who are active outdoors, may experience health effects. Additional details. Ground level ozone is expected to be high on Tuesday afternoon in the Twin Cities metro area and central Minnesota. Mostly sunny skies, warm temperatures, and low humidity will provide a favorable environment for two types of pollutants, volatile organic compounds and nitrogen oxides, to react with sunlight in the air to produce ground level ozone. Ozone is expected to reach unhealthy levels during the afternoon and will subside in the early evening. Sensitive groups, such as people with lung disease including asthma, heart disease, children and older adults, and people who are active outdoors, should limit prolonged or heavy outdoor exertion. Reduce or eliminate activities that contribute to air pollution, such as outdoor burning and use of residential wood burning devices. Reduce vehicle trips and vehicle idling as much as possible. Now the forecast for central Minnesota. From St. Cloud to the northwest Twin Cities suburbs. Overnight, mostly cloudy. Patchy fog. Near steady temperature in the mid-60s. Southeast winds up to 5 miles an hour. Tuesday, mostly sunny. Patchy fog in the morning. Highs around 90. Southeast winds 5 to 15 miles an hour. Tuesday night, mostly clear in the evening. Then mostly cloudy with showers likely and chance of thunderstorms overnight. Lows in the upper 60s. Southeast winds 10 to 15 miles an hour. Chance of precipitation 70%. Wednesday, mostly sunny. Chance of thunderstorms in the morning, then showers likely and chance of thunderstorms in the afternoon. Highs around 90. South winds 10 to 20 miles an hour. Chance of precipitation 70%. Wednesday night, cooler. Mostly clear. Lows in the upper 50s. West winds 5 to 15 miles an hour. Gusts up to 30 miles an hour in the evening. Thursday, not as warm. Mostly sunny. Chance of rain showers. Highs in the mid-70s. Chance of showers 40%.
Thursday night and Friday, mostly clear. Lows in the mid-50s. Highs in the mid-70s. Friday night through Sunday night, partly cloudy. Lows in the lower 50s. Highs in the lower 70s. Monday, mostly sunny. Chance of rain showers in the afternoon. Highs in the lower 70s. Chance of showers 30%. Again, the forecast for central Minnesota, from St. Cloud to the northwest Twin Cities suburbs for overnight, mostly cloudy. Patchy fog. Near steady temperature in the mid-60s. Southeast winds up to 5 miles an hour. 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The current time is 3:12 a.m. Central Daylight Time. Now here is the hazardous weather outlook for portions of central and southern Minnesota and west central Wisconsin for today and tonight. Heat indices will warm into the 90s this afternoon. Moderate to major heat risk is forecast, which means that the heat could impact anyone without effective cooling or adequate hydration. Protect yourself against the heat and check on vulnerable individuals such as the elderly, children, and those with chronic illnesses. Strong to severe thunderstorms are possible across western Minnesota this evening and tonight. All severe hazards will be possible. And now the extended outlook for the period Wednesday through Monday. Heat shifts further east on Wednesday with heat indices into the 90s to around 100 across southern and eastern Minnesota and western Wisconsin. Severe thunderstorms are possible area-wide on Wednesday. Severe thunderstorms will have the potential to produce large hail, damaging winds, and tornadoes Wednesday afternoon and evening. Spotter information statement, Skywarn spotter activation may be needed. Now the forecast for central Minnesota, from St. Cloud to the northwest Twin Cities suburbs. Overnight, mostly cloudy. Patchy fog. Near steady temperature in the mid-60s. Southeast winds up to 5 miles an hour. Tuesday, mostly sunny. Patchy fog in the morning. Highs around 90. Southeast winds 5 to 15 miles an hour. Tuesday night, mostly clear in the evening, then mostly cloudy with showers likely and chance of thunderstorms overnight. Lows in the upper 60s. Southeast winds 10 to 15 miles an hour. Chance of precipitation 70%. Wednesday, mostly sunny. Chance of thunderstorms in the morning, then showers likely and chance of thunderstorms in the afternoon. Highs around 90. South winds 10 to 20 miles an hour. Chance of precipitation 70%. Wednesday night, cooler. Mostly clear. Lows in the upper 50s. West winds 5 to 15 miles an hour. Gusts up to 30 miles an hour in the evening. Thursday, not as warm. Mostly sunny. Chance of rain showers. Highs in the mid-70s. Chance of showers 40%. Thursday night and Friday, mostly clear. Lows in the mid-50s. Highs in the mid-70s. Friday night through Sunday night, partly cloudy. Lows in the lower 50s. Highs in the lower 70s. Monday, mostly sunny. Chance of rain showers in the afternoon. Highs in the lower 70s. Chance of showers 30%. Again, the forecast for central Minnesota, from St. Cloud to the northwest Twin Cities suburbs for overnight, mostly cloudy. Patchy fog. Near steady temperature in the mid-60s. Southeast winds up to 5 miles an hour. 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
The current time is 3:16 a.m. Central Daylight Time. Now here is the hazardous weather outlook for portions of central and southern Minnesota and west central Wisconsin. For today and tonight, heat indices will warm into the 90s this afternoon. Moderate to major heat risk is forecast, which means that the heat could impact anyone without effective cooling or adequate hydration. Protect yourself against the heat and check on vulnerable individuals such as the elderly, children, and those with chronic illnesses. Strong to severe thunderstorms are possible across western Minnesota this evening and tonight. All severe hazards will be possible. And now the extended outlook for the period Wednesday through Monday. Heat shifts further east on Wednesday with heat indices into the 90s to around 100 across southern and eastern Minnesota and western Wisconsin. Severe thunderstorms are possible area-wide on Wednesday. Severe thunderstorms will have the potential to produce large hail, damaging winds, and tornadoes Wednesday afternoon and evening. Spotter information statement, Skywarn spotter activation may be needed. Now the forecast for central Minnesota, from St. Cloud to the northwest Twin Cities suburbs. Overnight, mostly cloudy. Patchy fog. Near steady temperature in the mid-60s. Southeast winds up to 5 miles an hour. Tuesday, mostly sunny. Patchy fog in the morning. Highs around 90. Southeast winds 5 to 15 miles an hour. Tuesday night, mostly clear in the evening, then mostly cloudy with showers likely and chance of thunderstorms overnight. Lows in the upper 60s. Southeast winds 10 to 15 miles an hour. Chance of precipitation 70%. Wednesday, mostly sunny. Chance of thunderstorms in the morning, then showers likely and chance of thunderstorms in the afternoon. Highs around 90. South winds 10 to 20 miles an hour. Chance of precipitation 70%. Wednesday night, cooler. Mostly clear. Lows in the upper 50s. West winds 5 to 15 miles an hour. Gusts up to 30 miles an hour in the evening. Thursday, not as warm. Mostly sunny. Chance of rain showers. Highs in the mid-70s. Chance of showers 40%. Thursday night and Friday, mostly clear. Lows in the mid-50s. Highs in the mid-70s. Friday night through Sunday night, partly cloudy. Lows in the lower 50s. Highs in the lower 70s. Monday, mostly sunny. Chance of rain showers in the afternoon. Highs in the lower 70s. Chance of showers 30%. Again, the forecast for central Minnesota, from St. Cloud to the northwest Twin Cities suburbs for overnight, mostly cloudy. Patchy fog. Near steady temperature in the mid-60s. Southeast winds up to 5 miles an hour. What? The Minnesota Pollution Control Agency has issued an air quality alert for ozone pollution. The Air Quality Index, AQI, is expected to reach the orange or unhealthy for sensitive groups category. Where? East Central and Central Minnesota. When? From noon to 9 p.m. Tuesday. The following impacts are expected. Sensitive groups, such as people with lung disease including asthma, heart disease, children and older adults, and people who are active outdoors, may experience health effects. Additional details, ground level ozone is expected to be high on Tuesday afternoon in the Twin Cities metro area and central Minnesota. Mostly sunny skies, warm temperatures, and low humidity will provide a favorable environment for two types of pollutants, volatile organic compounds and nitrogen oxides, to react with sunlight in the air to produce ground-level ozone. Ozone is expected to reach unhealthy levels during the afternoon and will subside in the early evening. Sensitive groups, such as people with lung disease including asthma, heart disease, children and older adults, and people who are active outdoors, should limit prolonged or heavy outdoor exertion. Reduce or eliminate activities that contribute to air pollution, such as outdoor burning and use of residential wood burning devices.
Reduce vehicle trips and vehicle idling as much as possible. 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The current time is 3:22 a.m. Central Daylight Time. Now here is the hazardous weather outlook for portions of central and southern Minnesota and west central Wisconsin. For today and tonight, heat indices will warm into the 90s this afternoon. Moderate to major heat risk is forecast, which means that the heat could impact anyone without effective cooling or adequate hydration. Protect yourself against the heat and check on vulnerable individuals such as the elderly, children, and those with chronic illnesses. Strong to severe thunderstorms are possible across western Minnesota this evening and tonight. All severe hazards will be possible. And now the extended outlook for the period Wednesday through Monday. Heat shifts further east on Wednesday with heat indices into the 90s to around 100 across southern and eastern Minnesota and western Wisconsin. Severe thunderstorms are possible area-wide on Wednesday. Severe thunderstorms will have the potential to produce large hail, damaging winds, and tornadoes Wednesday afternoon and evening. Spotter information statement, Skywarn spotter activation may be needed. Now the forecast for central Minnesota, from St. Cloud to the northwest Twin Cities suburbs. Overnight, mostly cloudy. Patchy fog. Near steady temperature in the mid-60s. Southeast winds up to 5 miles an hour. Tuesday, mostly sunny. Patchy fog in the morning. Highs around 90. Southeast winds 5 to 15 miles an hour. Tuesday night, mostly clear in the evening, then mostly cloudy with showers likely and chance of thunderstorms overnight. Lows in the upper 60s. Southeast winds 10 to 15 miles an hour. Chance of precipitation 70%. Wednesday, mostly sunny. Chance of thunderstorms in the morning, then showers likely and chance of thunderstorms in the afternoon. Highs around 90. South winds 10 to 20 miles an hour. Chance of precipitation 70%. Wednesday night, cooler. Mostly clear. Lows in the upper 50s. West winds 5 to 15 miles an hour. Gusts up to 30 miles an hour in the evening. Thursday, not as warm. Mostly sunny. Chance of rain showers. Highs in the mid-70s. Chance of showers 40%. Thursday night and Friday, mostly clear. Lows in the mid-50s. Highs in the mid-70s. Friday night through Sunday night, partly cloudy. Lows in the lower 50s. Highs in the lower 70s. Monday, mostly sunny. Chance of rain showers in the afternoon. Highs in the lower 70s. Chance of showers 30%. Again, the forecast for central Minnesota, from St. Cloud to the northwest Twin Cities suburbs for overnight, mostly cloudy. Patchy fog. Near steady temperature in the mid-60s. Southeast winds up to 5 miles an hour. 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The current time is 3:26 a.m. Central Daylight Time. Now here is the hazardous weather outlook for portions of central and southern Minnesota and west central Wisconsin. For today and tonight, heat indices will warm into the 90s this afternoon. Moderate to major heat risk is forecast, which means that the heat could impact anyone without effective cooling or adequate hydration. Protect yourself against the heat and check on vulnerable individuals such as the elderly, children, and those with chronic illnesses. Strong to severe thunderstorms are possible across western Minnesota this evening and tonight.
all severe hazards will be possible. And now the extended outlook for the period Wednesday through Monday. Heat shifts further east on Wednesday with heat indices into the 90s to around 100 across southern and eastern Minnesota and western Wisconsin. Severe thunderstorms are possible area-wide on Wednesday. Severe thunderstorms will have the potential to produce large hail, damaging winds, and tornadoes Wednesday afternoon and evening. Spotter information statement, Skywarn spotter activation may be needed. Now the forecast for central Minnesota, from St. Cloud to the northwest Twin Cities suburbs. Overnight, mostly cloudy. Patchy fog. Near steady temperature in the mid-60s. Southeast winds up to 5 miles an hour. Tuesday, mostly sunny. Patchy fog in the morning. Highs around 90. Southeast winds 5 to 15 miles an hour. Tuesday night, mostly clear in the evening, then mostly cloudy with showers likely and chance of thunderstorms overnight. Lows in the upper 60s. Southeast winds 10 to 15 miles an hour. Chance of precipitation 70%. Wednesday, mostly sunny. Chance of thunderstorms in the morning, then showers likely and chance of thunderstorms in the afternoon. Highs around 90. South winds 10 to 20 miles an hour. Chance of precipitation 70%. Wednesday night, cooler. Mostly clear. Lows in the upper 50s. West winds 5 to 15 miles an hour. Gusts up to 30 miles an hour in the evening. Thursday, not as warm. Mostly sunny. Chance of rain showers. Highs in the mid-70s. Chance of showers 40%. Thursday night and Friday, mostly clear. Lows in the mid-50s. Highs in the mid-70s. Friday night through Sunday night, partly cloudy. Lows in the lower 50s. Highs in the lower 70s. Monday, mostly sunny. Chance of rain showers in the afternoon. Highs in the lower 70s. Chance of showers 30%. Again, the forecast for central Minnesota, from St. Cloud to the northwest Twin Cities suburbs for overnight, mostly cloudy. Patchy fog. Near steady temperature in the mid-60s. Southeast winds up to 5 miles an hour. 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The current time is 3:30 a.m. Central Daylight Time. Now here is the hazardous weather outlook for portions of central and southern Minnesota and west central Wisconsin. For today and tonight, heat indices will warm into the 90s this afternoon. Moderate to major heat risk is forecast, which means that the heat could impact anyone without effective cooling or adequate hydration. Protect yourself against the heat and check on vulnerable individuals such as the elderly, children, and those with chronic illnesses. Strong to severe thunderstorms are possible across western Minnesota this evening and tonight. All severe hazards will be possible. And now the extended outlook for the period Wednesday through Monday. Heat shifts further east on Wednesday with heat indices into the 90s to around 100 across southern and eastern Minnesota and western Wisconsin. Severe thunderstorms are possible area-wide on Wednesday. Severe thunderstorms will have the potential to produce large hail, damaging winds, and tornadoes Wednesday afternoon and evening. Spotter information statement, Skywarn spotter activation may be needed. Now the forecast for central Minnesota, from St. Cloud to the northwest Twin Cities suburbs. Overnight, mostly cloudy. Patchy fog. Near steady temperature in the mid-60s. Southeast winds up to 5 miles an hour. Tuesday, mostly sunny. Patchy fog in the morning. Highs around 90. Southeast winds 5 to 15 miles an hour. Tuesday night,
mostly clear in the evening, then mostly cloudy with showers likely and chance of thunderstorms overnight. Lows in the upper 60s. Southeast winds

Thursday, not as warm. Mostly sunny. Chance of rain showers. Highs in the mid-70s. Chance of showers 40%. Thursday night and Friday, mostly clear. Lows in the mid-50s. Highs in the mid-70s. Friday night through Sunday night, partly cloudy. Lows in the lower 50s. Highs in the lower 70s. Monday, mostly sunny. Chance of rain showers in the afternoon. Highs in the lower 70s. Afternoon. Highs in the lower 70s. Chance of showers 30%. Again, the forecast for central Minnesota, from St. Cloud to the northwest Twin Cities suburbs for overnight, mostly cloudy. Patchy fog. Near steady temperature in the mid-60s. Southeast winds up to 5 miles an hour. What? The Minnesota Pollution Control Agency has issued an air quality alert for ozone pollution. The air quality index, AQI, is expected to reach the orange or unhealthy for sensitive groups category. Where? East Central and Central Minnesota. When? From noon to 9 p.m. Tuesday. The following impacts are expected. Sensitive groups, such as people with lung disease including asthma, heart disease, children and older adults, and people who are active outdoors, may experience health effects. Additional details, ground-level ozone is expected to be high on Tuesday afternoon in the Twin Cities metro area and central Minnesota. Mostly sunny skies, warm temperatures, and low humidity will provide a favorable environment for two types of pollutants, volatile organic compounds and nitrogen oxides, to react with sunlight in the air to produce ground-level ozone. Ozone is expected to reach unhealthy levels during the afternoon and will subside in the early evening. Sensitive groups, such as people with lung disease including asthma, heart disease, children and older adults, and people who are active outdoors, should limit prolonged or heavy outdoor exertion. Reduce or eliminate activities that contribute to air pollution, such as outdoor burning and use of residential wood burning devices. Reduce vehicle trips and vehicle idling as much as possible. 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The current time is 3:35 a.m. Central Daylight Time. Now here is the hazardous weather outlook for portions of central and southern Minnesota and west central Wisconsin. For today and tonight, heat indices will warm into the 90s this afternoon. Moderate to major heat risk is forecast, which means that the heat could impact anyone without effective cooling or adequate hydration. Protect yourself against the heat and check on vulnerable individuals such as the elderly, children, and those with chronic illnesses. Strong to severe thunderstorms are possible across western Minnesota this evening and tonight. All severe hazards will be possible. And now the extended outlook for the period Wednesday through Monday. Heat shifts further east on Wednesday with heat indices into the 90s to around 100 across southern and eastern Minnesota and western Wisconsin. Severe thunderstorms are possible area-wide on Wednesday. Severe thunderstorms will have the potential to produce large hail, damaging winds, and tornadoes Wednesday afternoon and evening. Spotter information statement, Skywarn spotter activation may be needed. Now the forecast for central Minnesota, from St. Cloud to the northwest Twin Cities suburbs. Overnight, mostly cloudy. Patchy fog. Near steady temperature in the mid-60s. Southeast winds up to 5 miles an hour. Tuesday, mostly sunny. Patchy fog in the morning. Highs around 90. Southeast winds 5 to 15 miles an hour. Tuesday night, mostly clear in the evening, then mostly cloudy with showers likely and chance of thunderstorms overnight. Lows in the upper 60s. Southeast winds 10 to 15 miles an hour. Chance of precipitation 70%. Wednesday, mostly sunny. Chance of thunderstorms in the morning.

then showers, likely and chance of thunderstorms in the afternoon. Highs around 90. South winds 10 to 20 miles an hour. Chance of precipitation 70%. Wednesday night, cooler. Mostly clear. Lows in the upper 50s. West winds 5 to 15 miles an hour. Gusts up to 30 miles an hour in the evening. Thursday, not as warm. Mostly sunny. Chance of rain showers. Highs in the mid-70s. Chance of showers 40%. Thursday night and Friday, mostly clear. Lows in the mid-50s. Highs in the mid-70s. Friday night through Sunday night, partly cloudy. Lows in the lower 50s. Highs in the lower 70s. Monday, mostly sunny. Chance of rain showers in the afternoon. Highs in the lower 70s. Chance of showers 30%. Again, the forecast for central Minnesota, from St. Cloud to the northwest Twin Cities suburbs for overnight, mostly cloudy. Patchy fog. Near steady temperature in the mid-60s. Southeast winds up to 5 miles an hour. 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The current time is 3:39 a.m. Central Daylight Time. Now here is the hazardous weather outlook for portions of central and southern Minnesota and west central Wisconsin for today and tonight. Heat indices will warm into the 90s this afternoon. Moderate to major heat risk is forecast, which means that the heat could impact anyone without effective cooling or adequate hydration. Protect yourself against the heat and check on vulnerable individuals such as the elderly, children, and those with chronic illnesses. Strong to severe thunderstorms are possible across western Minnesota this evening and tonight. All severe hazards will be possible. And now the extended outlook for the period Wednesday through Monday. Heat shifts further east on Wednesday with heat indices into the 90s to around 100 across southern and eastern Minnesota and western Wisconsin. Severe thunderstorms are possible area-wide on Wednesday. Severe thunderstorms will have the potential to produce large hail, damaging winds, and tornadoes Wednesday afternoon and evening. Spotter information statement, Skywarn spotter activation may be needed. Now the forecast for central Minnesota, from St. Cloud to the northwest Twin Cities suburbs. Overnight, mostly cloudy. Patchy fog. Near steady temperature in the mid-60s. Southeast winds up to 5 miles an hour. Tuesday, mostly sunny. Patchy fog in the morning. Highs around 90. Southeast winds 5 to 15 miles an hour. Tuesday night, mostly clear in the evening, then mostly cloudy with showers likely and chance of thunderstorms overnight. Lows in the upper 60s. Southeast winds 10 to 15 miles an hour. Chance of precipitation 70%. Wednesday, mostly sunny. Chance of thunderstorms in the morning, then showers likely and chance of thunderstorms in the afternoon. Highs around 90. South winds 10 to 20 miles an hour. Chance of precipitation 70%. Wednesday night, cooler. Mostly clear. Lows in the upper 50s. West winds 5 to 15 miles an hour. Gusts up to 30 miles an hour in the evening. Thursday, not as warm. Mostly sunny. Chance of rain showers. Highs in the mid-70s. Chance of showers 40%. Thursday night and Friday, mostly clear. Lows in the mid-50s. Highs in the mid-70s. Friday night through Sunday night, partly cloudy. Lows in the lower 50s. Highs in the lower 70s. Monday, mostly sunny. Chance of rain showers in the afternoon. Highs in the lower 70s. Chance of showers 30%.
Again, the forecast for central Minnesota, from St. Cloud to the northwest Twin Cities suburbs for overnight, mostly cloudy. Patchy fog. Near steady temperature in the mid-60s. Southeast winds up to 5 miles an hour. 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The current time is 3:43 a.m. Central Daylight Time. Now here is the hazardous weather outlook for portions of central and southern Minnesota and west central Wisconsin. For today and tonight, heat indices will warm into the 90s this afternoon. Moderate to major heat risk is forecast, which means that the heat could impact anyone without effective cooling or adequate hydration. Protect yourself against the heat and check on vulnerable individuals such as the elderly, children, and those with chronic illnesses. Strong to severe thunderstorms are possible across western Minnesota this evening and tonight. All severe hazards will be possible. And now the extended outlook for the period Wednesday through Monday. Heat shifts further east on Wednesday with heat indices into the 90s to around 100 across southern and eastern Minnesota and western Wisconsin. Severe thunderstorms are possible area-wide on Wednesday. Severe thunderstorms will have the potential to produce large hail, damaging winds, and tornadoes Wednesday afternoon and evening. Spotter information statement, Skywarn spotter activation may be needed. What? The Minnesota Pollution Control Agency has issued an air quality alert for ozone pollution. The air quality index, AQI, is expected to reach the orange or unhealthy for sensitive groups category. Where? East Central and Central Minnesota. When? From noon to 9 p.m. Tuesday. The following impacts are expected. Sensitive groups, such as people with lung disease including asthma, heart disease, children and older adults, and people who are active outdoors, may experience health effects. Additional details. Ground level ozone is expected to be high on Tuesday afternoon in the Twin Cities metro area and central Minnesota. Mostly sunny skies, warm temperatures, and low humidity will provide a favorable environment for two types of pollutants, volatile organic compounds and nitrogen oxides, to react with sunlight in the air to produce ground level ozone. Ozone is expected to reach unhealthy levels during the afternoon and will subside in the early evening. Sensitive groups, such as people with lung disease including asthma, heart disease, children and older adults, and people who are active outdoors, should limit prolonged or heavy outdoor exertion. Reduce or eliminate activities that contribute to air pollution, such as outdoor burning and use of residential wood burning devices. Reduce vehicle trips and vehicle idling as much as possible. Now the forecast for central Minnesota, from St. Cloud to the northwest Twin Cities suburbs. Overnight, mostly cloudy. Patchy fog. Near steady temperature in the mid-60s. Southeast winds up to 5 miles an hour. Tuesday, mostly sunny. Patchy fog in the morning. Highs around 90. Southeast winds 5 to 15 miles an hour. Tuesday night, mostly clear in the evening, then mostly cloudy with showers likely and chance of thunderstorms overnight. Lows in the upper 60s. Southeast winds 10 to 15 miles an hour. Chance of precipitation 70%. Wednesday, mostly sunny. Chance of thunderstorms in the morning, then showers likely and chance of thunderstorms in the afternoon. Highs around 90. South winds 10 to 20 miles an hour. Chance of precipitation 70%. Wednesday night, cooler. Mostly clear. Lows in the upper 50s. West winds 5 to 15 miles an hour. Gusts up to 30 miles an hour in the evening. Thursday, not as warm. Mostly sunny. Chance of rain showers. Highs in the mid-70s. Chance of showers 40%. Thursday night and Friday, mostly clear.
Lows in the mid-50s. Highs in the mid-70s. Friday night through Sunday night, partly cloudy. Lows in the lower 50s. Highs in the lower 70s. Monday, mostly sunny. Chance of rain showers in the afternoon. Highs in the lower 70s. Chance of showers 30%. Again, the forecast for central Minnesota, from St. Cloud to the northwest Twin Cities suburbs for overnight, mostly cloudy. Patchy fog. Near steady temperature in the mid-60s. Southeast winds up to 5 miles an hour. 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The current time is 3:48 a.m. Central Daylight Time. Now here is the hazardous weather outlook for portions of central and southern Minnesota and west central Wisconsin for today and tonight. Heat indices will warm into the 90s this afternoon. Moderate to major heat risk is forecast, which means that the heat could impact anyone without effective cooling or adequate hydration. Protect yourself against the heat and check on vulnerable individuals such as the elderly, children, and those with chronic illnesses. Strong to severe thunderstorms are possible across western Minnesota this evening and tonight. All severe hazards will be possible. And now the extended outlook for the period Wednesday through Monday. Heat shifts further east on Wednesday with heat indices into the 90s to around 100 across southern and eastern Minnesota and western Wisconsin. Severe thunderstorms are possible area-wide on Wednesday. Severe thunderstorms will have the potential to produce large hail, damaging winds, and tornadoes Wednesday afternoon and evening. Spotter information statement, Skywarn spotter activation may be needed. Now the forecast for central Minnesota, from St. Cloud to the northwest Twin Cities suburbs. Overnight, mostly cloudy. Patchy fog. Near steady temperature in the mid-60s. Southeast winds up to 5 miles an hour. Tuesday, mostly sunny. Patchy fog in the morning. Highs around 90. Southeast winds 5 to 15 miles an hour. Tuesday night, mostly clear in the evening, then mostly cloudy with showers likely and chance of thunderstorms overnight. Lows in the upper 60s. Southeast winds 10 to 15 miles an hour. Chance of precipitation 70%. Wednesday, mostly sunny. Chance of thunderstorms in the morning, then showers likely and chance of thunderstorms in the afternoon. Highs around 90. South winds 10 to 20 miles an hour. Chance of precipitation 70%. Wednesday night, cooler. Mostly clear. Lows in the upper 50s. West winds 5 to 15 miles an hour. Gusts up to 30 miles an hour in the evening. Thursday, not as warm. Mostly sunny. Chance of rain showers. Highs in the mid-70s. Chance of showers 40%. Thursday night and Friday, mostly clear. Lows in the mid-50s. Highs in the mid-70s. Friday night through Sunday night, partly cloudy. Lows in the lower 50s. Highs in the lower 70s. Monday, mostly sunny. Chance of rain showers in the afternoon. Highs in the lower 70s. Chance of showers 30%. Again, the forecast for central Minnesota, from St. Cloud to the northwest Twin Cities suburbs for overnight, mostly cloudy. Patchy fog. Near steady temperature in the mid-60s. Southeast winds up to 5 miles an hour. 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The current time is 3:52 a.m. Central Daylight Time.
Now here is the hazardous weather outlook for portions of central and southern Minnesota and west central Wisconsin. For today and tonight, heat indices will warm into the 90s this afternoon. Moderate to major heat risk is forecast, which means that the heat could impact anyone without effective cooling or adequate hydration. Protect yourself against the heat and check on vulnerable individuals such as the elderly, children, and those with chronic illnesses. Strong to severe thunderstorms are possible across western Minnesota this evening and tonight. All severe hazards will be possible. And now the extended outlook for the period Wednesday through Monday. Heat shifts further east on Wednesday with heat indices into the 90s to around 100 across southern and eastern Minnesota and western Wisconsin. Severe thunderstorms are possible area-wide on Wednesday. Severe thunderstorms will have the potential to produce large hail, damaging winds, and tornadoes Wednesday afternoon and evening. Spotter information statement, Skywarn spotter activation may be needed. Now the forecast for central Minnesota, from St. Cloud to the northwest Twin Cities suburbs. Overnight, mostly cloudy. Patchy fog. Near steady temperature in the mid-60s. Southeast winds up to 5 miles an hour. Tuesday, mostly sunny. Patchy fog in the morning. Highs around 90. Southeast winds 5 to 15 miles an hour. Tuesday night, mostly clear in the evening, then mostly cloudy with showers likely and chance of thunderstorms overnight. Lows in the upper 60s. Southeast winds 10 to 15 miles an hour. Chance of precipitation 70%. Wednesday, mostly sunny. Chance of thunderstorms in the morning, then showers likely and chance of thunderstorms in the afternoon. Highs around 90. South winds 10 to 20 miles an hour. Chance of precipitation 70%. Wednesday night, cooler. Mostly clear. Lows in the upper 50s. West winds 5 to 15 miles an hour. Gusts up to 30 miles an hour in the evening. Thursday, not as warm. Mostly sunny. Chance of rain showers. Highs in the mid-70s. Chance of showers 40%. Thursday night and Friday, mostly clear. Lows in the mid-50s. Highs in the mid-70s. Friday night through Sunday night, partly cloudy. Lows in the lower 50s. Highs in the lower 70s. Monday, mostly sunny. Chance of rain showers in the afternoon. Highs in the lower 70s. Chance of showers 30%. Again, the forecast for central Minnesota, from St. Cloud to the northwest Twin Cities suburbs for overnight, mostly cloudy. Patchy fog. Near steady temperature in the mid-60s. Southeast winds up to 5 miles an hour. What? The Minnesota Pollution Control Agency has issued an air quality alert for ozone pollution. The Air Quality Index, AQI, is expected to reach the orange or unhealthy for sensitive groups category. Where? East Central and Central Minnesota. When? From noon to 9 p.m. Tuesday. The following impacts are expected. Sensitive groups, such as people with lung disease including asthma, heart disease, children and older adults, and people who are active outdoors, may experience health effects. Additional details, ground level ozone is expected to be high on Tuesday afternoon in the Twin Cities metro area and central Minnesota. Mostly sunny skies, warm temperatures, and low humidity will provide a favorable environment for two types of pollutants, volatile organic compounds and nitrogen oxides, to react with sunlight in the air to produce ground-level ozone. Ozone is expected to reach unhealthy levels during the afternoon and will subside in the early evening. Sensitive groups, such as people with lung disease including asthma, heart disease, children and older adults, and people who are active outdoors, should limit prolonged or heavy outdoor exertion. Reduce or eliminate activities that contribute to air pollution, such as outdoor burning and use of residential wood burning devices. Reduce vehicle trips and vehicle idling as much as possible.
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The current time is 3:57 a.m. Central Daylight Time. Now here is the hazardous weather outlook for portions of central and southern Minnesota and west central Wisconsin for today and tonight. Heat indices will warm into the 90s this afternoon. Moderate to major heat risk is forecast, which means that the heat could impact anyone without effective cooling or adequate hydration. Protect yourself against the heat and check on vulnerable individuals such as the elderly, children, and those with chronic illnesses. Strong to severe thunderstorms are possible across western Minnesota this evening and tonight. All severe hazards will be possible. And now the extended outlook for the period Wednesday through Monday. Heat shifts further east on Wednesday with heat indices into the 90s to around 100 across southern and eastern Minnesota and western Wisconsin. Severe thunderstorms are possible area-wide on Wednesday. Severe thunderstorms will have the potential to produce large hail, damaging winds, and tornadoes Wednesday afternoon and evening. Spotter information statement, Skywarn spotter activation may be needed. Now the forecast for central Minnesota, from St. Cloud to the northwest Twin Cities suburbs. Overnight, mostly cloudy. Patchy fog. Near steady temperature in the mid-60s. Southeast winds up to 5 miles an hour. Tuesday, mostly sunny. Patchy fog in the morning. Highs around 90. Southeast winds 5 to 15 miles an hour. Tuesday night, mostly clear in the evening, then mostly cloudy with showers likely and chance of thunderstorms overnight. Lows in the upper 60s. Southeast winds 10 to 15 miles an hour. Chance of precipitation 70%. Wednesday, mostly sunny. Chance of thunderstorms in the morning, then showers likely and chance of thunderstorms in the afternoon. Highs around 90. South winds 10 to 20 miles an hour. Chance of precipitation 70%. Wednesday night, cooler. Mostly clear. Lows in the upper 50s. West winds 5 to 15 miles an hour. Gusts up to 30 miles an hour in the evening. Thursday, not as warm. Mostly sunny. Chance of rain showers. Highs in the mid-70s. Chance of showers 40%. Thursday night and Friday, mostly clear. Lows in the mid-50s. Highs in the mid-70s. Friday night through Sunday night, partly cloudy. Lows in the lower 50s. Highs in the lower 70s. Monday, mostly sunny. Chance of rain showers in the afternoon. Highs in the lower 70s. Chance of showers 30%. Again, the forecast for central Minnesota, from St. Cloud to the northwest Twin Cities suburbs for overnight, mostly cloudy. Patchy fog. Near steady temperature in the mid-60s. Southeast winds up to 5 miles an hour. Now the forecast for central Minnesota, from St. Cloud to the northwest Twin Cities suburbs. Today, partly sunny in the morning then clearing. Patchy fog early in the morning. Highs around 90. Southeast winds 5 to 15 miles an hour. Tonight, mostly clear in the evening, then mostly cloudy with showers likely and chance of thunderstorms overnight. Lows in the upper 60s. Southeast winds 10 to 15 miles an hour. Chance of precipitation 70%. Wednesday, mostly sunny. Chance of thunderstorms in the morning, then showers likely and chance of thunderstorms in the afternoon. Highs in the upper 80s. South winds 10 to 20 miles an hour. Chance of precipitation 70%. Wednesday night, cooler. Mostly clear. Lows in the upper 50s. West winds 10 to 15 miles an hour, decreasing to up to 10 miles an hour overnight.
Thursday, not as warm. Partly sunny. Chance of rain showers. Highs in the mid-70s. Chance of showers 40%. Thursday night through Friday night, mostly clear. Lows in the mid-50s. Highs in the mid-70s. Saturday through Sunday night, partly cloudy. Highs in the lower 70s. Lows in the lower 50s. Monday, mostly sunny. Highs in the lower 70s. Again, the forecast for central Minnesota, from St. Cloud to the northwest Twin Cities suburbs for today, partly sunny in the morning then clearing. Patchy fog early in the morning. Highs around 90. Southeast winds 5 to 15 miles an hour. The St. Cloud, Minnesota climate summary for yesterday, June 8, 2026. Yesterday's high temperature of 83 degrees occurred at 2:23 p.m. The record high is 98 degrees, which was set in 1985. Yesterday's low temperature of 67 degrees occurred at 9:15 a.m. The record low is 34 degrees, which was set in 1901. 0.43 inches of precipitation fell yesterday. No snow fell yesterday. The normal high temperature for today is 76 degrees, and the normal low is 53. The record high for today is 94, which last occurred in 1976, and the record low is 35, which occurred in 1901. Sunrise today is at 5:28 a.m., and sunset is at 9:04 p.m. This is Weather Radio Station WNG676 Clearwater, broadcasting on a frequency of 162.50 MHz. 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The current time is 4:04 a.m. Central Daylight Time. Now here is the hazardous weather outlook for portions of central and southern Minnesota and west central Wisconsin. For today and tonight, heat indices will warm into the 90s this afternoon. Moderate to major heat risk is forecast, which means that the heat could impact anyone without effective cooling or adequate hydration. Protect yourself against the heat and check on vulnerable individuals such as the elderly, children, and those with chronic illnesses. Strong to severe thunderstorms are possible across western Minnesota this evening and tonight. All severe hazards will be possible. And now the extended outlook for the period Wednesday through Monday. Heat shifts further east on Wednesday with heat indices into the 90s to around 100 across southern and eastern Minnesota and western Wisconsin. Severe thunderstorms are possible area-wide on Wednesday. Severe thunderstorms will have the potential to produce large hail, damaging winds, and tornadoes Wednesday afternoon and evening. Spotter information statement. Skywarn spotter activation may be needed. Now the forecast for central Minnesota, from St. Cloud to the northwest Twin Cities suburbs. Today, partly sunny in the morning then clearing. Patchy fog early in the morning. Highs around 90. Southeast winds 5 to 15 miles an hour. Tonight, mostly clear in the evening. Then mostly cloudy with showers likely and chance of thunderstorms overnight. Lows in the upper 60s. Southeast winds 10 to 15 miles an hour. Chance of precipitation 70%. Wednesday, mostly sunny. Chance of thunderstorms in the morning, then showers likely and chance of thunderstorms in the afternoon. Highs in the upper 80s. South winds 10 to 20 miles an hour. Chance of precipitation 70%. Wednesday night, cooler. Mostly clear. Lows in the upper 50s. West winds 10 to 15 miles an hour, decreasing to up to 10 miles an hour overnight. Thursday, not as warm. Partly sunny. Chance of rain showers. Highs in the mid-70s. Chance of showers 40%. Thursday night through Friday night, mostly clear. Lows in the mid-50s. Highs in the mid-70s. Saturday through Sunday night, partly cloudy. Highs in the lower 70s.
Lows in the lower 50s. Monday, mostly sunny. Highs in the lower 70s. Again, the forecast for central Minnesota, from St. Cloud to the northwest Twin Cities suburbs for today, partly sunny in the morning then clearing. Patchy fog early in the morning. Highs around 90. Southeast winds 5 to 15 miles an hour. What? The Minnesota Pollution Control Agency has issued an air quality alert for ozone pollution. The Air Quality Index (AQI) is expected to reach the orange or unhealthy for sensitive groups category. Where? East Central and Central Minnesota. When? From noon to 9 p.m. Tuesday. The following impacts are expected: sensitive groups, such as people with lung disease including asthma, heart disease, children and older adults, and people who are active outdoors, may experience health effects. Additional details: ground level ozone is expected to be high on Tuesday afternoon in the Twin Cities metro area and central Minnesota. Mostly sunny skies, warm temperatures, and low humidity will provide a favorable environment for two types of pollutants, volatile organic compounds and nitrogen oxides, to react with sunlight in the air to produce ground level ozone. Ozone is expected to reach unhealthy levels during the afternoon and will subside in the early evening. Sensitive groups, such as people with lung disease including asthma, heart disease, children and older adults, and people who are active outdoors, should limit prolonged or heavy outdoor exertion. Reduce or eliminate activities that contribute to air pollution, such as outdoor burning and use of residential wood burning devices. Reduce vehicle trips and vehicle idling as much as possible. 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The current time is 4:09 a.m. Central Daylight Time. Now here is the hazardous weather outlook for portions of central and southern Minnesota and west central Wisconsin. For today and tonight, heat indices will warm into the 90s this afternoon. Moderate to major heat risk is forecast, which means that the heat could impact anyone without effective cooling or adequate hydration. Protect yourself against the heat and check on vulnerable individuals such as the elderly, children, and those with chronic illnesses. Strong to severe thunderstorms are possible across western Minnesota this evening and tonight. All severe hazards will be possible. And now the extended outlook for the period Wednesday through Monday. Heat shifts further east on Wednesday with heat indices into the 90s to around 100 across southern and eastern Minnesota and western Wisconsin. Severe thunderstorms are possible area-wide on Wednesday. Severe thunderstorms will have the potential to produce large hail, damaging winds, and tornadoes Wednesday afternoon and evening. Spotter information statement: Skywarn spotter activation may be needed. The St. Cloud, Minnesota climate summary for yesterday, June 8, 2026. Yesterday's high temperature of 83 degrees occurred at 2:23 p.m. The record high is 98 degrees, which was set in 1985. Yesterday's low temperature of 67 degrees occurred at 9:15 a.m. The record low is 34 degrees, which was set in 1901. 0.43 inches of precipitation fell yesterday. No snow fell yesterday. The normal high temperature for today is 76 degrees, and the normal low is 53. The record high for today is 94, which last occurred in 1976, and the record low is 35, which occurred in 1901. Sunrise today is at 5:28 a.m., and sunset is at 9:04 p.m. Now the forecast for central Minnesota, from St. Cloud to the northwest Twin Cities suburbs. Today, partly sunny in the morning then clearing. Patchy fog early in the morning. Highs around 90. Southeast winds 5 to 15 miles an hour. Tonight, mostly clear in the evening, then mostly cloudy with showers likely and chance of thunderstorms overnight. Lows in the upper 60s.
Southeast winds 10 to 15 miles an hour. Chance of precipitation 70%. Wednesday, mostly sunny. Chance of thunderstorms in the morning, then showers likely and chance of thunderstorms in the afternoon. Highs in the upper 80s. South winds 10 to 20 miles an hour. Chance of precipitation 70%. Wednesday night, cooler. Mostly clear. Lows in the upper 50s. West winds 10 to 15 miles an hour, decreasing to up to 10 miles an hour overnight. Thursday, not as warm. Partly sunny. Chance of rain showers. Highs in the mid-70s. Chance of showers 40%. Thursday night through Friday night, mostly clear. Lows in the mid-50s. Highs in the mid-70s. Saturday through Sunday night, partly cloudy. Highs in the lower 70s. Lows in the lower 50s. Monday, mostly sunny. Highs in the lower 70s. Again, the forecast for central Minnesota, from St. Cloud to the northwest Twin Cities suburbs for today, partly sunny in the morning then clearing. Patchy fog early in the morning. Highs around 90. Southeast winds 5 to 15 miles an hour. 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The current time is 4:14 a.m. Central Daylight Time. Now here is the hazardous weather outlook for portions of central and southern Minnesota and west central Wisconsin. For today and tonight, heat indices will warm into the 90s this afternoon. Moderate to major heat risk is forecast, which means that the heat could impact anyone without effective cooling or adequate hydration. Protect yourself against the heat and check on vulnerable individuals such as the elderly, children, and those with chronic illnesses. Strong to severe thunderstorms are possible across western Minnesota this evening and tonight. All severe hazards will be possible. And now the extended outlook for the period Wednesday through Monday. Heat shifts further east on Wednesday with heat indices into the 90s to around 100 across southern and eastern Minnesota and western Wisconsin. Severe thunderstorms are possible area-wide on Wednesday. Severe thunderstorms will have the potential to produce large hail, damaging winds, and tornadoes Wednesday afternoon and evening. Spotter information statement, Skywarn spotter activation may be needed. Now the forecast for central Minnesota, from St. Cloud to the northwest Twin Cities suburbs. Today, partly sunny in the morning then clearing. Patchy fog early in the morning. Highs around 90. Southeast winds 5 to 15 miles an hour. Tonight, mostly clear in the evening, then mostly cloudy with showers likely and chance of thunderstorms overnight. Lows in the upper 60s. Southeast winds 10 to 15 miles an hour. Chance of precipitation 70%. Wednesday, mostly sunny. Chance of thunderstorms in the morning, then showers likely and chance of thunderstorms in the afternoon. Highs in the upper 80s. South winds 10 to 20 miles an hour. Chance of precipitation 70%. Wednesday night, cooler. Mostly clear. Lows in the upper 50s. West winds 10 to 15 miles an hour, decreasing to up to 10 miles an hour overnight. Thursday, not as warm. Partly sunny. Chance of rain showers. Highs in the mid-70s. Chance of showers 40%. Thursday night through Friday night, mostly clear. Lows in the mid-50s. Highs in the mid-70s. Saturday through Sunday night, partly cloudy. Highs in the lower 70s. Lows in the lower 50s. Monday, mostly sunny. Highs in the lower 70s. Again, the forecast for central Minnesota, from St. Cloud to the northwest Twin Cities suburbs for today, partly sunny in the morning then clearing.
Patchy fog early in the morning. Highs around 90. Southeast winds 5 to 15 miles an hour. 4 a.m. in Buffalo, it was mostly cloudy. The temperature was 63 degrees, the dew point was 63, and the relative humidity was 100%. The wind was east at 5 miles an hour. The pressure was 29.93 inches and falling. In Maple Lake, it was partly cloudy. The temperature was 69 degrees, the dew point was 65, and the relative humidity was 88%. The wind was calm. The pressure was 29.95 inches and steady. Elsewhere across central Minnesota, fog was reported, with a temperature of 66 at St. Cloud, 65 at Princeton, and 64 at Little Falls. It was partly cloudy, with a temperature of 66 at Litchfield, and 68 at Wilmer. It was cloudy, with a temperature of 70 at the Twin Cities, 72 at Anoka, and 70 at Crystal. Around the state, fog was reported, with a temperature of 68 at Rochester, 67 at Mankato, 65 at Brainerd, and 59 at Duluth. At International Falls, it was partly cloudy, with a temperature of 60. Once again at 4 a.m., in Buffalo, it was 63 degrees under mostly cloudy skies. And in Maple Lake, it was 69 degrees under partly cloudy skies. 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The current time is 4:19 a.m. Central Daylight Time. Now here is the hazardous weather outlook for portions of central and southern Minnesota and west central Wisconsin. For today and tonight, heat indices will warm into the 90s this afternoon. Moderate to major heat risk is forecast, which means that the heat could impact anyone without effective cooling or adequate hydration. Protect yourself against the heat and check on vulnerable individuals such as the elderly, children, and those with chronic illnesses. Strong to severe thunderstorms are possible across western Minnesota this evening and tonight. All severe hazards will be possible. And now the extended outlook for the period Wednesday through Monday. Heat shifts further east on Wednesday with heat indices into the 90s to around 100 across southern and eastern Minnesota and western Wisconsin. Severe thunderstorms are possible area-wide on Wednesday. Severe thunderstorms will have the potential to produce large hail, damaging winds, and tornadoes Wednesday afternoon and evening. Spotter information statement, Skywarn spotter activation may be needed. What? The Minnesota Pollution Control Agency has issued an air quality alert for ozone pollution. The Air Quality Index, AQI, is expected to reach the orange or unhealthy for sensitive groups category. Where? East Central and Central Minnesota. When? From noon to 9 p.m. Tuesday. The following impacts are expected: sensitive groups, such as people with lung disease including asthma, heart disease, children and older adults, and people who are active outdoors, may experience health effects. Additional details: ground level ozone is expected to be high on Tuesday afternoon in the Twin Cities metro area and central Minnesota. Mostly sunny skies, warm temperatures, and low humidity will provide a favorable environment for two types of pollutant volatile organic compounds and nitrogen oxides to react with sunlight in the air to produce ground level ozone. Ozone is expected to reach unhealthy levels during the afternoon and will subside in the early evening. Sensitive groups, such as people with lung disease including asthma, heart disease, children and older adults, and people who are active outdoors, should limit prolonged or heavy outdoor exertion. Reduce or eliminate activities that contribute to air pollution, such as outdoor burning and use of residential wood burning devices. Reduce vehicle trips and vehicle idling as much as possible. The St. Cloud, Minnesota climate summary for yesterday, June 8, 2026. Yesterday's high temperature of 83 degrees occurred at 2:23 p.m.
The record high is 98 degrees, which was set in 1985. Yesterday's low temperature of 67 degrees occurred at 9:15 a.m. The record low is 34 degrees, which was set in 1901. 0.43 inches of precipitation fell yesterday. No snow fell yesterday. The normal high temperature for today is 76 degrees, and the normal low is 53. The record high for today is 94, which last occurred in 1976, and the record low is 35, which occurred in 1901. Sunrise today is at 5:28 a.m., and sunset is at 9:04 p.m. Now the forecast for central Minnesota, from St. Cloud to the northwest Twin Cities suburbs. Today, partly sunny in the morning, then clearing. Patchy fog early in the morning. Highs around 90. Southeast winds 5 to 15 miles an hour. Tonight, mostly clear in the evening, then mostly cloudy with showers likely and chance of thunderstorms overnight. Lows in the upper 60s. Southeast winds 10 to 15 miles an hour. Chance of precipitation 70%. Wednesday, mostly sunny. Chance of thunderstorms in the morning, then showers likely and chance of thunderstorms in the afternoon. Highs in the upper 80s. South winds 10 to 20 miles an hour. Chance of precipitation 70%. Wednesday night, cooler. Mostly clear. Lows in the upper 50s. West winds 10 to 15 miles an hour, decreasing to up to 10 miles an hour overnight. Thursday, not as warm. Partly sunny. Chance of rain showers. Highs in the mid-70s. Chance of showers 40%. Thursday night through Friday night, mostly clear. Lows in the mid-50s. Highs in the mid-70s. Saturday through Sunday night, partly cloudy. Highs in the lower 70s. Lows in the lower 50s. Monday, mostly sunny. Highs in the lower 70s. Again, the forecast for central Minnesota, from St. Cloud to the northwest Twin Cities suburbs for today, partly sunny in the morning then clearing. Patchy fog early in the morning. Highs around 90. Southeast winds 5 to 15 miles an hour. At 4 a.m., in Buffalo, it was mostly cloudy. The temperature was 63 degrees, the dew point was 63, and the relative humidity was 100%. The wind was east at 5 miles an hour. The pressure was 29.93 inches and falling. In Maple Lake, it was partly cloudy. The temperature was 69 degrees, the dew point was 65, and the relative humidity was 88%. The wind was calm. The pressure was 29.95 inches and steady. Elsewhere across central Minnesota, fog was reported, with a temperature of 66 at St. Cloud, 65 at Princeton, and 64 at Little Falls. It was partly cloudy, with a temperature of 66 at Litchfield, and 68 at Wilmer. It was cloudy, with a temperature of 70 at the Twin Cities, 72 at Anoka, and 70 at Crystal. Around the state, fog was reported, with a temperature of 68 at Rochester, 67 at Mankato, 65 at Brainerd, and 59 at Duluth. At International Falls, it was partly cloudy, with a temperature of 60. Once again at 4 a.m., in Buffalo, it was 63 degrees under mostly cloudy skies. And in Maple Lake, it was 69 degrees under partly cloudy skies. 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The current time is 4:27 a.m. Central Daylight Time. Now here is the hazardous weather outlook for portions of central and southern Minnesota and west central Wisconsin for today and tonight. Heat indices will warm into the 90s this afternoon. Moderate to major heat risk is forecast,
which means that the heat could impact anyone without effective cooling or adequate hydration. Protect yourself against the heat and check on vulnerable individuals such as the elderly, children, and those with chronic illnesses. Strong to severe thunderstorms are possible across western Minnesota this evening and tonight. All severe hazards will be possible. And now the extended outlook for the period Wednesday through Monday. Heat shifts further east on Wednesday with heat indices into the 90s to around 100 across southern and eastern Minnesota and western Wisconsin. Severe thunderstorms are possible area-wide on Wednesday. Severe thunderstorms will have the potential to produce large hail, damaging winds, and tornadoes Wednesday afternoon and evening. Spotter information statement, Skywarn spotter activation may be needed. Now the forecast for central Minnesota, from St. Cloud to the northwest Twin Cities suburbs. Today, partly sunny in the morning then clearing. Patchy fog early in the morning. Highs around 90. Southeast winds 5 to 15 miles an hour. Tonight, mostly clear in the evening, then mostly cloudy with showers likely and chance of thunderstorms overnight. Lows in the upper 60s. Southeast winds 10 to 15 miles an hour. Chance of precipitation 70%. Wednesday, mostly sunny. Chance of thunderstorms in the morning, then showers likely and chance of thunderstorms in the afternoon. Highs in the upper 80s. South winds 10 to 20 miles an hour. Chance of precipitation 70%. Wednesday night, cooler. Mostly clear. Lows in the upper 50s. West winds 10 to 15 miles an hour, decreasing to up to 10 miles an hour overnight. Thursday, not as warm. Partly sunny. Chance of rain showers. Highs in the mid-70s. Chance of showers 40%. Thursday night through Friday night, mostly clear. Lows in the mid-50s. Highs in the mid-70s. Saturday through Sunday night, partly cloudy. Highs in the lower 70s. Lows in the lower 50s. Monday, mostly sunny. Highs in the lower 70s. Again, the forecast for central Minnesota, from St. Cloud to the northwest Twin Cities suburbs for today, partly sunny in the morning then clearing. Patchy fog early in the morning. Highs around 90. Southeast winds 5 to 15 miles an hour. The St. Cloud, Minnesota climate summary for yesterday, June 8, 2026. Yesterday's high temperature of 83 degrees occurred at 2:23 p.m. The record high is 98 degrees, which was set in 1985. Yesterday's low temperature of 67 degrees occurred at 9:15 a.m. The record low is 34 degrees, which was set in 1901. 0.43 inches of precipitation fell yesterday. No snow fell yesterday. The normal high temperature for today is 76 degrees, and the normal low is 53. The record high for today is 94, which last occurred in 1976, and the record low is 35, which occurred in 1901. Sunrise today is at 5:28 a.m., and sunset is at 9:04 p.m. At 4 a.m., in Buffalo, it was mostly cloudy. The temperature was 63 degrees. The dew point was 63, and the relative humidity was 100%. The wind was east at 5 miles an hour. The pressure was 29.93 inches and falling. In Maple Lake, it was partly cloudy. The temperature was 69 degrees, the dew point was 65, and the relative humidity was 88%. The wind was calm. The pressure was 29.95 inches and steady. Elsewhere across central Minnesota, fog was reported, with a temperature of 66 at St. Cloud, 65 at Princeton, and 64 at Little Falls. It was partly cloudy, with a temperature of 66 at Litchfield, and 68 at Wilmer. It was cloudy, with a temperature of 70 at the Twin Cities, 72 at Anoka, and 70 at Crystal. Around the state, fog was reported, with a temperature of 68 at Rochester, 67 at Mankato,
65 at Brainerd, and 59 at Duluth. At International Falls, it was partly cloudy, with a temperature of 60.

and people who are active outdoors may experience health effects. Additional details: ground level ozone is expected to be high on Tuesday afternoon in the Twin Cities metro area and central Minnesota. Mostly sunny skies, warm temperatures, and low humidity will provide a favorable environment for two types of pollutant volatile organic compounds and nitrogen oxides to react with sunlight in the air to produce ground-level ozone. Ozone is expected to reach unhealthy levels during the afternoon and will subside in the early evening. Sensitive groups, such as people with lung disease including asthma, heart disease, children and older adults, and people who are active outdoors, should limit prolonged or heavy outdoor exertion. Reduce or eliminate activities that contribute to air pollution, such as outdoor burning and use of residential wood burning devices. Reduce vehicle trips and vehicle idling as much as possible. 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The current time is 4:34 a.m. Central Daylight Time. Now here is the hazardous weather outlook for portions of central and southern Minnesota and west central Wisconsin. For today and tonight, heat indices will warm into the 90s this afternoon. Moderate to major heat risk is forecast, which means that the heat could impact anyone without effective cooling or adequate hydration. Protect yourself against the heat and check on vulnerable individuals such as the elderly, children, and those with chronic illnesses. Strong to severe thunderstorms are possible across western Minnesota this evening and tonight. All severe hazards will be possible. And now the extended outlook for the period Wednesday through Monday. Heat shifts further east on Wednesday with heat indices into the 90s to around 100 across southern and eastern Minnesota and western Wisconsin. Severe thunderstorms are possible area-wide on Wednesday. Severe thunderstorms will have the potential to produce large hail, damaging winds, and tornadoes Wednesday afternoon and evening. Spotter information statement: Skywarn spotter activation may be needed. Now the forecast for central Minnesota, from St. Cloud to the northwest Twin Cities suburbs. Today, partly sunny in the morning then clearing. Patchy fog early in the morning. Highs around 90. Southeast winds 5 to 15 miles an hour. Tonight, mostly clear in the evening, then mostly cloudy with showers likely and chance of thunderstorms overnight. Lows in the upper 60s. Southeast winds 10 to 15 miles an hour. Chance of precipitation 70%. Wednesday, mostly sunny. Chance of thunderstorms in the morning, then showers likely and chance of thunderstorms in the afternoon. Highs in the upper 80s. South winds 10 to 20 miles an hour. Chance of precipitation 70%. Wednesday night, cooler. Mostly clear. Lows in the upper 50s. West winds 10 to 15 miles an hour, decreasing to up to 10 miles an hour overnight. Thursday, not as warm. Partly sunny. Chance of rain showers. Highs in the mid-70s. Chance of showers 40%. Thursday night through Friday night, mostly clear. Lows in the mid-50s. Highs in the mid-70s. Saturday through Sunday night, partly cloudy. Highs in the lower 70s. Lows in the lower 50s. Monday, mostly sunny. Highs in the lower 70s. Again, the forecast for central Minnesota, from St. Cloud to the northwest Twin Cities suburbs for today, partly sunny in the morning then clearing. Patchy fog early in the morning. Highs around 90. Southeast winds 5 to 15 miles an hour. At 4 a.m. in Buffalo, it was mostly cloudy. The temperature was 63 degrees, the dew point was 63, and the relative humidity was 100%. The wind was east at 5 miles an hour. The pressure was 29.93 inches and falling. In Maple Lake,
It was partly cloudy.

The temperature was 69 degrees, the dew point was 65, and the relative humidity was 88%. The wind was calm. The pressure was 29.95 inches and steady. Elsewhere across central Minnesota, fog was reported, with a temperature of 66 at St. Cloud, 65 at Princeton, and 64 at Little Falls. It was partly cloudy, with a temperature of 66 at Litchfield, and 68 at Wilmer. It was cloudy, with a temperature of 70 at the Twin Cities, 72 at Anoka, and 70 at Crystal. Around the state, fog was reported, with a temperature of 68 at Rochester, 67 at Mankato, 65 at Brainerd, and 59 at Duluth. At International Falls, it was partly cloudy, with a temperature of 60. Once again at 4 a.m., in Buffalo, it was 63 degrees under mostly cloudy skies. And in Maple Lake, it was 69 degrees under partly cloudy skies. 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The current time is 4:39 a.m. Central Daylight Time. Now here is the hazardous weather outlook for portions of central and southern Minnesota and west central Wisconsin for today and tonight. Heat indices will warm into the 90s this afternoon. Moderate to major heat risk is forecast, which means that the heat could impact anyone without effective cooling or adequate hydration. Protect yourself against the heat and check on vulnerable individuals such as the elderly, children, and those with chronic illnesses. Strong to severe thunderstorms are possible across western Minnesota this evening and tonight. All severe hazards will be possible. And now the extended outlook for the period Wednesday through Monday. Heat shifts further east on Wednesday with heat indices into the 90s to around 100 across southern and eastern Minnesota and western Wisconsin. Severe thunderstorms are possible area-wide on Wednesday. Severe thunderstorms will have the potential to produce large hail, damaging winds, and tornadoes Wednesday afternoon and evening. Spotter information statement, Skywarn spotter activation may be needed. The St. Cloud, Minnesota climate summary for yesterday, June 8, 2026. Yesterday's high temperature of 83 degrees occurred at 2:23 p.m. The record high is 98 degrees, which was set in 1985. Yesterday's low temperature of 67 degrees occurred at 9:15 a.m. The record low is 34 degrees, which was set in 1901. 0.43 inches of precipitation fell yesterday. No snow fell yesterday. The normal high temperature for today is 76 degrees, and the normal low is 53. The record high for today is 94, which last occurred in 1976, and the record low is 35, which occurred in 1901. Sunrise today is at 5:28 a.m., and sunset is at 9:04 p.m. Now the forecast for central Minnesota, from St. Cloud to the northwest Twin Cities suburbs. Today, partly sunny in the morning, then clearing. Patchy fog early in the morning. Highs around 90. Southeast winds 5 to 15 miles an hour. Tonight, mostly clear in the evening, then mostly cloudy with showers likely and chance of thunderstorms overnight. Lows in the upper 60s. Southeast winds 10 to 15 miles an hour. Chance of precipitation 70%. Wednesday, mostly sunny. Chance of thunderstorms in the morning, then showers likely and chance of thunderstorms in the afternoon. Highs in the upper 80s. South winds 10 to 20 miles an hour. Chance of precipitation 70%. Wednesday night, cooler. Mostly clear. Lows in the upper 50s. West winds 10 to 15 miles an hour, decreasing to up to 10 miles an hour overnight. Thursday, not as warm. Partly sunny. Chance of rain showers. Highs in the mid-70s. Chance of showers 40%.
Thursday night through Friday night, mostly clear. Lows in the mid-50s. Highs in the mid-70s. Saturday through Sunday night, partly cloudy. Highs in the lower 70s. Lows in the lower 50s. Monday, mostly sunny. Highs in the lower 70s. Again, the forecast for central Minnesota, from St. Cloud to the northwest Twin Cities suburbs for today, partly sunny in the morning then clearing. Patchy fog early in the morning. Highs around 90. Southeast winds 5 to 15 miles an hour. At 4 a.m., in Buffalo, it was mostly cloudy. The temperature was 63 degrees, the dew point was 63, and the relative humidity was 100%. The wind was east at 5 miles an hour. The pressure was 29.93 inches and falling. In Maple Lake, it was partly cloudy. The temperature was 69 degrees, the dew point was 65, and the relative humidity was 88%. The wind was calm. The pressure was 29.95 inches and steady. Elsewhere across central Minnesota, fog was reported, with a temperature of 66 at St. Cloud, 65 at Princeton, and 64 at Little Falls. It was partly cloudy, with a temperature of 66 at Litchfield, and 68 at Wilmer. It was cloudy, with a temperature of 70 at the Twin Cities, 72 at Anoka, and 70 at Crystal. Around the state, fog was reported, with a temperature of 68 at Rochester, 67 at Mankato, 65 at Brainerd, and 59 at Duluth. At International Falls, it was partly cloudy, with a temperature of 60. Once again at 4 a.m., in Buffalo, it was 63 degrees under mostly cloudy skies. And in Maple Lake, it was 69 degrees under partly cloudy skies. What? The Minnesota Pollution Control Agency has issued an air quality alert for ozone pollution. The Air Quality Index, AQI, is expected to reach the orange or unhealthy for sensitive groups category. Where? East Central and Central Minnesota. When? From noon to 9 p.m. Tuesday. The following impacts are expected: sensitive groups, such as people with lung disease including asthma, heart disease, children and older adults, and people who are active outdoors, may experience health effects. Additional details: ground level ozone is expected to be high on Tuesday afternoon in the Twin Cities metro area and central Minnesota. Mostly sunny skies, warm temperatures, and low humidity will provide a favorable environment for two types of pollutant volatile organic compounds and nitrogen oxides to react with sunlight in the air to produce ground level ozone. Ozone is expected to reach unhealthy levels during the afternoon and will subside in the early evening. Sensitive groups, such as people with lung disease including asthma, heart disease, children and older adults, and people who are active outdoors, should limit prolonged or heavy outdoor exertion. Reduce or eliminate activities that contribute to air pollution, such as outdoor burning and use of residential wood burning devices. Reduce vehicle trips and vehicle idling as much as possible. 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The current time is 4:47 a.m. Central Daylight Time. Now here is the hazardous weather outlook for portions of central and southern Minnesota and west central Wisconsin. For today and tonight, heat indices will warm into the 90s this afternoon. Moderate to major heat risk is forecast, which means that the heat could impact anyone without effective cooling or adequate hydration. Protect yourself against the heat and check on vulnerable individuals such as the elderly, children, and those with chronic illnesses. Strong to severe thunderstorms are possible across western Minnesota this evening and tonight. All severe hazards will be possible. And now the extended outlook for the period Wednesday through Monday. Heat shifts further east on Wednesday with heat indices into the 90s to around 100 across southern and eastern Minnesota and western Wisconsin.
Severe thunderstorms are possible area-wide on Wednesday. Severe thunderstorms will have the potential to produce large hail, damaging winds, and tornadoes Wednesday afternoon and evening. Spotter information statement, Sky warns spotter activation may be needed. Now the forecast for central Minnesota, from St. Cloud to the northwest Twin Cities suburbs. Today, partly sunny in the morning then clearing. Patchy fog early in the morning. Highs around 90. Southeast winds 5 to 15 miles an hour. Tonight, mostly clear in the evening, then mostly cloudy with showers likely and chance of thunderstorms overnight. Lows in the upper 60s. Southeast winds 10 to 15 miles an hour. Chance of precipitation 70%. Wednesday, mostly sunny. Chance of thunderstorms in the morning, then showers likely and chance of thunderstorms in the afternoon. Highs in the upper 80s. South winds 10 to 20 miles an hour. Chance of precipitation 70%. Wednesday night, cooler. Mostly clear. Lows in the upper 50s. West winds 10 to 15 miles an hour, decreasing to up to 10 miles an hour overnight. Thursday, not as warm. Partly sunny. Chance of rain showers. Highs in the mid-70s. Chance of showers 40%. Thursday night through Friday night, mostly clear. Lows in the mid-50s. Highs in the mid-70s. Saturday through Sunday night, partly cloudy. Highs in the lower 70s. Lows in the lower 50s. Monday, mostly sunny. Highs in the lower 70s. Again, the forecast for central Minnesota, from St. Cloud to the northwest Twin Cities suburbs for today, partly sunny in the morning then clearing. Patchy fog early in the morning. Highs around 90. Southeast winds 5 to 15 miles an hour. The St. Cloud, Minnesota climate summary for yesterday, June 8, 2026. Yesterday's high temperature of 83 degrees occurred at 2:23 p.m. The record high is 98 degrees, which was set in 1985. Yesterday's low temperature of 67 degrees occurred at 9:15 a.m. The record low is 34 degrees, which was set in 1901. 0.43 inches of precipitation fell yesterday. No snow fell yesterday. The normal high temperature for today is 76 degrees, and the normal low is 53. The record high for today is 94, which last occurred in 1976, and the record low is 35, which occurred in 1901. Sunrise today is at 5:28 a.m., and sunset is at 9:04 p.m. At 4 a.m., in Buffalo, it was mostly cloudy. The temperature was 63 degrees, the dew point was 63, and the relative humidity was 100%. The wind was east at 5 miles an hour. The pressure was 29.93 inches and falling. In Maple Lake, it was partly cloudy. The temperature was 69 degrees, the dew point was 65, and the relative humidity was 88%. The wind was calm. The pressure was 29.95 inches and steady. Elsewhere across central Minnesota, fog was reported, with a temperature of 66 at St. Cloud, 65 at Princeton, and 64 at Little Falls. It was partly cloudy, with a temperature of 66 at Litchfield, and 68 at Wilmer. It was cloudy, with a temperature of 70 at the Twin Cities, 72 at Anoka, and 70 at Crystal. Around the state, fog was reported, with a temperature of 68 at Rochester, 67 at Mankato, 65 at Brainerd, and 59 at Duluth. At International Falls, it was partly cloudy, with a temperature of 60. Once again at 4 a.m., in Buffalo, it was 63 degrees under mostly cloudy skies. And in Maple Lake, it was 69 degrees under partly cloudy skies. 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
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The current time is 4:53 a.m. Central Daylight Time. Now here is the hazardous weather outlook for portions of central and southern Minnesota and west central Wisconsin. For today and tonight, heat indices will warm into the 90s this afternoon. Moderate to major heat risk is forecast, which means that the heat could impact anyone without effective cooling or adequate hydration. Protect yourself against the heat and check on vulnerable individuals such as the elderly, children, and those with chronic illnesses. Strong to severe thunderstorms are possible across western Minnesota this evening and tonight. All severe hazards will be possible. And now the extended outlook for the period Wednesday through Monday. Heat shifts further east on Wednesday with heat indices into the 90s to around 100 across southern and eastern Minnesota and western Wisconsin. Severe thunderstorms are possible area-wide on Wednesday. Severe thunderstorms will have the potential to produce large hail, damaging winds, and tornadoes Wednesday afternoon and evening. Spotter information statement, Skywarn spotter activation may be needed. Now the forecast for central Minnesota, from St. Cloud to the northwest Twin Cities suburbs. Today, partly sunny in the morning then clearing. Patchy fog early in the morning. Highs around 90. Southeast winds 5 to 15 miles an hour. Tonight, mostly clear in the evening, then mostly cloudy with showers likely and chance of thunderstorms overnight. Lows in the upper 60s. Southeast winds 10 to 15 miles an hour. Chance of precipitation 70%. Wednesday, mostly sunny. Chance of thunderstorms in the morning, then showers likely and chance of thunderstorms in the afternoon. Highs in the upper 80s. South winds 10 to 20 miles an hour. Chance of precipitation 70%. Wednesday night, cooler. Mostly clear. Lows in the upper 50s. West winds 10 to 15 miles an hour, decreasing to up to 10 miles an hour overnight. Thursday, not as warm. Partly sunny. Chance of rain showers. Highs in the mid 70s. Chance of showers 40%. Thursday night through Friday night, mostly clear. Lows in the mid 50s. Highs in the mid 70s. Saturday through Sunday night, partly cloudy. Highs in the lower 70s. Lows in the lower 50s. Monday, mostly sunny. Highs in the lower 70s. Again, the forecast for central Minnesota, from St. Cloud to the northwest Twin Cities suburbs for today, partly sunny in the morning then clearing. Patchy fog early in the morning. Highs around 90. Southeast winds 5 to 15 miles an hour. What? The Minnesota Pollution Control Agency has issued an air quality alert for ozone pollution. The air quality index, AQI, is expected to reach the orange or unhealthy for sensitive groups category. Where? East central and central Minnesota. When? From noon to 9 p.m. Tuesday. The following impacts are expected: sensitive groups, such as people with lung disease including asthma, heart disease, children and older adults, and people who are active outdoors, may experience health effects. Additional details: ground level ozone is expected to be high on Tuesday afternoon in the Twin Cities metro area and central Minnesota. Mostly sunny skies, warm temperatures, and low humidity will provide a favorable environment for two types of pollutants, volatile organic compounds and nitrogen oxides, to react with sunlight in the air to produce ground-level ozone. Ozone is expected to reach unhealthy levels during the afternoon and will subside in the early evening. Sensitive groups, such as people with lung disease including asthma, heart disease, children and older adults, and people who are active outdoors, should limit prolonged or heavy outdoor exertion. Reduce or eliminate activities that contribute to air pollution, such as outdoor burning and use of residential wood burning devices. Reduce vehicle trips and vehicle idling as much as possible. At 4 a.m.,
In Buffalo, it was mostly cloudy. The temperature was 63 degrees, the dew point was 63, and the relative humidity was 100%. The wind was east at 5 miles an hour. The pressure was 29.93 inches and falling. In Maple Lake, it was partly cloudy. The temperature was 69 degrees, the dew point was 65, and the relative humidity was 88%. The wind was calm. The pressure was 29.95 inches and steady. Elsewhere across central Minnesota, fog was reported, with a temperature of 66 at St. Cloud, 65 at Princeton, and 64 at Little Falls. It was partly cloudy, with a temperature of 66 at Litchfield, and 68 at Wilmer. It was cloudy, with a temperature of 70 at the Twin Cities, 72 at Anoka, and 70 at Crystal. Around the state, fog was reported, with a temperature of 68 at Rochester, 67 at Mankato, 65 at Brainerd, and 59 at Duluth. At International Falls, it was partly cloudy, with a temperature of 60. Once again at 4 a.m., in Buffalo, it was 63 degrees under mostly cloudy skies. And in Maple Lake, it was 69 degrees under partly cloudy skies. 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The current time is 4:59 a.m. Central Daylight Time. The St. Cloud, Minnesota Climate Summary for yesterday, June 8, 2026. Yesterday's high temperature of 83 degrees occurred at 2:23 p.m. The record high is 98 degrees, which was set in 1985. Yesterday's low temperature of 67 degrees occurred at 9:15 a.m. The record low is 34 degrees, which was set in 1901. 0.43 inches of precipitation fell yesterday. No snow fell yesterday. The normal high temperature for today is 76 degrees, and the normal low is 53. The record high for today is 94, which last occurred in 1976, and the record low is 35, which occurred in 1901. Sunrise today is at 5:28 a.m., and sunset is at 9:04 p.m. Now here is the hazardous weather outlook for portions of central and southern Minnesota and west central Wisconsin. For today and tonight, heat indices will warm into the 90s this afternoon. Moderate to major heat risk is forecast, which means that the heat could impact anyone without effective cooling or adequate hydration. Protect yourself against the heat and check on vulnerable individuals such as the elderly, children, and those with chronic illnesses. Strong to severe thunderstorms are possible across western Minnesota this evening and tonight. All severe hazards will be possible. And now the extended outlook for the period Wednesday through Monday. Heat shifts further east on Wednesday with heat indices into the 90s to around 100 across southern and eastern Minnesota and western Wisconsin. Severe thunderstorms are possible area-wide on Wednesday. Severe thunderstorms will have the potential to produce large hail, damaging winds, and tornadoes Wednesday afternoon and evening. Spotter information statement. Skywarn spotter activation may be needed. Now the forecast for central Minnesota, from St. Cloud to the northwest Twin Cities suburbs. Today, partly sunny in the morning, then clearing. Patchy fog early in the morning. Highs around 90. Southeast winds 5 to 15 miles an hour. Tonight, mostly clear in the evening, then mostly cloudy with showers likely and chance of thunderstorms overnight. Lows in the upper 60s. Southeast winds 10 to 15 miles an hour. Chance of precipitation 70%. Wednesday, mostly sunny. Chance of thunderstorms in the morning, then showers likely and chance of thunderstorms in the afternoon. Highs in the upper 80s. South winds 10 to 20 miles an hour. Chance of precipitation 70%. Wednesday night, cooler. Mostly clear.
lows in the upper 50s. West winds 10 to 15 miles an hour, decreasing to up to 10 miles an hour overnight. Thursday, not as warm. Partly sunny. Chance of rain showers. Highs in the mid-70s. Chance of showers 40%. Thursday night through Friday night, mostly clear. Lows in the mid-50s. Highs in the mid-70s. Saturday through Sunday night, partly cloudy. Highs in the lower 70s. Lows in the lower 50s. Monday, mostly sunny. Highs in the lower 70s. Again, the forecast for central Minnesota, from St. Cloud to the northwest Twin Cities suburbs for today, partly sunny in the morning then clearing. Patchy fog early in the morning. Highs around 90. Southeast winds 5 to 15 miles an hour. 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The current time is 5:04 a.m. Central Daylight Time. Now here is the hazardous weather outlook for portions of central and southern Minnesota and west central Wisconsin. For today and tonight, heat indices will warm into the 90s this afternoon. Moderate to major heat risk is forecast, which means that the heat could impact anyone without effective cooling or adequate hydration. Protect yourself against the heat and check on vulnerable individuals such as the elderly, children, and those with chronic illnesses. Strong to severe thunderstorms are possible across western Minnesota this evening and tonight. All severe hazards will be possible. And now the extended outlook for the period Wednesday through Monday. Heat shifts further east on Wednesday with heat indices into the 90s to around 100 across southern and eastern Minnesota and western Wisconsin. Severe thunderstorms are possible area-wide on Wednesday. Severe thunderstorms will have the potential to produce large hail, damaging winds, and tornadoes Wednesday afternoon and evening. Spotter information statement, Skywarn spotter activation may be needed. Now the forecast for central Minnesota, from St. Cloud to the northwest Twin Cities suburbs. Today, partly sunny in the morning then clearing. Patchy fog early in the morning. Highs around 90. Southeast winds 5 to 15 miles an hour. Tonight, mostly clear in the evening, then mostly cloudy with showers likely and chance of thunderstorms overnight. Lows in the upper 60s. Southeast winds 10 to 15 miles an hour. Chance of precipitation 70%. Wednesday, mostly sunny. Chance of thunderstorms in the morning, then showers likely and chance of thunderstorms in the afternoon. Highs in the upper 80s. South winds 10 to 20 miles an hour. Chance of precipitation 70%. Wednesday night, cooler. Mostly clear. Lows in the upper 50s. West winds 10 to 15 miles an hour, decreasing to up to 10 miles an hour overnight. Thursday, not as warm. Partly sunny. Chance of rain showers. Highs in the mid-70s. Chance of showers 40%. Thursday night through Friday night, mostly clear. Lows in the mid-50s. Highs in the mid-70s. Saturday through Sunday night, partly cloudy. Highs in the lower 70s. Lows in the lower 50s. Monday, mostly sunny. Highs in the lower 70s. Again, the forecast for central Minnesota, from St. Cloud to the northwest Twin Cities suburbs for today, partly sunny in the morning then clearing. Patchy fog early in the morning. Highs around 90. Southeast winds 5 to 15 miles an hour. 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What
The Minnesota Pollution Control Agency has issued an air quality alert for ozone pollution. The air quality index, AQI, is expected to reach the orange or unhealthy for sensitive groups category. Where? East Central and Central Minnesota. When? From noon to 9 p.m. Tuesday. The following impacts are expected: sensitive groups, such as people with lung disease including asthma, heart disease, children and older adults, and people who are active outdoors, may experience health effects. Additional details: ground level ozone is expected to be high on Tuesday afternoon in the Twin Cities metro area and central Minnesota. Mostly sunny skies, warm temperatures, and low humidity will provide a favorable environment for two types of pollutants, volatile organic compounds and nitrogen oxides, to react with sunlight in the air to produce ground-level ozone. Ozone is expected to reach unhealthy levels during the afternoon and will subside in the early evening. Sensitive groups, such as people with lung disease including asthma, heart disease, children and older adults, and people who are active outdoors, should limit prolonged or heavy outdoor exertion. Reduce or eliminate activities that contribute to air pollution, such as outdoor burning and use of residential wood burning devices. Reduce vehicle trips and vehicle idling as much as possible. The current time is 5:09 a.m. Central Daylight Time. Now here is the hazardous weather outlook for portions of central and southern Minnesota and west central Wisconsin. For today and tonight, heat indices will warm into the 90s this afternoon. Moderate to major heat risk is forecast, which means that the heat could impact anyone without effective cooling or adequate hydration. Protect yourself against the heat and check on vulnerable individuals such as the elderly, children, and those with chronic illnesses. Strong to severe thunderstorms are possible across western Minnesota this evening and tonight. All severe hazards will be possible. And now the extended outlook for the period Wednesday through Monday. Heat shifts further east on Wednesday with heat indices into the 90s to around 100 across southern and eastern Minnesota and western Wisconsin. Severe thunderstorms are possible area-wide on Wednesday. Severe thunderstorms will have the potential to produce large hail, damaging winds, and tornadoes Wednesday afternoon and evening. Spotter information statement: Skywarn spotter activation may be needed. The St. Cloud, Minnesota climate summary for yesterday, June 8, 2026. Yesterday's high temperature of 83 degrees occurred at 2:23 p.m. The record high is 98 degrees, which was set in 1985. Yesterday's low temperature of 67 degrees occurred at 9:15 a.m. The record low is 34 degrees, which was set in 1901. 0.43 inches of precipitation fell yesterday. No snow fell yesterday. The normal high temperature for today is 76 degrees, and the normal low is 53. The record high for today is 94, which last occurred in 1976, and the record low is 35, which occurred in 1901. Sunrise today is at 5:28 a.m., and sunset is at 9:04 p.m. Now the forecast for central Minnesota, from St. Cloud to the northwest Twin Cities suburbs. Today, partly sunny in the morning, then clearing. Patchy fog early in the morning. Highs around 90. Southeast winds 5 to 15 miles an hour. Tonight, mostly clear in the evening, then mostly cloudy with showers likely and chance of thunderstorms overnight. Lows in the upper 60s. Southeast winds 10 to 15 miles an hour. Chance of precipitation 70%. Wednesday, mostly sunny. Chance of thunderstorms in the morning, then showers likely and chance of thunderstorms in the afternoon. Highs in the upper 80s. South winds 10 to 20 miles an hour. Chance of precipitation 70%. Wednesday night, cooler. Mostly clear. Lows in the upper 50s. West winds 10 to 15 miles an hour, decreasing to up to 10 miles an hour overnight. Thursday, not as warm. Partly sunny. Chance of rain showers. Highs in the mid 70s.
chance of showers 40%. Thursday night through Friday night, mostly clear. Lows in the mid-50s. Highs in the mid-70s. Saturday through Sunday night, partly cloudy. Highs in the lower 70s. Lows in the lower 50s. Monday, mostly sunny. Highs in the lower 70s. Again, the forecast for central Minnesota, from St. Cloud to the northwest Twin Cities suburbs for today, partly sunny in the morning then clearing. Patchy fog early in the morning. Highs around 90. Southeast winds 5 to 15 miles an hour. 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The current time is 5:14 a.m. Central Daylight Time. Now here is the hazardous weather outlook for portions of central and southern Minnesota and west central Wisconsin for today and tonight. Heat indices will warm into the 90s this afternoon. Moderate to major heat risk is forecast, which means that the heat could impact anyone without effective cooling or adequate hydration. Protect yourself against the heat and check on vulnerable individuals such as the elderly, children, and those with chronic illnesses. Strong to severe thunderstorms are possible across western Minnesota this evening and tonight. All severe hazards will be possible. And now the extended outlook for the period Wednesday through Monday. Heat shifts further east on Wednesday with heat indices into the 90s to around 100 across southern and eastern Minnesota and western Wisconsin. Severe thunderstorms are possible area-wide on Wednesday. Severe thunderstorms will have the potential to produce large hail, damaging winds, and tornadoes Wednesday afternoon and evening. Spotter information statement, Skywarn spotter activation may be needed. Now the forecast for central Minnesota, from St. Cloud to the northwest Twin Cities suburbs. Today, partly sunny in the morning then clearing. Patchy fog early in the morning. Highs around 90. Southeast winds 5 to 15 miles an hour. Tonight, mostly clear in the evening, then mostly cloudy with showers likely and chance of thunderstorms overnight. Lows in the upper 60s. Southeast winds 10 to 15 miles an hour. Chance of precipitation 70%. Wednesday, mostly sunny. Chance of thunderstorms in the morning, then showers likely and chance of thunderstorms in the afternoon. Highs in the upper 80s. South winds 10 to 20 miles an hour. Chance of precipitation 70%. Wednesday night, cooler. Mostly clear. Lows in the upper 50s. West winds 10 to 15 miles an hour, decreasing to up to 10 miles an hour overnight. Thursday, not as warm. Partly sunny. Chance of rain showers. Highs in the mid-70s. Chance of showers 40%. Thursday night through Friday night, mostly clear. Lows in the mid-50s. Highs in the mid-70s. Saturday through Sunday night, partly cloudy. Highs in the lower 70s. Lows in the lower 50s. Monday, mostly sunny. Highs in the lower 70s. Again, the forecast for central Minnesota, from St. Cloud to the northwest Twin Cities suburbs for today, partly sunny in the morning then clearing. Patchy fog early in the morning. Highs around 90. Southeast winds 5 to 15 miles an hour. At 5 a.m., in Buffalo, it was mostly cloudy. The temperature was 63 degrees, the dew point was 63, and the relative humidity was 100%. The wind was calm. The pressure was 29.93 inches and steady. In Maple Lake, it was mostly cloudy. The temperature was 68 degrees, the dew point was 65, and the relative humidity was 88%. The wind was calm. The pressure was 29.94 inches and falling. Elsewhere across central Minnesota,
fog was reported, with a temperature of 69 at the Twin Cities, 65 at St. Cloud, 64 at Princeton, 66 at Litchfield, and 64 at Little Falls. At Willmar, it was mostly cloudy, with a temperature of 68. It was cloudy, with a temperature of 72 at Anoka, and 70 at Crystal. Around the state, fog was reported, with a temperature of 68 at Rochester, 68 at Mankato, 65 at Brainerd, and 60 at Duluth. At International Falls, it was mostly cloudy, with a temperature of 59. Once again at 5 a.m., in Buffalo, it was 63 degrees under mostly cloudy skies. And in Maple Lake, it was 68 degrees under mostly cloudy skies. 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The current time is 5:19 a.m. Central Daylight Time. Now here is the hazardous weather outlook for portions of central and southern Minnesota and west central Wisconsin. For today and tonight, heat indices will warm into the 90s this afternoon. Moderate to major heat risk is forecast, which means that the heat could impact anyone without effective cooling or adequate hydration. Protect yourself against the heat and check on vulnerable individuals such as the elderly, children, and those with chronic illnesses. Strong to severe thunderstorms are possible across western Minnesota this evening and tonight. All severe hazards will be possible. And now the extended outlook for the period Wednesday through Monday. Heat shifts further east on Wednesday with heat indices into the 90s to around 100 across southern and eastern Minnesota and western Wisconsin. Severe thunderstorms are possible area-wide on Wednesday. Severe thunderstorms will have the potential to produce large hail, damaging winds, and tornadoes Wednesday afternoon and evening. Spotter information statement, Skywarn spotter activation may be needed. What? The Minnesota Pollution Control Agency has issued an air quality alert for ozone pollution. The Air Quality Index, AQI, is expected to reach the orange or unhealthy for sensitive groups category. Where? East Central and Central Minnesota. When? From noon to 9 p.m. Tuesday. The following impacts are expected: sensitive groups, such as people with lung disease including asthma, heart disease, children and older adults, and people who are active outdoors, may experience health effects. Additional details. Ground level ozone is expected to be high on Tuesday afternoon in the Twin Cities metro area and central Minnesota. Mostly sunny skies, warm temperatures, and low humidity will provide a favorable environment for two types of pollutant volatile organic compounds and nitrogen oxides to react with sunlight in the air to produce ground level ozone. Ozone is expected to reach unhealthy levels during the afternoon and will subside in the early evening. Sensitive groups, such as people with lung disease including asthma, heart disease, children and older adults, and people who are active outdoors, should limit prolonged or heavy outdoor exertion. Reduce or eliminate activity that contribute to air pollution, such as outdoor burning and use of residential wood burning devices. Reduce vehicle trips and vehicle idling as much as possible. The St. Cloud, Minnesota climate summary for yesterday, June 8, 2026. Yesterday's high temperature of 83 degrees occurred at 2:23 p.m. The record high is 98 degrees, which was set in 1985. Yesterday's low temperature of 67 degrees occurred at 9:15 a.m. The record low is 34 degrees, which was set in 1901. 0.43 inches of precipitation fell yesterday. No snow fell yesterday. The normal high temperature for today is 76 degrees, and the normal low is 53. The record high for today is 94, which last occurred in 1976, and the record low is 35, which occurred in 1901. Sunrise today is at 5:28 a.m., and sunset is at 9:04 p.m. Now the forecast for central Minnesota,
from St. Cloud to the northwest Twin Cities suburbs. Today, partly sunny in the morning then clearing. Patchy fog early in the morning. Highs around 90. Southeast winds 5 to 15 miles an hour. Tonight, mostly clear in the evening, then mostly cloudy with showers likely and chance of thunderstorms overnight. Lows in the upper 60s. Southeast winds 10 to 15 miles an hour. Chance of precipitation 70%. Wednesday, mostly sunny. Chance of thunderstorms in the morning, then showers likely and chance of thunderstorms in the afternoon. Highs in the upper 80s. South winds 10 to 20 miles an hour. Chance of precipitation 70%. Wednesday night, cooler. Mostly clear. Lows in the upper 50s. West winds 10 to 15 miles an hour, decreasing to up to 10 miles an hour overnight. Thursday, not as warm. Partly sunny. Chance of rain showers. Highs in the mid-70s. Chance of showers 40%. Thursday night through Friday night, mostly clear. Lows in the mid-50s. Highs in the mid-70s. Saturday through Sunday night, partly cloudy. Highs in the lower 70s. Lows in the lower 50s. Monday, mostly sunny. Highs in the lower 70s. Again, the forecast for central Minnesota, from St. Cloud to the northwest Twin Cities suburbs for today, partly sunny in the morning then clearing. Patchy fog early in the morning. Highs around 90. Southeast winds 5 to 15 miles an hour. At 5 a.m., in Buffalo, it was mostly cloudy. The temperature was 63 degrees, the dew point was 63, and the relative humidity was 100%. The wind was calm. The pressure was 29.93 inches and steady. In Maple Lake, it was mostly cloudy. The temperature was 68 degrees, the dew point was 65, and the relative humidity was 88%. The wind was calm. The pressure was 29.94 inches and falling. Elsewhere across central Minnesota, fog was reported, with a temperature of 69 at the Twin Cities, 65 at St. Cloud, 64 at Princeton, 66 at Litchfield, and 64 at Little Falls. At Willmar, it was mostly cloudy, with a temperature of 68. It was cloudy, with a temperature of 72 at Anoka, and 70 at Crystal. Around the state, fog was reported, with a temperature of 68 at Rochester, 68 at Mankato, 65 at Brainerd, and 60 at Duluth. At International Falls, it was mostly cloudy, with a temperature of 59. Once again at 5 a.m., in Buffalo, it was 63 degrees under mostly cloudy skies. And in Maple Lake, it was 68 degrees under mostly cloudy skies. 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The current time is 5:26 a.m. Central Daylight Time. Now here is the hazardous weather outlook for portions of central and southern Minnesota and west central Wisconsin for today and tonight. Heat indices will warm into the 90s this afternoon. Moderate to major heat risk is forecast, which means that the heat could impact anyone without effective cooling or adequate hydration. Protect yourself against the heat and check on vulnerable individuals such as the elderly, children, and those with chronic illnesses. Strong to severe thunderstorms are possible across western Minnesota this evening and tonight. All severe hazards will be possible. And now the extended outlook for the period Wednesday through Monday. Heat shifts further east on Wednesday with heat indices into the 90s to around 100 across southern and eastern Minnesota and western Wisconsin. Severe thunderstorms are possible area-wide on Wednesday. Severe thunderstorms will have the potential to produce large hail, damaging winds, and tornadoes Wednesday afternoon and evening.
Spotter information statement. Sky warns spotter activation may be needed. Now the forecast for central Minnesota, from St. Cloud to the northwest Twin Cities suburbs. Today, partly sunny in the morning then clearing. Patchy fog early in the morning. Highs around 90. Southeast winds 5 to 15 miles an hour. Tonight, mostly clear in the evening, then mostly cloudy with showers likely and chance of thunderstorms overnight. Lows in the upper 60s. Southeast winds 10 to 15 miles an hour. Chance of precipitation 70%. Wednesday, mostly sunny. Chance of thunderstorms in the morning, then showers likely and chance of thunderstorms in the afternoon. Highs in the upper 80s. South winds 10 to 20 miles an hour. Chance of precipitation 70%. Wednesday night, cooler. Mostly clear. Lows in the upper 50s. West winds 10 to 15 miles an hour, decreasing to up to 10 miles an hour overnight. Thursday, not as warm. Partly sunny. Chance of rain showers. Highs in the mid-70s. Chance of showers 40%. Thursday night through Friday night, mostly clear. Lows in the mid-50s. Highs in the mid-70s. Saturday through Sunday night, partly cloudy. Highs in the lower 70s. Lows in the lower 50s. Monday, mostly sunny. Highs in the lower 70s. Again, the forecast for central Minnesota, from St. Cloud to the northwest Twin Cities suburbs for today, partly sunny in the morning then clearing. Patchy fog early in the morning. Highs around 90. Southeast winds 5 to 15 miles an hour. The St. Cloud, Minnesota climate summary for yesterday, June 8, 2026. Yesterday's high temperature of 83 degrees occurred at 2:23 p.m. The record high is 98 degrees, which was set in 1985. Yesterday's low temperature of 67 degrees occurred at 9:15 a.m. The record low is 34 degrees, which was set in 1901. 0.43 inches of precipitation fell yesterday. No snow fell yesterday. The normal high temperature for today is 76 degrees, and the normal low is 53. The record high for today is 94, which last occurred in 1976, and the record low is 35, which occurred in 1901. Sunrise today is at 5:28 a.m. and sunset is at 9:04 p.m. At 5 a.m., in Buffalo, it was mostly cloudy. The temperature was 63 degrees, the dew point was 63, and the relative humidity was 100%. The wind was calm. The pressure was 29.93 inches and steady. In Maple Lake, it was mostly cloudy. The temperature was 68 degrees, the dew point was 65, and the relative humidity was 88%. The wind was calm. The pressure was 29.94 inches and falling. Elsewhere across central Minnesota, fog was reported, with a temperature of 69 at the Twin Cities, 65 at St. Cloud, 64 at Princeton, 66 at Litchfield, and 64 at Little Falls. At Willmar, it was mostly cloudy, with a temperature of 68. It was cloudy, with a temperature of 72 at Anoka, and 70 at Crystal. Around the state, fog was reported, with a temperature of 68 at Rochester, 68 at Mankato, 65 at Brainerd, and 60 at Duluth. At International Falls, it was mostly cloudy, with a temperature of 59. Once again at 5 a.m., in Buffalo, it was 63 degrees under mostly cloudy skies. And in Maple Lake, it was 68 degrees under mostly cloudy skies. What? The Minnesota Pollution Control Agency has issued an air quality alert for ozone pollution. The Air Quality Index, AQI, is expected to reach the orange or unhealthy for sensitive groups category. Where? East Central and Central Minnesota. When? From noon to 9 p.m. Tuesday. The following impacts are expected: sensitive groups, such as people with lung disease including asthma,
heart disease, children and older adults, and people who are active outdoors may experience health effects. Additional details. Ground level ozone is expected to be high on Tuesday afternoon.

activities that contribute to air pollution, such as outdoor burning and use of residential wood burning devices. Reduce vehicle trips and vehicle idling as much as possible. 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The current time is 5:34 a.m. Central Daylight Time. Now here is the hazardous weather outlook for portions of central and southern Minnesota and west central Wisconsin. For today and tonight, heat indices will warm into the 90s this afternoon. Moderate to major heat risk is forecast, which means that the heat could impact anyone without effective cooling or adequate hydration. Protect yourself against the heat and check on vulnerable individuals such as the elderly, children, and those with chronic illnesses. Strong to severe thunderstorms are possible across western Minnesota this evening and tonight. All severe hazards will be possible. And now the extended outlook for the period Wednesday through Monday. Heat shifts further east on Wednesday with heat indices into the 90s to around 100 across southern and eastern Minnesota and western Wisconsin. Severe thunderstorms are possible area-wide on Wednesday. Severe thunderstorms will have the potential to produce large hail, damaging winds, and tornadoes Wednesday afternoon and evening. Spotter information statement, Skywarn spotter activation may be needed. Now the forecast for central Minnesota, from St. Cloud to the northwest Twin Cities suburbs. Today, partly sunny in the morning then clearing. Patchy fog early in the morning. Highs around 90. Southeast winds 5 to 15 miles an hour. Tonight, mostly clear in the evening, then mostly cloudy with showers likely and chance of thunderstorms overnight. Lows in the upper 60s. Southeast winds 10 to 15 miles an hour. Chance of precipitation 70%. Wednesday, mostly sunny. Chance of thunderstorms in the morning, then showers likely and chance of thunderstorms in the afternoon. Highs in the upper 80s. South winds 10 to 20 miles an hour. Chance of precipitation 70%. Wednesday night, cooler. Mostly clear. Lows in the upper 50s. West winds 10 to 15 miles an hour, decreasing to up to 10 miles an hour overnight. Thursday, not as warm. Partly sunny. Chance of rain showers. Highs in the mid-70s. Chance of showers 40%. Thursday night through Friday night, mostly clear. Lows in the mid-50s. Highs in the mid-70s. Saturday through Sunday night, partly cloudy. Highs in the lower 70s. Lows in the lower 50s. Monday, mostly sunny. Highs in the lower 70s. Again, the forecast for central Minnesota, from St. Cloud to the northwest Twin Cities suburbs for today, partly sunny in the morning then clearing. Patchy fog early in the morning. Highs around 90. Southeast winds 5 to 15 miles an hour. At 5 a.m., in Buffalo, it was mostly cloudy. The temperature was 63 degrees, the dew point was 63, and the relative humidity was 100%. The wind was calm. The pressure was 29.93 inches and steady. In Maple Lake, it was mostly cloudy. The temperature was 68 degrees, the dew point was 65, and the relative humidity was 88%. The wind was calm. The pressure was 29.94 inches and falling. Elsewhere across central Minnesota, fog was reported, with a temperature of 69 at the Twin Cities, 65 at St. Cloud, 64 at Princeton, 66 at Litchfield, and 64 at Little Falls. At Willmar, it was mostly cloudy, with a temperature of 68. It was cloudy, with a temperature of 72 at Anoka, and 70 at Crystal. Around the state, fog was reported, with a temperature of 68 at Rochester, 68 at Mankato, 65 at Brainerd, and 60 at Duluth.

at International Falls, it was mostly cloudy, with a temperature of 59. Once again at 5 a.m., in Buffalo, it was 63 degrees under mostly cloudy skies. And in Maple Lake, it was 68 degrees under mostly cloudy skies. 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The current time is 5:39 a.m. Central Daylight Time. Now here is the hazardous weather outlook for portions of central and southern Minnesota and west central Wisconsin. For today and tonight, heat indices will warm into the 90s this afternoon. Moderate to major heat risk is forecast, which means that the heat could impact anyone without effective cooling or adequate hydration. Protect yourself against the heat and check on vulnerable individuals such as the elderly, children, and those with chronic illnesses. Strong to severe thunderstorms are possible across western Minnesota this evening and tonight. All severe hazards will be possible. And now the extended outlook for the period Wednesday through Monday. Heat shifts further east on Wednesday with heat indices into the 90s to around 100 across southern and eastern Minnesota and western Wisconsin. Severe thunderstorms are possible area-wide on Wednesday. Severe thunderstorms will have the potential to produce large hail, damaging winds, and tornadoes Wednesday afternoon and evening. Spotter information statement, Skywarn spotter activation may be needed. The St. Cloud, Minnesota climate summary for yesterday, June 8, 2026. Yesterday's high temperature of 83 degrees occurred at 2:23 p.m. The record high is 98 degrees, which was set in 1985. Yesterday's low temperature of 67 degrees occurred at 9:15 a.m. The record low is 34 degrees, which was set in 1901. 0.43 inches of precipitation fell yesterday. No snow fell yesterday. The normal high temperature for today is 76 degrees, and the normal low is 53. The record high for today is 94, which last occurred in 1976, and the record low is 35, which occurred in 1901. Sunrise today is at 5:28 a.m., and sunset is at 9:04 p.m. Now the forecast for central Minnesota, from St. Cloud to the northwest Twin Cities suburbs. Today, partly sunny in the morning, then clearing. Patchy fog early in the morning. Highs around 90. Southeast winds 5 to 15 miles an hour. Tonight, mostly clear in the evening, then mostly cloudy with showers likely and chance of thunderstorms overnight. Lows in the upper 60s. Southeast winds 10 to 15 miles an hour. Chance of precipitation 70%. Wednesday, mostly sunny. Chance of thunderstorms in the morning, then showers likely and chance of thunderstorms in the afternoon. Highs in the upper 80s. South winds 10 to 20 miles an hour. Chance of precipitation 70%. Wednesday night, cooler. Mostly clear. Lows in the upper 50s. West winds 10 to 15 miles an hour, decreasing to up to 10 miles an hour overnight. Thursday, not as warm. Partly sunny. Chance of rain showers. Highs in the mid-70s. Chance of showers 40%. Thursday night through Friday night, mostly clear. Lows in the mid-50s. Highs in the mid-70s. Saturday through Sunday night, partly cloudy. Highs in the lower 70s. Lows in the lower 50s. Monday, mostly sunny. Highs in the lower 70s. Again, the forecast for central Minnesota, from St. Cloud to the northwest Twin Cities suburbs for today, partly sunny in the morning then clearing. Patchy fog early in the morning. Highs around 90. Southeast winds 5 to 15 miles an hour. At 5 a.m., in Buffalo, it was mostly cloudy. The temperature was 63 degrees,
The dew point was 63, and the relative humidity was 100%. The wind was calm. The pressure was 29.93 inches and steady. In Maple Lake, it was mostly cloudy. The temperature was 68 degrees, the dew point was 65, and the relative humidity was 88%. The wind was calm. The pressure was 29.94 inches and falling. Elsewhere across central Minnesota, fog was reported, with a temperature of 69 at the Twin Cities, 65 at St. Cloud, 64 at Princeton, 66 at Litchfield, and 64 at Little Falls. At Willmar, it was mostly cloudy, with a temperature of 68. It was cloudy, with a temperature of 72 at Anoka, and 70 at Crystal. Around the state, fog was reported, with a temperature of 68 at Rochester, 68 at Mankato, 65 at Brainerd, and 60 at Duluth. At International Falls, it was mostly cloudy, with a temperature of 59. Once again at 5 a.m., in Buffalo, it was 63 degrees under mostly cloudy skies. And in Maple Lake, it was 68 degrees under mostly cloudy skies. What? The Minnesota Pollution Control Agency has issued an air quality alert for ozone pollution. The Air Quality Index, AQI, is expected to reach the orange or unhealthy for sensitive groups category. Where? East Central and Central Minnesota. When? From noon to 9 p.m. Tuesday. The following impacts are expected: sensitive groups, such as people with lung disease including asthma, heart disease, children and older adults, and people who are active outdoors, may experience health effects. Additional details: ground level ozone is expected to be high on Tuesday afternoon in the Twin Cities metro area and central Minnesota. Mostly sunny skies, warm temperatures, and low humidity will provide a favorable environment for two types of pollutants, volatile organic compounds and nitrogen oxides, to react with sunlight in the air to produce ground-level ozone. Ozone is expected to reach unhealthy levels during the afternoon and will subside in the early evening. Sensitive groups, such as people with lung disease including asthma, heart disease, children and older adults, and people who are active outdoors, should limit prolonged or heavy outdoor exertion. Reduce or eliminate activities that contribute to air pollution, such as outdoor burning and use of residential wood burning devices. Reduce vehicle trips and vehicle idling as much as possible. 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The current time is 5:47 a.m. Central Daylight Time. Now here is the hazardous weather outlook for portions of central and southern Minnesota and west central Wisconsin for today and tonight. Heat indices will warm into the 90s this afternoon. Moderate to major heat risk is forecast, which means that the heat could impact anyone without effective cooling or adequate hydration. Protect yourself against the heat and check on vulnerable individuals such as the elderly, children, and those with chronic illnesses. Strong to severe thunderstorms are possible across western Minnesota this evening and tonight. All severe hazards will be possible. And now the extended outlook for the period Wednesday through Monday. Heat shifts further east on Wednesday with heat indices into the 90s to around 100 across southern and eastern Minnesota and western Wisconsin. Severe thunderstorms are possible area-wide on Wednesday. Severe thunderstorms will have the potential to produce large hail, damaging winds, and tornadoes Wednesday afternoon and evening. Spotter information statement: Sky Warn spotter activation may be needed. Now the forecast for central Minnesota, from St. Cloud to the northwest Twin Cities suburbs. Today, partly sunny in the morning, then clearing. Patchy fog early in the morning. Highs around 90. Southeast winds 5 to 15 miles an hour. Tonight, mostly clear in the evening, then mostly cloudy with showers likely and chance of thunderstorms overnight. Lows in the upper 60s.
southeast winds 10 to 15 miles an hour. Chance of precipitation 70%. Wednesday, mostly sunny. Chance of thunderstorms in the morning, then showers likely and chance of thunderstorms in the afternoon. Highs in the upper 80s. South winds 10 to 20 miles an hour. Chance of precipitation 70%. Wednesday night, cooler. Mostly clear. Lows in the upper 50s. West winds 10 to 15 miles an hour, decreasing to up to 10 miles an hour overnight. Thursday, not as warm. Partly sunny. Chance of rain showers. Highs in the mid-70s. Chance of showers 40%. Thursday night through Friday night, mostly clear. Lows in the mid-50s. Highs in the mid-70s. Saturday through Sunday night, partly cloudy. Highs in the lower 70s. Lows in the lower 50s. Monday, mostly sunny. Highs in the lower 70s. Again, the forecast for central Minnesota, from St. Cloud to the northwest Twin Cities suburbs for today, partly sunny in the morning then clearing. Patchy fog early in the morning. Highs around 90. Southeast winds 5 to 15 miles an hour. The St. Cloud, Minnesota climate summary for yesterday, June 8, 2026. Yesterday's high temperature of 83 degrees occurred at 2:23 p.m. The record high is 98 degrees, which was set in 1985. Yesterday's low temperature of 67 degrees occurred at 9:15 a.m. The record low is 34 degrees, which was set in 1901. 0.43 inches of precipitation fell yesterday. No snow fell yesterday. The normal high temperature for today is 76 degrees, and the normal low is 53. The record high for today is 94, which last occurred in 1976, and the record low is 35, which occurred in 1901. Sunrise today is at 5:28 a.m., and sunset is at 9:04 p.m. At 5 a.m., in Buffalo, it was mostly cloudy. The temperature was 63 degrees, the dew point was 63, and the relative humidity was 100%. The wind was calm. The pressure was 29.93 inches and steady. In Maple Lake, it was mostly cloudy. The temperature was 68 degrees, the dew point was 65, and the relative humidity was 88%. The wind was calm. The pressure was 29.94 inches and falling. Elsewhere across central Minnesota, fog was reported, with a temperature of 69 at the Twin Cities, 65 at St. Cloud, 64 at Princeton, 66 at Litchfield, and 64 at Little Falls. At Willmar, it was mostly cloudy, with a temperature of 68. It was cloudy, with a temperature of 72 at Anoka, and 70 at Crystal. Around the state, fog was reported, with a temperature of 68 at Rochester, 68 at Mankato, 65 at Brainerd, and 60 at Duluth. At International Falls, it was mostly cloudy, with a temperature of 59. Once again at 5 a.m., in Buffalo, it was 63 degrees under mostly cloudy skies. And in Maple Lake, it was 68 degrees under mostly cloudy skies. 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The current time is 5:53 a.m. Central Daylight Time. Now here is the hazardous weather outlook for portions of central and southern Minnesota and west central Wisconsin. For today and tonight, heat indices will warm into the 90s this afternoon. Moderate to major heat risk is forecast, which means that the heat could impact anyone without effective cooling or adequate hydration. Protect yourself against the heat and check on vulnerable individuals such as the elderly, children, and those with chronic illnesses. Strong to severe thunderstorms are possible across western Minnesota this evening and tonight. All severe hazards will be possible.
and now the extended outlook for the period Wednesday through Monday. Heat shifts further east on Wednesday with heat indices into the 90s to around 100 across southern and eastern Minnesota and western Wisconsin. Severe thunderstorms are possible area-wide on Wednesday. Severe thunderstorms will have the potential to produce large hail, damaging winds, and tornadoes Wednesday afternoon and evening. Spotter information statement, Sky Warn spotter activation may be needed. Now the forecast for central Minnesota, from St. Cloud to the northwest Twin Cities suburbs. Today, partly sunny in the morning then clearing. Patchy fog early in the morning. Highs around 90. Southeast winds 5 to 15 miles an hour. Tonight, mostly clear in the evening, then mostly cloudy with showers likely and chance of thunderstorms overnight. Lows in the upper 60s. Southeast winds 10 to 15 miles an hour. Chance of precipitation 70%. Wednesday, mostly sunny. Chance of thunderstorms in the morning, then showers likely and chance of thunderstorms in the afternoon. Highs in the upper 80s. South winds 10 to 20 miles an hour. Chance of precipitation 70%. Wednesday night, cooler. Mostly clear. Lows in the upper 50s. West winds 10 to 15 miles an hour, decreasing to up to 10 miles an hour overnight. Thursday, not as warm. Partly sunny. Chance of rain showers. Highs in the mid-70s. Chance of showers 40%. Thursday night through Friday night, mostly clear. Lows in the mid-50s. Highs in the mid-70s. Saturday through Sunday night, partly cloudy. Highs in the lower 70s. Lows in the lower 50s. Monday, mostly sunny. Highs in the lower 70s. Again, the forecast for central Minnesota, from St. Cloud to the northwest Twin Cities suburbs for today, partly sunny in the morning then clearing. Patchy fog early in the morning. Highs around 90. Southeast winds 5 to 15 miles an hour. What? The Minnesota Pollution Control Agency has issued an air quality alert for ozone pollution. The air quality index AQI is expected to reach the orange or unhealthy for sensitive groups category. Where? East Central and Central Minnesota. When? From noon to 9 p.m. Tuesday. The following impacts are expected: sensitive groups, such as people with lung disease including asthma, heart disease, children and older adults, and people who are active outdoors, may experience health effects. Additional details: ground level ozone is expected to be high on Tuesday afternoon in the Twin Cities metro area and central Minnesota. Mostly sunny skies, warm temperatures, and low humidity will provide a favorable environment for two types of pollutants, volatile organic compounds and nitrogen oxides, to react with sunlight in the air to produce ground-level ozone. Ozone is expected to reach unhealthy levels during the afternoon and will subside in the early evening. Sensitive groups, such as people with lung disease including asthma, heart disease, children and older adults, and people who are active outdoors, should limit prolonged or heavy outdoor exertion. Reduce or eliminate activities that contribute to air pollution, such as outdoor burning and use of residential wood burning devices. Reduce vehicle trips and vehicle idling as much as possible. At 5 a.m., in Buffalo, it was mostly cloudy. The temperature was 63 degrees, the dew point was 63, and the relative humidity was 100%. The wind was calm. The pressure was 29.93 inches and steady. In Maple Lake, it was mostly cloudy. The temperature was 68 degrees, the dew point was 65, and the relative humidity was 88%. The wind was calm. The pressure was 29.94 inches and falling. Elsewhere across central Minnesota, fog was reported, with a temperature of 69 at the Twin Cities, 65 at St. Cloud, 64 at Princeton, 66 at Litchfield, and 64 at Little Falls. At Willmar, it was mostly cloudy, with a temperature of 68. It was cloudy,
with a temperature of 72 at Anoka and 70 at Crystal. Around the state, fog was reported with a temperature of 68 at Rochester, 68 at Mankato, 65 at Brainerd, and 60 at Duluth. At International Falls, it was mostly cloudy with a temperature of 59. Once again at 5 a.m., in Buffalo, it was 63 degrees under mostly cloudy skies. And in Maple Lake, it was 68 degrees under mostly cloudy skies. 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The current time is 5:59 a.m. Central Daylight Time. Now here is the hazardous weather outlook for portions of central and southern Minnesota and west central Wisconsin for today and tonight. Heat indices will warm into the 90s this afternoon. Moderate to major heat risk is forecast, which means that the heat could impact anyone without effective cooling or adequate hydration. Protect yourself against the heat and check on vulnerable individuals such as the elderly, children, and those with chronic illnesses. Strong to severe thunderstorms are possible across western Minnesota this evening and tonight. All severe hazards will be possible. And now the extended outlook for the period Wednesday through Monday. Heat shifts further east on Wednesday with heat indices into the 90s to around 100 across southern and eastern Minnesota and western Wisconsin. Severe thunderstorms are possible area-wide on Wednesday. Severe thunderstorms will have the potential to produce large hail, damaging winds, and tornadoes Wednesday afternoon and evening. Spotter information statement, Skywarn spotter activation may be needed. The St. Cloud, Minnesota climate summary for yesterday, June 8, 2026. Yesterday's high temperature of 83 degrees occurred at 2:23 p.m. The record high is 98 degrees, which was set in 1985. Yesterday's low temperature of 67 degrees occurred at 9:15 a.m. The record low is 34 degrees, which was set in 1901. 0.43 inches of precipitation fell yesterday. No snow fell yesterday. The normal high temperature for today is 76 degrees, and the normal low is 53. The record high for today is 94, which last occurred in 1976, and the record low is 35, which occurred in 1901. Sunrise today is at 5:28 a.m., and sunset is at 9:04 p.m. Now the forecast for central Minnesota, from St. Cloud to the northwest Twin Cities suburbs. Today, partly sunny in the morning, then clearing. Patchy fog early in the morning. Highs around 90. Southeast winds 5 to 15 miles an hour. Tonight, mostly clear in the evening, then mostly cloudy with showers likely and chance of thunderstorms overnight. Lows in the upper 60s. Southeast winds 10 to 15 miles an hour. Chance of precipitation 70%. Wednesday, mostly sunny. Chance of thunderstorms in the morning, then showers likely and chance of thunderstorms in the afternoon. Highs in the upper 80s. South winds 10 to 20 miles an hour. Chance of precipitation 70%. Wednesday night, cooler. Mostly clear. Lows in the upper 50s. West winds 10 to 15 miles an hour, decreasing to up to 10 miles an hour overnight. Thursday, not as warm. Partly sunny. Chance of rain showers. Highs in the mid-70s. Chance of showers 40%. Thursday night through Friday night, mostly clear. Lows in the mid-50s. Highs in the mid-70s. Saturday through Sunday night, partly cloudy. Highs in the lower 70s. Lows in the lower 50s. Monday, mostly sunny. Highs in the lower 70s. Again, the forecast for central Minnesota, from St. Cloud to the northwest Twin Cities suburbs for today, partly sunny in the morning, then clearing. Patchy fog early in the morning.
highs around 90. Southeast winds 5 to 15 miles an hour. 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The current time is 6:04 a.m. Central Daylight Time. Now here is the hazardous weather outlook for portions of central and southern Minnesota and west central Wisconsin. For today and tonight, heat indices will warm into the 90s this afternoon. Moderate to major heat risk is forecast, which means that the heat could impact anyone without effective cooling or adequate hydration. Protect yourself against the heat and check on vulnerable individuals such as the elderly, children, and those with chronic illnesses. Strong to severe thunderstorms are possible across western Minnesota this evening and tonight. All severe hazards will be possible. And now the extended outlook for the period Wednesday through Monday. Heat shifts further east on Wednesday with heat indices into the 90s to around 100 across southern and eastern Minnesota and western Wisconsin. Severe thunderstorms are possible area-wide on Wednesday. Severe thunderstorms will have the potential to produce large hail, damaging winds, and tornadoes Wednesday afternoon and evening. Spotter information statement, Skywarn spotter activation may be needed. Now the forecast for central Minnesota, from St. Cloud to the northwest Twin Cities suburbs. Today, partly sunny in the morning then clearing. Patchy fog early in the morning. Highs around 90. Southeast winds 5 to 15 miles an hour. Tonight, mostly clear in the evening, then mostly cloudy with showers likely and chance of thunderstorms overnight. Lows in the upper 60s. Southeast winds 10 to 15 miles an hour. Chance of precipitation 70%. Wednesday, mostly sunny. Chance of thunderstorms in the morning, then showers likely and chance of thunderstorms in the afternoon. Highs in the upper 80s. South winds 10 to 20 miles an hour. Chance of precipitation 70%. Wednesday night, cooler. Mostly clear. Lows in the upper 50s. West winds 10 to 15 miles an hour, decreasing to up to 10 miles an hour overnight. Thursday, not as warm. Partly sunny. Chance of rain showers. Highs in the mid-70s. Chance of showers 40%. Thursday night through Friday night, mostly clear. Lows in the mid-50s. Highs in the mid-70s. Saturday through Sunday night, partly cloudy. Highs in the lower 70s. Lows in the lower 50s. Monday, mostly sunny. Highs in the lower 70s. Again, the forecast for central Minnesota, from St. Cloud to the northwest Twin Cities suburbs for today, partly sunny in the morning then clearing. Patchy fog early in the morning. Highs around 90. Southeast winds 5 to 15 miles an hour. 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The current time is 6:07 a.m. Central Daylight Time. What? The Minnesota Pollution Control Agency has issued an air quality alert for ozone pollution. The Air Quality Index, AQI, is expected to reach the orange or unhealthy for sensitive groups category. Where? East Central and Central Minnesota. When? From noon to 9 p.m. Tuesday. The following impacts are expected: sensitive groups, such as people with lung disease including asthma, heart disease, children and older adults, and people who are active outdoors, may experience health effects. Additional details: ground level ozone is expected to be high on Tuesday afternoon in the Twin Cities metro area and central Minnesota. Mostly sunny skies, warm temperatures,
and low humidity will provide a favorable environment for two types of pollutant volatile organic compounds and nitrogen oxides to react with sunlight in the air to produce ground-level ozone. Ozone is expected to reach unhealthy levels during the afternoon and will subside in the early evening. Sensitive groups, such as people with lung disease including asthma, heart disease, children and older adults, and people who are active outdoors, should limit prolonged or heavy outdoor exertion. Reduce or eliminate activities that contribute to air pollution, such as outdoor burning and use of residential wood burning devices. Reduce vehicle trips and vehicle idling as much as possible. Now here is the hazardous weather outlook for portions of central and southern Minnesota and west central Wisconsin. For today and tonight, heat indices will warm into the 90s this afternoon. Moderate to major heat risk is forecast, which means that the heat could impact anyone without effective cooling or adequate hydration. Protect yourself against the heat and check on vulnerable individuals such as the elderly, children, and those with chronic illnesses. Strong to severe thunderstorms are possible across western Minnesota this evening and tonight. All severe hazards will be possible. And now the extended outlook for the period Wednesday through Monday. Heat shifts further east on Wednesday with heat indices into the 90s to around 100 across southern and eastern Minnesota and western Wisconsin. Severe thunderstorms are possible area-wide on Wednesday. Severe thunderstorms will have the potential to produce large hail, damaging winds, and tornadoes Wednesday afternoon and evening. Spotter information statement, Skywarn spotter activation may be needed. The St. Cloud, Minnesota climate summary for yesterday, June 8, 2026. Yesterday's high temperature of 83 degrees occurred at 2:23 p.m. The record high is 98 degrees, which was set in 1985. Yesterday's low temperature of 67 degrees occurred at 9:15 a.m. The record low is 34 degrees, which was set in 1901. 0.43 inches of precipitation fell yesterday. No snow fell yesterday. The normal high temperature for today is 76 degrees, and the normal low is 53. The record high for today is 94, which last occurred in 1976, and the record low is 35, which occurred in 1901. Sunrise today is at 5:28 a.m., and sunset is at 9:04 p.m. Now the forecast for central Minnesota. From St. Cloud to the northwest Twin Cities suburbs. Today, partly sunny in the morning then clearing. Patchy fog early in the morning. Highs around 90. Southeast winds 5 to 15 miles an hour. Tonight, mostly clear in the evening, then mostly cloudy with showers likely and chance of thunderstorms overnight. Lows in the upper 60s. Southeast winds 10 to 15 miles an hour. Chance of precipitation 70%. Wednesday, mostly sunny. Chance of thunderstorms in the morning, then showers likely and chance of thunderstorms in the afternoon. Highs in the upper 80s. South winds 10 to 20 miles an hour. Chance of precipitation 70%. Wednesday night, cooler. Mostly clear. Lows in the upper 50s. West winds 10 to 15 miles an hour decreasing to up to 10 miles an hour overnight. Thursday, not as warm. Partly sunny. Chance of rain showers. Highs in the mid-70s. Chance of showers 40%. Thursday night through Friday night, mostly clear. Lows in the mid-50s. Highs in the mid-70s. Saturday through Sunday night, partly cloudy. Highs in the lower 70s. Lows in the lower 50s. Monday, mostly sunny. Highs in the lower 70s. Again, the forecast for central Minnesota, from St. Cloud to the northwest Twin Cities suburbs for today, partly sunny in the morning then clearing. Patchy fog early in the morning. Highs around 90. Southeast winds 5 to 15 miles an hour. 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
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The current time is 6:13 a.m. Central Daylight Time. Now here is the hazardous weather outlook for portions of central and southern Minnesota and west central Wisconsin. For today and tonight, heat indices will warm into the 90s this afternoon. Moderate to major heat risk is forecast, which means that the heat could impact anyone without effective cooling or adequate hydration. Protect yourself against the heat and check on vulnerable individuals such as the elderly, children, and those with chronic illnesses. Strong to severe thunderstorms are possible across western Minnesota this evening and tonight. All severe hazards will be possible. And now the extended outlook for the period Wednesday through Monday. Heat shifts further east on Wednesday with heat indices into the 90s to around 100 across southern and eastern Minnesota and western Wisconsin. Severe thunderstorms are possible area-wide on Wednesday. Severe thunderstorms will have the potential to produce large hail, damaging winds, and tornadoes Wednesday afternoon and evening. Spotter information statement, Skywarn spotter activation may be needed. Now the forecast for central Minnesota, from St. Cloud to the northwest Twin Cities suburbs. Today, partly sunny in the morning then clearing. Patchy fog early in the morning. Highs around 90. Southeast winds 5 to 15 miles an hour. Tonight, mostly clear in the evening, then mostly cloudy with showers likely and chance of thunderstorms overnight. Lows in the upper 60s. Southeast winds 10 to 15 miles an hour. Chance of precipitation 70%. Wednesday, mostly sunny. Chance of thunderstorms in the morning, then showers likely and chance of thunderstorms in the afternoon. Highs in the upper 80s. South winds 10 to 20 miles an hour. Chance of precipitation 70%. Wednesday night, cooler. Mostly clear. Lows in the upper 50s. West winds 10 to 15 miles an hour, decreasing to up to 10 miles an hour overnight. Thursday, not as warm. Partly sunny. Chance of rain showers. Highs in the mid-70s. Chance of showers 40%. Thursday night through Friday night, mostly clear. Lows in the mid-50s. Highs in the mid-70s. Saturday through Sunday night, partly cloudy. Highs in the lower 70s. Lows in the lower 50s. Monday, mostly sunny. Highs in the lower 70s. Again, the forecast for central Minnesota, from St. Cloud to the northwest Twin Cities suburbs for today, partly sunny in the morning then clearing. Patchy fog early in the morning. Highs around 90. Southeast winds 5 to 15 miles an hour. At 6 a.m., in Buffalo, fog was reported, the visibility was 4 miles. The temperature was 64 degrees, the dew point was 64, and the relative humidity was 100%. The wind was east at 3 miles an hour. The pressure was 29.93 inches and steady. In Maple Lake, fog was reported, the visibility was 0.5 mile. The temperature was 67 degrees, the dew point was 64, and the relative humidity was 90%. The wind was calm. The pressure was 29.95 inches and steady. Elsewhere across central Minnesota, fog was reported, with a temperature of 69 at the Twin Cities, 66 at St. Cloud, 72 at Anoka, 65 at Princeton, 64 at Litchfield, 64 at Little Falls, and 68 at Wilmer. At Crystal, it was cloudy, with a temperature of 70. Around the state, fog was reported. It was 68 at Rochester, 67 at Mankato, 65 at Brainerd, 60 at Duluth, and 60 at International Falls. Once again at 6 a.m., in Buffalo, it was 64 degrees with fog. And in Maple Lake, it was 67 degrees with fog.
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The current time is 6:19 a.m. Central Daylight Time. Now here is the hazardous weather outlook for portions of central and southern Minnesota and west central Wisconsin for today and tonight. Heat indices will warm into the 90s this afternoon. Moderate to major heat risk is forecast, which means that the heat could impact anyone without effective cooling or adequate hydration. Protect yourself against the heat and check on vulnerable individuals such as the elderly, children, and those with chronic illnesses. Strong to severe thunderstorms are possible across western Minnesota this evening and tonight. All severe hazards will be possible. And now the extended outlook for the period Wednesday through Monday. Heat shifts further east on Wednesday with heat indices into the 90s to around 100 across southern and eastern Minnesota and western Wisconsin. Severe thunderstorms are possible area-wide on Wednesday. Severe thunderstorms will have the potential to produce large hail, damaging winds, and tornadoes Wednesday afternoon and evening. Spotter information statement, Skywarn spotter activation may be needed. What? The Minnesota Pollution Control Agency has issued an air quality alert for ozone pollution. The Air Quality Index, AQI, is expected to reach the orange or unhealthy for sensitive groups category. Where? East Central and Central Minnesota. When? From noon to 9 p.m. Tuesday. The following impacts are expected: sensitive groups, such as people with lung disease including asthma, heart disease, children and older adults, and people who are active outdoors, may experience health effects. Additional details: ground level ozone is expected to be high on Tuesday afternoon in the Twin Cities metro area and central Minnesota. Mostly sunny skies, warm temperatures, and low humidity will provide a favorable environment for two types of pollutant volatile organic compounds and nitrogen oxides to react with sunlight in the air to produce ground level ozone. Ozone is expected to reach unhealthy levels during the afternoon and will subside in the early evening. Sensitive groups, such as people with lung disease including asthma, heart disease, children and older adults, and people who are active outdoors, should limit prolonged or heavy outdoor exertion. Reduce or eliminate activities that contribute to air pollution, such as outdoor burning and use of residential wood burning devices. Reduce vehicle trips and vehicle idling as much as possible. The St. Cloud, Minnesota climate summary for yesterday, June 8, 2026. Yesterday's high temperature of 83 degrees occurred at 2:23 p.m. The record high is 98 degrees, which was set in 1985. Yesterday's low temperature of 67 degrees occurred at 9:15 a.m. The record low is 34 degrees, which was set in 1901. 0.43 inches of precipitation fell yesterday. No snow fell yesterday. The normal high temperature for today is 76 degrees, and the normal low is 53. The record high for today is 94, which last occurred in 1976, and the record low is 35, which occurred in 1901. Sunrise today is at 5:28 a.m., and sunset is at 9:04 p.m. Now the forecast for central Minnesota, from St. Cloud to the northwest Twin Cities suburbs. Today, partly sunny in the morning, then clearing. Patchy fog early in the morning. Highs around 90. Southeast winds 5 to 15 miles an hour. Tonight, mostly clear in the evening, then mostly cloudy with showers likely and chance of thunderstorms overnight. Lows in the upper 60s. Southeast winds 10 to 15 miles an hour. Chance of precipitation 70%. Wednesday, mostly sunny. Chance of thunderstorms in the morning, then showers likely and chance of thunderstorms in the afternoon. Highs in the upper 80s. South winds 10 to 20 miles an hour. Chance of precipitation 70%. Wednesday night, cooler.
mostly clear. Lows in the upper 50s. West winds 10 to 15 miles an hour, decreasing to up to 10 miles an hour overnight. Thursday, not as warm. Partly sunny. Chance of rain showers. Highs in the mid-70s. Chance of showers 40%. Thursday night through Friday night, mostly clear. Lows in the mid-50s. Highs in the mid-70s. Saturday through Sunday night, partly cloudy. Highs in the lower 70s. Lows in the lower 50s. Monday, mostly sunny. Highs in the lower 70s. Again, the forecast for central Minnesota, from St. Cloud to the northwest Twin Cities suburbs for today, partly sunny in the morning then clearing. Patchy fog early in the morning. Highs around 90. Southeast winds 5 to 15 miles an hour. At 6 a.m., in Buffalo, fog was reported, the visibility was 4 miles. The temperature was 64 degrees, the dew point was 64, and the relative humidity was 100%. The wind was east at 3 miles an hour. The pressure was 29.93 inches and steady. In Maple Lake, fog was reported, the visibility was 0.5 mile. The temperature was 67 degrees, the dew point was 64, and the relative humidity was 90%. The wind was calm. The pressure was 29.95 inches and steady. Elsewhere across central Minnesota, fog was reported, with a temperature of 69 at the Twin Cities, 66 at St. Cloud, 72 at Anoka, 65 at Princeton, 64 at Litchfield, 64 at Little Falls, and 68 at Wilmer. At Crystal, it was cloudy, with a temperature of 70. Around the state, fog was reported. It was 68 at Rochester, 67 at Mankato, 65 at Brainerd, 60 at Duluth, and 60 at International Falls. Once again at 6 a.m., in Buffalo, it was 64 degrees with fog. And in Maple Lake, it was 67 degrees with fog. 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The current time is 6:26 a.m. Central Daylight Time. Now here is the hazardous weather outlook for portions of central and southern Minnesota and west central Wisconsin for today and tonight. Heat indices will warm into the 90s this afternoon. Moderate to major heat risk is forecast, which means that the heat could impact anyone without effective cooling or adequate hydration. Protect yourself against the heat and check on vulnerable individuals such as the elderly, children, and those with chronic illnesses. Strong to severe thunderstorms are possible across western Minnesota this evening and tonight. All severe hazards will be possible. And now the extended outlook for the period Wednesday through Monday. Heat shifts further east on Wednesday with heat indices into the 90s to around 100 across southern and eastern Minnesota and western Wisconsin. Severe thunderstorms are possible area-wide on Wednesday. Severe thunderstorms will have the potential to produce large hail, damaging winds, and tornadoes Wednesday afternoon and evening. Spotter information statement, Skywarn spotter activation may be needed. Now the forecast for central Minnesota, from St. Cloud to the northwest Twin Cities suburbs. Today, partly sunny in the morning then clearing. Patchy fog early in the morning. Highs around 90. Southeast winds 5 to 15 miles an hour. Tonight, mostly clear in the evening, then mostly cloudy with showers likely and chance of thunderstorms overnight. Lows in the upper 60s. Southeast winds 10 to 15 miles an hour. Chance of precipitation 70%. Wednesday, mostly sunny. Chance of thunderstorms in the morning, then showers likely and chance of thunderstorms in the afternoon. Highs in the upper 80s. South winds 10 to 20 miles an hour. Chance of precipitation 70%.
Wednesday night, cooler. Mostly clear. Lows in the upper 50s. West winds 10 to 15 miles an hour, decreasing to up to 10 miles an hour overnight. Thursday, not as warm. Partly sunny. Chance of rain showers. Highs in the mid-70s. Chance of showers 40%. Thursday night through Friday night, mostly clear. Lows in the mid-50s. Highs in the mid-70s. Saturday through Sunday night, partly cloudy. Highs in the lower 70s. Lows in the lower 50s. Monday, mostly sunny. Highs in the lower 70s. Again, the forecast for central Minnesota, from St. Cloud to the northwest Twin Cities suburbs for today, partly sunny in the morning then clearing. Patchy fog early in the morning. Highs around 90. Southeast winds 5 to 15 miles an hour. At 6 a.m., in Buffalo, fog was reported, the visibility was 4 miles. The temperature was 64 degrees, the dew point was 64, and the relative humidity was 100%. The wind was east at 3 miles an hour. The pressure was 29.93 inches and steady. In Maple Lake, fog was reported, the visibility was 0.5 mile. The temperature was 67 degrees. The dew point was 64, and the relative humidity was 90%. The wind was calm. The pressure was 29.95 inches and steady. Elsewhere across central Minnesota, fog was reported, with a temperature of 69 at the Twin Cities, 66 at St. Cloud, 72 at Anoka, 65 at Princeton, 64 at Litchfield, 64 at Little Falls, and 68 at Wilmer. At Crystal, it was cloudy, with a temperature of 70. Around the state, fog was reported. It was 68 at Rochester, 67 at Mankato, 65 at Brainerd, 60 at Duluth, and 60 at International Falls. Once again at 6 a.m., in Buffalo, it was 64 degrees with fog. And in Maple Lake, it was 67 degrees with fog. The St. Cloud, Minnesota climate summary for yesterday, June 8, 2026. Yesterday's high temperature of 83 degrees occurred at 2:23 p.m. The record high is 98 degrees, which was set in 1985. Yesterday's low temperature of 67 degrees occurred at 9:15 a.m. The record low is 34 degrees, which was set in 1901. 0.43 inches of precipitation fell yesterday. No snow fell yesterday. The normal high temperature for today is 76 degrees, and the normal low is 53. The record high for today is 94, which last occurred in 1976, and the record low is 35, which occurred in 1901. Sunrise today is at 5:28 a.m., and sunset is at 9:04 p.m. What? The Minnesota Pollution Control Agency has issued an air quality alert for ozone pollution. The Air Quality Index, AQI, is expected to reach the orange or unhealthy for sensitive groups category. Where? East Central and Central Minnesota. When? From noon to 9 p.m. Tuesday. The following impacts are expected: sensitive groups, such as people with lung disease including asthma, heart disease, children and older adults, and people who are active outdoors, may experience health effects. Additional details. Ground level ozone is expected to be high on Tuesday afternoon in the Twin Cities metro area and central Minnesota. Mostly sunny skies, warm temperatures, and low humidity will provide a favorable environment for two types of pollutants, volatile organic compounds and nitrogen oxides, to react with sunlight in the air to produce ground level ozone. Ozone is expected to reach unhealthy levels during the afternoon and will subside in the early evening. Sensitive groups, such as people with lung disease including asthma, heart disease, children and older adults, and people who are active outdoors, should limit prolonged or heavy outdoor exertion. Reduce or eliminate activities that contribute to air pollution, such as outdoor burning and use of residential wood burning devices. Reduce vehicle trips and vehicle idling as much as possible.
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and those with chronic illnesses. Strong to severe thunderstorms are possible across western Minnesota this evening and tonight. All severe hazards will be possible. And now the extended outlook for the period Wednesday through Monday. Heat shifts further east on Wednesday with heat indices into the 90s to around 100 across southern and eastern Minnesota and western Wisconsin. Severe thunderstorms are possible area-wide on Wednesday. Severe thunderstorms will have the potential to produce large hail, damaging winds, and tornadoes Wednesday afternoon and evening. Spotter information statement, Skywarn spotter activation may be needed. Now the forecast for central Minnesota, from St. Cloud to the northwest Twin Cities suburbs. Today, partly sunny in the morning then clearing. Patchy fog early in the morning. Highs around 90. Southeast winds 5 to 15 miles an hour. Tonight, mostly clear in the evening, then mostly cloudy with showers likely and chance of thunderstorms overnight. Lows in the upper 60s. Southeast winds 10 to 15 miles an hour. Chance of precipitation 70%. Wednesday, mostly sunny. Chance of thunderstorms in the morning, then showers likely and chance of thunderstorms in the afternoon. Highs in the upper 80s. South winds 10 to 20 miles an hour. Chance of precipitation 70%. Wednesday night, cooler. Mostly clear. Lows in the upper 50s. West winds 10 to 15 miles an hour, decreasing to up to 10 miles an hour overnight. Thursday, not as warm. Partly sunny. Chance of rain showers. Highs in the mid-70s. Chance of showers 40%. Thursday night through Friday night, mostly clear. Lows in the mid-50s. Highs in the mid-70s. Saturday through Sunday night, partly cloudy. Highs in the lower 70s. Lows in the lower 50s. Monday, mostly sunny. Highs in the lower 70s. Again, the forecast for central Minnesota, from St. Cloud to the northwest Twin Cities suburbs for today, partly sunny in the morning then clearing. Patchy fog early in the morning. Highs around 90. Southeast winds 5 to 15 miles an hour. At 6 a.m., in Buffalo, fog was reported, the visibility was 4 miles. The temperature was 64 degrees, the dew point was 64, and the relative humidity was 100%. The wind was east at 3 miles an hour. The pressure was 29.93 inches and steady. In Maple Lake, fog was reported, the visibility was 0.5 mile. The temperature was 67 degrees, the dew point was 64, and the relative humidity was 90%. The wind was calm. The pressure was 29.95 inches and steady. Elsewhere across central Minnesota, fog was reported, with a temperature of 69 at the Twin Cities, 66 at St. Cloud, 72 at Anoka, 65 at Princeton, 64 at Litchfield, 64 at Little Falls, and 68 at Wilmer. At Crystal, it was cloudy, with a temperature of 70. Around the state, fog was reported. It was 68 at Rochester, 67 at Mankato, 65 at Brainerd, 60 at Duluth, and 60 at International Falls. Once again at 6 a.m., in Buffalo, it was 64 degrees with fog. And in Maple Lake, it was 67 degrees with fog. 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The current time is 6:39 a.m. Central Daylight Time. Now here is the hazardous weather outlook for portions of central and southern Minnesota and west central Wisconsin for today and tonight. Heat indices will warm into the 90s this afternoon. Moderate to major heat risk is forecast, which means that the heat could impact anyone without effective cooling or adequate hydration. Protect yourself against the heat and check on vulnerable

individuals such as the elderly, children, and those with chronic illnesses. Strong to severe thunderstorms are possible across western Minnesota this evening and tonight. All severe hazards will be possible. And now the extended outlook for the period Wednesday through Monday. Heat shifts further east on Wednesday with heat indices into the 90s to around 100 across southern and eastern Minnesota and western Wisconsin. Severe thunderstorms are possible area-wide on Wednesday. Severe thunderstorms will have the potential to produce large hail, damaging winds, and tornadoes Wednesday afternoon and evening. Spotter information statement, Skywarn spotter activation may be needed. The St. Cloud, Minnesota climate summary for yesterday, June 8, 2026. Yesterday's high temperature of 83 degrees occurred at 2:23 p.m. The record high is 98 degrees, which was set in 1985. Yesterday's low temperature of 67 degrees occurred at 9:15 a.m. The record low is 34 degrees, which was set in 1901. 0.43 inches of precipitation fell yesterday. No snow fell yesterday. The normal high temperature for today is 76 degrees, and the normal low is 53. The record high for today is 94, which last occurred in 1976, and the record low is 35, which occurred in 1901. Sunrise today is at 5:28 a.m., and sunset is at 9:04 p.m. Now the forecast for central Minnesota, from St. Cloud to the northwest Twin Cities suburbs. Today, partly sunny in the morning, then clearing. Patchy fog early in the morning. Highs around 90. Southeast winds 5 to 15 miles an hour. Tonight, mostly clear in the evening, then mostly cloudy with showers likely and chance of thunderstorms overnight. Lows in the upper 60s. Southeast winds 10 to 15 miles an hour. Chance of precipitation 70%. Wednesday, mostly sunny. Chance of thunderstorms in the morning, then showers likely and chance of thunderstorms in the afternoon. Highs in the upper 80s. South winds 10 to 20 miles an hour. Chance of precipitation 70%. Wednesday night, cooler. Mostly clear. Lows in the upper 50s. West winds 10 to 15 miles an hour, decreasing to up to 10 miles an hour overnight. Thursday, not as warm. Partly sunny. Chance of rain showers. Highs in the mid-70s. Chance of showers 40%. Thursday night through Friday night, mostly clear. Lows in the mid-50s. Highs in the mid-70s. Saturday through Sunday night, partly cloudy. Highs in the lower 70s. Lows in the lower 50s. Monday, mostly sunny. Highs in the lower 70s. Again, the forecast for central Minnesota, from St. Cloud to the northwest Twin Cities suburbs for today, partly sunny in the morning then clearing. Patchy fog early in the morning. Highs around 90. Southeast winds 5 to 15 miles an hour. At 6 a.m., in Buffalo, fog was reported, the visibility was 4 miles. The temperature was 64 degrees, the dew point was 64, and the relative humidity was 100%. The wind was east at 3 miles an hour. The pressure was 29.93 inches and steady. In Maple Lake, fog was reported, the visibility was 0.5 mile. The temperature was 67 degrees. The dew point was 64, and the relative humidity was 90%. The wind was calm. The pressure was 29.95 inches and steady. Elsewhere across central Minnesota, fog was reported, with a temperature of 69 at the Twin Cities, 66 at St. Cloud, 72 at Anoka, 65 at Princeton, 64 at Litchfield, 64 at Little Falls, and 68 at Wilmer. At Crystal, it was cloudy, with a temperature of 70. Around the state, fog was reported. It was 68 at Rochester, 67 at Mankato, 65 at Brainerd, 60 at Duluth, and 60 at International Falls.
once again at 6 a.m. in Buffalo, it was 64 degrees with fog. And in Maple Lake, it was 67 degrees with fog. What? The Minnesota Pollution Control Agency has issued an air quality alert for ozone pollution. The air quality index, AQI, is expected to reach the orange or unhealthy for sensitive groups category. Where? East Central and Central Minnesota. When? From noon to 9 p.m. Tuesday. The following impacts are expected: sensitive groups, such as people with lung disease including asthma, heart disease, children and older adults, and people who are active outdoors, may experience health effects. Additional details: ground level ozone is expected to be high on Tuesday afternoon in the Twin Cities metro area and central Minnesota. Mostly sunny skies, warm temperatures, and low humidity will provide a favorable environment for two types of pollutant volatile organic compounds and nitrogen oxides to react with sunlight in the air to produce ground-level ozone. Ozone is expected to reach unhealthy levels during the afternoon and will subside in the early evening. Sensitive groups, such as people with lung disease including asthma, heart disease, children and older adults, and people who are active outdoors, should limit prolonged or heavy outdoor exertion. Reduce or eliminate activities that contribute to air pollution, such as outdoor burning and use of residential wood burning devices. Reduce vehicle trips and vehicle idling as much as possible. 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The current time is 6:46 a.m. Central Daylight Time. Now here is the hazardous weather outlook for portions of central and southern Minnesota and west central Wisconsin for today and tonight. Heat indices will warm into the 90s this afternoon. Moderate to major heat risk is forecast, which means that the heat could impact anyone without effective cooling or adequate hydration. Protect yourself against the heat and check on vulnerable individuals such as the elderly, children, and those with chronic illnesses. Strong to severe thunderstorms are possible across western Minnesota this evening Wednesday, with heat indices into the 90s to around 100 across southern and eastern Minnesota and western Wisconsin. Severe thunderstorms are possible area-wide on Wednesday. Severe thunderstorms will have the potential to produce large hail, damaging winds, and tornadoes Wednesday afternoon and evening. Spotter information statement: Skywarn spotter activation may be needed. Now the forecast for central Minnesota, from St. Cloud to the northwest Twin Cities suburbs. Today, partly sunny in the morning, then clearing. Patchy fog early in the morning. Highs around 90. Southeast winds 5 to 15 miles an hour. Tonight, mostly clear in the evening, then mostly cloudy with showers likely and chance of thunderstorms overnight. Lows in the upper 60s. Southeast winds 10 to 15 miles an hour. Chance of precipitation 70%. Wednesday, mostly sunny. Chance of thunderstorms in the morning, then showers likely and chance of thunderstorms in the afternoon. Highs in the upper 80s. South winds 10 to 20 miles an hour. Chance of precipitation 70%. Wednesday night, cooler. Mostly clear. Lows in the upper 50s. West winds 10 to 15 miles an hour, decreasing to up to 10 miles an hour overnight. Thursday, not as warm. Partly sunny. Chance of rain showers. Highs in the mid-70s. Chance of showers 40%. Thursday night through Friday night, mostly clear. Lows in the mid-50s. Highs in the mid-70s. Saturday through Sunday night, partly cloudy. Highs in the lower 70s. Lows in the lower 50s. Monday, mostly sunny. Highs in the lower 70s. Again, the forecast for central Minnesota, from St. Cloud to the northwest Twin Cities suburbs for today: partly sunny in the morning, then clearing.
patchy fog early in the morning.

highs around 90. Southeast winds 5 to 15 miles an hour. At 6 a.m. in Buffalo, fog was reported. The visibility was 4 miles. The temperature was 64 degrees, the dew point was 64, and the relative humidity was 100%. The wind was east at 3 miles an hour. The pressure was 29.93 inches and steady. In Maple Lake, fog was reported. The visibility was 0.5 mile. The temperature was 67 degrees, the dew point was 64, and the relative humidity was 90%. The wind was calm. The pressure was 29.95 inches and steady. Elsewhere across central Minnesota, fog was reported, with a temperature of 69 at the Twin Cities, 66 at St. Cloud, 72 at Anoka, 65 at Princeton, 64 at Litchfield, 64 at Little Falls, and 68 at Willmar. At Crystal, it was cloudy, with a temperature of 70. Around the state, fog was reported. It was 68 at Rochester, 67 at Mankato, 65 at Brainerd, 60 at Duluth, and 60 at International Falls. Once again at 6 a.m., in Buffalo, it was 64 degrees with fog. And in Maple Lake, it was 67 degrees with fog. The St. Cloud, Minnesota climate summary for yesterday, June 8, 2026. Yesterday's high temperature of 83 degrees occurred at 2:23 p.m. The record high is 98 degrees, which was set in 1985. Yesterday's low temperature of 67 degrees occurred at 9:15 a.m. The record low is 34 degrees, which was set in 1901. 0.43 inches of precipitation fell yesterday. No snow fell yesterday. The normal high temperature for today is 76 degrees, and the normal low is 53. The record high for today is 94, which last occurred in 1976, and the record low is 35, which occurred in 1901. Sunrise today is at 5:28 a.m., and sunset is at 9:04 p.m. This is Weather Radio Station WNG676 Clearwater, broadcasting on a frequency of 162.50 MHz. 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The current time is 6:52 a.m. Central Daylight Time. Now here is the hazardous weather outlook for portions of central and southern Minnesota and west central Wisconsin. For today and tonight, heat indices will warm into the 90s this afternoon. Moderate to major heat risk is forecast, which means that the heat could impact anyone without effective cooling or adequate hydration. Protect yourself against the heat and check on vulnerable individuals such as the elderly, children, and those with chronic illnesses. Strong to severe thunderstorms are possible across western Minnesota this evening and tonight. All severe hazards will be possible. And now the extended outlook for the period Wednesday through Monday. Heat shifts further east on Wednesday with heat indices into the 90s to around 100 across southern and eastern Minnesota and western Wisconsin. Severe thunderstorms are possible area-wide on Wednesday. Severe thunderstorms will have the potential to produce large hail, damaging winds, and tornadoes Wednesday afternoon and evening. Spotter information statement, Skywarn spotter activation may be needed. Now the forecast for central Minnesota, from St. Cloud to the northwest Twin Cities suburbs. Today, partly sunny in the morning then clearing. Patchy fog early in the morning. Highs around 90. Southeast winds 5 to 15 miles an hour. Tonight, mostly clear in the evening, then mostly cloudy with showers likely and chance of thunderstorms overnight. Lows in the upper 60s. Southeast winds 10 to 15 miles an hour. Chance of precipitation 70%. Wednesday, mostly sunny. Chance of thunderstorms in the morning, then showers likely and chance of thunderstorms in the afternoon. Highs in the upper 80s. South winds 10 to 20 miles an hour. Chance of precipitation 70%.
Wednesday night, cooler. Mostly clear. Lows in the upper 50s. West winds 10 to 15 miles an hour, decreasing to up to 10 miles an hour overnight. Thursday, not as warm. Partly sunny. Chance of rain showers. Highs in the mid-70s. Chance of showers 40%. Thursday night through Friday night, mostly clear. Lows in the mid-50s. Highs in the mid-70s. Saturday through Sunday night, partly cloudy. Highs in the lower 70s. Lows in the lower 50s. Monday, mostly sunny. Highs in the lower 70s. Again, the forecast for central Minnesota, from St. Cloud to the northwest Twin Cities suburbs for today, partly sunny in the morning then clearing. Patchy fog early in the morning. Highs around 90. Southeast winds 5 to 15 miles an hour. At 6 a.m., in Buffalo, fog was reported, the visibility was 4 miles. The temperature was 64 degrees, the dew point was 64, and the relative humidity was 100%. The wind was east at 3 miles an hour. The pressure was 29.93 inches and steady. In Maple Lake, fog was reported, the visibility was 0.5 mile. The temperature was 67 degrees, the dew point was 64, and the relative humidity was 90%. The wind was calm. The pressure was 29.95 inches and steady. Elsewhere across central Minnesota, fog was reported, with a temperature of 69 at the Twin Cities, 66 at St. Cloud, 72 at Anoka, 65 at Princeton, 64 at Litchfield, 64 at Little Falls, and 68 at Wilmer. At Crystal, it was cloudy, with a temperature of 70. Around the state, fog was reported. It was 68 at Rochester, 67 at Mankato, 65 at Brainerd, 60 at Duluth, and 60 at International Falls. Once again at 6 a.m., in Buffalo, it was 64 degrees with fog. And in Maple Lake, it was 67 degrees with fog. What? The Minnesota Pollution Control Agency has issued an air quality alert for ozone pollution. The Air Quality Index, AQI, is expected to reach the orange or unhealthy for sensitive groups category. Where? East Central and Central Minnesota. When? From noon to 9 p.m. Tuesday. The following impacts are expected: sensitive groups, such as people with lung disease including asthma, heart disease, children and older adults, and people who are active outdoors, may experience health effects. Additional details. Ground level ozone is expected to be high on Tuesday afternoon in the Twin Cities metro area and central Minnesota. Mostly sunny skies, warm temperatures, and low humidity will provide a favorable environment for two types of pollutants, volatile organic compounds and nitrogen oxides, to react with sunlight in the air to produce ground level ozone. Ozone is expected to reach unhealthy levels during the afternoon and will subside in the early evening. Sensitive groups, such as people with lung disease including asthma, heart disease, children and older adults, and people who are active outdoors, should limit prolonged or heavy outdoor exertion. Reduce or eliminate activities that contribute to air pollution, such as outdoor burning and use of residential wood burning devices. Reduce vehicle trips and vehicle idling as much as possible. 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The current time is 6:59 a.m. Central Daylight Time. Now here is the hazardous weather outlook for portions of central and southern Minnesota and west central Wisconsin. For today and tonight, heat indices will warm into the 90s this afternoon. Moderate to major heat risk is forecast, which means that the heat could impact anyone without effective cooling or adequate hydration. Protect yourself against the heat and check on vulnerable individuals such as the elderly, children, and those with chronic illnesses.
Strong to severe thunderstorms are possible across western Minnesota this evening and tonight. All severe hazards will be possible. And now the extended outlook for the period Wednesday through Monday. Heat shifts further east on Wednesday with heat indices into the 90s to around 100 across southern and eastern Minnesota and western Wisconsin. Severe thunderstorms are possible area-wide on Wednesday. Severe thunderstorms will have the potential to produce large hail, damaging winds, and tornadoes Wednesday afternoon and evening. Spotter information statement. Sky warns spotter activation may be needed. The St. Cloud, Minnesota climate summary for yesterday, June 8, 2026. Yesterday's high temperature of 83 degrees occurred at 2:23 p.m. The record high is 98 degrees, which was set in 1985. Yesterday's low temperature of 67 degrees occurred at 9:15 a.m. The record low is 34 degrees, which was set in 1901. 0.43 inches of precipitation fell yesterday. No snow fell yesterday. The normal high temperature for today is 76 degrees, and the normal low is 53. The record high for today is 94, which last occurred in 1976, and the record low is 35, which occurred in 1901. Sunrise today is at 5:28 a.m., and sunset is at 9:04 p.m. This is Weather Radio Station WNG676 Clearwater, broadcasting on a frequency of 162.50 MHz. 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The current time is 7:01 a.m. Central Daylight Time. Now here is the hazardous weather outlook for portions of central and southern Minnesota and west central Wisconsin. For today and tonight, heat indices will warm into the 90s this afternoon. Moderate to major heat risk is forecast, which means that the heat could impact anyone without effective cooling or adequate hydration. Protect yourself against the heat and check on vulnerable individuals such as the elderly, children, and those with chronic illnesses. Strong to severe thunderstorms are possible across western Minnesota this evening and tonight. All severe hazards will be possible. And now the extended outlook for the period Wednesday through Monday. Heat shifts further east on Wednesday with heat indices into the 90s to around 100 across southern and eastern Minnesota and western Wisconsin. Severe thunderstorms are possible area-wide on Wednesday. Severe thunderstorms will have the potential to produce large hail, damaging winds, and tornadoes Wednesday afternoon and evening. Spotter information statement. Sky warns spotter activation may be needed. Now the forecast for central Minnesota, from St. Cloud to the northwest Twin Cities suburbs. Today, mostly sunny. Patchy fog early in the morning. Highs in the upper 80s. Southeast winds 5 to 15 miles an hour. Tonight, mostly clear in the evening, then mostly cloudy with showers likely and chance of thunderstorms overnight. Lows in the upper 60s. Southeast winds 10 to 15 miles an hour. Chance of precipitation 70%. Wednesday, mostly sunny. Chance of thunderstorms in the morning, then showers likely and chance of thunderstorms in the afternoon. Highs in the upper 80s. South winds 10 to 20 miles an hour. Chance of precipitation 70%. Wednesday night, cooler. Mostly clear. Lows in the upper 50s. West winds 10 to 15 miles an hour, decreasing to up to 10 miles an hour overnight. Thursday, not as warm. Partly sunny. Chance of rain showers. Highs in the mid-70s. Chance of showers 40%. Thursday night through Friday night, mostly clear. Lows in the mid-50s. Highs in the mid-70s. Saturday through Sunday night, partly cloudy. Highs in the lower 70s. Lows in the lower 50s. Monday, mostly sunny. Highs in the lower 70s. Again, the forecast for central Minnesota,
from St. Cloud to the northwest Twin Cities suburbs for today, mostly sunny. Patchy fog early in the morning. Highs in the upper 80s. Southeast winds 5 to 15 miles an hour. 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The current time is 7:05 a.m. Central Daylight Time. Now here is the hazardous weather outlook for portions of central and southern Minnesota and west central Wisconsin. For today and tonight, heat indices will warm into the 90s this afternoon. Moderate to major heat risk is forecast, which means that the heat could impact anyone without effective cooling or adequate hydration. Protect yourself against the heat and check on vulnerable individuals such as the elderly, children, and those with chronic illnesses. Strong to severe thunderstorms are possible across western Minnesota this evening and tonight. All severe hazards will be possible. And now the extended outlook for the period Wednesday through Monday. Heat shifts further east on Wednesday with heat indices into the 90s to around 100 across southern and eastern Minnesota and western Wisconsin. Severe thunderstorms are possible area-wide on Wednesday. Severe thunderstorms will have the potential to produce large hail, damaging winds, and tornadoes Wednesday afternoon and evening. Spotter information statement, Skywarn spotter activation may be needed. Now the forecast for central Minnesota, from St. Cloud to the northwest Twin Cities suburbs. Today, mostly sunny. Patchy fog early in the morning. Highs in the upper 80s. Southeast winds 5 to 15 miles an hour. Tonight, mostly clear in the evening, then mostly cloudy with showers likely and chance of thunderstorms overnight. Lows in the upper 60s. Southeast winds 10 to 15 miles an hour. Chance of precipitation 70%. Wednesday, mostly sunny. Chance of thunderstorms in the morning, then showers likely and chance of thunderstorms in the afternoon. Highs in the upper 80s. South winds 10 to 20 miles an hour. Chance of precipitation 70%. Wednesday night, cooler. Mostly clear. Lows in the upper 50s. West winds 10 to 15 miles an hour, decreasing to up to 10 miles an hour overnight. Thursday, not as warm. Partly sunny. Chance of rain showers. Highs in the mid-70s. Chance of showers 40%. Thursday night through Friday night, mostly clear. Lows in the mid-50s. Highs in the mid-70s. Saturday through Sunday night, partly cloudy. Highs in the lower 70s. Lows in the lower 50s. Monday, mostly sunny. Highs in the lower 70s. Again, the forecast for central Minnesota, from St. Cloud to the northwest Twin Cities suburbs for today, mostly sunny. Patchy fog early in the morning. Highs in the upper 80s. Southeast winds 5 to 15 miles an hour. What? The Minnesota Pollution Control Agency has issued an air quality alert for ozone pollution. The Air Quality Index, AQI, is expected to reach the orange or unhealthy for sensitive groups category. Where? East Central and Central Minnesota. When? From noon to 9 p.m. Tuesday. The following impacts are expected: sensitive groups, such as people with lung disease including asthma, heart disease, children and older adults, and people who are active outdoors, may experience health effects. Additional details: ground level ozone is expected to be high on Tuesday afternoon in the Twin Cities metro area and central Minnesota. Mostly sunny skies, warm temperatures, and low humidity will provide a favorable environment for two types of pollutants, volatile organic compounds and nitrogen oxides, to react with sunlight in the air to produce ground-level ozone. Ozone is expected to reach unhealthy levels during the afternoon and will subside in the early evening. Sensitive groups, such as people with lung disease including asthma, heart disease,
Children and older adults, and people who are active outdoors, should limit prolonged or heavy outdoor exertion. Reduce or eliminate activity that contribute to air pollution, such as outdoor burning, and use of residential wood burning devices. Reduce vehicle trips and vehicle idling as much as possible. 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The St. Cloud, Minnesota climate summary for yesterday, June 8, 2026. Yesterday's high temperature of 83 degrees occurred at 2:23 p.m. The record high is 98 degrees, which was set in 1985. Yesterday's low temperature of 67 degrees occurred at 9:15 a.m. The record low is 34 degrees, which was set in 1901. 0.43 inches of precipitation fell yesterday. No snow fell yesterday. The normal high temperature for today is 76 degrees, and the normal low is 53. The record high for today is 94, which last occurred in 1976, and the record low is 35, which occurred in 1901. Sunrise today is at 5:28 a.m., and sunset is at 9:04 p.m. The current time is 7:11 a.m. Central Daylight Time. Now here is the hazardous weather outlook for portions of central and southern Minnesota and west central Wisconsin. For today and tonight, heat indices will warm into the 90s this afternoon. Moderate to major heat risk is forecast, which means that the heat could impact anyone without effective cooling or adequate hydration. Protect yourself against the heat and check on vulnerable individuals such as the elderly, children, and those with chronic illnesses. Strong to severe thunderstorms are possible across western Minnesota this evening and tonight. All severe hazards will be possible. And now the extended outlook for the period Wednesday through Monday. Heat shifts further east on Wednesday with heat indices into the 90s to around 100 across southern and eastern Minnesota and western Wisconsin. Severe thunderstorms are possible area-wide on Wednesday. Severe thunderstorms will have the potential to produce large hail, damaging winds, and tornadoes Wednesday afternoon and evening. Spotter information statement. Skywarn spotter activation may be needed. Now the forecast for central Minnesota, from St. Cloud to the northwest Twin Cities suburbs. Today, mostly sunny. Patchy fog early in the morning. Highs in the upper 80s. Southeast winds 5 to 15 miles an hour. Tonight, mostly clear in the evening, then mostly cloudy with showers likely and chance of thunderstorms overnight. Lows in the upper 60s. Southeast winds 10 to 15 miles an hour. Chance of precipitation 70%. Wednesday, mostly sunny. Chance of thunderstorms in the morning, then showers likely and chance of thunderstorms in the afternoon. Highs in the upper 80s. South winds 10 to 20 miles an hour. Chance of precipitation 70%. Wednesday night, cooler. Mostly clear. Lows in the upper 50s. West winds 10 to 15 miles an hour, decreasing to up to 10 miles an hour overnight. Thursday, not as warm. Partly sunny. Chance of rain showers. Highs in the mid 70s. Chance of showers 40%. Thursday night through Friday night, mostly clear. Lows in the mid 50s. Highs in the mid 70s. Saturday through Sunday night, partly cloudy. Highs in the lower 70s. Lows in the lower 50s. Monday, mostly sunny. Highs in the lower 70s. Again, the forecast for central Minnesota, from St. Cloud to the northwest Twin Cities suburbs for today, mostly sunny. Patchy fog early in the morning. Highs in the upper 80s. Southeast winds 5 to 15 miles an hour. 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
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The current time is 7:14 a.m. Central Daylight Time. Now here is the hazardous weather outlook for portions of central and southern Minnesota and west central Wisconsin. For today and tonight, heat indices will warm into the 90s this afternoon. Moderate to major heat risk is forecast, which means that the heat could impact anyone without effective cooling or adequate hydration. Protect yourself against the heat and check on vulnerable individuals such as the elderly, children, and those with chronic illnesses. Strong to severe thunderstorms are possible across western Minnesota this evening and tonight. All severe hazards will be possible. And now the extended outlook for the period Wednesday through Monday. Heat shifts further east on Wednesday with heat indices into the 90s to around 100 across southern and eastern Minnesota and western Wisconsin. Severe thunderstorms are possible area-wide on Wednesday. Severe thunderstorms will have the potential to produce large hail, damaging winds, and tornadoes Wednesday afternoon and evening. Spotter information statement, Skywarn spotter activation may be needed. Now the forecast for central Minnesota, from St. Cloud to the northwest Twin Cities suburbs. Today, mostly sunny. Patchy fog early in the morning. Highs in the upper 80s. Southeast winds 5 to 15 miles an hour. Tonight, mostly clear in the evening, then mostly cloudy with showers likely and chance of thunderstorms overnight. Lows in the upper 60s. Southeast winds 10 to 15 miles an hour. Chance of precipitation 70%. Wednesday, mostly sunny. Chance of thunderstorms in the morning, then showers likely and chance of thunderstorms in the afternoon. Highs in the upper 80s. South winds 10 to 20 miles an hour. Chance of precipitation 70%. Wednesday night, cooler. Mostly clear. Lows in the upper 50s. West winds 10 to 15 miles an hour, decreasing to up to 10 miles an hour overnight. Thursday, not as warm. Partly sunny. Chance of rain showers. Highs in the mid-70s. Chance of showers 40%. Thursday night through Friday night, mostly clear. Lows in the mid-50s. Highs in the mid-70s. Saturday through Sunday night, partly cloudy. Highs in the lower 70s. Lows in the lower 50s. Monday, mostly sunny. Highs in the lower 70s. Again, the forecast for central Minnesota, from St. Cloud to the northwest Twin Cities suburbs for today, mostly sunny. Patchy fog early in the morning. Highs in the upper 80s. Southeast winds 5 to 15 miles an hour. At 7 a.m., in Buffalo, fog was reported, the visibility was 3 miles. The temperature was 68 degrees, the dew point was 66, and the relative humidity was 94%. The wind was east at 8 miles an hour. The pressure was 29.93 inches and steady. In Maple Lake, fog was reported, the visibility was 3 miles. The temperature was 69 degrees, the dew point was 66, and the relative humidity was 91%. The wind was calm. The pressure was 29.94 inches and steady. Elsewhere across central Minnesota, fog was reported. It was 70 at the Twin Cities, 66 at St. Cloud, 72 at Anoka, and 70 at Crystal. Princeton reported 66, Litchfield reported 66, Little Falls reported 66, and Wilmer reported 70. Around the state, fog was reported, with a temperature of 68 at Rochester, 68 at Mankato, 66 at Brainerd, and 60 at Duluth. At International Falls, it was partly sunny, with a temperature of 65. Once again at 7 a.m., in Buffalo, it was 68 degrees with fog. And in Maple Lake, it was 69 degrees with fog.
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The current time is 7:19 a.m. Central Daylight Time. Now here is the hazardous weather outlook for portions of central and southern Minnesota and west central Wisconsin. For today and tonight, heat indices will warm into the 90s this afternoon. Moderate to major heat risk is forecast, which means that the heat could impact anyone without effective cooling or adequate hydration. Protect yourself against the heat and check on vulnerable individuals such as the elderly, children, and those with chronic illnesses. Strong to severe thunderstorms are possible across western Minnesota this evening and tonight. All severe hazards will be possible. And now the extended outlook for the period Wednesday through Monday. Heat shifts further east on Wednesday with heat indices into the 90s to around 100 across southern and eastern Minnesota and western Wisconsin. Severe thunderstorms are possible area-wide on Wednesday. Severe thunderstorms will have the potential to produce large hail, damaging winds, and tornadoes Wednesday afternoon and evening. Spotter information statement, Skywarn spotter activation may be needed. What? The Minnesota Pollution Control Agency has issued an air quality alert for ozone pollution. The air quality index, AQI, is expected to reach the orange or unhealthy for sensitive groups category. Where? East central and central Minnesota. When? From noon to 9 p.m. Tuesday. The following impacts are expected: sensitive groups, such as people with lung disease including asthma, heart disease, children and older adults, and people who are active outdoors, may experience health effects. Additional details, ground level ozone is expected to be high on Tuesday afternoon in the Twin Cities metro area and central Minnesota. Mostly sunny skies, warm temperatures, and low humidity will provide a favorable environment for two types of pollutant volatile organic compounds and nitrogen oxides to react with sunlight in the air to produce ground level ozone. Ozone is expected to reach unhealthy levels during the afternoon and will subside in the early evening. Sensitive groups, such as people with lung disease including asthma, heart disease, children and older adults, and people who are active outdoors, should limit prolonged or heavy outdoor exertion. Reduce or eliminate activities that contribute to air pollution, such as outdoor burning and use of residential wood burning devices. Reduce vehicle trips and vehicle idling as much as possible. The St. Cloud, Minnesota climate summary for yesterday, June 8, 2026. Yesterday's high temperature of 83 degrees occurred at 2:23 p.m. The record high is 98 degrees, which was set in 1985. Yesterday's low temperature of 67 degrees occurred at 9:15 a.m. The record low is 34 degrees, which was set in 1901. 0.43 inches of precipitation fell yesterday. No snow fell yesterday. The normal high temperature for today is 76 degrees, and the normal low is 53. The record high for today is 94, which last occurred in 1976, and the record low is 35, which occurred in 1901. Sunrise today is at 5:28 a.m. and sunset is at 9:04 p.m. Now the forecast for central Minnesota, from St. Cloud to the northwest Twin Cities suburbs. Today, mostly sunny. Patchy fog early in the morning. Highs in the upper 80s. Southeast winds 5 to 15 miles an hour. Tonight, mostly clear in the evening. Then mostly cloudy with showers likely and chance of thunderstorms overnight. Lows in the upper 60s. Southeast winds 10 to 15 miles an hour. Chance of precipitation 70%. Wednesday, mostly sunny. Chance of thunderstorms in the morning, then showers likely and chance of thunderstorms in the afternoon. Highs in the upper 80s. South winds 10 to 20 miles an hour. Chance of precipitation 70%. Wednesday night, cooler.
Mostly clear. Lows in the upper 50s. West winds 10 to 15 miles an hour, decreasing to up to 10 miles an hour overnight. Thursday, not as warm. Partly sunny. Chance of rain showers. Highs in the mid 70s. Chance of showers 40%. Thursday night through Friday night, mostly clear. Lows in the mid 50s. Highs in the mid 70s. Saturday through Sunday night, partly cloudy. Highs in the lower 70s. Lows in the lower 50s. Monday, mostly sunny. Highs in the lower 70s. Again, the forecast for central Minnesota, from St. Cloud to the northwest Twin Cities suburbs for today, mostly sunny. Patchy fog early in the morning. Highs in the upper 80s. Southeast winds 5 to 15 miles an hour. At 7 a.m. in Buffalo, fog was reported, the visibility was 3 miles. The temperature was 68 degrees, the dew point was 66, and the relative humidity was 94%. The wind was east at 8 miles an hour. The pressure was 29.93 inches and steady. In Maple Lake, fog was reported, the visibility was 3 miles. The temperature was 69 degrees, the dew point was 66, and the relative humidity was 91%. The wind was calm. The pressure was 29.94 inches and steady. Elsewhere across central Minnesota, fog was reported. It was 70 at the Twin Cities, 66 at St. Cloud, 72 at Anoka, and 70 at Crystal. Princeton reported 66, Litchfield reported 66, Little Falls reported 66, and Wilmer reported 70. Around the state, fog was reported, with a temperature of 68 at Rochester, 68 at Mankato, 66 at Brainerd, and 60 at Duluth. At International Falls, it was partly sunny, with a temperature of 65. Once again at 7 a.m., in Buffalo, it was 68 degrees with fog. And in Maple Lake, it was 69 degrees with fog. 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The current time is 7:27 a.m. Central Daylight Time. Now here is the hazardous weather outlook for portions of central and southern Minnesota and west central Wisconsin. For today and tonight, heat indices will warm into the 90s this afternoon. Moderate to major heat risk is forecast, which means that the heat could impact anyone without effective cooling or adequate hydration. Protect yourself against the heat and check on vulnerable individuals such as the elderly, children, and those with chronic illnesses. Strong to severe thunderstorms are possible across western Minnesota this evening and tonight. All severe hazards will be possible. And now the extended outlook for the period Wednesday through Monday. Heat shifts further east on Wednesday with heat indices into the 90s to around 100 across southern and eastern Minnesota and western Wisconsin. Severe thunderstorms are possible area-wide on Wednesday. Severe thunderstorms will have the potential to produce large hail, damaging winds, and tornadoes Wednesday afternoon and evening. Spotter information statement, Skywarn spotter activation may be needed. Now the forecast for central Minnesota, from St. Cloud to the northwest Twin Cities suburbs. Today, mostly sunny. Patchy fog early in the morning. Highs in the upper 80s. Southeast winds 5 to 15 miles an hour. Tonight, mostly clear in the evening, then mostly cloudy with showers likely and chance of thunderstorms overnight. Lows in the upper 60s. Southeast winds 10 to 15 miles an hour. Chance of precipitation 70%. Wednesday, mostly sunny. Chance of thunderstorms in the morning, then showers likely and chance of thunderstorms in the afternoon. Highs in the upper 80s. South winds 10 to 20 miles an hour.
Chance of precipitation 70%. Wednesday night, cooler. Mostly clear. Lows in the upper 50s. West winds 10 to 15 miles an hour, decreasing to up to 10 miles an hour overnight. Thursday, not as warm. Partly sunny. Chance of rain showers. Highs in the mid-70s. Chance of showers 40%. Thursday night through Friday night, mostly clear. Lows in the mid-50s. Highs in the mid-70s. Saturday through Sunday night, partly cloudy. Highs in the lower 70s. Lows in the lower 50s. Monday, mostly sunny. Highs in the lower 70s. Again, the forecast for central Minnesota, from St. Cloud to the northwest Twin Cities suburbs for today, mostly sunny. Patchy fog early in the morning. Highs in the upper 80s. Southeast winds 5 to 15 miles an hour. The St. Cloud, Minnesota climate summary for yesterday, June 8, 2026. Yesterday's high temperature of 83 degrees occurred at 2:23 p.m. The record high is 98 degrees, which was set in 1985. Yesterday's low temperature of 67 degrees occurred at 9:15 a.m. The record low is 34 degrees, which was set in 1901. 0.43 inches of precipitation fell yesterday. No snow fell yesterday. The normal high temperature for today is 76 degrees, and the normal low is 53. The record high for today is 94, which last occurred in 1976, and the record low is 35, which occurred in 1901. Sunrise today is at 5:28 a.m., and sunset is at 9:04 p.m. At 7 a.m., in Buffalo, fog was reported, the visibility was 3 miles. The temperature was 68 degrees, the dew point was 66, and the relative humidity was 94%. The wind was east at 8 miles an hour. The pressure was 29.93 inches and steady. In Maple Lake, fog was reported, the visibility was 3 miles. The temperature was 69 degrees, the dew point was 66, and the relative humidity was 91%. The wind was calm. The pressure was 29.94 inches and steady. Elsewhere across central Minnesota, fog was reported. It was 70 at the Twin Cities, 66 at St. Cloud, 72 at Anoka, and 70 at Crystal. Princeton reported 66, Litchfield reported 66, Little Falls reported 66, and Wilmer reported 70. Around the state, fog was reported, with a temperature of 68 at Rochester, 68 at Mankato, 66 at Brainerd, and 60 at Duluth. At International Falls, it was partly sunny, with a temperature of 65. Once again at 7 a.m., in Buffalo, it was 68 degrees with fog. And in Maple Lake, it was 69 degrees with fog. What? The Minnesota Pollution Control Agency has issued an air quality alert for ozone pollution. The air quality index, AQI, is expected to reach the orange or unhealthy for sensitive groups category. Where? East Central and Central Minnesota. When? From noon to 9 p.m. Tuesday. The following impacts are expected. Sensitive groups, such as people with lung disease including asthma, heart disease, children and older adults, and people who are active outdoors, may experience health effects. Additional details, ground level ozone is expected to be high on Tuesday afternoon in the Twin Cities metro area and central Minnesota. Mostly sunny skies, warm temperatures, and low humidity will provide a favorable environment for two types of pollutants, volatile organic compounds and nitrogen oxides, to react with sunlight in the air to produce ground-level ozone. Ozone is expected to reach unhealthy levels during the afternoon and will subside in the early evening. Sensitive groups, such as people with lung disease including asthma, heart disease, children and older adults, and people who are active outdoors, should limit prolonged or heavy outdoor exertion. Reduce or eliminate activities that contribute to air pollution, such as outdoor burning, and use of residential wood burning devices.
Reduce vehicle trips and vehicle idling as much as possible. 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

major heat risk is forecast, which means that the heat could impact anyone without effective cooling or adequate hydration. Protect yourself against the heat and check on vulnerable individuals such as the elderly, children, and those with chronic illnesses. Strong to severe thunderstorms are possible across western Minnesota this evening and tonight. All severe hazards will be possible. And now the extended outlook for the period Wednesday through Monday. Heat shifts further east on Wednesday with heat indices into the 90s to around 100 across southern and eastern Minnesota and western Wisconsin. Severe thunderstorms are possible area-wide on Wednesday. Severe thunderstorms will have the potential to produce large hail, damaging winds, and tornadoes Wednesday afternoon and evening. Spotter information statement, Skywarn spotter activation may be needed. Now the forecast for central Minnesota, from St. Cloud to the northwest Twin Cities suburbs. Today, mostly sunny. Patchy fog early in the morning. Highs in the upper 80s. Southeast winds 5 to 15 miles an hour. Tonight, mostly clear in the evening, then mostly cloudy with showers likely and chance of thunderstorms overnight. Lows in the upper 60s. Southeast winds 10 to 15 miles an hour. Chance of precipitation 70%. Wednesday, mostly sunny. Chance of thunderstorms in the morning, then showers likely and chance of thunderstorms in the afternoon. Highs in the upper 80s. South winds 10 to 20 miles an hour. Chance of precipitation 70%. Wednesday night, cooler. Mostly clear. Lows in the upper 50s. West winds 10 to 15 miles an hour, decreasing to up to 10 miles an hour overnight. Thursday, not as warm. Partly sunny. Chance of rain showers. Highs in the mid-70s. Chance of showers 40%. Thursday night through Friday night, mostly clear. Lows in the mid-50s. Highs in the mid-70s. Saturday through Sunday night, partly cloudy. Highs in the lower 70s. Lows in the lower 50s. Monday, mostly sunny. Highs in the lower 70s. Again, the forecast for central Minnesota, from St. Cloud to the northwest Twin Cities suburbs for today, mostly sunny. Patchy fog early in the morning. Highs in the upper 80s. Southeast winds 5 to 15 miles an hour. At 7 a.m., in Buffalo, fog was reported, the visibility was 3 miles. The temperature was 68 degrees, the dew point was 66, and the relative humidity was 94%. The wind was east at 8 miles an hour. The pressure was 29.93 inches and steady. In Maple Lake, fog was reported, the visibility was 3 miles. The temperature was 69 degrees, the dew point was 66, and the relative humidity was 91%. The wind was calm. The pressure was 29.94 inches and steady. Elsewhere across central Minnesota, fog was reported. It was 70 at the Twin Cities, 66 at St. Cloud, 72 at Anoka, and 70 at Crystal. Princeton reported 66, Litchfield reported 66, Little Falls reported 66, and Wilmer reported 70. Around the state, fog was reported, with a temperature of 68 at Rochester, 68 at Mankato, 66 at Brainerd, and 60 at Duluth. At International Falls, it was partly sunny, with a temperature of 65. Once again at 7 a.m., in Buffalo, it was 68 degrees with fog. And in Maple Lake, it was 69 degrees with fog. 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The current time is 7:39 a.m. Central Daylight Time. The St. Cloud, Minnesota climate summary for yesterday, June 8, 2026. Yesterday's high temperature of 83 degrees occurred at 2:23 p.m.

The record high is 98 degrees, which was set in 1985. Yesterday's low temperature of 67 degrees occurred at 9:15 a.m. The record low is 34 degrees, which was set in 1901. 0.43 inches of precipitation fell yesterday. No snow fell yesterday. The normal high temperature for today is 76 degrees, and the normal low is 53. The record high for today is 94, which last occurred in 1976, and the record low is 35, which occurred in 1901. Sunrise today is at 5:28 a.m., and sunset is at 9:04 p.m. Now here is the hazardous weather outlook for portions of central and southern Minnesota and west central Wisconsin. For today and tonight, heat indices will warm into the 90s this afternoon. Moderate to major heat risk is forecast, which means that the heat could impact anyone without effective cooling or adequate hydration. Protect yourself against the heat and check on vulnerable individuals such as the elderly, children, and those with chronic illnesses. Strong to severe thunderstorms are possible across western Minnesota this evening and tonight. All severe hazards will be possible. And now the extended outlook for the period Wednesday through Monday. Heat shifts further east on Wednesday with heat indices into the 90s to around 100 across southern and eastern Minnesota and western Wisconsin. Severe thunderstorms are possible area-wide on Wednesday. Severe thunderstorms will have the potential to produce large hail, damaging winds, and tornadoes Wednesday afternoon and evening. Spotter information statement, Skywarn spotter activation may be needed. Now the forecast for central Minnesota, from St. Cloud to the northwest Twin Cities suburbs. Today, mostly sunny. Patchy fog early in the morning. Highs in the upper 80s. Southeast winds 5 to 15 miles an hour. Tonight, mostly clear in the evening, then mostly cloudy with showers likely and chance of thunderstorms overnight. Lows in the upper 60s. Southeast winds 10 to 15 miles an hour. Chance of precipitation 70%. Wednesday, mostly sunny. Chance of thunderstorms in the morning, then showers likely and chance of thunderstorms in the afternoon. Highs in the upper 80s. South winds 10 to 20 miles an hour. Chance of precipitation 70%. Wednesday night, cooler. Mostly clear. Lows in the upper 50s. West winds 10 to 15 miles an hour, decreasing to up to 10 miles an hour overnight. Thursday, not as warm. Partly sunny. Chance of rain showers. Highs in the mid-70s. Chance of showers 40%. Thursday night through Friday night, mostly clear. Lows in the mid-50s. Highs in the mid-70s. Saturday through Sunday night, partly cloudy. Highs in the lower 70s. Lows in the lower 50s. Monday, mostly sunny. Highs in the lower 70s. Again, the forecast for central Minnesota, from St. Cloud to the northwest Twin Cities suburbs for today, mostly sunny. Patchy fog early in the morning. Highs in the upper 80s. Southeast winds 5 to 15 miles an hour. What? The Minnesota Pollution Control Agency has issued an air quality alert for ozone pollution. The Air Quality Index, AQI, is expected to reach the orange or unhealthy for sensitive groups category. Where? East Central and Central Minnesota. When? From noon to 9 p.m. Tuesday. The following impacts are expected: sensitive groups, such as people with lung disease including asthma, heart disease, children and older adults, and people who are active outdoors, may experience health effects. Additional details. Ground level ozone is expected to be high on Tuesday afternoon in the Twin Cities metro area and central Minnesota. Mostly sunny skies, warm temperatures, and low humidity will provide a favorable environment for two types of pollutants, volatile organic compounds and nitrogen oxides, to react with sunlight in the air to produce ground level ozone. Ozone is expected to reach unhealthy levels during the afternoon and will subside in the early evening.
Sensitive groups, such as people with lung disease including asthma, heart disease, children and older adults, and people who are active outdoors, should limit prolonged or heavy outdoor exertion. Reduce or eliminate activities that contribute to air pollution, such as outdoor burning and use of residential wood burning devices. Reduce vehicle trips and vehicle idling as much as possible. At 7 a.m. in Buffalo, fog was reported, the visibility was 3 miles. The temperature was 68 degrees, the dew point was 66, and the relative humidity was 94%. The wind was east at 8 miles an hour. The pressure was 29.93 inches and steady. In Maple Lake, fog was reported, the visibility was 3 miles. The temperature was 69 degrees, the dew point was 66, and the relative humidity was 91%. The wind was calm. The pressure was 29.94 inches and steady. Elsewhere across central Minnesota, fog was reported. It was 70 at the Twin Cities, 66 at St. Cloud, 72 at Anoka, and 70 at Crystal. Princeton reported 66, Litchfield reported 66, Little Falls reported 66, and Wilmer reported 70. Around the state, fog was reported, with a temperature of 68 at Rochester, 68 at Mankato, 66 at Brainerd, and 60 at Duluth. At International Falls, it was partly sunny, with a temperature of 65. Once again at 7 a.m., in Buffalo, it was 68 degrees with fog. And in Maple Lake, it was 69 degrees with fog. 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The current time is 7:47 a.m. Central Daylight Time. Now here is the hazardous weather outlook for portions of central and southern Minnesota and west central Wisconsin for today and tonight. Heat indices will warm into the 90s this afternoon. Moderate to major heat risk is forecast, which means that the heat could impact anyone without effective cooling or adequate hydration. Protect yourself against the heat and check on vulnerable individuals such as the elderly, children, and those with chronic illnesses. Strong to severe thunderstorms are possible across western Minnesota this evening and tonight. All severe hazards will be possible. And now the extended outlook for the period Wednesday through Monday. Heat shifts further east on Wednesday with heat indices into the 90s to around 100 across southern and eastern Minnesota and western Wisconsin. Severe thunderstorms are possible area-wide on Wednesday. Severe thunderstorms will have the potential to produce large hail, damaging winds, and tornadoes Wednesday afternoon and evening. Spotter information statement, Skywarn spotter activation may be needed. Now the forecast for central Minnesota, from St. Cloud to the northwest Twin Cities suburbs. Today, mostly sunny. Patchy fog early in the morning. Highs in the upper 80s. Southeast winds 5 to 15 miles an hour. Tonight, mostly clear in the evening, then mostly cloudy with showers likely and chance of thunderstorms overnight. Lows in the upper 60s. Southeast winds 10 to 15 miles an hour. Chance of precipitation 70%. Wednesday, mostly sunny. Chance of thunderstorms in the morning, then showers likely and chance of thunderstorms in the afternoon. Highs in the upper 80s. South winds 10 to 20 miles an hour. Chance of precipitation 70%. Wednesday night, cooler. Mostly clear. Lows in the upper 50s. West winds 10 to 15 miles an hour, decreasing to up to 10 miles an hour overnight. Thursday, not as warm. Partly sunny. Chance of rain showers. Highs in the mid-70s. Chance of showers 40%. Thursday night through Friday night, mostly clear. Lows in the mid-50s. Highs in the mid-70s. Saturday through Sunday night,
partly cloudy. Highs in the lower 70s. Lows in the lower 50s. Monday, mostly sunny. Highs in the lower 70s. Again, the forecast for central Minnesota, from St. Cloud to the northwest Twin Cities suburbs for today, mostly sunny. Patchy fog early in the morning. Highs in the upper 80s. Southeast winds 5 to 15 miles an hour. The St. Cloud, Minnesota climate summary for yesterday, June 8, 2026. Yesterday's high temperature of 83 degrees occurred at 2:23 p.m. The record high is 98 degrees, which was set in 1985. Yesterday's low temperature of 67 degrees occurred at 9:15 a.m. The record low is 34 degrees, which was set in 1901. 0.43 inches of precipitation fell yesterday. No snow fell yesterday. The normal high temperature for today is 76 degrees, and the normal low is 53. The record high for today is 94, which last occurred in 1976, and the record low is 35, which occurred in 1901. Sunrise today is at 5:28 a.m., and sunset is at 9:04 p.m. At 7 a.m., in Buffalo, fog was reported, the visibility was 3 miles. The temperature was 68 degrees, the dew point was 66, and the relative humidity was 94%. The wind was east at 8 miles an hour. The pressure was 29.93 inches and steady. In Maple Lake, fog was reported, the visibility was 3 miles. The temperature was 69 degrees, the dew point was 66, and the relative humidity was 91%. The wind was calm. The pressure was 29.94 inches and steady. Elsewhere across central Minnesota, fog was reported. It was 70 at the Twin Cities, 66 at St. Cloud, 72 at Anoka, and 70 at Crystal. Princeton reported 66, Litchfield reported 66, Little Falls reported 66, and Wilmer reported 70. Around the state, fog was reported, with a temperature of 68 at Rochester, 68 at Mankato, 66 at Brainerd, and 60 at Duluth. At International Falls, it was partly sunny, with a temperature of 65. Once again at 7 a.m., in Buffalo, it was 68 degrees with fog. And in Maple Lake, it was 69 degrees with fog. 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The current time is 7:53 a.m. Central Daylight Time. Now here is the hazardous weather outlook for portions of central and southern Minnesota and west central Wisconsin. For today and tonight, heat indices will warm into the 90s this afternoon. Moderate to major heat risk is forecast, which means that the heat could impact anyone without effective cooling or adequate hydration. Protect yourself against the heat and check on vulnerable individuals such as the elderly, children, and those with chronic illnesses. Strong to severe thunderstorms are possible across western Minnesota this evening and tonight. All severe hazards will be possible. And now the extended outlook for the period Wednesday through Monday. Heat shifts further east on Wednesday with heat indices into the 90s to around 100 across southern and eastern Minnesota and western Wisconsin. Severe thunderstorms are possible area-wide on Wednesday. Severe thunderstorms will have the potential to produce large hail, damaging winds, and tornadoes Wednesday afternoon and evening. Spotter information statement, Skywarn spotter activation may be needed. Now the forecast for central Minnesota, from St. Cloud to the northwest Twin Cities suburbs. Today, mostly sunny. Patchy fog early in the morning. Highs in the upper 80s. Southeast winds 5 to 15 miles an hour. Tonight, mostly clear in the evening, then mostly cloudy with showers likely and chance of thunderstorms overnight and chance of thunderstorms in the upper 60s.
Lows in the San Francisco, winds 10 to 15 miles an hour. Winds 10. Precipitation 70%. Wednesday, mostly sunny. Chance of thunderstorms in the morning, then showers likely and chance of thunderstorms in the afternoon. Highs in the upper 80s. South winds 10 to 20 miles an hour. Chance of precipitation 70%. Wednesday night, cooler. Mostly clear. Lows in the upper 50s. West winds 10 to 15 miles an hour, decreasing to up to 10 miles an hour overnight. Thursday, not as warm. Partly sunny. Chance of rain showers. Highs in the mid 70s. Chance of showers 40%. Thursday night through Friday night, mostly clear. Lows in the mid 50s. Highs in the mid 70s. Saturday through Sunday night, partly cloudy. Highs in the lower 70s. Lows in the lower 50s. Monday, mostly sunny. Highs in the lower 70s. Again, the forecast for central Minnesota, from St. Cloud to the northwest Twin Cities suburbs for today, mostly sunny. Patchy fog early in the morning. Highs in the upper 80s. Southeast winds 5 to 15 miles an hour. What? The Minnesota Pollution Control Agency has issued an air quality alert for ozone pollution. The air quality index, AQI, is expected to reach the orange or unhealthy for sensitive groups category. Where? East Central and Central Minnesota. When? From noon to 9 p.m. Tuesday. The following impacts are expected: sensitive groups, such as people with lung disease including asthma, heart disease, children and older adults, and people who are active outdoors, may experience health effects. Additional details: ground level ozone is expected to be high on Tuesday afternoon in the Twin Cities metro area and central Minnesota. Mostly sunny skies, warm temperatures, and low humidity will provide a favorable environment for two types of pollutants, volatile organic compounds and nitrogen oxides, to react with sunlight in the air to produce ground-level ozone. Ozone is expected to reach unhealthy levels during the afternoon and will subside in the early evening. Sensitive groups, such as people with lung disease including asthma, heart disease, children and older adults, and people who are active outdoors, should limit prolonged or heavy outdoor exertion. Reduce or eliminate activities that contribute to air pollution, such as outdoor burning and use of residential wood burning devices. Reduce vehicle trips and vehicle idling as much as possible. At 7 a.m. in Buffalo, fog was reported, the visibility was 3 miles. The temperature was 68 degrees, the dew point was 66, and the relative humidity was 94%. The wind was east at 8 miles an hour. The pressure was 29.93 inches and steady. In Maple Lake, fog was reported, the visibility was 3 miles. The temperature was 69 degrees, the dew point was 66, and the relative humidity was 91%. The wind was calm. The pressure was 29.94 inches and steady. Elsewhere across central Minnesota, fog was reported. It was 70 at the Twin Cities, 66 at St. Cloud, 72 at Anoka, and 70 at Crystal. Princeton reported 66, Litchfield reported 66, Little Falls reported 66, and Wilmer reported 70. Around the state, fog was reported, with a temperature of 68 at Rochester, 68 at Mankato, 66 at Brainerd, and 60 at Duluth. At International Falls, it was partly sunny, with a temperature of 65. Once again at 7 a.m., in Buffalo, it was 68 degrees with fog. And in Maple Lake, it was 69 degrees with fog. 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The St. Cloud, Minnesota climate summary for yesterday, June 8, 2026. Yesterday's high temperature of 83 degrees occurred at 2:23 p.m.
The record high is 98 degrees, which was set in 1985. Yesterday's low temperature of 67 degrees occurred at 9:15 a.m. The record low is 34 degrees, which was set in 1901. 0.43 inches of precipitation fell yesterday. No snow fell yesterday. The normal high temperature for today is 76 degrees, and the normal low is 53. The record high for today is 94, which last occurred in 1976, and the record low is 35, which occurred in 1901. Sunrise today is at 5:28 a.m., and sunset is at 9:04 p.m. The current time is 8 a.m. Central Daylight Time. Now here is the hazardous weather outlook for portions of central and southern Minnesota and west central Wisconsin. For today and tonight, heat indices will warm into the 90s this afternoon. Moderate to major heat risk is forecast, which means that the heat could impact anyone without effective cooling or adequate hydration. Protect yourself against the heat and check on vulnerable individuals such as the elderly, children, and those with chronic illnesses. Strong to severe thunderstorms are possible across western Minnesota this evening and tonight. All severe hazards will be possible. And now the extended outlook for the period Wednesday through Monday. Heat shifts further east on Wednesday with heat indices into the 90s to around 100 across southern and eastern Minnesota and western Wisconsin. Severe thunderstorms are possible area-wide on Wednesday. Severe thunderstorms will have the potential to produce large hail, damaging winds, and tornadoes Wednesday afternoon and evening. Spotter information statement, Skywarn spotter activation may be needed. Now the forecast for central Minnesota, from St. Cloud to the northwest Twin Cities suburbs. Today, mostly sunny. Patchy fog early in the morning. Highs in the upper 80s. Southeast winds 5 to 15 miles an hour. Tonight, mostly clear in the evening, then mostly cloudy with showers likely and chance of thunderstorms overnight. Lows in the upper 60s. Southeast winds 10 to 15 miles an hour. Chance of precipitation 70%. Wednesday, mostly sunny. Chance of thunderstorms in the morning, then showers likely and chance of thunderstorms in the afternoon. Highs in the upper 80s. South winds 10 to 20 miles an hour. Chance of precipitation 70%. Wednesday night, cooler. Mostly clear. Lows in the upper 50s. West winds 10 to 15 miles an hour, decreasing to up to 10 miles an hour overnight. Thursday, not as warm. Partly sunny. Chance of rain showers. Highs in the mid-70s. Chance of showers 40%. Thursday night through Friday night, mostly clear. Lows in the mid-50s. Highs in the mid-70s. Saturday through Sunday night, partly cloudy. Highs in the lower 70s. Lows in the lower 50s. Monday, mostly sunny. Highs in the lower 70s. Again, the forecast for central Minnesota, from St. Cloud to the northwest Twin Cities suburbs for today, mostly sunny. Patchy fog early in the morning. Highs in the upper 80s. Southeast winds 5 to 15 miles an hour. 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The current time is 8:04 a.m. Central Daylight Time. Now here is the hazardous weather outlook for portions of central and southern Minnesota and west central Wisconsin. For today and tonight, heat indices will warm into the 90s this afternoon. Moderate to major heat risk is forecast, which means that the heat could impact anyone without effective cooling or adequate hydration. Protect yourself against the heat and check on vulnerable individuals such as the elderly, children, and those with chronic illnesses. Strong to severe thunderstorms are possible across western Minnesota this evening and tonight.
all severe hazards will be possible. And now the extended outlook for the period Wednesday through Monday. Heat shifts further east on Wednesday with heat indices into the 90s to around 100 across southern and eastern Minnesota and western Wisconsin. Severe thunderstorms are possible area-wide on Wednesday. Severe thunderstorms will have the potential to produce large hail, damaging winds, and tornadoes Wednesday afternoon and evening. Spotter information statement, Sky warns spotter activation may be needed. Now the forecast for central Minnesota, from St. Cloud to the northwest Twin Cities suburbs. Today, mostly sunny. Patchy fog early in the morning. Highs in the upper 80s. Southeast winds 5 to 15 miles an hour. Tonight, mostly clear in the evening, then mostly cloudy with showers likely and chance of thunderstorms overnight. Lows in the upper 60s. Southeast winds 10 to 15 miles an hour. Chance of precipitation 70%. Wednesday, mostly sunny. Chance of thunderstorms in the morning, then showers likely and chance of thunderstorms in the afternoon. Highs in the upper 80s. South winds 10 to 20 miles an hour. Chance of precipitation 70%. Wednesday night, cooler. Mostly clear. Lows in the upper 50s. West winds 10 to 15 miles an hour, decreasing to up to 10 miles an hour overnight. Thursday, not as warm. Partly sunny. Chance of rain showers. Highs in the mid-70s. Chance of showers 40%. Thursday night through Friday night, mostly clear. Lows in the mid-50s. Highs in the mid-70s. Saturday through Sunday night, partly cloudy. Highs in the lower 70s. Lows in the lower 50s. Monday, mostly sunny. Highs in the lower 70s. Again, the forecast for central Minnesota, from St. Cloud to the northwest Twin Cities suburbs for today, mostly sunny. Patchy fog early in the morning. Highs in the upper 80s. Southeast winds 5 to 15 miles an hour. 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What? The Minnesota Pollution Control Agency has issued an air quality alert for ozone pollution. The Air Quality Index, AQI, is expected to reach the orange or unhealthy for sensitive groups category. Where? East Central and Central Minnesota. When? From noon to 9 p.m. Tuesday. The following impacts are expected: sensitive groups, such as people with lung disease including asthma, heart disease, children and older adults, and people who are active outdoors, may experience health effects. Additional details. Ground level ozone is expected to be high on Tuesday afternoon in the Twin Cities metro area and central Minnesota. Mostly sunny skies, warm temperatures, and low humidity will provide a favorable environment for two types of pollutants, volatile organic compounds and nitrogen oxides, to react with sunlight in the air to produce ground level ozone. Ozone is expected to reach unhealthy levels during the afternoon and will subside in the early evening. Sensitive groups, such as people with lung disease including asthma, heart disease, children and older adults, and people who are active outdoors, should limit prolonged or heavy outdoor exertion. Reduce or eliminate activities that contribute to air pollution, such as outdoor burning and use of residential wood burning devices. Reduce vehicle trips and vehicle idling as much as possible. The current time is 8:09 a.m. Central Daylight Time. Now here is the hazardous weather outlook for portions of central and southern Minnesota and west central Wisconsin. For today and tonight, heat indices will warm into the 90s this afternoon. Moderate to major heat risk is forecast, which means that the heat could impact anyone without effective cooling or adequate hydration. Protect yourself against the heat and check on vulnerable individuals such as the elderly, children, and those with chronic illnesses.
Strong to severe thunderstorms are possible across western Minnesota this evening and tonight. All severe hazards will be possible. And now the extended outlook for the period Wednesday through Monday. Heat shifts further east on Wednesday with heat indices into the 90s to around 100 across southern and eastern Minnesota and western Wisconsin. Severe thunderstorms are possible area-wide on Wednesday. Severe thunderstorms will have the potential to produce large hail, damaging winds, and tornadoes Wednesday afternoon and evening. Spotter information statement, Skywarn spotter activation may be needed. The St. Cloud, Minnesota climate summary for yesterday, June 8, 2026. Yesterday's high temperature of 83 degrees occurred at 2:23 p.m. The record high is 98 degrees, which was set in 1985. Yesterday's low temperature of 67 degrees occurred at 9:15 a.m. The record low is 34 degrees, which was set in 1901. 0.43 inches of precipitation fell yesterday. No snow fell yesterday. The normal high temperature for today is 76 degrees, and the normal low is 53. The record high for today is 94, which last occurred in 1976, and the record low is 35, which occurred in 1901. Sunrise today is at 5:28 a.m., and sunset is at 9:04 p.m. Now the forecast for central Minnesota, from St. Cloud to the northwest Twin Cities suburbs. Today, mostly sunny. Patchy fog early in the morning. Highs in the upper 80s. Southeast winds 5 to 15 miles an hour. Tonight, mostly clear in the evening, then mostly cloudy with showers likely and chance of thunderstorms overnight. Lows in the upper 60s. Southeast winds 10 to 15 miles an hour. Chance of precipitation 70%. Wednesday, mostly sunny. Chance of thunderstorms in the morning, then showers likely and chance of thunderstorms in the afternoon. Highs in the upper 80s. South winds 10 to 20 miles an hour. Chance of precipitation 70%. Wednesday night, cooler. Mostly clear. Lows in the upper 50s. West winds 10 to 15 miles an hour, decreasing to up to 10 miles an hour overnight. Thursday, not as warm. Partly sunny. Chance of rain showers. Highs in the mid-70s. Chance of showers 40%. Thursday night through Friday night, mostly clear. Lows in the mid-50s. Highs in the mid-70s. Saturday through Sunday night, partly cloudy. Highs in the lower 70s. Lows in the lower 50s. Monday, mostly sunny. Highs in the lower 70s. Again, the forecast for central Minnesota, from St. Cloud to the northwest Twin Cities suburbs for today, mostly sunny. Patchy fog early in the morning. Highs in the upper 80s. Southeast winds 5 to 15 miles an hour. 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The current time is 8:14 a.m. Central Daylight Time. Now here is the hazardous weather outlook for portions of central and southern Minnesota and west central Wisconsin. For today and tonight, heat indices will warm into the 90s this afternoon. Moderate to major heat risk is forecast, which means that the heat could impact anyone without effective cooling or adequate hydration. Protect yourself against the heat and check on vulnerable individuals such as the elderly, children, and those with chronic illnesses. Strong to severe thunderstorms are possible across western Minnesota this evening and tonight. All severe hazards will be possible. And now the extended outlook for the period Wednesday through Monday. Heat shifts further east on Wednesday with heat indices into the 90s to around 100 across southern and eastern Minnesota and western Wisconsin. Severe thunderstorms are possible area-wide on Wednesday.
Severe thunderstorms will have the potential to produce large hail, damaging winds, and tornadoes Wednesday afternoon and evening. Spotter information statement. Sky warns spotter activation may be needed. Now the forecast for central Minnesota, from St. Cloud to the northwest Twin Cities suburbs. Today, mostly sunny. Patchy fog early in the morning. Highs in the upper 80s. Southeast winds 5 to 15 miles an hour. Tonight, mostly clear in the evening, then mostly cloudy with showers likely and chance of thunderstorms overnight. Lows in the upper 60s. Southeast winds 10 to 15 miles an hour. Chance of precipitation 70%. Wednesday, mostly sunny. Chance of thunderstorms in the morning, then showers likely and chance of thunderstorms in the afternoon. Highs in the upper 80s. South winds 10 to 20 miles an hour. Chance of precipitation 70%. Wednesday night, cooler. Mostly clear. Lows in the upper 50s. West winds 10 to 15 miles an hour, decreasing to up to 10 miles an hour overnight. Thursday, not as warm. Partly sunny. Chance of rain showers. Highs in the mid-70s. Chance of showers 40%. Thursday night through Friday night, mostly clear. Lows in the mid-50s. Highs in the mid-70s. Saturday through Sunday night, partly cloudy. Highs in the lower 70s. Lows in the lower 50s. Monday, mostly sunny. Highs in the lower 70s. Again, the forecast for central Minnesota, from St. Cloud to the northwest Twin Cities suburbs for today, mostly sunny. Patchy fog early in the morning. Highs in the upper 80s. Southeast winds 5 to 15 miles an hour. At 8 a.m., in Buffalo, fog was reported, the visibility was 1.75 miles. The temperature was 68 degrees, the dew point was 68, and the relative humidity was 100%. The wind was southeast at 7 miles an hour. The pressure was 29.93 inches and rising. In Maple Lake, fog was reported, the visibility was 0.5 mile. The temperature was 70 degrees, the dew point was 67, and the relative humidity was 89%. The wind was east at 3 miles an hour. The pressure was 29.94 inches and rising. Elsewhere across central Minnesota, temperatures were between 68 and 72 degrees. Fog was reported at the Twin Cities, St. Cloud, and Anoka. At Princeton, Litchfield, fog was reported. At Little Falls, it was mostly sunny. At Crystal, it was cloudy. Around the state, fog was reported, with a temperature of 71 at Mankato, 68 at Brainerd, and 61 at Duluth. At Rochester, it was mostly sunny, with a temperature of 68. At International Falls, it was partly sunny, with a temperature of 71. Once again at 8 a.m., in Buffalo, it was 68 degrees with fog. And in Maple Lake, it was 70 degrees with fog. 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The current time is 8:19 a.m. Central Daylight Time. Now here is the hazardous weather outlook for portions of central and southern Minnesota and west central Wisconsin. For today and tonight, heat indices will warm into the 90s this afternoon. Moderate to major heat risk is forecast, which means that the heat could impact anyone without effective cooling or adequate hydration. Protect yourself against the heat and check on vulnerable individuals such as the elderly, children, and those with chronic illnesses. Strong to severe thunderstorms are possible across western Minnesota this evening and tonight. All severe hazards will be possible. And now the extended outlook for the period Wednesday through Monday.
heat shifts further east on Wednesday with heat indices into the 90s to around 100 across southern and eastern Minnesota and western Wisconsin. Severe thunderstorms are possible area-wide on Wednesday. Severe thunderstorms will have the potential to produce large hail, damaging winds, and tornadoes Wednesday afternoon and evening. Spotter information statement, Sky warns spotter activation may be needed. What? The Minnesota Pollution Control Agency has issued an air quality alert for ozone pollution. The air quality index, AQI, is expected to reach the orange or unhealthy for sensitive groups category. Where? East Central and Central Minnesota. When? From noon to 9 p.m. Tuesday. The following impacts are expected: sensitive groups, such as people with lung disease including asthma, heart disease, children and older adults, and people who are active outdoors, may experience health effects. Additional details: ground level ozone is expected to be high on Tuesday afternoon in the Twin Cities metro area and central Minnesota. Mostly sunny skies, warm temperatures, and low humidity will provide a favorable environment for two types of pollutant volatile organic compounds and nitrogen oxides to react with sunlight in the air to produce ground-level ozone. Ozone is expected to reach unhealthy levels during the afternoon and will subside in the early evening. Sensitive groups, such as people with lung disease including asthma, heart disease, children and older adults, and people who are active outdoors, should limit prolonged or heavy outdoor exertion. Reduce or eliminate activities that contribute to air pollution, such as outdoor burning and use of residential wood burning devices. Reduce vehicle trips and vehicle idling as much as possible. The St. Cloud, Minnesota climate summary for yesterday, June 8, 2026. Yesterday's high temperature of 83 degrees occurred at 2:23 p.m. The record high is 98 degrees, which was set in 1985. Yesterday's low temperature of 67 degrees occurred at 9:15 a.m. The record low is 34 degrees, which was set in 1901. 0.43 inches of precipitation fell yesterday. No snow fell yesterday. The normal high temperature for today is 76 degrees, and the normal low is 53. The record high for today is 94, which last occurred in 1976, and the record low is 35, which occurred in 1901. Sunrise today is at 5:28 a.m. and sunset is at 9:04 p.m. Now the forecast for central Minnesota, from St. Cloud to the northwest Twin Cities suburbs. Today, mostly sunny. Patchy fog early in the morning. Highs in the upper 80s. Southeast winds 5 to 15 miles an hour. Tonight, mostly clear in the evening, then mostly cloudy with showers likely and chance of thunderstorms overnight. Lows in the upper 60s. Southeast winds 10 to 15 miles an hour. Chance of precipitation 70%. Wednesday, mostly sunny. Chance of thunderstorms in the morning, then showers likely and chance of thunderstorms in the afternoon. Highs in the upper 80s. South winds 10 to 20 miles an hour. Chance of precipitation 70%. Wednesday night, cooler. Mostly clear. Lows in the upper 50s. West winds 10 to 15 miles an hour, decreasing to up to 10 miles an hour overnight. Thursday, not as warm. Partly sunny. Chance of rain showers. Highs in the mid-70s. Chance of showers 40%. Thursday night through Friday night, mostly clear. Lows in the mid-50s. Highs in the mid-70s. Saturday through Sunday night, partly cloudy. Highs in the lower 70s. Lows in the lower 50s. Monday, mostly sunny. Highs in the lower 70s. Again, the forecast for central Minnesota, from St. Cloud to the northwest Twin Cities suburbs for today, mostly sunny. Patchy fog early in the morning. Highs in the upper 80s. Southeast winds 5 to 15 miles an hour. At 8 a.m., in Buffalo,
fog was reported, the visibility was 1¾ miles. The temperature was 68 degrees, the dew point was 68, and the relative humidity was 100%. The wind was southeast at 7 miles an hour. The pressure was 29.93 inches and rising. In Maple Lake, fog was reported, the visibility was 0.5 miles. The temperature was 70 degrees, the dew point was 67, and the relative humidity was 89%. The wind was east at 3 miles an hour. The pressure was 29.94 inches and rising. Elsewhere across central Minnesota, temperatures were between 68 and 72 degrees. Fog was reported at the Twin Cities, St. Cloud, and Anoka. At Princeton, Litchfield, fog was reported. At Little Falls, it was mostly sunny. At Crystal, it was cloudy. Around the state, fog was reported, with a temperature of 71 at Mankato, 68 at Brainerd, and 61 at Duluth. At Rochester, it was mostly sunny, with a temperature of 68. At International Falls, it was partly sunny, with a temperature of 71. Once again at 8 a.m., in Buffalo, it was 68 degrees with fog. And in Maple Lake, it was 70 degrees with fog. 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The current time is 8:26 a.m. Central Daylight Time. Now here is the hazardous weather outlook for portions of central and southern Minnesota and west central Wisconsin. For today and tonight, heat indices will warm into the 90s this afternoon. Moderate to major heat risk is forecast, which means that the heat could impact anyone without effective cooling or adequate hydration. Protect yourself against the heat and check on vulnerable individuals such as the elderly, children, and those with chronic illnesses. Strong to severe thunderstorms are possible across western Minnesota this evening and tonight. All severe hazards will be possible. And now the extended outlook for the period Wednesday through Monday. Heat shifts further east on Wednesday with heat indices into the 90s to around 100 across southern and eastern Minnesota and western Wisconsin. Severe thunderstorms are possible area-wide on Wednesday. Severe thunderstorms will have the potential to produce large hail, damaging winds, and tornadoes Wednesday afternoon and evening. Spotter information statement, Skywarn spotter activation may be needed. Now the forecast for central Minnesota, from St. Cloud to the northwest Twin Cities suburbs. Today, mostly sunny. Patchy fog early in the morning. Highs in the upper 80s. Southeast winds 5 to 15 miles an hour. Tonight, mostly clear in the evening, then mostly cloudy with showers likely and chance of thunderstorms overnight. Lows in the upper 60s. Southeast winds 10 to 15 miles an hour. Chance of precipitation 70%. Wednesday, mostly sunny. Chance of thunderstorms in the morning, then showers likely and chance of thunderstorms in the afternoon. Highs in the upper 80s. South winds 10 to 20 miles an hour. Chance of precipitation 70%. Wednesday night, cooler. Mostly clear. Lows in the upper 50s. West winds 10 to 15 miles an hour, decreasing to up to 10 miles an hour overnight. Thursday, not as warm. Partly sunny. Chance of rain showers. Highs in the mid-70s. Chance of showers 40%. Thursday night through Friday night, mostly clear. Lows in the mid-50s. Highs in the mid-70s. Saturday through Sunday night, partly cloudy. Highs in the lower 70s. Lows in the lower 50s. Monday, mostly sunny. Highs in the lower 70s. Again, the forecast for central Minnesota, from St. Cloud to the northwest Twin Cities suburbs for today, mostly sunny.
patchy fog early in the morning. Highs in the upper 80s. Southeast winds 5 to 15 miles an hour. The St. Cloud, Minnesota climate summary for yesterday, June 8, 2026. Yesterday's high temperature of 83 degrees occurred at 2:23 p.m. The record high is 98 degrees, which was set in 1985. Yesterday's low temperature of 67 degrees occurred at 9:15 a.m. The record low is 34 degrees, which was set in 1901. 0.43 inches of precipitation fell yesterday. No snow fell yesterday. The normal high temperature for today is 76 degrees, and the normal low is 53. The record high for today is 94, which last occurred in 1976, and the record low is 35, which occurred in 1901. Sunrise today is at 5:28 a.m., and sunset is at 9:04 p.m. At 8 a.m., in Buffalo, fog was reported, the visibility was 1¾ miles. The temperature was 68 degrees, the dew point was 68, and the relative humidity was 100%. The wind was southeast at 7 miles an hour. The pressure was 29.93 inches and rising. In Maple Lake, fog was reported, the visibility was 1/2 mile. The temperature was 70 degrees, the dew point was 67, and the relative humidity was 89%. The wind was east at 3 miles an hour. The pressure was 29.94 inches and rising. Elsewhere across central Minnesota, temperatures were between 68 and 72 degrees. Fog was reported at the Twin Cities, St. Cloud, and Anoka. At Princeton, Litchfield, fog was reported. At Little Falls, it was mostly sunny. At Crystal, it was cloudy. Around the state, fog was reported, with a temperature of 71 at Mankato, 68 at Brainerd, and 61 at Duluth. At Rochester, it was mostly sunny, with a temperature of 68. At International Falls, it was partly sunny, with a temperature of 71. Once again at 8 a.m., in Buffalo, it was 68 degrees with fog. And in Maple Lake, it was 70 degrees with fog. What? The Minnesota Pollution Control Agency has issued an air quality alert for ozone pollution. The Air Quality Index, AQI, is expected to reach the orange or unhealthy for sensitive groups category. Where? East Central and Central Minnesota. When? From noon to 9 p.m. Tuesday. The following impacts are expected: sensitive groups, such as people with lung disease including asthma, heart disease, children and older adults, and people who are active outdoors, may experience health effects. Additional details: ground level ozone is expected to be high on Tuesday afternoon in the Twin Cities metro area and central Minnesota. Mostly sunny skies, warm temperatures, and low humidity will provide a favorable environment for two types of pollutants, volatile organic compounds and nitrogen oxides, to react with sunlight in the air to produce ground level ozone. Ozone is expected to reach unhealthy levels during the afternoon and will subside in the early evening. Sensitive groups, such as people with lung disease including asthma, heart disease, children and older adults, and people who are active outdoors, should limit prolonged or heavy outdoor exertion. Reduce or eliminate activities that contribute to air pollution, such as outdoor burning and use of residential wood burning devices. Reduce vehicle trips and vehicle idling as much as possible. 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The current time is 8:34 a.m. Central Daylight Time. Now here is the hazardous weather outlook for portions of central and southern Minnesota and west central Wisconsin. For today and tonight, heat indices will warm into the 90s this afternoon. Moderate to major heat risk is forecast, which means that the heat could impact anyone without effective cooling or adequate hydration.
Protect yourself against the heat and check on vulnerable individuals such as the elderly, children, and those with chronic illnesses. Strong to severe thunderstorms are possible across western Minnesota this evening and tonight.

St. Cloud to the northwest Twin Cities suburbs. Today, mostly sunny. Patchy fog early in the morning. Highs in the upper 80s. Southeast winds 5 to 15 miles an hour. Tonight, mostly clear in the evening, then mostly cloudy with showers likely and chance of thunderstorms overnight. Lows in the upper 60s. Southeast winds 10 to 15 miles an hour. Chance of precipitation 70%. Wednesday, mostly sunny. Chance of thunderstorms in the morning, then showers likely and chance of thunderstorms in the afternoon. Highs in the upper 80s. South winds 10 to 20 miles an hour. Chance of precipitation 70%. Wednesday night, cooler. Mostly clear. Lows in the upper 50s. West winds 10 to 15 miles an hour, decreasing to up to 10 miles an hour overnight. Thursday, not as warm. Partly sunny. Chance of rain showers. Highs in the mid-70s. Chance of showers 40%. Thursday night through Friday night, mostly clear. Lows in the mid-50s. Highs in the mid-70s. Saturday through Sunday night, partly cloudy. Highs in the lower 70s. Lows in the lower 50s. Monday, mostly sunny. Highs in the lower 70s. Again, the forecast for central Minnesota, from St. Cloud to the northwest Twin Cities suburbs for today, mostly sunny. Patchy fog early in the morning. Highs in the upper 80s. Southeast winds 5 to 15 miles an hour. At 8 a.m. in Buffalo, fog was reported, the visibility was 1¾ miles. The temperature was 68 degrees, the dew point was 68, and the relative humidity was 100%. The wind was southeast at 7 miles an hour. The pressure was 29.93 inches and rising. In Maple Lake, fog was reported, the visibility was 1/2 mile. The temperature was 70 degrees, the dew point was 67, and the relative humidity was 89%. The wind was east at 3 miles an hour. The pressure was 29.94 inches and rising. Elsewhere across central Minnesota, temperatures were between 68 and 72 degrees. Fog was reported at the Twin Cities, St. Cloud, and Anoka. At Princeton, Litchfield, fog was reported. At Little Falls, it was mostly sunny. At Crystal, it was cloudy. Around the state, fog was reported, with a temperature of 71 at Mankato, 68 at Brainerd, and 61 at Duluth. Rochester, it was mostly sunny, with a temperature of 68. At International Falls, it was partly sunny, with a temperature of 71. Once again at 8 a.m., in Buffalo, it was 68 degrees with fog. And in Maple Lake, it was 70 degrees with fog. 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The current time is 8:39 a.m. Central Daylight Time. Now here is the hazardous weather outlook for portions of central and southern Minnesota and west central Wisconsin for today and tonight. Heat indices will warm into the 90s this afternoon. Moderate to major heat risk is forecast, which means that the heat could impact anyone without effective cooling or adequate hydration. Protect yourself against the heat and check on vulnerable individuals such as the elderly, children, and those with chronic illnesses. Strong to severe thunderstorms are possible across western Minnesota this evening and tonight. All severe hazards will be possible. And now the extended outlook for the period Wednesday through Monday. Heat shifts further east on Wednesday with heat indices into the 90s to around 100 across southern and eastern Minnesota and western Wisconsin. Severe thunderstorms are possible area-wide on Wednesday. Severe thunderstorms will have the potential to produce large hail, damaging winds, and tornadoes Wednesday afternoon and evening.

Spotter information statement. Skywarn Spotter activation may be needed. The St. Cloud, Minnesota climate summary for yesterday, June 8, 2026. Yesterday's high temperature of 83 degrees occurred at 2:23 p.m. The record high is 98 degrees, which was set in 1985. Yesterday's low temperature of 67 degrees occurred at 9:15 a.m. The record low is 34 degrees, which was set in 1901. 0.43 inches of precipitation fell yesterday. No snow fell yesterday. The normal high temperature for today is 76 degrees, and the normal low is 53. The record high for today is 94, which last occurred in 1976, and the record low is 35, which occurred in 1901. Sunrise today is at 5:28 a.m., and sunset is at 9:04 p.m. Now the forecast for central Minnesota, from St. Cloud to the northwest Twin Cities suburbs. Today, mostly sunny. Patchy fog early in the morning. Highs in the upper 80s. Southeast winds 5 to 15 miles an hour. Tonight, mostly clear in the evening, then mostly cloudy with showers likely and chance of thunderstorms overnight. Lows in the upper 60s. Southeast winds 10 to 15 miles an hour. Chance of precipitation 70%. Wednesday, mostly sunny. Chance of thunderstorms in the morning, then showers likely and chance of thunderstorms in the afternoon. Highs in the upper 80s. South winds 10 to 20 miles an hour. Chance of precipitation 70%. Wednesday night, cooler. Mostly clear. Lows in the upper 50s. West winds 10 to 15 miles an hour, decreasing to up to 10 miles an hour overnight. Thursday, not as warm. Partly sunny. Chance of rain showers. Highs in the mid-70s. Chance of showers 40%. Thursday night through Friday night, mostly clear. Lows in the mid-50s. Highs in the mid-70s. Saturday through Sunday night, partly cloudy. Highs in the lower 70s. Lows in the lower 50s. Monday, mostly sunny. Highs in the lower 70s. Again, the forecast for central Minnesota, from St. Cloud to the northwest Twin Cities suburbs for today, mostly sunny. Patchy fog early in the morning. Highs in the upper 80s. Southeast winds 5 to 15 miles an hour. At 8 a.m. in Buffalo, fog was reported, the visibility was 1¾ miles. The temperature was 68 degrees, the dew point was 68, and the relative humidity was 100%. The wind was southeast at 7 miles an hour. The pressure was 29.93 inches and rising. In Maple Lake, fog was reported, the visibility was 1/2 mile. The temperature was 70 degrees. The dew point was 67, and the relative humidity was 89%. The wind was east at 3 miles an hour. The pressure was 29.94 inches and rising. Elsewhere across central Minnesota, temperatures were between 68 and 72 degrees. Fog was reported at the Twin Cities, St. Cloud, and Anoka. At Princeton, Litchfield, fog was reported. At Little Falls, it was mostly sunny. At Crystal, it was cloudy. Around the state, fog was reported, with a temperature of 71 at Mankato, 68 at Brainerd, and 61 at Duluth. At Rochester, it was mostly sunny, with a temperature of 68. At International Falls, it was partly sunny, with a temperature of 71. Once again at 8 a.m., in Buffalo, it was 68 degrees with fog. And in Maple Lake, it was 70 degrees with fog. What? The Minnesota Pollution Control Agency has issued an air quality alert for ozone pollution. The Air Quality Index, AQI, is expected to reach the orange or unhealthy for sensitive groups category. Where? East Central and Central Minnesota. When? From noon to 9 p.m. Tuesday. The following impacts are expected:
Sensitive groups, such as people with lung disease including asthma, heart disease, children and older adults, and people who are active outdoors, may experience health effects. Additional details, ground level ozone is expected to be high on Tuesday afternoon in the Twin Cities metro area and central Minnesota. Mostly sunny skies, warm temperatures, and low humidity will provide a favorable environment for two types of pollutant volatile organic compounds and nitrogen oxides to react with sunlight in the air to produce ground-level ozone. Ozone is expected to reach unhealthy levels during the afternoon and will subside in the early evening. Sensitive groups, such as people with lung disease including asthma, heart disease, children and older adults, and people who are active outdoors, should limit prolonged or heavy outdoor exertion. Reduce or eliminate activity that contributes to air pollution, such as outdoor burning and use of residential wood burning devices. Reduce vehicle trips and vehicle idling as much as possible. 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The current time is 8:47 a.m. Central Daylight Time. Now here is the hazardous weather outlook for portions of central and southern Minnesota and west central Wisconsin. For today and tonight, heat indices will warm into the 90s this afternoon. Moderate to major heat risk is forecast, which means that the heat could impact anyone without effective cooling or adequate hydration. Protect yourself against the heat and check on vulnerable individuals such as the elderly, children, and those with chronic illnesses. Strong to severe thunderstorms are possible across western Minnesota this evening and tonight. All severe hazards will be possible. And now the extended outlook for the period Wednesday through Monday. Heat shifts further east on Wednesday with heat indices into the 90s to around 100 across southern and eastern Minnesota and western Wisconsin. Severe thunderstorms are possible area-wide on Wednesday. Severe thunderstorms will have the potential to produce large hail, damaging winds, and tornadoes Wednesday afternoon and evening. Spotter information statement, Skywarn spotter activation may be needed. Now the forecast for central Minnesota, from St. Cloud to the northwest Twin Cities suburbs. Today, mostly sunny. Patchy fog early in the morning. Highs in the upper 80s. Southeast winds 5 to 15 miles an hour. Tonight, mostly clear in the evening, then mostly cloudy with showers likely and chance of thunderstorms overnight. Lows in the upper 60s. Southeast winds 10 to 15 miles an hour. Chance of precipitation 70%. Wednesday, mostly sunny. Chance of thunderstorms in the morning, then showers likely and chance of thunderstorms in the afternoon. Highs in the upper 80s. South winds 10 to 20 miles an hour. Chance of precipitation 70%. Wednesday night, cooler. Mostly clear. Lows in the upper 50s. West winds 10 to 15 miles an hour, decreasing to up to 10 miles an hour overnight. Thursday, not as warm. Partly sunny. Chance of rain showers. Highs in the mid-70s. Chance of showers 40%. Thursday night through Friday night, mostly clear. Lows in the mid-50s. Highs in the mid-70s. Saturday through Sunday night, partly cloudy. Highs in the lower 70s. Lows in the lower 50s. Monday, mostly sunny. Highs in the lower 70s. Again, the forecast for central Minnesota, from St. Cloud to the northwest Twin Cities suburbs for today, mostly sunny. Patchy fog early in the morning. Highs in the upper 80s. Southeast winds 5 to 15 miles an hour. The St. Cloud, Minnesota climate summary for yesterday, June 8, 2026. Yesterday's high temperature of 83 degrees occurred at 2:23 p.m. The record high is 98 degrees, which was set in 1985.
Yesterday's low temperature of 67 degrees occurred at 9:15 a.m. The record low is 34 degrees, which was set in 1901. 0.43 inches of precipitation fell yesterday. No snow fell yesterday. The normal high temperature for today is 76 degrees, and the normal low is 53. The record high for today is 94, which last occurred in 1976, and the record low is 35, which occurred in 1901. Sunrise today is at 5:28 a.m., and sunset is at 9:04 p.m. At 8 a.m., in Buffalo, fog was reported, the visibility was 1¾ miles. The temperature was 68 degrees, the dew point was 68, and the relative humidity was 100%. The wind was southeast at 7 miles an hour. The pressure was 29.93 inches and rising. In Maple Lake, fog was reported, the visibility was 1/2 mile. The temperature was 70 degrees, the dew point was 67, and the relative humidity was 89%. The wind was east at 3 miles an hour. The pressure was 29.94 inches and rising. Elsewhere across central Minnesota, temperatures were between 68 and 72 degrees. Fog was reported at the Twin Cities, St. Cloud, and Anoka. At Princeton, Litchfield, fog was reported. At Little Falls, it was mostly sunny. At Crystal, it was cloudy. Around the state, fog was reported, with a temperature of 71 at Mankato, 68 at Brainerd, and 61 at Duluth. At Rochester, it was mostly sunny, with a temperature of 68. At International Falls, it was partly sunny, with a temperature of 71. Once again at 8 a.m., in Buffalo, it was 68 degrees with fog. And in Maple Lake, it was 70 degrees with fog. 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The current time is 8:53 a.m. Central Daylight Time. Now here is the hazardous weather outlook for portions of central and southern Minnesota and west central Wisconsin for today and tonight. Heat indices will warm into the 90s this afternoon. Moderate to major heat risk is forecast, which means that the heat could impact anyone without effective cooling or adequate hydration. Protect yourself against the heat and check on vulnerable individuals such as the elderly, children, and those with chronic illnesses. Strong to severe thunderstorms are possible across western Minnesota this evening and tonight. All severe hazards will be possible. And now the extended outlook for the period Wednesday through Monday. Heat shifts further east on Wednesday with heat indices into the 90s to around 100 across southern and eastern Minnesota and western Wisconsin. Severe thunderstorms are possible area-wide on Wednesday. Severe thunderstorms will have the potential to produce large hail, damaging winds, and tornadoes Wednesday afternoon and evening. Spotter information statement, Skywarn spotter activation may be needed. Now the forecast for central Minnesota, from St. Cloud to the northwest Twin Cities suburbs. Today, mostly sunny. Patchy fog early in the morning. Highs in the upper 80s. Southeast winds 5 to 15 miles an hour. Tonight, mostly clear in the evening, then mostly cloudy with showers likely and chance of thunderstorms overnight. Lows in the upper 60s. Southeast winds 10 to 15 miles an hour. Chance of precipitation 70%. Wednesday, mostly sunny. Chance of thunderstorms in the morning, then showers likely and chance of thunderstorms in the afternoon. Highs in the upper 80s. South winds 10 to 20 miles an hour. Chance of precipitation 70%. Wednesday night, cooler. Mostly clear. Lows in the upper 50s. West winds 10 to 15 miles an hour, decreasing to up to 10 miles an hour overnight. Thursday,
Not as warm. Partly sunny. Chance of rain showers. Highs in the mid-70s. Chance of showers 40%. Thursday night through Friday night, mostly clear. Lows in the mid-50s. Highs in the mid-70s. Saturday through Sunday night, partly cloudy. Highs in the lower 70s. Lows in the lower 50s. Monday, mostly sunny. Highs in the lower 70s. Again, the forecast for central Minnesota, from St. Cloud to the northwest Twin Cities suburbs for today, mostly sunny. Patchy fog early in the morning. Highs in the upper 80s. Southeast winds 5 to 15 miles an hour. What? The Minnesota Pollution Control Agency has issued an air quality alert for ozone pollution. The Air Quality Index (AQI) is expected to reach the orange or unhealthy for sensitive groups category. Where? East Central and Central Minnesota. When? From noon to 9 p.m. Tuesday. The following impacts are expected: sensitive groups, such as people with lung disease including asthma, heart disease, children and older adults, and people who are active outdoors, may experience health effects. Additional details: ground-level ozone is expected to be high on Tuesday afternoon in the Twin Cities metro area and central Minnesota. Mostly sunny skies, warm temperatures, and low humidity will provide a favorable environment for two types of pollutant volatile organic compounds and nitrogen oxides to react with sunlight in the air to produce ground-level ozone. Ozone is expected to reach unhealthy levels during the afternoon and will subside in the early evening. Sensitive groups, such as people with lung disease including asthma, heart disease, children and older adults, and people who are active outdoors, should limit prolonged or heavy outdoor exertion. Reduce or eliminate activities that contribute to air pollution, such as outdoor burning and use of residential wood burning devices. Reduce vehicle trips and vehicle idling as much as possible. At 8 a.m., in Buffalo, fog was reported. The visibility was 1¾ miles. The temperature was 68 degrees, the dew point was 68, and the relative humidity was 100%. The wind was southeast at 7 miles an hour. The pressure was 29.93 inches and rising. In Maple Lake, fog was reported. The visibility was 1/2 mile. The temperature was 70 degrees, the dew point was 67, and the relative humidity was 89%. The wind was east at 3 miles an hour. The pressure was 29.94 inches and rising. Elsewhere across central Minnesota, temperatures were between 68 and 72 degrees. Fog was reported at the Twin Cities, St. Cloud, and Anoka. At Princeton, Litchfield, fog was reported. At Little Falls, it was mostly sunny. At Crystal, it was cloudy. Around the state, fog was reported, with a temperature of 71 at Mankato, 68 at Brainerd, and 61 at Duluth. At Rochester, it was mostly sunny, with a temperature of 68. At International Falls, it was partly sunny, with a temperature of 71. Once again at 8 a.m., in Buffalo, it was 68 degrees with fog. And in Maple Lake, it was 70 degrees with fog. 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The St. Cloud, Minnesota climate summary for yesterday, June 8, 2026. Yesterday's high temperature of 83 degrees occurred at 2:23 p.m. The record high is 98 degrees, which was set in 1985. Yesterday's low temperature of 67 degrees occurred at 9:15 a.m. The record low is 34 degrees, which was set in 1901. 0.43 inches of precipitation fell yesterday. No snow fell yesterday. The normal high temperature for today is 76 degrees, and the normal low is 53.
The record high for today is 94, which last occurred in 1976, and the record low is 35, which occurred in 1901. Sunrise today is at 5:28 a.m., and sunset is at 9:04 p.m. The current time is 9:01 a.m. Central Daylight Time. Now here is the hazardous weather outlook for portions of central and southern Minnesota and west central Wisconsin. For today and tonight, heat indices will warm into the 90s this afternoon. Moderate to major heat risk is forecast, which means that the heat could impact anyone without effective cooling or adequate hydration. Protect yourself against the heat and check on vulnerable individuals such as the elderly, children, and those with chronic illnesses. Strong to severe thunderstorms are possible across western Minnesota this evening and tonight. All severe hazards will be possible. And now the extended outlook for the period Wednesday through Monday. Heat shifts further east on Wednesday with heat indices into the 90s to around 100 across southern and eastern Minnesota and western Wisconsin. Severe thunderstorms are possible area-wide on Wednesday. Severe thunderstorms will have the potential to produce large hail, damaging winds, and tornadoes Wednesday afternoon and evening. Spotter information statement, Skywarn spotter activation may be needed. Now the forecast for central Minnesota, from St. Cloud to the northwest Twin Cities suburbs. Today, mostly sunny. Patchy fog early in the morning. Highs in the upper 80s. Southeast winds 5 to 15 miles an hour. Tonight, mostly clear in the evening, then mostly cloudy with showers likely and chance of thunderstorms overnight. Lows in the upper 60s. Southeast winds 10 to 15 miles an hour. Chance of precipitation 70%. Wednesday, mostly sunny. Chance of thunderstorms in the morning, then showers likely and chance of thunderstorms in the afternoon. Highs in the upper 80s. South winds 10 to 20 miles an hour. Chance of precipitation 70%. Wednesday night, cooler. Mostly clear. Lows in the upper 50s. West winds 10 to 15 miles an hour, decreasing to up to 10 miles an hour overnight. Thursday, not as warm. Partly sunny. Chance of rain showers. Highs in the mid-70s. Chance of showers 40%. Thursday night through Friday night, mostly clear. Lows in the mid-50s. Highs in the mid-70s. Saturday through Sunday night, partly cloudy. Highs in the lower 70s. Lows in the lower 50s. Monday, mostly sunny. Highs in the lower 70s. Again, the forecast for central Minnesota, from St. Cloud to the northwest Twin Cities suburbs for today, mostly sunny. Patchy fog early in the morning. Highs in the upper 80s. Southeast winds 5 to 15 miles an hour. 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The current time is 9:04 a.m. Central Daylight Time. Now here is the hazardous weather outlook for portions of central and southern Minnesota and west central Wisconsin. For today and tonight, heat indices will warm into the 90s this afternoon. Moderate to major heat risk is forecast, which means that the heat could impact anyone without effective cooling or adequate hydration. Protect yourself against the heat and check on vulnerable individuals such as the elderly, children, and those with chronic illnesses. Strong to severe thunderstorms are possible across western Minnesota this evening and tonight. All severe hazards will be possible. And now the extended outlook for the period Wednesday through Monday. Heat shifts further east on Wednesday with heat indices into the 90s to around 100 across southern and eastern Minnesota and western Wisconsin. Severe thunderstorms are possible area-wide on Wednesday. Severe thunderstorms will have the potential to produce large hail, damaging winds,
and tornadoes Wednesday afternoon and evening. Spotter information statement. Sky warns spotter activation may be needed. Now the forecast for central Minnesota, from St. Cloud to the northwest Twin Cities suburbs. Today, mostly sunny. Patchy fog early in the morning. Highs in the upper 80s. Southeast winds 5 to 15 miles an hour. Tonight, mostly clear in the evening, then mostly cloudy with showers likely and chance of thunderstorms overnight. Lows in the upper 60s. Southeast winds 10 to 15 miles an hour. Chance of precipitation 70%. Wednesday, mostly sunny. Chance of thunderstorms in the morning, then showers likely and chance of thunderstorms in the afternoon. Highs in the upper 80s. South winds 10 to 20 miles an hour. Chance of precipitation 70%. Wednesday night, cooler. Mostly clear. Lows in the upper 50s. West winds 10 to 15 miles an hour, decreasing to up to 10 miles an hour overnight. Thursday, not as warm. Partly sunny. Chance of rain showers. Highs in the mid 70s. Chance of showers 40%. Thursday night through Friday night, mostly clear. Lows in the mid 50s. Highs in the mid 70s. Saturday through Sunday night, partly cloudy. Highs in the lower 70s. Lows in the lower 50s. Monday, mostly sunny. Highs in the lower 70s. Again, the forecast for central Minnesota, from St. Cloud to the northwest Twin Cities suburbs for today, mostly sunny. Patchy fog early in the morning. Highs in the upper 80s. Southeast winds 5 to 15 miles an hour. 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What? The Minnesota Pollution Control Agency has issued an air quality alert for ozone pollution. The Air Quality Index, AQI, is expected to reach the orange or unhealthy for sensitive groups category. Where? East Central and Central Minnesota. When? From noon to 9 p.m. Tuesday. The following impacts are expected: sensitive groups, such as people with lung disease including asthma, heart disease, children and older adults, and people who are active outdoors, may experience health effects. Additional details. Ground level ozone is expected to be high on Tuesday afternoon in the Twin Cities metro area and central Minnesota. Mostly sunny skies, warm temperatures, and low humidity will provide a favorable environment for two types of pollutants, volatile organic compounds and nitrogen oxides, to react with sunlight in the air to produce ground level ozone. Ozone is expected to reach unhealthy levels during the afternoon and will subside in the early evening. Sensitive groups, such as people with lung disease including asthma, heart disease, children and older adults, and people who are active outdoors, should limit prolonged or heavy outdoor exertion. Reduce or eliminate activities that contribute to air pollution, such as outdoor burning and use of residential wood burning devices. Reduce vehicle trips and vehicle idling as much as possible. The current time is 9:09 a.m. Central Daylight Time. Now here is the hazardous weather outlook for portions of central and southern Minnesota and west central Wisconsin. For today and tonight, heat indices will warm into the 90s this afternoon. Moderate to major heat risk is forecast, which means that the heat could impact anyone without effective cooling or adequate hydration. Protect yourself against the heat and check on vulnerable individuals such as the elderly, children, and those with chronic illnesses. Strong to severe thunderstorms are possible across western Minnesota this evening and tonight. All severe hazards will be possible. And now the extended outlook for the period Wednesday through Monday. Heat shifts further east on Wednesday with heat indices into the 90s to around 100 across southern and eastern Minnesota and western Wisconsin. Severe thunderstorms are possible area-wide on Wednesday.
Severe thunderstorms will have the potential to produce large hail, damaging winds, and tornadoes Wednesday afternoon and evening. Spotter information statement, Sky warns spotter activation may be needed. The St. Cloud, Minnesota climate summary for yesterday, June 8, 2026. Yesterday's high temperature of 83 degrees occurred at 2:23 p.m. The record high is 98 degrees, which was set in 1985. Yesterday's low temperature of 67 degrees occurred at 9:15 a.m. The record low is 34 degrees, which was set in 1901. 0.43 inches of precipitation fell yesterday. No snow fell yesterday. The normal high temperature for today is 76 degrees, and the normal low is 53. The record high for today is 94, which last occurred in 1976, and the record low is 35, which occurred in 1901. Sunrise today is at 5:28 a.m., and sunset is at 9:04 p.m. Now the forecast for central Minnesota, from St. Cloud to the northwest Twin Cities suburbs. Today, mostly sunny. Patchy fog early in the morning. Highs in the upper 80s. Southeast winds 5 to 15 miles an hour. Tonight, mostly clear in the evening, then mostly cloudy with showers likely and chance of thunderstorms overnight. Lows in the upper 60s. Southeast winds 10 to 15 miles an hour. Chance of precipitation 70%. Wednesday, mostly sunny. Chance of thunderstorms in the morning, then showers likely and chance of thunderstorms in the afternoon. Highs in the upper 80s. South winds 10 to 20 miles an hour. Chance of precipitation 70%. Wednesday night, cooler. Mostly clear. Lows in the upper 50s. West winds 10 to 15 miles an hour, decreasing to up to 10 miles an hour overnight. Thursday, not as warm. Partly sunny. Chance of rain showers. Highs in the mid-70s. Chance of showers 40%. Thursday night through Friday night, mostly clear. Lows in the mid-50s. Highs in the mid-70s. Saturday through Sunday night, partly cloudy. Highs in the lower 70s. Lows in the lower 50s. Monday, mostly sunny. Highs in the lower 70s. Again, the forecast for central Minnesota, from St. Cloud to the northwest Twin Cities suburbs for today, mostly sunny. Patchy fog early in the morning. Highs in the upper 80s. Southeast winds 5 to 15 miles an hour. 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The current time is 9:14 a.m. Central Daylight Time. Now here is the hazardous weather outlook for portions of central and southern Minnesota and west central Wisconsin for today and tonight. Heat indices will warm into the 90s this afternoon. Moderate to major heat risk is forecast, which means that the heat could impact anyone without effective cooling or adequate hydration. Protect yourself against the heat and check on vulnerable individuals such as the elderly, children, and those with chronic illnesses. Strong to severe thunderstorms are possible across western Minnesota this evening and tonight. All severe hazards will be possible. And now the extended outlook for the period Wednesday through Monday. Heat shifts further east on Wednesday with heat indices into the 90s to around 100 across southern and eastern Minnesota and western Wisconsin. Severe thunderstorms are possible area-wide on Wednesday. Severe thunderstorms will have the potential to produce large hail, damaging winds, and tornadoes Wednesday afternoon and evening. Spotter information statement, Sky warns spotter activation may be needed. Now the forecast for central Minnesota, from St. Cloud to the northwest Twin Cities suburbs. Today, mostly sunny. Patchy fog early in the morning. Highs in the upper 80s.
southeast winds 5 to 15 miles an hour. Tonight, mostly clear in the evening, then mostly cloudy with showers likely and chance of thunderstorms overnight. Lows in the upper 60s. Southeast winds 10 to 15 miles an hour. Chance of precipitation 70%. Wednesday, mostly sunny. Chance of thunderstorms in the morning, then showers likely and chance of thunderstorms in the afternoon. Highs in the upper 80s. South winds 10 to 20 miles an hour. Chance of precipitation 70%. Wednesday night, cooler. Mostly clear. Lows in the upper 50s. West winds 10 to 15 miles an hour, decreasing to up to 10 miles an hour overnight. Thursday, not as warm. Partly sunny. Chance of rain showers. Highs in the mid-70s. Chance of showers 40%. Thursday night through Friday night, mostly clear. Lows in the mid-50s. Highs in the mid-70s. Saturday through Sunday night, partly cloudy. Highs in the lower 70s. Lows in the lower 50s. Monday, mostly sunny. Highs in the lower 70s. Again, the forecast for central Minnesota, from St. Cloud to the northwest Twin Cities suburbs for today, mostly sunny. Patchy fog early in the morning. Highs in the upper 80s. Southeast winds 5 to 15 miles an hour. At 9 a.m., in Buffalo, fog was reported, the visibility was 4 miles. The temperature was 72 degrees, the dew point was 68, and the relative humidity was 88%. The wind was east at 6 miles an hour. The pressure was 29.93 inches and steady. In Maple Lake, haze was reported, the visibility was 4 miles. The temperature was 72 degrees, the dew point was 67, and the relative humidity was 85%. The wind was southeast at 3 miles an hour. The pressure was 29.94 inches and falling. Elsewhere across central Minnesota, fog was reported, with a temperature of 69 at St. Cloud, 70 at Princeton, and 70 at Litchfield. At Willmar, it was sunny, with a temperature of 75. At Little Falls, it was partly sunny, with a temperature of 72. It was cloudy, with a temperature of 72 at the Twin Cities, 72 at Anoka, and 72 at Crystal. Around the state, at Duluth, fog was reported, with a temperature of 62. It was mostly sunny, with a temperature of 72 at Mankato, and 73 at Brainerd. At International Falls, it was cloudy, with a temperature of 72. At Rochester, the weather conditions were not available. Once again at 9 a.m., in Buffalo, it was 72 degrees with fog. And in Maple Lake, it was 72 degrees with haze. 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The current time is 9:19 a.m. Central Daylight Time. Now here is the hazardous weather outlook for portions of central and southern Minnesota and west central Wisconsin. For today and tonight, heat indices will warm into the 90s this afternoon. Moderate to major heat risk is forecast, which means that the heat could impact anyone without effective cooling or adequate hydration. Protect yourself against the heat and check on vulnerable individuals such as the elderly, children, and those with chronic illnesses. Strong to severe thunderstorms are possible across western Minnesota this evening and tonight. All severe hazards will be possible. And now the extended outlook for the period Wednesday through Monday. Heat shifts further east on Wednesday with heat indices into the 90s to around 100 across southern and eastern Minnesota and western Wisconsin. Severe thunderstorms are possible area-wide on Wednesday. Severe thunderstorms will have the potential to produce large hail, damaging winds, and tornadoes Wednesday afternoon and evening. Spotter Information Statement,
Skywarn spotter activation may be needed. What? The Minnesota Pollution Control Agency has issued an air quality alert for ozone pollution. The air quality index, AQI, is expected to reach the orange or unhealthy for sensitive groups category. Where? East Central and Central Minnesota. When? From noon to 9 p.m. Tuesday. The following impacts are expected. Sensitive groups, such as people with lung disease including asthma, heart disease, children and older adults, and people who are active outdoors, may experience health effects. Additional details, ground level ozone is expected to be high on Tuesday afternoon in the Twin Cities metro area and central Minnesota. Mostly sunny skies, warm temperatures, and low humidity will provide a favorable environment for two types of pollutants, volatile organic compounds and nitrogen oxides, to react with sunlight in the air to produce ground level ozone. Ozone is expected to reach unhealthy levels during the afternoon and will subside in the early evening. Sensitive groups, such as people with lung disease including asthma, heart disease, children and older adults, and people who are active outdoors, should limit prolonged or heavy outdoor exertion. Reduce or eliminate activities that contribute to air pollution, such as outdoor burning and use of residential wood burning devices. Reduce vehicle trips and vehicle idling as much as possible. The St. Cloud, Minnesota climate summary for yesterday, June 8, 2026. Yesterday's high temperature of 83 degrees occurred at 2:23 p.m. The record high is 98 degrees, which was set in 1985. Yesterday's low temperature of 67 degrees occurred at 9:15 a.m. The record low is 34 degrees, which was set in 1901. 0.43 inches of precipitation fell yesterday. No snow fell yesterday. The normal high temperature for today is 76 degrees, and the normal low is 53. The record high for today is 94, which last occurred in 1976, and the record low is 35, which occurred in 1901. Sunrise today is at 5:28 a.m. and sunset is at 9:04 p.m. Now the forecast for central Minnesota, from St. Cloud to the northwest Twin Cities suburbs. Today, mostly sunny. Patchy fog early in the morning. Highs in the upper 80s. Southeast winds 5 to 15 miles an hour. Tonight, mostly clear in the evening. Then mostly cloudy with showers likely and chance of thunderstorms overnight. Lows in the upper 60s. Southeast winds 10 to 15 miles an hour. Chance of precipitation 70%. Wednesday, mostly sunny. Chance of thunderstorms in the morning, then showers likely and chance of thunderstorms in the afternoon. Highs in the upper 80s. South winds 10 to 20 miles an hour. Chance of precipitation 70%. Wednesday night, cooler. Mostly clear. Lows in the upper 50s. West winds 10 to 15 miles an hour, decreasing to up to 10 miles an hour overnight. Thursday, not as warm. Partly sunny. Chance of rain showers. Highs in the mid 70s. Chance of showers 40%. Thursday night through Friday night, mostly clear. Lows in the mid-50s. Highs in the mid-70s. Saturday through Sunday night, partly cloudy. Highs in the lower 70s. Lows in the lower 50s. Monday, mostly sunny. Highs in the lower 70s. Again, the forecast for central Minnesota, from St. Cloud to the northwest Twin Cities suburbs for today, mostly sunny. Patchy fog early in the morning. Highs in the upper 80s. Southeast winds 5 to 15 miles an hour. At 9 a.m. in Buffalo, fog was reported. The visibility was 4 miles. The temperature was 72 degrees. The dew point was 68. And the relative humidity was 88%. The wind was east at 6 miles an hour. The pressure was 29.93 inches and steady. In Maple Lake, haze was reported. The visibility was 4 miles. The temperature was 72 degrees.
The dew point was 67, and the relative humidity was 85%. The wind was southeast at 3 miles an hour. The pressure was 29.94 inches and falling. Elsewhere across central Minnesota, fog was reported, with a temperature of 69 at St. Cloud, 70 at Princeton, and 70 at Litchfield. At Willmar, it was sunny, with a temperature of 75. At Little Falls, it was partly sunny, with a temperature of 72. It was cloudy, with a temperature of 72 at the Twin Cities, 72 at Anoka, and 72 at Crystal. Around the state, at Duluth, fog was reported, with a temperature of 62. It was mostly sunny, with a temperature of 72 at Mankato, and 73 at Brainerd. At International Falls, it was cloudy, with a temperature of 72. At Rochester, the weather conditions were not available. Once again at 9 a.m., in Buffalo, it was 72 degrees with fog. And in Maple Lake, it was 72 degrees with haze. 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The current time is 9:27 a.m. Central Daylight Time. Now here is the hazardous weather outlook for portions of central and southern Minnesota and west central Wisconsin. For today and tonight, heat indices will warm into the 90s this afternoon. Moderate to major heat risk is forecast, which means that the heat could impact anyone without effective cooling or adequate hydration. Protect yourself against the heat and check on vulnerable individuals such as the elderly, children, and those with chronic illnesses. Strong to severe thunderstorms are possible across western Minnesota this evening and tonight. All severe hazards will be possible. And now the extended outlook for the period Wednesday through Monday. Heat shifts further east on Wednesday with heat indices into the 90s to around 100 across southern and eastern Minnesota and western Wisconsin. Severe thunderstorms are possible area-wide on Wednesday. Severe thunderstorms will have the potential to produce large hail, damaging winds, and tornadoes Wednesday afternoon and evening. Spotter information statement, Skywarn spotter activation may be needed. Now the forecast for central Minnesota, from St. Cloud to the northwest Twin Cities suburbs. Today, mostly sunny. Patchy fog early in the morning. Highs in the upper 80s. Southeast winds 5 to 15 miles an hour. Tonight, mostly clear in the evening, then mostly cloudy with showers likely and chance of thunderstorms overnight. Lows in the upper 60s. Southeast winds 10 to 15 miles an hour. Chance of precipitation 70%. Wednesday, mostly sunny. Chance of thunderstorms in the morning, then showers likely and chance of thunderstorms in the afternoon. Highs in the upper 80s. South winds 10 to 20 miles an hour. Chance of precipitation 70%. Wednesday night, cooler. Mostly clear. Lows in the upper 50s. West winds 10 to 15 miles an hour, decreasing to up to 10 miles an hour overnight. Thursday, not as warm. Partly sunny. Chance of rain showers. Highs in the mid-70s. Chance of showers 40%. Thursday night through Friday night, mostly clear. Lows in the mid-50s. Highs in the mid-70s. Saturday through Sunday night, partly cloudy. Highs in the lower 70s. Lows in the lower 50s. Monday, mostly sunny. Highs in the lower 70s. Again, the forecast for central Minnesota, from St. Cloud to the northwest Twin Cities suburbs for today, mostly sunny. Patchy fog early in the morning. Highs in the upper 80s. Southeast winds 5 to 15 miles an hour. The St. Cloud, Minnesota climate summary for yesterday, June 8, 2026. Yesterday's high temperature of 83 degrees occurred at 2:23 p.m.
The record high is 98 degrees, which was set in 1985. Yesterday's low temperature of 67 degrees occurred at 9:15 a.m. The record low is 34 degrees, which was set in 1901. 0.43 inches of precipitation fell yesterday. No snow fell yesterday. The normal high temperature for today is 76 degrees, and the normal low is 53. The record high for today is 94, which last occurred in 1976, and the record low is 35, which occurred in 1901. Sunrise today is at 5:28 a.m., and sunset is at 9:04 p.m. At 9 a.m., in Buffalo, fog was reported, the visibility was 4 miles. The temperature was 72 degrees, the dew point was 68, and the relative humidity was 88%. The wind was east at 6 miles an hour. The pressure was 29.93 inches and steady. In Maple Lake, haze was reported, the visibility was 4 miles. The temperature was 72 degrees, the dew point was 67, and the relative humidity was 85%. The wind was southeast at 3 miles an hour. The pressure was 29.94 inches and falling. Elsewhere across central Minnesota, fog was reported, with a temperature of 69 at St. Cloud, 70 at Princeton, and 70 at Litchfield. At Willmar, it was sunny, with a temperature of 75. At Little Falls, it was partly sunny, with a temperature of 72. It was cloudy, with a temperature of 72 at the Twin Cities, 72 at Anoka, and 72 at Crystal. Around the state, at Duluth, fog was reported, with a temperature of 62. It was mostly sunny, with a temperature of 72 at Mankato, and 73 at Brainerd. At International Falls, it was cloudy, with a temperature of 72. At Rochester, the weather conditions were not available. Once again at 9 a.m., in Buffalo, it was 72 degrees with fog. And in Maple Lake, it was 72 degrees with haze. What? The Minnesota Pollution Control Agency has issued an air quality. Minnesota Pollution Control Agency has issued an air quality alert for ozone pollution. The air quality index ACI is expected to reach the orange or unhealthy for sensitive groups category. Where? East Central and Central Minnesota. When? From noon to 9 p.m. Tuesday. The following impacts are expected: sensitive groups, such as people with lung disease including asthma, heart disease, children and older adults, and people who are active outdoors, may experience health effects. Additional details: ground level ozone is expected to be high on Tuesday afternoon in the Twin Cities metro area and central Minnesota. Mostly sunny skies, warm temperatures, and low humidity will provide a favorable environment for two types of pollutants, volatile organic compounds and nitrogen oxides, to react with sunlight in the air to produce ground-level ozone. Ozone is expected to reach unhealthy levels during the afternoon and will subside in the early evening. Sensitive groups, such as people with lung disease including asthma, heart disease, children and older adults, and people who are active outdoors, should limit prolonged or heavy outdoor exertion. Reduce or eliminate activities that contribute to air pollution, such as outdoor burning and use of residential wood burning devices. Reduce vehicle trips and vehicle idling as much as possible. 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The current time is 9:35 a.m. Central Daylight Time. Now here is the hazardous weather outlook for portions of central and southern Minnesota and west central Wisconsin for today and tonight. Heat indices will warm into the 90s this afternoon. Moderate to major heat risk is forecast, which means that the heat could impact anyone without effective cooling or adequate hydration. Protect yourself against the heat and check on vulnerable individuals such as the elderly, children, and those with chronic illnesses.
Strong to severe thunderstorms are possible across western Minnesota this evening and tonight. All severe hazards will be possible. And now the extended outlook for the period.

early in the morning. Highs in the upper 80s. Southeast winds 5 to 15 miles an hour. Tonight, mostly clear in the evening, then mostly cloudy with showers likely and chance of thunderstorms overnight. Lows in the upper 60s. Southeast winds 10 to 15 miles an hour. Chance of precipitation 70%. Wednesday, mostly sunny. Chance of thunderstorms in the morning, then showers likely and chance of thunderstorms in the afternoon. Highs in the upper 80s. South winds 10 to 20 miles an hour. Chance of precipitation 70%. Wednesday night, cooler. Mostly clear. Lows in the upper 50s. West winds 10 to 15 miles an hour, decreasing to up to 10 miles an hour overnight. Thursday, not as warm. Partly sunny. Chance of rain showers. Highs in the mid-70s. Chance of showers 40%. Thursday night through Friday night, mostly clear. Lows in the mid-50s. Highs in the mid-70s. Saturday through Sunday night, partly cloudy. Highs in the lower 70s. Lows in the lower 50s. Monday, mostly sunny. Highs in the lower 70s. Again, the forecast for central Minnesota, from St. Cloud to the northwest Twin Cities suburbs for today, mostly sunny. Patchy fog early in the morning. Highs in the upper 80s. Southeast winds 5 to 15 miles an hour. At 9 a.m. in Buffalo, fog was reported, the visibility was 4 miles. The temperature was 72 degrees, the dew point was 68, and the relative humidity was 88%. The wind was east at 6 miles an hour. The pressure was 29.93 inches and steady. In Maple Lake, haze was reported, the visibility was 4 miles. The temperature was 72 degrees, the dew point was 67, and the relative humidity was 85%. The wind was southeast at 3 miles an hour. The pressure was 29.94 inches and falling. Elsewhere across central Minnesota, fog was reported, with a temperature of 69 at St. Cloud, 70 at Princeton, and 70 at Litchfield. At Willmar, it was sunny, with a temperature of 75. At Little Falls, it was partly sunny, with a temperature of 72. It was cloudy, with a temperature of 72 at the Twin Cities, 72 at Anoka, and 72 at Crystal. Around the state, at Duluth, fog was reported, with a temperature of 62. It was mostly sunny, with a temperature of 72 at Mankato, and 73 at Brainerd. At International Falls, it was cloudy, with a temperature of 72. At Rochester, the weather conditions were not available. Once again at 9 a.m., in Buffalo, it was 72 degrees with fog. And in Maple Lake, it was 72 degrees with haze. The St. Cloud, Minnesota climate summary for yesterday, June 8, 2026. Yesterday's high temperature of 83 degrees occurred at 2:23 p.m. The record high is 98 degrees, which was set in 1985. Yesterday's low temperature of 67 degrees occurred at 9:15 a.m. The record low is 34 degrees, which was set in 1901. 0.43 inches of precipitation fell yesterday. No snow fell yesterday. The normal high temperature for today is 76 degrees, and the normal low is 53. The record high for today is 94, which last occurred in 1976, and the record low is 35, which occurred in 1901. Sunrise today is at 5:28 a.m., and sunset is at 9:04 p.m. This is Weather Radio Station WNG676 Clearwater, broadcasting on a frequency of 162.50 MHz. 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The current time is 9:41 a.m. Central Daylight Time. Now here is the hazardous weather outlook for portions of central and southern Minnesota and west central Wisconsin.

for today and tonight. Heat indices will warm into the 90s this afternoon. Moderate to major heat risk is forecast, which means that the heat could impact anyone without effective cooling or adequate hydration. Protect yourself against the heat and check on vulnerable individuals such as the elderly, children, and those with chronic illnesses. Strong to severe thunderstorms are possible across western Minnesota this evening and tonight. All severe hazards will be possible. And now the extended outlook for the period Wednesday through Monday. Heat shifts further east on Wednesday with heat indices into the 90s to around 100 across southern and eastern Minnesota and western Wisconsin. Severe thunderstorms are possible area-wide on Wednesday. Severe thunderstorms will have the potential to produce large hail, damaging winds, and tornadoes Wednesday afternoon and evening. Spotter information statement, Sky Warns spotter activation may be needed. Now the forecast for central Minnesota, from St. Cloud to the northwest Twin Cities suburbs. Today, mostly sunny. Patchy fog early in the morning. Highs in the upper 80s. Southeast winds 5 to 15 miles an hour. Tonight, mostly clear in the evening, then mostly cloudy with showers likely and chance of thunderstorms overnight. Lows in the upper 60s. Southeast winds 10 to 15 miles an hour. Chance of precipitation 70%. Wednesday, mostly sunny. Chance of thunderstorms in the morning, then showers likely and chance of thunderstorms in the afternoon. Highs in the upper 80s. South winds 10 to 20 miles an hour. Chance of precipitation 70%. Wednesday night, cooler. Mostly clear. Lows in the upper 50s. West winds 10 to 15 miles an hour, decreasing to up to 10 miles an hour overnight. Thursday, not as warm. Partly sunny. Chance of rain showers. Highs in the mid-70s. Chance of showers 40%. Thursday night through Friday night, mostly clear. Lows in the mid-50s. Highs in the mid-70s. Saturday through Sunday night, partly cloudy. Highs in the lower 70s. Lows in the lower 50s. Monday, mostly sunny. Highs in the lower 70s. Again, the forecast for central Minnesota, from St. Cloud to the northwest Twin Cities suburbs for today, mostly sunny. Patchy fog early in the morning. Highs in the upper 80s. Southeast winds 5 to 15 miles an hour. What? The Minnesota Pollution Control Agency has issued an air quality alert for ozone pollution. The air quality index, AQI, is expected to reach the orange or unhealthy for sensitive groups category. Where? East Central and Central Minnesota. When? From noon to 9 p.m. Tuesday. The following impacts are expected: sensitive groups, such as people with lung disease including asthma, heart disease, children and older adults, and people who are active outdoors, may experience health effects. Additional details, ground-level ozone is expected to be high on Tuesday afternoon in the Twin Cities metro area and central Minnesota. Mostly sunny skies, warm temperatures, and low humidity will provide a favorable environment for two types of pollutants, volatile organic compounds and nitrogen oxides, to react with sunlight in the air to produce ground-level ozone. Ozone is expected to reach unhealthy levels during the afternoon and will subside in the early evening. Sensitive groups, such as people with lung disease including asthma, heart disease, children and older adults, and people who are active outdoors, should limit prolonged or heavy outdoor exertion. Reduce or eliminate activity that contributes to air pollution, such as outdoor burning and use of residential wood burning devices. Reduce vehicle trips and vehicle idling as much as possible. At 9 a.m. in Buffalo, fog was reported. The visibility was 4 miles. The temperature was 72 degrees. The dew point was 68, and the relative humidity was 88%. The wind was east at 6 miles an hour. The pressure was 29.93 inches and steady. In Maple Lake, haze was reported. The visibility was 4 miles.
The temperature was 72 degrees, the dew point was 67, and the relative humidity was 85%. The wind was southeast at 3 miles an hour. The pressure was 29.94 inches and falling. Elsewhere across central Minnesota, fog was reported, with a temperature of 69 at St. Cloud, 70 at Princeton, and 70 at Litchfield. At Willmar, it was sunny, with a temperature of 75. At Little Falls, it was partly sunny, with a temperature of 72. It was cloudy, with a temperature of 72 at the Twin Cities, 72 at Anoka, and 72 at Crystal. Around the state, at Duluth, fog was reported, with a temperature of 62. It was mostly sunny, with a temperature of 72 at Mankato, and 73 at Brainerd. At International Falls, it was cloudy, with a temperature of 72. At Rochester, the weather conditions were not available. Once again at 9 a.m., in Buffalo, it was 72 degrees with fog. And in Maple Lake, it was 72 degrees with haze. 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The current time is 9:48 a.m. Central Daylight Time. Now here is the hazardous weather outlook for portions of central and southern Minnesota and west central Wisconsin for today and tonight. Heat indices will warm into the 90s this afternoon. Moderate to major heat risk is forecast, which means that the heat could impact anyone without effective cooling or adequate hydration. Protect yourself against the heat and check on vulnerable individuals such as the elderly, children, and those with chronic illnesses. Strong to severe thunderstorms are possible across western Minnesota this evening and tonight. All severe hazards will be possible. And now the extended outlook for the period Wednesday through Monday. Heat shifts further east on Wednesday with heat indices into the 90s to around 100 across southern and eastern Minnesota and western Wisconsin. Severe thunderstorms are possible area-wide on Wednesday. Severe thunderstorms will have the potential to produce large hail, damaging winds, and tornadoes Wednesday afternoon and evening. Spotter information statement, Skywarn spotter activation may be needed. Now the forecast for central Minnesota, from St. Cloud to the northwest Twin Cities suburbs. Today, mostly sunny. Patchy fog early in the morning. Highs in the upper 80s. Southeast winds 5 to 15 miles an hour. Tonight, mostly clear in the evening, then mostly cloudy with showers likely and chance of thunderstorms overnight. Lows in the upper 60s. Southeast winds 10 to 15 miles an hour. Chance of precipitation 70%. Wednesday, mostly sunny. Chance of thunderstorms in the morning, then showers likely and chance of thunderstorms in the afternoon. Highs in the upper 80s. South winds 10 to 20 miles an hour. Chance of precipitation 70%. Wednesday night, cooler. Mostly clear. Lows in the upper 50s. West winds 10 to 15 miles an hour, decreasing to up to 10 miles an hour overnight. Thursday, not as warm. Partly sunny. Chance of rain showers. Highs in the mid-70s. Chance of showers 40%. Thursday night through Friday night, mostly clear. Lows in the mid-50s. Highs in the mid-70s. Saturday through Sunday night, partly cloudy. Highs in the lower 70s. Lows in the lower 50s. Monday, mostly sunny. Highs in the lower 70s. Again, the forecast for central Minnesota, from St. Cloud to the northwest Twin Cities suburbs for today, mostly sunny. Patchy fog early in the morning. Highs in the upper 80s. Southeast winds 5 to 15 miles an hour. The St. Cloud, Minnesota climate summary for yesterday, June 8, 2026.
Yesterday's high temperature of 83 degrees occurred at 2:23 p.m. The record high is 98 degrees, which was set in 1985. Yesterday's low temperature of 67 degrees occurred at 9:15 a.m. The record low is 34 degrees, which was set in 1901. 0.43 inches of precipitation fell yesterday. No snow fell yesterday. The normal high temperature for today is 76 degrees, and the normal low is 53. The record high for today is 94, which last occurred in 1976, and the record low is 35, which occurred in 1901. Sunrise today is at 5:28 a.m., and sunset is at 9:04 p.m. At 9 a.m., in Buffalo, fog was reported, the visibility was 4 miles. The temperature was 72 degrees, the dew point was 68, and the relative humidity was 88%. The wind was east at 6 miles an hour. The pressure was 29.93 inches and steady. In Maple Lake, haze was reported, the visibility was 4 miles. The temperature was 72 degrees, the dew point was 67, and the relative humidity was 85%. The wind was southeast at 3 miles an hour. The pressure was 29.94 inches and falling. Elsewhere across central Minnesota, fog was reported, with a temperature of 69 at St. Cloud, 70 at Princeton, and 70 at Litchfield. At Willmar, it was sunny, with a temperature of 75. At Little Falls, it was partly sunny, with a temperature of 72. It was cloudy, with a temperature of 72 at the Twin Cities, 72 at Anoka, and 72 at Crystal. Around the state, at Duluth, fog was reported, with a temperature of 62. It was mostly sunny, with a temperature of 72 at Mankato, and 73 at Brainerd. At International Falls, it was cloudy, with a temperature of 72. At Rochester, the weather conditions were not available. Once again at 9 a.m., in Buffalo, it was 72 degrees with fog. And in Maple Lake, it was 72 degrees with haze. 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The current time is 9:54 a.m. Central Daylight Time. Now here is the hazardous weather outlook for portions of central and southern Minnesota and west central Wisconsin. For today and tonight, heat indices will warm into the 90s this afternoon. Moderate to major heat risk is forecast, which means that the heat could impact anyone without effective cooling or adequate hydration. Protect yourself against the heat and check on vulnerable individuals such as the elderly, children, and those with chronic illnesses. Strong to severe thunderstorms are possible across western Minnesota this evening and tonight. All severe hazards will be possible. And now the extended outlook for the period Wednesday through Monday. Heat shifts further east on Wednesday with heat indices into the 90s to around 100 across southern and eastern Minnesota and western Wisconsin. Severe thunderstorms are possible area-wide on Wednesday. Severe thunderstorms will have the potential to produce large hail, damaging winds, and tornadoes Wednesday afternoon and evening. Spotter information statement, Skywarn spotter activation may be needed. Now the forecast for central Minnesota, from St. Cloud to the northwest Twin Cities suburbs. Today, mostly sunny. Patchy fog early in the morning. Highs in the upper 80s. Southeast winds 5 to 15 miles an hour. Tonight, mostly clear in the evening, then mostly cloudy with showers likely and chance of thunderstorms overnight. Lows in the upper 60s. Southeast winds 10 to 15 miles an hour. Chance of precipitation 70%. Wednesday, mostly sunny. Chance of thunderstorms in the morning, then showers likely and chance of thunderstorms in the afternoon. Highs in the upper 80s. South winds 10 to 20 miles an hour.
Chance of precipitation 70%. Wednesday night, cooler. Mostly clear. Lows in the upper 50s. West winds 10 to 15 miles an hour, decreasing to up to 10 miles an hour overnight. Thursday, not as warm. Partly sunny. Chance of rain showers. Highs in the mid-70s. Chance of showers 40%. Thursday night through Friday night, mostly clear. Lows in the mid-50s. Highs in the mid-70s. Saturday through Sunday night, partly cloudy. Highs in the lower 70s. Lows in the lower 50s. Monday, mostly sunny. Highs in the lower 70s. Again, the forecast for central Minnesota, from St. Cloud to the northwest Twin Cities suburbs for today, mostly sunny. Patchy fog early in the morning. Highs in the upper 80s. Southeast winds 5 to 15 miles an hour. What? The Minnesota Pollution Control Agency has issued an air quality alert for ozone pollution. The air quality index, AQI, is expected to reach the orange or unhealthy for sensitive groups category. Where? East Central and Central Minnesota. When? From noon to 9 p.m. Tuesday. The following impacts are expected: sensitive groups, such as people with lung disease including asthma, heart disease, children and older adults, and people who are active outdoors, may experience health effects. Additional details: ground level ozone is expected to be high on Tuesday afternoon in the Twin Cities metro area and central Minnesota. Mostly sunny skies, warm temperatures, and low humidity will provide a favorable environment for two types of pollutants, volatile organic compounds and nitrogen oxides, to react with sunlight in the air to produce ground-level ozone. Ozone is expected to reach unhealthy levels during the afternoon and will subside in the early evening. Sensitive groups, such as people with lung disease including asthma, heart disease, children and older adults, and people who are active outdoors, should limit prolonged or heavy outdoor exertion. Reduce or eliminate activities that contribute to air pollution, such as outdoor burning and use of residential wood burning devices. Reduce vehicle trips and vehicle idling as much as possible. At 9 a.m. in Buffalo, fog was reported. The visibility was 4 miles. The temperature was 72 degrees. The dew point was 68, and the relative humidity was 88%. The wind was east at 6 miles an hour. The pressure was 29.93 inches and steady. In Maple Lake, haze was reported. The visibility was 4 miles. The temperature was 72 degrees, the dew point was 67, and the relative humidity was 85%. The wind was southeast at 3 miles an hour. The pressure was 29.94 inches and falling. Elsewhere across central Minnesota, fog was reported, with a temperature of 69 at St. Cloud, 70 at Princeton, and 70 at Litchfield. At Willmar, it was sunny, with a temperature of 75. At Little Falls, it was partly sunny, with a temperature of 72. It was cloudy, with a temperature of 72 at the Twin Cities, 72 at Anoka, and 72 at Crystal. Around the state, at Duluth, fog was reported, with a temperature of 62. It was mostly sunny, with a temperature of 72 at Mankato, and 73 at Brainerd. At International Falls, it was cloudy, with a temperature of 72. At Rochester, the weather conditions were not available. Once again at 9 a.m., in Buffalo, it was 72 degrees with fog. And in Maple Lake, it was 72 degrees with haze. 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The current time is 10:01 a.m. Central Daylight Time. Now here is the hazardous weather outlook for portions of central and southern Minnesota and west central Wisconsin. For today and tonight, heat indices will warm into the 90s this afternoon.
Moderate to major heat risk is forecast, which means that the heat could impact anyone without effective cooling or adequate hydration. Protect yourself against the heat and check on vulnerable individuals such as the elderly, children, and those with chronic illnesses. Strong to severe thunderstorms are possible across western Minnesota this evening and tonight. All severe hazards will be possible. And now the extended outlook for the period Wednesday through Monday. Heat shifts further east on Wednesday with heat indices into the 90s to around 100 across southern and eastern Minnesota and western Wisconsin. Severe thunderstorms are possible area-wide on Wednesday. Severe thunderstorms will have the potential to produce large hail, damaging winds, and tornadoes Wednesday afternoon and evening. Spotter information statement, Sky Warns spotter activation may be needed. Now the forecast for central Minnesota, from St. Cloud to the northwest Twin Cities suburbs. This afternoon, mostly sunny. Highs around 90. Southeast winds 5 to 15 miles an hour. Tonight, mostly clear in the evening, then mostly cloudy with showers and chance of thunderstorms overnight. Lows in the lower 70s. Southeast winds 10 to 15 miles an hour. Chance of precipitation 90%. Wednesday, mostly sunny with a 50% chance of thunderstorms. Highs in the mid-80s. South winds 10 to 15 miles an hour. Wednesday night, cooler. Mostly clear. A 40% chance of thunderstorms in the evening. Lows around 60. West winds 10 to 15 miles an hour, decreasing to up to 5 miles an hour overnight. Thursday, not as warm. Partly sunny. Chance of rain showers. Highs in the mid-70s. Chance of showers 40%. Thursday night through Friday night, mostly clear. Lows in the mid-50s. Highs in the mid-70s. Saturday through Sunday night, partly cloudy. Highs in the lower 70s. Lows in the lower 50s. Monday, mostly sunny. Highs in the lower 70s. Again, the forecast for central Minnesota, from St. Cloud to the northwest Twin Cities suburbs for this afternoon, mostly sunny. Highs around 90. Southeast winds 5 to 15 miles an hour. 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The current time is 10:04 a.m. Central Daylight Time. Now here is the hazardous weather outlook for portions of central and southern Minnesota and west central Wisconsin. For today and tonight, heat indices will warm into the 90s this afternoon. Moderate to major heat risk is forecast, which means that the heat could impact anyone without effective cooling or adequate hydration. Protect yourself against the heat and check on vulnerable individuals such as the elderly, children, and those with chronic illnesses. Strong to severe thunderstorms are possible across western Minnesota this evening and tonight. All severe hazards will be possible. And now the extended outlook for the period Wednesday through Monday. Heat shifts further east on Wednesday with heat indices into the 90s to around 100 across southern and eastern Minnesota and western Wisconsin. Severe thunderstorms are possible area-wide on Wednesday. Severe thunderstorms will have the potential to produce large hail, damaging winds, and tornadoes Wednesday afternoon and evening. Spotter information statement, Sky Warns spotter activation may be needed. Now the forecast for central Minnesota, from St. Cloud to the northwest Twin Cities suburbs. This afternoon, mostly sunny. Highs around 90. Southeast winds 5 to 15 miles an hour. Tonight, mostly clear in the evening, then mostly cloudy with showers and chance of thunderstorms overnight. Lows in the lower 70s. Southeast winds 10 to 15 miles an hour. Chance of precipitation 90%. Wednesday, mostly sunny with a 50% chance of thunderstorms.
Highs in the mid-80s. South winds 10 to 15 miles an hour. Wednesday night, cooler. Mostly clear. A 40% chance of thunderstorms in the evening. Lows around 60. West winds 10 to 15 miles an hour, decreasing to up to 5 miles an hour overnight. Thursday, not as warm. Partly sunny. Chance of rain showers. Highs in the mid-70s. Chance of showers 40%. Thursday night through Friday night, mostly clear. Lows in the mid-50s. Highs in the mid-70s. Saturday through Sunday night, partly cloudy. Highs in the lower 70s. Lows in the lower 50s. Monday, mostly sunny. Highs in the lower 70s. Again, the forecast for central Minnesota, from St. Cloud to the northwest Twin Cities suburbs for this afternoon, mostly sunny. Highs around 90. Southeast winds 5 to 15 miles an hour. 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What? The Minnesota Pollution Control Agency has issued an air quality alert for ozone pollution. The Air Quality Index, AQI, is expected to reach the orange or unhealthy for sensitive groups category. Where? East Central and Central Minnesota. When? From noon to 9 p.m. Tuesday. The following impacts are expected: sensitive groups, such as people with lung disease including asthma, heart disease, children and older adults, and people who are active outdoors, may experience health effects. Additional details: ground level ozone is expected to be high on Tuesday afternoon in the Twin Cities metro area and central Minnesota. Mostly sunny skies, warm temperatures, and low humidity will provide a favorable environment for two types of pollutants, volatile organic compounds and nitrogen oxides, to react with sunlight in the air to produce ground-level ozone. Ozone is expected to reach unhealthy levels during the afternoon and will subside in the early evening. Sensitive groups, such as people with lung disease including asthma, heart disease, children and older adults, and people who are active outdoors, should limit prolonged or heavy outdoor exertion. Reduce or eliminate activities that contribute to air pollution, such as outdoor burning and use of residential wood burning devices. Reduce vehicle trips and vehicle idling as much as possible. The current time is 10:09 a.m. Central Daylight Time. Now here is the hazardous weather outlook for portions of central and southern Minnesota and west central Wisconsin. For today and tonight, heat indices will warm into the 90s this afternoon. Moderate to major heat risk is forecast, which means that the heat could impact anyone without effective cooling or adequate hydration. Protect yourself against the heat and check on vulnerable individuals such as the elderly, children, and those with chronic illnesses. Strong to severe thunderstorms are possible across western Minnesota this evening and tonight. All severe hazards will be possible. And now the extended outlook for the period Wednesday through Monday. Heat shifts further east on Wednesday with heat indices into the 90s to around 100 across southern and eastern Minnesota and western Wisconsin. Severe thunderstorms are possible area-wide on Wednesday. Severe thunderstorms will have the potential to produce large hail, damaging winds, and tornadoes Wednesday afternoon and evening. Spotter information statement: Skywarn spotter activation may be needed. Now the forecast for central Minnesota, from St. Cloud to the northwest Twin Cities suburbs. This afternoon, mostly sunny. Highs around 90. Southeast winds 5 to 15 miles an hour. Tonight, mostly clear in the evening, then mostly cloudy with showers and chance of thunderstorms overnight. Lows in the lower 70s. Southeast winds 10 to 15 miles an hour. Chance of precipitation 90%. Wednesday, mostly sunny with a 50% chance of thunderstorms. Highs in the mid-80s.
south winds 10 to 15 miles an hour. Wednesday night, cooler. Mostly clear. A 40% chance of thunderstorms in the evening. Lows around 60. West winds 10 to 15 miles an hour, decreasing to up to 5 miles an hour overnight. Thursday, not as warm. Partly sunny. Chance of rain showers. Highs in the mid-70s. Chance of showers 40%. Thursday night through Friday night, mostly clear. Lows in the mid-50s. Highs in the mid-70s. Saturday through Sunday night, partly cloudy. Highs in the lower 70s. Lows in the lower 50s. Monday, mostly sunny. Highs in the lower 70s. Again, the forecast for central Minnesota, from St. Cloud to the northwest Twin Cities suburbs for this afternoon, mostly sunny. Highs around 90. Southeast winds 5 to 15 miles an hour. 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The current time is 10:12 a.m. Central Daylight Time. Now here is the hazardous weather outlook for portions of central and southern Minnesota and west central Wisconsin for today and tonight. Heat indices will warm into the 90s this afternoon. Moderate to major heat risk is forecast, which means that the heat could impact anyone without effective cooling or adequate hydration. Protect yourself against the heat and check on vulnerable individuals such as the elderly, children, and those with chronic illnesses. Strong to severe thunderstorms are possible across western Minnesota this evening and tonight. All severe hazards will be possible. And now the extended outlook for the period Wednesday through Monday. Heat shifts further east on Wednesday with heat indices into the 90s to around 100 across southern and eastern Minnesota and western Wisconsin. Severe thunderstorms are possible area-wide on Wednesday. Severe thunderstorms will have the potential to produce large hail, damaging winds, and tornadoes Wednesday afternoon and evening. Spotter information statement, Skywarn spotter activation may be needed. Now the forecast for central Minnesota, from St. Cloud to the northwest Twin Cities suburbs. This afternoon, mostly sunny. Highs around 90. Southeast winds 5 to 15 miles an hour. Tonight, mostly clear in the evening, then mostly cloudy with showers and chance of thunderstorms overnight. Lows in the lower 70s. Southeast winds 10 to 15 miles an hour. Chance of precipitation 90%. Wednesday, mostly sunny with a 50% chance of thunderstorms. Highs in the mid-80s. South winds 10 to 15 miles an hour. Wednesday night, cooler. Mostly clear. A 40% chance of thunderstorms in the evening. Lows around 60. West winds 10 to 15 miles an hour, decreasing to up to 5 miles an hour overnight. Thursday, not as warm. Partly sunny. Chance of rain showers. Highs in the mid-70s. Chance of showers 40%. Thursday night through Friday night, mostly clear. Lows in the mid-50s. Highs in the mid-70s. Saturday through Sunday night, partly cloudy. Highs in the lower 70s. Lows in the lower 50s. Monday, mostly sunny. Highs in the lower 70s. Again, the forecast for central Minnesota, from St. Cloud to the northwest Twin Cities suburbs for this afternoon, mostly sunny. Highs around 90. Southeast winds 5 to 15 miles an hour. 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The current time is 10:16 a.m. Central Daylight Time.
Now here is the hazardous weather outlook for portions of central and southern Minnesota and west central Wisconsin. For today and tonight, heat indices will warm into the 90s this afternoon. Moderate to major heat risk is forecast, which means that the heat could impact anyone without effective cooling or adequate hydration. Protect yourself against the heat and check on vulnerable individuals such as the elderly, children, and those with chronic illnesses. Strong to severe thunderstorms are possible across western Minnesota this evening and tonight. All severe hazards will be possible. And now the extended outlook for the period Wednesday through Monday. Heat shifts further east on Wednesday with heat indices into the 90s to around 100 across southern and eastern Minnesota and western Wisconsin. Severe thunderstorms are possible area-wide on Wednesday. Severe thunderstorms will have the potential to produce large hail, damaging winds, and tornadoes Wednesday afternoon and evening. Spotter information statement, Skywarn spotter activation may be needed. Now the forecast for central Minnesota, from St. Cloud to the northwest Twin Cities suburbs. This afternoon, mostly sunny. Highs around 90. Southeast winds 5 to 15 miles an hour. Tonight, mostly clear in the evening, then mostly cloudy with showers and chance of thunderstorms overnight. Lows in the lower 70s. Southeast winds 10 to 15 miles an hour. Chance of precipitation 90%. Wednesday, mostly sunny with a 50% chance of thunderstorms. Highs in the mid-80s. South winds 10 to 15 miles an hour. Wednesday night, cooler. Mostly clear. A 40% chance of thunderstorms in the evening. Lows around 60. West winds 10 to 15 miles an hour, decreasing to up to 5 miles an hour overnight. Thursday, not as warm. Partly sunny. Chance of rain showers. Highs in the mid-70s. Chance of showers 40%. Thursday night through Friday night, mostly clear. Lows in the mid-50s. Highs in the mid-70s. Saturday through Sunday night, partly cloudy. Highs in the lower 70s. Lows in the lower 50s. Monday, mostly sunny. Highs in the lower 70s. Again, the forecast for central Minnesota, from St. Cloud to the northwest Twin Cities suburbs for this afternoon, mostly sunny. Highs around 90. Southeast winds 5 to 15 miles an hour. 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The current time is 10:19 a.m. Central Daylight Time. Now here is the hazardous weather outlook for portions of central and southern Minnesota and west central Wisconsin. For today and tonight, heat indices will warm into the 90s this afternoon. Moderate to major heat risk is forecast, which means that the heat could impact anyone without effective cooling or adequate hydration. Protect yourself against the heat and check on vulnerable individuals such as the elderly, children, and those with chronic illnesses. Strong to severe thunderstorms are possible across western Minnesota this evening and tonight. All severe hazards will be possible. And now the extended outlook for the period Wednesday through Monday. Heat shifts further east on Wednesday with heat indices into the 90s to around 100 across southern and eastern Minnesota and western Wisconsin. Severe thunderstorms are possible area-wide on Wednesday. Severe thunderstorms will have the potential to produce large hail, damaging winds, and tornadoes Wednesday afternoon and evening. Spotter information statement, Skywarn spotter activation may be needed. What? The Minnesota Pollution Control Agency has issued an air quality alert for ozone pollution. The air quality index, AQI, is expected to reach the orange or unhealthy for sensitive groups category. Where? East central and central Minnesota. When? From noon to 9 p.m. Tuesday. The following impacts are expected: sensitive groups,
such as people with lung disease including asthma, heart disease, children and older adults, and people who are active outdoors, may experience health effects. Additional details, ground-level ozone is expected to be high on Tuesday afternoon in the Twin Cities metro area and central Minnesota. Mostly sunny skies, warm temperatures, and low humidity will provide a favorable environment for two types of pollutants, volatile organic compounds and nitrogen oxides, to react with sunlight in the air to produce ground-level ozone. Ozone is expected to reach unhealthy levels during the afternoon and will subside in the early evening. Sensitive groups, such as people with lung disease including asthma, heart disease, children and older adults, and people who are active outdoors, should limit prolonged or heavy outdoor exertion. Reduce or eliminate activities that contribute to air pollution, such as outdoor burning and use of residential wood burning devices. Reduce vehicle trips and vehicle idling as much as possible. Now the forecast for central Minnesota, from St. Cloud to the northwest Twin Cities suburbs. This afternoon, mostly sunny. Highs around 90. Southeast winds 5 to 15 miles an hour. Tonight, mostly clear in the evening, then mostly cloudy with showers and chance of thunderstorms overnight. Lows in the lower 70s. Southeast winds 10 to 15 miles an hour. Chance of precipitation 90%. Wednesday, mostly sunny with a 50% chance of thunderstorms. Highs in the mid-80s. South winds 10 to 15 miles an hour. Wednesday night, cooler. Mostly clear. A 40% chance of thunderstorms in the evening. Lows around 60. West winds 10 to 15 miles an hour, decreasing to up to 5 miles an hour overnight. Thursday, not as warm. Partly sunny. Chance of rain showers. Highs in the mid-70s. Chance of showers 40%. Thursday night through Friday night, mostly clear. Lows in the mid-50s. Highs in the mid-70s. Saturday through Sunday night, partly cloudy. Highs in the lower 70s. Lows in the lower 50s. Monday, mostly sunny. Highs in the lower 70s. Again, the forecast for central Minnesota, from St. Cloud to the northwest Twin Cities suburbs for this afternoon, mostly sunny. Highs around 90. Southeast winds 5 to 15 miles an hour. 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The current time is 10:24 a.m. Central Daylight Time. Now here is the hazardous weather outlook for portions of central and southern Minnesota and west central Wisconsin. For today and tonight, heat indices will warm into the 90s this afternoon. Moderate to major heat risk is forecast, which means that the heat could impact anyone without effective cooling or adequate hydration. Protect yourself against the heat and check on vulnerable individuals such as the elderly, children, and those with chronic illnesses. Strong to severe thunderstorms are possible across western Minnesota this evening and tonight. All severe hazards will be possible. And now the extended outlook for the period Wednesday through Monday. Heat shifts further east on Wednesday with heat indices into the 90s to around 100 across southern and eastern Minnesota and western Wisconsin. Severe thunderstorms are possible area-wide on Wednesday. Severe thunderstorms will have the potential to produce large hail, damaging winds, and tornadoes Wednesday afternoon and evening. Spotter information statement, Skywarn spotter activation may be needed. Now the forecast for central Minnesota, from St. Cloud to the northwest Twin Cities suburbs. This afternoon, mostly sunny. Highs around 90. Southeast winds 5 to 15 miles an hour. Tonight, mostly clear in the evening, then mostly cloudy with showers and chance of thunderstorms overnight. Lows in the lower 70s.
Southeast winds 10 to 15 miles an hour. Chance of precipitation 90%. Wednesday, mostly sunny with a 50% chance of thunderstorms. Highs in the mid-80s. South winds 10 to 15 miles an hour. Wednesday night, cooler. Mostly clear. A 40% chance of thunderstorms in the evening. Lows around 60. West winds 10 to 15 miles an hour, decreasing to up to 5 miles an hour overnight. Thursday, not as warm. Partly sunny. Chance of rain showers. Highs in the mid-70s. Chance of showers 40%. Thursday night through Friday night, mostly clear. Lows in the mid-50s. Highs in the mid-70s. Saturday through Sunday night, partly cloudy. Highs in the lower 70s. Lows in the lower 50s. Monday, mostly sunny. Highs in the lower 70s. Again, the forecast for central Minnesota, from St. Cloud to the northwest Twin Cities suburbs for this afternoon, mostly sunny. Highs around 90. Southeast winds 5 to 15 miles an hour. 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The current time is 10:28 a.m. Central Daylight Time. Now here is the hazardous weather outlook for portions of central and southern Minnesota and west central Wisconsin. For today and tonight, heat indices will warm into the 90s this afternoon. Moderate to major heat risk is forecast, which means that the heat could impact anyone without effective cooling or adequate hydration. Protect yourself against the heat and check on vulnerable individuals such as the elderly, children, and those with chronic illnesses. Strong to severe thunderstorms are possible across western Minnesota this evening and tonight. All severe hazards will be possible. And now the extended outlook for the period Wednesday through Monday. Heat shifts further east on Wednesday with heat indices into the 90s to around 100 across southern and eastern Minnesota and western Wisconsin. Severe thunderstorms are possible area-wide on Wednesday. Severe thunderstorms will have the potential to produce large hail, damaging winds, and tornadoes Wednesday afternoon and evening. Spotter information statement, Skywarn spotter activation may be needed. Now the forecast for central Minnesota, from St. Cloud to the northwest Twin Cities suburbs. This afternoon, mostly sunny. Highs around 90. Southeast winds 5 to 15 miles an hour. Tonight, mostly clear in the evening, then mostly cloudy with showers and chance of thunderstorms overnight. Lows in the lower 70s. Southeast winds 10 to 15 miles an hour. Chance of precipitation 90%. Wednesday, mostly sunny with a 50% chance of thunderstorms. Highs in the mid-80s. South winds 10 to 15 miles an hour. Wednesday night, cooler. Mostly clear. A 40% chance of thunderstorms in the evening. Lows around 60. West winds 10 to 15 miles an hour, decreasing to up to 5 miles an hour overnight. Thursday, not as warm. Partly sunny. Chance of rain showers. Highs in the mid-70s. Chance of showers 40%. Thursday night through Friday night, mostly clear. Lows in the mid-50s. Highs in the mid-70s. Saturday through Sunday night, partly cloudy. Highs in the lower 70s. Lows in the lower 50s. Monday, mostly sunny. Highs in the lower 70s. Again, the forecast for central Minnesota, from St. Cloud to the northwest Twin Cities suburbs for this afternoon, mostly sunny. Highs around 90. Southeast winds 5 to 15 miles an hour. 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
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The current time is 10:31 a.m. Central Daylight Time. Now here is the hazardous weather outlook for portions of central and southern Minnesota and west central Wisconsin. For today and tonight, heat indices will warm into the 90s this afternoon. Moderate to major heat risk is forecast, which means that the heat could impact anyone without effective cooling or adequate hydration. Protect yourself against the heat and check on vulnerable individuals such as the elderly, children, and those with chronic illnesses. Strong to severe thunderstorms are possible across western Minnesota this evening and tonight. All severe hazards will be possible. And now the extended outlook for the period Wednesday through Monday. Heat shifts further east on Wednesday with heat indices into the 90s to around 100 across southern and eastern Minnesota and western Wisconsin. Severe thunderstorms are possible area-wide on Wednesday. Severe thunderstorms will have the potential to produce large hail, damaging winds, and tornadoes Wednesday afternoon and evening. Spotter information statement. Skywarn spotter activation may be needed. What? The Minnesota Pollution Control Agency has issued an air quality alert for ozone pollution. The air quality index, AQI, is expected to reach the orange or unhealthy for sensitive groups category. Where? East central and central Minnesota. When? From noon to 9 p.m. Tuesday. The following impacts are expected. Sensitive groups, such as people with lung disease including asthma, heart disease, such as people with lung disease including asthma, heart disease, children and older adults, and people who are active outdoors, may experience health effects. Additional details. Ground level ozone is expected to be high on Tuesday afternoon in the Twin Cities metro area and central Minnesota. Mostly sunny skies, warm temperatures, and low humidity will provide a favorable environment for two types of pollutant volatile organic compounds and nitrogen oxides to react with sunlight in the air to produce ground-level ozone. Ozone is expected to reach unhealthy levels during the afternoon and will subside in the early evening. Sensitive groups, such as people with lung disease including asthma, heart disease, children and older adults, and people who are active outdoors, should limit prolonged or heavy outdoor exertion. Reduce or eliminate activity that contributes to air pollution, such as outdoor burning and use of residential wood burning devices. Reduce vehicle trips and vehicle idling as much as possible. Now the forecast for central Minnesota, from St. Cloud to the northwest Twin Cities suburbs. This afternoon, mostly sunny. Highs around 90. Southeast winds 5 to 15 miles an hour. Tonight, mostly clear in the evening, then mostly cloudy with showers and chance of thunderstorms overnight. Lows in the lower 70s. Southeast winds 10 to 15 miles an hour. Chance of precipitation 90%. Wednesday, mostly sunny with a 50% chance of thunderstorms. Highs in the mid-80s. South winds 10 to 15 miles an hour. Wednesday night, cooler. Mostly clear. A 40% chance of thunderstorms in the evening. Lows around 60. West winds 10 to 15 miles an hour, decreasing to up to 5 miles an hour overnight. Thursday, not as warm. Partly sunny. Chance of rain showers. Highs in the mid-70s. Chance of showers 40%. Thursday night through Friday night, mostly clear. Lows in the mid-50s. Highs in the mid-70s. Saturday through Sunday night, partly cloudy. Highs in the lower 70s. Lows in the lower 50s. Monday, mostly sunny. Highs in the lower 70s. Again, the forecast for central Minnesota, from St. Cloud to the northwest Twin Cities suburbs for this afternoon, mostly sunny. Highs around 90. Southeast winds 5 to 15 miles an hour. This is weather radio station WNG676 Clearwater, broadcasting on a frequency of 162.50 MHz.
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Western Minnesota this evening and tonight. All severe hazards will be possible. And now the extended outlook for the period Wednesday through Monday. Heat shifts further east on Wednesday with heat indices into the 90s to around 100 across southern and eastern Minnesota and western Wisconsin. Severe thunderstorms are possible area-wide on Wednesday. Severe thunderstorms will have the potential to produce large hail, damaging winds, and tornadoes Wednesday afternoon and evening. Spotter information statement, Skywarn spotter activation may be needed. Now the forecast for central Minnesota, from St. Cloud to the northwest Twin Cities suburbs. This afternoon, mostly sunny. Highs around 90. Southeast winds 5 to 15 miles an hour. Tonight, mostly clear in the evening, then mostly cloudy with showers and chance of thunderstorms overnight. Lows in the lower 70s. Southeast winds 10 to 15 miles an hour. Chance of precipitation 90%. Wednesday, mostly sunny with a 50% chance of thunderstorms. Highs in the mid-80s. South winds 10 to 15 miles an hour. Wednesday night, cooler. Mostly clear. A 40% chance of thunderstorms in the evening. Lows around 60. West winds 10 to 15 miles an hour, decreasing to up to 5 miles an hour overnight. Thursday, not as warm. Partly sunny. Chance of rain showers. Highs in the mid-70s. Chance of showers 40%. Thursday night through Friday night, mostly clear. Lows in the mid-50s. Highs in the mid-70s. Saturday through Sunday night, partly cloudy. Highs in the lower 70s. Lows in the lower 50s. Monday, mostly sunny. Highs in the lower 70s. Again, the forecast for central Minnesota, from St. Cloud to the northwest Twin Cities suburbs for this afternoon, mostly sunny. Highs around 90. Southeast winds 5 to 15 miles an hour. 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The current time is 10:39 a.m. Central Daylight Time. Now here is the hazardous weather outlook for portions of central and southern Minnesota and west central Wisconsin. For today and tonight, heat indices will warm into the 90s this afternoon. Moderate to major heat risk is forecast, which means that the heat could impact anyone without effective cooling or adequate hydration. Protect yourself against the heat and check on vulnerable individuals such as the elderly, children, and those with chronic illnesses. Strong to severe thunderstorms are possible across western Minnesota this evening and tonight. All severe hazards will be possible. And now the extended outlook for the period Wednesday through Monday. Heat shifts further east on Wednesday with heat indices into the 90s to around 100 across southern and eastern Minnesota and western Wisconsin. Severe thunderstorms are possible area-wide on Wednesday. Severe thunderstorms will have the potential to produce large hail, damaging winds, and tornadoes Wednesday afternoon and evening. Spotter information statement, Skywarn spotter activation may be needed. Now the forecast for central Minnesota, from St. Cloud to the northwest Twin Cities suburbs. This afternoon, mostly sunny. Highs around 90. Southeast winds 5 to 15 miles an hour. Tonight, mostly clear in the evening, then mostly cloudy with showers and chance of thunderstorms overnight. Lows in the lower 70s. Southeast winds 10 to 15 miles an hour. Chance of precipitation 90%. Wednesday, mostly sunny with a 50% chance of thunderstorms. Highs in the mid-80s. South winds 10 to 15 miles an hour. Wednesday night, cooler. Mostly clear. A 40% chance of thunderstorms in the evening. Lows around 60.
West winds 10 to 15 miles an hour, decreasing to up

to 5 miles an hour overnight. Thursday, not as warm. Partly sunny. Chance of rain showers. Highs in the mid-70s. Chance of showers 40%. Thursday night through Friday night, mostly clear. Lows in the mid-50s. Highs in the mid-70s. Saturday through Sunday night, partly cloudy. Highs in the lower 70s. Lows in the lower 50s. Monday, mostly sunny. Highs in the lower 70s. Again, the forecast for central Minnesota, from St. Cloud to the northwest Twin Cities suburbs for this afternoon, mostly sunny. Highs around 90. Southeast winds 5 to 15 miles an hour. 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The current time is 10:43 a.m. Central Daylight Time. Now here is the hazardous weather outlook for portions of central and southern Minnesota and west central Wisconsin. For today and tonight, heat indices will warm into the 90s this afternoon. Moderate to major heat risk is forecast, which means that the heat could impact anyone without effective cooling or adequate hydration. Protect yourself against the heat and check on vulnerable individuals such as the elderly, children, and those with chronic illnesses. Strong to severe thunderstorms are possible across western Minnesota this evening and tonight. All severe hazards will be possible. And now the extended outlook for the period Wednesday through Monday. Heat shifts further east on Wednesday with heat indices into the 90s to around 100 across southern and eastern Minnesota and western Wisconsin. Severe thunderstorms are possible area-wide on Wednesday. Severe thunderstorms will have the potential to produce large hail, damaging winds, and tornadoes Wednesday afternoon and evening. Spotter information statement, Skywarn spotter activation may be needed. What? The Minnesota Pollution Control Agency has issued an air quality alert for ozone pollution. The air quality index, AQI, is expected to reach the orange or unhealthy for sensitive groups category. Where? East central and central Minnesota. When? From noon to 9 p.m. Tuesday. The following impacts are expected: sensitive groups, such as people with lung disease including asthma, heart disease, children and older adults, and people who are active outdoors, may experience health effects. Additional details: ground level ozone is expected to be high on Tuesday afternoon in the Twin Cities metro area and central Minnesota. Mostly sunny skies, warm temperatures, and low humidity will provide a favorable environment for two types of pollutant volatile organic compounds and nitrogen oxides to react with sunlight in the air to produce ground-level ozone. Ozone is expected to reach unhealthy levels during the afternoon and will subside in the early evening. Sensitive groups, such as people with lung disease including asthma, heart disease, children and older adults, and people who are active outdoors, should limit prolonged or heavy outdoor exertion. Reduce or eliminate activities that contribute to air pollution, such as outdoor burning and use of residential wood burning devices. Reduce vehicle trips and vehicle idling as much as possible. Now the forecast for central Minnesota, from St. Cloud to the northwest Twin Cities suburbs. This afternoon, mostly sunny. Highs around 90. Southeast winds 5 to 15 miles an hour. Tonight, mostly clear in the evening, then mostly cloudy with showers and chance of thunderstorms overnight. Lows in the lower 70s. Southeast winds 10 to 15 miles an hour. Chance of precipitation 90%. Wednesday, mostly sunny with a 50% chance of thunderstorms. Highs in the mid-80s. South winds 10 to 15 miles an hour. Wednesday night, cooler. Mostly clear. A 40% chance of thunderstorms in the evening. Lows around 60. West winds 10 to 15 miles an hour, decreasing to up to 5 miles an hour overnight. Thursday,
Not as warm. Partly sunny. Chance of rain showers. Highs in the mid-70s. Chance of showers 40%. Thursday night through Friday night, mostly clear. Lows in the mid-50s. Highs in the mid-70s. Saturday through Sunday night, partly cloudy. Highs in the lower 70s. Lows in the lower 50s. Monday, mostly sunny. Highs in the lower 70s. Again, the forecast for central Minnesota, from St. Cloud to the northwest Twin Cities suburbs for this afternoon, mostly sunny. Highs around 90. Southeast winds 5 to 15 miles an hour. 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The current time is 10:48 a.m. Central Daylight Time. Now here is the hazardous weather outlook for portions of central and southern Minnesota and west central Wisconsin. For today and tonight, heat indices will warm into the 90s this afternoon. Moderate to major heat risk is forecast, which means that the heat could impact anyone without effective cooling or adequate hydration. Protect yourself against the heat and check on vulnerable individuals such as the elderly, children, and those with chronic illnesses. Strong to severe thunderstorms are possible across western Minnesota this evening and tonight. All severe hazards will be possible. And now the extended outlook for the period Wednesday through Monday. Heat shifts further east on Wednesday with heat indices into the 90s to around 100 across southern and eastern Minnesota and western Wisconsin. Severe thunderstorms are possible area-wide on Wednesday. Severe thunderstorms will have the potential to produce large hail, damaging winds, and tornadoes Wednesday afternoon and evening. Spotter information statement, Skywarn spotter activation may be needed. Now the forecast for central Minnesota, from St. Cloud to the northwest Twin Cities suburbs. This afternoon, mostly sunny. Highs around 90. Southeast winds 5 to 15 miles an hour. Tonight, mostly clear in the evening, then mostly cloudy with showers and chance of thunderstorms overnight. Lows in the lower 70s. Southeast winds 10 to 15 miles an hour. Chance of precipitation 90%. Wednesday, mostly sunny with a 50% chance of thunderstorms. Highs in the mid-80s. South winds 10 to 15 miles an hour. Wednesday night, cooler. Mostly clear. A 40% chance of thunderstorms in the evening. Lows around 60. West winds 10 to 15 miles an hour, decreasing to up to 5 miles an hour overnight. Thursday, not as warm. Partly sunny. Chance of rain showers. Highs in the mid-70s. Chance of showers 40%. Thursday night through Friday night, mostly clear. Lows in the mid-50s. Highs in the mid-70s. Saturday through Sunday night, partly cloudy. Highs in the lower 70s. Lows in the lower 50s. Monday, mostly sunny. Highs in the lower 70s. Again, the forecast for central Minnesota, from St. Cloud to the northwest Twin Cities suburbs for this afternoon, mostly sunny. Highs around 90. Southeast winds 5 to 15 miles an hour. 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The current time is 10:51 a.m. Central Daylight Time. Now here is the hazardous weather outlook for portions of central and southern Minnesota and west central Wisconsin. For today and tonight, heat indices will warm into the 90s this afternoon. Moderate to major heat risk is forecast, which means that the heat could impact anyone without effective cooling or adequate hydration.
Protect yourself against the heat and check on vulnerable individuals such as the elderly, children, and those with chronic illnesses. Strong to severe thunderstorms are possible across western Minnesota this evening and tonight. All severe hazards will be possible. And now the extended outlook for the period Wednesday through Monday. Heat shifts further east on Wednesday with heat indices into the 90s to around 100 across southern and eastern Minnesota and western Wisconsin. Severe thunderstorms are possible area-wide on Wednesday. Severe thunderstorms will have the potential to produce large hail, damaging winds, and tornadoes Wednesday afternoon and evening. Spotter information statement, Skywarn spotter activation may be needed. Now the forecast for central Minnesota, from St. Cloud to the northwest Twin Cities suburbs. This afternoon, mostly sunny. Highs around 90. Southeast winds 5 to 15 miles an hour. Tonight, mostly clear in the evening, then mostly cloudy with showers and chance of thunderstorms overnight. Lows in the lower 70s. Southeast winds 10 to 15 miles an hour. Chance of precipitation 90%. Wednesday, mostly sunny with a 50% chance of thunderstorms. Highs in the mid-80s. South winds 10 to 15 miles an hour. Wednesday night, cooler. Mostly clear. A 40% chance of thunderstorms in the evening. Lows around 60. West winds 10 to 15 miles an hour, decreasing to up to 5 miles an hour overnight. Thursday, not as warm. Partly sunny. Chance of rain showers. Highs in the mid-70s. Chance of showers 40%. Thursday night through Friday night, mostly clear. Lows in the mid-50s. Highs in the mid-70s. Saturday through Sunday night, partly cloudy. Highs in the lower 70s. Lows in the lower 50s. Monday, mostly sunny. Highs in the lower 70s. Again, the forecast for central Minnesota, from St. Cloud to the northwest Twin Cities suburbs for this afternoon, mostly sunny. Highs around 90. Southeast winds 5 to 15 miles an hour. 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The current time is 10:55 a.m. Central Daylight Time. Now here is the hazardous weather outlook for portions of central and southern Minnesota and west central Wisconsin. For today and tonight, heat indices will warm into the 90s this afternoon. Moderate to major heat risk is forecast, which means that the heat could impact anyone without effective cooling or adequate hydration. Protect yourself against the heat and check on vulnerable individuals such as the elderly, children, and those with chronic illnesses. Strong to severe thunderstorms are possible across western Minnesota this evening and tonight. All severe hazards will be possible. And now the extended outlook for the period Wednesday through Monday. Heat shifts further east on Wednesday with heat indices into the 90s to around 100 across southern and eastern Minnesota and western Wisconsin. Severe thunderstorms are possible area-wide on Wednesday. Severe thunderstorms will have the potential to produce large hail, damaging winds, and tornadoes Wednesday afternoon and evening. Spotter information statement, Skywarn spotter activation may be needed. What? The Minnesota Pollution Control Agency has issued an air quality alert for ozone pollution. The air quality index, AQI, is expected to reach the orange or unhealthy for sensitive groups category. Where? East central and central Minnesota. When? From noon to 9 p.m. Tuesday. The following impacts are expected: sensitive groups, such as people with lung disease including asthma, heart disease, children and older adults, and people who are active outdoors, may experience health effects. Additional details: ground level ozone is expected to be high on Tuesday afternoon in the Twin Cities metro area and central Minnesota.
Mostly sunny skies, warm temperatures, and low humidity will provide a favorable environment for two types of pollutants, volatile organic compounds and nitrogen oxides, to react with sunlight in the air to produce ground-level ozone. Ozone is expected to reach unhealthy levels during the afternoon and will subside in the early evening. Sensitive groups, such as people with lung disease including asthma, heart disease, children and older adults, and people who are active outdoors, should limit prolonged or heavy outdoor exertion. Reduce or eliminate activities that contribute to air pollution, such as outdoor burning and use of residential wood burning devices. Reduce vehicle trips and vehicle idling as much as possible. Now the forecast for central Minnesota, from St. Cloud to the northwest Twin Cities suburbs. This afternoon, mostly sunny. Highs around 90. Southeast winds 5 to 15 miles an hour. Tonight, mostly clear in the evening, then mostly cloudy with showers and chance of thunderstorms overnight. Lows in the lower 70s. Southeast winds 10 to 15 miles an hour. Chance of precipitation 90%. Wednesday, mostly sunny with a 50% chance of thunderstorms. Highs in the mid-80s. South winds 10 to 15 miles an hour. Wednesday night, cooler. Mostly clear. A 40% chance of thunderstorms in the evening. Lows around 60. West winds 10 to 15 miles an hour, decreasing to up to 5 miles an hour overnight. Thursday, not as warm. Partly sunny. Chance of rain showers. Highs in the mid-70s. Chance of showers 40%. Thursday night through Friday night, mostly clear. Lows in the mid-50s. Highs in the mid-70s. Saturday through Sunday night, partly cloudy. Highs in the lower 70s. Lows in the lower 50s. Monday, mostly sunny. Highs in the lower 70s. Again, the forecast for central Minnesota, from St. Cloud to the northwest Twin Cities suburbs for this afternoon, mostly sunny. Highs around 90. Southeast winds 5 to 15 miles an hour. 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The current time is 11 a.m. Central Daylight Time. Now here is the hazardous weather outlook for portions of central and southern Minnesota and west central Wisconsin. For today and tonight, heat indices will warm into the 90s this afternoon. Moderate to major heat risk is forecast, which means that the heat could impact anyone without effective cooling or adequate hydration. Protect yourself against the heat and check on vulnerable individuals such as the elderly, children, and those with chronic illnesses. Strong to severe thunderstorms are possible across western Minnesota this evening and tonight. All severe hazards will be possible. And now the extended outlook for the period Wednesday through Monday. Heat shifts further east on Wednesday with heat indices into the 90s to around 100 across southern and eastern Minnesota and western Wisconsin. Severe thunderstorms are possible area-wide on Wednesday. Severe thunderstorms will have the potential to produce large hail, damaging winds, and tornadoes Wednesday afternoon and evening. Spotter information statement, Skywarn spotter activation may be needed. Now the forecast for central Minnesota, from St. Cloud to the northwest Twin Cities suburbs. This afternoon, mostly sunny. Highs around 90. Southeast winds 5 to 15 miles an hour. Tonight, mostly clear in the evening, then mostly cloudy with showers and chance of thunderstorms overnight. Lows in the lower 70s. Southeast winds 10 to 15 miles an hour. Chance of precipitation 90%. Wednesday, mostly sunny with a 50% chance of thunderstorms. Highs in the mid-80s. South winds 10 to 15 miles an hour. Wednesday night, cooler. Mostly clear.
A 40% chance of thunderstorms in the evening. Lows around 60. West winds 10 to 15 miles an hour, decreasing to up to 5 miles an hour overnight. Thursday, not as warm. Partly sunny. Chance of rain showers. Highs in the mid-70s. Chance of showers 40%. Thursday night through Friday night, mostly clear. Lows in the mid-50s. Highs in the mid-70s. Saturday through Sunday night, partly cloudy. Highs in the lower 70s. Lows in the lower 50s. Monday, mostly sunny. Highs in the lower 70s. Again, the forecast for central Minnesota, from St. Cloud to the northwest Twin Cities suburbs for this afternoon, mostly sunny. Highs around 90. Southeast winds 5 to 15 miles an hour. 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The current time is 11:03 a.m. Central Daylight Time. Now here is the hazardous weather outlook for portions of central and southern Minnesota and west central Wisconsin. For today and tonight, heat indices will warm into the 90s this afternoon. Moderate to major heat risk is forecast, which means that the heat could impact anyone without effective cooling or adequate hydration. Protect yourself against the heat and check on vulnerable individuals such as the elderly, children, and those with chronic illnesses. Strong to severe thunderstorms are possible across western Minnesota this evening and tonight. All severe hazards will be possible. And now the extended outlook for the period Wednesday through Monday. Heat shifts further east on Wednesday with heat indices into the 90s to around 100 across southern and eastern Minnesota and western Wisconsin. Severe thunderstorms are possible area-wide on Wednesday. Severe thunderstorms will have the potential to produce large hail, damaging winds, and tornadoes Wednesday afternoon and evening. Spotter information statement, Skywarn spotter activation may be needed. Now the forecast for central Minnesota, from St. Cloud to the northwest Twin Cities suburbs. This afternoon, mostly sunny. Highs around 90. Southeast winds 5 to 15 miles an hour. Tonight, mostly clear in the evening, then mostly cloudy with showers and chance of thunderstorms overnight. Lows in the lower 70s. Southeast winds 10 to 15 miles an hour. Chance of precipitation 90%. Wednesday, mostly sunny with a 50% chance of thunderstorms. Highs in the mid-80s. South winds 10 to 15 miles an hour. Wednesday night, cooler. Mostly clear. A 40% chance of thunderstorms in the evening. Lows around 60. West winds 10 to 15 miles an hour, decreasing to up to 5 miles an hour overnight. Thursday, not as warm. Partly sunny. Chance of rain showers. Highs in the mid-70s. Chance of showers 40%. Thursday night through Friday night, mostly clear. Lows in the mid-50s. Highs in the mid-70s. Saturday through Sunday night, partly cloudy. Highs in the lower 70s. Lows in the lower 50s. Monday, mostly sunny. Highs in the lower 70s. Again, the forecast for central Minnesota, from St. Cloud to the northwest Twin Cities suburbs for this afternoon, mostly sunny. Highs around 90. Southeast winds 5 to 15 miles an hour. 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The current time is 11:06 a.m. Central Daylight Time. Now the forecast for central Minnesota, from St. Cloud to the northwest Twin Cities suburbs.
This afternoon, mostly sunny. Highs around 90. Southeast winds 5 to 15 miles an hour. Tonight, mostly clear in the evening, then mostly cloudy with showers and chance of thunderstorms overnight. Lows in the lower 70s. Southeast winds 10 to 15 miles an hour. Chance of precipitation 90%. Wednesday, mostly sunny with a 50% chance of thunderstorms. Highs in the mid-80s. South winds 10 to 15 miles an hour. Wednesday night, cooler. Mostly clear. A 40% chance of thunderstorms in the evening. Lows around 60. West winds 10 to 15 miles an hour, decreasing to up to 5 miles an hour overnight. Thursday, not as warm. Partly sunny. Chance of rain showers. Highs in the mid-70s. Chance of showers 40%. Thursday night through Friday night, mostly clear. Lows in the mid-50s. Highs in the mid-70s. Saturday through Sunday night, partly cloudy. Highs in the lower 70s. Lows in the lower 50s. Monday, mostly sunny. Highs in the lower 70s. Again, the forecast for central Minnesota, from St. Cloud to the northwest Twin Cities suburbs for this afternoon, mostly sunny. Highs around 90. Southeast winds 5 to 15 miles an hour. What? The Minnesota Pollution Control Agency has issued an air quality alert for ozone pollution. The Air Quality Index, AQI, is expected to reach the orange or unhealthy for sensitive groups category. Where? East Central and Central Minnesota. When? From noon to 9 p.m. Tuesday. The following impacts are expected: sensitive groups, such as people with lung disease including asthma, heart disease, children and older adults, and people who are active outdoors, may experience health effects. Additional details: ground level ozone is expected to be high on Tuesday afternoon in the Twin Cities metro area and central Minnesota. Mostly sunny skies, warm temperatures, and low humidity will provide a favorable environment for two types of pollutants, volatile organic compounds and nitrogen oxides, to react with sunlight in the air to produce ground level ozone. Ozone is expected to reach unhealthy levels during the afternoon and will subside in the early evening. Sensitive groups, such as people with lung disease including asthma, heart disease, children and older adults, and people who are active outdoors, should limit prolonged or heavy outdoor exertion. Reduce or eliminate activity that contributes to air pollution, such as outdoor burning and use of residential wood burning devices. Reduce vehicle trips and vehicle idling as much as possible. 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The current time is 11:10 a.m. Central Daylight Time. Now the forecast for central Minnesota, from St. Cloud to the northwest Twin Cities suburbs. This afternoon, mostly sunny. Highs around 90. Southeast winds 5 to 15 miles an hour. Tonight, mostly clear in the evening, then mostly cloudy with showers and chance of thunderstorms overnight. Lows in the lower 70s. Southeast winds 10 to 15 miles an hour. Chance of precipitation 90%. Wednesday, mostly sunny with a 50% chance of thunderstorms. Highs in the mid-80s. South winds 10 to 15 miles an hour. Wednesday night, cooler. Mostly clear. A 40% chance of thunderstorms in the evening. Lows around 60. West winds 10 to 15 miles an hour, decreasing to up to 5 miles an hour overnight. Thursday, not as warm. Partly sunny. Chance of rain showers. Highs in the mid-70s. Chance of showers 40%. Thursday night through Friday night, mostly clear. Lows in the mid-50s. Highs in the mid-70s. Saturday through Sunday night,
partly cloudy. Highs in the lower 70s. Lows in the lower 50s. Monday, mostly sunny. Highs in the lower 70s. Again, the forecast for central Minnesota, from St. Cloud to the northwest Twin Cities suburbs for this afternoon, mostly sunny. Highs around 90. Southeast winds 5 to 15 miles an hour. 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The current time is 11:12 a.m. Central Daylight Time. Now the forecast for central Minnesota, from St. Cloud to the northwest Twin Cities suburbs. This afternoon, mostly sunny. Highs around 90. Southeast winds 5 to 15 miles an hour. Tonight, mostly clear in the evening, then mostly cloudy with showers and chance of thunderstorms overnight. Lows in the lower 70s. Southeast winds 10 to 15 miles an hour. Chance of precipitation 90%. Wednesday, mostly sunny with a 50% chance of thunderstorms. Highs in the mid-80s. South winds 10 to 15 miles an hour. Wednesday night, cooler. Mostly clear. A 40% chance of thunderstorms in the evening. Lows around 60. West winds 10 to 15 miles an hour, decreasing to up to 5 miles an hour overnight. Thursday, not as warm. Partly sunny. Chance of rain showers. Highs in the mid-70s. Chance of showers 40%. Thursday night through Friday night, mostly clear. Lows in the mid-50s. Highs in the mid-70s. Saturday through Sunday night, partly cloudy. Highs in the lower 70s. Lows in the lower 50s. Monday, mostly sunny. Highs in the lower 70s. Again, the forecast for central Minnesota, from St. Cloud to the northwest Twin Cities suburbs for this afternoon, mostly sunny. Highs around 90. Southeast winds 5 to 15 miles an hour. At 11 a.m., in Buffalo, it was cloudy. The temperature was 79 degrees, the dew point was 70, and the relative humidity was 73%. The wind was south at 3 miles an hour. The pressure was 29.91 inches and steady. In Maple Lake, it was partly sunny. The temperature was 77 degrees, the dew point was 68, and the relative humidity was 73%. The wind was southeast at 3 miles an hour. The pressure was 29.94 inches and rising. Elsewhere across central Minnesota, at Little Falls, it was sunny, with a temperature of 77. It was mostly sunny, with a temperature of 76 at St. Cloud, 77 at Crystal, 75 at Litchfield, and 81 at Wilmer. It was partly sunny, with a temperature of 78 at the Twin Cities, and 79 at Anoka. At Princeton, it was cloudy, with a temperature of 73. Around the state, at Duluth, fog was reported, with a temperature of 64. At Brainerd, it was sunny, with a temperature of 76. At International Falls, it was mostly sunny, with a temperature of 77. At Mankato, it was partly sunny, with a temperature of 74. At Rochester, it was cloudy, with a temperature of 74. Once again at 11 a.m., in Buffalo, it was 79 degrees under cloudy skies. And in Maple Lake, it was 77 degrees under partly sunny skies. 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The current time is 11:16 a.m. Central Daylight Time. Now the forecast for central Minnesota, from St. Cloud to the northwest Twin Cities suburbs.
This afternoon, mostly sunny. Highs around 90. Southeast winds 5 to 15 miles an hour. Tonight, mostly clear in the evening, then mostly cloudy with showers and chance of thunderstorms overnight. Lows in the lower 70s. Southeast winds 10 to 15 miles an hour. Chance of precipitation 90%. Wednesday, mostly sunny with a 50% chance of thunderstorms. Highs in the mid-80s. South winds 10 to 15 miles an hour. Wednesday night, cooler. Mostly clear. A 40% chance of thunderstorms in the evening. Lows around 60. West winds 10 to 15 miles an hour, decreasing to up to 5 miles an hour overnight. Thursday, not as warm. Partly sunny. Chance of rain showers. Highs in the mid-70s. Chance of showers 40%. Thursday night through Friday night, mostly clear. Lows in the mid-50s. Highs in the mid-70s. Saturday through Sunday night, partly cloudy. Highs in the lower 70s. Lows in the lower 50s. Monday, mostly sunny. Highs in the lower 70s. Again, the forecast for central Minnesota, from St. Cloud to the northwest Twin Cities suburbs for this afternoon, mostly sunny. Highs around 90. Southeast winds 5 to 15 miles an hour. At 11 a.m., in Buffalo, it was cloudy. The temperature was 79 degrees, the dew point was 70, and the relative humidity was 73%. The wind was south at 3 miles an hour. The pressure was 29.91 inches and steady. In Maple Lake, it was partly sunny. The temperature was 77 degrees, the dew point was 68, and the relative humidity was 73%. The wind was southeast at 3 miles an hour. The pressure was 29.94 inches and rising. Elsewhere across central Minnesota, at Little Falls, it was sunny, with a temperature of 77. It was mostly sunny, with a temperature of 76 at St. Cloud, 77 at Crystal, 75 at Litchfield, and 81 at Wilmer. It was partly sunny, with a temperature of 78 at the Twin Cities, and 79 at Anoka. At Princeton, it was cloudy, with a temperature of 73. Around the state, at Duluth, fog was reported, with a temperature of 64. At Brainerd, it was sunny, with a temperature of 76. At International Falls, it was mostly sunny, with a temperature of 77. At Mankato, it was partly sunny, with a temperature of 74. At Rochester, it was cloudy, with a temperature of 74. Once again at 11 a.m., in Buffalo, it was 79 degrees under cloudy skies. And in Maple Lake, it was 77 degrees under partly sunny skies. What? The Minnesota Pollution Control Agency has issued an air quality alert for ozone pollution. The Air Quality Index, AQI, is expected to reach the orange or unhealthy for sensitive groups category. Where? East Central and Central Minnesota. When? From noon to 9 p.m. Tuesday. The following impacts are expected: sensitive groups, such as people with lung disease including asthma, heart disease, children and older adults, and people who are active outdoors, may experience health effects. Additional details: ground level ozone is expected to be high on Tuesday afternoon in the Twin Cities metro area and central Minnesota. Mostly sunny skies, warm temperatures, and low humidity will provide a favorable environment for two types of pollutant volatile organic compounds and nitrogen oxides to react with sunlight in the air to produce ground-level ozone. Ozone is expected to reach unhealthy levels during the afternoon and will subside in the early evening. Sensitive groups, such as people with lung disease including asthma, heart disease, children and older adults, and people who are active outdoors, should limit prolonged or heavy outdoor exertion. Reduce or eliminate activities that contribute to air pollution, such as outdoor burning and use of residential wood burning devices. Reduce vehicle trips and vehicle idling as much as possible.
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The current time is 11:22 a.m. Central Daylight Time. Now the forecast for central Minnesota, from St. Cloud to the northwest Twin Cities suburbs. This afternoon, mostly sunny. Highs around 90. Southeast winds 5 to 15 miles an hour. Tonight, mostly clear in the evening, then mostly cloudy with showers and chance of thunderstorms overnight. Lows in the lower 70s. Southeast winds 10 to 15 miles an hour. Chance of precipitation 90%. Wednesday, mostly sunny with a 50% chance of thunderstorms. Highs in the mid-80s. South winds 10 to 15 miles an hour. Wednesday night, cooler. Mostly clear. A 40% chance of thunderstorms in the evening. Lows around 60. West winds 10 to 15 miles an hour, decreasing to up to 5 miles an hour overnight. Thursday, not as warm. Partly sunny. Chance of rain showers. Highs in the mid-70s. Chance of showers 40%. Thursday night through Friday night, mostly clear. Lows in the mid-50s. Highs in the mid-70s. Saturday through Sunday night, partly cloudy. Highs in the lower 70s. Lows in the lower 50s. Monday, mostly sunny. Highs in the lower 70s. Again, the forecast for central Minnesota, from St. Cloud to the northwest Twin Cities suburbs for this afternoon, mostly sunny. Highs around 90. Southeast winds 5 to 15 miles an hour. At 11 a.m., in Buffalo, it was cloudy. The temperature was 79 degrees, the dew point was 70, and the relative humidity was 73%. The wind was south at 3 miles an hour. The pressure was 29.91 inches and steady. In Maple Lake, it was partly sunny. The temperature was 77 degrees, the dew point was 68, and the relative humidity was 73%. The wind was southeast at 3 miles an hour. The pressure was 29.94 inches and rising. Elsewhere across central Minnesota, at Little Falls, it was sunny, with a temperature of 77. It was mostly sunny, with a temperature of 76 at St. Cloud, 77 at Crystal, 75 at Litchfield, and 81 at Wilmer. It was partly sunny, with a temperature of 78 at the Twin Cities, and 79 at Anoka. At Princeton, it was cloudy, with a temperature of 73. Around the state, at Duluth, fog was reported, with a temperature of 64. At Brainerd, it was sunny, with a temperature of 76. At International Falls, it was mostly sunny, with a temperature of 77. At Mankato, it was partly sunny, with a temperature of 74. At Rochester, it was cloudy, with a temperature of 74. Once again at 11 a.m., in Buffalo, it was 79 degrees under cloudy skies. And in Maple Lake, it was 77 degrees under partly sunny skies. 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The current time is 11:26 a.m. Central Daylight Time. Now the forecast for central Minnesota, from St. Cloud to the northwest Twin Cities suburbs. This afternoon, mostly sunny. Highs around 90. Southeast winds 5 to 15 miles an hour. Tonight, mostly clear in the evening, then mostly cloudy with showers and chance of thunderstorms overnight. Lows in the lower 70s. Southeast winds 10 to 15 miles an hour. Chance of precipitation 90%. Wednesday,
mostly sunny with a 50% chance of thunderstorms. Highs in the mid-80s. South winds 10 to 15 miles an hour. Wednesday night, cooler. Mostly clear. A 40% chance of thunderstorms in the evening. Lows around 60. West winds 10 to 15 miles an hour, decreasing to up to 5 miles an hour overnight. Thursday, not as warm. Partly sunny. Chance of rain showers. Highs in the mid-70s. Chance of showers 40%. Thursday night through Friday night, mostly clear. Lows in the mid-50s. Highs in the mid-70s. Saturday through Sunday night, partly cloudy. Highs in the lower 70s. Lows in the lower 50s. Monday, mostly sunny. Highs in the lower 70s. Again, the forecast for central Minnesota, from St. Cloud to the northwest Twin Cities suburbs for this afternoon, mostly sunny. Highs around 90. Southeast winds 5 to 15 miles an hour. At 11 a.m., in Buffalo, it was cloudy. The temperature was 79 degrees, the dew point was 70, and the relative humidity was 73%. The wind was south at 3 miles an hour. The pressure was 29.91 inches and steady. In Maple Lake, it was partly sunny, the temperature was 77 degrees, the dew point was 68, and the relative humidity was 73%. The wind was southeast at 3 miles an hour. The pressure was 29.94 inches and rising. Elsewhere across central Minnesota, at Little Falls, it was sunny, with a temperature of 77. It was mostly sunny, with a temperature of 76 at St. Cloud, 77 at Crystal, 75 at Litchfield, and 81 at Wilmer. It was partly sunny, with a temperature of 78 at the Twin Cities, and 79 at Anoka. At Princeton, it was cloudy, with a temperature of 73. Around the state, at Duluth, fog was reported, with a temperature of 64. At Brainerd, it was sunny, with a temperature of 76. At International Falls, it was mostly sunny, with a temperature of 77. At Mankato, it was partly sunny, with a temperature of 74. At Rochester, it was cloudy, with a temperature of 74. Once again at 11 a.m., in Buffalo, it was 79 degrees under cloudy skies. And in Maple Lake, it was 77 degrees under partly sunny skies. 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The current time is 11:30 a.m. Central Daylight Time. Now the forecast for central Minnesota, from St. Cloud to the northwest Twin Cities suburbs. This afternoon, mostly sunny. Highs around 90. Southeast winds 5 to 15 miles an hour. Tonight, mostly clear in the evening, then mostly cloudy with showers and chance of thunderstorms overnight. Lows in the lower 70s. Southeast winds 10 to 15 miles an hour. Chance of precipitation 90%. Wednesday, mostly sunny with a 50% chance of thunderstorms. Highs in the mid-80s. South winds 10 to 15 miles an hour. Wednesday night, cooler. Mostly clear. A 40% chance of thunderstorms in the evening. Lows around 60. West winds 10 to 15 miles an hour, decreasing to up to 5 miles an hour overnight. Thursday, not as warm. Partly sunny. Chance of rain showers. Highs in the mid-70s. Chance of showers 40%. Thursday night through Friday night, mostly clear. Lows in the mid-50s. Highs in the mid-70s. Saturday through Sunday night, partly cloudy. Highs in the lower 70s. Lows in the lower 50s. Monday, mostly sunny. Highs in the lower 70s.
Again, the forecast for central Minnesota, from St. Cloud to the northwest Twin Cities suburbs for this afternoon, mostly sunny. Highs around 90. Southeast winds 5 to 15 miles an hour. What? The Minnesota Pollution Control Agency has issued an air quality alert for ozone pollution. The air quality index, AQI, is expected to reach the orange or unhealthy for sensitive groups category. Where? East Central and Central Minnesota. When? From noon to 9 p.m. Tuesday. The following impacts are expected: sensitive groups, such as people with lung disease including asthma, heart disease, children and older adults, and people who are active outdoors, may experience health effects. Additional details: ground level ozone is expected to be high on Tuesday afternoon in the Twin Cities metro area and central Minnesota. Mostly sunny skies, warm temperatures, and low humidity will provide a favorable environment for two types of pollutants, volatile organic compounds and nitrogen oxides, to react with sunlight in the air to produce ground level ozone. Ozone is expected to reach unhealthy levels during the afternoon and will subside in the early evening. Sensitive groups, such as people with lung disease including asthma, heart disease, children and older adults, and people who are active outdoors, should limit prolonged or heavy outdoor exertion. Reduce or eliminate activities that contribute to air pollution, such as outdoor burning and use of residential wood burning devices. Reduce vehicle trips and vehicle idling as much as possible. At 11 a.m., in Buffalo, it was cloudy. The temperature was 79 degrees, the dew point was 70, and the relative humidity was 73%. The wind was south at 3 miles an hour. The pressure was 29.91 inches and steady. In Maple Lake, it was partly sunny, the temperature was 77 degrees. The dew point was 68, and the relative humidity was 73%. The wind was southeast at 3 miles an hour. The pressure was 29.94 inches and rising. Elsewhere across central Minnesota, at Little Falls, it was sunny, with a temperature of 77. It was mostly sunny, with a temperature of 76 at St. Cloud, 77 at Crystal, 75 at Litchfield, and 81 at Wilmer. It was partly sunny, with a temperature of 78 at the Twin Cities, and 79 at Anoka. At Princeton, it was cloudy, with a temperature of 73. Around the state, at Duluth, fog was reported, with a temperature of 64. At Brainerd, it was sunny, with a temperature of 76. At International Falls, it was mostly sunny, with a temperature of 77. At Mankato, it was partly sunny, with a temperature of 74. At Rochester, it was cloudy, with a temperature of 74. Once again at 11 a.m., in Buffalo, it was 79 degrees under cloudy skies. And in Maple Lake, it was 77 degrees under partly sunny skies. 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The current time is 11:35 a.m. Central Daylight Time. Now the forecast for central Minnesota, from St. Cloud to the northwest Twin Cities suburbs. This afternoon, mostly sunny. Highs around 90. Southeast winds 5 to 15 miles an hour. Tonight, mostly clear in the evening, then mostly cloudy with showers and chance of thunderstorms overnight. Lows in the lower 70s. Southeast winds 10 to 15 miles an hour. Chance of precipitation 90%. Wednesday, mostly sunny with a 50% chance of thunderstorms. Highs in the mid-80s. South winds 10 to 15 miles an hour. Wednesday night, cooler. Mostly clear. A 40% chance of thunderstorms in the evening. Lows around 60. West winds 10 to 15 miles an hour, decreasing to up to 5 miles an hour overnight. Thursday, not as warm.
partly sunny. Chance of rain showers. Highs in the mid-70s. Chance of showers 40%.

11 a.m. in Buffalo, it was cloudy. The temperature was 79 degrees, the dew point was 70, and the relative humidity was 73%. The wind was south at 3 miles an hour. The pressure was 29.91 inches and steady. In Maple Lake, it was partly sunny, the temperature was 77 degrees, the dew point was 68, and the relative humidity was 73%. The wind was southeast at 3 miles an hour. The pressure was 29.94 inches and rising. Elsewhere across central Minnesota, at Little Falls, it was sunny, with a temperature of 77. It was mostly sunny, with a temperature of 76 at St. Cloud, 77 at Crystal, 75 at Litchfield, and 81 at Wilmer. It was partly sunny, with a temperature of 78 at the Twin Cities, and 79 at Anoka. At Princeton, it was cloudy, with a temperature of 73. Around the state, at Duluth, fog was reported, with a temperature of 64. At Brainerd, it was sunny, with a temperature of 76. At International Falls, it was mostly sunny, with a temperature of 77. At Mankato, it was partly sunny, with a temperature of 74. At Rochester, it was cloudy, with a temperature of 74. Once again at 11 a.m., in Buffalo, it was 79 degrees under cloudy skies. And in Maple Lake, it was 77 degrees under partly sunny skies. 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The current time is 11:39 a.m. Central Daylight Time. Now the forecast for central Minnesota, from St. Cloud to the northwest Twin Cities suburbs. This afternoon, mostly sunny. Highs around 90. Southeast winds 5 to 15 miles an hour. Tonight, mostly clear in the evening, then mostly cloudy with showers and chance of thunderstorms overnight. Lows in the lower 70s. Southeast winds 10 to 15 miles an hour. Chance of precipitation 90%. Wednesday, mostly sunny with a 50% chance of thunderstorms. Highs in the mid-80s. South winds 10 to 15 miles an hour. Wednesday night, cooler. Mostly clear. A 40% chance of thunderstorms in the evening. Lows around 60. West winds 10 to 15 miles an hour, decreasing to up to 5 miles an hour overnight. Thursday, not as warm. Partly sunny. Chance of rain showers. Highs in the mid-70s. Chance of showers 40%. Thursday night through Friday night, mostly clear. Lows in the mid-50s. Highs in the mid-70s. Saturday through Sunday night, partly cloudy. Highs in the lower 70s. Lows in the lower 50s. Monday, mostly sunny. Highs in the lower 70s. Again, the forecast for central Minnesota, from St. Cloud to the northwest Twin Cities suburbs for this afternoon, mostly sunny. Highs around 90. Southeast winds 5 to 15 miles an hour. At 11 a.m., in Buffalo, it was cloudy. The temperature was 79 degrees, the dew point was 70, and the relative humidity was 73%. The wind was south at 3 miles an hour. The pressure was 29.91 inches and steady. In Maple Lake, it was partly sunny, the temperature was 77 degrees, the dew point was 68, and the relative humidity was 73%. The wind was southeast at 3 miles an hour. The pressure was 29.94 inches and rising. Elsewhere across central Minnesota, at Little Falls, it was sunny, with a temperature of 77. It was mostly sunny, with a temperature of 76 at St. Cloud, 77 at Crystal, 75 at Litchfield, and 81 at Wilmer. It was partly sunny, with a temperature of 78 at the Twin Cities, and 79 at Anoka.

Princeton, it was cloudy, with a temperature of 73. Around the state, at Duluth, fog was reported, with a temperature of 64. At Brainerd, it was sunny, with a temperature of 76. At International Falls, it was mostly sunny, with a temperature of 77. At Mankato, it was partly sunny, with a temperature of 74. At Rochester, it was cloudy, with a temperature of 74. Once again at 11 a.m., in Buffalo, it was 79 degrees under cloudy skies. And in Maple Lake, it was 77 degrees under partly sunny skies. 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The current time is 11:43 a.m. Central Daylight Time. Now the forecast for central Minnesota, from St. Cloud to the northwest Twin Cities suburbs. This afternoon, mostly sunny. Highs around 90. Southeast winds 5 to 15 miles an hour. Tonight, mostly clear in the evening, then mostly cloudy with showers and chance of thunderstorms overnight. Lows in the lower 70s. Southeast winds 10 to 15 miles an hour. Chance of precipitation 90%. Wednesday, mostly sunny with a 50% chance of thunderstorms. Highs in the mid-80s. South winds 10 to 15 miles an hour. Wednesday night, cooler. Mostly clear. A 40% chance of thunderstorms in the evening. Lows around 60. West winds 10 to 15 miles an hour, decreasing to up to 5 miles an hour overnight. Thursday, not as warm. Partly sunny. Chance of rain showers. Highs in the mid-70s. Chance of showers 40%. Thursday night through Friday night, mostly clear. Lows in the mid-50s. Highs in the mid-70s. Saturday through Sunday night, partly cloudy. Highs in the lower 70s. Lows in the lower 50s. Monday, mostly sunny. Highs in the lower 70s. Again, the forecast for central Minnesota, from St. Cloud to the northwest Twin Cities suburbs for this afternoon, mostly sunny. Highs around 90. Southeast winds 5 to 15 miles an hour. What? The Minnesota Pollution Control Agency has issued an air quality alert for ozone pollution. The air quality index, AQI, is expected to reach the orange or unhealthy for sensitive groups category. Where? East Central and Central Minnesota. When? From noon to 9 p.m. Tuesday. The following impacts are expected: sensitive groups, such as people with lung disease including asthma, heart disease, children and older adults, and people who are active outdoors, may experience health effects. Additional details: ground level ozone is expected to be high on Tuesday afternoon in the Twin Cities metro area and central Minnesota. Mostly sunny skies, warm temperatures, and low humidity will provide a favorable environment for two types of pollutants, volatile organic compounds and nitrogen oxides, to react with sunlight in the air to produce ground level ozone. Ozone is expected to reach unhealthy levels during the afternoon and will subside in the early evening. Sensitive groups, such as people with lung disease including asthma, heart disease, children and older adults, and people who are active outdoors, should limit prolonged or heavy outdoor exertion. Reduce or eliminate activities that contribute to air pollution, such as outdoor burning and use of residential wood burning devices. Reduce vehicle trips and vehicle idling as much as possible. At 11 a.m., in Buffalo, it was cloudy. The temperature was 79 degrees, the dew point was 70, and the relative humidity was 73%. The wind was south at 3 miles an hour. The pressure was 29.91 inches and steady. In Maple Lake, it was partly sunny, the temperature was 77 degrees. The dew point was 68, and the relative humidity was 73%.
The wind was southeast at 3 miles an hour. The pressure was 29.94 inches and rising. Elsewhere across central Minnesota, at Little Falls, it was sunny, with a temperature of 77. It was mostly sunny, with a temperature of 76 at St. Cloud, 77 at Crystal, 75 at Litchfield, and 81 at Wilmer. It was partly sunny, with a temperature of 78 at the Twin Cities, and 79 at Anoka. At Princeton, it was cloudy, with a temperature of 73. Around the state, at Duluth, fog was reported, with a temperature of 64. At Brainerd, it was sunny, with a temperature of 76. At International Falls, it was mostly sunny, with a temperature of 77. At Mankato, it was partly sunny, with a temperature of 74. At Rochester, it was cloudy, with a temperature of 74. Once again at 11 a.m., in Buffalo, it was 79 degrees under cloudy skies. And in Maple Lake, it was 77 degrees under partly sunny skies. 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The current time is 11:49 a.m. Central Daylight Time. Now the forecast for central Minnesota, from St. Cloud to the northwest Twin Cities suburbs. This afternoon, mostly sunny. Highs around 90. Southeast winds 5 to 15 miles an hour. Tonight, mostly clear in the evening, then mostly cloudy with showers and chance of thunderstorms overnight. Lows in the lower 70s. Southeast winds 10 to 15 miles an hour. Chance of precipitation 90%. Wednesday, mostly sunny with a 50% chance of thunderstorms. Highs in the mid-80s. South winds 10 to 15 miles an hour. Wednesday night, cooler. Mostly clear. A 40% chance of thunderstorms in the evening. Lows around 60. West winds 10 to 15 miles an hour, decreasing to up to 5 miles an hour overnight. Thursday, not as warm. Partly sunny. Chance of rain showers. Highs in the mid-70s. Chance of showers 40%. Thursday night through Friday night, mostly clear. Lows in the mid-50s. Highs in the mid-70s. Saturday through Sunday night, partly cloudy. Highs in the lower 70s. Lows in the lower 50s. Monday, mostly sunny. Highs in the lower 70s. Again, the forecast for central Minnesota, from St. Cloud to the northwest Twin Cities suburbs for this afternoon, mostly sunny. Highs around 90. Southeast winds 5 to 15 miles an hour. At 11 a.m., in Buffalo, it was cloudy. The temperature was 79 degrees, the dew point was 70, and the relative humidity was 73%. The wind was south at 3 miles an hour. The pressure was 29.91 inches and steady. In Maple Lake, it was partly sunny, the temperature was 77 degrees, the dew point was 68, and the relative humidity was 73%. The wind was southeast at 3 miles an hour. The pressure was 29.94 inches and rising. Elsewhere across central Minnesota, at Little Falls, it was sunny, with a temperature of 77. It was mostly sunny, with a temperature of 76 at St. Cloud, 77 at Crystal, 75 at Litchfield, and 81 at Wilmer. It was partly sunny, with a temperature of 78 at the Twin Cities, and 79 at Anoka. At Princeton, it was cloudy, with a temperature of 73. Around the state, at Duluth, fog was reported, with a temperature of 64. At Brainerd, it was sunny, with a temperature of 76. At International Falls, it was mostly sunny, with a temperature of 77. At Mankato, it was partly sunny, with a temperature of 74. At Rochester,
It was cloudy, with a temperature of 74. Once again at 11 a.m., in Buffalo, it was 79 degrees under cloudy skies. And in Maple Lake, it was 77 degrees under partly sunny skies. 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The current time is 11:53 a.m. Central Daylight Time. Now the forecast for central Minnesota, from St. Cloud to the northwest Twin Cities suburbs. This afternoon, mostly sunny. Highs around 90. Southeast winds 5 to 15 miles an hour. Tonight, mostly clear in the evening, then mostly cloudy with showers and chance of thunderstorms overnight. Lows in the lower 70s. Southeast winds 10 to 15 miles an hour. Chance of precipitation 90%. Wednesday, mostly sunny with a 50% chance of thunderstorms. Highs in the mid-80s. South winds 10 to 15 miles an hour. Wednesday night, cooler. Mostly clear. A 40% chance of thunderstorms in the evening. Lows around 60. West winds 10 to 15 miles an hour, decreasing to up to 5 miles an hour overnight. Thursday, not as warm. Partly sunny. Chance of rain showers. Highs in the mid-70s. Chance of showers 40%. Thursday night through Friday night, mostly clear. Lows in the mid-50s. Highs in the mid-70s. Saturday through Sunday night, partly cloudy. Highs in the lower 70s. Lows in the lower 50s. Monday, mostly sunny. Highs in the lower 70s. Again, the forecast for central Minnesota, from St. Cloud to the northwest Twin Cities suburbs for this afternoon, mostly sunny. Highs around 90. Southeast winds 5 to 15 miles an hour. At 11 a.m., in Buffalo, it was cloudy. The temperature was 79 degrees, the dew point was 70, and the relative humidity was 73%. The wind was south at 3 miles an hour. The pressure was 29.91 inches and steady. In Maple Lake, it was partly sunny. The temperature was 77 degrees, the dew point was 68, and the relative humidity was 73%. The wind was southeast at 3 miles an hour. The pressure was 29.94 inches and rising. Elsewhere across central Minnesota, at Little Falls, it was sunny, with a temperature of 77. It was mostly sunny, with a temperature of 76 at St. Cloud, 77 at Crystal, 75 at Litchfield, and 81 at Wilmer. It was partly sunny, with a temperature of 78 at the Twin Cities, and 79 at Anoka. At Princeton, it was cloudy, with a temperature of 73. Around the state, at Duluth, fog was reported, with a temperature of 64. At Brainerd, it was sunny, with a temperature of 76. At International Falls, it was mostly sunny, with a temperature of 77. At Mankato, it was partly sunny, with a temperature of 74. At Rochester, it was cloudy, with a temperature of 74. Once again at 11 a.m., in Buffalo, it was 79 degrees under cloudy skies. And in Maple Lake, it was 77 degrees under partly sunny skies. What? The Minnesota Pollution Control Agency has issued an air quality alert for ozone pollution. The air quality index, AQI, is expected to reach the orange or unhealthy for sensitive groups category. Where? East Central and Central Minnesota. When? From noon to 9 p.m. Tuesday. The following impacts are expected: sensitive groups, such as people with lung disease including asthma, heart disease, children and older adults, and people who are active outdoors, may experience health effects. Additional details: ground level ozone is expected to be high on Tuesday afternoon in the Twin Cities metro area and central Minnesota.
Mostly sunny skies, warm temperatures, and low humidity will provide a favorable environment for two types of pollutants, volatile organic compounds and nitrogen oxides, to react with sunlight in the air to produce ground-level ozone. Ozone is expected to reach unhealthy levels during the afternoon and will subside in the early evening. Sensitive groups, such as people with lung disease including asthma, heart disease, children and older adults, and people who are active outdoors, should limit prolonged or heavy outdoor exertion. Reduce or eliminate activities that contribute to air pollution, such as outdoor burning and use of residential wood burning devices. Reduce vehicle trips and vehicle idling as much as possible. 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The current time is 11:58 a.m. Central Daylight Time. Now the forecast for central Minnesota, from St. Cloud to the northwest Twin Cities suburbs. This afternoon, mostly sunny. Highs around 90. Southeast winds 5 to 15 miles an hour. Tonight, mostly clear in the evening, then mostly cloudy with showers and chance of thunderstorms overnight. Lows in the lower 70s. Southeast winds 10 to 15 miles an hour. Chance of precipitation 90%. Wednesday, mostly sunny with a 50% chance of thunderstorms. Highs in the mid-80s. South winds 10 to 15 miles an hour. Wednesday night, cooler. Mostly clear. A 40% chance of thunderstorms in the evening. Lows around 60. West winds 10 to 15 miles an hour, decreasing to up to 5 miles an hour overnight. Thursday, not as warm. Partly sunny. Chance of rain showers. Highs in the mid-70s.

lower 70s. Again, the forecast for central Minnesota, from St. Cloud to the northwest Twin Cities suburbs for this afternoon, mostly sunny. Highs around 90. Southeast winds 5 to 15 miles an hour. 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The current time is 12:01 p.m. Central Daylight Time. Now the forecast for central Minnesota, from St. Cloud to the northwest Twin Cities suburbs. This afternoon, mostly sunny. Highs around 90. Southeast winds 5 to 15 miles an hour. Tonight, mostly clear in the evening, then mostly cloudy with showers and chance of thunderstorms overnight. Lows in the lower 70s. Southeast winds 10 to 15 miles an hour. Chance of precipitation 90%. Wednesday, mostly sunny with a 50% chance of thunderstorms. Highs in the mid-80s. South winds 10 to 15 miles an hour. Wednesday night, cooler. Mostly clear. A 40% chance of thunderstorms in the evening. Lows around 60. West winds 10 to 15 miles an hour, decreasing to up to 5 miles an hour overnight. Thursday, not as warm. Partly sunny. Chance of rain showers. Highs in the mid-70s. Chance of showers 40%. Thursday night through Friday night, mostly clear. Lows in the mid-50s. Highs in the mid-70s. Saturday through Sunday night, partly cloudy. Highs in the lower 70s. Lows in the lower 50s. Monday, mostly sunny. Highs in the lower 70s. Again, the forecast for central Minnesota, from St. Cloud to the northwest Twin Cities suburbs for this afternoon, mostly sunny. Highs around 90. Southeast winds 5 to 15 miles an hour. 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The current time is 12:03 p.m. Central Daylight Time. Now the forecast for central Minnesota, from St. Cloud to the northwest Twin Cities suburbs. This afternoon, mostly sunny. Highs around 90. Southeast winds 5 to 15 miles an hour. Tonight, mostly clear in the evening, then mostly cloudy with showers and chance of thunderstorms overnight. Lows in the lower 70s. Southeast winds 10 to 15 miles an hour. Chance of precipitation 90%. Wednesday, mostly sunny with a 50% chance of thunderstorms. Highs in the mid-80s. South winds 10 to 15 miles an hour. Wednesday night, cooler. Mostly clear. A 40% chance of thunderstorms in the evening. Lows around 60. West winds 10 to 15 miles an hour, decreasing to up to 5 miles an hour overnight. Thursday, not as warm. Partly sunny. Chance of rain showers. Highs in the mid-70s. Chance of showers 40%. Thursday night through Friday night, mostly clear. Lows in the mid-50s. Highs in the mid-70s. Saturday through Sunday night, partly cloudy. Highs in the lower 70s. Lows in the lower 50s. Monday, mostly sunny. Highs in the lower 70s. Again, the forecast for central Minnesota, from St. Cloud to the northwest Twin Cities suburbs for this afternoon, mostly sunny. Highs around 90. Southeast winds 5 to 15 miles an hour. 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
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The current time is 12:05 p.m. Central Daylight Time. Now the forecast for central Minnesota, from St. Cloud to the northwest Twin Cities suburbs. This afternoon, mostly sunny. Highs around 90. Southeast winds 5 to 15 miles an hour. Tonight, mostly clear in the evening, then mostly cloudy with showers and chance of thunderstorms overnight. Lows in the lower 70s. Southeast winds 10 to 15 miles an hour. Chance of precipitation 90%. Wednesday, mostly sunny with a 50% chance of thunderstorms. Highs in the mid-80s. South winds 10 to 15 miles an hour. Wednesday night, cooler. Mostly clear. A 40% chance of thunderstorms in the evening. Lows around 60. West winds 10 to 15 miles an hour, decreasing to up to 5 miles an hour overnight. Thursday, not as warm. Partly sunny. Chance of rain showers. Highs in the mid-70s. Chance of showers 40%. Thursday night through Friday night, mostly clear. Lows in the mid-50s. Highs in the mid-70s. Saturday through Sunday night, partly cloudy. Highs in the lower 70s. Lows in the lower 50s. Monday, mostly sunny. Highs in the lower 70s. Again, the forecast for central Minnesota, from St. Cloud to the northwest Twin Cities suburbs for this afternoon, mostly sunny. Highs around 90. Southeast winds 5 to 15 miles an hour. 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The current time is 12:07 p.m. Central Daylight Time. Now the forecast for central Minnesota, from St. Cloud to the northwest Twin Cities suburbs. This afternoon, mostly sunny. Highs around 90. Southeast winds 5 to 15 miles an hour. Tonight, mostly clear in the evening, then mostly cloudy with showers and chance of thunderstorms overnight. Lows in the lower 70s. Southeast winds 10 to 15 miles an hour. Chance of precipitation 90%. Wednesday, mostly sunny with a 50% chance of thunderstorms. Highs in the mid-80s. South winds 10 to 15 miles an hour. Wednesday night, cooler. Mostly clear. A 40% chance of thunderstorms in the evening. Lows around 60. West winds 10 to 15 miles an hour, decreasing to up to 5 miles an hour overnight. Thursday, not as warm. Partly sunny. Chance of rain showers. Highs in the mid-70s. Chance of showers 40%. Thursday night through Friday night, mostly clear. Lows in the mid-50s. Highs in the mid-70s. Saturday through Sunday night, partly cloudy. Highs in the lower 70s. Lows in the lower 50s. Monday, mostly sunny. Highs in the lower 70s. Again, the forecast for central Minnesota, from St. Cloud to the northwest Twin Cities suburbs for this afternoon, mostly sunny. Highs around 90. Southeast winds 5 to 15 miles an hour. What? The Minnesota Pollution Control Agency has issued an air quality alert for ozone pollution. The Air Quality Index, AQI, is expected to reach the orange or unhealthy for sensitive groups category. Where? East Central and Central Minnesota. When? From noon to 9 p.m. Tuesday. The following impacts are expected: sensitive groups, such as people with lung disease including asthma, heart disease, children and older adults, and people who are active outdoors, may experience health effects. Additional details,
Ground-level ozone is expected to be high on Tuesday afternoon in the Twin Cities metro area and central Minnesota. Mostly sunny skies, warm temperatures, and low humidity will provide a favorable environment for two types of pollutant volatile organic compounds and nitrogen oxides to react with sunlight in the air to produce ground-level ozone. Ozone is expected to reach unhealthy levels during the afternoon and will subside in the early evening. Sensitive groups, such as people with lung disease including asthma, heart disease, children and older adults, and people who are active outdoors, should limit prolonged or heavy outdoor exertion. Reduce or eliminate activities that contribute to air pollution, such as outdoor burning and use of residential wood burning devices. Reduce vehicle trips and vehicle idling as much as possible. 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The current time is 12:11 p.m. Central Daylight Time. Now the forecast for central Minnesota, from St. Cloud to the northwest Twin Cities suburbs. This afternoon, mostly sunny. Highs around 90. Southeast winds 5 to 15 miles an hour. Tonight, mostly clear in the evening, then mostly cloudy with showers and chance of thunderstorms overnight. Lows in the lower 70s. Southeast winds 10 to 15 miles an hour. Chance of precipitation 90%. Wednesday, mostly sunny with a 50% chance of thunderstorms. Highs in the mid-80s. South winds 10 to 15 miles an hour. Wednesday night, cooler. Mostly clear. A 40% chance of thunderstorms in the evening. Lows around 60. West winds 10 to 15 miles an hour, decreasing to up to 5 miles an hour overnight. Thursday, not as warm. Partly sunny. Chance of rain showers. Highs in the mid-70s. Chance of showers 40%. Thursday night through Friday night, mostly clear. Lows in the mid-50s. Highs in the mid-70s. Saturday through Sunday night, partly cloudy. Highs in the lower 70s. Lows in the lower 50s. Monday, mostly sunny. Highs in the lower 70s. Again, the forecast for central Minnesota, from St. Cloud to the northwest Twin Cities suburbs for this afternoon, mostly sunny. Highs around 90. Southeast winds 5 to 15 miles an hour. 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The current time is 12:13 p.m. Central Daylight Time. Now the forecast for central Minnesota, from St. Cloud to the northwest Twin Cities suburbs. This afternoon, mostly sunny. Highs around 90. Southeast winds 5 to 15 miles an hour. Tonight, mostly clear in the evening, then mostly cloudy with showers and chance of thunderstorms overnight. Lows in the lower 70s. Southeast winds 10 to 15 miles an hour. Chance of precipitation 90%. Wednesday, mostly sunny with a 50% chance of thunderstorms. Highs in the mid-80s. South winds 10 to 15 miles an hour. Wednesday night, cooler. Mostly clear. A 40% chance of thunderstorms in the evening. Lows around 60. West winds 10 to 15 miles an hour, decreasing to up to 5 miles an hour overnight. Thursday, not as warm. Partly sunny. Chance of rain showers. Highs in the mid-70s. Chance of showers 40%. Thursday night through Friday night, mostly clear. Lows in the mid-50s. Highs in the mid-70s. Saturday through Sunday night, partly cloudy.
Highs in the lower 70s. Lows in the lower 50s. Monday, mostly sunny. Highs in the lower 70s. Again, the forecast for central Minnesota, from St. Cloud to the northwest Twin Cities suburbs for this afternoon, mostly sunny. Highs around 90. Southeast winds 5 to 15 miles an hour. At noon, in Buffalo, it was mostly sunny. The temperature was 81 degrees, the dew point was 70, and the relative humidity was 69%. The wind was southeast at 9 miles an hour. The pressure was 29.90 inches and falling. In Maple Lake, it was mostly sunny. The temperature was 81 degrees, the dew point was 69, and the relative humidity was 66%. The wind was southeast at 6 miles an hour. The pressure was 29.91 inches and falling. Elsewhere across central Minnesota, temperatures were between 77 and 82 degrees. It was sunny at Litchfield, Little Falls, and Wilmer. It was mostly sunny at Anoka and Crystal. It was partly sunny at the Twin Cities and St. Cloud. At Princeton, it was cloudy. Around the state, at Brainerd, it was sunny, with a temperature of 77. At Mankato, it was mostly sunny, with a temperature of 78. It was partly sunny, with a temperature of 67 at Duluth, and 80 at International Falls. At Rochester, it was cloudy, with a temperature of 76. Once again at noon, in Buffalo, it was 81 degrees under mostly sunny skies. And in Maple Lake, it was 81 degrees under mostly sunny skies. 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The current time is 12:17 p.m. Central Daylight Time. Now the forecast for central Minnesota, from St. Cloud to the northwest Twin Cities suburbs. This afternoon, mostly sunny. Highs around 90. Southeast winds 5 to 15 miles an hour. Tonight, mostly clear in the evening, then mostly cloudy with showers and chance of thunderstorms overnight. Lows in the lower 70s. Southeast winds 10 to 15 miles an hour. Chance of precipitation 90%. Wednesday, mostly sunny with a 50% chance of thunderstorms. Highs in the mid-80s. South winds 10 to 15 miles an hour. Wednesday night, cooler. Mostly clear. A 40% chance of thunderstorms in the evening. Lows around 60. West winds 10 to 15 miles an hour, decreasing to up to 5 miles an hour overnight. Thursday, not as warm. Partly sunny. Chance of rain showers. Highs in the mid-70s. Chance of showers 40%. Thursday night through Friday night, mostly clear. Lows in the mid-50s. Highs in the mid-70s. Saturday through Sunday night, partly cloudy. Highs in the lower 70s. Lows in the lower 50s. Monday, mostly sunny. Highs in the lower 70s. Again, the forecast for central Minnesota, from St. Cloud to the northwest Twin Cities suburbs for this afternoon, mostly sunny. Highs around 90. Southeast winds 5 to 15 miles an hour. At noon, in Buffalo, it was mostly sunny. The temperature was 81 degrees, the dew point was 70, and the relative humidity was 69%. The wind was southeast at 9 miles an hour. The pressure was 29.90 inches and falling. In Maple Lake, it was mostly sunny. The temperature was 81 degrees, the dew point was 69, and the relative humidity was 66%. The wind was southeast at 6 miles an hour. The pressure was 29.91 inches and falling. Elsewhere across central Minnesota, temperatures were between 77 and 82 degrees. It was sunny at Litchfield,
Little Falls, and Wilmer. It was mostly sunny at Anoka and Crystal. It was partly sunny at the Twin Cities and St. Cloud. At Princeton, it was cloudy. Around the state, at Brainerd, it was sunny with a temperature of 77. At Mankato, it was mostly sunny with a temperature of 78. It was partly sunny with a temperature of 67 at Duluth and 80 at International Falls. At Rochester, it was cloudy with a temperature of 76. Once again at noon, in Buffalo, it was 81 degrees under mostly sunny skies. And in Maple Lake, it was 81 degrees under mostly sunny skies. What? The Minnesota Pollution Control Agency has issued an air quality alert for ozone pollution. The Air Quality Index (AQI) is expected to reach the orange or unhealthy for sensitive groups category. Where? East Central and Central Minnesota. When? From noon to 9 p.m. Tuesday. The following impacts are expected: sensitive groups, such as people with lung disease including asthma, heart disease, children and older adults, and people who are active outdoors, may experience health effects. Additional details: ground level ozone is expected to be high on Tuesday afternoon in the Twin Cities metro area and central Minnesota. Mostly sunny skies, warm temperatures, and low humidity will provide a favorable environment for two types of pollutants, volatile organic compounds and nitrogen oxides, to react with sunlight in the air to produce ground level ozone. Ozone is expected to reach unhealthy levels during the afternoon and will subside in the early evening. Sensitive groups, such as people with lung disease including asthma, heart disease, children and older adults, and people who are active outdoors, should limit prolonged or heavy outdoor exertion. Reduce or eliminate activities that contribute to air pollution, such as outdoor burning and use of residential wood burning devices. Reduce vehicle trips and vehicle idling as much as possible. 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The current time is 12:22 p.m. Central Daylight Time. Now the forecast for central Minnesota, from St. Cloud to the northwest Twin Cities suburbs. This afternoon, mostly sunny. Highs around 90. Southeast winds 5 to 15 miles an hour. Tonight, mostly clear in the evening, then mostly cloudy with showers and chance of thunderstorms overnight. Lows in the lower 70s. Southeast winds 10 to 15 miles an hour. Chance of precipitation 90%. Wednesday, mostly sunny with a 50% chance of thunderstorms. Highs in the mid-80s. South winds 10 to 15 miles an hour. Wednesday night, cooler. Mostly clear. A 40% chance of thunderstorms in the evening. Lows around 60. West winds 10 to 15 miles an hour, decreasing to up to 5 miles an hour overnight. Thursday, not as warm. Partly sunny. Chance of rain showers. Highs in the mid-70s. Chance of showers 40%. Thursday night through Friday night, mostly clear. Lows in the mid-50s. Highs in the mid-70s. Saturday through Sunday night, partly cloudy. Highs in the lower 70s. Lows in the lower 50s. Monday, mostly sunny. Highs in the lower 70s. Again, the forecast for central Minnesota, from St. Cloud to the northwest Twin Cities suburbs for this afternoon, mostly sunny. Highs around 90. Southeast winds 5 to 15 miles an hour. At noon, in Buffalo, it was mostly sunny. The temperature was 81 degrees, the dew point was 70, and the relative humidity was 69%. The wind was southeast at 9 miles an hour. The pressure was 29.90 inches and falling. In Maple Lake, it was mostly sunny. The temperature was 81 degrees, the dew point was 69,
and the relative humidity was 66%. The wind was southeast at 6 miles an hour. The pressure was 29.91 inches and falling. Elsewhere across central Minnesota, temperatures were between 77 and 82 degrees. It was sunny at Litchfield, Little Falls, and Wilmer. It was mostly sunny at Anoka and Crystal. It was partly sunny at the Twin Cities and St. Cloud. At Princeton, it was cloudy. Around the state, at Brainerd, it was sunny, with a temperature of 77. At Mankato, it was mostly sunny, with a temperature of 78. It was partly sunny, with a temperature of 67 at Duluth, and 80 at International Falls. At Rochester, it was cloudy, with a temperature of 76. Once again at noon, in Buffalo, it was 81 degrees under mostly sunny skies. And in Maple Lake, it was 81 degrees under mostly sunny skies. 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The current time is 12:26 p.m. Central Daylight Time. Now the forecast for central Minnesota, from St. Cloud to the northwest Twin Cities suburbs. This afternoon, mostly sunny. Highs around 90. Southeast winds 5 to 15 miles an hour. Tonight, mostly clear in the evening, then mostly cloudy with showers and chance of thunderstorms overnight. Lows in the lower 70s. Southeast winds 10 to 15 miles an hour. Chance of precipitation 90%. Wednesday, mostly sunny with a 50% chance of thunderstorms. Highs in the mid-80s. South winds 10 to 15 miles an hour. Wednesday night, cooler. Mostly clear. A 40% chance of thunderstorms in the evening. Lows around 60. West winds 10 to 15 miles an hour, decreasing to up to 5 miles an hour overnight. Thursday, not as warm. Partly sunny. Chance of rain showers. Highs in the mid-70s. Chance of showers 40%. Thursday night through Friday night, mostly clear. Lows in the mid-50s. Highs in the mid-70s. Saturday through Sunday night, partly cloudy. Highs in the lower 70s. Lows in the lower 50s. Monday, mostly sunny. Highs in the lower 70s. Again, the forecast for central Minnesota, from St. Cloud to the northwest Twin Cities suburbs for this afternoon, mostly sunny. Highs around 90. Southeast winds 5 to 15 miles an hour. At noon, in Buffalo, it was mostly sunny. The temperature was 81 degrees, the dew point was 70, and the relative humidity was 69%. The wind was southeast at 9 miles an hour. The pressure was 29.90 inches and falling. In Maple Lake, it was mostly sunny. The temperature was 81 degrees, the dew point was 69, and the relative humidity was 66%. The wind was southeast at 6 miles an hour. The pressure was 29.91 inches and falling. Elsewhere across central Minnesota, temperatures were between 77 and 82 degrees. It was sunny at Litchfield, Little Falls, and Wilmer. It was mostly sunny at Anoka and Crystal. It was partly sunny at the Twin Cities and St. Cloud. At Princeton, it was cloudy. Around the state, at Brainerd, it was sunny, with a temperature of 77. At Mankato, it was mostly sunny, with a temperature of 78. It was partly sunny, with a temperature of 67 at Duluth, and 80 at International Falls. At Rochester, it was cloudy, with a temperature of 76. Once again at noon, in Buffalo, it was 81 degrees under mostly sunny skies. And in Maple Lake, it was 81 degrees under mostly sunny skies.
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The current time is 12:30 p.m. Central Daylight Time. Now the forecast for central Minnesota, from St. Cloud to the northwest Twin Cities suburbs. This afternoon, mostly sunny. Highs around 90. Southeast winds 5 to 15 miles an hour. Tonight, mostly clear in the evening, then mostly cloudy with showers and chance of thunderstorms overnight. Lows in the lower 70s. Southeast winds 10 to 15 miles an hour. Chance of precipitation 90%. Wednesday, mostly sunny with a 50% chance of thunderstorms. Highs in the mid-80s. South winds 10 to 15 miles an hour. Wednesday night, cooler. Mostly clear. A 40% chance of thunderstorms in the evening. Lows around 60. West winds 10 to 15 miles an hour, decreasing to up to 5 miles an hour overnight. Thursday, not as warm. Partly sunny. Chance of rain showers. Highs in the mid-70s. Chance of showers 40%. Thursday night through Friday night, mostly clear. Lows in the mid-50s. Highs in the mid-70s. Saturday through Sunday night, partly cloudy. Highs in the lower 70s. Lows in the lower 50s. Monday, mostly sunny. Highs in the lower 70s. Again, the forecast for central Minnesota, from St. Cloud to the northwest Twin Cities suburbs for this afternoon, mostly sunny. Highs around 90. Southeast winds 5 to 15 miles an hour. What? The Minnesota Pollution Control Agency has issued an air quality alert for ozone pollution. The Air Quality Index, AQI, is expected to reach the orange or unhealthy for sensitive groups category. Where? East Central and Central Minnesota. When? From noon to 9 p.m. Tuesday. The following impacts are expected: sensitive groups, such as people with lung disease including asthma, heart disease, children and older adults, and people who are active outdoors, may experience health effects. Additional details: ground level ozone is expected to be high on Tuesday afternoon in the Twin Cities metro area and central Minnesota. Mostly sunny skies, warm temperatures, and lower humidity will provide a favorable environment for two types of pollutants, volatile organic compounds and nitrogen oxides, to react with sunlight in the air to produce ground-level ozone. Ozone is expected to reach unhealthy levels during the afternoon and will subside in the early evening. Sensitive groups, such as people with lung disease including asthma, heart disease, children and older adults, and people who are active outdoors, should limit prolonged or heavy outdoor exertion. Reduce or eliminate activities that contribute to air pollution, such as outdoor burning and use of residential wood burning devices. Reduce vehicle trips and vehicle idling as much as possible. At noon, in Buffalo, it was mostly sunny. The temperature was 81 degrees, the dew point was 70, and the relative humidity was 69%. The wind was southeast at 9 miles an hour. The pressure was 29.90 inches and falling. In Maple Lake, it was mostly sunny. The temperature was 81 degrees, the dew point was 69, and the relative humidity was 66%. The wind was southeast at 6 miles an hour. The pressure was 29.91 inches and falling. Elsewhere across central Minnesota, temperatures were between 77 and 82 degrees. It was sunny at Litchfield, Little Falls, and Wilmer. It was mostly sunny at Anoka and Crystal. It was partly sunny at the Twin Cities and St. Cloud. At Princeton, it was cloudy. Around the state, at Brainerd, it was sunny, with a temperature of 77. At Mankato, it was mostly sunny, with a temperature of 78. It was partly sunny,
with a temperature of 67 at Duluth and 80 at International Falls. At Rochester, it was cloudy, with a temperature of 76. Once again at noon, in Buffalo, it was 81 degrees under mostly sunny skies. And in Maple Lake, it was 81 degrees under mostly sunny skies. 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The current time is 12:35 p.m. Central Daylight Time. Now the forecast for central Minnesota, from St. Cloud to the northwest Twin Cities suburbs. This afternoon, mostly sunny. Highs around 90. Southeast winds 5 to 15 miles an hour. Tonight, mostly clear in the evening, then mostly cloudy with showers and chance of thunderstorms overnight. Lows in the lower 70s. Southeast winds 10 to 15 miles an hour. Chance of precipitation 90%. Wednesday, mostly sunny with a 50% chance of thunderstorms. Highs in the mid-80s. South winds 10 to 15 miles an hour. Wednesday night, cooler. Mostly clear. A 40% chance of thunderstorms in the evening. Lows around 60. West winds 10 to 15 miles an hour, decreasing to up to 5 miles an hour overnight. Thursday, not as warm. Partly sunny. Chance of rain showers. Highs in the mid-70s. Chance of showers 40%. Thursday night through Friday night, mostly clear. Lows in the mid-50s. Highs in the mid-70s. Saturday through Sunday night, partly cloudy. Highs in the lower 70s. Lows in the lower 50s. Monday, mostly sunny. Highs in the lower 70s. Again, the forecast for central Minnesota, from St. Cloud to the northwest Twin Cities suburbs for this afternoon, mostly sunny. Highs around 9.

temperatures were between 77 and 82 degrees. It was sunny at Litchfield, Little Falls, and Wilmer. It was mostly sunny at Anoka and Crystal. It was partly sunny at the Twin Cities and St. Cloud. At Princeton, it was cloudy. Around the state, at Brainerd, it was sunny, with a temperature of 77. At Mankato, it was mostly sunny, with a temperature of 78. It was partly sunny, with a temperature of 67 at Duluth, and 80 at International Falls. At Rochester, it was cloudy, with a temperature of 76. Once again at noon, in Buffalo, it was 81 degrees under mostly sunny skies. And in Maple Lake, it was 81 degrees under mostly sunny skies. 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The current time is 12:39 p.m. Central Daylight Time. Now the forecast for central Minnesota, from St. Cloud to the northwest Twin Cities suburbs. This afternoon, mostly sunny. Highs around 90. Southeast winds 5 to 15 miles an hour. Tonight, mostly clear in the evening, then mostly cloudy with showers and chance of thunderstorms overnight. Lows in the lower 70s. Southeast winds 10 to 15 miles an hour. Chance of precipitation 90%. Wednesday, mostly sunny with a 50% chance of thunderstorms. Highs in the mid-80s. South winds 10 to 15 miles an hour. Wednesday night, cooler. Mostly clear. A 40% chance of thunderstorms in the evening. Lows around 60. West winds 10 to 15 miles an hour, decreasing to up to 5 miles an hour overnight. Thursday, not as warm. Partly sunny. Chance of rain showers. Highs in the mid-70s. Chance of showers 40%. Thursday night through Friday night, mostly clear. Lows in the mid-50s. Highs in the mid-70s. Saturday through Sunday night, partly cloudy. Highs in the lower 70s. Lows in the lower 50s. Monday, mostly sunny. Highs in the lower 70s. Again, the forecast for central Minnesota, from St. Cloud to the northwest Twin Cities suburbs for this afternoon, mostly sunny. Highs around 90. Southeast winds 5 to 15 miles an hour. At noon, in Buffalo, it was mostly sunny. The temperature was 81 degrees, the dew point was 70, and the relative humidity was 69%. The wind was southeast at 9 miles an hour. The pressure was 29.90 inches and falling. In Maple Lake, it was mostly sunny. The temperature was 81 degrees, the dew point was 69, and the relative humidity was 66%. The wind was southeast at 6 miles an hour. The pressure was 29.91 inches and falling. Elsewhere across central Minnesota, temperatures were between 77 and 82 degrees. It was sunny at Litchfield, Little Falls, and Wilmer. It was mostly sunny at Anoka and Crystal. It was partly sunny at the Twin Cities and St. Cloud. At Princeton, it was cloudy. Around the state, at Brainerd, it was sunny, with a temperature of 77. At Mankato, it was mostly sunny, with a temperature of 78. It was partly sunny, with a temperature of 67 at Duluth, and 80 at International Falls. At Rochester, it was cloudy, with a temperature of 76. Once again at noon, in Buffalo, it was 81 degrees under mostly sunny skies. And in Maple Lake, it was 81 degrees under mostly sunny skies. 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

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The current time is 12:43 p.m. Central Daylight Time. Now the forecast for central Minnesota, from St. Cloud to the northwest Twin Cities suburbs. This afternoon, mostly sunny. Highs around 90. Southeast winds 5 to 15 miles an hour. Tonight, mostly clear in the evening, then mostly cloudy with showers and chance of thunderstorms overnight. Lows in the lower 70s. Southeast winds 10 to 15 miles an hour. Chance of precipitation 90%. Wednesday, mostly sunny with a 50% chance of thunderstorms. Highs in the mid-80s. South winds 10 to 15 miles an hour. Wednesday night, cooler. Mostly clear. A 40% chance of thunderstorms in the evening. Lows around 60. West winds 10 to 15 miles an hour, decreasing to up to 5 miles an hour overnight. Thursday, not as warm. Partly sunny. Chance of rain showers. Highs in the mid-70s. Chance of showers 40%. Thursday night through Friday night, mostly clear. Lows in the mid-50s. Highs in the mid-70s. Saturday through Sunday night, partly cloudy. Highs in the lower 70s. Lows in the lower 50s. Monday, mostly sunny. Highs in the lower 70s. Again, the forecast for central Minnesota, from St. Cloud to the northwest Twin Cities suburbs for this afternoon, mostly sunny. Highs around 90. Southeast winds 5 to 15 miles an hour. What? The Minnesota Pollution Control Agency has issued an air quality alert for ozone pollution. The air quality index, AQI, is expected to reach the orange or unhealthy for sensitive groups category. Where? East Central and Central Minnesota. When? From noon to 9 p.m. Tuesday. The following impacts are expected: sensitive groups, such as people with lung disease including asthma, heart disease, children and older adults, and people who are active outdoors, may experience health effects. Additional details: ground level ozone is expected to be high on Tuesday afternoon in the Twin Cities metro area and central Minnesota. Mostly sunny skies, warm temperatures, and low humidity will provide a favorable environment for two types of pollutant volatile organic compounds and nitrogen oxides to react with sunlight in the air to produce ground-level ozone. Ozone is expected to reach unhealthy levels during the afternoon and will subside in the early evening. Sensitive groups, such as people with lung disease including asthma, heart disease, children and older adults, and people who are active outdoors, should limit prolonged or heavy outdoor exertion. Reduce or eliminate activities that contribute to air pollution, such as outdoor burning and use of residential wood burning devices. Reduce vehicle trips and vehicle idling as much as possible. At noon, in Buffalo, it was mostly sunny. The temperature was 81 degrees, the dew point was 70, and the relative humidity was 69%. The wind was southeast at 9 miles an hour. The pressure was 29.90 inches and falling. In Maple Lake, it was mostly sunny, but temperature was 81 degrees, the dew point was 69, and the relative humidity was 66%. The wind was southeast at 6 miles an hour. The pressure was 29.91 inches and falling. Elsewhere across central Minnesota, temperatures were between 77 and 82 degrees. It was sunny at Litchfield, Little Falls, and Wilmer. It was mostly sunny at Anoka and Crystal. It was partly sunny at the Twin Cities and St. Cloud. At Princeton, it was cloudy. Around the state, at Brainerd, it was sunny, with a temperature of 77. At Mankato, it was mostly sunny, with a temperature of 78. It was partly sunny, with a temperature of 67 at Duluth, and 80 at International Falls. At Rochester, it was cloudy, with a temperature of 76. Once again at noon, in Buffalo, it was 81 degrees under mostly sunny skies. And in Maple Lake,
It was 81 degrees under mostly sunny skies. 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The current time is 12:48 p.m. Central Daylight Time. Now the forecast for central Minnesota, from St. Cloud to the northwest Twin Cities suburbs. This afternoon, mostly sunny. Highs around 90. Southeast winds 5 to 15 miles an hour. Tonight, mostly clear in the evening, then mostly cloudy with showers and chance of thunderstorms overnight. Lows in the lower 70s. Southeast winds 10 to 15 miles an hour. Chance of precipitation 90%. Wednesday, mostly sunny with a 50% chance of thunderstorms. Highs in the mid-80s. South winds 10 to 15 miles an hour. Wednesday night, cooler. Mostly clear. A 40% chance of thunderstorms in the evening. Lows around 60. West winds 10 to 15 miles an hour, decreasing to up to 5 miles an hour overnight. Thursday, not as warm. Partly sunny. Chance of rain showers. Highs in the mid-70s. Chance of showers 40%. Thursday night through Friday night, mostly clear. Lows in the mid-50s. Highs in the mid-70s. Saturday through Sunday night, partly cloudy. Highs in the lower 70s. Lows in the lower 50s. Monday, mostly sunny. Highs in the lower 70s. Again, the forecast for central Minnesota, from St. Cloud to the northwest Twin Cities suburbs for this afternoon, mostly sunny. Highs around 90. Southeast winds 5 to 15 miles an hour. At noon, in Buffalo, it was mostly sunny. The temperature was 81 degrees, the dew point was 70, and the relative humidity was 69%. The wind was southeast at 9 miles an hour. The pressure was 29.90 inches and falling. In Maple Lake, it was mostly sunny. The temperature was 81 degrees, the dew point was 69, and the relative humidity was 66%. The wind was southeast at 6 miles an hour. The pressure was 29.91 inches and falling. Elsewhere across central Minnesota, temperatures were between 77 and 82 degrees. It was sunny at Litchfield, Little Falls, and Wilmer. It was mostly sunny at Anoka and Crystal. It was partly sunny at the Twin Cities and St. Cloud. At Princeton, it was cloudy. Around the state, at Brainerd, it was sunny, with a temperature of 77. At Mankato, it was mostly sunny, with a temperature of 78. It was partly sunny, with a temperature of 67 at Duluth, and 80 at International Falls. At Rochester, it was cloudy, with a temperature of 76. Once again at noon, in Buffalo, it was 81 degrees under mostly sunny skies. And in Maple Lake, it was 81 degrees under mostly sunny skies. 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The current time is 12:52 p.m. Central Daylight Time. Now the forecast for central Minnesota, from St. Cloud to the northwest Twin Cities suburbs. This afternoon, mostly sunny. Highs around 90. Southeast winds 5 to 15 miles an hour. Tonight, mostly clear in the evening, then mostly cloudy with showers and chance of thunderstorms overnight. Lows in the lower 70s. Southeast winds 10 to 15 miles an hour. Chance of precipitation 90%. Wednesday, mostly sunny with a 50% chance of thunderstorms. Highs in the mid-80s.
south winds 10 to 15 miles an hour. Wednesday night, cooler. Mostly clear. A 40% chance of thunderstorms in the evening. Lows around 60. West winds 10 to 15 miles an hour, decreasing to up to 5 miles an hour overnight. Thursday, not as warm. Partly sunny. Chance of rain showers. Highs in the mid-70s. Chance of showers 40%. Thursday night through Friday night, mostly clear. Lows in the mid-50s. Highs in the mid-70s. Saturday through Sunday night, partly cloudy. Highs in the lower 70s. Lows in the lower 50s. Monday, mostly sunny. Highs in the lower 70s. Again, the forecast for central Minnesota, from St. Cloud to the northwest Twin Cities suburbs for this afternoon, mostly sunny. Highs around 90. Southeast winds 5 to 15 miles an hour. At noon, in Buffalo, it was mostly sunny. The temperature was 81 degrees, the dew point was 70, and the relative humidity was 69%. The wind was southeast at 9 miles an hour. The pressure was 29.90 inches and falling. In Maple Lake, it was mostly sunny, but temperature was 81 degrees, the dew point was 69, and the relative humidity was 66%. The wind was southeast at 6 miles an hour. The pressure was 29.91 inches and falling. Elsewhere across central Minnesota, temperatures were between 77 and 82 degrees. It was sunny at Litchfield, Little Falls, and Wilmer. It was mostly sunny at Anoka and Crystal. It was partly sunny at the Twin Cities and St. Cloud. At Princeton, it was cloudy. Around the state, at Brainerd, it was sunny, with a temperature of 77. At Mankato, it was mostly sunny, with a temperature of 78. It was partly sunny, with a temperature of 67 at Duluth, and 80 at International Falls. At Rochester, it was cloudy, with a temperature of 76. Once again at noon, in Buffalo, it was 81 degrees under mostly sunny skies. And in Maple Lake, it was 81 degrees under mostly sunny skies. What? The Minnesota Pollution Control Agency has issued an air quality alert for ozone pollution. The air quality index, AQI, is expected to reach the orange or unhealthy for sensitive groups category. Where? East Central and Central Minnesota. When? From noon to 9 p.m. Tuesday. The following impacts are expected: sensitive groups, such as people with lung disease including asthma, heart disease, children and older adults, and people who are active outdoors, may experience health effects. Additional details: ground level ozone is expected to be high on Tuesday afternoon in the Twin Cities metro area and central Minnesota. Mostly sunny skies, warm temperatures, and low humidity will provide a favorable environment for two types of pollutant volatile organic compounds and nitrogen oxides to react with sunlight in the air to produce ground-level ozone. Ozone is expected to reach unhealthy levels during the afternoon and will subside in the early evening. Sensitive groups, such as people with lung disease including asthma, heart disease, children and older adults, and people who are active outdoors, should limit prolonged or heavy outdoor exertion. Reduce or eliminate activities that contribute to air pollution, such as outdoor burning and use of residential wood burning devices. Reduce vehicle trips and vehicle idling as much as possible. 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The current time is 12:57 p.m. Central Daylight Time. Now the forecast for central Minnesota, from St. Cloud to the northwest Twin Cities suburbs. This afternoon, mostly sunny. Highs around 90. Southeast winds 5 to 15 miles an hour. Tonight, mostly clear in the evening,
then mostly cloudy with showers and chance of thunderstorms overnight. Lows in the lower 70s. Southeast winds 10 to 15 miles an hour. Chance of precipitation 90%. Wednesday, mostly sunny with a 50% chance of thunderstorms. Highs in the mid-80s. South winds 10 to 15 miles an hour. Wednesday night, cooler. Mostly clear. A 40% chance of thunderstorms in the evening. Lows around 60. West winds 10 to 15 miles an hour, decreasing to up to 5 miles an hour overnight. Thursday, not as warm. Partly sunny. Chance of rain showers. Highs in the mid-70s. Chance of showers 40%. Thursday night through Friday night, mostly clear. Lows in the mid-50s. Highs in the mid-70s. Saturday through Sunday night, partly cloudy. Highs in the lower 70s. Lows in the lower 50s. Monday, mostly sunny. Highs in the lower 70s. Again, the forecast for central Minnesota, from St. Cloud to the northwest Twin Cities suburbs for this afternoon, mostly sunny. Highs around 90. Southeast winds 5 to 15 miles an hour. At noon, in Buffalo, it was mostly sunny. The temperature was 81 degrees, the dew point was 70, and the relative humidity was 69%. The wind was southeast at 9 miles an hour. The pressure was 29.90 inches and falling. In Maple Lake, it was mostly sunny. The temperature was 81 degrees, the dew point was 69, and the relative humidity was 66%. The wind was southeast at 6 miles an hour. The pressure was 29.91 inches and falling. Elsewhere across central Minnesota, temperatures were between 77 and 82 degrees. It was sunny at Litchfield, Little Falls, and Wilmer. It was mostly sunny at Anoka and Crystal. It was partly sunny at the Twin Cities and St. Cloud. At Princeton, it was cloudy. Around the state, at Brainerd, it was sunny, with a temperature of 77. At Mankato, it was mostly sunny, with a temperature of 78. It was partly sunny, with a temperature of 67 at Duluth, and 80 at International Falls. At Rochester, it was cloudy, with a temperature of 76. Once again at noon, in Buffalo, it was 81 degrees under mostly sunny skies. And in Maple Lake, it was 81 degrees under mostly sunny skies. 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The current time is 1:01 p.m. Central Daylight Time. Now the forecast for central Minnesota, from St. Cloud to the northwest Twin Cities suburbs. This afternoon, mostly sunny. Highs around 90. Southeast winds 10 to 15 miles an hour. Tonight, mostly clear in the evening, then mostly cloudy with showers and chance of thunderstorms overnight. Lows in the lower 70s. Southeast winds 10 to 15 miles an hour. Chance of precipitation 90%. Wednesday, mostly sunny with a 50% chance of thunderstorms. Highs in the mid-80s. South winds 10 to 15 miles an hour. Wednesday night, cooler. Mostly clear. A 40% chance of thunderstorms in the evening. Lows around 60. West winds 10 to 15 miles an hour, decreasing to up to 5 miles an hour overnight. Thursday, not as warm. Partly sunny. Chance of rain showers. Highs in the mid-70s. Chance of showers 40%. Thursday night through Friday night, mostly clear. Lows in the mid-50s. Highs in the mid-70s. Saturday through Sunday night, partly cloudy. Highs in the lower 70s. Lows in the lower 50s. Monday,
mostly sunny. Highs in the lower 70s. Again, the forecast for central Minnesota, from St. Cloud to the northwest Twin Cities suburbs for this afternoon, mostly sunny. Highs around 90. Southeast winds 10 to 15 miles an hour. 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The current time is 1:04 p.m. Central Daylight Time. Now the forecast for central Minnesota, from St. Cloud to the northwest Twin Cities suburbs. This afternoon, mostly sunny. Highs around 90. Southeast winds 10 to 15 miles an hour. Tonight, mostly clear in the evening, then mostly cloudy with showers and chance of thunderstorms overnight. Lows in the lower 70s. Southeast winds 10 to 15 miles an hour. Chance of precipitation 90%. Wednesday, mostly sunny with a 50% chance of thunderstorms. Highs in the mid-80s. South winds 10 to 15 miles an hour. Wednesday night, cooler. Mostly clear. A 40% chance of thunderstorms in the evening. Lows around 60. West winds 10 to 15 miles an hour, decreasing to up to 5 miles an hour overnight. Thursday, not as warm. Partly sunny. Chance of rain showers. Highs in the mid-70s. Chance of showers 40%. Thursday night through Friday night, mostly clear. Lows in the mid-50s. Highs in the mid-70s. Saturday through Sunday night, partly cloudy. Highs in the lower 70s. Lows in the lower 50s. Monday, mostly sunny. Highs in the lower 70s. Again, the forecast for central Minnesota, from St. Cloud to the northwest Twin Cities suburbs for this afternoon, mostly sunny. Highs around 90. Southeast winds 10 to 15 miles an hour. 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The current time is 1:06 p.m. Central Daylight Time. Now the forecast for central Minnesota, from St. Cloud to the northwest Twin Cities suburbs. This afternoon, mostly sunny. Highs around 90. Eastwards head. Lots of hour. Both clear and leafy, then the cloudy with showers and thunderstorms overnight. In the lower 70s, east winds 10 to 15 miles an hour. Chance of precipitation 90%. Wednesday, mostly sunny with a 50% chance of thunderstorms. Highs in the mid-80s. South winds 10 to 15 miles an hour. Wednesday night, cooler. Mostly clear. A 40% chance of thunderstorms in evening. Lows around 60. West winds 10 to 15 miles an hour, decreasing to up to 5 miles an hour overnight. Thursday, not as warm. Partly sunny. Chance of rain showers. Highs in the mid-70s. Chance of showers 40%. Thursday night through Friday night, mostly clear. Lows in the mid-50s. Highs in the mid-70s. Saturday through Sunday night, partly cloudy. Highs in the lower 70s. Lows in the lower 50s. Monday, mostly sunny. Highs in the lower 70s. Again, forecast for central Minnesota, from St. Cloud to the northwest Twin Cities suburbs for this afternoon, mostly sunny. Highs are around 90. Southeast winds 10 to 15 miles an hour. But the Minnesota Pollution Control Agency has issued an air quality alert for ozone pollution.
The air quality index, AQI, is expected to reach the orange or unhealthy for sensitive groups category. Where? Central and central Minnesota. When? From noon to 9 p.m. Tuesday. The following impacts are expected. Sensitive groups, such as people with lung disease including asthma, heart disease, children and older adults, and people who are active outdoors, may experience health effects. Additional details. Ground level ozone is expected to be high on Tuesday afternoon in the Twin Cities metro area and central Minnesota. Mostly sunny skies, warm temperatures, and low humidity will provide a favorable environment for two types of pollutants, volatile organic compounds and nitrogen oxides, to react with sunlight in the air to produce ground level ozone. Ozone is expected to reach unhealthy levels during the afternoon and will subside in the early evening. Sensitive groups, such as people with lung disease including asthma, heart disease, children and older adults, and people who are active outdoors, should limit prolonged or heavy outdoor exertion. Reduce or eliminate activities that contribute to air pollution, such as outdoor burning and use of residential wood burning devices. Reduce vehicle trips and vehicle idling as much as possible. 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The current time is 1:10 p.m. Central Daylight Time. Now the forecast for central Minnesota, from St. Cloud to the northwest Twin Cities suburbs. This afternoon, mostly sunny. Highs around 90. Southeast winds 10 to 15 miles an hour. Tonight, mostly clear in the evening, then mostly cloudy with showers and chance of thunderstorms overnight. Lows in the lower 70s. Southeast winds 10 to 15 miles an hour. Chance of precipitation 90%. Wednesday, mostly sunny with a 50% chance of thunderstorms. Highs in the mid-80s. South winds 10 to 15 miles an hour. Wednesday night, cooler. Mostly clear. A 40% chance of thunderstorms in the evening. Lows around 60. West winds 10 to 15 miles an hour, decreasing to up to 5 miles an hour overnight. Thursday, not as warm. Partly sunny. Chance of rain showers. Highs in the mid-70s. Chance of showers 40%. Thursday night through Friday night, mostly clear. Lows in the mid-50s. Highs in the mid-70s. Saturday through Sunday night, partly cloudy. Highs in the lower 70s. Lows in the lower 50s. Monday, mostly sunny. Highs in the lower 70s. Again, the forecast for central Minnesota, from St. Cloud to the northwest Twin Cities suburbs for this afternoon, mostly sunny. Highs around 90. Southeast winds 10 to 15 miles an hour. 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The current time is 1:12 p.m. Central Daylight Time. Now the forecast for central Minnesota, from St. Cloud to the northwest Twin Cities suburbs. This afternoon, mostly sunny. Highs around 90. Southeast winds 10 to 15 miles an hour. Tonight, mostly clear in the evening, then mostly cloudy with showers and chance of thunderstorms overnight. Lows in the lower 70s. Southeast winds 10 to 15 miles an hour. Chance of precipitation 90%. Wednesday, mostly sunny with a 50% chance of thunderstorms. Highs in the mid-80s. South winds 10 to 15 miles an hour. Wednesday night, cooler. Mostly clear. A 40% chance of thunderstorms in the evening. Lows around 60.
West winds 10 to 15 miles an hour, decreasing to up to 5 miles an hour overnight. Thursday, not as warm. Partly sunny. Chance of rain showers. Highs in the mid-70s. Chance of showers 40%. Thursday night through Friday night, mostly clear. Lows in the mid-50s. Highs in the mid-70s. Saturday through Sunday night, partly cloudy. Highs in the lower 70s. Lows in the lower 50s. Monday, mostly sunny. Highs in the lower 70s. Again, the forecast for central Minnesota, from St. Cloud to the northwest Twin Cities suburbs for this afternoon, mostly sunny. Highs around 90. Southeast winds 10 to 15 miles an hour. At 1 p.m., in Buffalo, it was sunny. The temperature was 82 degrees, the dew point was 68, and the relative humidity was 61%. The heat index was 85. The wind was southeast at 10 miles an hour. The pressure was 29.88 inches and falling. In Maple Lake, it was sunny. The temperature was 83 degrees, the dew point was 68, and the relative humidity was 60%. The heat index was 86. The wind was east at 6 miles an hour. The pressure was 29.90 inches and falling. Elsewhere across central Minnesota, temperatures were between 79 and 84 degrees. It was sunny at Litchfield, Little Falls, and Wilmer. It was mostly sunny at the Twin Cities, St. Cloud, Anoka, and Crystal. At Princeton, it was partly sunny. Around the state, it was sunny, with a temperature of 81 at Mankato, and 80 at Brainerd. At Duluth, it was mostly sunny, with a temperature of 71. It was partly sunny, with a temperature of 77 at Rochester, and 82 at International Falls. Once again at 1 p.m., in Buffalo, it was 82 degrees and the heat index was 85, under sunny skies. And in Maple Lake, it was 83 degrees and the heat index was 86, under sunny skies. 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The current time is 1:16 p.m. Central Daylight Time. Now the forecast for central Minnesota, from St. Cloud to the northwest Twin Cities suburbs. This afternoon, mostly sunny. Highs around 90. Southeast winds 10 to 15 miles an hour. Tonight, mostly clear in the evening, then mostly cloudy with showers and chance of thunderstorms overnight. Lows in the lower 70s. Southeast winds 10 to 15 miles an hour. Chance of precipitation 90%. Wednesday, mostly sunny with a 50% chance of thunderstorms. Highs in the mid-80s. South winds 10 to 15 miles an hour. Wednesday night, cooler. Mostly clear. A 40% chance of thunderstorms in the evening. Lows around 60. West winds 10 to 15 miles an hour, decreasing to up to 5 miles an hour overnight. Thursday, not as warm. Partly sunny. Chance of rain showers. Highs in the mid-70s. Chance of showers 40%. Thursday night through Friday night, mostly clear. Lows in the mid-50s. Highs in the mid-70s. Saturday through Sunday night, partly cloudy. Highs in the lower 70s. Lows in the lower 50s. Monday, mostly sunny. Highs in the lower 70s. Again, the forecast for central Minnesota, from St. Cloud to the northwest Twin Cities suburbs for this afternoon, mostly sunny. Highs around 90. Southeast winds 10 to 15 miles an hour. At 1 p.m., in Buffalo, it was sunny. The temperature was 82 degrees, the dew point was 68, and the relative humidity was 61%. The heat index was 85.
The wind was southeast at 10 miles an hour. The pressure was 29.88 inches and falling. In Maple Lake, it was sunny. The temperature was 83 degrees, the dew point was 68, and the relative humidity was 60%. The heat index was 86. The wind was east at 6 miles an hour. The pressure was 29.90 inches and falling. Elsewhere across central Minnesota, temperatures were between 79 and 84 degrees. It was sunny at Litchfield, Little Falls, and Wilmer. It was mostly sunny at the Twin Cities, St. Cloud, Anoka, and Crystal. At Princeton, it was partly sunny. Around the state, it was sunny, with a temperature of 81 at Mankato, and 80 at Brainerd. At Duluth, it was mostly sunny, with a temperature of 71. It was partly sunny, with a temperature of 77 at Rochester, and 82 at International Falls. Once again at 1 p.m., in Buffalo, it was 82 degrees and the heat index was 85, under sunny skies. And in Maple Lake, it was 83 degrees and the heat index was 86, under sunny skies. 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The current time is 1:19 p.m. Central Daylight Time. Now the forecast for central Minnesota, from St. Cloud to the northwest Twin Cities suburbs. This afternoon, mostly sunny. Highs around 90. Southeast winds 10 to 15 miles an hour. Tonight, mostly clear in the evening, then mostly cloudy with showers and chance of thunderstorms overnight. Lows in the lower 70s. Southeast winds 10 to 15 miles an hour. Chance of precipitation 90%. Wednesday, mostly sunny with a 50% chance of thunderstorms. Highs in the mid-80s. South winds 10 to 15 miles an hour. Wednesday night, cooler. Mostly clear. A 40% chance of thunderstorms in the evening. Lows around 60. West winds 10 to 15 miles an hour, decreasing to up to 5 miles an hour overnight. Thursday, not as warm. Partly sunny. Chance of rain showers. Highs in the mid-70s. Chance of showers 40%. Thursday night through Friday night, mostly clear. Lows in the mid-50s. Highs in the mid-70s. Saturday through Sunday night, partly cloudy. Highs in the lower 70s. Lows in the lower 50s. Monday, mostly sunny. Highs in the lower 70s. Again, the forecast for central Minnesota, from St. Cloud to the northwest Twin Cities suburbs for this afternoon, mostly sunny. Highs around 90. Southeast winds 10 to 15 miles an hour. What? The Minnesota Pollution Control Agency has issued an air quality alert for ozone pollution. The air quality index, AQI, is expected to reach the orange or unhealthy for sensitive groups category. Where? East central and central Minnesota. When? From noon to 9 p.m. Tuesday. The following impacts are expected: sensitive groups, such as people with lung disease including asthma, heart disease, children and older adults, and people who are active outdoors, may experience health effects. Additional details: ground level ozone is expected to be high on Tuesday afternoon in the Twin Cities metro area and central Minnesota. Mostly sunny skies, warm temperatures, and low humidity will provide a favorable environment for two types of pollutants, volatile organic compounds and nitrogen oxides, to react with sunlight in the air to produce ground-level ozone. Ozone is expected to reach unhealthy levels during the afternoon and will subside in the early evening. Sensitive groups, such as people with lung disease including asthma, heart disease, children and older adults, and people who are active outdoors, should limit prolonged or heavy outdoor exertion. Reduce or eliminate activity that contributes to air pollution, such as outdoor burning,
and use of residential with burning devices. Reduce vehicle trips and vehicle idling as much as possible. At 1 p.m., in Buffalo, it was sunny. The temperature was 82 degrees, the dew point was 68, and the relative humidity was 61%. The heat index was 85. The wind was southeast at 10 miles an hour. The pressure was 29.88 inches and falling. In Maple Lake, it was sunny. The temperature was 83 degrees, the dew point was 68, and the relative humidity was 60%. The heat index was 86. The wind was east at 6 miles an hour. The pressure was 29.90 inches and falling. Elsewhere across central Minnesota, temperatures were between 79 and 84 degrees. It was sunny at Litchfield, Little Falls, and Wilmer. It was mostly sunny at the Twin Cities, St. Cloud, Anoka, and Crystal. At Princeton, it was partly sunny. Around the state, it was sunny, with a temperature of 81 at Mankato, and 80 at Brainerd. At Duluth, it was mostly sunny, with a temperature of 71. It was partly sunny, with a temperature of 77 at Rochester, and 82 at International Falls. Once again at 1 p.m., in Buffalo, it was 82 degrees and the heat index was 85, under sunny skies. And in Maple Lake, it was 83 degrees and the heat index was 86, under sunny skies. 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The current time is 1:25 p.m. Central Daylight Time. Now the forecast for central Minnesota, from St. Cloud to the northwest Twin Cities suburbs. This afternoon, mostly sunny. Highs around 90. Southeast winds 10 to 15 miles an hour. Tonight, mostly clear in the evening, then mostly cloudy with showers and chance of thunderstorms overnight. Lows in the lower 70s. Southeast winds 10 to 15 miles an hour. Chance of precipitation 90%. Wednesday, mostly sunny with a 50% chance of thunderstorms. Highs in the mid-80s. South winds 10 to 15 miles an hour. Wednesday night, cooler. Mostly clear. A 40% chance of thunderstorms in the evening. Lows around 60. West winds 10 to 15 miles an hour, decreasing to up to 5 miles an hour overnight. Thursday, not as warm. Partly sunny. Chance of rain showers. Highs in the mid-70s. Chance of showers 40%. Thursday night through Friday night, mostly clear. Lows in the mid-50s. Highs in the mid-70s. Saturday through Sunday night, partly cloudy. Highs in the lower 70s. Lows in the lower 50s. Monday, mostly sunny. Highs in the lower 70s. Again, the forecast for central Minnesota, from St. Cloud to the northwest Twin Cities suburbs for this afternoon, mostly sunny. Highs around 90. Southeast winds 10 to 15 miles an hour. At 1 p.m., in Buffalo, it was sunny. The temperature was 82 degrees, the dew point was 68, and the relative humidity was 61%. The heat index was 85. The wind was southeast at 10 miles an hour. The pressure was 29.88 inches and falling. In Maple Lake, it was sunny. The temperature was 83 degrees, the dew point was 68, and the relative humidity was 60%. The heat index was 86. The wind was east at 6 miles an hour. The pressure was 29.90 inches and falling. Elsewhere across central Minnesota, temperatures were between 79 and 84 degrees. It was sunny at Litchfield, Little Falls, and Wilmer. It was mostly sunny at the Twin Cities, St. Cloud, Anoka, and Crystal. At Princeton, it was partly sunny.
Around the state, it was sunny, with a temperature of 81 at Mankato and 80 at Brainerd. At Duluth, it was mostly sunny, with a temperature of 71. It was partly sunny, with a temperature of 77 at Rochester and 82 at International Falls. Once again at 1 p.m., in Buffalo, it was 82 degrees and the heat index was 85, under sunny skies. And in Maple Lake, it was 83 degrees and the heat index was 86, under sunny skies. 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The current time is 1:29 p.m. Central Daylight Time. Now the forecast for central Minnesota, from St. Cloud to the northwest Twin Cities suburbs. This afternoon, mostly sunny. Highs around 90. Southeast winds 10 to 15 miles an hour. Tonight, mostly clear in the evening, then mostly cloudy with showers and chance of thunderstorms overnight. Lows in the lower 70s. Southeast winds 10 to 15 miles an hour. Chance of precipitation 90%. Wednesday, mostly sunny with a 50% chance of thunderstorms. Highs in the mid-80s. South winds 10 to 15 miles an hour. Wednesday night, cooler. Mostly clear. A 40% chance of thunderstorms in the evening. Lows around 60. West winds 10 to 15 miles an hour, decreasing to up to 5 miles an hour overnight. Thursday, not as warm. Partly sunny. Chance of rain showers. Highs in the mid-70s. Chance of showers 40%. Thursday night through Friday night, mostly clear. Lows in the mid-50s. Highs in the mid-70s. Saturday through Sunday night, partly cloudy. Highs in the lower 70s. Lows in the lower 50s. Monday, mostly sunny. Highs in the lower 70s. Again, the forecast for central Minnesota, from St. Cloud to the northwest Twin Cities suburbs for this afternoon, mostly sunny. Highs around 90. Southeast winds 10 to 15 miles an hour. At 1 p.m., in Buffalo, it was sunny. The temperature was 82 degrees, the dew point was 68, and the relative humidity was 61%. The heat index was 85. The wind was southeast at 10 miles an hour. The pressure was 29.88 inches and falling. In Maple Lake, it was sunny. The temperature was 83 degrees. The dew point was 68, and the relative humidity was 60%. The heat index was 86. The wind was east at 6 miles an hour. The pressure was 29.90 inches and falling. Elsewhere across central Minnesota, temperatures were between 79 and 84 degrees. It was sunny at Litchfield, Little Falls, and Wilmer. It was mostly sunny at the Twin Cities, St. Cloud, Anoka, and Crystal. At Princeton, it was partly sunny. Around the state, it was sunny, with a temperature of 81 at Mankato and 80 at Brainerd. At Duluth, it was mostly sunny, with a temperature of 71. It was partly sunny, with a temperature of 77 at Rochester and 82 at International Falls. Once again at 1 p.m., in Buffalo, it was 82 degrees and the heat index was 85, under sunny skies. And in Maple Lake, it was 83 degrees and the heat index was 86, under sunny skies. What? The Minnesota Pollution Control Agency has issued an air quality alert for ozone pollution. The air quality index, AQI, is expected to reach the orange or unhealthy for sensitive groups category. Where? East Central and Central Minnesota. When? From noon to 9 p.m. Tuesday. The following impacts are expected: sensitive groups, such as people with lung disease including asthma, heart disease, children and older adults, and people who are active outdoors, may experience health effects.
Additional details. Ground level ozone is expected to be high on Tuesday afternoon in the Twin Cities metro area and central Minnesota. Mostly sunny skies, warm temperatures, and low humidity will provide a favorable environment for two types of pollutants, volatile organic compounds, and

nitrogen oxides to react with sunlight in the air to produce ground-level ozone. Ozone is expected to reach unhealthy levels during the afternoon and will subside in the early evening. Sensitive groups, such as people with lung disease including asthma, heart disease, children and older adults, and people who are active outdoors, should limit prolonged or heavy outdoor exertion. Reduce or eliminate activity that contribute to air pollution, such as outdoor burning and use of residential wood burning devices. Reduce vehicle trips and vehicle idling as much as possible. 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The current time is 1:34 p.m. Central Daylight Time. Now the forecast for central Minnesota, from St. Cloud to the northwest Twin Cities suburbs. This afternoon, mostly sunny. Highs around 90. Southeast winds 10 to 15 miles an hour. Tonight, mostly clear in the evening, then mostly cloudy with showers and chance of thunderstorms overnight. Lows in the lower 70s. Southeast winds 10 to 15 miles an hour. Chance of precipitation 90%. Wednesday, mostly sunny with a 50% chance of thunderstorms. Highs in the mid-80s. South winds 10 to 15 miles an hour. Wednesday night, cooler. Mostly clear. A 40% chance of thunderstorms in the evening. Lows around 60. West winds 10 to 15 miles an hour, decreasing to up to 5 miles an hour overnight. Thursday, not as warm. Partly sunny. Chance of rain showers. Highs in the mid-70s. Chance of showers 40%. Thursday night through Friday night, mostly clear. Lows in the mid-50s. Highs in the mid-70s. Saturday through Sunday night, partly cloudy. Highs in the lower 70s. Lows in the lower 50s. Monday, mostly sunny. Highs in the lower 70s. Again, the forecast for central Minnesota, from St. Cloud to the northwest Twin Cities suburbs for this afternoon, mostly sunny. Highs around 90. Southeast winds 10 to 15 miles an hour. At 1 p.m., in Buffalo, it was sunny. The temperature was 82 degrees, the dew point was 68, and the relative humidity was 61%. The heat index was 85. The wind was southeast at 10 miles an hour. The pressure was 29.88 inches and falling. In Maple Lake, it was sunny. The temperature was 83 degrees, the dew point was 68, and the relative humidity was 60%. The heat index was 86. The wind was east at 6 miles an hour. The pressure was 29.90 inches and falling. Elsewhere across central Minnesota, temperatures were between 79 and 84 degrees. It was sunny at Litchfield, Little Falls, and Wilmer. It was mostly sunny at the Twin Cities, St. Cloud, Anoka, and Crystal. At Princeton, it was partly sunny. Around the state, it was sunny, with a temperature of 81 at Mankato, and 80 at Brainerd. At Duluth, it was mostly sunny, with a temperature of 71. It was partly sunny, with a temperature of 77 at Rochester, and 82 at International Falls. Once again at 1 p.m., in Buffalo, it was 82 degrees and the heat index was 85, under sunny skies. And in Maple Lake, it was 83 degrees and the heat index was 86, under sunny skies. 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The current time is 1:38 p.m. Central Daylight Time. Now the forecast for central Minnesota, from St. Cloud to the northwest Twin Cities suburbs.

mostly clear. A 40% chance of thunderstorms in the evening. Lows around 60. West winds 10 to 15 miles an hour, decreasing to up to 5 miles an hour overnight. Thursday, not as warm. Partly sunny. Chance of rain showers. Highs in the mid-70s. Chance of showers 40%. Thursday night through Friday night, mostly clear. Lows in the mid-50s. Highs in the mid-70s. Saturday through Sunday night, partly cloudy. Highs in the lower 70s. Lows in the lower 50s. Monday, mostly sunny. Highs in the lower 70s. Again, the forecast for central Minnesota, from St. Cloud to the northwest Twin Cities suburbs for this afternoon, mostly sunny. Highs around 90. Southeast winds 10 to 15 miles an hour. At 1 p.m., in Buffalo, it was sunny. The temperature was 82 degrees, the dew point was 68, and the relative humidity was 61%. The heat index was 85. The wind was southeast at 10 miles an hour. The pressure was 29.88 inches and falling. In Maple Lake, it was sunny. The temperature was 83 degrees, the dew point was 68, and the relative humidity was 60%. The heat index was 86. The wind was east at 6 miles an hour. The pressure was 29.90 inches and falling. Elsewhere across central Minnesota, temperatures were between 79 and 84 degrees. It was sunny at Litchfield, Little Falls, and Wilmer. It was mostly sunny at the Twin Cities, St. Cloud, Anoka, and Crystal. At Princeton, it was partly sunny. Around the state, it was sunny, with a temperature of 81 at Mankato, and 80 at Brainerd. At Duluth, it was mostly sunny, with a temperature of 71. It was partly sunny, with a temperature of 77 at Rochester, and 82 at International Falls. Once again at 1 p.m., in Buffalo, it was 82 degrees and the heat index was 85, under sunny skies. And in Maple Lake, it was 83 degrees and the heat index was 86, under sunny skies. 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The current time is 1:42 p.m. Central Daylight Time. Now the forecast for central Minnesota, from St. Cloud to the northwest Twin Cities suburbs. This afternoon, mostly sunny. Highs around 90. Southeast winds 10 to 15 miles an hour. Tonight, mostly clear in the evening, then mostly cloudy with showers and chance of thunderstorms overnight. Lows in the lower 70s. Southeast winds 10 to 15 miles an hour. Chance of precipitation 90%. Wednesday, mostly sunny with a 50% chance of thunderstorms. Highs in the mid-80s. South winds 10 to 15 miles an hour. Wednesday night, cooler. Mostly clear. A 40% chance of thunderstorms in the evening. Lows around 60. West winds 10 to 15 miles an hour, decreasing to up to 5 miles an hour overnight. Thursday, not as warm. Partly sunny. Chance of rain showers. Highs in the mid-70s. Chance of showers 40%. Thursday night through Friday night, mostly clear. Lows in the mid-50s. Highs in the mid-70s. Saturday through Sunday night, partly cloudy. Highs in the lower 70s. Lows in the lower 50s. Monday, mostly sunny. Highs in the lower 70s. Again, the forecast for central Minnesota, from St. Cloud to the northwest Twin Cities suburbs for this afternoon, mostly sunny. Highs around 90. Southeast winds 10 to 15 miles an hour. At 1 p.m., in Buffalo, it was sunny. The temperature was 82 degrees,
The dew point.

was 68, and the relative humidity was 61%. The heat index was 85. The wind was southeast at 10 miles an hour. The pressure was 29.88 inches and falling. In Maple Lake, it was sunny. The temperature was 83 degrees, the dew point was 68, and the relative humidity was 60%. The heat index was 86. The wind was east at 6 miles an hour. The pressure was 29.90 inches and falling. Elsewhere across central Minnesota, temperatures were between 79 and 84 degrees. It was sunny at Litchfield, Little Falls, and Wilmer. It was mostly sunny at the Twin Cities, St. Cloud, Anoka, and Crystal. At Princeton, it was partly sunny. Around the state, it was sunny, with a temperature of 81 at Mankato, and 80 at Brainerd. At Duluth, it was mostly sunny, with a temperature of 71. It was partly sunny, with a temperature of 77 at Rochester, and 82 at International Falls. Once again at 1 p.m., in Buffalo, it was 82 degrees and the heat index was 85, under sunny skies. And in Maple Lake, it was 83 degrees and the heat index was 86, under sunny skies. What? The Minnesota Pollution Control Agency has issued an air quality alert for ozone pollution. The air quality index, AQI, is expected to reach the orange or unhealthy for sensitive groups category. Where? East Central and Central Minnesota. When? From noon to 9 p.m. Tuesday. The following impacts are expected: sensitive groups, such as people with lung disease including asthma, heart disease, children and older adults, and people who are active outdoors, may experience health effects. Additional details: ground level ozone is expected to be high on Tuesday afternoon in the Twin Cities metro area and central Minnesota. Mostly sunny skies, warm temperatures, and low humidity will provide a favorable environment for two types of pollutants, volatile organic compounds and nitrogen oxides, to react with sunlight in the air to produce ground level ozone. Ozone is expected to reach unhealthy levels during the afternoon and will subside in the early evening. Sensitive groups, such as people with lung disease including asthma, heart disease, children and older adults, and people who are active outdoors, should limit prolonged or heavy outdoor exertion. Reduce or eliminate activities that contribute to air pollution, such as outdoor burning and use of residential wood burning devices. Reduce vehicle trips and vehicle idling as much as possible. 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The current time is 1:47 p.m. Central Daylight Time. Now the forecast for central Minnesota, from St. Cloud to the northwest Twin Cities suburbs. This afternoon, mostly sunny. Highs around 90. Southeast winds 10 to 15 miles an hour. Tonight, mostly clear in the evening, then mostly cloudy with showers and chance of thunderstorms overnight. Lows in the lower 70s. Southeast winds 10 to 15 miles an hour. Chance of precipitation 90%. Wednesday, mostly sunny with a 50% chance of thunderstorms. Highs in the mid-80s. South winds 10 to 15 miles an hour. Wednesday night, cooler. Mostly clear. A 40% chance of thunderstorms in the evening. Lows around 60. West winds 10 to 15 miles an hour, decreasing to up to 5 miles an hour overnight. Thursday, not as warm. Partly sunny. Chance of rain showers. Highs in the mid-70s. Chance of showers 40%. Thursday night through Friday night, mostly clear. Lows in the mid-50s. Highs in the mid-70s. Saturday through Sunday night, partly cloudy. Highs in the lower 70s. Lows in the lower 50s. Monday, mostly sunny. Highs in the lower 70s. Again,
The forecast for central Minnesota, from St. Cloud to the northwest Twin Cities suburbs for this afternoon, mostly sunny. Highs around 90. Southeast winds 10 to 15 miles an hour. At 1 p.m., in Buffalo, it was sunny. The temperature was 82 degrees, the dew point was 68, and the relative humidity was 61%. The heat index was 85. The wind was southeast at 10 miles an hour. The pressure was 29.88 inches and falling. In Maple Lake, it was sunny. The temperature was 83 degrees, the dew point was 68, and the relative humidity was 60%. The heat index was 86. The wind was east at 6 miles an hour. The pressure was 29.90 inches and falling. Elsewhere across central Minnesota, temperatures were between 79 and 84 degrees. It was sunny at Litchfield, Little Falls, and Wilmer. It was mostly sunny at the Twin Cities, St. Cloud, Anoka, and Crystal. At Princeton, it was partly sunny. Around the state, it was sunny, with a temperature of 81 at Mankato, and 80 at Brainerd. At Duluth, it was mostly sunny, with a temperature of 71. It was partly sunny, with a temperature of 77 at Rochester, and 82 at International Falls. Once again at 1 p.m., in Buffalo, it was 82 degrees and the heat index was 85, under sunny skies. And in Maple Lake, it was 83 degrees and the heat index was 86, under sunny skies. 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The current time is 1:51 p.m. Central Daylight Time. Now the forecast for central Minnesota, from St. Cloud to the northwest Twin Cities suburbs. This afternoon, mostly sunny. Highs around 90. Southeast winds 10 to 15 miles an hour. Tonight, mostly clear in the evening, then mostly cloudy with showers and chance of thunderstorms overnight. Lows in the lower 70s. Southeast winds 10 to 15 miles an hour. Chance of precipitation 90%. Wednesday, mostly sunny with a 50% chance of thunderstorms. Highs in the mid-80s. South winds 10 to 15 miles an hour. Wednesday night, cooler. Mostly clear. A 40% chance of thunderstorms in the evening. Lows around 60. West winds 10 to 15 miles an hour, decreasing to up to 5 miles an hour overnight. Thursday, not as warm. Partly sunny. Chance of rain showers. Highs in the mid-70s. Chance of showers 40%. Thursday night through Friday night, mostly clear. Lows in the mid-50s. Highs in the mid-70s. Saturday through Sunday night, partly cloudy. Highs in the lower 70s. Lows in the lower 50s. Monday, mostly sunny. Highs in the lower 70s. Again, the forecast for central Minnesota, from St. Cloud to the northwest Twin Cities suburbs for this afternoon, mostly sunny. Highs around 90. Southeast winds 10 to 15 miles an hour. At 1 p.m., in Buffalo, it was sunny. The temperature was 82 degrees, the dew point was 68, and the relative humidity was 61%. The heat index was 85. The wind was southeast at 10 miles an hour. The pressure was 29.88 inches and falling. In Maple Lake, it was sunny. The temperature was 83 degrees, the dew point was 68, and the relative humidity was 60%. The heat index was 86. The wind was east at 6 miles an hour. The pressure was 29.90 inches and falling. Elsewhere across central Minnesota, temperatures were between 79 and 84 degrees. It was sunny at Litchfield, Little Falls, and Wilmer. It was mostly sunny at the Twin Cities, St. Cloud,
Anoka, and Crystal. At Princeton, it was partly sunny. Around the state, it was sunny, with a temperature of 81 at Mankato, and 80 at Brainerd. At Duluth, it was mostly sunny, with a temperature of 71. It was partly sunny, with a temperature of 77 at Rochester, and 82 at International Falls. Once again at 1 p.m., in Buffalo, it was 82 degrees and the heat index was 85, under sunny skies. And in Maple Lake, it was 83 degrees and the heat index was 86, under sunny skies. 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The current time is 1:55 p.m. Central Daylight Time. Now the forecast for central Minnesota, from St. Cloud to the northwest Twin Cities suburbs. This afternoon, mostly sunny. Highs around 90. Southeast winds 10 to 15 miles an hour. Tonight, mostly clear in the evening, then mostly cloudy with showers and chance of thunderstorms overnight. Lows in the lower 70s. Southeast winds 10 to 15 miles an hour. Chance of precipitation 90%. Wednesday, mostly sunny with a 50% chance of thunderstorms. Highs in the mid-80s. South winds 10 to 15 miles an hour. Wednesday night, cooler. Mostly clear. A 40% chance of thunderstorms in the evening. Lows around 60. West winds 10 to 15 miles an hour, decreasing to up to 5 miles an hour overnight. Thursday, not as warm. Partly sunny. Chance of rain showers. Highs in the mid-70s. Chance of showers 40%. Thursday night through Friday night, mostly clear. Lows in the mid-50s. Highs in the mid-70s. Saturday through Sunday night, partly cloudy. Highs in the lower 70s. Lows in the lower 50s. Monday, mostly sunny. Highs in the lower 70s. Again, the forecast for central Minnesota, from St. Cloud to the northwest Twin Cities suburbs for this afternoon, mostly sunny. Highs around 90. Southeast winds 10 to 15 miles an hour. What? The Minnesota Pollution Control Agency has issued an air quality alert for ozone pollution. The air quality index, AQI, is expected to reach the orange or unhealthy for sensitive groups category. Where? East Central and Central Minnesota. When? From noon to 9 p.m. Tuesday. The following impacts are expected: sensitive groups, such as people with lung disease including asthma, heart disease, children and older adults, and people who are active outdoors, may experience health effects. Additional details: ground level ozone is expected to be high on Tuesday afternoon in the Twin Cities metro area and central Minnesota. Mostly sunny skies, warm temperatures, and low humidity will provide a favorable environment for two types of pollutants, volatile organic compounds and nitrogen oxides, to react with sunlight in the air to produce ground-level ozone. Ozone is expected to reach unhealthy levels during the afternoon and will subside in the early evening. Sensitive groups, such as people with lung disease including asthma, heart disease, children and older adults, and people who are active outdoors, should limit prolonged or heavy outdoor exertion. Reduce or eliminate activities that contribute to air pollution, such as outdoor burning and use of residential wood burning devices. Reduce vehicle trips and vehicle idling as much as possible. At 1 p.m., in Buffalo, it was sunny. The temperature was 82 degrees, the dew point was 68, and the relative humidity was 61%. The heat index was 85. The wind was southeast at 10 miles an hour. The pressure was 29.88 inches and falling. In Maple Lake, it was sunny. The temperature was 83 degrees. The dew point was 68, and the relative humidity was 60%. The heat index was 86.
The wind was east at 6 miles an hour. The pressure was 29.90 inches and falling. Elsewhere across central Minnesota, temperatures were between 79 and 84 degrees. It was sunny at Litchfield, Little Falls, and Willmar. It was mostly sunny at the Twin Cities, St. Cloud, Anoka, and Crystal. At Princeton, it was partly sunny. Around the state, it was sunny, with a temperature of 81 at Mankato, and 80 at Brainerd. At Duluth, it was mostly sunny, with a temperature of 71. It was partly sunny, with a temperature of 77 at Rochester, and 82 at International Falls. Once again at 1 p.m., in Buffalo, it was 82 degrees and the heat index was 85, under sunny skies. And in Maple Lake, it was 83 degrees and the heat index was 86, under sunny skies. 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The current time is 2 p.m. Central Daylight Time. Now the forecast for central Minnesota, from St. Cloud to the northwest Twin Cities suburbs. This afternoon, mostly sunny. Highs around 90. Southeast winds 10 to 15 miles an hour. Tonight, mostly clear in the evening, then mostly cloudy with showers and chance of thunderstorms overnight. Lows in the lower 70s. Southeast winds 10 to 15 miles an hour. Chance of precipitation 90%. Wednesday, mostly sunny with a 50% chance of thunderstorms. Highs in the mid-80s. South winds 10 to 15 miles an hour. Wednesday night, cooler. Mostly clear. A 40% chance of thunderstorms in the evening. Lows around 60. West winds 10 to 15 miles an hour, decreasing to up to 5 miles an hour overnight. Thursday, not as warm. Partly sunny. Chance of rain showers. Highs in the mid-70s. Chance of showers 40%. Thursday night through Friday night, mostly clear. Lows in the mid-50s. Highs in the mid-70s. Saturday through Sunday night, partly cloudy. Highs in the lower 70s. Lows in the lower 50s. Monday, mostly sunny. Highs in the lower 70s. Again, the forecast for central Minnesota, from St. Cloud to the northwest Twin Cities suburbs for this afternoon, mostly sunny. Highs around 90. Southeast winds 10 to 15 miles an hour. 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The current time is 2:02 p.m. Central Daylight Time. Now the forecast for central Minnesota, from St. Cloud to the northwest Twin Cities suburbs. This afternoon, mostly sunny. Highs around 90. Southeast winds 10 to 15 miles an hour. Tonight, mostly clear in the evening, then mostly cloudy with showers and chance of thunderstorms overnight. Lows in the lower 70s. Southeast winds 10 to 15 miles an hour. Chance of precipitation 90%. Wednesday, mostly sunny with a 50% chance of thunderstorms. Highs in the mid-80s. South winds 10 to 15 miles an hour. Wednesday night, cooler. Mostly clear. A 40% chance of thunderstorms in the evening. Lows around 60. West winds 10 to 15 miles an hour, decreasing to up to 5 miles an hour overnight. Thursday, not as warm. Partly sunny. Chance of rain showers. Highs in the mid-70s. Chance of showers 40%. Thursday night through Friday night, mostly clear. Lows in the mid-50s.
Highs in the mid-70s. Saturday through Sunday night, partly cloudy. Highs in the lower 70s. Lows in the lower 50s. Monday, mostly sunny. Highs in the lower 70s. Again, the forecast for central Minnesota, from St. Cloud to the northwest Twin Cities suburbs for this afternoon, mostly sunny. Highs around 90. Southeast winds 10 to 15 miles an hour. 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The current time is 2:04 p.m. Central Daylight Time. Now the forecast for central Minnesota, from St. Cloud to the northwest Twin Cities suburbs. This afternoon, mostly sunny. Highs around 90. Southeast winds 10 to 15 miles an hour. Tonight, mostly clear in the evening, then mostly cloudy with showers and chance of thunderstorms overnight. Lows in the lower 70s. Southeast winds 10 to 15 miles an hour. Chance of precipitation 90%. Wednesday, mostly sunny with a 50% chance of thunderstorms. Highs in the mid-80s. South winds 10 to 15 miles an hour. Wednesday night, cooler. Mostly clear. A 40% chance of thunderstorms in the evening. Lows around 60. West winds 10 to 15 miles an hour, decreasing to up to 5 miles an hour overnight. Thursday, not as warm. Partly sunny. Chance of rain showers. Highs in the mid-70s. Chance of showers 40%. Thursday night through Friday night, mostly clear. Lows in the mid-50s. Highs in the mid-70s. Saturday through Sunday night, partly cloudy. Highs in the lower 70s. Lows in the lower 50s. Monday, mostly sunny. Highs in the lower 70s. Again, the forecast for central Minnesota, from St. Cloud to the northwest Twin Cities suburbs for this afternoon, mostly sunny. Highs around 90. Southeast winds 10 to 15 miles an hour. 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The current time is 2:07 p.m. Central Daylight Time. Now the forecast for central Minnesota, from St. Cloud to the northwest Twin Cities suburbs. This afternoon, mostly sunny. Highs around 90. Southeast winds 10 to 15 miles an hour. Tonight, mostly clear in the evening, then mostly cloudy with showers and chance of thunderstorms overnight. Lows in the lower 70s. Southeast winds 10 to 15 miles an hour. Chance of precipitation 90%. Wednesday, mostly sunny with a 50% chance of thunderstorms. Highs in the mid-80s. South winds 10 to 15 miles an hour. Wednesday night, cooler. Mostly clear. A 40% chance of thunderstorms in the evening. Lows around 60. West winds 10 to 15 miles an hour, decreasing to up to 5 miles an hour overnight. Thursday, not as warm. Partly sunny. Chance of rain showers. Highs in the mid-70s. Chance of showers 40%. Thursday night through Friday night, mostly clear. Lows in the mid-50s. Highs in the mid-70s. Saturday through Sunday night, partly cloudy. Highs in the lower 70s. Lows in the lower 50s. Monday, mostly sunny. Highs in the lower 70s. Again, the forecast for central Minnesota, from St. Cloud to the northwest Twin Cities suburbs for this afternoon, mostly sunny. Highs around 90. Southeast winds 10 to 15 miles an hour.
What? The Minnesota Pollution Control Agency has issued an air quality alert for ozone pollution. The air quality index, AQI, is expected to reach the orange or unhealthy for sensitive groups category. Where? East Central and Central Minnesota. When? From noon to 9 p.m. Tuesday. The following impacts are expected: sensitive groups, such as people with lung disease including asthma, heart disease, children and older adults, and people who are active outdoors, may experience health effects. Additional details: ground level ozone is expected to be high on Tuesday afternoon in the Twin Cities metro area and central Minnesota. Mostly sunny skies, warm temperatures, and low humidity will provide a favorable environment for two types of pollutant volatile organic compounds and nitrogen oxides to react with sunlight in the air to produce ground-level ozone. Ozone is expected to reach unhealthy levels during the afternoon and will subside in the early evening. Sensitive groups, such as people with lung disease including asthma, heart disease, children and older adults, and people who are active outdoors, should limit prolonged or heavy outdoor exertion. Reduce or eliminate activities that contribute to air pollution, such as outdoor burning and use of residential wood burning devices. Reduce vehicle trips and vehicle idling as much as possible. 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The current time is 2:10 p.m. Central Daylight Time. Now the forecast for central Minnesota, from St. Cloud to the northwest Twin Cities suburbs. This afternoon, mostly sunny. Highs around 90. Southeast winds 10 to 15 miles an hour. Tonight, mostly clear in the evening, then mostly cloudy with showers and chance of thunderstorms overnight. Lows in the lower 70s. Southeast winds 10 to 15 miles an hour. Chance of precipitation 90%. Wednesday, mostly sunny with a 50% chance of thunderstorms. Highs in the mid-80s. South winds 10 to 15 miles an hour. Wednesday night, cooler. Mostly clear. A 40% chance of thunderstorms in the evening. Lows around 60. West winds 10 to 15 miles an hour, decreasing to up to 5 miles an hour overnight. Thursday, not as warm. Partly sunny. Chance of rain showers. Highs in the mid-70s. Chance of showers 40%. Thursday night through Friday night, mostly clear. Lows in the mid-50s. Highs in the mid-70s. Saturday through Sunday night, partly cloudy. Highs in the lower 70s. Lows in the lower 50s. Monday, mostly sunny. Highs in the lower 70s. Again, the forecast for central Minnesota, from St. Cloud to the northwest Twin Cities suburbs for this afternoon, mostly sunny. Highs around 90. Southeast winds 10 to 15 miles an hour. 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The current time is 2:13 p.m. Central Daylight Time. Now the forecast for central Minnesota, from St. Cloud to the northwest Twin Cities suburbs. This afternoon, mostly sunny. Highs around 90. Southeast winds 10 to 15 miles an hour. Tonight, mostly clear in the evening, then mostly cloudy with showers and chance of thunderstorms overnight. Lows in the lower 70s. Southeast winds 10 to 15 miles an hour. Chance of precipitation 90%. Wednesday, mostly sunny with a 50% chance of thunderstorms. Highs in the mid-80s. South winds 10 to 15 miles an hour. Wednesday night, cooler. Mostly clear.
A 40% chance of thunderstorms in the evening. Lows around 60. West winds 10 to 15 miles an hour, decreasing to up to 5 miles an hour overnight. Thursday, not as warm. Partly sunny. Chance of rain showers. Highs in the mid-70s. Chance of showers 40%. Thursday night through Friday night, mostly clear. Lows in the mid-50s. Highs in the mid-70s. Saturday through Sunday night, partly cloudy. Highs in the lower 70s. Lows in the lower 50s. Monday, mostly sunny. Highs in the lower 70s. Again, the forecast for central Minnesota, from St. Cloud to the northwest Twin Cities suburbs for this afternoon, mostly sunny. Highs around 90. Southeast winds 10 to 15 miles an hour. At 2 p.m., in Buffalo, it was sunny. The temperature was 84 degrees, the dew point was 68, and the relative humidity was 58%. The heat index was 87. The wind was southeast at 8 miles an hour. The pressure was 29.87 inches and falling. In Maple Lake, it was sunny, the temperature was 85 degrees, the dew point was 67, and the relative humidity was 55%. The heat index was 88. The wind was south at 6 miles an hour. The pressure was 29.89 inches and falling. Elsewhere across central Minnesota, skies ranged from sunny to mostly sunny, and temperatures were between 81 and 86 degrees. Around the state, at Mankato, it was sunny, with a temperature of 83. It was mostly sunny, with a temperature of 82 at Brainerd, and 85 at International Falls. It was partly sunny, with a temperature of 79 at Rochester, and 75 at Duluth. Once again at 2 p.m., in Buffalo, it was 84 degrees and the heat index was 87, under sunny skies. And in Maple Lake, it was 85 degrees and the heat index was 88, under sunny skies. This is weather radio station WMG676 Clearwater, broadcasting on a frequency of 162.50 MHz. 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The current time is 2:16 p.m. Central Daylight Time. Now the forecast for central Minnesota, from St. Cloud to the northwest Twin Cities suburbs. This afternoon, mostly sunny. Highs around 90. Southeast winds 10 to 15 miles an hour. Tonight, mostly clear in the evening, then mostly cloudy with showers and chance of thunderstorms overnight. Lows in the lower 70s. Southeast winds 10 to 15 miles an hour. Chance of precipitation 90%. Wednesday, mostly sunny with a 50% chance of thunderstorms. Highs in the mid-80s. South winds 10 to 15 miles an hour. Wednesday night, cooler. Mostly clear. A 40% chance of thunderstorms in the evening. Lows around 60. West winds 10 to 15 miles an hour, decreasing to up to 5 miles an hour overnight. Thursday, not as warm. Partly sunny. Chance of rain showers. Highs in the mid-70s. Chance of showers 40%. Thursday night through Friday night, mostly clear. Lows in the mid-50s. Highs in the mid-70s. Saturday through Sunday night, partly cloudy. Highs in the lower 70s. Lows in the lower 50s. Monday, mostly sunny. Highs in the lower 70s. Again, the forecast for central Minnesota, from St. Cloud to the northwest Twin Cities suburbs for this afternoon, mostly sunny. Highs around 90. Southeast winds 10 to 15 miles an hour. At 2 p.m., in Buffalo, it was sunny. The temperature was 84 degrees, the dew point was 68, and the relative humidity was 58%. The heat index was 87. The wind was southeast at 8 miles an hour.
the pressure was 29.87 inches and falling. In Maple Lake, it was sunny, the temperature was 85 degrees, the dew point was 67, and the relative humidity was 55%. The heat index was 88. The wind was south at 6 miles an hour. The pressure was 29.89 inches and falling. Elsewhere across central Minnesota, skies ranged from sunny to mostly sunny, and temperatures were between 81 and 86 degrees. Around the state, at Mankato, it was sunny, with a temperature of 83. It was mostly sunny, with a temperature of 82 at Brainerd, and 85 at International Falls. It was partly sunny, with a temperature of 79 at Rochester, and 75 at Duluth. Once again at 2 p.m., in Buffalo, it was 84 degrees and the heat index was 87, under sunny skies. And in Maple Lake, it was 85 degrees and the heat index was 88, under sunny skies. What? The Minnesota Pollution Control Agency has issued an air quality alert for ozone pollution. The air quality index, AQI, is expected to reach the orange or unhealthy for sensitive groups category. Where? East Central and Central Minnesota. When? From noon to 9 p.m. Tuesday. The following impacts are expected: sensitive groups, such as people with lung disease including asthma, heart disease, children and older adults, and people who are active outdoors, may experience health effects. Additional details: ground level ozone is expected to be high on Tuesday afternoon in the Twin Cities metro area and central Minnesota. Mostly sunny skies, warm temperatures, and low humidity will provide a favorable environment for two types of pollutants, volatile organic compounds and nitrogen oxides, to react with sunlight in the air to produce ground-level ozone. Ozone is expected to reach unhealthy levels during the afternoon and will subside in the early evening. Sensitive groups, such as people with lung disease including asthma, heart disease, children and older adults, and people who are active outdoors, should limit prolonged or heavy outdoor exertion. Reduce or eliminate activities that contribute to air pollution, such as outdoor burning and use of residential wood burning devices. Reduce vehicle trips and vehicle idling as much as possible. 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The current time is 2:21 p.m. Central Daylight Time. Now the forecast for central Minnesota, from St. Cloud to the northwest Twin Cities suburbs. This afternoon, mostly sunny. Highs around 90. Southeast winds 10 to 15 miles an hour. Tonight, mostly clear in the evening, then mostly cloudy with showers and chance of thunderstorms overnight. Lows in the lower 70s. Southeast winds 10 to 15 miles an hour. Chance of precipitation 90%. Wednesday, mostly sunny with a 50% chance of thunderstorms. Highs in the mid-80s. South winds 10 to 15 miles an hour. Wednesday night, cooler. Mostly clear. A 40% chance of thunderstorms in the evening. Lows around 60. West winds 10 to 15 miles an hour, decreasing to up to 5 miles an hour overnight. Thursday, not as warm. Partly sunny. Chance of rain showers. Highs in the mid-70s. Chance of showers 40%. Thursday night through Friday night, mostly clear. Lows in the mid-50s. Highs in the mid-70s. Saturday through Sunday night, partly cloudy. Highs in the lower 70s. Lows in the lower 50s. Monday, mostly sunny. Highs in the lower 70s. Again, the forecast for central Minnesota, from St. Cloud to the northwest Twin Cities suburbs for this afternoon, mostly sunny. Highs around 90. Southeast winds 10 to 15 miles an hour. At 2 p.m., in Buffalo, it was sunny. The temperature was 84 degrees,
The dew point was 68, and the relative humidity was 58%. The heat index was 87. The wind was southeast at 8 miles an hour. The pressure was 29.87 inches and falling. In Maple Lake, it was sunny. The temperature was 85 degrees. The dew point was 67, and the relative humidity was 55%. The heat index was 88. The wind was south at 6 miles an hour. The pressure was 29.89 inches and falling. Elsewhere across central Minnesota, skies ranged from sunny to mostly sunny, and temperatures were between 81 and 86 degrees. Around the state, at Mankato, it was sunny, with a temperature of 83. It was mostly sunny, with a temperature of 82 at Brainerd, and 85 at International Falls. It was partly sunny, with a temperature of 79 at Rochester, and 75 at Duluth. Once again at 2 p.m., in Buffalo, it was 84 degrees and the heat index was 87, under sunny skies. And in Maple Lake, it was 85 degrees and the heat index was 88, under sunny skies. 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The current time is 2:25 p.m. Central Daylight Time. Now the forecast for central Minnesota, from St. Cloud to the northwest Twin Cities suburbs. This afternoon, mostly sunny. Highs around 90. Southeast winds 10 to 15 miles an hour. Tonight, mostly clear in the evening, then mostly cloudy with showers and chance of thunderstorms overnight. Lows in the lower 70s. Southeast winds 10 to 15 miles an hour. Chance of precipitation 90%. Wednesday, mostly sunny with a 50% chance of thunderstorms. Highs in the mid-80s. South winds 10 to 15 miles an hour. Wednesday night, cooler. Mostly clear. A 40% chance of thunderstorms in the evening. Lows around 60. West winds 10 to 15 miles an hour, decreasing to up to 5 miles an hour overnight. Thursday, not as warm. Partly sunny. Chance of rain showers. Highs in the mid-70s. Chance of showers 40%. Thursday night through Friday night, mostly clear. Lows in the mid-50s. Highs in the mid-70s. Saturday through Sunday night, partly cloudy. Highs in the lower 70s. Lows in the lower 50s. Monday, mostly sunny. Highs in the lower 70s. Again, the forecast for central Minnesota, from St. Cloud to the northwest Twin Cities suburbs for this afternoon, mostly sunny. Highs around 90. Southeast winds 10 to 15 miles an hour. At 2 p.m., in Buffalo, it was sunny. The temperature was 84 degrees, the dew point was 68, and the relative humidity was 58%. The heat index was 87. The wind was southeast at 8 miles an hour. The pressure was 29.87 inches and falling. In Maple Lake, it was sunny. The temperature was 85 degrees. The dew point was 67, and the relative humidity was 55%. The heat index was 88. The wind was south at 6 miles an hour. The pressure was 29.89 inches and falling. Elsewhere across central Minnesota, skies ranged from sunny to mostly sunny, and temperatures were between 81 and 86 degrees. Around the state, at Mankato, it was sunny, with a temperature of 83. It was mostly sunny, with a temperature of 82 at Brainerd, and 85 at International Falls. It was partly sunny, with a temperature of 79 at Rochester, and 75 at Duluth. Once again at 2 p.m., in Buffalo, it was 84 degrees and the heat index was 87, under sunny skies. And in Maple Lake, it was 85 degrees and the heat index was 88, under sunny skies.
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The current time is 2:29 p.m. Central Daylight Time. Now the forecast for central Minnesota, from St. Cloud to the northwest Twin Cities suburbs. This afternoon, mostly sunny. Highs around 90. Southeast winds 10 to 15 miles an hour. Tonight, mostly clear in the evening, then mostly cloudy with showers and chance of thunderstorms overnight. Lows in the lower 70s. Southeast winds 10 to 15 miles an hour. Chance of precipitation 90%. Wednesday, mostly sunny with a 50% chance of thunderstorms. Highs in the mid-80s. South winds 10 to 15 miles an hour. Wednesday night, cooler. Mostly clear. A 40% chance of thunderstorms in the evening. Lows around 60. West winds 10 to 15 miles an hour, decreasing to up to 5 miles an hour overnight. Thursday, not as warm. Partly sunny. Chance of rain showers. Highs in the mid-70s. Chance of showers 40%. Thursday night through Friday night, mostly clear. Lows in the mid-50s. Highs in the mid-70s. Saturday through Sunday night, partly cloudy. Highs in the lower 70s. Lows in the lower 50s. Monday, mostly sunny. Highs in the lower 70s. Again, the forecast for central Minnesota, from St. Cloud to the northwest Twin Cities suburbs for this afternoon, mostly sunny. Highs around 90. Southeast winds 10 to 15 miles an hour. At 2 p.m., in Buffalo, it was sunny. The temperature was 84 degrees, the dew point was 68, and the relative humidity was 58%. The heat index was 87. The wind was southeast at 8 miles an hour. The pressure was 29.87 inches and falling. In Maple Lake, it was sunny. The temperature was 85 degrees, the dew point was 67, and the relative humidity was 55%. The heat index was 88. The wind was south at 6 miles an hour. The pressure was 29.89 inches and falling. Elsewhere across central Minnesota, skies ranged from sunny to mostly sunny, and temperatures were between 81 and 86 degrees. Around the state, in Mankato, it was sunny, with a temperature of 83. It was mostly sunny, with a temperature of 82 at Brainerd, and 85 at International Falls. It was partly sunny, with a temperature of 79 at Rochester, and 75 at Duluth. Once again at 2 p.m., in Buffalo, it was 84 degrees and the heat index was 87, under sunny skies. And in Maple Lake, it was 85 degrees and the heat index was 88, under sunny skies. What? The Minnesota Pollution Control Agency has issued an air quality alert for ozone pollution. The air quality index, AQI, is expected to reach the orange or unhealthy for sensitive groups category. Where? East Central and Central Minnesota. When? From noon to 9 p.m. Tuesday. The following impacts are expected: sensitive groups, such as people with lung disease including asthma, heart disease, children and older adults, and people who are active outdoors, may experience health effects. Additional details: ground level ozone is expected to be high Tuesday afternoon in the Twin Cities metro area and central Minnesota. Mostly sunny skies, warm temperatures, and low humidity will provide a favorable environment for two types of pollutants, volatile organic compounds and nitrogen oxides, to react with sunlight in the air to produce ground level ozone. Ozone is expected to reach unhealthy levels during the afternoon and will subside in the early evening. Sensitive groups, such as people with lung disease including asthma, heart disease, children and older adults, and people who are active outdoors, should limit prolonged or heavy outdoor exertion.
reduce or eliminate activities that contribute to air pollution, such as outdoor burning and use of residential wood burning devices. Reduce vehicle trips and vehicle idling as much as possible. 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Current time is 2:34 p.m. Central Daylight Time. Now the forecast for central Minnesota, from St. Cloud to the northwest Twin Cities suburbs. This afternoon, mostly sunny. Highs around 90. Southeast winds 10 to 15 miles an hour. Tonight, mostly clear in the evening, then mostly cloudy with showers and chance of thunderstorms overnight. Lows in the lower 70s. Southeast winds 10 to 15 miles an hour. Chance of precipitation 90%. Wednesday, mostly sunny with a 50% chance of thunderstorms. Highs in the mid-80s. South winds 10 to 15 miles an hour. Wednesday night, cooler. Mostly clear. A 40% chance of thunderstorms in the evening. Lows around 60. West winds 10 to 15 miles an hour, decreasing to up to 5 miles an hour overnight. Thursday, not as warm. Partly sunny. Chance of rain showers. Highs in the mid-70s. Chance of showers 40%. Thursday night through Friday night, mostly clear. Lows in the mid-50s. Highs in the mid-70s. Saturday through Sunday night, partly cloudy. Highs in the lower 70s. Lows in the lower 50s. Monday, mostly sunny. Highs in the lower 70s. Again, the forecast for central Minnesota, from St. Cloud to the northwest Twin Cities suburbs for this afternoon, mostly sunny. Highs around 90. Southeast winds 10 to 15 miles an hour. At 2 p.m., in Buffalo, it was sunny. The temperature was 84 degrees, the dew point was 68, and the relative humidity was 58%. The heat index was 87. The wind was southeast at 8 miles an hour. The pressure was 29.87 inches and falling. In Maple Lake, it was sunny, the temperature was 85 degrees, the dew point was 67, and the relative humidity was 55%. The heat index was 88. The wind was south at 6 miles an hour. The pressure was 29.89 inches and falling. Elsewhere across central Minnesota, skies ranged from sunny to mostly sunny, and temperatures were between 81 and 86 degrees. Around the state, at Mankato, it was sunny, with a temperature of 83. It was mostly sunny, with a temperature of 82 at Brainerd, and 85 at International Falls. It was partly sunny, with a temperature of 79 at Rochester, and 75 at Duluth. Once again at 2 p.m., in Buffalo, it was 84 degrees and the heat index was 87, under sunny skies. And in Maple Lake, it was 85 degrees and the heat index was 88, under sunny skies. 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The current time is 2:38 p.m. Central Daylight Time. Now the forecast for central Minnesota, from St. Cloud to the northwest Twin Cities suburbs. This afternoon, mostly sunny. Highs around 90. Southeast winds 10 to 15 miles an hour. Tonight, mostly clear in the evening, then mostly cloudy with showers and chance of thunderstorms overnight. Lows in the lower 70s. Southeast winds 10 to 15 miles an hour. Chance of precipitation 90%. Wednesday, mostly sunny with a 50% chance of thunderstorms. Highs in the mid-80s.
south winds 10 to 15 miles an hour. Wednesday night, cooler. Mostly clear. A 40% chance of thunderstorms in the evening. Lows around

mostly sunny. Highs in the lower 70s. Again, the forecast for central Minnesota, from St. Cloud to the northwest Twin Cities suburbs for this afternoon, mostly sunny. Highs around 90. Southeast winds 10 to 15 miles an hour. At 2 p.m., in Buffalo, it was sunny. The temperature was 84 degrees, the dew point was 68, and the relative humidity was 58%. The heat index was 87. The wind was southeast at 8 miles an hour. The pressure was 29.87 inches and falling. In Maple Lake, it was sunny. The temperature was 85 degrees, the dew point was 67, and the relative humidity was 55%. The heat index was 88. The wind was south at 6 miles an hour. The pressure was 29.89 inches and falling. Elsewhere across central Minnesota, skies ranged from sunny to mostly sunny, and temperatures were between 81 and 86 degrees. Around the state, in Mankato, it was sunny, with a temperature of 83. It was mostly sunny, with a temperature of 82 at Brainerd, and 85 at International Falls. It was partly sunny, with a temperature of 79 at Rochester, and 75 at Duluth. Once again at 2 p.m., in Buffalo, it was 84 degrees and the heat index was 87, under sunny skies. And in Maple Lake, it was 85 degrees and the heat index was 88, under sunny skies. 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The current time is 2:41 p.m. Central Daylight Time. Now the forecast for central Minnesota, from St. Cloud to the northwest Twin Cities suburbs. This afternoon, mostly sunny. Highs around 90. Southeast winds 10 to 15 miles an hour. Tonight, mostly clear in the evening, then mostly cloudy with showers and chance of thunderstorms overnight. Lows in the lower 70s. Southeast winds 10 to 15 miles an hour. Chance of precipitation 90%. Wednesday, mostly sunny with a 50% chance of thunderstorms. Highs in the mid-80s. South winds 10 to 15 miles an hour. Wednesday night, cooler. Mostly clear. A 40% chance of thunderstorms in the evening. Lows around 60. West winds 10 to 15 miles an hour, decreasing to up to 5 miles an hour overnight. Thursday, not as warm. Partly sunny. Chance of rain showers. Highs in the mid-70s. Chance of showers 40%. Thursday night through Friday night, mostly clear. Lows in the mid-50s. Highs in the mid-70s. Saturday through Sunday night, partly cloudy. Highs in the lower 70s. Lows in the lower 50s. Monday, mostly sunny. Highs in the lower 70s. Again, the forecast for central Minnesota, from St. Cloud to the northwest Twin Cities suburbs for this afternoon, mostly sunny. Highs around 90. Southeast winds 10 to 15 miles an hour. At 2 p.m., in Buffalo, it was sunny. The temperature was 84 degrees, the dew point was 68, and the relative humidity was 58%. The heat index was 87. The wind was southeast at 8 miles an hour. The pressure was 29.87 inches and falling. In Maple Lake, it was sunny. The temperature was 85 degrees. The dew point was 67, and the relative humidity was 55%. The heat index was 88. The wind was south at 6 miles an hour. The pressure was 29.89 inches and falling. Elsewhere across central Minnesota, skies ranged from sunny to mostly sunny, and temperatures were between 81 and 86 degrees. Around the state, at Mankato, it was sunny, with a temperature of 83. It was mostly sunny, with a temperature of 82 at Brainerd,

and 85 at International Falls. It was partly sunny, with a temperature of 79 at Rochester and 75 at Duluth. Once again at 2 p.m., in Buffalo, it was 84 degrees and the heat index was 87, under sunny skies. And in Maple Lake, it was 85 degrees and the heat index was 88, under sunny skies. What? The Minnesota Pollution Control Agency has issued an air quality alert for ozone pollution. The air quality index, AQI, is expected to reach the orange or unhealthy for sensitive groups category. Where? East Central and Central Minnesota. When? From noon to 9 p.m. Tuesday. The following impacts are expected: sensitive groups, such as people with lung disease including asthma, heart disease, children and older adults, and people who are active outdoors, may experience health effects. Additional details: ground level ozone is expected to be high on Tuesday afternoon in the Twin Cities metro area and central Minnesota. Mostly sunny skies, warm temperatures, and low humidity will provide a favorable environment for two types of pollutants, volatile organic compounds and nitrogen oxides, to react with sunlight in the air to produce ground level ozone. Ozone is expected to reach unhealthy levels during the afternoon and will subside in the early evening. Sensitive groups, such as people with lung disease including asthma, heart disease, children and older adults, and people who are active outdoors, should limit prolonged or heavy outdoor exertion. Reduce or eliminate activities that contribute to air pollution, such as outdoor burning and use of residential wood burning devices. Reduce vehicle trips and vehicle idling as much as possible. 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The current time is 2:46 p.m. Central Daylight Time. Now the forecast for central Minnesota, from St. Cloud to the northwest Twin Cities suburbs. This afternoon, mostly sunny. Highs around 90. Southeast winds 10 to 15 miles an hour. Tonight, mostly clear in the evening, then mostly cloudy with showers and chance of thunderstorms overnight. Lows in the lower 70s. Southeast winds 10 to 15 miles an hour. Chance of precipitation 90%. Wednesday, mostly sunny with a 50% chance of thunderstorms. Highs in the mid-80s. South winds 10 to 15 miles an hour. Wednesday night, cooler. Mostly clear. A 40% chance of thunderstorms in the evening. Lows around 60. West winds 10 to 15 miles an hour, decreasing to up to 5 miles an hour overnight. Thursday, not as warm. Partly sunny. Chance of rain showers. Highs in the mid-70s. Chance of showers 40%. Thursday night through Friday night, mostly clear. Lows in the mid-50s. Highs in the mid-70s. Saturday through Sunday night, partly cloudy. Highs in the lower 70s. Lows in the lower 50s. Monday, mostly sunny. Highs in the lower 70s. Again, the forecast for central Minnesota, from St. Cloud to the northwest Twin Cities suburbs for this afternoon, mostly sunny. Highs around 90. Southeast winds 10 to 15 miles an hour. At 2 p.m., in Buffalo, it was sunny. The temperature was 84 degrees, the dew point was 68, and the relative humidity was 58%. The heat index was 87. The wind was southeast at 8 miles an hour. The pressure was 29.87 inches and falling. In Maple Lake, it was sunny. The temperature was 85 degrees, the dew point was 67, and the relative humidity was 55%. The heat index was 88. The wind was south at 6 miles an hour. The pressure was 29.89 inches and falling. Elsewhere across central Minnesota, skies ranged from sunny to mostly sunny, and temperatures were between 81 and 86 degrees.

is around the state at Mankato. It was sunny with a temperature of 83. It was mostly sunny with a temperature of 82 at Brainerd and 85 at International Falls. It was partly sunny with a temperature of 79 at Rochester and 75 at Duluth. Once again at 2 p.m. in Buffalo, it was 84 degrees and the heat index was 87 under sunny skies. And in Maple Lake, it was 85 degrees and the heat index was 88 under sunny skies. This is weather radio station WMG676 Clearwater, broadcasting on a frequency of 162.50 MHz. 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The current time is 2:50 p.m. Central Daylight Time. Now the forecast for central Minnesota, from St. Cloud to the northwest Twin Cities suburbs. This afternoon, mostly sunny. Highs around 90. Southeast winds 10 to 15 miles an hour. Tonight, mostly clear in the evening, then mostly cloudy with showers and chance of thunderstorms overnight. Lows in the lower 70s. Southeast winds 10 to 15 miles an hour. Chance of precipitation 90%. Wednesday, mostly sunny with a 50% chance of thunderstorms. Highs in the mid-80s. South winds 10 to 15 miles an hour. Wednesday night, cooler. Mostly clear. A 40% chance of thunderstorms in the evening. Lows around 60. West winds 10 to 15 miles an hour, decreasing to up to 5 miles an hour overnight. Thursday, not as warm. Partly sunny. Chance of rain showers. Highs in the mid-70s. Chance of showers 40%. Thursday night through Friday night, mostly clear. Lows in the mid-50s. Highs in the mid-70s. Saturday through Sunday night, partly cloudy. Highs in the lower 70s. Lows in the lower 50s. Monday, mostly sunny. Highs in the lower 70s. Again, the forecast for central Minnesota, from St. Cloud to the northwest Twin Cities suburbs for this afternoon, mostly sunny. Highs around 90. Southeast winds 10 to 15 miles an hour. At 2 p.m., in Buffalo, it was sunny. The temperature was 84 degrees, the dew point was 68, and the relative humidity was 58%. The heat index was 87. The wind was southeast at 8 miles an hour. The pressure was 29.87 inches and falling. In Maple Lake, it was sunny. The temperature was 85 degrees. The dew point was 67, and the relative humidity was 55%. The heat index was 88. The wind was south at 6 miles an hour. The pressure was 29.89 inches and falling. Elsewhere across central Minnesota, skies ranged from sunny to mostly sunny, and temperatures were between 81 and 86 degrees. Around the state, at Mankato, it was sunny, with a temperature of 83. It was mostly sunny, with a temperature of 82 at Brainerd and 85 at International Falls. It was partly sunny, with a temperature of 79 at Rochester and 75 at Duluth. Once again at 2 p.m., in Buffalo, it was 84 degrees and the heat index was 87, under sunny skies. And in Maple Lake, it was 85 degrees and the heat index was 88, under sunny skies. This is weather radio station WMG676 Clearwater, broadcasting on a frequency of 162.50 MHz. 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The current time is 2:54 p.m. Central Daylight Time. Now the forecast for central Minnesota, from St. Cloud to the northwest Twin Cities suburbs. This afternoon, mostly sunny. Highs around 90. Southeast winds 10 to 15 miles an hour. Tonight, mostly clear in the evening,
than most

mostly cloudy with showers and chance of thunderstorms overnight. Lows in the lower 70s. Southeast winds 10 to 15 miles an hour. Chance of precipitation 90%. Wednesday, mostly sunny with a 50% chance of thunderstorms. Highs in the mid-80s. South winds 10 to 15 miles an hour. Wednesday night, cooler. Mostly clear. A 40% chance of thunderstorms in the evening. Lows around 60. West winds 10 to 15 miles an hour, decreasing to up to 5 miles an hour overnight. Thursday, not as warm. Partly sunny. Chance of rain showers. Highs in the mid-70s. Chance of showers 40%. Thursday night through Friday night, mostly clear. Lows in the mid-50s. Highs in the mid-70s. Saturday through Sunday night, partly cloudy. Highs in the lower 70s. Lows in the lower 50s. Monday, mostly sunny. Highs in the lower 70s. Again, the forecast for central Minnesota, from St. Cloud to the northwest Twin Cities suburbs for this afternoon, mostly sunny. Highs around 90. Southeast winds 10 to 15 miles an hour. What? The Minnesota Pollution Control Agency has issued an air quality alert for ozone pollution. The Air Quality Index, AQI, is expected to reach the orange or unhealthy for sensitive groups category. Where? East Central and Central Minnesota. When? From noon to 9 p.m. Tuesday. The following impacts are expected: sensitive groups, such as people with lung disease including asthma, heart disease, children and older adults, and people who are active outdoors, may experience health effects. Additional details: ground level ozone is expected to be high on Tuesday afternoon in the Twin Cities metro area and central Minnesota. Mostly sunny skies, warm temperatures, and low humidity will provide a favorable environment for two types of pollutants, volatile organic compounds and nitrogen oxides, to react with sunlight in the air to produce ground level ozone. Ozone is expected to reach unhealthy levels during the afternoon and will subside in the early evening. Sensitive groups, such as people with lung disease including asthma, heart disease, children and older adults, and people who are active outdoors, should limit prolonged or heavy outdoor exertion. Reduce or eliminate activities that contribute to air pollution, such as outdoor burning and use of residential wood burning devices. Reduce vehicle trips and vehicle idling as much as possible. At 2 p.m., in Buffalo, it was sunny. The temperature was 84 degrees, the dew point was 68, and the relative humidity was 58%. The heat index was 87. The wind was southeast at 8 miles an hour. The pressure was 29.87 inches and falling. In Maple Lake, it was sunny, the temperature was 85 degrees, the dew point was 67, and the relative humidity was 55%. The heat index was 88. The wind was south at 6 miles an hour. The pressure was 29.89 inches and falling. Elsewhere across central Minnesota, skies ranged from sunny to mostly sunny, and temperatures were between 81 and 86 degrees. Around the state, at Mankato, it was sunny, with a temperature of 83. It was mostly sunny, with a temperature of 82 at Brainerd, and 85 at International Falls. It was partly sunny, with a temperature of 79 at Rochester, and 75 at Duluth. Once again at 2 p.m., in Buffalo, it was 84 degrees and the heat index was 87, under sunny skies. And in Maple Lake, it was 85 degrees and the heat index was 88, under sunny skies. 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The current time is 2:59 p.m. Central Daylight Time. Now the forecast for central Minnesota, from St. Cloud to the northwest Twin Cities suburbs.
This afternoon, mostly sunny. Highs around 90. Southeast winds 10 to 15 miles an hour. Tonight, mostly clear in the evening, then mostly cloudy with showers and chance of thunderstorms overnight. Lows in the lower 70s. Southeast winds 10 to 15 miles an hour. Chance of precipitation 90%. Wednesday, mostly sunny with a 50% chance of thunderstorms. Highs in the mid-80s. South winds 10 to 15 miles an hour. Wednesday night, cooler. Mostly clear. A 40% chance of thunderstorms in the evening. Lows around 60. West winds 10 to 15 miles an hour, decreasing to up to 5 miles an hour overnight. Thursday, not as warm. Partly sunny. Chance of rain showers. Highs in the mid-70s. Chance of showers 40%. Thursday night through Friday night, mostly clear. Lows in the mid-50s. Highs in the mid-70s. Saturday through Sunday night, partly cloudy. Highs in the lower 70s. Lows in the lower 50s. Monday, mostly sunny. Highs in the lower 70s. Again, the forecast for central Minnesota, from St. Cloud to the northwest Twin Cities suburbs for this afternoon, mostly sunny. Highs around 90. Southeast winds 10 to 15 miles an hour. 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The current time is 3:01 p.m. Central Daylight Time. Now the forecast for central Minnesota, from St. Cloud to the northwest Twin Cities suburbs. This afternoon, mostly sunny. Highs around 90. Southeast winds 10 to 15 miles an hour. Tonight, mostly clear in the evening, then mostly cloudy with showers and chance of thunderstorms overnight. Lows in the lower 70s. Southeast winds 10 to 15 miles an hour. Chance of precipitation 90%. Wednesday, mostly sunny with a 50% chance of thunderstorms. Highs in the mid-80s. South winds 10 to 15 miles an hour. Wednesday night, cooler. Mostly clear. A 40% chance of thunderstorms in the evening. Lows around 60. West winds 10 to 15 miles an hour, decreasing to up to 5 miles an hour overnight. Thursday, not as warm. Partly sunny. Chance of rain showers. Highs in the mid-70s. Chance of showers 40%. Thursday night through Friday night, mostly clear. Lows in the mid-50s. Highs in the mid-70s. Saturday through Sunday night, partly cloudy. Highs in the lower 70s. Lows in the lower 50s. Monday, mostly sunny. Highs in the lower 70s. Again, the forecast for central Minnesota, from St. Cloud to the northwest Twin Cities suburbs for this afternoon, mostly sunny. Highs around 90. Southeast winds 10 to 15 miles an hour. 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The current time is 3:03 p.m. Central Daylight Time. Now the forecast for central Minnesota, from St. Cloud to the northwest Twin Cities suburbs. This afternoon, mostly sunny. Highs around 90. Southeast winds 10 to 15 miles an hour. Tonight, mostly clear in the evening, then mostly cloudy with showers and chance of thunderstorms overnight. Lows in the lower 70s. Southeast winds 10 to 15 miles an hour. Chance of precipitation 90%. Wednesday, mostly sunny with a 50% chance of thunderstorms.
Highs in the mid-80s. South winds 10 to 15 miles an hour. Wednesday night, cooler. Mostly clear. A 40% chance of thunderstorms in the evening. Lows around 60. West winds 10 to 15 miles an hour, decreasing to up to 5 miles an hour overnight. Thursday, not as warm. Partly sunny. Chance of rain showers. Highs in the mid-70s. Chance of showers 40%. Thursday night through Friday night, mostly clear. Lows in the mid-50s. Highs in the mid-70s. Saturday through Sunday night, partly cloudy. Highs in the lower 70s. Lows in the lower 50s. Monday, mostly sunny. Highs in the lower 70s. Again, the forecast for central Minnesota, from St. Cloud to the northwest Twin Cities suburbs for this afternoon, mostly sunny. Highs around 90. Southeast winds 10 to 15 miles an hour. 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The current time is 3:06 p.m. Central Daylight Time. Now the forecast for central Minnesota, from St. Cloud to the northwest Twin Cities suburbs. This afternoon, mostly sunny. Highs around 90. Southeast winds 10 to 15 miles an hour. Tonight, mostly clear in the evening, then mostly cloudy with showers and chance of thunderstorms overnight. Lows in the lower 70s. Southeast winds 10 to 15 miles an hour. Chance of precipitation 90%. Wednesday, mostly sunny with a 50% chance of thunderstorms. Highs in the mid-80s. South winds 10 to 15 miles an hour. Wednesday night, cooler. Mostly clear. A 40% chance of thunderstorms in the evening. Lows around 60. West winds 10 to 15 miles an hour, decreasing to up to 5 miles an hour overnight. Thursday, not as warm. Partly sunny. Chance of rain showers. Highs in the mid-70s. Chance of showers 40%. Thursday night through Friday night, mostly clear. Lows in the mid-50s. Highs in the mid-70s. Saturday through Sunday night, partly cloudy. Highs in the lower 70s. Lows in the lower 50s. Monday, mostly sunny. Highs in the lower 70s. Again, the forecast for central Minnesota, from St. Cloud to the northwest Twin Cities suburbs for this afternoon, mostly sunny. Highs around 90. Southeast winds 10 to 15 miles an hour. What? The Minnesota Pollution Control Agency has issued an air quality alert for ozone pollution. The Air Quality Index, AQI, is expected to reach the orange or unhealthy for sensitive groups category. Where? East Central and Central Minnesota. When? From noon to 9 p.m. Tuesday. The following impacts are expected: sensitive groups, such as people with lung disease including asthma, heart disease, children and older adults, and people who are active outdoors, may experience health effects. Additional details: ground-level ozone is expected to be high on Tuesday afternoon in the Twin Cities metro area and central Minnesota. Mostly sunny skies, warm temperatures, and low humidity will provide a favorable environment for two types of pollutants, volatile organic compounds and nitrogen oxides, to react with sunlight in the air to produce ground-level ozone. Ozone is expected to reach unhealthy levels during the afternoon and will subside in the early evening. Sensitive groups, such as people with lung disease including asthma, heart disease, children and older adults, and people who are active outdoors, should limit prolonged or heavy outdoor exertion. Reduce or eliminate activities that contribute to air pollution, such as outdoor burning and use of residential wood burning devices. Reduce vehicle trips and vehicle idling as much as possible.
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The current time is 3:09 p.m. Central Daylight Time. Now the forecast for central Minnesota, from St. Cloud to the northwest Twin Cities suburbs. This afternoon, mostly sunny. Highs around 90. Southeast winds 10 to 15 miles an hour. Tonight, mostly clear in the evening, then mostly cloudy with showers and chance of thunderstorms overnight. Lows in the lower 70s. Southeast winds 10 to 15 miles an hour. Chance of precipitation 90%. Wednesday, mostly sunny with a 50% chance of thunderstorms. Highs in the mid-80s. South winds 10 to 15 miles an hour. Wednesday night, cooler. Mostly clear. A 40% chance of thunderstorms in the evening. Lows around 60. West winds 10 to 15 miles an hour, decreasing to up to 5 miles an hour overnight. Thursday, not as warm. Partly sunny. Chance of rain showers. Highs in the mid-70s. Chance of showers 40%. Thursday night through Friday night, mostly clear. Lows in the mid-50s. Highs in the mid-70s. Saturday through Sunday night, partly cloudy. Highs in the lower 70s. Lows in the lower 50s. Monday, mostly sunny. Highs in the lower 70s. Again, the forecast for central Minnesota, from St. Cloud to the northwest Twin Cities suburbs for this afternoon, mostly sunny. Highs around 90. Southeast winds 10 to 15 miles an hour. 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The current time is 3:12 p.m. Central Daylight Time. Now the forecast for central Minnesota, from St. Cloud to the northwest Twin Cities suburbs. This afternoon, mostly sunny. Highs around 90. Southeast winds 10 to 15 miles an hour. Tonight, mostly clear in the evening, then mostly cloudy with showers and chance of thunderstorms overnight. Lows in the lower 70s. Southeast winds 10 to 15 miles an hour. Chance of precipitation 90%. Wednesday, mostly sunny with a 50% chance of thunderstorms. Highs in the mid-80s. South winds 10 to 15 miles an hour. Wednesday night, cooler. Mostly clear. A 40% chance of thunderstorms in the evening. Lows around 60. West winds 10 to 15 miles an hour, decreasing to up to 5 miles an hour overnight. Thursday, not as warm. Partly sunny. Chance of rain showers. Highs in the mid-70s. Chance of showers 40%. Thursday night through Friday night, mostly clear. Lows in the mid-50s. Highs in the mid-70s. Saturday through Sunday night, partly cloudy. Highs in the lower 70s. Lows in the lower 50s. Monday, mostly sunny. Highs in the lower 70s. Again, the forecast for central Minnesota, from St. Cloud to the northwest Twin Cities suburbs for this afternoon, mostly sunny. Highs around 90. Southeast winds 10 to 15 miles an hour. At 3 p.m., in Buffalo, it was sunny. The temperature was 84 degrees, the dew point was 68, and the relative humidity was 58%. The heat index was 87. The wind was southeast at 10 miles an hour. The pressure was 29.84 inches and falling. In Maple Lake, it was sunny. The temperature was 86 degrees, the dew point was 68, and the relative humidity was 54%.
The heat index was 89. The wind was southeast at 6 miles an hour. The pressure was 29.86 inches and falling. Elsewhere across central Minnesota, skies ranged from sunny to mostly sunny. It was 87 at the Twin Cities, 85 at St. Cloud, 86 at Anoka, and 85 at Crystal. Princeton reported 85, Litchfield reported 84, Little Falls reported 82, and Wilma reported 88. Around the state, it was sunny, with a temperature of 85 at Mankato, and 82 at Brainerd. It was mostly sunny, with a temperature of 80 at Rochester, and 77 at Duluth. At International Falls, it was partly sunny, with a temperature of 85. Once again at 3 p.m., in Buffalo, it was 84 degrees and the heat index was 87, under sunny skies. And in Maple Lake, it was 86 degrees and the heat index was 89, under sunny skies. 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The current time is 3:16 p.m. Central Daylight Time. Now the forecast for central Minnesota, from St. Cloud to the northwest Twin Cities suburbs. This afternoon, mostly sunny. Highs around 90. Southeast winds 10 to 15 miles an hour. Tonight, mostly clear in the evening, then mostly cloudy with showers and chance of thunderstorms overnight. Lows in the lower 70s. Southeast winds 10 to 15 miles an hour. Chance of precipitation 90%. Wednesday, mostly sunny with a 50% chance of thunderstorms. Highs in the mid-80s. South winds 10 to 15 miles an hour. Wednesday night, cooler. Mostly clear. A 40% chance of thunderstorms in the evening. Lows around 60. West winds 10 to 15 miles an hour, decreasing to up to 5 miles an hour overnight. Thursday, not as warm. Partly sunny. Chance of rain showers. Highs in the mid-70s. Chance of showers 40%. Thursday night through Friday night, mostly clear. Lows in the mid-50s. Highs in the mid-70s. Saturday through Sunday night, partly cloudy. Highs in the lower 70s. Lows in the lower 50s. Monday, mostly sunny. Highs in the lower 70s. Again, the forecast for central Minnesota, from St. Cloud to the northwest Twin Cities suburbs for this afternoon, mostly sunny. Highs around 90. Southeast winds 10 to 15 miles an hour. At 3 p.m., in Buffalo, it was sunny. The temperature was 84 degrees, the dew point was 68, and the relative humidity was 58%. The heat index was 87. The wind was southeast at 10 miles an hour. The pressure was 29.84 inches and falling. In Maple Lake, it was sunny, the temperature was 86 degrees, the dew point was 68, and the relative humidity was 54%. The heat index was 89. The wind was southeast at 6 miles an hour. The pressure was 29.86 inches and falling. Elsewhere across central Minnesota, skies ranged from sunny to mostly sunny. It was 87 at the Twin Cities, 85 at St. Cloud, 86 at Anoka, and 85 at Crystal. Princeton reported 85, Litchfield reported 84, Little Falls reported 82, and Wilma reported 88. Around the state, it was sunny, with a temperature of 85 at Mankato, and 82 at Brainerd. It was mostly sunny, with a temperature of 80 at Rochester, and 77 at Duluth. At International Falls, it was partly sunny, with a temperature of 85. Once again at 3 p.m., in Buffalo, it was 84 degrees and the heat index was 87, under sunny skies. And in Maple Lake,
It was 86 degrees and the heat index was 89, under sunny skies. 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What? The Minnesota Pollution Control Agency has issued an air quality alert for ozone pollution. The air quality index AQI is expected to reach the orange or unhealthy for sensitive groups category. Where? East Central and Central Minnesota. When? From noon to 9 p.m. Tuesday. The following impacts are expected: sensitive groups, such as people with lung disease including asthma, heart disease, children and older adults, and people who are active outdoors, may experience health effects. Additional details: ground level ozone is expected to be high on Tuesday afternoon in the Twin Cities metro area and central Minnesota. Mostly sunny skies, warm temperatures, and low humidity will provide a favorable environment for two types of pollutants, volatile organic compounds and nitrogen oxides, to react with sunlight in the air to produce ground-level ozone. Ozone is expected to reach unhealthy levels during the afternoon and will subside in the early evening. Sensitive groups, such as people with lung disease including asthma, heart disease, children and older adults, and people who are active outdoors, should limit prolonged or heavy outdoor exertion. Reduce or eliminate activities that contribute to air pollution, such as outdoor burning and use of residential wood burning devices. Reduce vehicle trips and vehicle idling as much as possible. The current time is 3:21 p.m. Central Daylight Time. Now the forecast for central Minnesota, from St. Cloud to the northwest Twin Cities suburbs. This afternoon, mostly sunny. Highs around 90. Southeast winds 10 to 15 miles an hour. Tonight, mostly clear in the evening, then mostly cloudy with showers and chance of thunderstorms overnight. Lows in the lower 70s. Southeast winds 10 to 15 miles an hour. Chance of precipitation 90%. Wednesday, mostly sunny with a 50% chance of thunderstorms. Highs in the mid-80s. South winds 10 to 15 miles an hour. Wednesday night, cooler. Mostly clear. A 40% chance of thunderstorms in the evening. Lows around 60. West winds 10 to 15 miles an hour, decreasing to up to 5 miles an hour overnight. Thursday, not as warm. Partly sunny. Chance of rain showers. Highs in the mid-70s. Chance of showers 40%. Thursday night through Friday night, mostly clear. Lows in the mid-50s. Highs in the mid-70s. Saturday through Sunday night, partly cloudy. Highs in the lower 70s. Lows in the lower 50s. Monday, mostly sunny. Highs in the lower 70s. Again, the forecast for central Minnesota, from St. Cloud to the northwest Twin Cities suburbs for this afternoon, mostly sunny. Highs around 90. Southeast winds 10 to 15 miles an hour. At 3 p.m., in Buffalo, it was sunny. The temperature was 84 degrees, the dew point was 68, and the relative humidity was 58%. The heat index was 87. The wind was southeast at 10 miles an hour. The pressure was 29.84 inches and falling. In Maple Lake, it was sunny. The temperature was 86 degrees, the dew point was 68, and the relative humidity was 54%. The heat index was 89. The wind was southeast at 6 miles an hour. The pressure was 29.86 inches and falling. Elsewhere across central Minnesota, skies ranged from sunny to mostly sunny. It was 87 at the Twin Cities, 85 at St. Cloud, 86 at Anoka, and 85 at Crystal. Princeton reported 85, Litchfield reported 84, Little Falls reported 82, and Wilmer reported 88. Around the state,
It was sunny, with a temperature of 85 at Mankato and 82 at Brainerd. It was mostly sunny, with a temperature of 80 at Rochester and 77 at Duluth. At International Falls, it was partly sunny, with a temperature of 85. Once again at 3 p.m., in Buffalo, it was 84 degrees and the heat index was 87, under sunny skies. And in Maple Lake, it was 86 degrees and the heat index was 89, under sunny skies. 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The current time is 3:25 p.m. Central Daylight Time. Now the forecast for central Minnesota, from St. Cloud to the northwest Twin Cities suburbs. This afternoon, mostly sunny. Highs around 90. Southeast winds 10 to 15 miles an hour. Tonight, mostly clear in the evening, then mostly cloudy with showers and chance of thunderstorms overnight. Lows in the lower 70s. Southeast winds 10 to 15 miles an hour. Chance of precipitation 90%. Wednesday, mostly sunny with a 50% chance of thunderstorms. Highs in the mid-80s. South winds 10 to 15 miles an hour. Wednesday night, cooler. Mostly clear. A 40% chance of thunderstorms in the evening. Lows around 60. West winds 10 to 15 miles an hour, decreasing to up to 5 miles an hour overnight. Thursday, not as warm. Partly sunny. Chance of rain showers. Highs in the mid-70s. Chance of showers 40%. Thursday night through Friday night, mostly clear. Lows in the mid-50s. Highs in the mid-70s. Saturday through Sunday night, partly cloudy. Highs in the lower 70s. Lows in the lower 50s. Monday, mostly sunny. Highs in the lower 70s. Again, the forecast for central Minnesota, from St. Cloud to the northwest Twin Cities suburbs for this afternoon, mostly sunny. Highs around 90. Southeast winds 10 to 15 miles an hour. At 3 p.m., in Buffalo, it was sunny. The temperature was 84 degrees, the dew point was 68, and the relative humidity was 58%. The heat index was 87. The wind was southeast at 10 miles an hour. The pressure was 29.84 inches and falling. In Maple Lake, it was sunny, the temperature was 86 degrees, the dew point was 68, and the relative humidity was 54%. The heat index was 89. The wind was southeast at 6 miles an hour. The pressure was 29.86 inches and falling. Elsewhere across central Minnesota, skies ranged from sunny to mostly sunny. It was 87 at the Twin Cities, 85 at St. Cloud, 86 at Anoka, and 85 at Crystal. Princeton reported 85, Litchfield reported 84, Little Falls reported 82, and Wilma reported 88. Around the state, it was sunny, with a temperature of 85 at Mankato, and 82 at Brainerd. It was mostly sunny, with a temperature of 80 at Rochester, and 77 at Duluth. At International Falls, it was partly sunny, with a temperature of 85. Once again at 3 p.m., in Buffalo, it was 84 degrees and the heat index was 87, under sunny skies. And in Maple Lake, it was 86 degrees and the heat index was 89, under sunny skies. 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The current time is 3:29 p.m. Central Daylight Time. Now the forecast for central Minnesota, from St. Cloud to the northwest Twin Cities suburbs.
This afternoon, mostly sunny. Highs around 90. Southeast winds 10 to 15 miles an hour. Tonight, mostly clear in the evening, then mostly cloudy with showers and chance of thunderstorms overnight. Lows in the lower 70s. Southeast winds 10 to 15 miles an hour. Chance of precipitation 90%. Wednesday, mostly sunny with a 50% chance of thunderstorms. Highs in the mid-80s. South winds 10 to 15 miles an hour. Wednesday night, cooler. Mostly clear. A 40% chance of thunderstorms in the evening. Lows around 60. West winds 10 to 15 miles an hour, decreasing to up to 5 miles an hour overnight. Thursday, not as warm. Partly sunny. Chance of rain showers. Highs in the mid-70s. Chance of showers 40%. Thursday night through Friday night, mostly clear. Lows in the mid-50s. Highs in the mid-70s. Saturday through Sunday night, partly cloudy. Highs in the lower 70s. Lows in the lower 50s. Monday, mostly sunny. Highs in the lower 70s. Again, the forecast for central Minnesota, from St. Cloud to the northwest Twin Cities suburbs for this afternoon, mostly sunny. Highs around 90. Southeast winds 10 to 15 miles an hour. At 3 p.m., in Buffalo, it was sunny. The temperature was 84 degrees, the dew point was 68, and the relative humidity was 58%. The heat index was 87. The wind was southeast at 10 miles an hour. The pressure was 29.84 inches and falling. In Maple Lake, it was sunny. The temperature was 86 degrees, the dew point was 68, and the relative humidity was 54%. The heat index was 89. The wind was southeast at 6 miles an hour. The pressure was 29.86 inches and falling. Elsewhere across central Minnesota, skies ranged from sunny to mostly sunny. It was 87 at the Twin Cities, 85 at St. Cloud, 86 at Anoka, and 85 at Crystal. Princeton reported 85, Litchfield reported 84, Little Falls reported 82, and Wilma reported 88. Around the state, it was sunny, with a temperature of 85 at Mankato, and 82 at Brainerd. It was mostly sunny, with a temperature of 80 at Rochester, and 77 at Duluth. At International Falls, it was partly sunny, with a temperature of 85. Once again at 3 p.m., in Buffalo, it was 84 degrees and the heat index was 87, under sunny skies. And in Maple Lake, it was 86 degrees and the heat index was 89, under sunny skies. What? The Minnesota Pollution Control Agency has issued an air quality alert for ozone pollution. The air quality index, AQI, is expected to reach the orange or unhealthy for sensitive groups category. Where? East Central and Central Minnesota. When? From noon to 9 to 9 p.m. Tuesday. The following impacts are expected. Sensitive groups, such as people with lung disease including asthma, heart disease, children and older adults, and people who are active outdoors, may experience health effects. Additional details, ground level ozone is expected to be high on Tuesday afternoon in the Twin Cities metro area and central Minnesota. Mostly sunny skies, warm temperatures, and low humidity will provide a favorable environment for two types of pollutants, volatile organic compounds and nitrogen oxides, to react with sunlight in the air to produce ground level ozone. Ozone is expected to reach unhealthy levels during the afternoon and will subside in the early evening. Sensitive groups, such as people with lung disease including asthma, heart disease, children and older adults, and people who are active outdoors, should limit prolonged or heavy outdoor exertion. Reduce or eliminate activities that contribute to air pollution, such as outdoor burning and use of residential wood burning devices. Reduce vehicle trips and vehicle idling as much as possible. 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
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The current time is 3:34 p.m. Central Daylight Time. Now the forecast for central Minnesota, from St. Cloud to the northwest Twin Cities suburbs. This afternoon, mostly sunny. Highs around 90. Southeast winds 10 to 15 miles an hour. Tonight, mostly clear in the evening, then mostly cloudy with showers and chance of thunderstorms overnight. Lows in the lower 70s. Southeast winds 10 to 15 miles an hour. Chance of precipitation 90%. Wednesday, mostly sunny with a 50% chance of thunderstorms. Highs in the mid-80s. South winds 10 to 15 miles an hour. Wednesday night, cooler. Mostly clear. A 40% chance of thunderstorms in the evening. Lows around 60. West winds 10 to 15 miles an hour, decreasing to up to 5 miles an hour overnight. Thursday, not as warm. Partly sunny. Chance of rain showers. Highs in the mid-70s. Chance of showers 40%. Thursday night through Friday night, mostly clear. Lows in the mid-50s. Highs in the mid-70s. Saturday through Sunday night, partly cloudy. Highs in the lower 70s. Lows in the lower 50s. Monday, mostly sunny. Highs in the lower 70s. Again, the forecast for central Minnesota, from St. Cloud to the northwest Twin Cities suburbs for this afternoon, mostly sunny. Highs around 90. Southeast winds 10 to 15 miles an hour. At 3 p.m., in Buffalo, it was sunny. The temperature was 84 degrees, the dew point was 68, and the relative humidity was 58%. The heat index 7. Wind was southeast at 10 miles an hour. The pressure was 29.84 inches and falling. In Maple Lake, it was sunny. The temperature was 86 degrees, the dew point was 68, and the relative humidity was 54%. The heat index was 89. The wind was southeast at 6 miles an hour. The pressure was 29.86 inches and falling. Elsewhere across central Minnesota, skies ranged from sunny to mostly sunny. It was 87 at the Twin Cities, 85 at St. Cloud, 86 at Anoka, and 85 at Crystal. Princeton reported 85, Litchfield reported 84, Little Falls reported 82, and Wilmer reported 88. Around the state, it was sunny, with a temperature of 85 at Mankato, and 82 at Brainerd. It was mostly sunny, with a temperature of 80 at Rochester, and 77 at Duluth. At International Falls, it was partly sunny, with a temperature of 85. Once again at 3 p.m., in Buffalo, it was 84 degrees and the heat index was 87, under sunny skies. And in Maple Lake, it was 86 degrees and the heat index was 89, under sunny skies. This is weather radio station WNG676 Clearwater, broadcasting on a frequency of 162.50 MHz. 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The current time is 3:38 p.m. Central Daylight Time. Now the forecast for central Minnesota, from St. Cloud to the northwest Twin Cities suburbs. This afternoon, mostly sunny. Highs around 90. Southeast winds 10 to 15 miles an hour. Tonight, mostly clear in the evening, then mostly cloudy with showers and chance of thunderstorms overnight. Lows in the lower 70s. Southeast winds 10 to 15 miles an hour. Chance of precipitation 90%. Wednesday, mostly sunny with a 50% chance of thunderstorms. Highs in the mid-80s. South winds 10 to 15 miles an hour. Wednesday night, cooler.
mostly clear. A 40% chance of thunderstorms in the evening. Lows around 60. West winds 10 to 15 miles an hour, decreasing to up to 5 miles an hour overnight.

to the northwest Twin Cities suburbs for this afternoon, mostly sunny. Highs around 90. Southeast winds 10 to 15 miles an hour. At 3 p.m., in Buffalo, it was sunny. The temperature was 84 degrees, the dew point was 68, and the relative humidity was 58%. The heat index was 87. The wind was southeast at 10 miles an hour. The pressure was 29.84 inches and falling. In Maple Lake, it was sunny. The temperature was 86 degrees, the dew point was 68, and the relative humidity was 54%. The heat index was 89. The wind was southeast at 6 miles an hour. The pressure was 29.86 inches and falling. Elsewhere across central Minnesota, skies ranged from sunny to mostly sunny. It was 87 at the Twin Cities, 85 at St. Cloud, 86 at Anoka, and 85 at Crystal. Princeton reported 85, Litchfield reported 84, Little Falls reported 82, and Wilma reported 88. Around the state, it was sunny, with a temperature of 85 at Mankato, and 82 at Brainerd. It was mostly sunny, with a temperature of 80 at Rochester, and 77 at Duluth. At International Falls, it was partly sunny, with a temperature of 85. Once again at 3 p.m., in Buffalo, it was 84 degrees and the heat index was 87, under sunny skies. And in Maple Lake, it was 86 degrees and the heat index was 89, under sunny skies. 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The current time is 3:42 p.m. Central Daylight Time. Now the forecast for central Minnesota, from St. Cloud to the northwest Twin Cities suburbs. This afternoon, mostly sunny. Highs around 90. Southeast winds 10 to 15 miles an hour. Tonight, mostly clear in the evening, then mostly cloudy with showers and chance of thunderstorms overnight. Lows in the lower 70s. Southeast winds 10 to 15 miles an hour. Chance of precipitation 90%. Wednesday, mostly sunny with a 50% chance of thunderstorms. Highs in the mid-80s. South winds 10 to 15 miles an hour. Wednesday night, cooler. Mostly clear. A 40% chance of thunderstorms in the evening. Lows around 60. West winds 10 to 15 miles an hour, decreasing to up to 5 miles an hour overnight. Thursday, not as warm. Partly sunny. Chance of rain showers. Highs in the mid-70s. Chance of showers 40%. Thursday night through Friday night, mostly clear. Lows in the mid-50s. Highs in the mid-70s. Saturday through Sunday night, partly cloudy. Highs in the lower 70s. Lows in the lower 50s. Monday, mostly sunny. Highs in the lower 70s. Again, the forecast for central Minnesota, from St. Cloud to the northwest Twin Cities suburbs for this afternoon, mostly sunny. Highs around 90. Southeast winds 10 to 15 miles an hour. What? The Minnesota Pollution Control Agency has issued an air quality alert for ozone pollution. The air quality index, AQI, is expected to reach the orange or unhealthy for sensitive groups category. Where? East Central and Central Minnesota. When? From noon to 9 p.m. Tuesday. The following impacts are expected: sensitive groups, such as people with lung disease including asthma, heart disease, children and older adults, and people who are active outdoors, may experience health effects. Additional details: ground level ozone is expected to be high on Tuesday afternoon in the Twin Cities metro area and central Minnesota. Mostly sunny skies, warm temperatures, and low humidity will provide a favorable environment for two types of pollutants: volatile organic compounds and nitrogen oxides to react with sun.

light in the air to produce ground-level ozone. Ozone is expected to reach unhealthy levels during the afternoon and will subside in the early evening. Sensitive groups, such as people with lung disease including asthma, heart disease, children and older adults, and people who are active outdoors, should limit prolonged or heavy outdoor exertion. Reduce or eliminate activity that contributes to air pollution, such as outdoor burning and use of residential wood burning devices. Reduce vehicle trips and vehicle idling as much as possible. At 3 p.m. in Buffalo, it was sunny. The temperature was 84 degrees, the dew point was 68, and the relative humidity was 58%. The heat index was 87. The wind was southeast at 10 miles an hour. The pressure was 29.84 inches and falling. In Maple Lake, it was sunny. The temperature was 86 degrees, the dew point was 68, and the relative humidity was 54%. The heat index was 89. The wind was southeast at 6 miles an hour. The pressure was 29.86 inches and falling. Elsewhere across central Minnesota, skies ranged from sunny to mostly sunny. It was 87 at the Twin Cities, 85 at St. Cloud, 86 at Anoka, and 85 at Crystal. Princeton reported 85, Litchfield reported 84, Little Falls reported 82, and Wilma reported 88. Around the state, it was sunny, with a temperature of 85 at Mankato, and 82 at Brainerd. It was mostly sunny, with a temperature of 80 at Rochester, and 77 at Duluth. At International Falls, it was partly sunny, with a temperature of 85. Once again at 3 p.m., in Buffalo, it was 84 degrees and the heat index was 87, under sunny skies. And in Maple Lake, it was 86 degrees and the heat index was 89, under sunny skies. 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The current time is 3:47 p.m. Central Daylight Time. Now the forecast for central Minnesota, from St. Cloud to the northwest Twin Cities suburbs. This afternoon, mostly sunny. Highs around 90. Southeast winds 10 to 15 miles an hour. Tonight, mostly clear in the evening, then mostly cloudy with showers and chance of thunderstorms overnight. Lows in the lower 70s. Southeast winds 10 to 15 miles an hour. Chance of precipitation 90%. Wednesday, mostly sunny with a 50% chance of thunderstorms. Highs in the mid-80s. South winds 10 to 15 miles an hour. Wednesday night, cooler. Mostly clear. A 40% chance of thunderstorms in the evening. Lows around 60. West winds 10 to 15 miles an hour, decreasing to up to 5 miles an hour overnight. Thursday, not as warm. Partly sunny. Chance of rain showers. Highs in the mid-70s. Chance of showers 40%. Thursday night through Friday night, mostly clear. Lows in the mid-50s. Highs in the mid-70s. Saturday through Sunday night, partly cloudy. Highs in the lower 70s. Lows in the lower 50s. Monday, mostly sunny. Highs in the lower 70s. Again, the forecast for central Minnesota, from St. Cloud to the northwest Twin Cities suburbs for this afternoon, mostly sunny. Highs around 90. Southeast winds 10 to 15 miles an hour. At 3 p.m., in Buffalo, it was sunny. The temperature was 84 degrees, the dew point was 68, and the relative humidity was 58%. The heat index was 87. The wind was southeast at 10 miles an hour. The pressure was 29.84 inches and falling. In Maple Lake, it was sunny. The temperature was 86 degrees,
The dew point was 68, and the relative humidity was 54%. The heat index was 89. The wind was southeast at 6 miles an hour. The pressure was 29.86 inches and falling. Elsewhere across central Minnesota, skies ranged from sunny to mostly sunny. It was 87 at the Twin Cities, 85 at St. Cloud, 86 at Anoka, and 85 at Crystal. Princeton reported 85, Litchfield reported 84, Little Falls reported 82, and Wilmer reported 88. Around the state, it was sunny, with a temperature of 85 at Mankato, and 82 at Brainerd. It was mostly sunny, with a temperature of 80 at Rochester, and 77 at Duluth. At International Falls, it was partly sunny, with a temperature of 85. Once again at 3 p.m., in Buffalo, it was 84 degrees and the heat index was 87, under sunny skies. And in Maple Lake, it was 86 degrees and the heat index was 89, under sunny skies. 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The current time is 3:51 p.m. Central Daylight Time. Now the forecast for central Minnesota, from St. Cloud to the northwest Twin Cities suburbs. This afternoon, mostly sunny. Highs around 90. Southeast winds 10 to 15 miles an hour. Tonight, mostly clear in the evening, then mostly cloudy with showers and chance of thunderstorms overnight. Lows in the lower 70s. Southeast winds 10 to 15 miles an hour. Chance of precipitation 90%. Wednesday, mostly sunny with a 50% chance of thunderstorms. Highs in the mid-80s. South winds 10 to 15 miles an hour. Wednesday night, cooler. Mostly clear. A 40% chance of thunderstorms in the evening. Lows around 60. West winds 10 to 15 miles an hour, decreasing to up to 5 miles an hour overnight. Thursday, not as warm. Partly sunny. Chance of rain showers. Highs in the mid-70s. Chance of showers 40%. Thursday night through Friday night, mostly clear. Lows in the mid-50s. Highs in the mid-70s. Saturday through Sunday night, partly cloudy. Highs in the lower 70s. Lows in the lower 50s. Monday, mostly sunny. Highs in the lower 70s. Again, the forecast for central Minnesota, from St. Cloud to the northwest Twin Cities suburbs for this afternoon, mostly sunny. Highs around 90. Southeast winds 10 to 15 miles an hour. At 3 p.m., in Buffalo, it was sunny. The temperature was 84 degrees, the dew point was 68, and the relative humidity was 58%. The heat index was 87. The wind was southeast at 10 miles an hour. The pressure was 29.84 inches and falling. In Maple Lake, it was sunny. The temperature was 86 degrees. The dew point was 68, and the relative humidity was 54%. The heat index was 89. The wind was southeast at 6 miles an hour. The pressure was 29.86 inches and falling. Elsewhere across central Minnesota, skies ranged from sunny to mostly sunny. It was 87 at the Twin Cities, 85 at St. Cloud, 86 at Anoka, and 85 at Crystal. Princeton reported 85, Litchfield reported 84, Little Falls reported 82, and Wilmer reported 88. Around the state, it was sunny, with a temperature of 85 at Mankato, and 82 at Brainerd. It was mostly sunny, with a temperature of 80 at Rochester, and 77 at Duluth. At International Falls, it was partly sunny, with a temperature of 85. Once again at 3 p.m., in Buffalo, it was 84 degrees and the heat index was 87, under sunny skies.
and in Maple Lake, it was 86 degrees and the heat index was 89, under sunny skies. 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The current time is 3:55 p.m. Central Daylight Time. Now the forecast for central Minnesota, from St. Cloud to the northwest Twin Cities suburbs. This afternoon, mostly sunny. Highs around 90. Southeast winds 10 to 15 miles an hour. Tonight, mostly clear in the evening, then mostly cloudy with showers and chance of thunderstorms overnight. Lows in the lower 70s. Southeast winds 10 to 15 miles an hour. Chance of precipitation 90%. Wednesday, mostly sunny with a 50% chance of thunderstorms. Highs in the mid-80s. South winds 10 to 15 miles an hour. Wednesday night, cooler. Mostly clear. A 40% chance of thunderstorms in the evening. Lows around 60. West winds 10 to 15 miles an hour, decreasing to up to 5 miles an hour overnight. Thursday, not as warm. Partly sunny. Chance of rain showers. Highs in the mid-70s. Chance of showers 40%. Thursday night through Friday night, mostly clear. Lows in the mid-50s. Highs in the mid-70s. Saturday through Sunday night, partly cloudy. Highs in the lower 70s. Lows in the lower 50s. Monday, mostly sunny. Highs in the lower 70s. Again, the forecast for central Minnesota, from St. Cloud to the northwest Twin Cities suburbs for this afternoon, mostly sunny. Highs around 90. Southeast winds 10 to 15 miles an hour. What? The Minnesota Pollution Control Agency has issued an air quality alert for ozone pollution. The air quality index, AQI, is expected to reach the orange or unhealthy for sensitive groups category. Where? East Central and Central Minnesota. When? From noon to 9 p.m. Tuesday. The following impacts are expected: sensitive groups, such as people with lung disease including asthma, heart disease, children and older adults, and people who are active outdoors, may experience health effects. Additional details: ground level ozone is expected to be high on Tuesday afternoon in the Twin Cities metro area and central Minnesota. Mostly sunny skies, warm temperatures, and low humidity will provide a favorable environment for two types of pollutants, volatile organic compounds and nitrogen oxides, to react with sunlight in the air to produce ground level ozone. Ozone is expected to reach unhealthy levels during the afternoon and will subside in the early evening. Sensitive groups, such as people with lung disease including asthma, heart disease, children and older adults, and people who are active outdoors, should limit prolonged or heavy outdoor exertion. Reduce or eliminate activities that contribute to air pollution, such as outdoor burning and use of residential wood burning devices. Reduce vehicle trips and vehicle idling as much as possible. At 3 p.m. in Buffalo, it was sunny. The temperature was 84 degrees, the dew point was 68, and the relative humidity was 58%. The heat index was 87. The wind was southeast at 10 miles an hour. The pressure was 29.84 inches and falling. In Maple Lake, it was sunny, the temperature was 86 degrees, the dew point was 68, and the relative humidity was 54%. The heat index was 89. The wind was southeast at 6 miles an hour. The pressure was 29.86 inches and falling. Elsewhere across central Minnesota, skies ranged from sunny to mostly sunny. It was 87 at the Twin Cities, 85 at St. Cloud, 86 at Anoka, and 85 at Crystal. Princeton reported 85, Litchfield reported 84, Little Falls reported 82, and Wilmer reported 88. Around the state,
It was sunny, with a temperature of 85 at Mankato, and 82 at Brainerd. It was mostly sunny, with a temperature of 80 at Rochester, and 77 at Duluth. At International Falls, it was partly sunny, with a temperature of 85. Once again at 3 p.m., in Buffalo, it was 84 degrees and the heat index was 87, under sunny skies. And in Maple Lake, it was 86 degrees and the heat index was 89, under sunny skies. 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The current time is 4:01 p.m. Central Daylight Time. Now here is the hazardous weather outlook for portions of central and southern Minnesota and west central Wisconsin. For tonight, heat indices will warm into the 90s this afternoon in Minnesota. Overnight, strong to severe thunderstorms. The threat will start between 10 p.m. and midnight in western Minnesota, reaching western Wisconsin after 4 a.m. The primary severe threats will be frequent lightning, strong winds, heavy downpours, and hail. The severe risk is greatest west of Interstate 35. And now the extended outlook for the period Wednesday through Monday. Heat shifts further east on Wednesday with heat indices into the 90s to around 100 across southern and eastern Minnesota and western Wisconsin. Severe thunderstorms are possible primarily along and east of the Interstate 35 corridor Wednesday. Severe thunderstorms will have the potential to produce large hail, damaging winds, and tornadoes Wednesday afternoon and evening. Spotter information statement, Skywarn spotter activation will not be needed. Now the forecast for central Minnesota, from St. Cloud to the northwest Twin Cities suburbs. Tonight, mostly clear in the evening, then mostly cloudy with slight chance of thunderstorms overnight. Mostly cloudy with showers and thunderstorms late in the night. Locally heavy rainfall possible late in the night. Lows around 70. Southeast winds 10 to 15 miles an hour. Chance of precipitation 90%. Wednesday, mostly sunny. Slight chance of thunderstorms in the morning, then chance of thunderstorms in the afternoon. Highs in the upper 80s. South winds 10 to 15 miles an hour with gusts to around 30 miles an hour. Chance of thunderstorms 40%. Wednesday night, cooler. Mostly clear. Lows in the upper 50s. West winds 10 to 15 miles an hour, decreasing to up to 10 miles an hour overnight. Thursday, cooler. Mostly cloudy. Chance of rain showers in the morning, then rain showers likely in the afternoon. Highs in the lower 70s. West winds 5 to 15 miles an hour. Chance of showers 60%. Thursday night, mostly clear. Lows in the mid-50s. West winds 5 to 15 miles an hour. Friday, sunny. Highs in the mid-70s. Friday night, mostly clear. Chance of rain showers overnight. Lows in the mid-50s. Chance of showers 30%. Saturday through Sunday, partly cloudy. Highs in the lower 70s. Lows around 50. Sunday night, decreasing clouds. Lows in the upper 40s. Monday through Tuesday, partly cloudy. Highs in the lower 70s. Lows around 50. Again, the forecast for central Minnesota, from St. Cloud to the northwest Twin Cities suburbs for tonight, mostly clear in the evening, then mostly cloudy with slight chance of thunderstorms overnight. Mostly cloudy with showers and thunderstorms late in the night. Locally heavy rainfall possible late in the night. Lows around 70. Southeast winds 10 to 15 miles an hour. Chance of precipitation 90%. This is weather radio station WNG676 Clearwater, broadcasting on a frequency of 162.50 MHz.
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The current time is 4:05 p.m. Central Daylight Time. Now here is the hazardous weather outlook for portions of central and southern Minnesota and west central Wisconsin. For tonight, heat indices will warm into the 90s this afternoon in Minnesota. Overnight, strong to severe thunderstorms. The threat will start between 10 p.m. and midnight in western Minnesota, reaching western Wisconsin after 4 a.m. The primary severe threats will be frequent lightning, strong winds, heavy downpours, and hail. The severe risk is greatest west of Interstate 35. And now the extended outlook for the period Wednesday through Monday. Heat shifts further east on Wednesday with heat indices into the 90s to around 100 across southern and eastern Minnesota and western Wisconsin. Severe thunderstorms are possible primarily along and east of the Interstate 35 corridor Wednesday. Severe thunderstorms will have the potential to produce large hail, damaging winds, and tornadoes Wednesday afternoon and evening. Spotter information statement, Skywarn spotter activation will not be needed. Now the forecast for central Minnesota, from St. Cloud to the northwest Twin Cities suburbs. Tonight, mostly clear in the evening, then mostly cloudy with slight chance of thunderstorms overnight. Mostly cloudy with showers and thunderstorms late in the night. Locally heavy rainfall possible late in the night. Lows around 70. Southeast winds 10 to 15 miles an hour. Chance of precipitation 90%. Wednesday, mostly sunny. Slight chance of thunderstorms in the morning, then chance of thunderstorms in the afternoon. Highs in the upper 80s. South winds 10 to 15 miles an hour with gusts to around 30 miles an hour. Chance of thunderstorms 40%. Wednesday night, cooler. Mostly clear. Lows in the upper 50s. West winds 10 to 15 miles an hour decreasing to up to 10 miles an hour overnight. Thursday, cooler. Mostly cloudy. Chance of rain showers in the morning, then rain showers likely in the afternoon. Highs in the lower 70s. West winds 5 to 15 miles an hour. Chance of showers 60%. Thursday night, mostly clear. Lows in the mid 50s. West winds 5 to 15 miles an hour. Friday, sunny. Highs in the mid 70s. Friday night, mostly clear. Chance of rain showers overnight. Lows in the mid 50s. Chance of showers 30%. Saturday through Sunday, partly cloudy. Highs in the lower 70s. Lows around 50. Sunday night, decreasing clouds. Lows in the upper 40s. Monday through Tuesday, partly cloudy. Highs in the lower 70s. Lows around 50. Again, the forecast for central Minnesota, from St. Cloud to the northwest Twin Cities suburbs for tonight, mostly clear in the evening, then mostly cloudy with slight chance of thunderstorms overnight. Mostly cloudy with showers and thunderstorms late in the night. Locally heavy rainfall possible late in the night. Lows around 70. Southeast winds 10 to 15 miles an hour. Chance of precipitation 90%. What? The Minnesota Pollution Control Agency has issued an air quality alert for ozone pollution. The air quality index, AQI, is expected to reach the orange or unhealthy for sensitive groups category. Where? East Central and Central Minnesota. When? From noon to 9 p.m. Tuesday. The following impacts are expected: sensitive groups, such as people with lung disease including asthma, heart disease, children and older adults, and people who are active outdoors, may experience health effects. Additional details: ground level ozone is expected to be high on Tuesday afternoon in the Twin Cities metro area and central Minnesota. Mostly sunny skies, warm temperatures,
and low humidity will provide a favorable environment for two types of pollutants, volatile organic compounds and nitrogen oxides, to react with sunlight in the air to produce ground-level ozone. Ozone is expected to reach unhealthy levels during the afternoon and will subside in the early evening. Sensitive groups, such as people with lung disease including asthma, heart disease, children and older adults, and people who are active outdoors, should limit prolonged or heavy outdoor exertion. Reduce or eliminate activity that contributes to air pollution, such as outdoor burning and use of residential wood burning devices. Reduce vehicle trips and vehicle idling as much as possible. 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The current time is 4:11 p.m. Central Daylight Time. Now here is the hazardous weather outlook for portions of central and southern Minnesota and west central Wisconsin. For tonight, heat indices will warm into the 90s this afternoon in Minnesota. Overnight, strong to severe thunderstorms. The threat will start between 10 p.m. and midnight in western Minnesota, reaching western Wisconsin after 4 a.m. The primary severe threats will be frequent lightning, strong winds, heavy downpours, and hail. The severe risk is greatest west of Interstate 35. And now the extended outlook for the period Wednesday through Monday. Heat shifts further east on Wednesday with heat indices into the 90s to around 100 across southern and eastern Minnesota and western Wisconsin. Severe thunderstorms are possible primarily along and east of the Interstate 35 corridor Wednesday. Severe thunderstorms will have the potential to produce large hail, damaging winds, and tornadoes Wednesday afternoon and evening. Spotter information statement: Skywarn spotter activation will not be needed. Now the forecast for central Minnesota, from St. Cloud to the northwest Twin Cities suburbs. Tonight, mostly clear in the evening, then mostly cloudy with slight chance of thunderstorms overnight. Mostly cloudy with showers and thunderstorms late in the night. Locally heavy rainfall possible late in the night. Lows around 70. Southeast winds 10 to 15 miles an hour. Chance of precipitation 90%. Wednesday, mostly sunny. Slight chance of thunderstorms in the morning, then chance of thunderstorms in the afternoon. Highs in the upper 80s. South winds 10 to 15 miles an hour with gusts to around 30 miles an hour. Chance of thunderstorms 40%. Wednesday night, cooler. Mostly clear. Lows in the upper 50s. West winds 10 to 15 miles an hour, decreasing to up to 10 miles an hour overnight. Thursday, cooler. Mostly cloudy. Chance of rain showers in the morning, then rain showers likely in the afternoon. Highs in the lower 70s. West winds 5 to 15 miles an hour. Chance of showers 60%. Thursday night, mostly clear. Lows in the mid-50s. West winds 5 to 15 miles an hour. Friday, sunny. Highs in the mid-70s. Friday night, mostly clear. Chance of rain showers overnight. Lows in the mid-50s. Chance of showers 30%. Saturday through Sunday, partly cloudy. Highs in the lower 70s. Lows around 50. Sunday night, decreasing clouds. Lows in the upper 40s. Monday through Tuesday, partly cloudy. Highs in the lower 70s. Lows around 50. Again, the forecast for central Minnesota, from St. Cloud to the northwest Twin Cities suburbs for tonight, mostly clear in the evening, then mostly cloudy with slight chance of thunderstorms overnight. Mostly cloudy with showers and thunderstorms late in the night. Locally heavy rainfall possible late in the night. Lows around 70. Southeast winds 10 to 15 miles an hour. Chance of precipitation 90%.
At 4 p.m., in Buffalo, it was sunny. The temperature was 88 degrees, the dew point was 68, and the relative humidity was 51%. The heat index was 91. The wind was southeast at 10 miles an hour. The pressure was 29.82 inches and falling. In Maple Lake, it was sunny. The temperature was 87 degrees, the dew point was 67, and the relative humidity was 51%. The heat index was 90. The wind was southeast at 6 miles an hour. The pressure was 29.83 inches and falling. Elsewhere across central Minnesota, skies ranged from sunny to mostly sunny. It was 87 at the Twin Cities, 85 at St. Cloud, 88 at Anoka, and 88 at Crystal. Princeton reported 88, Litchfield reported 84, Little Falls reported 82, and Wilmer reported 88. Around the state, skies ranged from sunny to mostly sunny. It was 81 at Rochester, 86 at Mankato, 82 at Brainerd, 76 at Duluth, and 86 at International Falls. Once again at 4 p.m., in Buffalo, it was 88 degrees and the heat index was 91, under sunny skies. And in Maple Lake, it was 87 degrees and the heat index was 90, under sunny skies. 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The current time is 4:16 p.m. Central Daylight Time. Now here is the hazardous weather outlook for portions of central and southern Minnesota and west central Wisconsin. For tonight, heat indices will warm into the 90s this afternoon in Minnesota. Overnight, strong to severe thunderstorms. The threat will start between 10 p.m. and midnight in western Minnesota, reaching western Wisconsin after 4 a.m. The primary severe threats will be frequent lightning, strong winds, heavy downpours, and hail. The severe risk is greatest west of Interstate 35. And now the extended outlook for the period Wednesday through Monday. Heat shifts further east on Wednesday with heat indices into the 90s to around 100 across southern and eastern Minnesota and western Wisconsin. Severe thunderstorms are possible primarily along and east of the Interstate 35 corridor Wednesday. Severe thunderstorms will have the potential to produce large hail, damaging winds, and tornadoes Wednesday afternoon and evening. Spotter information statement, Sky Warns spotter activation will not be needed. Now the forecast for central Minnesota, from St. Cloud to the northwest Twin Cities suburbs. Tonight, mostly clear in the evening, then mostly cloudy with slight chance of thunderstorms overnight. Mostly cloudy with showers and thunderstorms late in the night. Locally heavy rainfall possible late in the night. Lows around 70. Southeast winds 10 to 15 miles an hour. Chance of precipitation 90%. Wednesday, mostly sunny. Slight chance of thunderstorms in the morning, then chance of thunderstorms in the afternoon. Highs in the upper 80s. South winds 10 to 15 miles an hour with gusts to around 30 miles an hour. Chance of thunderstorms 40%. Wednesday night, cooler. Mostly clear. Lows in the upper 50s. West winds 10 to 15 miles an hour decreasing to up to 10 miles an hour overnight. Thursday, cooler. Mostly cloudy. Chance of rain showers in the morning, then rain showers likely in the afternoon. Highs in the lower 70s. West winds 5 to 15 miles an hour. Chance of showers 60%. Thursday night, mostly clear. Lows in the mid 50s. West winds 5 to 15 miles an hour. Friday, sunny. Highs in the mid-70s. Friday night, mostly clear. Chance of rain showers overnight. Lows in the mid-50s. Chance of showers 30%. Saturday through Sunday, partly cloudy.
Highs in the lower 70s. Lows around 50. Sunday night, decreasing clouds. Lows in the upper 40s. Monday through Tuesday, partly cloudy. Highs in the lower 70s.

lows around 50. Again, the forecast for central Minnesota, from St. Cloud to the northwest Twin Cities suburbs for tonight, mostly clear in the evening, then mostly cloudy with slight chance of thunderstorms overnight. Mostly cloudy with showers and thunderstorms late in the night. Locally heavy rainfall possible late in the night. Lows around 70. Southeast winds 10 to 15 miles an hour. Chance of precipitation 90%. What? The Minnesota Pollution Control Agency has issued an air quality alert for ozone pollution. The air quality index AQI is expected to reach the orange or unhealthy for sensitive groups category. Where? East Central and Central Minnesota. When? From noon to 9 p.m. Tuesday. The following impacts are expected. Sensitive groups, such as people with lung disease including asthma, heart disease, children and older adults, and people who are active outdoors, may experience health effects. Additional details, ground level ozone is expected to be high on Tuesday afternoon in the Twin Cities metro area and central Minnesota. Mostly sunny skies, warm temperatures, and low humidity will provide a favorable environment for two types of pollutants, volatile organic compounds and nitrogen oxides, to react with sunlight in the air to produce ground-level ozone. Ozone is expected to reach unhealthy levels during the afternoon and will subside in the early evening. Sensitive groups, such as people with lung disease including asthma, heart disease, children and older adults, and people who are active outdoors, should limit prolonged or heavy outdoor exertion. Reduce or eliminate activities that contribute to air pollution, such as outdoor burning and use of residential wood burning devices. Reduce vehicle trips and vehicle idling as much as possible. At 4 p.m., in Buffalo, it was sunny. The temperature was 88 degrees, the dew point was 68, and the relative humidity was 51%. The heat index was 91. The wind was southeast at 10 miles an hour. The pressure was 29.82 inches and falling. In Maple Lake, it was sunny. The temperature was 87 degrees, the dew point was 67, and the relative humidity was 51%. The heat index was 90. The wind was southeast at 6 miles an hour. The pressure was 29.83 inches and falling. Elsewhere across central Minnesota, skies ranged from sunny to mostly sunny. It was 87 at the Twin Cities, 85 at St. Cloud, 88 at Anoka, and 88 at Crystal. Princeton reported 88, Litchfield reported 84, Little Falls reported 82, and Wilmer reported 88. Around the state, skies ranged from sunny to mostly sunny. It was 81 at Rochester, 86 at Mankato, 82 at Brainerd, 76 at Duluth, and 86 at International Falls. Once again at 4 p.m., in Buffalo, it was 88 degrees and the heat index was 91, under sunny skies. And in Maple Lake, it was 87 degrees and the heat index was 90, under sunny skies. This is weather radio station WNG676 Clearwater, broadcasting on a frequency of 162.50 MHz. 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The current time is 4:24 p.m. Central Daylight Time. Now here is the hazardous weather outlook for portions of central and southern Minnesota and west central Wisconsin. For tonight, heat indices will warm into the 90s this afternoon in Minnesota. Overnight, strong to severe thunderstorms. The threat will start between 10 p.m. and midnight in western Minnesota, reaching western Wisconsin after 4 a.m. The primary severe threats will be frequent lightning, strong winds, heavy downpours, and hail. The severe risk is greatest west of Interstate 35. And now the extended outlook for the period Wednesday through Monday. Heat shifts further east on Wednesday with heat indices into the 90s to around 100 across southern and eastern Minnesota and western Wisconsin. Severe thunderstorms are possible primarily along and east of the Interstate 35 corridor Wednesday. Severe thunderstorms

will have the potential to produce large hail, damaging winds, and tornadoes Wednesday afternoon and evening. Spotter information statement. Sky warns spotter activation will not be needed. Now the forecast for central Minnesota, from St. Cloud to the northwest Twin Cities suburbs. Tonight, mostly clear in the evening, then mostly cloudy with slight chance of thunderstorms overnight. Mostly cloudy with showers and thunderstorms late in the night. Locally heavy rainfall possible late in the night. Lows around 70. Southeast winds 10 to 15 miles an hour. Chance of precipitation 90%. Wednesday, mostly sunny. Slight chance of thunderstorms in the morning, then chance of thunderstorms in the afternoon. Highs in the upper 80s. South winds 10 to 15 miles an hour with gusts to around 30 miles an hour. Chance of thunderstorms 40%. Wednesday night, cooler. Mostly clear. Lows in the upper 50s. West winds 10 to 15 miles an hour decreasing to up to 10 miles an hour overnight. Thursday, cooler. Mostly cloudy. Chance of rain showers in the morning, then rain showers likely in the afternoon. Highs in the lower 70s. West winds 5 to 15 miles an hour. Chance of showers 60%. Thursday night, mostly clear. Lows in the mid 50s. West winds 5 to 15 miles an hour. Friday, sunny. Highs in the mid 70s. Friday night, mostly clear. Chance of rain showers overnight. Lows in the mid 50s. Chance of showers 30%. Saturday through Sunday, partly cloudy. Highs in the lower 70s. Lows around 50. Sunday night, decreasing clouds. Lows in the upper 40s. Monday through Tuesday, partly cloudy. Highs in the lower 70s. Lows around 50. Again, the forecast for central Minnesota, from St. Cloud to the northwest Twin Cities suburbs for tonight, mostly clear in the evening, then mostly cloudy with slight chance of thunderstorms overnight. Mostly cloudy with showers and thunderstorms late in the night. Locally heavy rainfall possible late in the night. Lows around 70. Southeast winds 10 to 15 miles an hour. Chance of precipitation 90%. At 4 p.m. in Buffalo, it was sunny. The temperature was 88 degrees, the dew point was 68, and the relative humidity was 51%. The heat index was 91. The wind was southeast at 10 miles an hour. The pressure was 29.82 inches and falling. In Maple Lake, it was sunny. The temperature was 87 degrees, the dew point was 67, and the relative humidity was 51%. The heat index was 90. The wind was southeast at 6 miles an hour. The pressure was 29.83 inches and falling. Elsewhere across central Minnesota, skies ranged from sunny to mostly sunny. It was 87 at the Twin Cities, 85 at St. Cloud, 88 at Anoka, and 88 at Crystal. Princeton reported 88, Litchfield reported 84, Little Falls reported 82, and Wilmer reported 88. Around the state, skies ranged from sunny to mostly sunny. It was 81 at Rochester, 86 at Mankato, 82 at Brainerd, 76 at Duluth, and 86 at International Falls. Once again at 4 p.m., in Buffalo, it was 88 degrees and the heat index was 91, under sunny skies. And in Maple Lake, it was 87 degrees and the heat index was 90, under sunny skies. 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The current time is 4:30 p.m. Central Daylight Time. Now here is the hazardous weather outlook for portions of central and southern Minnesota and west central Wisconsin. For tonight,
Heat indices will warm into the 90s this afternoon in Minnesota. Overnight, strong to severe thunderstorms. The threat will start between 10 p.m. and midnight in western Minnesota, reaching western Wisconsin after 4 a.m. The primary severe threats will be frequent lightning, strong winds, heavy downpours, and hail. The severe risk is greatest west of Interstate 35. And now the extended outlook for the period Wednesday through Monday. Heat shifts further east on Wednesday with heat indices into the 90s to around 100 across southern and eastern Minnesota and western Wisconsin. Severe thunderstorms are possible primarily along and east of the Interstate 35 corridor Wednesday. Severe thunderstorms will have the potential to produce large hail, damaging winds, and tornadoes Wednesday afternoon and evening. Spotter information statement, Skywarn spotter activation will not be needed. Now the forecast for central Minnesota, from St. Cloud to the northwest Twin Cities suburbs. Tonight, mostly clear in the evening, then mostly cloudy with slight chance of thunderstorms overnight. Mostly cloudy with showers and thunderstorms late in the night. Locally heavy rainfall possible late in the night. Lows around 70. Southeast winds 10 to 15 miles an hour. Chance of precipitation 90%. Wednesday, mostly sunny. Slight chance of thunderstorms in the morning, then chance of thunderstorms in the afternoon. Highs in the upper 80s. South winds 10 to 15 miles an hour with gusts to around 30 miles an hour. Chance of thunderstorms 40%. Wednesday night, cooler. Mostly clear. Lows in the upper 50s. West winds 10 to 15 miles an hour, decreasing to up to 10 miles an hour overnight. Thursday, cooler. Mostly cloudy. Chance of rain showers in the morning, then rain showers likely in the afternoon. Highs in the lower 70s. West winds 5 to 15 miles an hour. Chance of showers 60%. Thursday night, mostly clear. Lows in the mid-50s. West winds 5 to 15 miles an hour. Friday, sunny. Highs in the mid-70s. Friday night, mostly clear. Chance of rain showers overnight. Lows in the mid-50s. Chance of showers 30%. Saturday through Sunday, part cloudy. Highs in the lower 70s. Lows around 50. Sunday night, decreasing clouds. Lows in the upper 40s. Monday through Tuesday, partly cloudy. Highs in the lower 70s. Lows around 50. Again, the forecast for central Minnesota, from St. Cloud to the northwest Twin Cities suburbs for tonight, mostly clear in the evening, then mostly cloudy with slight chance of thunderstorms overnight. Mostly cloudy with showers and thunderstorms late in the night. Locally heavy rainfall possible late in the night. Lows around 70. Southeast winds 10 to 15 miles an hour. Chance of precipitation 90%. What? The Minnesota Pollution Control Agency has issued an air quality alert for ozone pollution. The air quality index, AQI, is expected to reach the orange or unhealthy for sensitive groups category. Where? East Central and Central Minnesota. When? From noon to 9 p.m. Tuesday. The following impacts are expected: sensitive groups, such as people with lung disease including asthma, heart disease, children and older adults, and people who are active outdoors, may experience health effects. Additional details: ground level ozone is expected to be high on Tuesday afternoon in the Twin Cities metro area and central Minnesota. Mostly sunny skies, warm temperatures, and low humidity will provide a favorable environment for two types of pollutants, volatile organic compounds and nitrogen oxides, to react with sunlight in the air to produce ground-level ozone. Ozone is expected to reach unhealthy levels during the afternoon and will subside in the early evening. Sensitive groups, such as people with lung disease including asthma, heart disease, children and older adults, and people who are active outdoors, should limit prolonged or heavy outdoor exertion.
reduce or eliminate activity that contributes to air pollution, such as outdoor burning and use of residential wood burning devices. Reduce vehicle trips and vehicle idling as much as possible. At 4 p.m. in Buffalo, it was sunny. The temperature was 88 degrees, the dew point was 68, and the relative humidity was 51%. The heat index was 91. The wind was southeast at 10 miles an hour. The pressure was 29.82 inches and falling. In Maple Lake, it was sunny. The temperature was 87 degrees, the dew point was 67, and the relative humidity was 51%. The heat index was 90. The wind was southeast at 6 miles an hour. The pressure was 29.83 inches and falling. Elsewhere across central Minnesota, skies ranged from sunny to mostly sunny. It was 87 at the Twin Cities, 85 at St. Cloud, 88 at Anoka, and 88 at Crystal. Princeton reported 88, Litchfield reported 84, Little Falls reported 82, and Wilmer reported 88. Around the state, skies ranged from sunny to mostly sunny. It was 81 at Rochester, 86 at Mankato, 82 at Brainerd, 76 at Duluth, and 86 at International Falls. Once again at 4 p.m., in Buffalo, it was 88 degrees and the heat index was 91, under sunny skies. And in Maple Lake, it was 87 degrees and the heat index was 90, under sunny skies. 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The current time is 4:37 p.m. Central Daylight Time. Now here is the hazardous weather outlook for portions of central and southern Minnesota and west central Wisconsin. For tonight, heat indices will warm into the 90s this afternoon in Minnesota. Overnight, strong to severe thunderstorms. The threat will start between 10 p.m. and midnight in western Minnesota, reaching western Wisconsin after 4 a.m. The primary severe threats will be frequent lightning, strong winds, heavy downpours, and hail. The severe risk is greatest west of Interstate 35. And now the extended outlook for the period Wednesday through Monday. Heat shifts further east on Wednesday with heat indices into the 90s to around 100 across southern and eastern Minnesota and western Wisconsin. Severe thunderstorms are possible primarily along and east of the Interstate 35 corridor Wednesday. Severe thunderstorms will have the potential to produce large hail, damaging winds, and tornadoes Wednesday afternoon and evening. Spotter information statement, Skywarn spotter activation will not be needed. Now the forecast for central Minnesota, from St. Cloud to the northwest Twin Cities suburbs. Tonight, mostly clear in the evening, then mostly cloudy with slight chance of thunderstorms overnight. Mostly cloudy with showers and thunderstorms late in the night. Locally heavy rainfall possible late in the night. Lows around 70. Southeast winds 10 to 15 miles an hour. Chance of precipitation 90%. Wednesday, mostly sunny. Slight chance of thunderstorms in the morning, then chance of thunderstorms in the afternoon. Highs in the upper 80s. South winds 10 to 15 miles an hour with gusts to around 30 miles an hour. Chance of thunderstorms 40%. Wednesday night, cooler. Mostly clear. Lows in the upper 50s. West winds 10 to 15 miles an hour decreasing to up to 10 miles an hour overnight. Thursday, cooler. Mostly cloudy. Chance of rain showers in the morning, then rain showers likely in the afternoon. Highs in the lower 70s. West winds 5 to 15 miles an hour. Chance of showers 60%. Thursday night, mostly clear. Lows in the mid 50s. West winds 5 to 15 miles an hour. Friday, sunny. Highs in the mid 70s.
Friday night, mostly clear. Chance of rain.

storms overnight. Mostly cloudy with showers and thunderstorms late in the night. Locally heavy rainfall possible late in the night. Lows around 70. Southeast winds 10 to 15 miles an hour. Chance of precipitation 90%. At 4 p.m. in Buffalo, it was sunny. The temperature was 88 degrees, the dew point was 68, and the relative humidity was 51%. The heat index was 91. The wind was southeast at 10 miles an hour. The pressure was 29.82 inches and falling. In Maple Lake, it was sunny. The temperature was 87 degrees, the dew point was 67, and the relative humidity was 51%. The heat index was 90. The wind was southeast at 6 miles an hour. The pressure was 29.83 inches and falling. Elsewhere across central Minnesota, skies ranged from sunny to mostly sunny. It was 87 at the Twin Cities, 85 at St. Cloud, 88 at Anoka, and 88 at Crystal. Princeton reported 88, Litchfield reported 84, Little Falls reported 82, and Wilmer reported 88. Around the state, skies ranged from sunny to mostly sunny. It was 81 at Rochester, 86 at Mankato, 82 at Brainerd, 76 at Duluth, and 86 at International Falls. Once again at 4 p.m., in Buffalo, it was 88 degrees and the heat index was 91, under sunny skies. And in Maple Lake, it was 87 degrees and the heat index was 90, under sunny skies. 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The current time is 4:43 p.m. Central Daylight Time. Now here is the hazardous weather outlook for portions of central and southern Minnesota and west central Wisconsin. For tonight, heat indices will warm into the 90s this afternoon in Minnesota. Overnight, strong to severe thunderstorms. The threat will start between 10 p.m. and midnight in western Minnesota, reaching western Wisconsin after 4 a.m. The primary severe threats will be frequent lightning, strong winds, heavy downpours, and hail. The severe risk is greatest west of Interstate 35. And now the extended outlook for the period Wednesday through Monday. Heat shifts further east on Wednesday with heat indices into the 90s to around 100 across southern and eastern Minnesota and western Wisconsin. Severe thunderstorms are possible primarily along and east of the Interstate 35 corridor Wednesday. Severe thunderstorms will have the potential to produce large hail, damaging winds, and tornadoes Wednesday afternoon and evening. Spotter information statement, Skywarn spotter activation will not be needed. What? The Minnesota Pollution Control Agency has issued an air quality alert for ozone pollution. The air quality index, AQI, is expected to reach the orange or unhealthy for sensitive groups category. Where? East central and central Minnesota. When? From noon to 9 p.m. Tuesday. The following impacts are expected. Sensitive groups, such as people with lung disease including asthma, heart disease, children and older adults, and people who are active outdoors, may experience health effects. Additional details, ground level ozone is expected to be high on Tuesday afternoon in the Twin Cities metro area and central Minnesota. Mostly sunny skies, warm temperatures, and low humidity will provide a favorable environment for two types of pollutant volatile organic compounds and nitrogen oxides to react with sunlight in the air to produce ground-level ozone. Ozone is expected to reach unhealthy levels during the afternoon and will subside in the early evening. Sensitive groups, such as people with lung disease including asthma, heart disease, children and older adults, and people who are active outdoors, should limit prolonged or heavy outdoor exertion. Reduce or eliminate activities that contribute to air pollution, such as outdoor burning and use of residential wood burning devices. Reduce vehicle trips and vehicle idling as much as possible.

Now the forecast for central Minnesota, from St. Cloud to the northwest Twin Cities suburbs. Tonight, mostly clear in the evening, then mostly cloudy with slight chance of thunderstorms overnight. Mostly cloudy with showers and thunderstorms late in the night. Locally heavy rainfall possible late in the night. Lows around 70. Southeast winds 10 to 15 miles an hour. Chance of precipitation 90%. Wednesday, mostly sunny. Slight chance of thunderstorms in the morning, then chance of thunderstorms in the afternoon. Highs in the upper 80s. South winds 10 to 15 miles an hour with gusts to around 30 miles an hour. Chance of thunderstorms 40%. Wednesday night, cooler. Mostly clear. Lows in the upper 50s. West winds 10 to 15 miles an hour, decreasing to up to 10 miles an hour overnight. Thursday, cooler. Mostly cloudy. Chance of rain showers in the morning, then rain showers likely in the afternoon. Highs in the lower 70s. West winds 5 to 15 miles an hour. Chance of showers 60%. Thursday night, mostly clear. Lows in the mid 50s. West winds 5 to 15 miles an hour. Friday, sunny. Highs in the mid 70s. Friday night, mostly clear. Chance of rain showers overnight. Lows in the mid 50s. Chance of showers 30%. Saturday through Sunday, partly cloudy. Highs in the lower 70s. Lows around 50. Sunday night, decreasing clouds. Lows in the upper 40s. Monday through Tuesday, partly cloudy. Highs in the lower 70s. Lows around 50. Again, the forecast for central Minnesota, from St. Cloud to the northwest Twin Cities suburbs for tonight, mostly clear in the evening, then mostly cloudy with slight chance of thunderstorms overnight. Mostly cloudy with showers and thunderstorms late in the night. Locally heavy rainfall possible late in the night. Lows around 70. Southeast winds 10 to 15 miles an hour. Chance of precipitation 90%. At 4 p.m. in Buffalo, it was sunny. The temperature was 88 degrees, the dew point was 68, and the relative humidity was 51%. The heat index was 91. The wind was southeast at 10 miles an hour. The pressure was 29.82 inches and falling. In Maple Lake, it was sunny. The temperature was 87 degrees, the dew point was 67, and the relative humidity was 51%. The heat index was 90. The wind was southeast at 6 miles an hour. The pressure was 29.83 inches and falling. Elsewhere across central Minnesota, skies ranged from sunny to mostly sunny. It was 87 at the Twin Cities, 85 at St. Cloud, 88 at Anoka, and 88 at Crystal. Princeton reported 88, Litchfield reported 84, Little Falls reported 82, and Wilma reported 88. Around the state, skies ranged from sunny to mostly sunny. It was 81 at Rochester, 86 at Mankato, 82 at Brainerd, 76 at Duluth, and 86 at International Falls. Once again at 4 p.m., in Buffalo, it was 88 degrees and the heat index was 91, under sunny skies. And in Maple Lake, it was 87 degrees and the heat index was 90, under sunny skies. 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The current time is 4:50 p.m. Central Daylight Time. Now here is the hazardous weather outlook for portions of central and southern Minnesota and west central Wisconsin. For tonight, heat indices will warm into the 90s this afternoon in Minnesota. Overnight, strong to severe thunderstorms. The threat will start between 10 p.m. and midnight in western Minnesota,
reaching western Wisconsin after 4 a.m. The primary severe threats will be frequent lightning, strong winds, heavy downpours, and hail. The severe risk is greatest west of Interstate 35. And now the extended outlook for the period Wednesday through Monday. Heat shifts further east on Wednesday with heat indices into the 90s to around 100 across southern and eastern Minnesota and western Wisconsin. Severe thunderstorms are possible primarily along and east of the Interstate 35 corridor Wednesday. Severe thunderstorms will have the potential to produce large hail, damaging winds, and tornadoes Wednesday afternoon and evening. Spotter information statement, Skywarn spotter activation will not be needed. Now the forecast for central Minnesota, from St. Cloud to the northwest Twin Cities suburbs. Tonight, mostly clear in the evening, then mostly cloudy with slight chance of thunderstorms overnight. Mostly cloudy with showers and thunderstorms late in the night. Locally heavy rainfall possible late in the night. Lows around 70. Southeast winds 10 to 15 miles an hour. Chance of precipitation 90%. Wednesday, mostly sunny. Slight chance of thunderstorms in the morning, then chance of thunderstorms in the afternoon. Highs in the upper 80s. South winds 10 to 15 miles an hour with gusts to around 30 miles an hour. Chance of thunderstorms 40%. Wednesday night, cooler. Mostly clear. Lows in the upper 50s. West winds 10 to 15 miles an hour decreasing to up to 10 miles an hour overnight. Thursday, cooler. Mostly cloudy. Chance of rain showers in the morning, then rain showers likely in the afternoon. Highs in the lower 70s. West winds 5 to 15 miles an hour. Chance of showers 60%. Thursday night, mostly clear. Lows in the mid-50s. West winds 5 to 15 miles an hour. Friday, sunny. Highs in the mid-70s. Friday night, mostly clear. Chance of rain showers overnight. Lows in the mid-50s. Chance of showers 30%. Saturday through Sunday, partly cloudy. Highs in the lower 70s. Lows around 50. Sunday night, decreasing clouds. Lows in the upper 40s. Monday through Tuesday, partly cloudy. Highs in the lower 70s. Lows around 50. Again, the forecast for central Minnesota, from St. Cloud to the northwest Twin Cities suburbs for tonight, mostly clear in the evening, then mostly cloudy with slight chance of thunderstorms overnight. Mostly cloudy with showers and thunderstorms late in the night. Locally heavy rainfall possible late in the night. Lows around 70. Southeast winds 10 to 15 miles an hour. Chance of precipitation 90%. At 4 p.m. in Buffalo, it was sunny. The temperature was 88 degrees, the dew point was 68, and the relative humidity was 51%. The heat index was 91. The wind was southeast at 10 miles an hour. The pressure was 29.82 inches and falling. In Maple Lake, it was sunny. The temperature was 87 degrees, the dew point was 67, and the relative humidity was 51%. The heat index was 90. The wind was southeast at 6 miles an hour. The pressure was 29.83 inches and falling. Elsewhere across central Minnesota, skies ranged from sunny to mostly sunny. It was 87 at the Twin Cities, 85 at St. Cloud, 88 at Anoka, and 88 at Crystal. Princeton reported 88, Litchfield reported 84, Little Falls reported 82, and Wilma reported 88. Around the state, skies ranged from sunny to mostly sunny. It was 81 at Rochester, 86 at Mankato, 82 at Brainerd, 76 at Duluth, and 86 at International Falls. Once again at 4 p.m., in Buffalo, it was 88 degrees and the heat index was 91, under sunny skies. And in Maple Lake,
It was 87 degrees and the heat index was 90, under sunny skies. What? The Minnesota Pollution Control Agency has issued an air quality alert for ozone pollution. The air quality index, AQI, is expected to reach the orange or unhealthy for sensitive groups category. Where? East Central and Central Minnesota. When? From noon to 9 p.m. Tuesday. The following impacts are expected: sensitive groups, such as people with lung disease including asthma, heart disease, children and older adults, and people who are active outdoors, may experience health effects. Additional details: ground level ozone is expected to be high on Tuesday afternoon in the Twin Cities metro area and central Minnesota. Mostly sunny skies, warm temperatures, and low humidity will provide a favorable environment for two types of pollutants, volatile organic compounds and nitrogen oxides, to react with sunlight in the air to produce ground-level ozone. Ozone is expected to reach unhealthy levels during the afternoon and will subside in the early evening. Sensitive groups, such as people with lung disease including asthma, heart disease, children and older adults, and people who are active outdoors, should limit prolonged or heavy outdoor exertion. Reduce or eliminate activities that contribute to air pollution, such as outdoor burning and use of residential wood burning devices. Reduce vehicle trips and vehicle idling as much as possible. Now here is the hazardous weather outlook for portions of central and southern Minnesota and west central Wisconsin. For tonight, heat indices will warm into the 90s this afternoon in Minnesota. Overnight, strong to severe thunderstorms. The threat will start between 10 p.m. and midnight in western Minnesota, reaching western Wisconsin after 4 a.m. The primary severe threats will be frequent lightning, strong winds, heavy downpours, and hail. The severe risk is greatest west of Interstate 35. And now the extended outlook for the period Wednesday through Monday. Heat shifts further east on Wednesday with heat indices into the 90s to around 100 across southern and eastern Minnesota and western Wisconsin. Severe thunderstorms are possible primarily along and east of the Interstate 35 corridor Wednesday. Severe thunderstorms will have the potential to produce large hail, damaging winds, and tornadoes Wednesday afternoon and evening. Spotter information statement: Skywarn spotter activation will not be needed. Now the forecast for central Minnesota, from St. Cloud to the northwest Twin Cities suburbs. Tonight, mostly clear in the evening, then mostly cloudy with slight chance of thunderstorms overnight. Mostly cloudy with showers and thunderstorms late in the night. Locally heavy rainfall possible late in the night. Lows around 70. Southeast winds 10 to 15 miles an hour. Chance of precipitation 90%. Wednesday, mostly sunny. Slight chance of thunderstorms in the morning, then chance of thunderstorms in the afternoon. Highs in the upper 80s. South winds 10 to 15 miles an hour with gusts to around 30 miles an hour. Chance of thunderstorms 40%. Wednesday night, cooler. Mostly clear. Lows in the upper 50s. West winds 10 to 15 miles an hour, decreasing to up to 10 miles an hour overnight. Thursday, cooler. Mostly cloudy. Chance of rain showers in the morning, then rain showers likely in the afternoon. Highs in the lower 70s. West winds 5 to 15 miles an hour. Chance of showers 60%. Thursday night, mostly clear. Lows in the mid-50s. West winds 5 to 15 miles an hour. Friday, sunny. Highs in the mid-70s. Friday night, mostly clear. Chance of rain showers overnight. Lows in the mid-50s. Chance of showers 30%. Saturday through Sunday, partly cloudy. Highs in the lower 70s. Lows around 50. Sunday night, decreasing clouds. Lows in the upper 40s. Monday through Tuesday, partly cloudy. Highs in the lower 70s. Lows around 50. Again, the forecast for central Minnesota,
from St. Cloud to the Northwest Twin Cities suburbs for tonight, mostly clear in the evening, then mostly cloudy with slight chance of thunderstorms overnight. Mostly cloudy with showers and thunderstorms late in the night. Locally heavy rainfall possible late in the night. Lows around 70. Southeast winds 10 to 15 miles an hour. Chance of precipitation 90%. The St. Cloud, Minnesota climate summary is at 4 p.m., June 9, 2026. So far today the high temperature has been 86 degrees and the low 64 degrees. No precipitation has fallen. No snow has fallen. The normal high temperature for tomorrow is 76 degrees, and the normal low is 54. The record high for tomorrow is 96, which last occurred in 1933, and the record low is 35, which occurred in 1972. Sunset tonight is at 9:04 p.m. Sunrise tomorrow is at 5:27 a.m. This is Weather Radio Station WNG676 Clearwater, broadcasting on a frequency of 162.50 MHz. 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The current time is 5:02 p.m. Central Daylight Time. Now here is the hazardous weather outlook for portions of central and southern Minnesota and west central Wisconsin. For tonight, heat indices will warm into the 90s this afternoon in Minnesota. Overnight, strong to severe thunderstorms. The threat will start between 10 p.m. and midnight in western Minnesota, reaching western Wisconsin after 4 a.m. The primary severe threats will be frequent lightning, strong winds, heavy downpours, and hail. The severe risk is greatest west of Interstate 35. And now the extended outlook for the period Wednesday through Monday. Heat shifts further east on Wednesday with heat indices into the 90s to around 100 across southern and eastern Minnesota and western Wisconsin. Severe thunderstorms are possible primarily along and east of the Interstate 35 corridor Wednesday. Severe thunderstorms will have the potential to produce large hail, damaging winds, and tornadoes Wednesday afternoon and evening. Spotter information statement, Skywarn spotter activation will not be needed. Now the forecast for central Minnesota, from St. Cloud to the northwest Twin Cities suburbs. Tonight, mostly clear in the evening, then mostly cloudy with slight chance of thunderstorms overnight. Mostly cloudy with showers and thunderstorms late in the night. Locally heavy rainfall possible late in the night. Lows around 70. Southeast winds 10 to 15 miles an hour. Chance of precipitation 90%. Wednesday, mostly sunny. Slight chance of thunderstorms in the morning, then chance of thunderstorms in the afternoon. Highs in the upper 80s. South winds 10 to 15 miles an hour with gusts to around 30 miles an hour. Chance of thunderstorms 40%. Wednesday night, cooler. Mostly clear. Lows in the upper 50s. West winds 10 to 15 miles an hour decreasing to up to 10 miles an hour overnight. Thursday, cooler. Mostly cloudy. Chance of rain showers in the morning, then rain showers likely in the afternoon. Highs in the lower 70s. West winds 5 to 15 miles an hour. Chance of showers 60%. Thursday night, mostly clear. Lows in the mid-50s. West winds 5 to 15 miles an hour. Friday, sunny. Highs in the mid-70s. Friday night, mostly clear. Chance of rain showers overnight. Lows in the mid-50s. Chance of showers 30%. Saturday through Sunday, partly cloudy. Highs in the lower 70s. Lows around 50. Sunday night, decreasing clouds. Lows in the upper 40s. Monday through Tuesday, partly cloudy. Highs in the lower 70s. Lows around 50. Again, the forecast for central Minnesota, from St. Cloud to the northwest Twin Cities suburbs for tonight,
mostly clear in the evening, then mostly cloudy with slight chance of thunderstorms overnight. Mostly cloudy with showers and thunderstorms late in the night. Locally heavy rainfall possible late in the night. Lows around 70. Southeast winds 10 to 15 miles an hour. Chance of precipitation 90%. 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The current time is 5:06 p.m. Central Daylight Time. Now here is the hazardous weather outlook for portions of central and southern Minnesota and west central Wisconsin. For tonight, heat indices will warm into the 90s this afternoon in Minnesota. Overnight, strong to severe thunderstorms. The threat will start between 10 p.m. and midnight in western Minnesota, reaching western Wisconsin after 4 a.m. The primary severe threats will be frequent lightning, strong winds, heavy downpours, and hail. The severe risk is greatest west of Interstate 35. And now the extended outlook for the period Wednesday through Monday. Heat shifts further east on Wednesday with heat indices into the 90s to around 100 across southern and eastern Minnesota and western Wisconsin. Severe thunderstorms are possible primarily along and east of the Interstate 35 corridor Wednesday. Severe thunderstorms will have the potential to produce large hail, damaging winds, and tornadoes Wednesday afternoon and evening. Spotter information statement, Skywarn spotter activation will not be needed. Now the forecast for central Minnesota, from St. Cloud to the northwest Twin Cities suburbs. Tonight, mostly clear in the evening, then mostly cloudy with slight chance of thunderstorms overnight. Mostly cloudy with showers and thunderstorms late in the night. Locally heavy rainfall possible late in the night. Lows around 70. Southeast winds 10 to 15 miles an hour. Chance of precipitation 90%. Wednesday, mostly sunny. Slight chance of thunderstorms in the morning, then chance of thunderstorms in the afternoon. Highs in the upper 80s. South winds 10 to 15 miles an hour with gusts to around 30 miles an hour. Chance of thunderstorms 40%. Wednesday night, cooler. Mostly clear. Lows in the upper 50s. West winds 10 to 15 miles an hour decreasing to up to 10 miles an hour overnight. Thursday, cooler. Mostly cloudy. Chance of rain showers in the morning, then rain showers likely in the afternoon. Highs in the lower 70s. West winds 5 to 15 miles an hour. Chance of showers 60%. Thursday night, mostly clear. Lows in the mid-50s. West winds 5 to 15 miles an hour. Friday, sunny. Highs in the mid-70s. Friday night, mostly clear. Chance of rain showers overnight. Lows in the mid-50s. Chance of showers 30%. Saturday through Sunday, partly cloudy. Highs in the lower 70s. Lows around 50. Sunday night, decreasing clouds. Lows in the upper 40s. Monday through Tuesday, partly cloudy. Highs in the lower 70s. Lows around 50. Again, the forecast for central Minnesota, from St. Cloud to the northwest Twin Cities suburbs for tonight, mostly clear in the evening, then mostly cloudy with slight chance of thunderstorms overnight. Mostly cloudy with showers and thunderstorms late in the night. Locally heavy rainfall possible late in the night. Lows around 70. Southeast winds 10 to 15 miles an hour. Chance of precipitation 90%. What? The Minnesota Pollution Control Agency has issued an air quality alert for ozone pollution. The air quality index, AQI, is expected to reach the orange or unhealthy for sensitive groups category. Where? East Central and Central Minnesota. When? From noon to 9 p.m. Tuesday.
The following impacts are expected: sensitive groups, such as people with lung disease including asthma, heart disease, children and older adults, and people who are active outdoors, may experience health effects. Additional details: ground level ozone is expected to be high on Tuesday afternoon in the Twin Cities metro area and central Minnesota. Mostly sunny skies, warm temperatures, and low humidity will provide a favorable environment for two types of pollutants, volatile organic compounds and nitrogen oxides, to react with sunlight in the air to produce ground-level ozone. Ozone is expected to reach unhealthy levels during the afternoon and will subside in the early evening. Sensitive groups, such as people with lung disease including asthma, heart disease, children and older adults, and people who are active outdoors, should limit prolonged or heavy outdoor exertion. Reduce or eliminate activities that contribute to air pollution, such as outdoor burning and use of residential wood burning devices. Reduce vehicle trips and vehicle idling as much as possible. The St. Cloud, Minnesota climate summary is at 4 p.m., June 9, 2026. So far today, the high temperature has been 86 degrees and the low 64 degrees. No precipitation has fallen. No snow has fallen. The normal high temperature for tomorrow is 76 degrees, and the normal low is 54. The record high for tomorrow is 96, which last occurred in 1933, and the record low is 35, which occurred in 1972. Sunset tonight is at 9:04 p.m. Sunrise tomorrow is at 5:27 a.m. This is Weather Radio Station WNG676 Clearwater, broadcasting on a frequency of 162.50 MHz. 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The current time is 5:13 p.m. Central Daylight Time. Now here is the hazardous weather outlook for portions of central and southern Minnesota and west central Wisconsin. For tonight, heat indices will warm into the 90s this afternoon in Minnesota. Overnight, strong to severe thunderstorms. The threat will start between 10 p.m. and midnight in western Minnesota, reaching western Wisconsin after 4 a.m. The primary severe threats will be frequent lightning, strong winds, heavy downpours, and hail. The severe risk is greatest west of Interstate 35. And now the extended outlook for the period Wednesday through Monday. Heat shifts further east on Wednesday with heat indices into the 90s to around 100 across southern and eastern Minnesota and western Wisconsin. Severe thunderstorms are possible primarily along and east of the Interstate 35 corridor Wednesday. Severe thunderstorms will have the potential to produce large hail, damaging winds, and tornadoes Wednesday afternoon and evening. Spotter information statement: Skywarn spotter activation will not be needed. Now the forecast for central Minnesota, from St. Cloud to the northwest Twin Cities suburbs. Tonight, mostly clear in the evening, then mostly cloudy with slight chance of thunderstorms overnight. Mostly cloudy with showers and thunderstorms late in the night. Locally heavy rainfall possible late in the night. Lows around 70. Southeast winds 10 to 15 miles an hour. Chance of precipitation 90%. Wednesday, mostly sunny. Slight chance of thunderstorms in the morning, then chance of thunderstorms in the afternoon. Highs in the upper 80s. South winds 10 to 15 miles an hour with gusts to around 30 miles an hour. Chance of thunderstorms 40%. Wednesday night, cooler. Mostly clear. Lows in the upper 50s. West winds 10 to 15 miles an hour, decreasing to up to 10 miles an hour overnight. Thursday, cooler. Mostly cloudy. Chance of rain showers in the morning, then rain showers likely in the afternoon. Highs in the lower 70s. West winds 5 to 15 miles an hour. Chance of showers 60%. Thursday night, mostly clear. Lows in the mid-50s. West winds 5 to 15 miles an hour.
Friday, sunny. Highs in the mid-70s. Friday night, mostly clear. Chance of rain showers overnight. Lows in the mid-50s. Chance of showers 30%. Saturday through Sunday, partly cloudy. Highs in the lower 70s. Lows around 50. Sunday night, decreasing clouds. Lows in the upper 40s. Monday through Tuesday, partly cloudy. Highs in the lower 70s. Lows around 50. Again, the forecast for central Minnesota, from St. Cloud to the northwest Twin Cities suburbs for tonight, mostly clear in the evening, then mostly cloudy with slight chance of thunderstorms overnight. Mostly cloudy with showers and thunderstorms late in the night. Locally heavy rainfall possible late in the night. Lows around 70. Southeast winds 10 to 15 miles an hour. Chance of precipitation 90%. At 5 p.m., in Buffalo, it was sunny. The temperature was 88 degrees, the dew point was 66, and the relative humidity was 48%. The heat index was 90. The wind was southeast at 14 miles an hour. The pressure was 29.79 inches and falling. In Maple Lake, it was sunny. The temperature was 88 degrees, the dew point was 66, and the relative humidity was 48%. The heat index was 90. The wind was southeast at 8 miles an hour. The pressure was 29.81 inches and falling. Elsewhere across central Minnesota, skies ranged from sunny to mostly sunny. It was 88 at the Twin Cities, 86 at St. Cloud, 88 at Anoka, and 87 at Crystal. Princeton reported 87, Litchfield reported 84, Little Falls reported 84, and Wilmer reported 90. Around the state, it was sunny, with a temperature of 83 at Brainerd, and 76 at Duluth. It was mostly sunny, with a temperature of 80 at Rochester, and 87 at International Falls. At Mankato, it was partly sunny, with a temperature of 86. Once again at 5 p.m., in Buffalo, it was 88 degrees and the heat index was 90, under sunny skies. And in Maple Lake, it was 88 degrees and the heat index was 90, under sunny skies. 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The current time is 5:19 p.m. Central Daylight Time. Now here is the hazardous weather outlook for portions of central and southern Minnesota and west central Wisconsin. For tonight, heat indices will warm into the 90s this afternoon in Minnesota. Overnight, strong to severe thunderstorms. The threat will start between 10 p.m. and midnight in western Minnesota, reaching western Wisconsin after 4 a.m. The primary severe threats will be frequent lightning, strong winds, heavy downpours, and hail. The severe risk is greatest west of Interstate 35. And now the extended outlook for the period Wednesday through Monday. Heat shifts further east on Wednesday with heat indices into the 90s to around 100 across southern and eastern Minnesota and western Wisconsin. Severe thunderstorms are possible primarily along and east of the Interstate 35 corridor Wednesday. Severe thunderstorms will have the potential to produce large hail, damaging winds, and tornadoes Wednesday afternoon and evening. Spotter information statement, Skywarn spotter activation will not be needed. What? The Minnesota Pollution Control Agency has issued an air quality alert for ozone pollution. The air quality index AQI is expected to reach the orange or unhealthy for sensitive groups category. Where? East central and central Minnesota. When? From noon to 9 p.m. Tuesday. The following impacts are expected: sensitive groups, such as people with lung disease including asthma, heart disease, children and older adults, and people who are active outdoors, may experience health effects. Additional details,
Ground-level ozone is expected to be high on Tuesday afternoon in the Twin Cities metro area and central Minnesota. Mostly sunny skies, warm temperatures, and low humidity will provide a favorable environment for two types of pollutant volatile organic compounds and nitrogen oxides to react with sunlight in the air to produce ground-level ozone. Ozone is expected to reach unhealthy levels during the afternoon and will subside in the early evening. Sensitive groups, such as people with lung disease including asthma, heart disease, children and older adults, and people who are active outdoors, should limit prolonged or heavy outdoor exertion. Reduce or eliminate activities that contribute to air pollution, such as outdoor burning and use of residential wood burning devices. Reduce vehicle trips and vehicle idling as much as possible. The St. Cloud, Minnesota climate summary is at 4 p.m., June 9, 2026. So far today, the high temperature has been 86 degrees and the low 64 degrees. No precipitation has fallen. No snow has fallen. The normal high temperature for tomorrow is 76 degrees, and the normal low is 54. The record high for tomorrow is 96, which last occurred in 1933, and the record low is 35, which occurred in 1972. Sunset tonight is at 9:04 p.m. Sunrise tomorrow is at 5:27 a.m. Now the forecast for central Minnesota, from St. Cloud to the northwest Twin Cities suburbs. Tonight, mostly clear in the evening, then mostly cloudy with slight chance of thunderstorms overnight. Mostly cloudy with showers and thunderstorms late in the night. Locally heavy rainfall possible late in the night. Lows around 70. Southeast winds 10 to 15 miles an hour. Chance of precipitation 90%. Wednesday, mostly sunny. Slight chance of thunderstorms in the morning, then chance of thunderstorms in the afternoon. Highs in the upper 80s. South winds 10 to 15 miles an hour with gusts to around 30 miles an hour. Chance of thunderstorms 40%. Wednesday night, cooler. Mostly clear. Lows in the upper 50s. West winds 10 to 15 miles an hour decreasing to up to 10 miles an hour overnight. Thursday, cooler. Mostly cloudy. Chance of rain showers in the morning, then rain showers likely in the afternoon. Highs in the lower 70s. West winds 5 to 15 miles an hour. Chance of showers 60%. Thursday night, mostly clear. Lows in the mid 50s. West winds 5 to 15 miles an hour. Friday, sunny. Highs in the mid 70s. Friday night, mostly clear. Chance of rain showers overnight. Lows in the mid 50s. Chance of showers 30%. Saturday through Sunday, partly cloudy. Highs in the lower 70s. Lows around 50. Sunday night, decreasing clouds. Lows in the upper 40s. Monday through Tuesday, partly cloudy. Highs in the lower 70s. Lows around 50. Again, the forecast for central Minnesota, from St. Cloud to the northwest Twin Cities suburbs for tonight, mostly clear in the evening, then mostly cloudy with slight chance of thunderstorms overnight. Mostly cloudy with showers and thunderstorms late in the night. Locally heavy rainfall possible late in the night. Lows around 70. Southeast winds 10 to 15 miles an hour. Chance of precipitation 90%. At 5 p.m., in Buffalo, it was sunny. The temperature was 88 degrees, the dew point was 66, and the relative humidity was 48%. The heat index was 90. The wind was southeast at 14 miles an hour. The pressure was 29.79 inches and falling. In Maple Lake, it was sunny. The temperature was 88 degrees, the dew point was 66, and the relative humidity was 48%. The heat index was 90. The wind was southeast at 8 miles an hour. The pressure was 29.81 inches and falling.
Elsewhere across central Minnesota, skies ranged from sunny to mostly sunny. It was 88 at the Twin Cities, 86 at St. Cloud, 88 at Anoka, and 87 at Crystal. Princeton reported 87, Litchfield reported 84, Little Falls reported 84, and Wilmer reported 90. Around the state, it was sunny, with a temperature of 83 at Brainerd and 76 at Duluth. It was mostly sunny, with a temperature of 80 at Rochester and 87 at International Falls. At Mankato, it was partly sunny, with a temperature of 86. Once again at 5 p.m., in Buffalo, it was 88 degrees and the heat index was 90, under sunny skies. And in Maple Lake, it was 88 degrees and the heat index was 90, under sunny skies. 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The current time is 5:27 p.m. Central Daylight Time. Now here is the hazardous weather outlook for portions of central and southern Minnesota and west central Wisconsin. For tonight, heat indices will warm into the 90s this afternoon in Minnesota. Overnight, strong to severe thunderstorms. The threat will start between 10 p.m. and midnight in western Minnesota, reaching western Wisconsin after 4 a.m. The primary severe threats will be frequent lightning, strong winds, heavy downpours, and hail. The severe risk is greatest west of Interstate 35. And now the extended outlook for the period Wednesday through Monday. Heat shifts further east on Wednesday with heat indices into the 90s to around 100 across southern and eastern Minnesota and western Wisconsin. Severe thunderstorms are possible primarily along and east of the Interstate 35 corridor Wednesday. Severe thunderstorms will have the potential to produce large hail, damaging winds, and tornadoes Wednesday afternoon and evening. Spotter information statement, Skywarn spotter activation will not be needed. Now the forecast for central Minnesota, from St. Cloud to the northwest Twin Cities suburbs. Tonight, mostly clear in the evening, then mostly cloudy with slight chance of thunderstorms overnight. Mostly cloudy with showers and thunderstorms late in the night. Locally heavy rainfall possible late in the night. Lows around 70. Southeast winds 10 to 15 miles an hour. Chance of precipitation 90%. Wednesday, mostly sunny. Slight chance of thunderstorms in the morning, then chance of thunderstorms in the afternoon. Highs in the upper 80s. South winds 10 to 15 miles an hour with gusts to around 30 miles an hour. Chance of thunderstorms 40%. Wednesday night, cooler. Mostly clear. Lows in the upper 50s. West winds 10 to 15 miles an hour decreasing to up to 10 miles an hour overnight. Thursday, cooler. Mostly cloudy. Chance of rain showers in the morning, then rain showers likely in the afternoon. Highs in the lower 70s. West winds 5 to 15 miles an hour. Chance of showers 60%. Thursday night, mostly clear. Lows in the mid 50s. West winds 5 to 15 miles an hour. Friday, sunny. Highs in the mid 70s. Friday night, mostly clear. Chance of rain showers overnight. Lows in the mid 50s. Chance of showers 30%. Saturday through Sunday, partly cloudy. Highs in the lower 70s. Lows around 50. Sunday night, decreasing clouds. Lows in the upper 40s. Monday through Tuesday, partly cloudy. Highs in the lower 70s. Lows around 50. Again, the forecast for central Minnesota, from St. Cloud to the northwest Twin Cities suburbs for tonight, mostly clear in the evening, then mostly cloudy with slight chance of thunderstorms overnight. Mostly cloudy with showers and thunderstorms late in the night.
Locally heavy rainfall possible late in the night. Lows around 70. Southeast winds 10 to 15 miles an hour. Chance of precipitation 90%. The St. Cloud, Minnesota climate summary is at 4 p.m., June 9, 2026. So far today the high temperature has been 86 degrees and the low 64 degrees. No precipitation has fallen. No snow has fallen. The normal high temperature for tomorrow is 76 degrees, and the normal low is 54. The record high for tomorrow is 96, which last occurred in 1933, and the record low is 35, which occurred in 1972. Sunset tonight is at 9:04 p.m. Sunrise tomorrow is at 5:27 a.m. At 5 p.m., in Buffalo, it was sunny. The temperature was 88 degrees, the dew point was 66, and the relative humidity was 48%. The heat index was 90. The wind was southeast at 14 miles an hour. The pressure was 29.79 inches and falling. In Maple Lake, it was sunny. The temperature was 88 degrees, the dew point was 66, and the relative humidity was 48%. The heat index was 90. The wind was southeast at 8 miles an hour. The pressure was 29.81 inches and falling. Elsewhere across central Minnesota, skies ranged from sunny to mostly sunny. It was 88 at the Twin Cities, 86 at St. Cloud, 88 at Anoka, and 87 at Crystal. Princeton reported 87, Litchfield reported 84, Little Falls reported 84, and Wilmer reported 90. Around the state, it was sunny, with a temperature of 83 at Brainerd, and 76 at Duluth. It was mostly sunny, with a temperature of 80 at Rochester, and 87 at International Falls. At Mankato, it was partly sunny, with a temperature of 86. Once again at 5 p.m., in Buffalo, it was 88 degrees and the heat index was 90, under sunny skies. And in Maple Lake, it was 88 degrees and the heat index was 90, under sunny skies. What? The Minnesota Pollution Control Agency has issued an air quality alert for ozone pollution. The air quality index, AQI, is expected to reach the orange or unhealthy for sensitive groups category. Where? East Central and Central Minnesota. When? From noon to 9 p.m. Tuesday. The following impacts are expected: sensitive groups, such as people with lung disease including asthma, heart disease, children and older adults, and people who are active outdoors, may experience health effects. Additional details: ground level ozone is expected to be high on Tuesday afternoon in the Twin Cities metro area and central Minnesota. Mostly sunny skies, warm temperatures, and low humidity will provide a favorable environment for two types of pollutants, volatile organic compounds and nitrogen oxides, to react with sunlight in the air to produce ground-level ozone. Ozone is expected to reach unhealthy levels during the afternoon and will subside in the early evening. Sensitive groups, such as people with lung disease including asthma, heart disease, children and older adults, and people who are active outdoors, should limit prolonged or heavy outdoor exertion. Reduce or eliminate activities that contribute to air pollution, such as outdoor burning and use of residential wood burning devices. Reduce vehicle trips and vehicle idling as much as possible. 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The current time is 5:35 p.m. Central Daylight Time. Now here is the hazardous weather outlook for portions of central and southern Minnesota and west central Wisconsin. For tonight, heat indices will warm into the 90s this afternoon in Minnesota. Overnight, strong to severe thunderstorms. The threat will start between 10 p.m. and midnight in western Minnesota, reaching western Wisconsin after 4 a.m. The primary severe threats will be frequent lightning, strong winds, heavy downpours,
and hail. The severe risk is greatest west of Interstate 35. And now the extended outlook for the period Wednesday through Monday. Heat shifts further east on Wednesday with heat indices into the 90s to around 100 across.

southern and eastern Minnesota and western Wisconsin. Severe thunderstorms are possible primarily along and east of the Interstate 35 corridor Wednesday. Severe thunderstorms will have the potential to produce large hail, damaging winds, and tornadoes Wednesday afternoon and evening. Spotter information statement, Skywarn spotter activation will not be needed. Now the forecast for central Minnesota, from St. Cloud to the northwest Twin Cities suburbs. Tonight, mostly clear in the evening, then mostly cloudy with slight chance of thunderstorms overnight. Mostly cloudy with showers and thunderstorms late in the night. Locally heavy rainfall possible late in the night. Lows around 70. Southeast winds 10 to 15 miles an hour. Chance of precipitation 90%. Wednesday, mostly sunny. Slight chance of thunderstorms in the morning, then chance of thunderstorms in the afternoon. Highs in the upper 80s. South winds 10 to 15 miles an hour with gusts to around 30 miles an hour. Chance of thunderstorms 40%. Wednesday night, cooler. Mostly clear. Lows in the upper 50s. West winds 10 to 15 miles an hour decreasing to up to 10 miles an hour overnight. Thursday, cooler. Mostly cloudy. Chance of rain showers in the morning, then rain showers likely in the afternoon. Highs in the lower 70s. West winds 5 to 15 miles an hour. Chance of showers 60%. Thursday night, mostly clear. Lows in the mid-50s. West winds 5 to 15 miles an hour. Friday, sunny. Highs in the mid-70s. Friday night, mostly clear. Chance of rain showers overnight. Lows in the mid-50s. Chance of showers 30%. Saturday through Sunday, partly cloudy. Highs in the lower 70s. Lows around 50. Sunday night, decreasing clouds. Lows in the upper 40s. Monday through Tuesday, partly cloudy. Highs in the lower 70s. Lows around 50. Again, the forecast for central Minnesota, from St. Cloud to the northwest Twin Cities suburbs for tonight, mostly clear in the evening, then mostly cloudy with slight chance of thunderstorms overnight. Mostly cloudy with showers and thunderstorms late in the night. Locally heavy rainfall possible late in the night. Lows around 70. Southeast winds 10 to 15 miles an hour. Chance of precipitation 90%. At 5 p.m. in Buffalo, it was sunny. The temperature was 88 degrees, the dew point was 66, and the relative humidity was 48%. The heat index was 90. The wind was southeast at 14 miles an hour. The pressure was 29.79 inches and falling. In Maple Lake, it was sunny. The temperature was 88 degrees, the dew point was 66, and the relative humidity was 48%. The heat index was 90. The wind was southeast at 8 miles an hour. The pressure was 29.81 inches and falling. Elsewhere across central Minnesota, skies ranged from sunny to mostly sunny. It was 88 at the Twin Cities, 86 at St. Cloud, 88 at Anoka, and 87 at Crystal. Princeton reported 87, Litchfield reported 84, Little Falls reported 84, and Wilmer reported 90. Around the state, it was sunny, with a temperature of 83 at Brainerd, and 76 at Duluth. It was mostly sunny, with a temperature of 80 at Rochester, and 87 at International Falls. At Mankato, it was partly sunny, with a temperature of 86. Once again at 5 p.m., in Buffalo, it was 88 degrees and the heat index was 90, under sunny skies. And in Maple Lake, it was 88 degrees and the heat index was 90, under sunny skies. The St. Cloud, Minnesota climate summary is at 4 p.m., June 9, 2026. So far today the high temperature has been 86 degrees and the low 64 degrees. No precipitation has fallen. No snow has fallen. The normal high temperature for

serving listeners across much of central Minnesota. The current time is 5:41 p.m. Central Daylight Time. Now here is the hazardous weather outlook for portions of central and southern Minnesota and west central Wisconsin. For tonight, heat indices will warm into the 90s this afternoon in Minnesota. Overnight, strong to severe thunderstorms. The threat will start between 10 p.m. and midnight in western Minnesota, reaching western Wisconsin after 4 a.m. The primary severe threats will be frequent lightning, strong winds, heavy downpours, and hail. The severe risk is greatest west of Interstate 35. And now the extended outlook for the period Wednesday through Monday. Heat shifts further east on Wednesday with heat indices into the 90s to around 100 across southern and eastern Minnesota and western Wisconsin. Severe thunderstorms are possible primarily along and east of the Interstate 35 corridor Wednesday. Severe thunderstorms will have the potential to produce large hail, damaging winds, and tornadoes Wednesday afternoon and evening. Spotter information statement, Skywarn spotter activation will not be needed. Now the forecast for central Minnesota, from St. Cloud to the northwest Twin Cities suburbs. Tonight, mostly clear in the evening, then mostly cloudy with slight chance of thunderstorms overnight. Mostly cloudy with showers and thunderstorms late in the night. Locally heavy rainfall possible late in the night. Lows around 70. Southeast winds 10 to 15 miles an hour. Chance of precipitation 90%. Wednesday, mostly sunny. Slight chance of thunderstorms in the morning, then chance of thunderstorms in the afternoon. Highs in the upper 80s. South winds 10 to 15 miles an hour with gusts to around 30 miles an hour. Chance of thunderstorms 40%. Wednesday night, cooler. Mostly clear. Lows in the upper 50s. West winds 10 to 15 miles an hour decreasing to up to 10 miles an hour overnight. Thursday, cooler. Mostly cloudy. Chance of rain showers in the morning, then rain showers likely in the afternoon. Highs in the lower 70s. West winds 5 to 15 miles an hour. Chance of showers 60%. Thursday night, mostly clear. Lows in the mid-50s. West winds 5 to 15 miles an hour. Friday, sunny. Highs in the mid-70s. Friday night, mostly clear. Chance of rain showers overnight. Lows in the mid-50s. Chance of showers 30%. Saturday through Sunday, partly cloudy. Highs in the lower 70s. Lows around 50. Sunday night, decreasing clouds. Lows in the upper 40s. Monday through Tuesday, partly cloudy. Highs in the lower 70s. Lows around 50. Again, the forecast for central Minnesota, from St. Cloud to the northwest Twin Cities suburbs for tonight, mostly clear in the evening, then mostly cloudy with slight chance of thunderstorms overnight. Mostly cloudy with showers and thunderstorms late in the night. Locally heavy rainfall possible late in the night. Lows around 70. Southeast winds 10 to 15 miles an hour. Chance of precipitation 90%. What? The Minnesota Pollution Control Agency has issued an air quality alert for ozone pollution. The air quality index, AQI, is expected to reach the orange or unhealthy for sensitive groups category. Where? East Central and Central Minnesota. When? From noon to 9 p.m. Tuesday. The following impacts are expected. Sensitive groups, such as people with lung disease including asthma, heart disease, children and older adults, and people who are active outdoors, may experience health effects. Additional details, ground level ozone is expected to be high on Tuesday afternoon in the Twin Cities metro area and central Minnesota. Mostly sunny skies, warm temperatures, and low humidity will provide a favorable environment for two types of pollutants, volatile organic compounds and nitrogen oxides, to react with sunlight in the air to produce ground-level ozone.
ozone is expected to reach unhealthy

levels during the afternoon and will subside in the early evening. Sensitive groups, such as people with lung disease including asthma, heart disease, children and older adults, and people who are active outdoors, should limit prolonged or heavy outdoor exertion. Reduce or eliminate activities that contribute to air pollution, such as outdoor burning, and use of residential wood burning devices. Reduce vehicle trips and vehicle idling as much as possible. At 5 p.m., in Buffalo, it was sunny. The temperature was 88 degrees, the dew point was 66, and the relative humidity was 48%. The heat index was 90. The wind was southeast at 14 miles an hour. The pressure was 29.79 inches and falling. In Maple Lake, it was sunny. The temperature was 88 degrees, the dew point was 66, and the relative humidity was 48%. The heat index was 90. The wind was southeast at 8 miles an hour. The pressure was 29.81 inches and falling. Elsewhere across central Minnesota, skies ranged from sunny to mostly sunny. It was 88 at the Twin Cities, 86 at St. Cloud, 88 at Anoka, and 87 at Crystal. Princeton reported 87, Litchfield reported 84, Little Falls reported 84, and Wilmer reported 90. Around the state, it was sunny, with a temperature of 83 at Brainerd, and 76 at Duluth. It was mostly sunny, with a temperature of 80 at Rochester, and 87 at International Falls. At Mankato, it was partly sunny, with a temperature of 86. Once again at 5 p.m., in Buffalo, it was 88 degrees and the heat index was 90, under sunny skies. And in Maple Lake, it was 88 degrees and the heat index was 90, under sunny skies. 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The current time is 5:49 p.m. Central Daylight Time. Now here is the hazardous weather outlook for portions of central and southern Minnesota and west central Wisconsin. For tonight, heat indices will warm into the 90s this afternoon in Minnesota. Overnight, strong to severe thunderstorms. The threat will start between 10 p.m. and midnight in western Minnesota, reaching western Wisconsin after 4 a.m. The primary severe threats will be frequent lightning, strong winds, heavy downpours, and hail. The severe risk is greatest west of Interstate 35. And now the extended outlook for the period Wednesday through Monday. Heat shifts further east on Wednesday with heat indices into the 90s to around 100 across southern and eastern Minnesota and western Wisconsin. Severe thunderstorms are possible primarily along and east of the Interstate 35 corridor Wednesday. Severe thunderstorms will have the potential to produce large hail, damaging winds, and tornadoes Wednesday afternoon and evening. Spotter information statement, Skywarn spotter activation will not be needed. The St. Cloud, Minnesota climate summary is at 4 p.m., June 9, 2026. So far today the high temperature has been 86 degrees and the low 64 degrees. No precipitation has fallen. No snow has fallen. The normal high temperature for tomorrow is 76 degrees, and the normal low is 54. The record high for tomorrow is 96, which last occurred in 1933, and the record low is 35, which occurred in 1972. Sunset tonight is at 9:04 p.m. Sunrise tomorrow is at 5:27 a.m. Now the forecast for central Minnesota. From St. Cloud to the northwest Twin Cities suburbs. Tonight, mostly clear in the evening, then mostly cloudy with slight chance of thunderstorms overnight. Mostly cloudy with showers and thunderstorms late in the night. Locally heavy rainfall possible late in the night. Lows around 70. Southeast winds 10 to 15 miles an hour. Chance of precipitation 90%. Wednesday, mostly sunny.
slight chance of thunderstorms in the morning, then chance of thunderstorms in the afternoon. Highs in the upper 80s. South winds 10 to 15 miles an hour with gusts to around 30 miles an hour. Chance of thunderstorms 40%. Wednesday night, cooler. Mostly clear. Lows in the upper 50s. West winds 10 to 15 miles an hour decreasing to up to 10 miles an hour overnight. Thursday, cooler. Mostly cloudy. Chance of rain showers in the morning, then rain showers likely in the afternoon. Highs in the lower 70s. West winds 5 to 15 miles an hour. Chance of showers 60%. Thursday night, mostly clear. Lows in the mid-50s. West winds 5 to 15 miles an hour. Friday, sunny. Highs in the mid-70s. Friday night, mostly clear. Chance of rain showers overnight. Lows in the mid-50s. Chance of showers 30%. Saturday through Sunday, partly cloudy. Highs in the lower 70s. Lows around 50. Sunday night, decreasing clouds. Lows in the upper 40s. Monday through Tuesday, partly cloudy. Highs in the lower 70s. Lows around 50. Again, the forecast for central Minnesota, from St. Cloud to the northwest Twin Cities suburbs for tonight, mostly clear in the evening, then mostly cloudy with slight chance of thunderstorms overnight. Mostly cloudy with showers and thunderstorms late in the night. Locally heavy rainfall possible late in the night. Lows around 70. Southeast winds 10 to 15 miles an hour. Chance of precipitation 90%. At 5 p.m., in Buffalo, it was sunny. The temperature was 88 degrees, the dew point was 66, and the relative humidity was 48%. The heat index was 90. The wind was southeast at 14 miles an hour. The pressure was 29.79 inches and falling. In Maple Lake, it was sunny. The temperature was 88 degrees, the dew point was 66, and the relative humidity was 48%. The heat index was 90. The wind was southeast at 8 miles an hour. The pressure was 29.81 inches and falling. Elsewhere across central Minnesota, skies ranged from sunny to mostly sunny. It was 88 at the Twin Cities, 86 at St. Cloud, 88 at Anoka, and 87 at Crystal. Princeton reported 87, Litchfield reported 84, Little Falls reported 84, and Wilmer reported 90. Around the state, it was sunny, with a temperature of 83 at Brainerd, and 76 at Duluth. It was mostly sunny, with a temperature of 80 at Rochester, and 87 at International Falls. At Mankato, it was partly sunny, with a temperature of 86. Once again at 5 p.m., in Buffalo, it was 88 degrees and the heat index was 90, under sunny skies. And in Maple Lake, it was 88 degrees and the heat index was 90, under sunny skies. 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The current time is 5:55 p.m. Central Daylight Time. Now here is the hazardous weather outlook for portions of central and southern Minnesota and west central Wisconsin. For tonight, heat indices will warm into the 90s this afternoon in Minnesota. Overnight, strong to severe thunderstorms. The threat will start between 10 p.m. and midnight in western Minnesota, reaching western Wisconsin after 4 a.m. The primary severe threats will be frequent lightning, strong winds, heavy downpours, and hail. The severe risk is greatest west of Interstate 35. And now the extended outlook for the period Wednesday through Monday. Heat shifts further east on Wednesday with heat indices into the 90s to around 100 across southern and eastern Minnesota and western Wisconsin.
Severe thunderstorms are possible primarily along and east of the Interstate 35 corridor Wednesday. Severe thunderstorms will have the potential to produce large hail, damaging winds, and tornadoes Wednesday afternoon and evening. Spotter information statement, Skywarn spotter activation will not be needed. What? The Minnesota Pollution Control Agency has issued an air quality alert for ozone pollution. The air quality index, AQI, is expected to reach the orange or unhealthy for sensitive groups category. Where? East Central and Central Minnesota. When? From noon to 9 p.m. Tuesday. The following impacts are expected. Sensitive groups, such as people with lung disease including asthma, heart disease, children and older adults, and people who are active outdoors, may experience health effects. Additional details. Ground level ozone is expected to be high on Tuesday afternoon in the Twin Cities metro area and central Minnesota. Mostly sunny skies, warm temperatures, and low humidity will provide a favorable environment for two types of pollutants, volatile organic compounds and nitrogen oxides, to react with sunlight in the air to produce ground level ozone. Ozone is expected to reach unhealthy levels during the afternoon and will subside in the early evening. Sensitive groups, such as people with lung disease including asthma, heart disease, children and older adults, and people who are active outdoors, should limit prolonged or heavy outdoor exertion. Reduce or eliminate activities that contribute to air pollution, such as outdoor burning and use of residential wood burning devices. Reduce vehicle trips and vehicle idling as much as possible. Now the forecast for central Minnesota, from St. Cloud to the northwest Twin Cities suburbs. Tonight, mostly clear in the evening, then mostly cloudy with slight chance of thunderstorms overnight. Mostly cloudy with showers and thunderstorms late in the night. Locally heavy rainfall possible late in the night. Lows around 70. Southeast winds 10 to 15 miles an hour. Chance of precipitation 90%. Wednesday, mostly sunny. Slight chance of thunderstorms in the morning, then chance of thunderstorms in the afternoon. Highs in the upper 80s. South winds 10 to 15 miles an hour with gusts to around 30 miles an hour. Chance of thunderstorms 40%. Wednesday night, cooler. Mostly clear. Lows in the upper 50s. West winds 10 to 15 miles an hour, decreasing to up to 10 miles an hour overnight. Thursday, cooler. Mostly cloudy. Chance of rain showers in the morning, then rain showers likely in the afternoon. Highs in the lower 70s. West winds 5 to 15 miles an hour. Chance of showers 60%. Thursday night, mostly clear. Lows in the mid-50s. West winds 5 to 15 miles an hour. Friday, sunny. Highs in the mid-70s. Friday night, mostly clear. Chance of rain showers overnight. Lows in the mid-50s. Chance of showers 30%. Saturday through Sunday, partly cloudy. Highs in the lower 70s. Lows around 50. Sunday night, decreasing clouds. Lows in the upper 40s. Monday through Tuesday, partly cloudy. Highs in the lower 70s. Lows around 50. Again, the forecast for central Minnesota, from St. Cloud to the northwest Twin Cities suburbs for tonight, mostly clear in the evening, then mostly cloudy with slight chance of thunderstorms overnight. Mostly cloudy with showers and thunderstorms late in the night. Locally heavy rainfall possible late in the night. Lows around 70. Southeast winds 10 to 15 miles an hour. Chance of precipitation 90%. The St. Cloud, Minnesota climate summary is at 4 p.m., June 9, 2026. So far today the high temperature has been 86 degrees and the low 64 degrees. No precipitation has fallen. No snow has fallen. The normal high temperature for tomorrow is 76 degrees, and the normal low is 54.
The record high for tomorrow is 96, which last occurred in 1933, and the record low is 35, which occurred in 1972. Sunset tonight is at 9:04 p.m. Sunrise tomorrow is at 5:27 a.m. This is Weather Radio Station WNG676 Clearwater, broadcasting on a frequency of 162.50 MHz. 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The current time is 6:02 p.m. Central Daylight Time. Now here is the hazardous weather outlook for portions of central and southern Minnesota and west central Wisconsin. For tonight, heat indices will warm into the 90s this afternoon in Minnesota. Overnight, strong to severe thunderstorms. The threat will start between 10 p.m. and midnight in western Minnesota, reaching western Wisconsin after 4 a.m. The primary severe threats will be frequent lightning, strong winds, heavy downpours, and hail. The severe risk is greatest west of Interstate 35. And now the extended outlook for the period Wednesday through Monday. Heat shifts further east on Wednesday with heat indices into the 90s to around 100 across southern and eastern Minnesota and western Wisconsin. Severe thunderstorms are possible primarily along and east of the Interstate 35 corridor Wednesday. Severe thunderstorms will have the potential to produce large hail, damaging winds, and tornadoes Wednesday afternoon and evening. Spotter information statement, Skywarn spotter activation will not be needed. Now the forecast for central Minnesota, from St. Cloud to the northwest Twin Cities suburbs. Tonight, mostly clear in the evening, then mostly cloudy with slight chance of thunderstorms overnight. Mostly cloudy with showers and thunderstorms late in the night. Locally heavy rainfall possible late in the night. 70. Southeast winds 10 to 15 miles an hour. Chance of precipitation 90%. Wednesday, mostly sunny. Slight chance of thunderstorms in the morning, then chance of thunderstorms in the afternoon. Highs in the upper 80s. South winds 10 to 15 miles an hour with gusts to around 30 miles an hour. Chance of thunderstorms 40%. Wednesday night, cooler. Mostly clear. Lows in the upper 50s. West winds 10 to 15 miles an hour decreasing to up to 10 miles an hour overnight. Thursday, cooler. Mostly cloudy. Chance of rain showers in the morning, then rain showers likely in the afternoon. Highs in the lower 70s. West winds 5 to 15 miles an hour. Chance of showers 60%. Thursday night, mostly clear. Lows in the mid-50s. West winds 5 to 15 miles an hour. Friday, sunny. Highs in the mid-70s. Friday night, mostly clear. Chance of rain showers overnight. Lows in the mid-50s. Chance of showers 30%. Saturday through Sunday, partly cloudy. Highs in the lower 70s. Lows around 50. Sunday night, decreasing clouds. Lows in the upper 40s. Monday through Tuesday, partly cloudy. Highs in the lower 70s. Lows around 50. Again, the forecast for central Minnesota, from St. Cloud to the northwest Twin Cities suburbs for tonight, mostly clear in the evening, then mostly cloudy with slight chance of thunderstorms overnight. Mostly cloudy with showers and thunderstorms late in the night. Locally heavy rainfall possible late in the night. Lows around 70. Southeast winds 10 to 15 miles an hour. Chance of precipitation 90%. 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The current time is 6:06 p.m. Central Daylight Time.
Now here is the hazardous weather outlook for portions of central and southern Minnesota and west central Wisconsin. For tonight, heat index

Celsius will warm into the 90s this afternoon in Minnesota. Overnight, strong to severe thunderstorms. The threat will start between 10 p.m. and midnight in western Minnesota, reaching western Wisconsin after 4 a.m. The primary severe threats will be frequent lightning, strong winds, heavy downpours, and hail. The severe risk is greatest west of Interstate 35. And now the extended outlook for the period Wednesday through Monday. Heat shifts further east on Wednesday with heat indices into the 90s to around 100 across southern and eastern Minnesota and western Wisconsin. Severe thunderstorms are possible primarily along and east of the Interstate 35 corridor Wednesday. Severe thunderstorms will have the potential to produce large hail, damaging winds, and tornadoes Wednesday afternoon and evening. Spotter information statement, Skywarn spotter activation will not be needed. Now the forecast for central Minnesota, from St. Cloud to the northwest Twin Cities suburbs. Tonight, mostly clear in the evening, then mostly cloudy with slight chance of thunderstorms overnight. Mostly cloudy with showers and thunderstorms late in the night. Locally heavy rainfall possible late in the night. Lows around 70. Southeast winds 10 to 15 miles an hour. Chance of precipitation 90%. Wednesday, mostly sunny. Slight chance of thunderstorms in the morning, then chance of thunderstorms in the afternoon. Highs in the upper 80s. South winds 10 to 15 miles an hour with gusts to around 30 miles an hour. Chance of thunderstorms 40%. Wednesday night, cooler. Mostly clear. Lows in the upper 50s. West winds 10 to 15 miles an hour, decreasing to up to 10 miles an hour overnight. Thursday, cooler. Mostly cloudy. Chance of rain showers in the morning, then rain showers likely in the afternoon. Highs in the lower 70s. West winds 5 to 15 miles an hour. Chance of showers 60%. Thursday night, mostly clear. Lows in the mid-50s. West winds 5 to 15 miles an hour. Friday, sunny. Highs in the mid-70s. Friday night, mostly clear. Chance of rain showers overnight. Lows in the mid-50s. Chance of showers 30%. Saturday through Sunday, partly cloudy. Highs in the lower 70s. Lows around 50. Sunday night, decreasing clouds. Lows in the upper 40s. Monday through Tuesday, partly cloudy. Highs in the lower 70s. Lows around 50. Again, the forecast for central Minnesota, from St. Cloud to the northwest Twin Cities suburbs for tonight, mostly clear in the evening, then mostly cloudy with slight chance of thunderstorms overnight. Mostly cloudy with showers and thunderstorms late in the night. Locally heavy rainfall possible late in the night. Lows around 70. Southeast winds 10 to 15 miles an hour. Chance of precipitation 90%. What? The Minnesota Pollution Control Agency has issued an air quality alert for ozone pollution. The air quality index, AQI, is expected to reach the orange or unhealthy for sensitive groups category. Where? East Central and Central Minnesota. When? From noon to 9 p.m. Tuesday. The following impacts are expected: sensitive groups, such as people with lung disease including asthma, heart disease, children and older adults, and people who are active outdoors, may experience health effects. Additional details: ground level ozone is expected to be high on Tuesday afternoon in the Twin Cities metro area and central Minnesota. Mostly sunny skies, warm temperatures, and low humidity will provide a favorable environment for two types of pollutants, volatile organic compounds and nitrogen oxides, to react with sunlight in the air to produce ground-level ozone. Ozone is expected to reach unhealthy levels during the afternoon and will subside in the early evening. Sensitive groups, such as people with lung disease including asthma, heart disease, children and older adults, and people who are active outdoors, should limit prolonged or heavy outdoor exertion.
reduce or eliminate activities that contribute to air pollution, such as outdoor burning and use of residential wood burning devices. Reduce vehicle trips and vehicle idling as much as possible. The St. Cloud, Minnesota climate summary is at 4 p.m., June 9, 2026. So far today, the high temperature has been 86 degrees and the low 64 degrees. No precipitation has fallen. No snow has fallen. The normal high temperature for tomorrow is 76 degrees, and the normal low is 54. The record high for tomorrow is 96, which last occurred in 1933, and the record low is 35, which occurred in 1972. Sunset tonight is at 9:04 p.m. Sunrise tomorrow is at 5:27 a.m. This is Weather Radio Station WNG676 Clearwater, broadcasting on a frequency of 162.50 MHz. 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The current time is 6:12 p.m. Central Daylight Time. Now here is the hazardous weather outlook for portions of central and southern Minnesota and west central Wisconsin. For tonight, heat indices will warm into the 90s this afternoon in Minnesota. Overnight, strong to severe thunderstorms. The threat will start between 10 p.m. and midnight in western Minnesota, reaching western Wisconsin after 4 a.m. The primary severe threats will be frequent lightning, strong winds, heavy downpours, and hail. The severe risk is greatest west of Interstate 35. And now the extended outlook for the period Wednesday through Monday. Heat shifts further east on Wednesday with heat indices into the 90s to around 100 across southern and eastern Minnesota and western Wisconsin. Severe thunderstorms are possible primarily along and east of the Interstate 35 corridor Wednesday. Severe thunderstorms will have the potential to produce large hail, damaging winds, and tornadoes Wednesday afternoon and evening. Spotter information statement, Skywarn spotter activation will not be needed. Now the forecast for central Minnesota, from St. Cloud to the northwest Twin Cities suburbs. Tonight, mostly clear in the evening, then mostly cloudy with slight chance of thunderstorms overnight. Mostly cloudy with showers and thunderstorms late in the night. Locally heavy rainfall possible late in the night. Lows around 70. Southeast winds 10 to 15 miles an hour. Chance of precipitation 90%. Wednesday, mostly sunny. Slight chance of thunderstorms in the morning, then chance of thunderstorms in the afternoon. Highs in the upper 80s. South winds 10 to 15 miles an hour with gusts to around 30 miles an hour. Chance of thunderstorms 40%. Wednesday night, cooler. Mostly clear. Lows in the upper 50s. West winds 10 to 15 miles an hour, decreasing to up to 10 miles an hour overnight. Thursday, cooler. Mostly cloudy. Chance of rain showers in the morning, then rain showers likely in the afternoon. Highs in the lower 70s. West winds 5 to 15 miles an hour. Chance of showers 60%. Thursday night, mostly clear. Lows in the mid-50s. West winds 5 to 15 miles an hour. Friday, sunny. Highs in the mid-70s. Friday night, mostly clear. Chance of rain showers overnight. Lows in the mid-50s. Chance of showers 30%. Saturday through Sunday, partly cloudy. Highs in the lower 70s. Lows around 50. Sunday night, decreasing clouds. Lows in the upper 40s. Monday through Tuesday, partly cloudy. Highs in the lower 70s. Lows around 50. Again, the forecast for central Minnesota, from St. Cloud to the northwest Twin Cities suburbs for tonight, mostly clear in the evening, then mostly cloudy with slight chance of thunderstorms overnight. Mostly cloudy with showers and thunderstorms late in the night. Locally heavy rainfall possible late in the night.
Lows around 70. Southeast winds 10 to 15 miles an hour. Chance of precipitation 90%. At 6 p.m. in Buffalo, it was sunny. The temperature was 88 degrees, the dew point was 66, and the relative humidity was 48%. The heat index was 90. The wind was southeast at 14 miles an hour. The pressure was 29.78 inches and falling. In Maple Lake, it was sunny. The temperature was 89 degrees, the dew point was 66, and the relative humidity was 46%. The heat index was 91. The wind was southeast at 7 miles an hour. The pressure was 29.80 inches and falling. Elsewhere across central Minnesota, temperatures were between 84 and 88 degrees. It was sunny at St. Cloud, Anoka, Crystal, Princeton, and Little Falls. It was mostly sunny at the Twin Cities and Litchfield. At Willmar, it was partly sunny. Around the state, skies ranged from sunny to mostly sunny. It was 81 at Rochester, 87 at Mankato, 82 at Brainerd, 75 at Duluth, and 86 at International Falls. Once again at 6 p.m., in Buffalo, it was 88 degrees and the heat index was 90, under sunny skies. And in Maple Lake, it was 89 degrees and the heat index was 91, under sunny skies. 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The current time is 6:18 p.m. Central Daylight Time. Now here is the hazardous weather outlook for portions of central and southern Minnesota and west central Wisconsin. For tonight, heat indices will warm into the 90s this afternoon in Minnesota. Overnight, strong to severe thunderstorms. The threat will start between 10 p.m. and midnight in western Minnesota, reaching western Wisconsin after 4 a.m. The primary severe threats will be frequent lightning, strong winds, heavy downpours, and hail. The severe risk is greatest west of Interstate 35. And now the extended outlook for the period Wednesday through Monday. Heat shifts further east on Wednesday with heat indices into the 90s to around 100 across southern and eastern Minnesota and western Wisconsin. Severe thunderstorms are possible primarily along and east of the Interstate 35 corridor Wednesday. Severe thunderstorms will have the potential to produce large hail, damaging winds, and tornadoes Wednesday afternoon and evening. Spotter information statement, Skywarn spotter activation will not be needed. Now the forecast for central Minnesota, from St. Cloud to the northwest Twin Cities suburbs. Tonight, mostly clear in the evening, then mostly cloudy with slight chance of thunderstorms overnight. Mostly cloudy with showers and thunderstorms late in the night. Locally heavy rainfall possible late in the night. Lows around 70. Southeast winds 10 to 15 miles an hour. Chance of precipitation 90%. Wednesday, mostly sunny. Slight chance of thunderstorms in the morning, then chance of thunderstorms in the afternoon. Highs in the upper 80s. South winds 10 to 15 miles an hour with gusts to around 30 miles an hour. Chance of thunderstorms 40%. Wednesday night, cooler. Mostly clear. Lows in the upper 50s. West winds 10 to 15 miles an hour decreasing to up to 10 miles an hour overnight. Thursday, cooler. Mostly cloudy. Chance of rain showers in the morning, then rain showers likely in the afternoon. Highs in the lower 70s. West winds 5 to 15 miles an hour. Chance of showers 60%. Thursday night, mostly clear. Lows in the mid-50s. West winds 5 to 15 miles an hour. Friday, sunny. Highs in the mid-70s. Friday night, mostly clear. Chance of rain showers overnight.
Lows in the mid-50s. Chance of showers 30%. Saturday through Sunday, partly cloudy. Highs in the lower 70s. Lows around 50. Sunday night, decreasing clouds. Lows in the upper 40s. Monday through Tuesday, partly cloudy. Highs in the lower 70s. Lows around 50. Again, the forecast for central Minnesota, from St. Cloud to the northwest Twin Cities suburbs for tonight, mostly clear in the evening, then mostly cloudy with slight chance of thunderstorms overnight. Mostly cloudy with showers and thunderstorms late in the night. Locally heavy rainfall possible late in the night. Lows around 70. Southeast winds 10 to 15 miles an hour. Chance of precipitation 90%. What? The Minnesota Pollution Control Agency has issued an air quality alert for ozone pollution. The air quality index, AQI, is expected to reach the orange or unhealthy for sensitive groups category. Where? East central and central Minnesota. When? From noon to 9 p.m. Tuesday. The following impacts are expected: sensitive groups, such as people with lung disease including asthma, heart disease, children and older adults, and people who are active outdoors, may experience health effects. Additional details: ground level ozone is expected to be high on Tuesday afternoon in the Twin Cities metro area and central Minnesota. Mostly sunny skies, warm temperatures, and low humidity will provide a favorable environment for two types of pollutants, volatile organic compounds and nitrogen oxides, to react with sunlight in the air to produce ground-level ozone. Ozone is expected to reach unhealthy levels during the afternoon and will subside in the early evening. Sensitive groups, such as people with lung disease including asthma, heart disease, children and older adults, and people who are active outdoors, should limit prolonged or heavy outdoor exertion. Reduce or eliminate activity that contributes to air pollution, such as outdoor burning and use of residential wood burning devices. Reduce vehicle trips and vehicle idling as much as possible. The St. Cloud, Minnesota climate summary is at 4 p.m., June 9, 2026. So far today, the high temperature has been 86 degrees and the low 64 degrees. No precipitation has fallen. No snow has fallen. The normal high temperature for tomorrow is 76 degrees, and the normal low is 54. The record high for tomorrow is 96, which last occurred in 1933, and the record low is 35, which occurred in 1972. Sunset tonight is at 9:04 p.m. Sunrise tomorrow is at 5:27 a.m. At 6 p.m., in Buffalo, it was sunny. The temperature was 88 degrees, the dew point was 66, and the relative humidity was 48%. The heat index was 90. The wind was southeast at 14 miles an hour. The pressure was 29.78 inches and falling. In Maple Lake, it was sunny. The temperature was 89 degrees, the dew point was 66, and the relative humidity was 46%. The heat index was 91. The wind was southeast at 7 miles an hour. The pressure was 29.80 inches and falling. Elsewhere across central Minnesota, temperatures were between 84 and 88 degrees. It was sunny at St. Cloud, Anoka, Crystal, Princeton, and Little Falls. It was mostly sunny at the Twin Cities and Litchfield. At Willmar, it was partly sunny. Around the state, skies ranged from sunny to mostly sunny. It was 81 at Rochester, 87 at Mankato, 82 at Brainerd, 75 at Duluth, and 86 at International Falls. Once again at 6 p.m., in Buffalo, it was 88 degrees and the heat index was 90, under sunny skies. And in Maple Lake, it was 89 degrees and the heat index was 91, under sunny skies. 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
The current time is 6:26 p.m. Central Daylight Time. Now here is the hazardous weather outlook for portions of central and southern Minnesota and west central Wisconsin. For tonight, heat indices will warm into the 90s this afternoon in Minnesota. Overnight, strong to severe thunderstorms. The threat will start between 10 p.m. and midnight in western Minnesota, reaching western Wisconsin after 4 a.m. The primary severe threats will be frequent lightning, strong winds, heavy downpours, and hail. The severe risk is greatest west of Interstate 35. And now the extended outlook for the period Wednesday through Monday. Heat shifts further east on Wednesday with heat indices into the 90s to around 100 across southern and eastern Minnesota and western Wisconsin. Severe thunderstorms are possible primarily along and east of the Interstate 35 corridor Wednesday. Severe thunderstorms will have the potential to produce large hail, damaging winds, and tornadoes Wednesday afternoon and evening. Spotter information statement, Skywarn spotter activation will not be needed. Now the forecast for central Minnesota, from St. Cloud to the northwest Twin Cities suburbs. Tonight, mostly clear in the evening, then mostly cloudy with slight chance of thunderstorms overnight. Mostly cloudy with showers and thunderstorms late in the night. Locally heavy rainfall possible late in the night. Lows around 70. Southeast winds 10 to 15 miles an hour. Chance of precipitation 90%. Wednesday, mostly sunny. Slight chance of thunderstorms in the morning, then chance of thunderstorms in the afternoon. Highs in the upper 80s. South winds 10 to 15 miles an hour with gusts to around 30 miles an hour. Chance of thunderstorms 40%. Wednesday night, cooler. Mostly clear. Lows in the upper 50s. West winds 10 to 15 miles an hour decreasing to up to 10 miles an hour overnight. Thursday, cooler. Mostly cloudy. Chance of rain showers in the morning. Then rain showers likely in the afternoon. Highs in the lower 70s. West winds 5 to 15 miles an hour. Chance of showers 60%. Thursday night, mostly clear. Lows in the mid 50s. West winds 5 to 15 miles an hour. Friday, sunny. Highs in the mid 70s. Friday night, mostly clear. Chance of rain showers overnight. Lows in the mid-50s. Chance of showers 30%. Saturday through Sunday, partly cloudy. Highs in the lower 70s. Lows around 50. Sunday night, decreasing clouds. Lows in the upper 40s. Monday through Tuesday, partly cloudy. Highs in the lower 70s. Lows around 50. Again, the forecast for central Minnesota, from St. Cloud to the northwest Twin Cities suburbs for tonight, mostly clear in the evening, then mostly cloudy with slight chance of thunderstorms overnight. Mostly cloudy with showers and thunderstorms late in the night. Locally heavy rainfall possible late in the night. Lows around 70. Southeast winds 10 to 15 miles an hour. Chance of precipitation 90%. At 6 p.m., in Buffalo, it was sunny. The temperature was 88 degrees, the dew point was 66, and the relative humidity was 48%. The heat index was 90. The wind was southeast at 14 miles an hour. The pressure was 29.78 inches and falling. In Maple Lake, it was sunny. The temperature was 89 degrees, the dew point was 66, and the relative humidity was 46%. The heat index was 91. The wind was southeast at 7 miles an hour. The pressure was 29.80 inches and falling. Elsewhere across central Minnesota, temperatures were between 84 and 88 degrees. It was sunny at St. Cloud, Anoka, Crystal, Princeton, and Little Falls. It was mostly sunny at the Twin Cities and Litchfield. At Wilmer, it was partly sunny.
Around the state, skies ranged from sunny to mostly sunny. It was 81 at Rochester, 87 at Mankato, 82 at Brainerd, 75 at Duluth, and 86 at International Falls. Once again at 6 p.m., in Buffalo, it was 88 degrees and the heat index was 90, under sunny skies. And in Maple Lake, it was 89 degrees and the heat index was 91, under sunny skies. What? The Minnesota Pollution Control Agency has issued an air quality alert for ozone pollution. The air quality index, AQI, is expected to reach the orange or unhealthy for sensitive groups category. Where? East Central and Central Minnesota. When? From noon to 9 p.m. Tuesday. The following impacts are expected: sensitive groups, such as people with lung disease including asthma, heart disease, children and older adults, and people who are active outdoors, may experience health effects. Additional details: ground level ozone is expected to be high on Tuesday afternoon in the Twin Cities metro area and central Minnesota. Mostly sunny skies, warm temperatures, and low humidity will provide a favorable environment for two types of pollutants, volatile organic compounds and nitrogen oxides, to react with sunlight in the air to produce ground level ozone. Ozone is expected to reach unhealthy levels during the afternoon and will subside in the early evening. Sensitive groups, such as people with lung disease, including asthma, heart disease, children and older adults, and people who are active outdoors, should limit prolonged or heavy outdoor exertion. Reduce or eliminate activities that contribute to air pollution, such as outdoor burning and use of residential wood burning devices. Reduce vehicle trips and vehicle idling as much as possible. 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The current time is 6:33 p.m. Central Daylight Time. Now here is the hazardous weather outlook for portions of central and southern Minnesota and west central Wisconsin. For tonight, heat indices will warm into the 90s this afternoon in Minnesota. Overnight, strong to severe thunderstorms. The threat will start between 10 p.m. and midnight in western Minnesota, reaching western Wisconsin after 4 a.m. The primary severe threats will be frequent lightning, strong winds, heavy downpours, and hail. The severe risk is greatest west of Interstate 35. And now the extended outlook for the period Wednesday through Monday. Heat shifts further east on Wednesday with heat indices into the 90s to around 100 across southern and eastern Minnesota and western Wisconsin. Severe thunderstorms are possible primarily along and east of the Interstate 35 corridor Wednesday. Severe thunderstorms will have the potential to produce large hail, damaging winds, and tornadoes Wednesday afternoon and evening. Spotter information statement: Skywarn spotter activation will not be needed. Now the forecast for central Minnesota, from St. Cloud to the northwest Twin Cities suburbs. Tonight, mostly clear in the evening, then mostly cloudy with slight chance of thunderstorms overnight. Mostly cloudy with showers and thunderstorms late in the night. Locally heavy rainfall possible late in the night. Lows around 70. Southeast winds 10 to 15 miles an hour. Chance of precipitation 90%. Wednesday, mostly sunny. Slight chance of thunderstorms in the morning, then chance of thunderstorms in the afternoon. Highs in the upper 80s. South winds 10 to 15 miles an hour with gusts to around 30 miles an hour. Chance of thunderstorms 40%. Wednesday night, cooler. Mostly clear. Lows in the upper 50s. West winds 10 to 15 miles an hour, decreasing to up to 10 miles an hour overnight. Thursday, cooler. Mostly cloudy. Chance of rain showers in the morning, then rain showers likely in the afternoon. Highs in the lower 70s. West winds 5 to 15 miles an hour.
chance of showers 60%. Thursday night, mostly clear. Lows in the

mid-50s. West winds 5 to 15 miles an hour. Friday, sunny. Highs in the mid-70s. Friday night, mostly clear. Chance of rain showers overnight. Lows in the mid-50s. Chance of showers 30%. Saturday through Sunday, partly cloudy. Highs in the lower 70s. Lows around 50. Sunday night, decreasing clouds. Lows in the upper 40s. Monday through Tuesday, partly cloudy. Highs in the lower 70s. Lows around 50. Again, the forecast for central Minnesota, from St. Cloud to the northwest Twin Cities suburbs for tonight, mostly clear in the evening, then mostly cloudy with slight chance of thunderstorms overnight. Mostly cloudy with showers and thunderstorms late in the night. Locally heavy rainfall possible late in the night. Lows around 70. Southeast winds 10 to 15 miles an hour. Chance of precipitation 90%. At 6 p.m., in Buffalo, it was sunny. The temperature was 88 degrees, the dew point was 66, and the relative humidity was 48%. The heat index was 90. The wind was southeast at 14 miles an hour. The pressure was 29.78 inches and falling. In Maple Lake, it was sunny. The temperature was 89 degrees, the dew point was 66, and the relative humidity was 46%. The heat index was 91. The wind was southeast at 7 miles an hour. The pressure was 29.80 inches and falling. Elsewhere across central Minnesota, temperatures were between 84 and 88 degrees. It was sunny at St. Cloud, Anoka, Crystal, Princeton, and Little Falls. It was mostly sunny at the Twin Cities and Litchfield. At Willmar, it was partly sunny. Around the state, skies ranged from sunny to mostly sunny. It was 81 at Rochester, 87 at Mankato, 82 at Brainerd, 75 at Duluth, and 86 at International Falls. Once again at 6 p.m., in Buffalo, it was 88 degrees and the heat index was 90, under sunny skies. And in Maple Lake, it was 89 degrees and the heat index was 91, under sunny skies. This is weather radio station WMG676 Clearwater, broadcasting on a frequency of 162.50 MHz. 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The current time is 6:39 p.m. Central Daylight Time. Now here is the hazardous weather outlook for portions of central and southern Minnesota and west central Wisconsin. For tonight, heat indices will warm into the 90s this afternoon in Minnesota. Overnight, strong to severe thunderstorms. The threat will start between 10 p.m. and midnight in western Minnesota, reaching western Wisconsin after 4 a.m. The primary severe threats will be frequent lightning, strong winds, heavy downpours, and hail. The severe risk is greatest west of Interstate 35. And now the extended outlook for the period Wednesday through Monday. Heat shifts further east on Wednesday with heat indices into the 90s to around 100 across southern and eastern Minnesota and western Wisconsin. Severe thunderstorms are possible primarily along and east of the Interstate 35 corridor Wednesday. Severe thunderstorms will have the potential to produce large hail, damaging winds, and tornadoes Wednesday afternoon and evening. Spotter information statement, Skywarn spotter activation will not be needed. Now the forecast for central Minnesota, from St. Cloud to the northwest Twin Cities suburbs. Tonight, mostly clear in the evening, then mostly cloudy with slight chance of thunderstorms overnight. Mostly cloudy with showers and thunderstorms late in the night. Locally heavy rainfall possible late in the night. Lows around 70. Southeast winds 10 to 15 miles an hour. Chance of precipitation 90%. Wednesday, mostly sunny. Slight chance of thunderstorms in the morning, then chance of thunderstorms in the afternoon.

Thursday night, mostly clear. Lows in the mid-50s. West winds 5 to 15 miles an hour. Friday, sunny. Highs in the mid-70s. Friday night, mostly clear. Chance of rain showers overnight. Lows in the mid-50s. Chance of showers 30%. Saturday through Sunday, partly cloudy. Highs in the lower 70s. Lows around 50. Sunday night, decreasing clouds. Lows in the upper 40s. Monday through Tuesday, partly cloudy. Highs in the lower 70s. Lows around 50. Again, the forecast for central Minnesota, from St. Cloud to the northwest Twin Cities suburbs for tonight, mostly clear in the evening, then mostly cloudy with slight chance of thunderstorms overnight. Mostly cloudy with showers and thunderstorms late in the night. Locally heavy rainfall possible late in the night. Lows around 70. Southeast winds 10 to 15 miles an hour. Chance of precipitation 90%. At 6 p.m., in Buffalo, it was sunny. The temperature was 88 degrees, the dew point was 66, and the relative humidity was 48%. The heat index was 90. The wind was southeast at 14 miles an hour. The pressure was 29.78 inches and falling. In Maple Lake, it was sunny. The temperature was 89 degrees, the dew point was 66, and the relative humidity was 46%. The heat index was 91. The wind was southeast at 7 miles an hour. The pressure was 29.80 inches and falling. Elsewhere across central Minnesota, temperatures were between 84 and 88 degrees. It was sunny at St. Cloud, Anoka, Crystal, Princeton, and Little Falls. It was mostly sunny at the Twin Cities and Litchfield. At Willmar, it was partly sunny. Around the state, skies ranged from sunny to mostly sunny. It was 81 at Rochester, 87 at Mankato, 82 at Brainerd, 75 at Duluth, and 86 at International Falls. Once again at 6 p.m., in Buffalo, it was 88 degrees and the heat index was 90, under sunny skies. And in Maple Lake, it was 89 degrees and the heat index was 91, under sunny skies. What? The Minnesota Pollution Control Agency has issued an air quality alert for ozone pollution. The air quality index, AQI, is expected to reach the orange or unhealthy for sensitive groups category. Where? East Central and Central Minnesota. When? From noon to 9 p.m. Tuesday. The following impacts are expected. Sensitive groups, such as people with lung disease including asthma, heart disease, children and older adults, and people who are active outdoors, may experience health effects. Additional details, ground level ozone is expected to be high on Tuesday afternoon in the Twin Cities metro area and central Minnesota. Mostly sunny skies, warm temperatures, and low humidity will provide a favorable environment for two types of pollutants, volatile organic compounds and nitrogen oxides, to react with sunlight in the air to produce ground level ozone. Ozone is expected to reach unhealthy levels during the afternoon and will subside in the early evening. Sensitive groups, such as people with lung disease including asthma, heart disease, children and older adults, and people who are active outdoors, should limit prolonged or heavy outdoor exertion. Reduce or eliminate activities that contribute to air pollution, such as outdoor burning and use of residential wood burning devices. Reduce vehicle trips and vehicle idling as much as possible. 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The current time is 6:47 p.m. Central Daylight Time. Now here is the hazardous weather outlook for portions of central and southern Minnesota and west central Wisconsin. For tonight, heat indices will warm into the 90s this afternoon in Minnesota. Overnight, strong to severe.

Your thunderstorms. The threat will start between 10 p.m. and midnight in western Minnesota, reaching western Wisconsin after 4 a.m. The primary severe threats will be frequent lightning, strong winds, heavy downpours, and hail. The severe risk is greatest west of Interstate 35. And now the extended outlook for the period Wednesday through Monday. Heat shifts further east on Wednesday with heat indices into the 90s to around 100 across southern and eastern Minnesota and western Wisconsin. Severe thunderstorms are possible primarily along and east of the Interstate 35 corridor Wednesday. Severe thunderstorms will have the potential to produce large hail, damaging winds, and tornadoes Wednesday afternoon and evening. Spotter information statement, Skywarn spotter activation will not be needed. Now the forecast for central Minnesota, from St. Cloud to the northwest Twin Cities suburbs. Tonight, mostly clear in the evening, then mostly cloudy with slight chance of thunderstorms overnight. Mostly cloudy with showers and thunderstorms late in the night. Locally heavy rainfall possible late in the night. Lows around 70. Southeast winds 10 to 15 miles an hour. Chance of precipitation 90%. Wednesday, mostly sunny. Slight chance of thunderstorms in the morning, then chance of thunderstorms in the afternoon. Highs in the upper 80s. South winds 10 to 15 miles an hour with gusts to around 30 miles an hour. Chance of thunderstorms 40%. Wednesday night, cooler. Mostly clear. Lows in the upper 50s. West winds 10 to 15 miles an hour decreasing to up to 10 miles an hour overnight. Thursday, cooler. Mostly cloudy. Chance of rain showers in the morning, then rain showers likely in the afternoon. Highs in the lower 70s. West winds 5 to 15 miles an hour. Chance of showers 60%. Thursday night, mostly clear. Lows in the mid-50s. West winds 5 to 15 miles an hour. Friday, sunny. Highs in the mid-70s. Friday night, mostly clear. Chance of rain showers overnight. Lows in the mid-50s. Chance of showers 30%. Saturday through Sunday, partly cloudy. Highs in the lower 70s. Lows around 50. Sunday night, decreasing clouds. Lows in the upper 40s. Monday through Tuesday, partly cloudy. Highs in the lower 70s. Lows around 50. Again, the forecast for central Minnesota, from St. Cloud to the northwest Twin Cities suburbs for tonight, mostly clear in the evening, then mostly cloudy with slight chance of thunderstorms overnight. Mostly cloudy with showers and thunderstorms late in the night. Locally heavy rainfall possible late in the night. Lows around 70. Southeast winds 10 to 15 miles an hour. Chance of precipitation 90%. At 6 p.m. in Buffalo, it was sunny. The temperature was 88 degrees, the dew point was 66, and the relative humidity was 48%. The heat index was 90. The wind was southeast at 14 miles an hour. The pressure was 29.78 inches and falling. In Maple Lake, it was sunny. The temperature was 89 degrees, the dew point was 66, and the relative humidity was 46%. The heat index was 91. The wind was southeast at 7 miles an hour. The pressure was 29.80 inches and falling. Elsewhere across central Minnesota, temperatures were between 84 and 88 degrees. It was sunny at St. Cloud, Anoka, Crystal, Princeton, and Little Falls. It was mostly sunny at the Twin Cities and Litchfield. At Willmar, it was partly sunny. Around the state, skies ranged from sunny to mostly sunny. It was 81 at Rochester, 87 at Mankato, 82 at Brainerd, 75 at Duluth, and 86 at International Falls. Once again at 6 p.m., in Buffalo, it was 88 degrees and the heat index was 90, under sunny skies. And in Maple Lake,
It was 89 degrees and the heat index was 91, under sunny skies. 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The current time is 6:52 p.m. Central Daylight Time. Now here is the hazardous weather outlook for portions of central and southern Minnesota and west central Wisconsin. For tonight, heat indices will warm into the 90s this afternoon in Minnesota. Overnight, strong to severe thunderstorms. The threat will start between 10 p.m. and midnight in western Minnesota, reaching western Wisconsin after 4 a.m. The primary severe threats will be frequent lightning, strong winds, heavy downpours, and hail. The severe risk is greatest west of Interstate 35. And now the extended outlook for the period Wednesday through Monday. Heat shifts further east on Wednesday with heat indices into the 90s to around 100 across southern and eastern Minnesota and western Wisconsin. Severe thunderstorms are possible primarily along and east of the Interstate 35 corridor Wednesday. Severe thunderstorms will have the potential to produce large hail, damaging winds, and tornadoes Wednesday afternoon and evening. Spotter information statement, Skywarn spotter activation will not be needed. Now the forecast for central Minnesota, from St. Cloud to the northwest Twin Cities suburbs. Tonight, mostly clear in the evening, then mostly cloudy with slight chance of thunderstorms overnight. Mostly cloudy with showers and thunderstorms late in the night. Locally heavy rainfall possible late in the night. Lows around 70. Southeast winds 10 to 15 miles an hour. Chance of precipitation 90%. Wednesday, mostly sunny. Slight chance of thunderstorms in the morning, then chance of thunderstorms in the afternoon. Highs in the upper 80s. South winds 10 to 15 miles an hour with gusts to around 30 miles an hour. Chance of thunderstorms 40%. Wednesday night, cooler. Mostly clear. Lows in the upper 50s. West winds 10 to 15 miles an hour, decreasing to up to 10 miles an hour overnight. Thursday, cooler. Mostly cloudy. Chance of rain showers in the morning, then rain showers likely in the afternoon. Highs in the lower 70s. West winds 5 to 15 miles an hour. Chance of showers 60%. Thursday night, mostly clear. Lows in the mid-50s. West winds 5 to 15 miles an hour. Friday, sunny. Highs in the mid-70s. Friday night, mostly clear. Chance of rain showers overnight. Lows in the mid-50s. Chance of showers 30%. Saturday through Sunday, partly cloudy. Highs in the lower 70s. Lows around 50. Sunday night, decreasing clouds. Lows in the upper 40s. Monday through Tuesday, partly cloudy. Highs in the lower 70s. Lows around 50. Again, the forecast for central Minnesota, from St. Cloud to the northwest Twin Cities suburbs for tonight, mostly clear in the evening, then mostly cloudy with slight chance of thunderstorms overnight. Mostly cloudy with showers and thunderstorms late in the night. Locally heavy rainfall possible late in the night. Lows around 70. Southeast winds 10 to 15 miles an hour. Chance of precipitation 90%. What? The Minnesota Pollution Control Agency has issued an air quality alert for ozone pollution. The air quality index, AQI, is expected to reach the orange or unhealthy for sensitive groups category. Where? East central and central Minnesota. When? From noon to 9 p.m. Tuesday. The following impacts are expected: sensitive groups, such as people with lung disease including asthma, heart disease, children and older adults, and people who are active outdoors, may experience health effects. Additional details,
Ground-level ozone is expected to be high on Tuesday afternoon in the Twin Cities metro area and central Minnesota. Mostly sunny skies, warm temperatures, and low humidity will provide a favorable environment for two types of pollutant volatile organic compounds and nitrogen oxides to react with sunlight in the air to produce ground-level ozone. Ozone is expected to reach unhealthy levels during the afternoon and will subside in the early evening. Sensitive groups, such as people with lung disease including asthma, heart disease, children and older adults, and people who are active outdoors, should limit prolonged or heavy outdoor exertion. Reduce or eliminate activities that contribute to air pollution, such as outdoor burning and use of residential wood burning devices. Reduce vehicle trips and vehicle idling as much as possible. At 6 p.m. in Buffalo, it was sunny. The temperature was 88 degrees, the dew point was 66, and the relative humidity was 48%. The heat index was 90. The wind was southeast at 14 miles an hour. The pressure was 29.78 inches and falling. In Maple Lake, it was sunny. The temperature was 89 degrees, the dew point was 66, and the relative humidity was 46%. The heat index was 91. The wind was southeast at 7 miles an hour. The pressure was 29.80 inches and falling. Elsewhere across central Minnesota, temperatures were between 84 and 88 degrees. It was sunny at St. Cloud, Anoka, Crystal, Princeton, and Little Falls. It was mostly sunny at the Twin Cities and Litchfield. At Willmar, it was partly sunny. Around the state, skies ranged from sunny to mostly sunny. It was 81 at Rochester, 87 at Mankato, 82 at Brainerd, 75 at Duluth, and 86 at International Falls. Once again at 6 p.m., in Buffalo, it was 88 degrees and the heat index was 90, under sunny skies. And in Maple Lake, it was 89 degrees and the heat index was 91, under sunny skies. 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The current time is 7 p.m. Central Daylight Time. Now here is the hazardous weather outlook for portions of central and southern Minnesota and west central Wisconsin. For tonight, heat indices will warm into the 90s this afternoon in Minnesota. Overnight, strong to severe thunderstorms. The threat will start between 10 p.m. and midnight in western Minnesota, reaching western Wisconsin after 4 a.m. The primary severe threats will be frequent lightning, strong winds, heavy downpours, and hail. The severe risk is greatest west of Interstate 35. And now the extended outlook for the period Wednesday through Monday. Heat shifts further east on Wednesday with heat indices into the 90s to around 100 across southern and eastern Minnesota and western Wisconsin. Severe thunderstorms are possible primarily along and east of the Interstate 35 corridor Wednesday. Severe thunderstorms will have the potential to produce large hail, damaging winds, and tornadoes Wednesday afternoon and evening. Spotter information statement, Skywarn spotter activation will not be needed. Now the forecast for central Minnesota, from St. Cloud to the northwest Twin Cities suburbs. Tonight, mostly clear in the evening, then mostly cloudy with slight chance of thunderstorms overnight. Mostly cloudy with showers and thunderstorms late in the night. Locally heavy rainfall possible late in the night. Lows around 70. Southeast winds 10 to 15 miles an hour. Chance of precipitation 90%. Wednesday, mostly sunny. Slight chance of thunderstorms in the morning, then chance of thunderstorms in the afternoon. Highs in the upper 80s. South winds 10 to 15 miles an hour with gusts to around 30 miles an hour. Chance of thunderstorms 40%. Wednesday night, cooler. Mostly clear. Lows in the upper 50s.
West winds 10 to 15 miles an hour, decreasing to